inches. The total precipitation for the year still stands at 30.84 inches. Sunset tonight is at 7:27 p.m. Sunrise tomorrow is at 6:29 a.m. The time is currently 7:01 p.m. Central Daylight Time. 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Now for the official National Weather Service forecast for Peoria and surrounding areas of central Illinois. Rest of tonight, mostly clear. Lows in the mid-70s. South winds around 5 miles an hour. Friday, sunny, hot with highs in the mid-90s. Southwest winds 5 to 10 miles an hour. Heat index values up to 106. Friday night, mostly clear. A slight chance of showers and thunderstorms after midnight. Humid with lows in the lower 70s. Southwest winds around 5 miles an hour. Chance of rain 20%. Saturday, sunny with highs in the lower 90s. Northwest winds around 5 miles an hour. Heat index values up to 104. Saturday night, mostly clear. Humid with lows in the upper 60s. Northeast winds 5 to 10 miles an hour. Sunday through Labor Day, mostly clear. Highs in the upper 80s. Lows in the lower 60s. Monday night and Tuesday, partly cloudy. Lows in the mid-60s. Highs in the lower 90s. Tuesday night, mostly clear. Lows in the lower 70s. Wednesday, mostly sunny. Highs in the mid-90s. Wednesday night, partly cloudy. A chance of showers after midnight. Lows in the lower 70s. Chance of rain 30%. Thursday, mostly sunny. Highs in the upper 80s. Again, the forecast for Peoria and surrounding areas of central Illinois for the rest of tonight, mostly clear. Lows in the mid-70s. South winds around 5 miles an hour. At 7 p.m. in Peoria, skies were clear. The temperature was 90 degrees, the dew point was 75, and the relative humidity was 61%. The heat index was 100. The wind was southwest at 5 miles an hour. The pressure was 29.89 inches and falling. Around central and western Illinois, skies ranged from clear to partly cloudy, and temperatures were around 90 degrees. And once again at 7 p.m. in Peoria, under clear skies, the temperature was 90, and the heat index was 100. The time is currently 7:03 p.m. Central Daylight Time. 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Now for the official National Weather Service forecast for Peoria and surrounding areas of central Illinois. Rest of tonight, mostly clear. Lows in the mid-70s. South winds around 5 miles an hour. Friday, sunny, hot with highs in the mid-90s. Southwest winds 5 to 10 miles an hour. Heat index values up to 106. Friday night, mostly clear. A slight chance of showers and thunderstorms after midnight. Humid with lows in the lower 70s. Southwest winds around 5 miles an hour. Chance of rain 20%. Saturday, sunny with highs in the lower 90s. Northwest winds around 5 miles an hour. Heat index values up to 104. Saturday night, mostly clear. Humid with lows in the upper 60s. Northeast winds 5 to 10 miles an hour. Sunday through Labor Day, mostly clear. Highs in the upper 80s. Lows in the lower 60s. Monday night and Tuesday, partly cloudy. Lows in the mid-60s. Highs in the lower 90s. Tuesday night, mostly clear. Lows in the lower 70s. Wednesday, mostly sunny. Highs in the mid-90s. Wednesday night, partly cloudy. A chance of showers after midnight. Lows in the lower 70s. Chance of rain 30%. Thursday, mostly sunny. Highs in the upper 80s. Again, the forecast for Peoria and surrounding areas of central Illinois for the rest of tonight, mostly clear. Lows in the mid-70s. South winds around 5 miles an hour. At 7 p.m. in Peoria, skies were clear. The temperature was 90 degrees, the dew point was 75, and the relative humidity was 61%.

heat index was 100. The wind was southwest at 5 miles an hour. The pressure was 29.89 inches and falling. Around central and western Illinois, skies ranged from clear to partly cloudy, and temperatures were around 90 degrees. And once again at 7 p.m. in Peoria, under clear skies, the temperature was 90, and the heat index was 100. The time is currently 7:06 p.m. Central Daylight Time. 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Now for the official National Weather Service forecast for Peoria and surrounding areas of central Illinois. Rest of tonight, mostly clear. Lows in the mid-70s. South winds around 5 miles an hour. Friday, sunny, hot with highs in the mid-90s. Southwest winds 5 to 10 miles an hour. Heat index values up to 106. Friday night, mostly clear. A slight chance of showers and thunderstorms after midnight. Humid with lows in the lower 70s. Southwest winds around 5 miles an hour. Chance of rain 20%. Saturday, sunny with highs in the lower 90s. Northwest winds around 5 miles an hour. Heat index values up to 104. Saturday night, mostly clear. Humid with lows in the upper 60s. Northeast winds 5 to 10 miles an hour. Sunday through Labor Day, mostly clear. Highs in the upper 80s. Lows in the lower 60s. Monday night and Tuesday, partly cloudy. Lows in the mid-60s. Highs in the lower 90s. Tuesday night, mostly clear. Lows in the lower 70s. Wednesday, mostly sunny. Highs in the mid-90s. Wednesday night, partly cloudy. A chance of showers after midnight. Lows in the lower 70s. Chance of rain 30%. Thursday, mostly sunny. Highs in the upper 80s. Again, the forecast for Peoria and surrounding areas of central Illinois for the rest of tonight, mostly clear. Lows in the mid-70s. South winds around 5 miles an hour. At 7 p.m. in Peoria, skies were clear. The temperature was 90 degrees, the dew point was 75, and the relative humidity was 61%. The heat index was 100. The wind was southwest at 5 miles an hour. The pressure was 29.89 inches and falling. Around central and western Illinois, skies ranged from clear to partly cloudy, and temperatures were around 90 degrees. And once again at 7 p.m. in Peoria, under clear skies, the temperature was 90, and the heat index was 100. Looking elsewhere around the Midwest at 7 p.m., Chicago was partly cloudy, and 82. Indianapolis was partly cloudy, and 90. St. Louis was partly cloudy, and 96. Kansas City was partly cloudy, and 90. Des Moines was partly cloudy, and 91. Milwaukee was mostly cloudy, and 73. The time is currently 7:09 p.m. Central Daylight Time. 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Now for the official National Weather Service forecast for Peoria and surrounding areas of central Illinois. Rest of tonight, mostly clear. Lows in the mid-70s. South winds around 5 miles an hour. Friday, sunny, hot with highs in the mid-90s. Southwest winds 5 to 10 miles an hour. Heat index values up to 106. Friday night, mostly clear. A slight chance of showers and thunderstorms after midnight. Humid with lows in the lower 70s. Southwest winds around 5 miles an hour. Chance of rain 20%. Saturday, sunny with highs in the lower 90s. Northwest winds around 5 miles an hour. Heat index values up to 104. Saturday night, mostly clear. Humid with lows in the upper 60s. Northeast winds 5 to 10 miles an hour. Sunday through Labor Day, mostly clear. Highs in the upper 80s. Lows in the lower 60s. Monday night and Tuesday, partly cloudy. Lows in the mid-60s. Highs in the lower 90s. Tuesday night, mostly clear. Lows in the lower 70s. Wednesday, mostly sunny. Highs in the mid-90s. Wednesday night,

A chance of showers after midnight. Lows in the lower 70s. Chance of rain 30%. Thursday, mostly sunny. Highs in the upper 80s. Again, the forecast for Peoria and surrounding areas of central Illinois for the rest of tonight, mostly clear. Lows in the mid-70s. South winds around 5 miles an hour. At 7 p.m. in Peoria, skies were clear. The temperature was 90 degrees, the dew point was 75, and the relative humidity was 61%. The heat index was 100. The wind was southwest at 5 miles an hour. The pressure was 29.89 inches and falling. Around central and western Illinois, skies ranged from clear to partly cloudy, and temperatures were around 90 degrees. And once again at 7 p.m. in Peoria, under clear skies, the temperature was 90, and the heat index was 100. At 7 p.m. in Peoria, skies were clear. The temperature was 90 degrees, the dew point was 75, and the relative humidity was 61%. The heat index was 100. The wind was southwest at 5 miles an hour. The pressure was 29.89 inches and falling. Around central and western Illinois, skies ranged from clear to partly cloudy, and temperatures were around 90 degrees. And once again at 7 p.m. in Peoria, under clear skies, the temperature was 90, and the heat index was 100. Looking elsewhere around the Midwest at 7 p.m., Chicago was partly cloudy, and 82. Indianapolis was partly cloudy, and 90. St. Louis was partly cloudy, and 96. Kansas City was partly cloudy, and 90. Des Moines was partly cloudy, and 91. Milwaukee was mostly cloudy, and 73. 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Now for the official National Weather Service forecast for Peoria and surrounding areas of central Illinois. Rest of tonight, mostly clear. Lows in the mid-70s. South winds around 5 miles an hour. Friday, sunny, hot with highs in the mid-90s. Southwest winds 5 to 10 miles an hour. Heat index values up to 106. Friday night, mostly clear. A slight chance of showers and thunderstorms after midnight. Humid with lows in the lower 70s. Southwest winds around 5 miles an hour. Chance of rain 20%. Saturday, sunny with highs in the lower 90s. Northwest winds around 5 miles an hour. Heat index values up to 104. Saturday night, mostly clear. Humid with lows in the upper 60s. Northeast winds 5 to 10 miles an hour. Sunday through Labor Day, mostly clear. Highs in the upper 80s. Lows in the lower 60s. Monday night and Tuesday, partly cloudy. Lows in the mid-60s. Highs in the lower 90s. Tuesday night, mostly clear. Lows in the lower 70s. Wednesday, mostly sunny. Highs in the mid-90s. Wednesday night, partly cloudy. A chance of showers after midnight. Lows in the lower 70s. Chance of rain 30%. Thursday, mostly sunny. Highs in the upper 80s. Again, the forecast for Peoria and surrounding areas of central Illinois for the rest of tonight, mostly clear. Lows in the mid-70s. South winds around 5 miles an hour. The Peoria, Illinois climate summary for this evening, as of 4 p.m., September 3, 2026. Today's high temperature was 96 degrees. The normal high is 82. The record high is 99 degrees, which was set in 1913. Today's low temperature was 75 degrees. The normal low is 61.

the record low is 43 degrees, which was set in 1974. No precipitation fell today, which leaves the monthly total at 0.00 inches. The total precipitation for the year still stands at 30.84 inches. Sunset tonight is at 7:27 p.m. Sunrise tomorrow is at 6:29 a.m. At 7 p.m. in Peoria, skies were clear. The temperature was 90 degrees, the dew point was 75, and the relative humidity was 61%. The heat index was 100. The wind was southwest at 5 miles an hour. The pressure was 29.89 inches and falling. Around central and western Illinois, skies ranged from clear to partly cloudy, and temperatures were around 90 degrees. And once again at 7 p.m. in Peoria, under clear skies, the temperature was 90, and the heat index was 100. Looking elsewhere around the Midwest at 7 p.m., Chicago was partly cloudy, and 82. Indianapolis was partly cloudy, and 90. St. Louis was partly cloudy, and 96. Kansas City was partly cloudy, and 90. Des Moines was partly cloudy, and 91. Milwaukee was mostly cloudy, and 73. The time is currently 7:17 p.m. Central Daylight Time. 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Now for the official National Weather Service forecast for Peoria and surrounding areas of central Illinois. Rest of tonight, mostly clear. Lows in the mid-70s. South winds around 5 miles an hour. Friday, sunny, hot with highs in the mid-90s. Southwest winds 5 to 10 miles an hour. Heat index values up to 106. Friday night, mostly clear. A slight chance of showers and thunderstorms after midnight. Humid with lows in the lower 70s. Southwest winds around 5 miles an hour. Chance of rain 20%. Saturday, sunny with highs in the lower 90s. Northwest winds around 5 miles an hour. Heat index values up to 104. Saturday night, mostly clear. Humid with lows in the upper 60s. Northeast winds 5 to 10 miles an hour. Sunday through Labor Day, mostly clear. Highs in the upper 80s. Lows in the lower 60s. Monday night and Tuesday, partly cloudy. Lows in the mid-60s. Highs in the lower 90s. Tuesday night, mostly clear. Lows in the lower 70s. Wednesday, mostly sunny. Highs in the mid-90s. Wednesday night, partly cloudy. A chance of showers after midnight. Lows in the lower 70s. Chance of rain 30%. Thursday, mostly sunny. Highs in the upper 80s. Again, the forecast for Peoria and surrounding areas of central Illinois for the rest of tonight, mostly clear. Lows in the mid-70s. South winds around 5 miles an hour. At 7 p.m. in Peoria, skies were clear. The temperature was 90 degrees, the dew point was 75, and the relative humidity was 61%. The heat index was 100. The wind was southwest at 5 miles an hour. The pressure was 29.89 inches and falling. Around central and western Illinois, skies ranged from clear to partly cloudy, and temperatures were around 90 degrees. And once again at 7 p.m. in Peoria, under clear skies, the temperature was 90, and the heat index was 100. Looking elsewhere around the Midwest at 7 p.m., Chicago was partly cloudy, and 82. Indianapolis was partly cloudy, and 90. St. Louis was partly cloudy, and 96. Kansas City was partly cloudy, and 90. Des Moines was partly cloudy, and 91. Milwaukee was mostly cloudy, and 73. The time is currently 7:20 p.m. Central Daylight Time. 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Now for the official National Weather Service forecast for Peoria and surrounding areas of central Illinois. Rest of tonight, mostly clear. Lows in the mid-70s. South winds around 5 miles an hour. Friday, sunny, hot with highs in the mid-90s. Southwest winds 5 to 10 miles an hour. Heat index values up to 106. Friday night,

mostly clear. A slight chance of showers and thunderstorms after midnight. Humid with lows in the lower 70s. Southwest winds around 5 miles an hour. Chance of rain 20%. Saturday, sunny with highs in the lower 90s. Northwest winds around 5 miles an hour. Heat index values up to 104. Saturday night, mostly clear. Humid with lows in the upper 60s. Northeast winds 5 to 10 miles an hour. Sunday through Labor Day, mostly clear. Highs in the upper 80s. Lows in the lower 60s. Monday night and Tuesday, partly cloudy. Lows in the mid 60s. Highs in the lower 90s. Tuesday night, mostly clear. Lows in the lower 70s. Wednesday, mostly sunny. Highs in the mid 90s. Wednesday night, partly cloudy. A chance of showers after midnight. Lows in the lower 70s. Chance of rain 30%. Thursday, mostly sunny. Highs in the upper 80s. Again, the forecast for Peoria and surrounding areas of central Illinois for the rest of tonight, mostly clear. Lows in the mid 70s. South winds around 5 miles an hour. At 7 p.m. in Peoria, skies were clear. The temperature was 90 degrees, the dew point was 75, and the relative humidity was 61%. The heat index was 100. The wind was southwest at 5 miles an hour. The pressure was 29.89 inches and falling. Around central and western Illinois, skies ranged from clear to partly cloudy, and temperatures were around 90 degrees. And once again at 7 p.m. in Peoria, under clear skies, the temperature was 90, and the heat index was 100. Looking elsewhere around the Midwest at 7 p.m., Chicago was partly cloudy, and 82. Indianapolis was partly cloudy, and 90. St. Louis was partly cloudy, and 96. Kansas City was partly cloudy, and 90. Des Moines was partly cloudy, and 91. Milwaukee was mostly cloudy, and 73. The time is currently 7:23 p.m. Central Daylight Time. 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Now for the official National Weather Service forecast for Peoria and surrounding areas of central Illinois. Rest of tonight, mostly clear. Lows in the mid-70s. South winds around 5 miles an hour. Friday, sunny, hot with highs in the mid-90s. Southwest winds 5 to 10 miles an hour. Heat index values up to 106. Friday night, mostly clear. A slight chance of showers and thunderstorms after midnight. Humid with lows in the lower 70s. Southwest winds around 5 miles an hour. Chance of rain 20%. Saturday, sunny with highs in the lower 90s. Northwest winds around 5 miles an hour. Heat index values up to 104. Saturday night, mostly clear. Humid with lows in the upper 60s. Northeast winds 5 to 10 miles an hour. Sunday through Labor Day, mostly clear. Highs in the upper 80s. Lows in the lower 60s. Monday night and Tuesday, partly cloudy. Lows in the mid 60s. Highs in the lower 90s. Tuesday night, mostly clear. Lows in the lower 70s. Wednesday, mostly sunny. Highs in the mid-90s. Wednesday night, partly cloudy. A chance of showers after midnight. Lows in the lower 70s. Chance of rain 30%. Thursday, mostly sunny. Highs in the upper 80s. Again, the forecast for Peoria and surrounding areas of central Illinois for the rest of tonight, mostly clear. Lows in the mid-70s. South winds around 5 miles an hour. At 7 p.m. in Peoria, skies were clear. The temperature was 90 degrees, the dew point was 75, and the relative humidity was 61%. The heat index was 100. The wind was southwest at 5 miles an hour. The pressure was 29.89 inches and falling. Around central and western Illinois, skies ranged from clear to partly cloudy, and temperatures were around 90 degrees. And once again at 7 p.m. in Peoria, under clear skies, the temperature was 90, and the heat index was 100.
Looking elsewhere around the Midwest at 7 p.m., Chicago was partly cloudy, and 82. Indianapolis was partly cloudy, and 90. St. Louis was partly cloudy, and 96. Kansas City was partly cloudy, and 90. Des Moines was partly cloudy, and 91. Milwaukee was mostly cloudy, and 73. The time is currently 7:26 p.m. Central Daylight Time. 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Now for the official National Weather Service forecast for Peoria and surrounding areas of central Illinois. Rest of tonight, mostly clear. Lows in the mid-70s. South winds around 5 miles an hour. Friday, sunny, hot with highs in the mid-90s. Southwest winds 5 to 10 miles an hour. Heat index values up to 106. Friday night, mostly clear. A slight chance of showers and thunderstorms after midnight. Humid with lows in the lower 70s. Southwest winds around 5 miles an hour. Chance of rain 20%. Saturday, sunny with highs in the lower 90s. Northwest winds around 5 miles an hour. Heat index values up to 104. Saturday night, mostly clear. Humid with lows in the upper 60s. Northeast winds 5 to 10 miles an hour. Sunday through Labor Day, mostly clear. Highs in the upper 80s. Lows in the lower 60s. Monday night and Tuesday, partly cloudy. Lows in the mid-60s. Highs in the lower 90s. Tuesday night, mostly clear. Lows in the lower 70s. Wednesday, mostly sunny. Highs in the mid-90s. Wednesday night, partly cloudy. A chance of showers after midnight. Lows in the lower 70s. Chance of rain 30%. Thursday, mostly sunny. Highs in the upper 80s. Again, the forecast for Peoria and surrounding areas of central Illinois for the rest of tonight, mostly clear. Lows in the mid-70s. South winds around 5 miles an hour. At 7 p.m. in Peoria, skies were clear. The temperature was 90 degrees, the dew point was 75, and the relative humidity was 61%. The heat index was 100. The wind was southwest at 5 miles an hour. The pressure was 29.89 inches and falling. Around central and western Illinois, skies ranged from clear to partly cloudy, and temperatures were around 90 degrees. And once again at 7 p.m. in Peoria, under clear skies, the temperature was 90, and the heat index was 100. Looking elsewhere around the Midwest at 7 p.m., Chicago was partly cloudy, and 82. Indianapolis was partly cloudy, and 90. St. Louis was partly cloudy, and 96. Kansas City was partly cloudy, and 90. Des Moines was partly cloudy, and 91. Milwaukee was mostly cloudy, and 73. The time is currently 7:29 p.m. Central Daylight Time. 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Now for the official National Weather Service forecast for Peoria and surrounding areas of central Illinois. Rest of tonight, mostly clear. Lows in the mid-70s. South winds around 5 miles an hour. Friday, sunny, hot with highs in the mid-90s. Southwest winds 5 to 10 miles an hour. Heat index values up to 106. Friday night, mostly clear. A slight chance of showers and thunderstorms after midnight. Humid with lows in the lower 70s. Southwest winds around 5 miles an hour. Chance of rain 20%. Saturday, sunny with highs in the lower 90s. Northwest winds around 5 miles an hour. Heat index values up to 104. Saturday night, mostly clear. Humid with lows in the upper 60s. Northeast winds 5 to 10 miles an hour. Sunday through Labor Day, mostly clear. Highs in the upper 80s. Lows in the lower 60s. Monday night and Tuesday, partly cloudy. Lows in the mid-60s. Highs in the lower 90s. Tuesday night, mostly clear. Lows in the lower 70s. Wednesday, mostly sunny. Highs in the mid-90s. Wednesday night,
partly cloudy. A chance of showers after midnight. Lows in the lower 70s. Chance of rain 30%. Thursday, mostly sunny. Highs in the upper 80s. Again, the forecast for Peoria and surrounding areas of central Illinois for the rest of tonight, mostly clear. Lows in the mid-70s. South winds around 5 miles an hour. The Peoria, Illinois climate summary for this evening, as of 4 p.m., September 3, 2026. Today's high temperature was 96 degrees. The normal high is 82. The record high is 99 degrees, which was set in 1913. Today's low temperature was 75 degrees. The normal low is 61. The record low is 43 degrees, which was set in 1974. No precipitation fell today, which leaves the monthly total at 0.00 inches. The total precipitation for the year still stands at 30.84 inches. Sunset tonight is at 7:27 p.m. Sunrise tomorrow is at 6:29 a.m. At 7 p.m. in Peoria, skies were clear. The temperature was 90 degrees, the dew point was 75, and the relative humidity was 61%. The heat index was 100. The wind was southwest at 5 miles an hour. The pressure was 29.89 inches and falling. Around central and western Illinois, skies ranged from clear to partly cloudy, and temperatures were around 90 degrees. And once again at 7 p.m. in Peoria, under clear skies, the temperature was 90, and the heat index was 100. Looking elsewhere around the Midwest at 7 p.m., Chicago was partly cloudy, and 82. Indianapolis was partly cloudy, and 90. St. Louis was partly cloudy, and 96. Kansas City was partly cloudy, and 90. Des Moines was partly cloudy, and 91. Milwaukee was mostly cloudy, and 73. Kansas City was partly cloudy, and 90. Des Moines was partly cloudy, and 91. Milwaukee was mostly cloudy, and 73. The time is currently 7:33 p.m. Central Daylight Time. 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Now for the official National Weather Service forecast for Peoria and surrounding areas of central Illinois. Rest of tonight, mostly clear. Lows in the mid-70s. South winds around 5 miles an hour. Friday, sunny, hot with highs in the mid-90s. Southwest winds 5 to 10 miles an hour. Heat index values up to 106. Friday night, mostly clear. A slight chance of showers and thunderstorms after midnight. Humid with lows in the lower 70s. Southwest winds around 5 miles an hour. Chance of rain 20%. Saturday, sunny with highs in the lower 90s. Northwest winds around 5 miles an hour. Heat index values up to 104. Saturday night, mostly clear. Humid with lows in the upper 60s. Northeast winds 5 to 10 miles an hour. Sunday through Labor Day, mostly clear. Highs in the upper 80s. Lows in the lower 60s. Monday night and Tuesday, partly cloudy. Lows in the mid-60s. Highs in the lower 90s. Tuesday night, mostly clear. Lows in the lower 70s. Wednesday, mostly sunny. Highs in the mid-90s. Wednesday night, partly cloudy. A chance of showers after midnight. Lows in the lower 70s. Chance of rain 30%. Thursday, mostly sunny. Highs in the upper 80s. Again, the forecast for Peoria and surrounding areas of central Illinois for the rest of tonight, mostly clear. Lows in the mid-70s. South winds around 5 miles an hour. At 7 p.m. in Peoria, skies were clear. The temperature was 90 degrees, the dew point was 75, and the relative humidity was 61%. The heat index was 100. The wind was southwest at 5 miles an hour. The pressure was 29.89 inches and falling. Around central and western Illinois, skies ranged from clear to partly cloudy, and temperatures were around 90 degrees. And once again at 7 p.m. in Peoria, under clear skies, the temperature was 90, and the heat index was 100.
Looking elsewhere around the Midwest at 7 p.m., Chicago was partly cloudy and 82.

Indianapolis was partly cloudy and 90. St. Louis was partly cloudy and 96. Kansas City was partly cloudy and 90. Des Moines was partly cloudy and 91. Milwaukee was mostly cloudy and 73. The time is currently 7:36 p.m. Central Daylight Time. 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Now for the official National Weather Service forecast for Peoria and surrounding areas of central Illinois. Rest of tonight, mostly clear. Lows in the mid-70s. South winds around 5 miles an hour. Friday, sunny, hot with highs in the mid-90s. Southwest winds 5 to 10 miles an hour. Heat index values up to 106. Friday night, mostly clear. A slight chance of showers and thunderstorms after midnight. Humid with lows in the lower 70s. Southwest winds around 5 miles an hour. Chance of rain 20%. Saturday, sunny with highs in the lower 90s. Northwest winds around 5 miles an hour. Heat index values up to 104. Saturday night, mostly clear. Humid with lows in the upper 60s. Northeast winds 5 to 10 miles an hour. Sunday through Labor Day, mostly clear. Highs in the upper 80s. Lows in the lower 60s. Monday night and Tuesday, partly cloudy. Lows in the mid-60s. Highs in the lower 90s. Tuesday night, mostly clear. Lows in the lower 70s. Wednesday, mostly sunny. Highs in the mid-90s. Wednesday night, partly cloudy. A chance of showers after midnight. Lows in the lower 70s. Chance of rain 30%. Thursday, mostly sunny. Highs in the upper 80s. Again, the forecast for Peoria and surrounding areas of central Illinois for the rest of tonight, mostly clear. Lows in the mid-70s. South winds around 5 miles an hour. At 7 p.m. in Peoria, skies were clear. The temperature was 90 degrees, the dew point was 75, and the relative humidity was 61%. The heat index was 100. The wind was southwest at 5 miles an hour. The pressure was 29.89 inches and falling. Around central and western Illinois, skies ranged from clear to partly cloudy, and temperatures were around 90 degrees. And once again at 7 p.m. in Peoria, under clear skies, the temperature was 90, and the heat index was 100. Looking elsewhere around the Midwest at 7 p.m., Chicago was partly cloudy, and 82. Indianapolis was partly cloudy, and 90. St. Louis was partly cloudy, and 96. Kansas City was partly cloudy, and 90. Des Moines was partly cloudy, and 91. Milwaukee was mostly cloudy, and 73. The time is currently 7:39 p.m. Central Daylight Time. 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Now for the official National Weather Service forecast for Peoria and surrounding areas of central Illinois. Rest of tonight, mostly clear. Lows in the mid-70s. South winds around 5 miles an hour. Friday, sunny, hot with highs in the mid-90s. Southwest winds 5 to 10 miles an hour. Heat index values up to 106. Friday night, mostly clear. A slight chance of showers and thunderstorms after midnight. Humid with lows in the lower 70s. Southwest winds around 5 miles an hour. Chance of rain 20%. Saturday, sunny with highs in the lower 90s. Northwest winds around 5 miles an hour. Heat index values up to 104. Saturday night, mostly clear. Humid with lows in the upper 60s. Northeast winds 5 to 10 miles an hour. Sunday through Labor Day, mostly clear. Highs in the upper 80s. Lows in the lower 60s. Monday night and Tuesday, partly cloudy. Lows in the mid-60s. Highs in the lower 90s. Tuesday night, mostly clear. Lows in the lower 70s. Wednesday, mostly sunny. Highs in the mid-90s. Wednesday night, partly cloudy. A chance of showers after midnight. Lows in the lower 70s.

In the Midwest at 7 p.m., Chicago was partly cloudy, and 82. Indianapolis was partly cloudy, and 90. St. Louis was partly cloudy, and 96. Kansas City was partly cloudy, and 90. Des Moines was partly cloudy, and 91. Milwaukee was mostly cloudy, and 73. The time is currently 7:42 p.m. Central Daylight Time. 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Now for the official National Weather Service forecast for Peoria and surrounding areas of central Illinois. Rest of tonight, mostly clear. Lows in the mid-70s. South winds around 5 miles an hour. Friday, sunny, hot with highs in the mid-90s. Southwest winds 5 to 10 miles an hour. Heat index values up to 106. Friday night, mostly clear. A slight chance of showers and thunderstorms after midnight. Humid with lows in the lower 70s. Southwest winds around 5 miles an hour. Chance of rain 20%. Saturday, sunny with highs in the lower 90s. Northwest winds around 5 miles an hour. Heat index values up to 104. Saturday night, mostly clear. Humid with lows in the upper 60s. Northeast winds 5 to 10 miles an hour. Sunday through Labor Day, mostly clear. Highs in the upper 80s. Lows in the lower 60s. Monday night and Tuesday, partly cloudy. Lows in the mid-60s. Highs in the lower 90s. Tuesday night, mostly clear. Lows in the lower 70s. Wednesday, mostly sunny. Highs in the mid-90s. Wednesday night, partly cloudy. A chance of showers after midnight. Lows in the lower 70s. Chance of rain 30%. Thursday, mostly sunny. Highs in the upper 80s. Again, the forecast for Peoria and surrounding areas of central Illinois for the rest of tonight, mostly clear. Lows in the mid-70s. South winds around 5 miles an hour. At 7 p.m. in Peoria, skies were clear. The temperature was 90 degrees, the dew point was 75, and the relative humidity was 61%. The heat index was 100. The wind was southwest at 5 miles an hour. The pressure was 29.89 inches and falling. Around central and western Illinois, skies ranged from clear to partly cloudy, and temperatures were around 90 degrees. And once again at 7 p.m. in Peoria, under clear skies, the temperature was 90, and the heat index was 100. Looking elsewhere around the Midwest at 7 p.m., Chicago was partly cloudy, and 82. Indianapolis was partly cloudy, and 90. St. Louis was partly cloudy, and 96. Kansas City was partly cloudy, and 90. Des Moines was partly cloudy, and 91. Milwaukee was mostly cloudy, and 73. The Peoria, Illinois climate summary for this evening, as of 4 p.m., September 3, 2026. Today's high temperature was 96 degrees. The normal high is 82. The record high is 99 degrees, which was set in 1913. Today's low temperature was 75 degrees. The normal low is 61. The record low is 43 degrees, which was set in 1974. No precipitation fell today, which leaves the monthly total at 0.00 inches. The total precipitation for the year still stands at 30.84 inches. Sunset tonight is at 7:27 p.m. Sunrise tomorrow is at 6:29 a.m. The time is currently 7:46 p.m. Central Daylight Time. 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Now for the official National Weather Service forecast for Peoria and surrounding areas of central Illinois. Rest of tonight, mostly clear. Lows in the mid-70s. South winds around 5 miles an hour. Friday, sunny, hot with highs in the mid-90s. Southwest winds 5 to 10 miles an hour. Heat index values up to 106. Friday night, mostly clear. A slight chance of showers and thunderstorms after midnight. Humid with lows in the lower 70s. Southwest winds around 5 miles an hour. Chance of rain 20%.

Saturday, sunny with highs in the lower 90s. Northwest winds around 5 miles an hour. Heat index values up to 104. Saturday night, mostly clear. Humid with lows in the upper 60s. Northeast winds 5 to 10 miles an hour. Sunday through Labor Day, mostly clear. Highs in the upper 80s. Lows in the lower 60s. Monday night and Tuesday, partly cloudy. Lows in the mid-60s. Highs in the lower 90s. Tuesday night, mostly clear. Lows in the lower 70s. Wednesday, mostly sunny. Highs in the mid-90s. Wednesday night, partly cloudy. A chance of showers after midnight. Lows in the lower 70s. Chance of rain 30%. Thursday, mostly sunny. Highs in the upper 80s. Again, the forecast for Peoria and surrounding areas of central Illinois for the rest of tonight, mostly clear. Lows in the mid-70s. South winds around 5 miles an hour. At 7 p.m. in Peoria, skies were clear. The temperature was 90 degrees, the dew point was 75, and the relative humidity was 61%. The heat index was 100. The wind was southwest at 5 miles an hour. The pressure was 29.89 inches and falling. Around central and western Illinois, skies ranged from clear to partly cloudy, and temperatures were around 90 degrees. And once again at 7 p.m. in Peoria, under clear skies, the temperature was 90, and the heat index was 100. Looking elsewhere around the Midwest at 7 p.m., Chicago was partly cloudy, and 82. Indianapolis was partly cloudy, and 90. St. Louis was partly cloudy, and 96. Kansas City was partly cloudy, and 90. Des Moines was partly cloudy, and 91. Milwaukee was mostly cloudy, and 73. The time is currently 7:49 p.m. Central Daylight Time. 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Now for the official National Weather Service forecast for Peoria and surrounding areas of central Illinois. Rest of tonight, mostly clear. Lows in the mid-70s. South winds around 5 miles an hour. Friday, sunny, hot with highs in the mid-90s. Southwest winds 5 to 10 miles an hour. Heat index values up to 106. Friday night, mostly clear. A slight chance of showers and thunderstorms after midnight. Humid with lows in the lower 70s. Southwest winds around 5 miles an hour. Chance of rain 20%. Saturday, sunny with highs in the lower 90s. Northwest winds around 5 miles an hour. Heat index values up to 104. Saturday night, mostly clear. Humid with lows in the upper 60s. Northeast winds 5 to 10 miles an hour. Sunday through Labor Day, mostly clear. Highs in the upper 80s. Lows in the lower 60s. Monday night and Tuesday, partly cloudy. Lows in the mid-60s. Highs in the lower 90s. Tuesday night, mostly clear. Lows in the lower 70s. Wednesday, mostly sunny. Highs in the mid-90s. Wednesday night, partly cloudy. A chance of showers after midnight. Lows in the lower 70s. Chance of rain 30%. Thursday, mostly sunny. Highs in the upper 80s. Again, the forecast for Peoria and surrounding areas of central Illinois for the rest of tonight, mostly clear. Lows in the mid-70s. South winds around 5 miles an hour. At 7 p.m. in Peoria, skies were clear. The temperature was 90 degrees, the dew point was 75, and the relative humidity was 61%. The heat index was 100. The wind was southwest at 5 miles an hour. The pressure was 29.89 inches and falling. Around central and western Illinois, skies ranged from clear to partly cloudy, and temperatures were around 90 degrees. And once again at 7 p.m. in Peoria, under clear skies, the temperature was 90, and the heat index was 100. Looking elsewhere around the Midwest at 7 p.m., Chicago was partly cloudy, and 82. Indianapolis was partly cloudy, and 90. St. Louis was partly cloudy, and 96. Kansas City was partly cloudy.

and 90. Des Moines was partly cloudy and 91. Milwaukee was mostly cloudy and 73. The time is currently 7:52 p.m. Central Daylight Time. 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Now for the official National Weather Service forecast for Peoria and surrounding areas of central Illinois. Rest of tonight, mostly clear. Lows in the mid-70s. South winds around 5 miles an hour. Friday, sunny, hot with highs in the mid-90s. Southwest winds 5 to 10 miles an hour. Heat index values up to 106. Friday night, mostly clear. A slight chance of showers and thunderstorms after midnight. Humid with lows in the lower 70s. Southwest winds around 5 miles an hour. Chance of rain 20%. Saturday, sunny with highs in the lower 90s. Northwest winds around 5 miles an hour. Heat index values up to 104. Saturday night, mostly clear. Humid with lows in the upper 60s. Northeast winds 5 to 10 miles an hour. Sunday through Labor Day, mostly clear. Highs in the upper 80s. Lows in the lower 60s. Monday night and Tuesday, partly cloudy. Lows in the mid-60s. Highs in the lower 90s. Tuesday night, mostly clear. Lows in the lower 70s. Wednesday, mostly sunny. Highs in the mid-90s. Wednesday night, partly cloudy. A chance of showers after midnight. Lows in the lower 70s. Chance of rain 30%. Thursday, mostly sunny. Highs in the upper 80s. Again, the forecast for Peoria and surrounding areas of central Illinois for the rest of tonight, mostly clear. Lows in the mid-70s. South winds around 5 miles an hour. At 7 p.m. in Peoria, skies were clear. The temperature was 90 degrees, the dew point was 75, and the relative humidity was 61%. The heat index was 100. The wind was southwest at 5 miles an hour. The pressure was 29.89 inches and falling. Around central and western Illinois, skies ranged from clear to partly cloudy, and temperatures were around 90 degrees. And once again at 7 p.m. in Peoria, under clear skies, the temperature was 90, and the heat index was 100. Looking elsewhere around the Midwest at 7 p.m., Chicago was partly cloudy, and 82. Indianapolis was partly cloudy, and 90. St. Louis was partly cloudy, and 96. Kansas City was partly cloudy, and 90. Des Moines was partly cloudy, and 91. Milwaukee was mostly cloudy, and 73. The time is currently 7:55 p.m. Central Daylight Time. 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Now for the official National Weather Service forecast for Peoria and surrounding areas of central Illinois. Rest of tonight, mostly clear. Lows in the mid-70s. South winds around 5 miles an hour. Friday, sunny, hot with highs in the mid-90s. Southwest winds 5 to 10 miles an hour. Heat index values up to 106. Friday night, mostly clear. A slight chance of showers and thunderstorms after midnight. Humid with lows in the lower 70s. Southwest winds around 5 miles an hour. Chance of rain 20%. Saturday, sunny with highs in the lower 90s. Northwest winds around 5 miles an hour. Heat index values up to 104. Saturday night, mostly clear. Humid with lows in the upper 60s. Northeast winds 5 to 10 miles an hour. Sunday through Labor Day, mostly clear. Highs in the upper 80s. Lows in the lower 60s. Monday night and Tuesday, partly cloudy. Lows in the mid-60s. Highs in the lower 90s. Tuesday night, mostly clear. Lows in the lower 70s. Wednesday, mostly sunny. Highs in the mid-90s. Wednesday night, partly cloudy. A chance of showers after midnight. Lows in the lower 70s. Chance of rain 30%. Thursday, mostly sunny. Highs in the upper 80s. Again, the forecast for Peoria and surrounding areas.

Areas of central Illinois for the rest of tonight, mostly clear. Lows in the mid-70s. South winds around 5 miles an hour. At 7 p.m. in Peoria, skies were clear. The temperature was 90 degrees, the dew point was 75, and the relative humidity was 61%. The heat index was 100. The wind was southwest at 5 miles an hour. The pressure was 29.89 inches and falling. Around central and western Illinois, skies ranged from clear to partly cloudy, and temperatures were around 90 degrees. And once again at 7 p.m. in Peoria, under clear skies, the temperature was 90, and the heat index was 100. Looking elsewhere around the Midwest at 7 p.m., Chicago was partly cloudy, and 82. Indianapolis was partly cloudy, and 90. St. Louis was partly cloudy, and 96. Kansas City was partly cloudy, and 90. Des Moines was partly cloudy, and 91. Milwaukee was mostly cloudy, and 73. The time is currently 7:58 p.m. Central Daylight Time. 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Now for the official National Weather Service forecast for Peoria and surrounding areas of central Illinois. Rest of tonight, mostly clear. Lows in the mid-70s. South winds around 5 miles an hour. Friday, sunny, hot with highs in the mid-90s. Southwest winds 5 to 10 miles an hour. Heat index values up to 106. Friday night, mostly clear. A slight chance of showers and thunderstorms after midnight. Humid with lows in the lower 70s. Southwest winds around 5 miles an hour. Chance of rain 20%. Saturday, sunny with highs in the lower 90s. Northwest winds around 5 miles an hour. Heat index values up to 104. Saturday night, mostly clear. Humid with lows in the upper 60s. Northeast winds 5 to 10 miles an hour. Sunday through Labor Day, mostly clear. Highs in the upper 80s. Lows in the lower 60s. Monday night and Tuesday, partly cloudy. Lows in the mid-60s. Highs in the lower 90s. Tuesday night, mostly clear. Lows in the lower 70s. Wednesday, mostly sunny. Highs in the mid-90s. Wednesday night, partly cloudy. A chance of showers after midnight. Lows in the lower 70s. Chance of rain 30%. Thursday, mostly sunny. Highs in the upper 80s. Again, the forecast for Peoria and surrounding areas of central Illinois for the rest of tonight, mostly clear. Lows in the mid-70s. South winds around 5 miles an hour. The time is currently 8 p.m. Central Daylight Time. 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Now for the official National Weather Service forecast for Peoria and surrounding areas of central Illinois. Rest of tonight, mostly clear. Lows in the mid-70s. South winds around 5 miles an hour. Friday, sunny, hot with highs in the mid-90s. Southwest winds 5 to 10 miles an hour. Heat index values up to 106. Friday night, mostly clear. A slight chance of showers and thunderstorms after midnight. Humid with lows in the lower 70s. Southwest winds around 5 miles an hour. Chance of rain 20%. Saturday, sunny with highs in the lower 90s. Northwest winds around 5 miles an hour. Heat index values up to 104. Saturday night, mostly clear. Humid with lows in the upper 60s. Northeast winds 5 to 10 miles an hour. Sunday through Labor Day, mostly clear. Highs in the upper 80s. Lows in the lower 60s. Monday night and Tuesday, partly cloudy. Lows in the mid-60s. Highs in the lower 90s. Tuesday night, mostly clear. Lows in the lower 70s. Wednesday, mostly sunny. Highs in the mid-90s. Wednesday night, partly cloudy. A chance of showers after midnight. Lows in the lower 70s. Chance of rain 30%. Thursday, mostly sunny. Highs in the upper 80s. Again, the forecast for Peoria and surrounding areas.

areas of central Illinois for the rest of tonight, mostly clear. Lows in the mid-70s. South winds around 5 miles an hour. The time is currently 8:02 p.m. Central Daylight Time. 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Now for the official National Weather Service forecast for Peoria and surrounding areas of central Illinois. Rest of tonight, mostly clear. Lows in the mid-70s. South winds around 5 miles an hour. Friday, sunny, hot with highs in the mid-90s. Southwest winds 5 to 10 miles an hour. Heat index values up to 106. Friday night, mostly clear. A slight chance of showers and thunderstorms after midnight. Humid with lows in the lower 70s. Southwest winds around 5 miles an hour. Chance of rain 20%. Saturday, sunny with highs in the lower 90s. Northwest winds around 5 miles an hour. Heat index values up to 104. Saturday night, mostly clear. Humid with lows in the upper 60s. Northeast winds 5 to 10 miles an hour. Sunday through Labor Day, mostly clear. Highs in the upper 80s. Lows in the lower 60s. Monday night and Tuesday, partly cloudy. Lows in the mid-60s. Highs in the lower 90s. Tuesday night, mostly clear. Lows in the lower 70s. Wednesday, mostly sunny. Highs in the mid-90s. Wednesday night, partly cloudy. A chance of showers after midnight. Lows in the lower 70s. Chance of rain 30%. Thursday, mostly sunny. Highs in the upper 80s. Again, the forecast for Peoria and surrounding areas of central Illinois for the rest of tonight, mostly clear. Lows in the mid-70s. South winds around 5 miles an hour. At 8 p.m. in Peoria, skies were clear. The temperature was 87 degrees, the dew point was 74, and the relative humidity was 64%. The heat index was 95. The wind was southwest at 5 miles an hour. The pressure was 29.90 inches and rising. Around central and western Illinois, skies ranged from clear to partly cloudy. It was 84 at Bloomington, 84 at Moline, 83 at Galesburg, 83 at Lakin, and 81 at Macomb. Quincy reported 87, Springfield reported 87, Lincoln reported 87, and Pontiac reported 82. And once again at 8 p.m. in Peoria, under clear skies, the temperature was 87, and the heat index was 95. The time is currently 8:04 p.m. Central Daylight Time. 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Now for the official National Weather Service forecast for Peoria and surrounding areas of central Illinois. Rest of tonight, mostly clear. Lows in the mid-70s. South winds around 5 miles an hour. Friday, sunny, hot with highs in the mid-90s. Southwest winds 5 to 10 miles an hour. Heat index values up to 106. Friday night, mostly clear. A slight chance of showers and thunderstorms after midnight. Humid with lows in the lower 70s. Southwest winds around 5 miles an hour. Chance of rain 20%. Saturday, sunny with highs in the lower 90s. Northwest winds around 5 miles an hour. Heat index values up to 104. Saturday night, mostly clear. Humid with lows in the upper 60s. Northeast winds 5 to 10 miles an hour. Sunday through Labor Day, mostly clear. Highs in the upper 80s. Lows in the lower 60s. Monday night and Tuesday, partly cloudy. Lows in the mid-60s. Highs in the lower 90s. Tuesday night, mostly clear. Lows in the lower 70s. Wednesday, mostly sunny. Highs in the mid-90s. Wednesday night, partly cloudy. A chance of showers after midnight. Lows in the lower 70s. Chance of rain 30%. Thursday, mostly sunny. Highs in the upper 80s. Again, the forecast for Peoria and surrounding areas of central Illinois for the rest of tonight, mostly clear. Lows in the mid-70s. South winds around 5 miles an hour.

8 p.m. in Peoria, skies were clear. The temperature was 87 degrees, the dew point was 74, and the relative humidity was 64%. The heat index was 95. The wind was southwest at 5 miles an hour. The pressure was 29.90 inches and rising. Around central and western Illinois, skies ranged from clear to partly cloudy. It was 84 at Bloomington, 84 at Moline, 83 at Galesburg, 83 at Lakin, and 81 at Macomb. Quincy reported 87, Springfield reported 87, Lincoln reported 87, and Pontiac reported 82. And once again at 8 p.m. in Peoria, under clear skies, the temperature was 87, and the heat index was 95. Looking elsewhere around the Midwest at 8 p.m., Chicago was partly cloudy, and 82. Indianapolis was partly cloudy, and 87. St. Louis was partly cloudy, and 94. Kansas City was clear, and 85. Des Moines was partly cloudy, and 88. Milwaukee was mostly cloudy, and 72. The time is currently 8:08 p.m. Central Daylight Time. 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Now for the official National Weather Service forecast for Peoria and surrounding areas of central Illinois. Rest of tonight, mostly clear. Lows in the mid-70s. South winds around 5 miles an hour. Friday, sunny, hot with highs in the mid-90s. Southwest winds 5 to 10 miles an hour. Heat index values up to 106. Friday night, mostly clear. A slight chance of showers and thunderstorms after midnight. Humid with lows in the lower 70s. Southwest winds around 5 miles an hour. Chance of rain 20%. Saturday, sunny with highs in the lower 90s. Northwest winds around 5 miles an hour. Heat index values up to 104. Saturday night, mostly clear. Humid with lows in the upper 60s. Northeast winds 5 to 10 miles an hour. Sunday through Labor Day, mostly clear. Highs in the upper 80s. Lows in the lower 60s. Monday night and Tuesday, partly cloudy. Lows in the mid-60s. Highs in the lower 90s. Tuesday night, mostly clear. Lows in the lower 70s. Wednesday, mostly sunny. Highs in the mid-90s. Wednesday night, partly cloudy. A chance of showers after midnight. Lows in the lower 70s. Chance of rain 30%. Thursday, mostly sunny. Highs in the upper 80s. Again, the forecast for Peoria and surrounding areas of central Illinois for the rest of tonight, mostly clear. Lows in the mid-70s. South winds around 5 miles an hour. At 8 p.m. in Peoria, skies were clear. The temperature was 87 degrees, the dew point was 74, and the relative humidity was 64%. The heat index was 95. The wind was southwest at 5 miles an hour. The pressure was 29.90 inches and rising. Around central and western Illinois, skies ranged from clear to partly cloudy. It was 84 at Bloomington, 84 at Moline, 83 at Galesburg, 83 at Lakin, and 81 at Macomb. Quincy reported 87, Springfield reported 87, Lincoln reported 87, and Pontiac reported 82. And once again at 8 p.m. in Peoria, under clear skies, the temperature was 87, and the heat index was 95. Looking elsewhere around the Midwest at 8 p.m., Chicago was partly cloudy, and 82. Indianapolis was partly cloudy, and 87. St. Louis was partly cloudy, and 94. Kansas City was clear, and 85. Des Moines was partly cloudy, and 88. Milwaukee was mostly cloudy, and 72. The time is currently 8:11 p.m. Central Daylight Time. 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Now for the official National Weather Service forecast for Peoria and surrounding areas of central Illinois. Rest of tonight, mostly clear. Lows in the mid-70s. South winds around 5 miles an hour. Friday, sunny, hot with highs in the mid-90s. Southwest winds 5 to 10 miles an hour.

index values up to 106. Friday night, mostly clear. A slight chance of showers and thunderstorms after midnight. Humid with lows in the lower 70s. Southwest winds around 5 miles an hour. Chance of rain 20%. Saturday, sunny with highs in the lower 90s. Northwest winds around 5 miles an hour. Heat index values up to 104. Saturday night, mostly clear. Humid with lows in the upper 60s. Northeast winds 5 to 10 miles an hour. Sunday through Labor Day, mostly clear. Highs in the upper 80s. Lows in the lower 60s. Monday night and Tuesday, partly cloudy. Lows in the mid 60s. Highs in the lower 90s. Tuesday night, mostly clear. Lows in the lower 70s. Wednesday, mostly sunny. Highs in the mid 90s. Wednesday night, partly cloudy. A chance of showers after midnight. Lows in the lower 70s. Chance of rain 30%. Thursday, mostly sunny. Highs in the upper 80s. Again, the forecast for Peoria and surrounding areas of central Illinois for the rest of tonight, mostly clear. Lows in the mid-70s. South winds around 5 miles an hour. 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At 8 p.m. in Peoria, skies were clear. The temperature was 87 degrees, the dew point was 74, and the relative humidity was 64%. The heat index was 95. The wind was southwest at 5 miles an hour. The pressure was 29.90 inches and rising. Around central and western Illinois, skies ranged from clear to partly cloudy. It was 84 at Bloomington, 84 at Moline, 83 at Galesburg, 83 at Lakin, and 81 at Macomb. Quincy reported 87, Springfield reported 87, Lincoln reported 87, and Pontiac reported 82. And once again at 8 p.m. in Peoria, under clear skies, the temperature was 87, and the heat index was 95. Looking elsewhere around the Midwest at 8 p.m., Chicago was partly cloudy, and 82. Indianapolis was partly cloudy, and 87. St. Louis was partly cloudy, and 94. Kansas City was clear, and 85. Des Moines was partly cloudy, and 88. Milwaukee was mostly cloudy, and 72. The time is currently 8:15 p.m. Central Daylight Time. 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Now for the official National Weather Service forecast for Peoria and surrounding areas of central Illinois. Rest of tonight, mostly clear. Lows in the mid-70s. South winds around 5 miles an hour. Friday, sunny, hot with highs in the mid-90s. Southwest winds 5 to 10 miles an hour. Heat index values up to 106. Friday night, mostly clear. A slight chance of showers and thunderstorms after midnight. Humid with lows in the lower 70s. Southwest winds around 5 miles an hour. Chance of rain 20%. Saturday, sunny with highs in the lower 90s. Northwest winds around 5 miles an hour. Heat index values up to 104. Saturday night, mostly clear. Humid with lows in the upper 60s. Northeast winds 5 to 10 miles an hour. Sunday through Labor Day, mostly clear. Highs in the upper 80s. Lows in the lower 60s. Monday night and Tuesday, partly cloudy. Lows in the mid 60s. Highs in the lower 90s. Tuesday night, mostly clear. Lows in the lower 70s. Wednesday, mostly sunny. Highs in the mid-90s. Wednesday night, partly cloudy. A chance of showers after midnight. Lows in the lower 70s. Chance of rain 30%.

10%. Thursday, mostly sunny. Highs in the upper 80s. Again, the forecast for Peoria and surrounding areas of central Illinois for the rest of tonight, mostly clear. Lows in the mid-70s. South winds around 5 miles an hour. At 8 p.m. in Peoria, skies were clear. The temperature was 87 degrees, the dew point was 74, and the relative humidity was 64%. The heat index was 95. The wind was southwest at 5 miles an hour. The pressure was 29.90 inches and rising. Around central and western Illinois, skies ranged from clear to partly cloudy. It was 84 at Bloomington, 84 at Moline, 83 at Galesburg, 83 at Lakin, and 81 at Macomb. Quincy reported 87, Springfield reported 87, Lincoln reported 87, and Pontiac reported 82. And once again at 8 p.m. in Peoria, under clear skies, the temperature was 87, and the heat index was 95. Looking elsewhere around the Midwest at 8 p.m., Chicago was partly cloudy, and 82. Indianapolis was partly cloudy, and 87. St. Louis was partly cloudy, and 94. Kansas City was clear, and 85. Des Moines was partly cloudy, and 88. Milwaukee was mostly cloudy, and 72. The time is currently 8:18 p.m. Central Daylight Time. 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Now for the official National Weather Service forecast for Peoria and surrounding areas of central Illinois. Rest of tonight, mostly clear. Lows in the mid-70s. South winds around 5 miles an hour. Friday, sunny, hot with highs in the mid-90s. Southwest winds 5 to 10 miles an hour. Heat index values up to 106. Friday night, mostly clear. A slight chance of showers and thunderstorms after midnight. Humid with lows in the lower 70s. Southwest winds around 5 miles an hour. Chance of rain 20%. Saturday, sunny with highs in the lower 90s. Northwest winds around 5 miles an hour. Heat index values up to 104. Saturday night, mostly clear. Humid with lows in the upper 60s. Northeast winds 5 to 10 miles an hour. Sunday through Labor Day, mostly clear. Highs in the upper 80s. Lows in the lower 60s. Monday night and Tuesday, partly cloudy. Lows in the mid-60s. Highs in the lower 90s. Tuesday night, mostly clear. Lows in the lower 70s. Wednesday, mostly sunny. Highs in the mid-90s. Wednesday night, partly cloudy. A chance of showers after midnight. Lows in the lower 70s. Chance of rain 30%. Thursday, mostly sunny. Highs in the upper 80s. Again, the forecast for Peoria and surrounding areas of central Illinois for the rest of tonight, mostly clear. Lows in the mid-70s. South winds around 5 miles an hour. At 8 p.m. in Peoria, skies were clear. The temperature was 87 degrees, the dew point was 74, and the relative humidity was 64%. The heat index was 95. The wind was southwest at 5 miles an hour. The pressure was 29.90 inches and rising. Around central and western Illinois, skies ranged from clear to partly cloudy. It was 84 at Bloomington, 84 at Moline, 83 at Galesburg, 83 at Lakin, and 81 at Macomb. Quincy reported 87, Springfield reported 87, Lincoln reported 87, and Pontiac reported 82. And once again at 8 p.m. in Peoria, under clear skies, the temperature was 87, and the heat index was 95. Looking elsewhere around the Midwest at 8 p.m., Chicago was partly cloudy, and 82. Indianapolis was partly cloudy, and 87. St. Louis was partly cloudy, and 94. Kansas City was clear, and 85. Des Moines was partly cloudy, and 88. Milwaukee was mostly cloudy, and 72. The time is currently 8:21 p.m. Central Daylight Time. 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

forecast for Peoria and surrounding areas of central Illinois. Rest of tonight, mostly clear. Lows in the mid-70s. South winds around 5 miles an hour. Friday, sunny, hot with highs in the mid-90s. Southwest winds 5 to 10 miles an hour. Heat index values up to 106. Friday night, mostly clear. A slight chance of showers and thunderstorms after midnight. Humid with lows in the lower 70s. Southwest winds around 5 miles an hour. Chance of rain 20%. Saturday, sunny with highs in the lower 90s. Northwest winds around 5 miles an hour. Heat index values up to 104. Saturday night, mostly clear. Humid with lows in the upper 60s. Northeast winds 5 to 10 miles an hour. Sunday through Labor Day, mostly clear. Highs in the upper 80s. Lows in the lower 60s. Monday night and Tuesday, partly cloudy. Lows in the mid-60s. Highs in the lower 90s. Tuesday night, mostly clear. Lows in the lower 70s. Wednesday, mostly sunny. Highs in the mid-90s. Wednesday night, partly cloudy. A chance of showers after midnight. Lows in the lower 70s. Chance of rain 30%. Thursday, mostly sunny. Highs in the upper 80s. Again, the forecast for Peoria and surrounding areas of central Illinois for the rest of tonight, mostly clear. Lows in the mid-70s. South winds around 5 miles an hour. At 8 p.m. in Peoria, skies were clear. The temperature was 87 degrees, the dew point was 74, and the relative humidity was 64%. The heat index was 95. The wind was southwest at 5 miles an hour. The pressure was 29.90 inches and rising. Around central and western Illinois, skies ranged from clear to partly cloudy. It was 84 at Bloomington, 84 at Moline, 83 at Galesburg, 83 at Lakin, and 81 at Macomb. Quincy reported 87, Springfield reported 87, Lincoln reported 86, and Pontiac reported 82. And once again at 8 p.m. in Peoria, under clear skies, the temperature was 87, and the heat index was 95. Looking elsewhere around the Midwest at 8 p.m., Chicago was partly cloudy, and 82. Indianapolis was partly cloudy, and 87. St. Louis was partly cloudy, and 94. Kansas City was clear, and 85. Des Moines was partly cloudy, and 88. Milwaukee was mostly cloudy, and 72. The time is currently 8:24 p.m. Central Daylight Time. 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Now for the official National Weather Service forecast for Peoria and surrounding areas of central Illinois. Rest of tonight, mostly clear. Lows in the mid-70s. South winds around 5 miles an hour. Friday, sunny, hot with highs in the mid-90s. Southwest winds 5 to 10 miles an hour. Heat index values up to 106. Friday night, mostly clear. A slight chance of showers and thunderstorms after midnight. Humid with lows in the lower 70s. Southwest winds around 5 miles an hour. Chance of rain 20%. Saturday, sunny with highs in the lower 90s. Northwest winds around 5 miles an hour. Heat index values up to 104. Saturday night, mostly clear. Humid with lows in the upper 60s. Northeast winds 5 to 10 miles an hour. Sunday through Labor Day, mostly clear. Highs in the upper 80s. Lows in the lower 60s. Monday night and Tuesday, partly cloudy. Lows in the mid-60s. Highs in the lower 90s. Tuesday night, mostly clear. Lows in the lower 70s. Wednesday, mostly sunny. Highs in the mid-90s. Wednesday night, partly cloudy. A chance of showers after midnight. Lows in the lower 70s. Chance of rain 30%. Thursday, mostly sunny. Highs in the upper 80s. Again, the forecast for Peoria and surrounding areas of central Illinois for the rest of tonight, mostly clear. Lows in the mid-70s. South winds around 5 miles an hour.

at 8 p.m. in Peoria, skies were clear. The temperature was 87 degrees, the dew point was 74, and the relative humidity was 64%. The heat index was 95. The wind was southwest at 5 miles an hour. The pressure was 29.90 inches and rising. Around central and western Illinois, skies ranged from clear to partly cloudy. It was 84 at Bloomington, 84 at Moline, 83 at Galesburg, 83 at Lakin, and 81 at Macomb. Quincy reported 87, Springfield reported 87, Lincoln reported 86, and Pontiac reported 82. And once again at 8 p.m. in Peoria, under clear skies, the temperature was 87, and the heat index was 95. Looking elsewhere around the Midwest at 8 p.m., Chicago was partly cloudy, and 82. Indianapolis was partly cloudy, and 87. St. Louis was partly cloudy, and 94. Kansas City was clear, and 85. Des Moines was partly cloudy, and 88. Milwaukee was mostly cloudy, and 72. The time is currently 8:28 p.m. Central Daylight Time. 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Now for the official National Weather Service forecast for Peoria and surrounding areas of central Illinois. Rest of tonight, mostly clear. Lows in the mid-70s. South winds around 5 miles an hour. Friday, sunny, hot with highs in the mid-90s. Southwest winds 5 to 10 miles an hour. Heat index values up to 106. Friday night, mostly clear. A slight chance of showers and thunderstorms after midnight. Humid with lows in the lower 70s. Southwest winds around 5 miles an hour. Chance of rain 20%. Saturday, sunny with highs in the lower 90s. Northwest winds around 5 miles an hour. Heat index values up to 104. Saturday night, mostly clear. Humid with lows in the upper 60s. Northeast winds 5 to 10 miles an hour. Sunday through Labor Day, mostly clear. Highs in the upper 80s. Lows in the lower 60s. Monday night and Tuesday, partly cloudy. Lows in the mid-60s. Highs in the lower 90s. Tuesday night, mostly clear. Lows in the lower 70s. Wednesday, mostly sunny. Highs in the mid-90s. Wednesday night, partly cloudy. A chance of showers after midnight. Lows in the lower 70s. Chance of rain 30%. Thursday, mostly sunny. Highs in the upper 80s. Again, the forecast for Peoria and surrounding areas of central Illinois for the rest of tonight, mostly clear. Lows in the mid-70s. South winds around 5 miles an hour. Now for the official National Weather Service forecast for Peoria and surrounding areas of central Illinois. Rest of tonight, clear. Lows in the mid-70s. South winds around 5 miles an hour. Friday, sunny, hot with highs in the mid-90s. Southwest winds 5 to 10 miles an hour. Heat index values up to 106. Friday night, mostly clear. A slight chance of showers and thunderstorms after midnight. Humid with lows in the lower 70s. Southwest winds around 5 miles an hour. Chance of rain 20%. Saturday, sunny with highs in the lower 90s. Northwest winds around 5 miles an hour. Heat index values up to 104. Saturday night, mostly clear. Humid with lows in the upper 60s. Northeast winds 5 to 10 miles an hour. Sunday through Labor Day, mostly clear. Highs in the upper 80s. Lows in the lower 60s. Monday night and Tuesday, partly cloudy. Lows in the mid-60s. Highs in the lower 90s. Tuesday night, mostly clear. Lows in the lower 70s. Wednesday, mostly sunny. Highs in the mid-90s. Wednesday night, partly cloudy. A chance of showers after midnight. Lows in the lower 70s. Chance of rain 30%. Thursday, mostly sunny. Highs in the upper 80s. Again, the forecast for Peoria and surrounding areas of central Illinois for the rest of tonight, clear. Lows in the mid-70s. South winds around 5 miles an hour.
At 8 p.m. in Peoria, skies were clear. The temperature was 87 degrees, the dew point was 74, and the relative humidity was 64%. The heat index was 95. The wind was southwest at 5 miles an hour. The pressure was 29.90 inches and rising. Around central and western Illinois, skies ranged from clear to partly cloudy. It was 84 at Bloomington, 84 at Moline, 83 at Galesburg, 83 at Lakin, and 81 at Macomb. Quincy reported 87, Springfield reported 87, Lincoln reported 86, and Pontiac reported 82. And once again at 8 p.m. in Peoria, under clear skies, the temperature was 87, and the heat index was 95. Looking elsewhere around the Midwest at 8 p.m., Chicago was partly cloudy, and 82. Indianapolis was partly cloudy, and 87. St. Louis was partly cloudy, and 94. Kansas City was clear, and 85. Des Moines was partly cloudy, and 88. Milwaukee was mostly cloudy, and 72. The time is currently 8:33 p.m. Central Daylight Time. 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Now for the official National Weather Service forecast for Peoria and surrounding areas of central Illinois. Rest of tonight, clear. Lows in the mid-70s. South winds around 5 miles an hour. Friday, sunny, hot with highs in the mid-90s. Southwest winds 5 to 10 miles an hour. Heat index values up to 106. Friday night, mostly clear. A slight chance of showers and thunderstorms after midnight. Humid with lows in the lower 70s. Southwest winds around 5 miles an hour. Chance of rain 20%. Saturday, sunny with highs in the lower 90s. Northwest winds around 5 miles an hour. Heat index values up to 104. Saturday night, mostly clear. Humid with lows in the upper 60s. Northeast winds 5 to 10 miles an hour. Sunday through Labor Day, mostly clear. Highs in the upper 80s. Lows in the lower 60s. Monday night and Tuesday, partly cloudy. Lows in the mid-60s. Highs in the lower 90s. Tuesday night, mostly clear. Lows in the lower 70s. Wednesday, mostly sunny. Highs in the mid-90s. Wednesday night, partly cloudy. A chance of showers after midnight. Lows in the lower 70s. Chance of rain 30%. Thursday, mostly sunny. Highs in the upper 80s. Again, the forecast for Peoria and surrounding areas of central Illinois for the rest of tonight, clear. Lows in the mid-70s. South winds around 5 miles an hour. At 8 p.m. in Peoria, skies were clear. The temperature was 87 degrees, the dew point was 74, and the relative humidity was 64%. The heat index was 95. The wind was southwest at 5 miles an hour. The pressure was 29.90 inches and rising. Around central and western Illinois, skies ranged from clear to partly cloudy. It was 84 at Bloomington, 84 at Moline, 83 at Galesburg, 83 at Lakin, and 81 at Macomb. Quincy reported 87, Springfield reported 87, Lincoln reported 86, and Pontiac reported 82. And once again at 8 p.m. in Peoria, under clear skies, the temperature was 87, and the heat index was 95. Looking elsewhere around the Midwest at 8 p.m., Chicago was partly cloudy, and 82. Indianapolis was partly cloudy, and 87. St. Louis was partly cloudy, and 94. Kansas City was clear, and 85. Des Moines was partly cloudy, and 88. Milwaukee was mostly cloudy, and 72. The time is currently 8:36 p.m. Central Daylight Time. 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Now for the official National Weather Service forecast for Peoria and surrounding areas of central Illinois. Rest of tonight, clear. Lows in the mid-70s. South winds around

around 5 miles an hour. Friday, sunny, hot with highs in the mid-90s. Southwest winds 5 to 10 miles an hour. Heat index values up to 106. Friday night, mostly clear. A slight chance of showers and thunderstorms after midnight. Humid with lows in the lower 70s. Southwest winds around 5 miles an hour. Chance of rain 20%. Saturday, sunny with highs in the lower 90s. Northwest winds around 5 miles an hour. Heat index values up to 104. Saturday night, mostly clear. Humid with lows in the upper 60s. Northeast winds 5 to 10 miles an hour. Sunday through Labor Day, mostly clear. Highs in the upper 80s. Lows in the lower 60s. Monday night and Tuesday, partly cloudy. Lows in the mid-60s. Highs in the lower 90s. Tuesday night, mostly clear. Lows in the lower 70s. Wednesday, mostly sunny. Highs in the mid-90s. Wednesday night, partly cloudy. A chance of showers after midnight. Lows in the lower 70s. Chance of rain 30%. Thursday, mostly sunny. Highs in the upper 80s. Again, the forecast for Peoria and surrounding areas of central Illinois for the rest of tonight, clear. Lows in the mid-70s. South winds around 5 miles an hour. At 8 p.m. in Peoria, skies were clear. The temperature was 87 degrees, the dew point was 74, and the relative humidity was 64%. The heat index was 95. The wind was southwest at 5 miles an hour. The pressure was 29.90 inches and rising. Around central and western Illinois, skies ranged from clear to partly cloudy. It was 84 at Bloomington, 84 at Moline, 83 at Galesburg, 83 at Lakin, and 81 at Macomb. Quincy reported 87, Springfield reported 87, Lincoln reported 86, and Pontiac reported 82. And once again at 8 p.m. in Peoria, under clear skies, the temperature was 87, and the heat index was 95. Looking elsewhere around the Midwest at 8 p.m., Chicago was partly cloudy, and 82. Indianapolis was partly cloudy, and 87. St. Louis was partly cloudy, and 94. Kansas City was clear, and 85. Des Moines was partly cloudy, and 88. Milwaukee was mostly cloudy, and 72. The time is currently 8:39 p.m. Central Daylight Time. 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Now for the official National Weather Service forecast for Peoria and surrounding areas of central Illinois. Rest of tonight, clear. Lows in the mid-70s. South winds around 5 miles an hour. Friday, sunny, hot with highs in the mid-90s. Southwest winds 5 to 10 miles an hour. Heat index values up to 106. Friday night, mostly clear. A slight chance of showers and thunderstorms after midnight. Humid with lows in the lower 70s. Southwest winds around 5 miles an hour. Chance of rain 20%. Saturday, sunny with highs in the lower 90s. Northwest winds around 5 miles an hour. Heat index values up to 104. Saturday night, mostly clear. Humid with lows in the upper 60s. Northeast winds 5 to 10 miles an hour. Sunday through Labor Day, mostly clear. Highs in the upper 80s. Lows in the lower 60s. Monday night and Tuesday, partly cloudy. Lows in the mid-60s. Highs in the lower 90s. Tuesday night, mostly clear. Lows in the lower 70s. Wednesday, mostly sunny. Highs in the mid-90s. Wednesday night, partly cloudy. A chance of showers after midnight. Lows in the lower 70s. Chance of rain 30%. Thursday, mostly sunny. Highs in the upper 80s. Again, the forecast for Peoria and surrounding areas of central Illinois for the rest of tonight, clear. Lows in the mid-70s. South winds around 5 miles an hour. At 8 p.m. in Peoria, skies were clear. The temperature was 87 degrees, the dew point was 74, and the relative humidity was 64%. The heat index

and 72. 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Now for the official National Weather Service forecast for Peoria and surrounding areas of central Illinois. Rest of tonight, clear. Lows in the mid-70s. South winds around 5 miles an hour. Friday, sunny, hot with highs in the mid-90s. Southwest winds 5 to 10 miles an hour. Heat index values up to 106. Friday night, mostly clear. A slight chance of showers and thunderstorms after midnight. Humid with lows in the lower 70s. Southwest winds around 5 miles an hour. Chance of rain 20%. Saturday, sunny with highs in the lower 90s. Northwest winds around 5 miles an hour. Heat index values up to 104. Saturday night, mostly clear. Humid with lows in the upper 60s. Northeast winds 5 to 10 miles an hour. Sunday through Labor Day, mostly clear. Highs in the upper 80s. Lows in the lower 60s. Monday night and Tuesday, partly cloudy. Lows in the mid-60s. Highs in the lower 90s. Tuesday night, mostly clear. Lows in the lower 70s. Wednesday, mostly sunny. Highs in the mid-90s. Wednesday night, partly cloudy. A chance of showers after midnight. Lows in the lower 70s. Chance of rain 30%. Thursday, mostly sunny. Highs in the upper 80s. Again, the forecast for Peoria and surrounding areas of central Illinois for the rest of tonight, clear. Lows in the mid-70s. South winds around 5 miles an hour. At 8 p.m. in Peoria, skies were clear. The temperature was 87 degrees, the dew point was 74, and the relative humidity was 64%. The heat index was 95. The wind was southwest at 5 miles an hour. The pressure was 29.90 inches and rising. Around central and western Illinois, skies ranged from clear to partly cloudy. It was 84 at Bloomington, 84 at Moline, 83 at Galesburg, 83 at Lakin, and 81 at Macomb. Quincy reported 87, Springfield reported 87, Lincoln reported 86, and Pontiac reported 82. And once again at 8 p.m. in Peoria, under clear skies, the temperature was 87, and the heat index was 95. Looking elsewhere around the Midwest at 8 p.m., Chicago was partly cloudy, and 82. Indianapolis was partly cloudy, and 87. St. Louis was partly cloudy, and 94. Kansas City was clear, and 85. Des Moines was partly cloudy, and 88. Milwaukee was mostly cloudy, and 72. The time is currently 8:46 p.m. Central Daylight Time. 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Now for the official National Weather Service forecast for Peoria and surrounding areas of central Illinois. Rest of tonight, clear. Lows in the mid-70s. South winds around 5 miles an hour. Friday, sunny, hot with highs in the mid-90s. Southwest winds 5 to 10 miles an hour. Heat index values up to 106. Friday night, mostly clear. A slight chance of showers and thunderstorms after midnight. Humid with lows in the lower 70s. Southwest winds around 5 miles an hour. Chance of rain 20%. Saturday, sunny with highs in the lower 90s. Northwest winds around 5 miles an hour. Heat index values up to 104. Saturday night, mostly clear. Humid with lows in the upper 60s. Northeast winds 5 to 10 miles an hour. Sunday through Labor Day, mostly clear. Highs in the upper 80s. Lows in the lower 60s. Monday night and Tuesday, partly cloudy. Lows in the mid-60s. Highs in the lower 90s. Tuesday night, mostly clear. Lows in the lower 70s. Wednesday, mostly sunny. Highs in the mid-90s. Wednesday night, partly cloudy. A chance of showers after midnight. Lows in the lower 70s. Chance of rain 30%. Thursday, mostly sunny.

highs in the upper 80s. Again, the forecast for Peoria and surrounding areas of central Illinois for the rest of tonight, clear. Lows in the mid-70s. South winds around 5 miles an hour. At 8 p.m. in Peoria, skies were clear. The temperature was 87 degrees, the dew point was 74, and the relative humidity was 64%. The heat index was 95. The wind was southwest at 5 miles an hour. The pressure was 29.90 inches and rising. Around central and western Illinois, skies ranged from clear to partly cloudy. It was 84 at Bloomington, 84 at Moline, 83 at Galesburg, 83 at Lakin, and 81 at Macomb. Quincy reported 87, Springfield reported 87, Lincoln reported 86, and Pontiac reported 82. And once again at 8 p.m. in Peoria, under clear skies, the temperature was 87, and the heat index was 95. Looking elsewhere around the Midwest at 8 p.m., Chicago was partly cloudy, and 82. Indianapolis was partly cloudy, and 87. St. Louis was partly cloudy, and 94. Kansas City was clear, and 85. Des Moines was partly cloudy, and 88. Milwaukee was mostly cloudy, and 72. The time is currently 8:49 p.m. Central Daylight Time. 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Now for the official National Weather Service forecast for Peoria and surrounding areas of central Illinois. Rest of tonight, clear. Lows in the mid-70s. South winds around 5 miles an hour. Friday, sunny, hot with highs in the mid-90s. Southwest winds 5 to 10 miles an hour. Heat index values up to 106. Friday night, mostly clear. A slight chance of showers and thunderstorms after midnight. Humid with lows in the lower 70s. Southwest winds around 5 miles an hour. Chance of rain 20%. Saturday, sunny with highs in the lower 90s. Northwest winds around 5 miles an hour. Heat index values up to 104. Saturday night, mostly clear. Humid with lows in the upper 60s. Northeast winds 5 to 10 miles an hour. Sunday through Labor Day, mostly clear. Highs in the upper 80s. Lows in the lower 60s. Monday night and Tuesday, partly cloudy. Lows in the mid-60s. Highs in the lower 90s. Tuesday night, mostly clear. Lows in the lower 70s. Wednesday, mostly sunny. Highs in the mid-90s. Wednesday night, partly cloudy. A chance of showers after midnight. Lows in the lower 70s. Chance of rain 30%. Thursday, mostly sunny. Highs in the upper 80s. Again, the forecast for Peoria and surrounding areas of central Illinois for the rest of tonight, clear. Lows in the mid-70s. South winds around 5 miles an hour. At 8 p.m. in Peoria, skies were clear. The temperature was 87 degrees, the dew point was 74, and the relative humidity was 64%. The heat index was 95. The wind was southwest at 5 miles an hour. The pressure was 29.90 inches and rising. Around central and western Illinois, skies ranged from clear to partly cloudy. It was 84 at Bloomington, 84 at Moline, 83 at Galesburg, 83 at Lakin, and 81 at Macomb. Quincy reported 87, Springfield reported 87, Lincoln reported 86, and Pontiac reported 82. And once again at 8 p.m. in Peoria, under clear skies, the temperature was 87, and the heat index was 95. Looking elsewhere around the Midwest at 8 p.m., Chicago was partly cloudy, and 82. Indianapolis was partly cloudy, and 87. St. Louis was partly cloudy, and 94. Kansas City was clear, and 85. Des Moines was partly cloudy, and 88. Milwaukee was mostly cloudy, and 72. The time is currently 8:52 p.m. Central Daylight Time. 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Now for the official National Weather Service forecast for Peoria and surrounding areas of central Illinois.

Best of tonight, clear. Lows in the mid-70s. South winds around 5 miles an hour. Friday, sunny, hot with highs in the mid-90s. Southwest winds 5 to 10 miles an hour. Heat index values up to 106. Friday night, mostly clear. A slight chance of showers and thunderstorms after midnight. Humid with lows in the lower 70s. Southwest winds around 5 miles an hour. Chance of rain 20%. Saturday, sunny with highs in the lower 90s. Northwest winds around 5 miles an hour. Heat index values up to 104. Saturday night, mostly clear. Humid with lows in the upper 60s. Northeast winds 5 to 10 miles an hour. Sunday through Labor Day, mostly clear. Highs in the upper 80s. Lows in the lower 60s. Monday night and Tuesday, partly cloudy. Lows in the mid-60s. Highs in the lower 90s. Tuesday night, mostly clear. Lows in the lower 70s. Wednesday, mostly sunny. Highs in the mid-90s. Wednesday night, partly cloudy. A chance of showers after midnight. Lows in the lower 70s. Chance of rain 30%. Thursday, mostly sunny. Highs in the upper 80s. Again, the forecast for Peoria and surrounding areas of central Illinois for the rest of tonight, clear. Lows in the mid-70s. South winds around 5 miles an hour. At 8 p.m. in Peoria, skies were clear. The temperature was 87 degrees, the dew point was 74, and the relative humidity was 64%. The heat index was 95. The wind was southwest at 5 miles an hour. The pressure was 29.90 inches and rising. Around central and western Illinois, skies ranged from clear to partly cloudy. It was 84 at Bloomington, 84 at Moline, 83 at Galesburg, 83 at Lakin, and 81 at Macomb. Quincy reported 87, Springfield reported 87, Lincoln reported 86, and Pontiac reported 82. And once again at 8 p.m. in Peoria, under clear skies, the temperature was 87, and the heat index was 95. Looking elsewhere around the Midwest at 8 p.m., Chicago was partly cloudy, and 82. Indianapolis was partly cloudy, and 87. St. Louis was partly cloudy, and 94. Kansas City was clear, and 85. Des Moines was partly cloudy, and 88. Milwaukee was mostly cloudy, and 72. The time is currently 8:55 p.m. Central Daylight Time. 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Now for the official National Weather Service forecast for Peoria and surrounding areas of central Illinois. Rest of tonight, clear. Lows in the mid-70s. South winds around 5 miles an hour. Friday, sunny, hot with highs in the mid-90s. Southwest winds 5 to 10 miles an hour. Heat index values up to 106. Friday night, mostly clear. A slight chance of showers and thunderstorms after midnight. Humid with lows in the lower 70s. Southwest winds around 5 miles an hour. Chance of rain 20%. Saturday, sunny with highs in the lower 90s. Northwest winds around 5 miles an hour. Heat index values up to 104. Saturday night, mostly clear. Humid with lows in the upper 60s. Northeast winds 5 to 10 miles an hour. Sunday through Labor Day, mostly clear. Highs in the upper 80s. Lows in the lower 60s. Monday night and Tuesday, partly cloudy. Lows in the mid-60s. Highs in the lower 90s. Tuesday night, mostly clear. Lows in the lower 70s. Wednesday, mostly sunny. Highs in the mid-90s. Wednesday night, partly cloudy. A chance of showers after midnight. Lows in the lower 70s. Chance of rain 30%. Thursday, mostly sunny. Highs in the upper 80s. Again, the forecast for Peoria and surrounding areas of central Illinois for the rest of tonight, clear. Lows in the mid-70s. South winds around 5 miles an hour. At 8 p.m. in Peoria, skies were clear. The temperature was 87 degrees. The

point was 74 and the relative humidity was 64%. The heat index was 95. The wind was southwest at 5 miles an hour. The pressure was 29.90 inches and rising. Around central and western Illinois, skies ranged from clear to partly cloudy. It was 84 at Bloomington, 84 at Moline, 83 at Galesburg, 83 at Lakin, and 81 at Macomb. Quincy reported 87, Springfield reported 87, Lincoln reported 86, and Pontiac reported 82. And once again at 8 p.m. in Peoria, under clear skies, the temperature was 87, and the heat index was 95. Looking elsewhere around the Midwest at 8 p.m., Chicago was partly cloudy, and 82. Indianapolis was partly cloudy, and 87. St. Louis was partly cloudy, and 94. Kansas City was clear, and 85. Des Moines was partly cloudy, and 88. Milwaukee was mostly cloudy, and 72. The time is currently 8:58 p.m. Central Daylight Time. 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Now for the official National Weather Service forecast for Peoria and surrounding areas of central Illinois. Rest of tonight, clear. Lows in the mid-70s. South winds around 5 miles an hour. Friday, sunny, hot with highs in the mid-90s. Southwest winds 5 to 10 miles an hour. Heat index values up to 106. Friday night, mostly clear. A slight chance of showers and thunderstorms after midnight. Humid with lows in the lower 70s. Southwest winds around 5 miles an hour. Chance of rain 20%. Saturday, sunny with highs in the lower 90s. Northwest winds around 5 miles an hour. Heat index values up to 104. Saturday night, mostly clear. Humid with lows in the upper 60s. Northeast winds 5 to 10 miles an hour. Sunday through Labor Day, mostly clear. Highs in the upper 80s. Lows in the lower 60s. Monday night and Tuesday, partly cloudy. Lows in the mid-60s. Highs in the lower 90s. Tuesday night, mostly clear. Lows in the lower 70s. Wednesday, mostly sunny. Highs in the mid-90s. Wednesday night, partly cloudy. A chance of showers after midnight. Lows in the lower 70s. Chance of rain 30%. Thursday, mostly sunny. Highs in the upper 80s. Again, the forecast for Peoria and surrounding areas of central Illinois for the rest of tonight, clear. Lows in the mid-70s. South winds around 5 miles an hour. The time is currently 9 p.m. Central Daylight Time. 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Now for the official National Weather Service forecast for Peoria and surrounding areas of central Illinois. Rest of tonight, clear. Lows in the mid-70s. South winds around 5 miles an hour. Friday, sunny, hot with highs in the mid-90s. Southwest winds 5 to 10 miles an hour. Heat index values up to 106. Friday night, mostly clear. A slight chance of showers and thunderstorms after midnight. Humid with lows in the lower 70s. Southwest winds around 5 miles an hour. Chance of rain 20%. Saturday, sunny with highs in the lower 90s. Northwest winds around 5 miles an hour. Heat index values up to 104. Saturday night, mostly clear. Humid with lows in the upper 60s. Northeast winds 5 to 10 miles an hour. Sunday through Labor Day, mostly clear. Highs in the upper 80s. Lows in the lower 60s. Monday night and Tuesday, partly cloudy. Lows in the mid-60s. Highs in the lower 90s. Tuesday night, mostly clear. Lows in the lower 70s. Wednesday, mostly sunny. Highs in the mid-90s. Wednesday night, partly cloudy. A chance of showers after midnight. Lows in the lower 70s. Chance of rain 30%. Thursday, mostly sunny. Highs in the upper 80s. Again, the forecast for Peoria and surrounding areas of central Illinois for the rest of tonight, clear.

lows in the mid-70s. South winds around 5 miles an hour. The time is currently 9:02 p.m. Central Daylight Time. 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Now for the official National Weather Service forecast for Peoria and surrounding areas of central Illinois. Rest of tonight, clear. Lows in the mid-70s. South winds around 5 miles an hour. Friday, sunny, hot with highs in the mid-90s. Southwest winds 5 to 10 miles an hour. Heat index values up to 106. Friday night, mostly clear. A slight chance of showers and thunderstorms after midnight. Humid with lows in the lower 70s. Southwest winds around 5 miles an hour. Chance of rain 20%. Saturday, sunny with highs in the lower 90s. Northwest winds around 5 miles an hour. Heat index values up to 104. Saturday night, mostly clear. Humid with lows in the upper 60s. Northeast winds 5 to 10 miles an hour. Sunday through Labor Day, mostly clear. Highs in the upper 80s. Lows in the lower 60s. Monday night and Tuesday, partly cloudy. Lows in the mid-60s. Highs in the lower 90s. Tuesday night, mostly clear. Lows in the lower 70s. Wednesday, mostly sunny. Highs in the mid-90s. Wednesday night, partly cloudy. A chance of showers after midnight. Lows in the lower 70s. Chance of rain 30%. Thursday, mostly sunny. Highs in the upper 80s. Again, the forecast for Peoria and surrounding areas of central Illinois for the rest of tonight, clear. Lows in the mid-70s. South winds around 5 miles an hour. At 9 p.m. in Peoria, skies were clear. The temperature was 85 degrees, the dew point was 72, and the relative humidity was 65%. The heat index was 91. The wind was south at 5 miles an hour. The pressure was 29.90 inches and steady. Around central and western Illinois, skies ranged from clear to partly cloudy. It was 82 at Bloomington, 79 at Moline, 81 at Galesburg, 81 at Lakin, and 78 at Macomb. Quincy reported 85, Springfield reported 84, Lincoln reported 85, and Pontiac reported 79. And once again at 9 p.m. in Peoria, under clear skies, the temperature was 85, and the heat index was 91. The time is currently 9:05 p.m. Central Daylight Time. 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Now for the official National Weather Service forecast for Peoria and surrounding areas of central Illinois. Rest of tonight, clear. Lows in the mid-70s. South winds around 5 miles an hour. Friday, sunny, hot with highs in the mid-90s. Southwest winds 5 to 10 miles an hour. Heat index values up to 106. Friday night, mostly clear. A slight chance of showers and thunderstorms after midnight. Humid with lows in the lower 70s. Southwest winds around 5 miles an hour. Chance of rain 20%. Saturday, sunny with highs in the lower 90s. Northwest winds around 5 miles an hour. Heat index values up to 104. Saturday night, mostly clear. Humid with lows in the upper 60s. Northeast winds 5 to 10 miles an hour. Sunday through Labor Day, mostly clear. Highs in the upper 80s. Lows in the lower 60s. Monday night and Tuesday, partly cloudy. Lows in the mid-60s. Highs in the lower 90s. Tuesday night, mostly clear. Lows in the lower 70s. Wednesday, mostly sunny. Highs in the mid-90s. Wednesday night, partly cloudy. A chance of showers after midnight. Lows in the lower 70s. Chance of rain 30%. Thursday, mostly sunny. Highs in the upper 80s. Again, the forecast for Peoria and surrounding areas of central Illinois for the rest of tonight, clear. Lows in the mid-70s. South winds around 5 miles an hour. At 9 p.m. in Peoria, skies were clear. The temperature was 85 degrees.

the dew point was 72, and the relative humidity was 65%. The heat index was 91. The wind was south at 5 miles an hour. The pressure was 29.90 inches and steady. Around central and western Illinois, skies ranged from clear to partly cloudy. It was 82 at Bloomington, 79 at Moline, 81 at Galesburg, 81 at Lakin, and 78 at Macomb. Quincy reported 85, Springfield reported 84, Lincoln reported 85, and Pontiac reported 79. And once again at 9 p.m. in Peoria, under clear skies, the temperature was 85, and the heat index was 91. Looking elsewhere around the Midwest at 9 p.m., Chicago was partly cloudy, and 84. Indianapolis was partly cloudy, and 86. St. Louis was partly cloudy, and 92. Kansas City was clear, and 82. Des Moines was clear, and 86. Milwaukee was mostly cloudy, and 72. The time is currently 9:08 p.m. Central Daylight Time. 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Now for the official National Weather Service forecast for Peoria and surrounding areas of central Illinois. Rest of tonight, clear. Lows in the mid-70s. South winds around 5 miles an hour. Friday, sunny, hot with highs in the mid-90s. Southwest winds 5 to 10 miles an hour. Heat index values up to 106. Friday night, mostly clear. A slight chance of showers and thunderstorms after midnight. Humid with lows in the lower 70s. Southwest winds around 5 miles an hour. Chance of rain 20%. Saturday, sunny with highs in the lower 90s. Northwest winds around 5 miles an hour. Heat index values up to 104. Saturday night, mostly clear. Humid with lows in the upper 60s. Northeast winds 5 to 10 miles an hour. Sunday through Labor Day, mostly clear. Highs in the upper 80s. Lows in the lower 60s. Monday night and Tuesday, partly cloudy. Lows in the mid-60s. Highs in the lower 90s. Tuesday night, mostly clear. Lows in the lower 70s. Wednesday, mostly sunny. Highs in the mid-90s. Wednesday night, partly cloudy. A chance of showers after midnight. Lows in the lower 70s. Chance of rain 30%. Thursday, mostly sunny. Highs in the upper 80s. Again, the forecast for Peoria and surrounding areas of central Illinois for the rest of tonight, clear. Lows in the mid-70s. South winds around 5 miles an hour. At 9 p.m. in Peoria, skies were clear. The temperature was 85 degrees, the dew point was 72, and the relative humidity was 65%. The heat index was 91. The wind was south at 5 miles an hour. The pressure was 29.90 inches and steady. Around central and western Illinois, skies ranged from clear to partly cloudy. It was 82 at Bloomington, 79 at Moline, 81 at Galesburg, 81 at Lakin, and 78 at Macomb. Quincy reported 85, Springfield reported 84, Lincoln reported 85, and Pontiac reported 79. And once again at 9 p.m. in Peoria, under clear skies, the temperature was 85, and the heat index was 91. Looking elsewhere around the Midwest at 9 p.m., Chicago was partly cloudy, and 84. Indianapolis was partly cloudy, and 86. St. Louis was partly cloudy, and 92. Kansas City was clear, and 82. Des Moines was clear, and 86. Milwaukee was mostly cloudy, and 72. The time is currently 9:12 p.m. Central Daylight Time. 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Now for the official National Weather Service forecast for Peoria and surrounding areas of central Illinois. Rest of tonight, clear. Lows in the mid-70s. South winds around 5 miles an hour. Friday, sunny, hot with highs in the mid-90s. Southwest winds 5 to 10 miles an hour. Heat index values up to 106. Friday night, mostly clear. A slight chance

showers and thunderstorms after midnight. Humid with lows in the lower 70s. Southwest winds around 5 miles an hour. Chance of rain 20%. Saturday, sunny with highs in the lower 90s. Northwest winds around 5 miles an hour. Heat index values up to 104. Saturday night, mostly clear. Humid with lows in the upper 60s. Northeast winds 5 to 10 miles an hour. Sunday through Labor Day, mostly clear. Highs in the upper 80s. Lows in the lower 60s. Monday night and Tuesday, partly cloudy. Lows in the mid 60s. Highs in the lower 90s. Tuesday night, mostly clear. Lows in the lower 70s. Wednesday, mostly sunny. Highs in the mid 90s. Wednesday night, partly cloudy. A chance of showers after midnight. Lows in the lower 70s. Chance of rain 30%. Thursday, mostly sunny. Highs in the upper 80s. Again, the forecast for Peoria and surrounding areas of central Illinois for the rest of tonight, clear. Lows in the mid-70s. South winds around 5 miles an hour. 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At 9 p.m. in Peoria, skies were clear. The temperature was 85 degrees, the dew point was 72, and the relative humidity was 65%. The heat index was 91. The wind was south at 5 miles an hour. The pressure was 29.90 inches and steady. Around central and western Illinois, skies ranged from clear to partly cloudy. It was 82 at Bloomington, 79 at Moline, 81 at Galesburg, 81 at Lakin, and 78 at Macomb. Quincy reported 85, Springfield reported 84, Lincoln reported 85, and Pontiac reported 79. And once again at 9 p.m. in Peoria, under clear skies, the temperature was 85, and the heat index was 91. Looking elsewhere around the Midwest at 9 p.m., Chicago was partly cloudy, and 84. Indianapolis was partly cloudy, and 86. St. Louis was partly cloudy, and 92. Kansas City was clear, and 82. Des Moines was clear, and 86. Milwaukee was mostly cloudy, and 72. The time is currently 9:15 p.m. Central Daylight Time. 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Now for the official National Weather Service forecast for Peoria and surrounding areas of central Illinois. Rest of tonight, clear. Lows in the mid-70s. South winds around 5 miles an hour. Friday, sunny, hot with highs in the mid-90s. Southwest winds 5 to 10 miles an hour. Heat index values up to 106. Friday night, mostly clear. A slight chance of showers and thunderstorms after midnight. Humid with lows in the lower 70s. Southwest winds around 5 miles an hour. Chance of rain 20%. Saturday, sunny with highs in the lower 90s. Northwest winds around 5 miles an hour. Heat index values up to 104. Saturday night, mostly clear. Humid with lows in the upper 60s. Northeast winds 5 to 10 miles an hour. Sunday through Labor Day, mostly clear. Highs in the upper 80s. Lows in the lower 60s. Monday night and Tuesday, partly cloudy. Lows in the mid-60s. Highs in the lower 90s. Tuesday night, mostly clear. Lows in the lower 70s. Wednesday, mostly sunny. Highs in the mid-90s. Wednesday night, partly cloudy. A chance of showers after midnight. Lows in the lower 70s. Chance of rain 30%. Thursday, mostly sunny. Highs in the upper 80s. Again, the forecast for

area and surrounding areas of central Illinois for the rest of tonight, clear. Lows in the mid-70s. South winds around 5 miles an hour. At 9 p.m. in Peoria, skies were clear. The temperature was 85 degrees, the dew point was 72, and the relative humidity was 65%. The heat index was 91. The wind was south at 5 miles an hour. The pressure was 29.90 inches and steady. Around central and western Illinois, skies ranged from clear to partly cloudy. It was 82 at Bloomington, 79 at Moline, 81 at Galesburg, 81 at Lakin, and 78 at Macomb. Quincy reported 85, Springfield reported 84, Lincoln reported 85, and Pontiac reported 79. And once again at 9 p.m. in Peoria, under clear skies, the temperature was 85, and the heat index was 91. Looking elsewhere around the Midwest at 9 p.m., Chicago was partly cloudy, and 84. Indianapolis was partly cloudy, and 86. St. Louis was partly cloudy, and 92. Kansas City was clear, and 82. Des Moines was clear, and 86. Milwaukee was mostly cloudy, and 72. The time is currently 9:19 p.m. Central Daylight Time. 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Now for the official National Weather Service forecast for Peoria and surrounding areas of central Illinois. Rest of tonight, clear. Lows in the mid-70s. South winds around 5 miles an hour. Friday, sunny, hot with highs in the mid-90s. Southwest winds 5 to 10 miles an hour. Heat index values up to 106. Friday night, mostly clear. A slight chance of showers and thunderstorms after midnight. Humid with lows in the lower 70s. Southwest winds around 5 miles an hour. Chance of rain 20%. Saturday, sunny with highs in the lower 90s. Northwest winds around 5 miles an hour. Heat index values up to 104. Saturday night, mostly clear. Humid with lows in the upper 60s. Northeast winds 5 to 10 miles an hour. Sunday through Labor Day, mostly clear. Highs in the upper 80s. Lows in the lower 60s. Monday night and Tuesday, partly cloudy. Lows in the mid-60s. Highs in the lower 90s. Tuesday night, mostly clear. Lows in the lower 70s. Wednesday, mostly sunny. Highs in the mid-90s. Wednesday night, partly cloudy. A chance of showers after midnight. Lows in the lower 70s. Chance of rain 30%. Thursday, mostly sunny. Highs in the upper 80s. Again, the forecast for Peoria and surrounding areas of central Illinois for the rest of tonight, clear. Lows in the mid-70s. South winds around 5 miles an hour. At 9 p.m. in Peoria, skies were clear. The temperature was 85 degrees, the dew point was 72, and the relative humidity was 65%. The heat index was 91. The wind was south at 5 miles an hour. The pressure was 29.90 inches and steady. Around central and western Illinois, skies ranged from clear to partly cloudy. It was 82 at Bloomington, 79 at Moline, 81 at Galesburg, 81 at Lakin, and 78 at Macomb. Quincy reported 85, Springfield reported 84, Lincoln reported 85, and Pontiac reported 79. And once again at 9 p.m. in Peoria, under clear skies, the temperature was 85, and the heat index was 91. At 9 p.m. in Peoria, skies were clear. The temperature was 85 degrees, the dew point was 72, and the relative humidity was 65%. The heat index was 91. The wind was south at 5 miles an hour. The pressure was 29.90 inches and steady. Around central and western Illinois, skies ranged from clear to partly cloudy. It was 82 at Bloomington, 79 at Moline, 81 at Galesburg, 81 at Lakin, and 78 at Macomb. Quincy reported 85, Springfield reported 84, Lincoln reported 84, and Pontiac reported 79. And once again at 9 p.m. in Peoria, under clear skies, the temperature was 85, and the heat

was 91. Looking elsewhere around the Midwest at 9 p.m., Chicago was partly cloudy, and 84. Indianapolis was partly cloudy, and 86. St. Louis was partly cloudy, and 92. Kansas City was clear, and 82. Des Moines was clear, and 86. Milwaukee was mostly cloudy, and 72. The time is currently 9:23 p.m. Central Daylight Time. 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Now for the official National Weather Service forecast for Peoria and surrounding areas of central Illinois. Rest of tonight, clear. Lows in the mid-70s. South winds around 5 miles an hour. Friday, sunny, hot with highs in the mid-90s. Southwest winds 5 to 10 miles an hour. Heat index values up to 106. Friday night, mostly clear. A slight chance of showers and thunderstorms after midnight. Humid with lows in the lower 70s. Southwest winds around 5 miles an hour. Chance of rain 20%. Saturday, sunny with highs in the lower 90s. Northwest winds around 5 miles an hour. Heat index values up to 104. Saturday night, mostly clear. Humid with lows in the upper 60s. Northeast winds 5 to 10 miles an hour. Sunday through Labor Day, mostly clear. Highs in the upper 80s. Lows in the lower 60s. Monday night and Tuesday, partly cloudy. Lows in the mid 60s. Highs in the lower 90s. Tuesday night, mostly clear. Lows in the lower 70s. Wednesday, mostly sunny. Highs in the mid 90s. Wednesday night, partly cloudy. A chance of showers after midnight. Lows in the lower 70s. Chance of rain 30%. Thursday, mostly sunny. Highs in the upper 80s. Again, the forecast for Peoria and surrounding areas of central Illinois for the rest of tonight, clear. Lows in the mid-70s. South winds around 5 miles an hour. At 9 p.m. in Peoria, skies were clear. The temperature was 85 degrees, the dew point was 72, and the relative humidity was 65%. The heat index was 91. The wind was south at 5 miles an hour. The pressure was 29.90 inches and steady. Around central and western Illinois, skies ranged from clear to partly cloudy. It was 82 at Bloomington, 79 at Moline, 81 at Galesburg, 81 at Lakin, and 78 at Macomb. Quincy reported 85, Springfield reported 84, Lincoln reported 84, and Pontiac reported 79. And once again at 9 p.m. in Peoria, under clear skies, the temperature was 85, and the heat index was 91. Looking elsewhere around the Midwest at 9 p.m., Chicago was partly cloudy, and 84. Indianapolis was partly cloudy, and 86. St. Louis was partly cloudy, and 92. Kansas City was clear, and 82. Des Moines was clear, and 86. Milwaukee was mostly cloudy, and 72. The time is currently 9:26 p.m. Central Daylight Time. 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Now for the official National Weather Service forecast for Peoria and surrounding areas of central Illinois. Rest of tonight, clear. Lows in the mid-70s. South winds around 5 miles an hour. Friday, sunny, hot with highs in the mid-90s. Southwest winds 5 to 10 miles an hour. Heat index values up to 106. Friday night, mostly clear. A slight chance of showers and thunderstorms after midnight. Humid with lows in the lower 70s. Southwest winds around 5 miles an hour. Chance of rain 20%. Saturday, sunny with highs in the lower 90s. Northwest winds around 5 miles an hour. Heat index values up to 104. Saturday night, mostly clear. Humid with lows in the upper 60s. Northeast winds 5 to 10 miles an hour. Sunday through Labor Day, mostly clear. Highs in the upper 80s. Lows in the lower 60s. Monday night and Tuesday, partly cloudy. Lows in the mid-

60s. Highs in the lower 90s. Tuesday night, mostly clear. Lows in the lower 70s. Wednesday, mostly sunny. Highs in the mid-90s. Wednesday night, partly cloudy. A chance of showers after midnight. Lows in the lower 70s. Chance of rain 30%. Thursday, mostly sunny. Highs in the upper 80s. Again, the forecast for Peoria and surrounding areas of central Illinois for the rest of tonight, clear. Lows in the mid-70s. South winds around 5 miles an hour. At 9 p.m. in Peoria, skies were clear. The temperature was 85 degrees, the dew point was 72, and the relative humidity was 65%. The heat index was 91. The wind was south at 5 miles an hour. The pressure was 29.90 inches and steady. Around central and western Illinois, skies ranged from clear to partly cloudy. It was 82 at Bloomington, 79 at Moline, 81 at Galesburg, 81 at Lakin, and 78 at Macomb. Quincy reported 85, Springfield reported 84, Lincoln reported 84, and Pontiac reported 79. And once again at 9 p.m. in Peoria, under clear skies, the temperature was 85, and the heat index was 91. Looking elsewhere around the Midwest at 9 p.m., Chicago was partly cloudy, and 84. Indianapolis was partly cloudy, and 86. St. Louis was partly cloudy, and 92. Kansas City was clear, and 82. Des Moines was clear, and 86. Milwaukee was mostly cloudy, and 72. The time is currently 9:29 p.m. Central Daylight Time. 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Now for the official National Weather Service forecast for Peoria and surrounding areas of central Illinois. Rest of tonight, clear. Lows in the mid-70s. South winds around 5 miles an hour. Friday, sunny, hot with highs in the mid-90s. Southwest winds 5 to 10 miles an hour. Heat index values up to 106. Friday night, mostly clear. A slight chance of showers and thunderstorms after midnight. Humid with lows in the lower 70s. Southwest winds around 5 miles an hour. Chance of rain 20%. Saturday, sunny with highs in the lower 90s. Northwest winds around 5 miles an hour. Heat index values up to 104. Saturday night, mostly clear. Humid with lows in the upper 60s. Northeast winds 5 to 10 miles an hour. Sunday through Labor Day, mostly clear. Highs in the upper 80s. Lows in the lower 60s. Monday night and Tuesday, partly cloudy. Lows in the mid-60s. Highs in the lower 90s. Tuesday night, mostly clear. Lows in the lower 70s. Wednesday, mostly sunny. Highs in the mid-90s. Wednesday night, partly cloudy. A chance of showers after midnight. Lows in the lower 70s. Chance of rain 30%. Thursday, mostly sunny. Highs in the upper 80s. Again, the forecast for Peoria and surrounding areas of central Illinois for the rest of tonight, clear. Lows in the mid-70s. South winds around 5 miles an hour. At 9 p.m. in Peoria, skies were clear. The temperature was 85 degrees, the dew point was 72, and the relative humidity was 65%. The heat index was 91. The wind was south at 5 miles an hour. The pressure was 29.90 inches and steady. Around central and western Illinois, skies ranged from clear to partly cloudy. It was 82 at Bloomington, 79 at Moline, 81 at Galesburg, 81 at Lakin, and 78 at Macomb. Quincy reported 85, Springfield reported 84, Lincoln reported 84, and Pontiac reported 79. And once again at 9 p.m. in Peoria, under clear skies, the temperature was 85, and the heat index was 91. Looking elsewhere around the Midwest at 9 p.m., Chicago was partly cloudy, and 84. Indianapolis was partly cloudy, and 86. St. Louis was partly cloudy, and 92. Kansas City was clear, and 82.
Des Moines was clear, and 86. Milwaukee was mostly cloudy, and 72. The time is currently 9:32 p.m. Central Daylight Time. 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Now for the official National Weather Service forecast for Peoria and surrounding areas of central Illinois. Rest of tonight, clear. Lows in the mid-70s. For Peoria and surrounding areas of central Illinois. Rest of tonight, clear. Lows in the mid-70s. South winds around 5 miles an hour. Friday, sunny, hot with highs in the mid-90s. Southwest winds 5 to 10 miles an hour. Heat index values up to 106. Friday night, mostly clear. A slight chance of showers and thunderstorms after midnight. Humid with lows in the lower 70s. Southwest winds around 5 miles an hour. Chance of rain 20%. Saturday, sunny with highs in the lower 90s. Northwest winds around 5 miles an hour. Heat index values up to 104. Saturday night, mostly clear. Humid with lows in the upper 60s. Northeast winds 5 to 10 miles an hour. Sunday through Labor Day, mostly clear. Highs in the upper 80s. Lows in the lower 60s. Monday night and Tuesday, partly cloudy. Lows in the mid-60s. Highs in the lower 90s. Tuesday night, mostly clear. Lows in the lower 70s. Wednesday, mostly sunny. Highs in the mid-90s. Wednesday night, partly cloudy. A chance of showers after midnight. Lows in the lower 70s. Chance of rain 30%. Thursday, mostly sunny. Highs in the upper 80s. Again, the forecast for Peoria and surrounding areas of central Illinois for the rest of tonight, clear. Lows in the mid-70s. South winds around 5 miles an hour. At 9 p.m. in Peoria, skies were clear. The temperature was 85 degrees, the dew point was 72, and the relative humidity was 65%. The heat index was 91. The wind was south at 5 miles an hour. The pressure was 29.90 inches and steady. Around central and western Illinois, skies ranged from clear to partly cloudy. It was 82 at Bloomington, 79 at Moline, 81 at Galesburg, 81 at Lakin, and 78 at Macomb. Quincy reported 85, Springfield reported 84, Lincoln reported 84, and Pontiac reported 79. And once again at 9 p.m. in Peoria, under clear skies, the temperature was 85, and the heat index was 91. Looking elsewhere around the Midwest at 9 p.m., Chicago was partly cloudy, and 84. Indianapolis was partly cloudy, and 86. St. Louis was partly cloudy, and 92. Kansas City was clear, and 82. Des Moines was clear, and 86. Milwaukee was mostly cloudy, and 72. The time is currently 9:36 p.m. Central Daylight Time. 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Now for the official National Weather Service forecast for Peoria and surrounding areas of central Illinois. Rest of tonight, clear. Lows in the mid-70s. South winds around 5 miles an hour. Friday, sunny, hot with highs in the mid-90s. Southwest winds 5 to 10 miles an hour. Heat index values up to 106. Friday night, mostly clear. A slight chance of showers and thunderstorms after midnight. Humid with lows in the lower 70s. Southwest winds around 5 miles an hour. Chance of rain 20%. Saturday, sunny with highs in the lower 90s. Northwest winds around 5 miles an hour. Heat index values up to 104. Saturday night, mostly clear. Humid with lows in the upper 60s. Northeast winds 5 to 10 miles an hour. Sunday through Labor Day, mostly clear. Highs in the upper 80s. Lows in the lower 60s. Monday night and Tuesday, partly cloudy. Lows in the mid-60s. Highs in the lower 90s. Tuesday night, mostly clear. Lows in the lower 70s. Wednesday, mostly sunny.
Highs in the mid-90s.

Wednesday night, partly cloudy. A chance of showers after midnight. Lows in the lower 70s. Chance of rain 30%. Thursday, mostly sunny. Highs in the upper 80s. Again, the forecast for Peoria and surrounding areas of central Illinois for the rest of tonight, clear. Lows in the mid-70s. South winds around 5 miles an hour. At 9 p.m. in Peoria, skies were clear. The temperature was 85 degrees, the dew point was 72, and the relative humidity was 65%. The heat index was 91. The wind was south at 5 miles an hour. The pressure was 29.90 inches and steady. Around central and western Illinois, skies ranged from clear to partly cloudy. It was 82 at Bloomington, 79 at Moline, 81 at Galesburg, 81 at Lakin, and 78 at Macomb. Quincy reported 85, Springfield reported 84, Lincoln reported 84, and Pontiac reported 79. And once again at 9 p.m. in Peoria, under clear skies, the temperature was 85, and the heat index was 91. Looking elsewhere around the Midwest at 9 p.m., Chicago was partly cloudy, and 84. Indianapolis was partly cloudy, and 86. St. Louis was partly cloudy, and 92. Kansas City was clear, and 82. Des Moines was clear, and 86. Milwaukee was mostly cloudy, and 72. The time is currently 9:39 p.m. Central Daylight Time. 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Now for the official National Weather Service forecast for Peoria and surrounding areas of central Illinois. Rest of tonight, clear. Lows in the mid-70s. South winds around 5 miles an hour. Friday, sunny, hot with highs in the mid-90s. Southwest winds 5 to 10 miles an hour. Heat index values up to 106. Friday night, mostly clear. A slight chance of showers and thunderstorms after midnight. Humid with lows in the lower 70s. Southwest winds around 5 miles an hour. Chance of rain 20%. Saturday, sunny with highs in the lower 90s. Northwest winds around 5 miles an hour. Heat index values up to 104. Saturday night, mostly clear. Humid with lows in the upper 60s. Northeast winds 5 to 10 miles an hour. Sunday through Labor Day, mostly clear. Highs in the upper 80s. Lows in the lower 60s. Monday night and Tuesday, partly cloudy. Lows in the mid-60s. Highs in the lower 90s. Tuesday night, mostly clear. Lows in the lower 70s. Wednesday, mostly sunny. Highs in the mid-90s. Wednesday night, partly cloudy. A chance of showers after midnight. Lows in the lower 70s. Chance of rain 30%. Thursday, mostly sunny. Highs in the upper 80s. Again, the forecast for Peoria and surrounding areas of central Illinois for the rest of tonight, clear. Lows in the mid-70s. South winds around 5 miles an hour. At 9 p.m. in Peoria, skies were clear. The temperature was 85 degrees, the dew point was 72, and the relative humidity was 65%. The heat index was 91. The wind was south at 5 miles an hour. The pressure was 29.90 inches and steady. Around central and western Illinois, skies ranged from clear to partly cloudy. It was 82 at Bloomington, 79 at Moline, 81 at Galesburg, 81 at Lakin, and 78 at Macomb. Quincy reported 85, Springfield reported 84, Lincoln reported 84, and Pontiac reported 79. And once again at 9 p.m. in Peoria, under clear skies, the temperature was 85, and the heat index was 91. Looking elsewhere around the Midwest at 9 p.m., Chicago was partly cloudy, and 84. Indianapolis was partly cloudy, and 86. St. Louis was partly cloudy, and 92. Kansas City was clear, and 82. Des Moines was clear, and 86. Milwaukee was mostly cloudy, and 72. The time is currently 9:42 p.m. Central Daylight Time. 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

Heat index values up to 104. Saturday night, mostly clear. Humid with lows in the upper 60s. Northeast winds 5 to 10 miles an hour. Sunday through Labor Day, mostly clear. Highs in the upper 80s. Lows in the lower 60s. Monday night and Tuesday, partly cloudy. Lows in the mid 60s. Highs in the lower 90s. Tuesday night, mostly clear. Lows in the lower 70s. Wednesday, mostly sunny. Highs in the mid 90s. Wednesday night, partly cloudy. A chance of showers after midnight. Lows in the lower 70s. Chance of rain 30%. Thursday, mostly sunny. Highs in the upper 80s. Again, the forecast for Peoria and surrounding areas of central Illinois for the rest of tonight, clear. Lows in the mid-70s. South winds around 5 miles an hour. At 9 p.m. in Peoria, skies were clear. The temperature was 85 degrees, the dew point was 72, and the relative humidity was 65%. The heat index was 91. The wind was south at 5 miles an hour. The pressure was 29.90 inches and steady. Around central and western Illinois, skies ranged from clear to partly cloudy. It was 82 at Bloomington, 79 at Moline, 81 at Galesburg, 81 at Lakin, and 78 at Macomb. Quincy reported 85, Springfield reported 84, Lincoln reported 84, and Pontiac reported 79. And once again at 9 p.m. in Peoria, under clear skies, the temperature was 85, and the heat index was 91. Looking elsewhere around the Midwest at 9 p.m., Chicago was partly cloudy, and 84. Indianapolis was partly cloudy, and 86. St. Louis was partly cloudy, and 92. Kansas City was clear, and 82. Des Moines was clear, and 86. Milwaukee was mostly cloudy, and 72. The time is currently 9:45 p.m. Central Daylight Time. 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Now for the official National Weather Service forecast for Peoria and surrounding areas of central Illinois. Rest of tonight, clear. Lows in the mid-70s. South winds around 5 miles an hour. Friday, sunny, hot with highs in the mid-90s. Southwest winds 5 to 10 miles an hour. Heat index values up to 106. Friday night, mostly clear. A slight chance of showers and thunderstorms after midnight. Humid with lows in the lower 70s. Southwest winds around 5 miles an hour. Chance of rain 20%. Saturday, sunny with highs in the lower 90s. Northwest winds around 5 miles an hour. Heat index values up to 104. Saturday night, mostly clear. Humid with lows in the upper 60s. Northeast winds 5 to 10 miles an hour. Sunday through Labor Day, mostly clear. Highs in the upper 80s. Lows in the lower 60s. Monday night and Tuesday, partly cloudy. Lows in the mid-60s. Highs in the lower 90s. Tuesday night, mostly clear. Lows in the lower 70s. Wednesday, mostly sunny. Highs in the mid-90s. Wednesday night, partly cloudy. A chance of showers after midnight. Lows in the lower 70s. Chance of rain 30%. Thursday, mostly sunny. Highs in the upper 80s. Again, the forecast for Peoria and surrounding areas of central Illinois for the rest of tonight, clear. Lows in the mid-70s. South winds around 5 miles an hour. At 9 p.m. in Peoria, skies were clear. The temperature was 85 degrees, the dew point was 72, and the relative humidity was 65%. The heat index was 91. The wind was south at 5 miles an hour. The pressure was 29.90 inches and steady. Around central and western Illinois, skies ranged from clear to partly cloudy. It was 82 at Bloomington, 79 at Moline, 81 at Galesburg, 81 at Lakin, and 78 at Macomb. Quincy reported 85, Springfield reported 84, Lincoln reported 84, and Pontiac reported 79. And once again at 9 p.m. in Peoria, under clear skies,

the temperature was 85, and the heat index was 91. Looking elsewhere around the Midwest at 9 p.m., Chicago was partly cloudy, and 84. Indianapolis was partly cloudy, and 86. St. Louis was partly cloudy, and 92. Kansas City was clear, and 82. Des Moines was clear, and 86. Milwaukee was mostly cloudy, and 72. The time is currently 9:48 p.m. Central Daylight Time. 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Now for the official National Weather Service forecast for Peoria and surrounding areas of central Illinois. Rest of tonight, clear. Lows in the mid-70s. South winds around 5 miles an hour. Friday, sunny, hot with highs in the mid-90s. Southwest winds 5 to 10 miles an hour. Heat index values up to 106. Friday night, mostly clear. A slight chance of showers and thunderstorms after midnight. Humid with lows in the lower 70s. Southwest winds around 5 miles an hour. Chance of rain 20%. Saturday, sunny with highs in the lower 90s. Northwest winds around 5 miles an hour. Heat index values up to 104. Saturday night, mostly clear. Humid with lows in the upper 60s. Northeast winds 5 to 10 miles an hour. Sunday through Labor Day, mostly clear. Highs in the upper 80s. Lows in the lower 60s. Monday night and Tuesday, partly cloudy. Lows in the mid-60s. Highs in the lower 90s. Tuesday night, mostly clear. Lows in the lower 70s. Wednesday, mostly sunny. Highs in the mid-90s. Wednesday night, partly cloudy. A chance of showers after midnight. Lows in the lower 70s. Chance of rain 30%. Thursday, mostly sunny. Highs in the upper 80s. Again, the forecast for Peoria and surrounding areas of central Illinois for the rest of tonight, clear. Lows in the mid-70s. South winds around 5 miles an hour. At 9 p.m. in Peoria, skies were clear. The temperature was 85 degrees, the dew point was 72, and the relative humidity was 65%. The heat index was 91. The wind was south at 5 miles an hour. The pressure was 29.90 inches and steady. Around central and western Illinois, skies ranged from clear to partly cloudy. It was 82 at Bloomington, 79 at Moline, 81 at Galesburg, 81 at Lakin, and 78 at Macomb. Quincy reported 85, Springfield reported 84, Lincoln reported 84, and Pontiac reported 79. And once again at 9 p.m. in Peoria, under clear skies, the temperature was 85, and the heat index was 91. Looking elsewhere around the Midwest at 9 p.m., Chicago was partly cloudy, and 84. Indianapolis was partly cloudy, and 86. St. Louis was partly cloudy, and 92. Kansas City was clear, and 82. Des Moines was clear, and 86. Milwaukee was mostly cloudy, and 72. The time is currently 9:52 p.m. Central Daylight Time. 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Now for the official National Weather Service forecast for Peoria and surrounding areas of central Illinois. Rest of tonight, clear. Lows in the mid-70s. South winds around 5 miles an hour. Friday, sunny, hot with highs in the mid-90s. Southwest winds 5 to 10 miles an hour. Heat index values up to 106. Friday night, mostly clear. A slight chance of showers and thunderstorms after midnight. Humid with lows in the lower 70s. Southwest winds around 5 miles an hour. Chance of rain 20%. Saturday, sunny with highs in the lower 90s. Northwest winds around 5 miles an hour. Heat index values up to 104. Saturday night, mostly clear. Humid with lows in the upper 60s. Northeast winds 5 to 10 miles an hour. Sunday through Labor Day, mostly clear. Highs in the upper 80s. Lows in the lower 60s. Monday night and Tuesday,

partly cloudy. Lows in the mid-60s. Highs in the lower 90s. Tuesday night, mostly clear. Lows in the lower 70s. Wednesday, mostly sunny. Highs in the mid-90s. Wednesday night, partly cloudy. A chance of showers after midnight. Lows in the lower 70s. Chance of rain 30%. Thursday, mostly sunny. Highs in the upper 80s. Again, the forecast for Peoria and surrounding areas of central Illinois for the rest of tonight, clear. Lows in the mid-70s. South winds around 5 miles an hour. At 9 p.m. in Peoria, skies were clear. The temperature was 85 degrees, the dew point was 72, and the relative humidity was 65%. The heat index was 91. The wind was south at 5 miles an hour. The pressure was 29.90 inches and steady. Around central and western Illinois, skies ranged from clear to partly cloudy. It was 82 at Bloomington, 79 at Moline, 81 at Galesburg, 81 at Lakin, and 78 at Macomb. Quincy reported 85, Springfield reported 84, Lincoln reported 84, and Pontiac reported 79. And once again at 9 p.m. in Peoria, under clear skies, the temperature was 85, and the heat index was 91. Looking elsewhere around the Midwest at 9 p.m., Chicago was partly cloudy, and 84. Indianapolis was partly cloudy, and 86. St. Louis was partly cloudy, and 92. Kansas City was clear, and 82. Des Moines was clear, and 86. Milwaukee was mostly cloudy, and 72. The time is currently 9:55 p.m. Central Daylight Time. 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Now for the official National Weather Service forecast for Peoria and surrounding areas of central Illinois. Rest of tonight, clear. Lows in the mid-70s. South winds around 5 miles an hour. Friday, sunny, hot with highs in the mid-90s. Southwest winds 5 to 10 miles an hour. Heat index values up to 106. Friday night, mostly clear. A slight chance of showers and thunderstorms after midnight. Humid with lows in the lower 70s. Southwest winds around 5 miles an hour. Chance of rain 20%. Saturday, sunny with highs in the lower 90s. Northwest winds around 5 miles an hour. Heat index values up to 104. Saturday night, mostly clear. Humid with lows in the upper 60s. Northeast winds 5 to 10 miles an hour. Sunday through Labor Day, mostly clear. Highs in the upper 80s. Lows in the lower 60s. Monday night and Tuesday, partly cloudy. Lows in the mid-60s. Highs in the lower 90s. Tuesday night, mostly clear. Lows in the lower 70s. Wednesday, mostly sunny. Highs in the mid-90s. Wednesday night, partly cloudy. A chance of showers after midnight. Lows in the lower 70s. Chance of rain 30%. Thursday, mostly sunny. Highs in the upper 80s. Again, the forecast for Peoria and surrounding areas of central Illinois for the rest of tonight, clear. Lows in the mid-70s. South winds around 5 miles an hour. At 9 p.m. in Peoria, skies were clear. The temperature was 85 degrees, the dew point was 72, and the relative humidity was 65%. The heat index was 91. The wind was south at 5 miles an hour. The pressure was 29.90 inches and steady. Around central and western Illinois, skies ranged from clear to partly cloudy. It was 82 at Bloomington, 79 at Moline, 81 at Galesburg, 81 at Lakin, and 78 at Macomb. Quincy reported 85, Springfield reported 84, Lincoln reported 84, and Pontiac reported 79. And once again at 9 p.m. in Peoria, under clear skies, the temperature was 85, and the heat index was 91. Looking elsewhere around the Midwest at 9 p.m., Chicago was partly cloudy, and 84. Indianapolis was partly cloudy, and 86. St. Louis was partly cloudy, and 92. Kansas City was clear, and 80.

82. Des Moines was clear and 86. Milwaukee was mostly cloudy and 72. The time is currently 9:58 p.m. Central Daylight Time. 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Now for the official National Weather Service forecast for Peoria and surrounding areas of central Illinois. Rest of tonight, clear. Lows in the mid-70s. South winds around 5 miles an hour. Friday, sunny, hot with highs in the mid-90s. Southwest winds 5 to 10 miles an hour. Heat index values up to 106. Friday night, mostly clear. A slight chance of showers and thunderstorms after midnight. Humid with lows in the lower 70s. Southwest winds around 5 miles an hour. Chance of rain 20%. Saturday, sunny with highs in the lower 90s. Northwest winds around 5 miles an hour. Heat index values up to 104. Saturday night, mostly clear. Humid with lows in the upper 60s. Northeast winds 5 to 10 miles an hour. Sunday through Labor Day, mostly clear. Highs in the upper 80s. Lows in the lower 60s. Monday night and Tuesday, partly cloudy. Lows in the mid-60s. Highs in the lower 90s. Tuesday night, mostly clear. Lows in the lower 70s. Wednesday, mostly sunny. Highs in the mid-90s. Wednesday night, partly cloudy. A chance of showers after midnight. Lows in the lower 70s. Chance of rain 30%. Thursday, mostly sunny. Highs in the upper 80s. Again, the forecast for Peoria and surrounding areas of central Illinois for the rest of tonight, clear. Lows in the mid-70s. South winds around 5 miles an hour. The time is currently 10 p.m. Central Daylight Time. 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Now for the official National Weather Service forecast for Peoria and surrounding areas of central Illinois. Rest of tonight, clear. Lows in the mid-70s. South winds around 5 miles an hour. Friday, sunny, hot with highs in the mid-90s. Southwest winds 5 to 10 miles an hour. Heat index values up to 106. Friday night, mostly clear. A slight chance of showers and thunderstorms after midnight. Humid with lows in the lower 70s. Southwest winds around 5 miles an hour. Chance of rain 20%. Saturday, sunny with highs in the lower 90s. Northwest winds around 5 miles an hour. Heat index values up to 104. Saturday night, mostly clear. Humid with lows in the upper 60s. Northeast winds 5 to 10 miles an hour. Sunday through Labor Day, mostly clear. Highs in the upper 80s. Lows in the lower 60s. Monday night and Tuesday, partly cloudy. Lows in the mid-60s. Highs in the lower 90s. Tuesday night, mostly clear. Lows in the lower 70s. Wednesday, mostly sunny. Highs in the mid-90s. Wednesday night, partly cloudy. A chance of showers after midnight. Lows in the lower 70s. Chance of rain 30%. Thursday, mostly sunny. Highs in the upper 80s. Again, the forecast for Peoria and surrounding areas of central Illinois for the rest of tonight, clear. Lows in the mid-70s. South winds around 5 miles an hour. The time is currently 10:02 p.m. Central Daylight Time. 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Now for the official National Weather Service forecast for Peoria and surrounding areas of central Illinois. Rest of tonight, clear. Lows in the mid-70s. South winds around 5 miles an hour. Friday, sunny, hot with highs in the mid-90s. Southwest winds 5 to 10 miles an hour. Heat index values up to 106. Friday night, mostly clear. A slight chance of showers and thunderstorms after midnight. Humid with lows in the lower 70s. Southwest winds around 5 miles an hour. Chance of rain 20%. Saturday, sunny with highs in the lower 90s.

northwest winds around 5 miles an hour. Heat index values up to 104. Saturday night, mostly clear. Humid with lows in the upper 60s. Northeast winds 5 to 10 miles an hour. Sunday through Labor Day, mostly clear. Highs in the upper 80s. Lows in the lower 60s. Monday night and Tuesday, partly cloudy. Lows in the mid 60s. Highs in the lower 90s. Tuesday night, mostly clear. Lows in the lower 70s. Wednesday, mostly sunny. Highs in the mid 90s. Wednesday night, partly cloudy. A chance of showers after midnight. Lows in the lower 70s. Chance of rain 30%. Thursday, mostly sunny. Highs in the upper 80s. Again, the forecast for Peoria and surrounding areas of central Illinois for the rest of tonight, clear. Lows in the mid-70s. South winds around 5 miles an hour. At 10 p.m. in Peoria, skies were clear. The temperature was 81 degrees, the dew point was 73, and the relative humidity was 76%. The heat index was 86. The wind was calm. The pressure was 29.93 inches and rising. Around central and western Illinois, it was clear. It was 79 at Bloomington, 79 at Moline, 78 at Galesburg, 79 at Lakin, and 78 at Macomb. Quincy reported 84, Springfield reported 80, Lincoln reported 82, and Pontiac reported 77. And once again at 10 p.m. in Peoria, under clear skies, the temperature was 81, and the heat index was 86. The time is currently 10:05 p.m. Central Daylight Time. 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Now for the official National Weather Service forecast for Peoria and surrounding areas of central Illinois. Rest of tonight, clear. Lows in the mid-70s. South winds around 5 miles an hour. Friday, sunny, hot with highs in the mid-90s. Southwest winds 5 to 10 miles an hour. Heat index values up to 106. Friday night, mostly clear. A slight chance of showers and thunderstorms after midnight. Humid with lows in the lower 70s. Southwest winds around 5 miles an hour. Chance of rain 20%. Saturday, sunny with highs in the lower 90s. Northwest winds around 5 miles an hour. Heat index values up to 104. Saturday night, mostly clear. Humid with lows in the upper 60s. Northeast winds 5 to 10 miles an hour. Sunday through Labor Day, mostly clear. Highs in the upper 80s. Lows in the lower 60s. Monday night and Tuesday, partly cloudy. Lows in the mid-60s. Highs in the lower 90s. Tuesday night, mostly clear. Lows in the lower 70s. Wednesday, mostly sunny. Highs in the mid-90s. Wednesday night, partly cloudy. A chance of showers after midnight. Lows in the lower 70s. Chance of rain 30%. Thursday, mostly sunny. Highs in the upper 80s. Again, the forecast for Peoria and surrounding areas of central Illinois for the rest of tonight, clear. Lows in the mid-70s. South winds around 5 miles an hour. At 10 p.m. in Peoria, skies were clear. The temperature was 81 degrees, the dew point was 73, and the relative humidity was 76%. The heat index was 86. The wind was calm. The pressure was 29.93 inches and rising. Around central and western Illinois, it was clear. It was 79 at Bloomington, 79 at Moline, 78 at Galesburg, 79 at Lakin, and 78 at Macomb. Quincy reported 84, Springfield reported 80, Lincoln reported 82, and Pontiac reported 77. And once again at 10 p.m. in Peoria, under clear skies, the temperature was 81, and the heat index was 86. Looking elsewhere around the Midwest at 10 p.m., Chicago was clear, and 82. Indianapolis was partly cloudy, and 85. St. Louis was clear, and 90. Kansas City was clear, and 82. Des Moines was clear, and 84. Milwaukee was mostly cloudy, and 72.

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Now for the official National Weather Service forecast for Peoria and surrounding areas of Central Illinois. Rest of tonight, clear. Lows in the mid-70s. South winds around 5 miles an hour. Friday, sunny, hot with highs in the mid-90s. Southwest winds 5 to 10 miles an hour. Heat index values up to 106. Friday night, mostly clear. A slight chance of showers and thunderstorms after midnight. Humid with lows in the lower 70s. Southwest winds around 5 miles an hour. Chance of rain 20%. Saturday, sunny with highs in the lower 90s. Northwest winds around 5 miles an hour. Heat index values up to 104. Saturday night, mostly clear. Humid with lows in the upper 60s. Northeast winds 5 to 10 miles an hour. Sunday through Labor Day, mostly clear. Highs in the upper 80s. Lows in the lower 60s. Monday night and Tuesday, partly cloudy. Lows in the mid 60s. Highs in the lower 90s. Tuesday night, mostly clear. Lows in the lower 70s. Wednesday, mostly sunny. Highs in the mid 90s. Wednesday night, partly cloudy. A chance of showers after midnight. Lows in the lower 70s. Chance of rain 30%. Thursday, mostly sunny. Highs in the upper 80s. Again, the forecast for Peoria and surrounding areas of Central Illinois for the rest of tonight, clear. Lows in the mid-70s. South winds around 5 miles an hour. At 10 p.m. in Peoria, skies were clear. The temperature was 81 degrees, the dew point was 73, and the relative humidity was 76%. The heat index was 86. The wind was calm. The pressure was 29.93 inches and rising. Around central and western Illinois, it was clear. It was 79 at Bloomington, 79 at Moline, 78 at Galesburg, 79 at Lakin, and 78 at Macomb. Quincy reported 84, Springfield reported 80, Lincoln reported 82, and Pontiac reported 77. And once again at 10 p.m. in Peoria, under clear skies, the temperature was 81, and the heat index was 86. Looking elsewhere around the Midwest at 10 p.m., Chicago was clear, and 82. Indianapolis was partly cloudy, and 85. St. Louis was clear, and 90. Kansas City was clear, and 82. Des Moines was clear, and 84. Milwaukee was mostly cloudy, and 72. The time is currently 10:11 p.m. Central Daylight Time. 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Now for the official National Weather Service forecast for Peoria and surrounding areas of Central Illinois. Rest of tonight, clear. Lows in the mid-70s. South winds around 5 miles an hour. Friday, sunny, hot with highs in the mid-90s. Southwest winds 5 to 10 miles an hour. Heat index values up to 106. Friday night, mostly clear. A slight chance of showers and thunderstorms after midnight. Humid with lows in the lower 70s. Southwest winds around 5 miles an hour. Chance of rain 20%. Saturday, sunny with highs in the lower 90s. Northwest winds around 5 miles an hour. Heat index values up to 104. Saturday night, mostly clear. Humid with lows in the upper 60s. Northeast winds 5 to 10 miles an hour. Sunday through Labor Day, mostly clear. Highs in the upper 80s. Lows in the lower 60s. Monday night and Tuesday, partly cloudy. Lows in the mid 60s. Highs in the lower 90s. Tuesday night, mostly clear. Lows in the lower 70s. Wednesday, mostly sunny. Highs in the mid 90s. Wednesday night, partly cloudy. A chance of showers after midnight. Lows in the lower 70s. Chance of rain 30%. Thursday, mostly sunny. Highs in the upper 80s. Again, the forecast for Peoria and surrounding areas of Central Illinois

for the rest of tonight, clear. Lows in the mid-70s. South winds around 5 miles an hour. 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At 10 p.m. in Peoria, skies were clear. The temperature was 81 degrees, the dew point was 73, and the relative humidity was 76%. The heat index was 86. The wind was calm. The pressure was 29.93 inches and rising. Around central and western Illinois, it was clear. It was 79 at Bloomington, 79 at Moline, 78 at Galesburg, 79 at Lakin, and 78 at Macomb. Quincy reported 84, Springfield reported 80, Lincoln reported 82, and Pontiac reported 77. And once again at 10 p.m. in Peoria, under clear skies, the temperature was 81, and the heat index was 86. Looking elsewhere around the Midwest at 10 p.m., Chicago was clear, and 82. Indianapolis was partly cloudy, and 85. St. Louis was clear, and 90. Kansas City was clear, and 82. Des Moines was clear, and 84. Milwaukee was mostly cloudy, and 72. The time is currently 10:15 p.m. Central Daylight Time. 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Now for the official National Weather Service forecast for Peoria and surrounding areas of central Illinois. Rest of tonight, clear. Lows in the mid-70s. South winds around 5 miles an hour. Friday, sunny, hot with highs in the mid-90s. Southwest winds 5 to 10 miles an hour. Heat index values up to 106. Friday night, mostly clear. A slight chance of showers and thunderstorms after midnight. Humid with lows in the lower 70s. Southwest winds around 5 miles an hour. Chance of rain 20%. Saturday, sunny with highs in the lower 90s. Northwest winds around 5 miles an hour. Heat index values up to 104. Saturday night, mostly clear. Humid with lows in the upper 60s. Northeast winds 5 to 10 miles an hour. Sunday through Labor Day, mostly clear. Highs in the upper 80s. Lows in the lower 60s. Monday night and Tuesday, partly cloudy. Lows in the mid-60s. Highs in the lower 90s. Tuesday night, mostly clear. Lows in the lower 70s. Wednesday, mostly sunny. Highs in the mid-90s. Wednesday night, partly cloudy. A chance of showers after midnight. Lows in the lower 70s. Chance of rain 30%. Thursday, mostly sunny. Highs in the upper 80s. Again, the forecast for Peoria and surrounding areas of central Illinois for the rest of tonight, clear. Lows in the mid-70s. South winds around 5 miles an hour. At 10 p.m. in Peoria, skies were clear. The temperature was 81 degrees, the dew point was 73, and the relative humidity was 76%. The heat index was 86. The wind was calm. The pressure was 29.93 inches and rising. Around central and western Illinois, it was clear. It was 79 at Bloomington, 79 at Moline, 78 at Galesburg, 79 at Lakin, and 78 at Macomb. Quincy reported 84, Springfield reported 80, Lincoln reported 82, and Pontiac reported 77. And once again at 10 p.m. in Peoria, under clear skies, the temperature was 81, and the heat index was 86. Looking elsewhere around the Midwest at 10 p.m., Chicago was clear, and 82. Indianapolis was partly cloudy, and 85. St. Louis was clear, and 90. Kansas City was clear, and 82. Des Moines was clear, and 84. Milwaukee was mostly cloudy.

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Now for the official National Weather Service forecast for Peoria and surrounding areas of central Illinois. Rest of tonight, clear. Lows in the mid-70s. South winds around 5 miles an hour. Friday, sunny, hot with highs in the mid-90s. Southwest winds 5 to 10 miles an hour. Heat index values up to 106. Friday night, mostly clear. A slight chance of showers and thunderstorms after midnight. Humid with lows in the lower 70s. Southwest winds around 5 miles an hour. Chance of rain 20%. Saturday, sunny with highs in the lower 90s. Northwest winds around 5 miles an hour. Heat index values up to 104. Saturday night, mostly clear. Humid with lows in the upper 60s. Northeast winds 5 to 10 miles an hour. Sunday through Labor Day, mostly clear. Highs in the upper 80s. Lows in the lower 60s. Monday night and Tuesday, partly cloudy. Lows in the mid-60s. Highs in the lower 90s. Tuesday night, mostly clear. Lows in the lower 70s. Wednesday, mostly sunny. Highs in the mid-90s. Wednesday night, partly cloudy. A chance of showers after midnight. Lows in the lower 70s. Chance of rain 30%. Thursday, mostly sunny. Highs in the upper 80s. Again, the forecast for Peoria and surrounding areas of central Illinois for the rest of tonight, clear. Lows in the mid-70s. South winds around 5 miles an hour. At 10 p.m. in Peoria, skies were clear. The temperature was 81 degrees, the dew point was 73, and the relative humidity was 76%. The heat index was 86. The wind was calm. The pressure was 29.93 inches and rising. Around central and western Illinois, it was clear. It was 79 at Bloomington, 79 at Moline, 78 at Galesburg, 79 at Lakin, and 78 at Macomb. Quincy reported 84, Springfield reported 80, Lincoln reported 82, and Pontiac reported 77. And once again at 10 p.m. in Peoria, under clear skies, the temperature was 81, and the heat index was 86. Looking elsewhere around the Midwest at 10 p.m., Chicago was clear, and 82. Indianapolis was partly cloudy, and 85. St. Louis was clear, and 90. Kansas City was clear, and 82. Des Moines was clear, and 84. Milwaukee was mostly cloudy, and 72. The time is currently 10:21 p.m. Central Daylight Time. 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Now for the official National Weather Service forecast for Peoria and surrounding areas of central Illinois. Rest of tonight, clear. Lows in the mid-70s. South winds around 5 miles an hour. Friday, sunny, hot with highs in the mid-90s. Southwest winds 5 to 10 miles an hour. Heat index values up to 106. Friday night, mostly clear. A slight chance of showers and thunderstorms after midnight. Humid with lows in the lower 70s. Southwest winds around 5 miles an hour. Chance of rain 20%. Saturday, sunny with highs in the lower 90s. Northwest winds around 5 miles an hour. Heat index values up to 104. Saturday night, mostly clear. Humid with lows in the upper 60s. Northeast winds 5 to 10 miles an hour. Sunday through Labor Day, mostly clear. Highs in the upper 80s. Lows in the lower 60s. Monday night and Tuesday, partly cloudy. Lows in the mid-60s. Highs in the lower 90s. Tuesday night, mostly clear. Lows in the lower 70s. Wednesday, mostly sunny. Highs in the mid-90s. Wednesday night, partly cloudy. A chance of showers after midnight. Lows in the lower 70s. Chance of rain 30%. Thursday, mostly sunny. Highs in the upper 80s. Again, the forecast for Peoria.

and surrounding areas of central Illinois for the rest of tonight, clear. Lows in the mid-70s. South winds around 5 miles an hour. At 10 p.m. in Peoria, skies were clear. The temperature was 81 degrees, the dew point was 73, and the relative humidity was 76%. The heat index was 86. The wind was calm. The pressure was 29.93 inches and rising. Around central and western Illinois, it was clear. It was 79 at Bloomington, 79 at Moline, 78 at Galesburg, 79 at Lakin, and 78 at Macomb. Quincy reported 84, Springfield reported 80, Lincoln reported 82, and Pontiac reported 77. And once again at 10 p.m. in Peoria, under clear skies, the temperature was 81, and the heat index was 86. Looking elsewhere around the Midwest at 10 p.m., Chicago was clear, and 82. Indianapolis was partly cloudy, and 85. St. Louis was clear, and 90. Kansas City was clear, and 82. Des Moines was clear, and 84. Milwaukee was mostly cloudy, and 72. The time is currently 10:24 p.m. Central Daylight Time. 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Now for the official National Weather Service forecast for Peoria and surrounding areas of central Illinois. Rest of tonight, clear. Lows in the mid-70s. South winds around 5 miles an hour. Friday, sunny, hot with highs in the mid-90s. Southwest winds 5 to 10 miles an hour. Heat index values up to 106. Friday night, mostly clear. A slight chance of showers and thunderstorms after midnight. Humid with lows in the lower 70s. Southwest winds around 5 miles an hour. Chance of rain 20%. Saturday, sunny with highs in the lower 90s. Northwest winds around 5 miles an hour. Heat index values up to 104. Saturday night, mostly clear. Humid with lows in the upper 60s. Northeast winds 5 to 10 miles an hour. Sunday through Labor Day, mostly clear. Highs in the upper 80s. Lows in the lower 60s. Monday night and Tuesday, partly cloudy. Lows in the mid-60s. Highs in the lower 90s. Tuesday night, mostly clear. Lows in the lower 70s. Wednesday, mostly sunny. Highs in the mid-90s. Wednesday night, partly cloudy. A chance of showers after midnight. Lows in the lower 70s. Chance of rain 30%. Thursday, mostly sunny. Highs in the upper 80s. Again, the forecast for Peoria and surrounding areas of central Illinois for the rest of tonight, clear. Lows in the mid-70s. South winds around 5 miles an hour. At 10 p.m. in Peoria, skies were clear. The temperature was 81 degrees, the dew point was 73, and the relative humidity was 76%. The heat index was 86. The wind was calm. The pressure was 29.93 inches and rising. Around central and western Illinois, it was clear. It was 79 at Bloomington, 79 at Moline, 78 at Galesburg, 79 at Lakin, and 78 at Macomb. Quincy reported 84, Springfield reported 80, Lincoln reported 82, and Pontiac reported 77. And once again at 10 p.m. in Peoria, under clear skies, the temperature was 81, and the heat index was 86. Looking elsewhere around the Midwest at 10 p.m., Chicago was clear, and 82. Indianapolis was partly cloudy, and 85. St. Louis was clear, and 90. Kansas City was clear, and 82. Des Moines was clear, and 84. Milwaukee was mostly cloudy, and 72. The time is currently 10:27 p.m. Central Daylight Time. 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Now for the official National Weather Service forecast for Peoria and surrounding areas of central Illinois. Rest of tonight, clear. Lows in the mid-70s. South winds around 5 miles an hour. Friday, sunny, hot with highs in the mid-90s. Southwest winds 5 to 10 miles an hour.

heat index values up to 106. Friday night, mostly clear. A slight chance of showers and thunderstorms after midnight. Humid with lows in the lower 70s. Southwest winds around 5 miles an hour. Chance of rain 20%. Saturday, sunny with highs in the lower 90s. Northwest winds around 5 miles an hour. Heat index values up to 104. Saturday night, mostly clear. Humid with lows in the upper 60s. Northeast winds 5 to 10 miles an hour. Sunday through Labor Day, mostly clear. Highs in the upper 80s. Lows in the lower 60s. Monday night and Tuesday, partly cloudy. Lows in the mid 60s. Highs in the lower 90s. Tuesday night, mostly clear. Lows in the lower 70s. Wednesday, mostly sunny. Highs in the mid 90s. Wednesday night, partly cloudy. A chance of showers after midnight. Lows in the lower 70s. Chance of rain 30%. Thursday, mostly sunny. Highs in the upper 80s. Again, the forecast for Peoria and surrounding areas of central Illinois for the rest of tonight, clear. Lows in the mid-70s. South winds around 5 miles an hour. At 10 p.m. in Peoria, skies were clear. The temperature was 81 degrees, the dew point was 73, and the relative humidity was 76%. The heat index was 86. The wind was calm. The pressure was 29.93 inches and rising. Around central and western Illinois, it was clear. It was 79 at Bloomington, 79 at Moline, 78 at Galesburg, 79 at Lakin, and 78 at Macomb. Quincy reported 84, Springfield reported 80, Lincoln reported 82, and Pontiac reported 77. And once again at 10 p.m. in Peoria, under clear skies, the temperature was 81, and the heat index was 86. Looking elsewhere around the Midwest at 10 p.m., Chicago was clear, and 82. Indianapolis was partly cloudy, and 85. St. Louis was clear, and 90. Kansas City was clear, and 82. Des Moines was clear, and 84. Milwaukee was mostly cloudy, and 72. The time is currently 10:31 p.m. Central Daylight Time. 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Now for the official National Weather Service forecast for Peoria and surrounding areas of central Illinois. Rest of tonight, clear. Lows in the mid-70s. South winds around 5 miles an hour. Friday, sunny, hot with highs in the mid-90s. Southwest winds 5 to 10 miles an hour. Heat index values up to 106. Friday night, mostly clear. A slight chance of showers and thunderstorms after midnight. Humid with lows in the lower 70s. Southwest winds around 5 miles an hour. Chance of rain 20%. Saturday, sunny with highs in the lower 90s. Northwest winds around 5 miles an hour. Heat index values up to 104. Saturday night, mostly clear. Humid with lows in the upper 60s. Northeast winds 5 to 10 miles an hour. Sunday through Labor Day, mostly clear. Highs in the upper 80s. Lows in the lower 60s. Monday night and Tuesday, partly cloudy. Lows in the mid 60s. Highs in the lower 90s. Tuesday night, mostly clear. Lows in the lower 70s. Wednesday, mostly sunny. Highs in the mid 90s. Wednesday night, partly cloudy. A chance of showers after midnight. Lows in the lower 70s. Chance of rain 30%. Thursday, mostly sunny. Highs in the upper 80s. Again, the forecast for Peoria and surrounding areas of central Illinois for the rest of tonight, clear. Lows in the mid-70s. South winds around 5 miles an hour. At 10 p.m. in Peoria, skies were clear. The temperature was 81 degrees, the dew point was 73, and the relative humidity was 76%. The heat index was 86. We're clear. The temperature was 81 degrees, the dew point was 73, and the relative humidity was 76%. The heat index was 86. The wind was calm.

the pressure was 29.93 inches and rising. Around central and western Illinois, it was clear. It was 79 at Bloomington, 79 at Moline, 78 at Galesburg, 79 at Lakin, and 78 at Macomb. Quincy reported 84, Springfield reported 80, Lincoln reported 82, and Pontiac reported 77. And once again at 10 p.m. in Peoria, under clear skies, the temperature was 81, and the heat index was 86. Looking elsewhere around the Midwest at 10 p.m., Chicago was clear, and 82. Indianapolis was partly cloudy, and 85. St. Louis was clear, and 90. Kansas City was clear, and 82. Des Moines was clear, and 84. Milwaukee was mostly cloudy, and 72. The time is currently 10:34 p.m. Central Daylight Time. 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Now for the official National Weather Service forecast for Peoria and surrounding areas of central Illinois. Rest of tonight, clear. Lows in the mid-70s. South winds around 5 miles an hour. Friday, sunny, hot with highs in the mid-90s. Southwest winds 5 to 10 miles an hour. Heat index values up to 106. Friday night, mostly clear. A slight chance of showers and thunderstorms after midnight. Humid with lows in the lower 70s. Southwest winds around 5 miles an hour. Chance of rain 20%. Saturday, sunny with highs in the lower 90s. Northwest winds around 5 miles an hour. Heat index values up to 104. Saturday night, mostly clear. Humid with lows in the upper 60s. Northeast winds 5 to 10 miles an hour. Sunday through Labor Day, mostly clear. Highs in the upper 80s. Lows in the lower 60s. Monday night and Tuesday, partly cloudy. Lows in the mid-60s. Highs in the lower 90s. Tuesday night, mostly clear. Lows in the lower 70s. Wednesday, mostly sunny. Highs in the mid-90s. Wednesday night, partly cloudy. A chance of showers after midnight. Lows in the lower 70s. Chance of rain 30%. Thursday, mostly sunny. Highs in the upper 80s. Again, the forecast for Peoria and surrounding areas of central Illinois for the rest of tonight, clear. Lows in the mid-70s. South winds around 5 miles an hour. At 10 p.m. in Peoria, skies were clear. The temperature was 81 degrees, the dew point was 73, and the relative humidity was 76%. The heat index was 86. The wind was calm. The pressure was 29.93 inches and rising. Around central and western Illinois, it was clear. It was 79 at Bloomington, 79 at Moline, 78 at Galesburg, 79 at Lakin, and 78 at Macomb. Quincy reported 84, Springfield reported 80, Lincoln reported 82, and Pontiac reported 77. And once again at 10 p.m. in Peoria, under clear skies, the temperature was 81, and the heat index was 86. Looking elsewhere around the Midwest at 10 p.m., Chicago was clear, and 82. Indianapolis was partly cloudy, and 85. St. Louis was clear, and 90. Kansas City was clear, and 82. Des Moines was clear, and 84. Milwaukee was mostly cloudy, and 72. The time is currently 10:37 p.m. Central Daylight Time. 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Now for the official National Weather Service forecast for Peoria and surrounding areas of central Illinois. Rest of tonight, clear. Lows in the mid-70s. South winds around 5 miles an hour. Friday, sunny, hot with highs in the mid-90s. Southwest winds 5 to 10 miles an hour. Heat index values up to 106. Friday night, mostly clear. A slight chance of showers and thunderstorms after midnight. Humid with lows in the lower 70s. Southwest winds around 5 miles an hour. Chance of rain 20%. Saturday, sunny with highs in the lower 90s. Northwest winds around 5 miles an hour.
heat index values up to 104. Saturday night, mostly clear. Humid with lows in the upper 60s. Northeast winds 5 to 10 miles an hour. Sunday through Labor Day, mostly clear. Highs in the upper 80s. Lows in the lower 60s. Monday night and Tuesday, partly cloudy. Lows in the mid-60s. Highs in the lower 90s. Tuesday night, mostly clear. Lows in the lower 70s. Wednesday, mostly sunny. Highs in the mid-90s. Wednesday night, partly cloudy. A chance of showers after midnight. Lows in the lower 70s. Chance of rain 30%. Thursday, mostly sunny. Highs in the upper 80s. Again, the forecast for Peoria and surrounding areas of central Illinois for the rest of tonight, clear. Lows in the mid-70s. South winds around 5 miles an hour. Now for the official National Weather Service forecast for Peoria and surrounding areas of central Illinois. Rest of tonight, clear. Near steady temperature in the upper 70s. South winds around 5 miles an hour. Friday, sunny, hot with highs in the mid-90s. Southwest winds 5 to 10 miles an hour. Heat index values up to 106. Friday night, mostly clear. A slight chance of showers and thunderstorms after midnight. Humid with lows in the lower 70s. Southwest winds around 5 miles an hour. Chance of rain 20%. Saturday, sunny with highs in the lower 90s. Northwest winds around 5 miles an hour. Heat index values up to 104. Saturday night, mostly clear. Humid with lows in the upper 60s. Northeast winds 5 to 10 miles an hour. Sunday through Labor Day, mostly clear. Highs in the upper 80s. Lows in the lower 60s. Monday night and Tuesday, partly cloudy. Lows in the mid-60s. Highs in the lower 90s. Tuesday night, mostly clear. Lows in the lower 70s. Wednesday, mostly sunny. Highs in the mid-90s. Wednesday night, partly cloudy. A chance of showers after midnight. Lows in the lower 70s. Chance of rain 30%. Thursday, mostly sunny. Highs in the upper 80s. Again, the forecast for Peoria and surrounding areas of central Illinois for the rest of tonight, clear. Near steady temperature in the upper 70s. South winds around 5 miles an hour. At 10 p.m. in Peoria, skies were clear. The temperature was 81 degrees, the dew point was 73, and the relative humidity was 76%. The heat index was 86. The wind was calm. The pressure was 29.93 inches and rising. Around central and western Illinois, it was clear. It was 79 at Bloomington, 79 at Moline, 78 at Galesburg, 79 at Lakin, and 78 at Macomb. Quincy reported 84, Springfield reported 80, Lincoln reported 82, and Pontiac reported 77. And once again at 10 p.m. in Peoria, under clear skies, the temperature was 81, and the heat index was 86. Looking elsewhere around the Midwest at 10 p.m., Chicago was clear, and 82. Indianapolis was partly cloudy, and 85. St. Louis was clear, and 90. Kansas City was clear, and 82. Des Moines was clear, and 84. Milwaukee was mostly cloudy, and 72. The time is currently 10:42 p.m. Central Daylight Time. 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Now for the official National Weather Service forecast for Peoria and surrounding areas of central Illinois. Rest of tonight, clear. Near steady temperature in the upper 70s. South winds around 5 miles an hour. Friday, sunny, hot with highs in the mid-90s. Southwest winds 5 to 10 miles an hour. Heat index values up to 106. Friday night, mostly clear. A slight chance of showers and thunderstorms after midnight. Humid with lows in the lower 70s. Southwest winds around 5 miles an hour. Chance of rain 20%. Saturday, sunny with highs in the lower 90s. Northwest winds around 5 miles an hour. Heat index values.

south winds around 5 miles an hour. At 10 p.m. in Peoria, skies were clear. The temperature was 81 degrees, the dew point was 73, and the relative humidity was 76%. The heat index was 86. The wind was calm. The pressure was 29.93 inches and rising. Around central and western Illinois, it was clear. It was 79 at Bloomington, 79 at Moline, 78 at Galesburg, 79 at Lakin, and 78 at Macomb. Quincy reported 84, Springfield reported 80, Lincoln reported 82, and Pontiac reported 77. And once again at 10 p.m. in Peoria, under clear skies, the temperature was 81, and the heat index was 86. Looking elsewhere around the Midwest at 10 p.m., Chicago was clear, and 82. Indianapolis was partly cloudy, and 85. St. Louis was clear, and 90. Kansas City was clear, and 82. Des Moines was clear, and 84. Milwaukee was mostly cloudy, and 72. The time is currently 10:45 p.m. Central Daylight Time. 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Now for the official National Weather Service forecast for Peoria and surrounding areas of central Illinois. Rest of tonight, clear. Near steady temperature in the upper 70s. South winds around 5 miles an hour. Friday, sunny, hot with highs in the mid-90s. Southwest winds 5 to 10 miles an hour. Heat index values up to 106. Friday night, mostly clear. A slight chance of showers and thunderstorms after midnight. Humid with lows in the lower 70s. Southwest winds around 5 miles an hour. Chance of rain 20%. Saturday, sunny with highs in the lower 90s. Northwest winds around 5 miles an hour. Heat index values up to 104. Saturday night, mostly clear. Humid with lows in the upper 60s. Northeast winds 5 to 10 miles an hour. Sunday through Labor Day, mostly clear. Highs in the upper 80s. Lows in the lower 60s. Monday night and Tuesday, partly cloudy. Lows in the mid-60s. Highs in the lower 90s. Tuesday night, mostly clear. Lows in the lower 70s. Wednesday, mostly sunny. Highs in the mid-90s. Wednesday night, partly cloudy. A chance of showers after midnight. Lows in the lower 70s. Chance of rain 30%. Thursday, mostly sunny. Highs in the upper 80s. Again, the forecast for Peoria and surrounding areas of central Illinois for the rest of tonight, clear. Near steady temperature in the upper 70s. South winds around 5 miles an hour. At 10 p.m. in Peoria, skies were clear. The temperature was 81 degrees, the dew point was 73, and the relative humidity was 76%. The heat index was 86. The wind was calm. The pressure was 29.93 inches and rising. Around central and western Illinois, it was clear. It was 79 at Bloomington, 79 at Moline, 78 at Galesburg, 79 at Lakin, and 78 at Macomb. Quincy reported 84, Springfield reported 80, Lincoln reported 82, and Pontiac reported 77. And once again at 10 p.m. in Peoria, under clear skies, the temperature was 81, and the heat index was 86. Looking elsewhere around the Midwest at 10 p.m., Chicago was clear, and 82. Indianapolis was partly cloudy, and 85. St. Louis was clear, and 90. Kansas City was clear, and 82. Des Moines was clear, and 84. Milwaukee was mostly cloudy, and 72. The time is currently 10:48 p.m. Central Daylight Time. 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Now for the official National Weather Service forecast for Peoria and surrounding areas of central Illinois. Rest of tonight, clear. Near steady temperature in the upper 70s. South winds around 5 miles an hour. Friday, sunny, hot with highs in the mid-90s. Southwest winds 5 to 10 miles an hour. Heat index values up to 106.

Friday night, mostly clear. A slight chance of showers and thunderstorms after midnight. Humid with lows in the lower 70s. Southwest winds around 5 miles an hour. Chance of rain 20%. Saturday, sunny with highs in the lower 90s. Northwest winds around 5 miles an hour. Heat index values up to 104. Saturday night, mostly clear. Humid with lows in the upper 60s. Northeast winds 5 to 10 miles an hour. Sunday through Labor Day, mostly clear. Highs in the upper 80s. Lows in the lower 60s. Monday night and Tuesday, partly cloudy. Lows in the mid 60s. Highs in the lower 90s. Tuesday night, mostly clear. Lows in the lower 70s. Wednesday, mostly sunny. Highs in the mid 90s. Wednesday night, partly cloudy. A chance of showers after midnight. Lows in the lower 70s. Chance of rain 30%. Thursday, mostly sunny. Highs in the upper 80s. Again, the forecast for Peoria and surrounding areas of central Illinois for the rest of tonight, clear. Near steady temperature in the upper 70s. South winds around 5 miles an hour. At 10 p.m. in Peoria, skies were clear. The temperature was 81 degrees, the dew point was 73, and the relative humidity was 76%. The heat index was 86. The wind was calm. The pressure was 29.93 inches and rising. Around central and western Illinois, it was clear. It was 79 at Bloomington, 79 at Moline, 78 at Galesburg, 79 at Lakin, and 78 at Macomb. Quincy reported 84, Springfield reported 80, Lincoln reported 82, and Pontiac reported 77. And once again at 10 p.m. in Peoria, under clear skies, the temperature was 81, and the heat index was 86. Looking elsewhere around the Midwest at 10 p.m., Chicago was clear, and 82. Indianapolis was partly cloudy, and 85. St. Louis was clear, and 90. Kansas City was clear, and 82. Des Moines was clear, and 84. Milwaukee was mostly cloudy, and 72. The time is currently 10:51 p.m. Central Daylight Time. 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Now for the official National Weather Service forecast for Peoria and surrounding areas of central Illinois. Rest of tonight, clear. Near steady temperature in the upper 70s. South winds around 5 miles an hour. Friday, sunny, hot with highs in the mid-90s. Southwest winds 5 to 10 miles an hour. Heat index values up to 106. Friday night, mostly clear. A slight chance of showers and thunderstorms after midnight. Humid with lows in the lower 70s. Southwest winds around 5 miles an hour. Chance of rain 20%. Saturday, sunny with highs in the lower 90s. Northwest winds around 5 miles an hour. Heat index values up to 104. Saturday night, mostly clear. Humid with lows in the upper 60s. Northeast winds 5 to 10 miles an hour. Sunday through Labor Day, mostly clear. Highs in the upper 80s. Lows in the lower 60s. Monday night and Tuesday, partly cloudy. Lows in the mid-60s. Highs in the lower 90s. Tuesday night, mostly clear. Lows in the lower 70s. Wednesday, mostly sunny. Highs in the mid-90s. Wednesday night, partly cloudy. A chance of showers after midnight. Lows in the lower 70s. Chance of rain 30%. Thursday, mostly sunny. Highs in the upper 80s. Again, the forecast for Peoria and surrounding areas of central Illinois for the rest of tonight, clear. Near steady temperature in the upper 70s. South winds around 5 miles an hour. At 10 p.m. in Peoria, skies were clear. The temperature was 81 degrees, the dew point was 73, and the relative humidity was 76%. The heat index was 86. The wind was calm. The pressure was 29.93 inches and rising. Around central and western Illinois, it was clear. It was 79 at Bloomington, 79 at Moline,

78 at Galesburg, 79 at Lakin, and 78 at Macomb. Quincy reported 84, Springfield reported 80, Lincoln reported 82, and Pontiac reported 77. And once again at 10 p.m. in Peoria, under clear skies, the temperature was 81, and the heat index was 86. Looking elsewhere around the Midwest at 10 p.m., Chicago was clear, and 82. Indianapolis was partly cloudy, and 85. St. Louis was clear, and 90. Kansas City was clear, and 82. Des Moines was clear, and 84. Milwaukee was mostly cloudy, and 72. The time is currently 10:55 p.m. Central Daylight Time. 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Now for the official National Weather Service forecast for Peoria and surrounding areas of central Illinois. Rest of tonight, clear. Near steady temperature in the upper 70s. South winds around 5 miles an hour. Friday, sunny, hot with highs in the mid-90s. Southwest winds 5 to 10 miles an hour. Heat index values up to 106. Friday night, mostly clear. A slight chance of showers and thunderstorms after midnight. Humid with lows in the lower 70s. Southwest winds around 5 miles an hour. Chance of rain 20%. Saturday, sunny with highs in the lower 90s. Northwest winds around 5 miles an hour. Heat index values up to 104. Saturday night, mostly clear. Humid with lows in the upper 60s. Northeast winds 5 to 10 miles an hour. Sunday through Labor Day, mostly clear. Highs in the upper 80s. Lows in the lower 60s. Monday night and Tuesday, partly cloudy. Lows in the mid-60s. Highs in the lower 90s. Tuesday night, mostly clear. Lows in the lower 70s. Wednesday, mostly sunny. Highs in the mid-90s. Wednesday night, partly cloudy. A chance of showers after midnight. Lows in the lower 70s. Chance of rain 30%. Thursday, mostly sunny. Highs in the upper 80s. Again, the forecast for Peoria and surrounding areas of central Illinois for the rest of tonight, clear. Near steady temperature in the upper 70s. South winds around 5 miles an hour. At 10 p.m. in Peoria, skies were clear. The temperature was 81 degrees, the dew point was 73, and the relative humidity was 76%. The heat index was 86. The wind was calm. The pressure was 29.93 inches and rising. Around central and western Illinois, it was clear. It was 79 at Bloomington, 79 at Moline, 78 at Galesburg, 79 at Lakin, and 78 at Macomb. Quincy reported 84, Springfield reported 80, Lincoln reported 82, and Pontiac reported 77. And once again at 10 p.m. in Peoria, under clear skies, the temperature was 81, and the heat index was 86. Looking elsewhere around the Midwest at 10 p.m., Chicago was clear, and 82. Indianapolis was partly cloudy, and 85. St. Louis was clear, and 90. Kansas City was clear, and 82. Des Moines was clear, and 84. Milwaukee was mostly cloudy, and 72. The time is currently 10:58 p.m. Central Daylight Time. 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Now for the official National Weather Service forecast for Peoria and surrounding areas of central Illinois. Rest of tonight, clear. Near steady temperature in the upper 70s. South winds around 5 miles an hour. Friday, sunny, hot with highs in the mid-90s. Southwest winds 5 to 10 miles an hour. Heat index values up to 106. Friday night, mostly clear. A slight chance of showers and thunderstorms after midnight. Humid with lows in the lower 70s. Southwest winds around 5 miles an hour. Chance of rain 20%. Saturday, sunny with highs in the lower 90s. Northwest winds around 5 miles an hour. Heat index values up to 104. Saturday night, mostly clear. Humid with lows in the upper 60s.

northeast winds 5 to 10 miles an hour. Sunday through Labor Day, mostly clear. Highs in the upper 80s. Lows in the lower 60s. Monday night and Tuesday, partly cloudy. Lows in the mid-60s. Highs in the lower 90s. Tuesday night, mostly clear. Lows in the lower 70s. Wednesday, mostly sunny. Highs in the mid-90s. Wednesday night, partly cloudy. A chance of showers after midnight. Lows in the lower 70s. Chance of rain 30%. Thursday, mostly sunny. Highs in the upper 80s. Again, the forecast for Peoria and surrounding areas of central Illinois for the rest of tonight, clear. Near steady temperature in the upper 70s. South winds around 5 miles an hour. The time is currently 11 p.m. Central Daylight Time. 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Now for the official National Weather Service forecast for Peoria and surrounding areas of central Illinois. Rest of tonight, clear. Near steady temperature in the upper 70s. South winds around 5 miles an hour. Friday, sunny, hot with highs in the mid-90s. Southwest winds 5 to 10 miles an hour. Heat index values up to 106. Friday night, mostly clear. A slight chance of showers and thunderstorms after midnight. Humid with lows in the lower 70s. Southwest winds around 5 miles an hour. Chance of rain 20%. Saturday, sunny with highs in the lower 90s. Northwest winds around 5 miles an hour. Heat index values up to 104. Saturday night, mostly clear. Humid with lows in the upper 60s. Northeast winds 5 to 10 miles an hour. Sunday through Labor Day, mostly clear. Highs in the upper 80s. Lows in the lower 60s. Monday night and Tuesday, partly cloudy. Lows in the mid-60s. Highs in the lower 90s. Tuesday night, mostly clear. Lows in the lower 70s. Wednesday, mostly sunny. Highs in the mid-90s. Wednesday night, partly cloudy. A chance of showers after midnight. Lows in the lower 70s. Chance of rain 30%. Thursday, mostly sunny. Highs in the upper 80s. Again, the forecast for Peoria and surrounding areas of central Illinois for the rest of tonight, clear. Near steady temperature in the upper 70s. South winds around 5 miles an hour. The time is currently 11:02 p.m. Central Daylight Time. 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Now for the official National Weather Service forecast for Peoria and surrounding areas of central Illinois. Rest of tonight, clear. Near steady temperature in the upper 70s. South winds around 5 miles an hour. Friday, sunny, hot with highs in the mid-90s. Southwest winds 5 to 10 miles an hour. Heat index values up to 106. Friday night, mostly clear. A slight chance of showers and thunderstorms after midnight. Humid with lows in the lower 70s. Southwest winds around 5 miles an hour. Chance of rain 20%. Saturday, sunny with highs in the lower 90s. Northwest winds around 5 miles an hour. Heat index values up to 104. Saturday night, mostly clear. Humid with lows in the upper 60s. Northeast winds 5 to 10 miles an hour. Sunday through Labor Day, mostly clear. Highs in the upper 80s. Lows in the lower 60s. Monday night and Tuesday, partly cloudy. Lows in the mid-60s. Highs in the lower 90s. Tuesday night, mostly clear. Lows in the lower 70s. Wednesday, mostly sunny. Highs in the mid-90s. Wednesday night, partly cloudy. A chance of showers after midnight. Lows in the lower 70s. Chance of rain 30%. Thursday, mostly sunny. Highs in the upper 80s. Again, the forecast for Peoria and surrounding areas of central Illinois for the rest of tonight, clear. Near steady temperature in the upper 70s. South winds around 5 miles an hour. At 11 p.m. in Peoria, skies were clear.

The temperature was 80 degrees, the dew point was 73, and the relative humidity was 79%. The heat index was 84. The wind was calm. The pressure was 29.93 inches and steady. Around central and western Illinois, it was clear. It was 79 at Bloomington, 80 at Moline, 80 at Galesburg, 76 at Lakin, and 75 at Macomb. Quincy reported 82, Springfield reported 82, Lincoln reported 80, and Pontiac reported 76. And once again at 11 p.m. in Peoria, under clear skies, the temperature was 80, and the heat index was 84. The time is currently 11.05 p.m. Central Daylight Time. 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Now for the official National Weather Service forecast for Peoria and surrounding areas of central Illinois. Rest of tonight, clear. Near steady temperature in the upper 70s. South winds around 5 miles an hour. Friday, sunny, hot with highs in the mid-90s. Southwest winds 5 to 10 miles an hour. Heat index values up to 106. Friday night, mostly clear. A slight chance of showers and thunderstorms after midnight. Humid with lows in the lower 70s. Southwest winds around 5 miles an hour. Chance of rain 20%. Saturday, sunny with highs in the lower 90s. Northwest winds around 5 miles an hour. Heat index values up to 104. Saturday night, mostly clear. Humid with lows in the upper 60s. Northeast winds 5 to 10 miles an hour. Sunday through Labor Day, mostly clear. Highs in the upper 80s. Lows in the lower 60s. Monday night and Tuesday, partly cloudy. Lows in the mid-60s. Highs in the lower 90s. Tuesday night, mostly clear. Lows in the lower 70s. Wednesday, mostly sunny. Highs in the mid-90s. Wednesday night, partly cloudy. A chance of showers after midnight. Lows in the lower 70s. Chance of rain 30%. Thursday, mostly sunny. Highs in the upper 80s. Again, the forecast for Peoria and surrounding areas of central Illinois for the rest of tonight, clear. Near steady temperature in the upper 70s. South winds around 5 miles an hour. At 11 p.m. in Peoria, skies were clear. The temperature was 80 degrees, the dew point was 73, and the relative humidity was 79%. The heat index was 84. The wind was calm. The pressure was 29.93 inches and steady. Around central and western Illinois, it was clear. It was 79 at Bloomington, 80 at Moline, 80 at Galesburg, 76 at Lakin, and 75 at Macomb. Quincy reported 82, Springfield reported 82, Lincoln reported 80, and Pontiac reported 76. And once again at 11 p.m. in Peoria, under clear skies, the temperature was 80, and the heat index was 84. Looking elsewhere around the Midwest at 11 p.m., Chicago was partly cloudy, and 80. Indianapolis was clear, and 85. St. Louis was clear, and 89. Kansas City was clear, and 80. Des Moines was clear, and 82. Milwaukee was partly cloudy, and 72. The time is currently 11.08 p.m. Central Daylight Time. 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Now for the official National Weather Service forecast for Peoria and surrounding areas of central Illinois. Rest of tonight, clear. Near steady temperature in the upper 70s. South winds around 5 miles an hour. Friday, sunny, hot with highs in the mid-90s. Southwest winds 5 to 10 miles an hour. Heat index values up to 106. Friday night, mostly clear. A slight chance of showers and thunderstorms after midnight. Humid with lows in the lower 70s. Southwest winds around 5 miles an hour. Chance of rain 20%. Saturday, sunny with highs in the lower 90s. Northwest winds around 5 miles an hour. Heat index values up to 104. Saturday night, mostly clear. Humid with lows in the upper 60s. Northeast wind

5 to 10 miles an hour. Sunday through Labor Day, mostly clear. Highs in the upper 80s. Lows in the lower 60s. Monday night and Tuesday, partly cloudy. Lows in the mid-60s. Highs in the lower 90s. Tuesday night, mostly clear. Lows in the lower 70s. Wednesday, mostly sunny. Highs in the mid-90s. Wednesday night, partly cloudy. A chance of showers after midnight. Lows in the lower 70s. Chance of rain 30%. Thursday, mostly sunny. Highs in the upper 80s. Again, the forecast for Peoria and surrounding areas of central Illinois for the rest of tonight, clear. Near steady temperature in the upper 70s. South winds around 5 miles an hour. At 11 p.m. in Peoria, skies were clear. The temperature was 80 degrees, the dew point was 73, and the relative humidity was 79%. The heat index was 84. The wind was calm. The pressure was 29.93 inches and steady. Around central and western Illinois, it was clear. It was 79 at Bloomington, 80 at Moline, 80 at Galesburg, 76 at Lakin, and 75 at Macomb. Quincy reported 82, Springfield reported 82, Lincoln reported 80, and Pontiac reported 76. And once again at 11 p.m. in Peoria, under clear skies, the temperature was 80, and the heat index was 84. Looking elsewhere around the Midwest at 11 p.m., Chicago was partly cloudy, and 80. Indianapolis was clear, and 85. St. Louis was clear, and 89. Kansas City was clear, and 80. Des Moines was clear, and 82. Milwaukee was partly cloudy, and 72. The time is currently 11:11 p.m. Central Daylight Time. 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Now for the official National Weather Service forecast for Peoria and surrounding areas of central Illinois. Rest of tonight, clear. Near steady temperature in the upper 70s. South winds around 5 miles an hour. Friday, sunny, hot with highs in the mid-90s. Southwest winds 5 to 10 miles an hour. Heat index values up to 106. Friday night, mostly clear. A slight chance of showers and thunderstorms after midnight. Humid with lows in the lower 70s. Southwest winds around 5 miles an hour. Chance of rain 20%. Saturday, sunny with highs in the lower 90s. Northwest winds around 5 miles an hour. Heat index values up to 104. Saturday night, mostly clear. Humid with lows in the upper 60s. Northeast winds 5 to 10 miles an hour. Sunday through Labor Day, mostly clear. Highs in the upper 80s. Lows in the lower 60s. Monday night and Tuesday, partly cloudy. Lows in the mid-60s. Highs in the lower 90s. Tuesday night, mostly clear. Lows in the lower 70s. Wednesday, mostly sunny. Highs in the mid-90s. Wednesday night, partly cloudy. A chance of showers after midnight. Lows in the lower 70s. Chance of rain 30%. Thursday, mostly sunny. Highs in the upper 80s. Again, the forecast for Peoria and surrounding areas of central Illinois for the rest of tonight, clear. Near steady temperature in the upper 70s. South winds around 5 miles an hour. 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At 11 p.m. in Peoria, skies were clear. The temperature was 80 degrees, the dew point was 73, and the relative humidity was 79%. The heat index was 84. The wind was calm. The pressure was 29.93 inches and steady. Around central and western

Illinois, it was clear. It was 79 at Bloomington, 80 at Moline, 80 at Galesburg, 76 at Lakin, and 75 at Macomb. Quincy reported 82, Springfield reported 82, Lincoln reported 80, and Pontiac reported 76. And once again at 11 p.m. in Peoria, under clear skies, the temperature was 80, and the heat index was 84. Looking elsewhere around the Midwest at 11 p.m., Chicago was partly cloudy, and 80. Indianapolis was clear, and 85. St. Louis was clear, and 89. Kansas City was clear, and 80. Des Moines was clear, and 82. Milwaukee was partly cloudy, and 72. Looking elsewhere around the Midwest at 11 p.m., Chicago was partly cloudy, and 80. Indianapolis was clear, and 85. St. Louis was clear, and 89. Kansas City was clear, and 80. Des Moines was clear, and 82. Milwaukee was partly cloudy, and 72. The time is currently 11:15 p.m. Central Daylight Time. 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Now for the official National Weather Service forecast for Peoria and surrounding areas of central Illinois. Rest of tonight, clear. Near steady temperature in the upper 70s. South winds around 5 miles an hour. Friday, sunny, hot with highs in the mid-90s. Southwest winds 5 to 10 miles an hour. Heat index values up to 106. Friday night, mostly clear. A slight chance of showers and thunderstorms after midnight. Humid with lows in the lower 70s. Southwest winds around 5 miles an hour. Chance of rain 20%. Saturday, sunny with highs in the lower 90s. Northwest winds around 5 miles an hour. Heat index values up to 104. Saturday night, mostly clear. Humid with lows in the upper 60s. Northeast winds 5 to 10 miles an hour. Sunday through Labor Day, mostly clear. Highs in the upper 80s. Lows in the lower 60s. Monday night and Tuesday, partly cloudy. Lows in the mid-60s. Highs in the lower 90s. Tuesday night, mostly clear. Lows in the lower 70s. Wednesday, mostly sunny. Highs in the mid-90s. Wednesday night, partly cloudy. A chance of showers after midnight. Lows in the lower 70s. Chance of rain 30%. Thursday, mostly sunny. Highs in the upper 80s. Again, the forecast for Peoria and surrounding areas of central Illinois for the rest of tonight, clear. Near steady temperature in the upper 70s. South winds around 5 miles an hour. At 11 p.m. in Peoria, skies were clear. The temperature was 80 degrees, the dew point was 73, and the relative humidity was 79%. The heat index was 84. The wind was calm. The pressure was 29.93 inches and steady. Around central and western Illinois, it was clear. It was 79 at Bloomington, 80 at Moline, 80 at Galesburg, 76 at Lakin, and 75 at Macomb. Quincy reported 82, Springfield reported 82, Lincoln reported 80, and Pontiac reported 76. And once again at 11 p.m. in Peoria, under clear skies, the temperature was 80, and the heat index was 84. Looking elsewhere around the Midwest at 11 p.m., Chicago was partly cloudy, and 80. Indianapolis was clear, and 85. St. Louis was clear, and 89. Kansas City was clear, and 80. Des Moines was clear, and 82. Milwaukee was partly cloudy, and 72. The time is currently 11:18 p.m. Central Daylight Time. 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Now for the official National Weather Service forecast for Peoria and surrounding areas of central Illinois. Rest of tonight, clear. Near steady temperature in the upper 70s. South winds around 5 miles an hour. Friday, sunny, hot with highs in the mid-90s. Southwest winds 5 to 10 miles an hour. Heat index values up to 106. Friday night, mostly clear.

A slight chance of showers and thunderstorms after midnight. Humid with lows in the lower 70s. Southwest winds around 5 miles an hour. Chance of rain 20%. Saturday, sunny with highs in the lower 90s. Northwest winds around 5 miles an hour. Heat index values up to 104. Saturday night, mostly clear. Humid with lows in the upper 60s. Northeast winds 5 to 10 miles an hour. Sunday through Labor Day, mostly clear. Highs in the upper 80s. Lows in the lower 60s. Monday night and Tuesday, partly cloudy. Lows in the mid 60s. Highs in the lower 90s. Tuesday night, mostly clear. Lows in the lower 70s. Wednesday, mostly sunny. Highs in the mid 90s. Wednesday night, partly cloudy. A chance of showers after midnight. Lows in the lower 70s. Chance of rain 30%. Thursday, mostly sunny. Highs in the upper 80s. Again, the forecast for Peoria and surrounding areas of central Illinois for the rest of tonight, clear. Near steady temperature in the upper 70s. South winds around 5 miles an hour. At 11 p.m. in Peoria, skies were clear. The temperature was 80 degrees, the dew point was 73, and the relative humidity was 79%. The heat index was 84. The wind was calm. The pressure was 29.93 inches and steady. Around central and western Illinois, it was clear. It was 79 at Bloomington, 80 at Moline, 80 at Galesburg, 76 at Lakin, and 75 at Macomb. Quincy reported 82, Springfield reported 82, Lincoln reported 80, and Pontiac reported 76. And once again at 11 p.m. in Peoria, under clear skies, the temperature was 80, and the heat index was 84. At 11 p.m. in Peoria, skies were clear. The temperature was 80 degrees, the dew point was 73, and the relative humidity was 79%. The heat index was 84. The wind was calm. The pressure was 29.93 inches and steady. Around central and western Illinois, it was clear. It was 79 at Bloomington, 80 at Moline, 80 at Galesburg, 76 at Lakin, and 75 at Macomb. Quincy reported 82, Springfield reported 82, Lincoln reported 80, and Pontiac reported 76. And once again at 11 p.m. in Peoria, under clear skies, the temperature was 80, and the heat index was 84. Looking elsewhere around the Midwest at 11 p.m., Chicago was partly cloudy, and 80. Indianapolis was clear, and 85. St. Louis was clear, and 89. Kansas City was clear, and 80. Des Moines was clear, and 82. Milwaukee was partly cloudy, and 72. The time is currently 11:22 p.m. Central Daylight Time. 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Now for the official National Weather Service forecast for Peoria and surrounding areas of central Illinois. Rest of tonight, clear. Near steady temperature in the upper 70s. South winds around 5 miles an hour. Friday, sunny, hot with highs in the mid-90s. Southwest winds 5 to 10 miles an hour. Heat index values up to 106. Friday night, mostly clear. A slight chance of showers and thunderstorms after midnight. Humid with lows in the lower 70s. Southwest winds around 5 miles an hour. Chance of rain 20%. Saturday, sunny with highs in the lower 90s. Northwest winds around 5 miles an hour. Heat index values up to 104. Saturday night, mostly clear. Humid with lows in the upper 60s. Northeast winds 5 to 10 miles an hour. Sunday through Labor Day, mostly clear. Highs in the upper 80s. Lows in the lower 60s. Monday night and Tuesday, partly cloudy. Lows in the mid 60s. Highs in the lower 90s. Tuesday night, mostly clear. Lows in the lower 70s. Wednesday, mostly sunny. Highs in the mid 90s. Wednesday night, partly cloudy. A chance of showers after midnight. Lows in the lower 70s. Chance of rain 30%.

Thursday, mostly sunny. Highs in the upper 80s. Again, the forecast for Peoria and surrounding areas of central Illinois for the rest of tonight, clear. Near steady temperature in the upper 70s. South winds around 5 miles an hour. At 11 p.m. in Peoria, skies were clear. The temperature was 80 degrees, the dew point was 73, and the relative humidity was 79%. The heat index was 84. The wind was calm. The pressure was 29.93 inches and steady. Around central and western Illinois, it was clear. It was 79 at Bloomington, 80 at Moline, 80 at Galesburg, 76 at Lakin, and 75 at Macomb. Quincy reported 82, Springfield reported 82, Lincoln reported 80, and Pontiac reported 76. And once again at 11 p.m. in Peoria, under clear skies, the temperature was 80, and the heat index was 84. Looking elsewhere around the Midwest at 11 p.m., Chicago was partly cloudy, and 80. Indianapolis was clear, and 85. St. Louis was clear, and 89. Kansas City was clear, and 80. Des Moines was clear, and 82. Milwaukee was partly cloudy, and 72. The time is currently 11:25 p.m. Central Daylight Time. 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Now for the official National Weather Service forecast for Peoria and surrounding areas of central Illinois. Rest of tonight, clear. Near steady temperature in the upper 70s. South winds around 5 miles an hour. Friday, sunny, hot with highs in the mid-90s. Southwest winds 5 to 10 miles an hour. Heat index values up to 106. Friday night, mostly clear. A slight chance of showers and thunderstorms after midnight. Humid with lows in the lower 70s. Southwest winds around 5 miles an hour. Chance of rain 20%. Saturday, sunny with highs in the lower 90s. Northwest winds around 5 miles an hour. Heat index values up to 104. Saturday night, mostly clear. Humid with lows in the upper 60s. Northeast winds 5 to 10 miles an hour. Sunday through Labor Day, mostly clear. Highs in the upper 80s. Lows in the lower 60s. Monday night and Tuesday, partly cloudy. Lows in the mid-60s. Highs in the lower 90s. Tuesday night, mostly clear. Lows in the lower 70s. Wednesday, mostly sunny. Highs in the mid-90s. Wednesday night, partly cloudy. A chance of showers after midnight. Lows in the lower 70s. Chance of rain 30%. Thursday, mostly sunny. Highs in the upper 80s. Again, the forecast for Peoria and surrounding areas of central Illinois for the rest of tonight, clear. Near steady temperature in the upper 70s. South winds around 5 miles an hour. At 11 p.m. in Peoria, skies were clear. The temperature was 80 degrees, the dew point was 73, and the relative humidity was 79%. The heat index was 84. The wind was calm. The pressure was 29.93 inches and steady. Around central and western Illinois, it was clear. It was 79 at Bloomington, 80 at Moline, 80 at Galesburg, 76 at Lakin, and 75 at Macomb. Quincy reported 82, Springfield reported 82, Lincoln reported 80, and Pontiac reported 76. And once again at 11 p.m. in Peoria, under clear skies, the temperature was 80, and the heat index was 84. Looking elsewhere around the Midwest at 11 p.m., Chicago was partly cloudy, and 80. Indianapolis was clear, and 85. St. Louis was clear, and 89. Kansas City was clear, and 80. Des Moines was clear, and 82. Milwaukee was partly cloudy, and 72. The time is currently 11:28 p.m. Central Daylight Time. 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Now for the official National Weather Service forecast for Peoria and surrounding areas of central Illinois. Rest of tonight, clear. Near steady temperature in the upper 70s. South winds

around 5 miles an hour. Friday, sunny, hot with highs in the mid-90s. Southwest winds 5 to 10 miles an hour. Heat index values up to 106. Friday night, mostly clear. A slight chance of showers and thunderstorms after midnight. Humid with lows in the lower 70s. Southwest winds around 5 miles an hour. Chance of rain 20%. Saturday, sunny with highs in the lower 90s. Northwest winds around 5 miles an hour. Heat index values up to 104. Saturday night, mostly clear. Humid with lows in the upper 60s. Northeast winds 5 to 10 miles an hour. Sunday through Labor Day, mostly clear. Highs in the upper 80s. Lows in the lower 60s. Monday night and Tuesday, partly cloudy. Lows in the mid-60s. Highs in the lower 90s. Tuesday night, mostly clear. Lows in the lower 70s. Wednesday, mostly sunny. Highs in the mid-90s. Wednesday night, partly cloudy. A chance of showers after midnight. Lows in the lower 70s. Chance of rain 30%. Thursday, mostly sunny. Highs in the upper 80s. Again, the forecast for Peoria and surrounding areas of central Illinois for the rest of tonight, clear. Near steady temperature in the upper 70s. South winds around 5 miles an hour. At 11 p.m. in Peoria, skies were clear. The temperature was 80 degrees, the dew point was 73, and the relative humidity was 79%. The heat index was 84. The wind was calm. The pressure was 29.93 inches and steady. Around central and western Illinois, it was clear. It was 79 at Bloomington, 80 at Moline, 80 at Galesburg, 76 at Lakin, and 75 at Macomb. Quincy reported 82, Springfield reported 82, Lincoln reported 80, and Pontiac reported 76. And once again at 11 p.m. in Peoria, under clear skies, the temperature was 80, and the heat index was 84. Looking elsewhere around the Midwest at 11 p.m., Chicago was partly cloudy, and 80. Indianapolis was clear, and 85. St. Louis was clear, and 89. Kansas City was clear, and 80. Des Moines was clear, and 82. Milwaukee was partly cloudy, and 72. The time is currently 11:32 p.m. Central Daylight Time. 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Now for the official National Weather Service forecast for Peoria and surrounding areas of central Illinois. Rest of tonight, clear. Near steady temperature in the upper 70s. South winds around 5 miles an hour. Friday, sunny, hot with highs in the mid-90s. Southwest winds 5 to 10 miles an hour. Heat index values up to 106. Friday night, mostly clear. A slight chance of showers and thunderstorms after midnight. Humid with lows in the lower 70s. Southwest winds around 5 miles an hour. Chance of rain 20%. Saturday, sunny with highs in the lower 90s. Northwest winds around 5 miles an hour. Heat index values up to 104. Saturday night, mostly clear. Humid with lows in the upper 60s. Northeast winds 5 to 10 miles an hour. Sunday through Labor Day, mostly clear. Highs in the upper 80s. Lows in the lower 60s. Monday night, clear. Highs in the upper 80s. Lows in the lower 60s. Monday night and Tuesday, partly cloudy. Lows in the mid-60s. Highs in the lower 90s. Tuesday night, mostly clear. Lows in the lower 70s. Wednesday, mostly sunny. Highs in the mid-90s. Wednesday night, partly cloudy. A chance of showers after midnight. Lows in the lower 70s. Chance of rain 30%. Thursday, mostly sunny. Highs in the upper 80s. Again, the forecast for Peoria and surrounding areas of central Illinois for the rest of tonight, clear. Near steady temperature in the upper 70s. South winds around 5 miles an hour. At 11 p.m. in Peoria, skies were clear. The temperature was 80 degrees, the dew point was 73, and the

Relative humidity was 79%. The heat index was 84. The wind was calm. The pressure was 29.93 inches and steady. Around central and western Illinois, it was clear. It was 79 at Bloomington, 80 at Moline, 80 at Galesburg, 76 at Lakin, and 75 at Macomb. Quincy reported 82, Springfield reported 82, Lincoln reported 80, and Pontiac reported 76. And once again at 11 p.m. in Peoria, under clear skies, the temperature was 80, and the heat index was 84. Looking elsewhere around the Midwest at 11 p.m., Chicago was partly cloudy, and 80. Indianapolis was clear, and 85. St. Louis was clear, and 89. Kansas City was clear, and 80. Des Moines was clear, and 82. Milwaukee was partly cloudy, and 72. The time is currently 11:35 p.m. Central Daylight Time. 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Now for the official National Weather Service forecast for Peoria and surrounding areas of central Illinois. Rest of tonight, clear. Near steady temperature in the upper 70s. South winds around 5 miles an hour. Friday, sunny, hot with highs in the mid-90s. Southwest winds 5 to 10 miles an hour. Heat index values up to 106. Friday night, mostly clear. A slight chance of showers and thunderstorms after midnight. Humid with lows in the lower 70s. Southwest winds around 5 miles an hour. Chance of rain 20%. Saturday, sunny with highs in the lower 90s. Northwest winds around 5 miles an hour. Heat index values up to 104. Saturday night, mostly clear. Humid with lows in the upper 60s. Northeast winds 5 to 10 miles an hour. Sunday through Labor Day, mostly clear. Highs in the upper 80s. Lows in the lower 60s. Monday night and Tuesday, partly cloudy. Lows in the mid-60s. Highs in the lower 90s. Tuesday night, mostly clear. Lows in the lower 70s. Wednesday, mostly sunny. Highs in the mid-90s. Wednesday night, partly cloudy. A chance of showers after midnight. Lows in the lower 70s. Chance of rain 30%. Thursday, mostly sunny. Highs in the upper 80s. Again, the forecast for Peoria and surrounding areas of central Illinois for the rest of tonight, clear. Near steady temperature in the upper 70s. South winds around 5 miles an hour. At 11 p.m. in Peoria, skies were clear. The temperature was 80 degrees, the dew point was 73, and the relative humidity was 79%. The heat index was 84. The wind was calm. The pressure was 29.93 inches and steady. Around central and western Illinois, it was clear. It was 79 at Bloomington, 80 at Moline, 80 at Galesburg, 76 at Lakin, and 75 at Macomb. Quincy reported 82, Springfield reported 82, Lincoln reported 80, and Pontiac reported 76. And once again at 11 p.m. in Peoria, under clear skies, the temperature was 80, and the heat index was 84. Looking elsewhere around the Midwest at 11 p.m., Chicago was partly cloudy, and 80. Indianapolis was clear, and 85. St. Louis was clear, and 89. Kansas City was clear, and 80. Des Moines was clear, and 82. Milwaukee was partly cloudy, and 72. The time is currently 11:38 p.m. Central Daylight Time. 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Now for the official National Weather Service forecast for Peoria and surrounding areas of central Illinois. Rest of tonight, clear. Near steady temperature in the upper 70s. South winds around 5 miles an hour. Friday, sunny, hot with highs in the mid-90s. Southwest winds 5 to 10 miles an hour. Heat index values up to 106. Friday night, mostly clear. A slight chance of showers and thunderstorms after midnight. Humid with lows in the lower 70s. Southwest winds around 5 miles an hour. Chance of

rain 20%. Saturday, sunny with highs in the lower 90s. Northwest winds around 5 miles an hour. Heat index values up to 104. Saturday night, mostly clear. Humid with lows in the upper 60s. Northeast winds 5 to 10 miles an hour. Sunday through Labor Day, mostly clear. Highs in the upper 80s. Lows in the lower 60s. Monday night and Tuesday, partly cloudy. Lows in the mid-60s. Highs in the lower 90s. Tuesday night, mostly clear. Lows in the lower 70s. Wednesday, mostly sunny. Highs in the mid-90s. Wednesday night, partly cloudy. A chance of showers after midnight. Lows in the lower 70s. Chance of rain 30%. Thursday, mostly sunny. Highs in the upper 80s. Again, the forecast for Peoria and surrounding areas of central Illinois for the rest of tonight, clear. Near steady temperature in the upper 70s. South winds around 5 miles an hour. At 11 p.m. in Peoria, skies were clear. The temperature was 80 degrees, the dew point was 73, and the relative humidity was 79%. The heat index was 84. The wind was calm. The pressure was 29.93 inches and steady. Around central and western Illinois, it was clear. It was 79 at Bloomington, 80 at Moline, 80 at Galesburg, 76 at Lakin, and 75 at Macomb. Quincy reported 82, Springfield reported 82, Lincoln reported 80, and Pontiac reported 76. And once again at 11 p.m. in Peoria, under clear skies, the temperature was 80, and the heat index was 84. Looking elsewhere around the Midwest at 11 p.m., Chicago was partly cloudy, and 80. Indianapolis was clear, and 85. St. Louis was clear, and 89. Kansas City was clear, and 80. Des Moines was clear, and 82. Milwaukee was partly cloudy, and 72. The time is currently 11:41 p.m. Central Daylight Time. 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Now for the official National Weather Service forecast for Peoria and surrounding areas of central Illinois. Rest of tonight, clear. Near steady temperature in the upper 70s. South winds around 5 miles an hour. Friday, sunny, hot with highs in the mid-90s. Southwest winds 5 to 10 miles an hour. Heat index values up to 106. Friday night, mostly clear. A slight chance of showers and thunderstorms after midnight. Humid with lows in the lower 70s. Southwest winds around 5 miles an hour. Chance of rain 20%. Saturday, sunny with highs in the lower 90s. Northwest winds around 5 miles an hour. Heat index values up to 104. Saturday night, mostly clear. Humid with lows in the upper 60s. Northeast winds 5 to 10 miles an hour. Sunday through Labor Day, mostly clear. Highs in the upper 80s. Lows in the lower 60s. Monday night and Tuesday, partly cloudy. Lows in the mid-60s. Highs in the lower 90s. Tuesday night, mostly clear. Lows in the lower 70s. Wednesday, mostly sunny. Highs in the mid-90s. Wednesday night, partly cloudy. A chance of showers after midnight. Lows in the lower 70s. Chance of rain 30%. Thursday, mostly sunny. Highs in the upper 80s. Again, the forecast for Peoria and surrounding areas of central Illinois for the rest of tonight, clear. Near steady temperature in the upper 70s. South winds around 5 miles an hour. At 11 p.m. in Peoria, skies were clear. The temperature was 80 degrees, the dew point was 73, and the relative humidity was 79%. The heat index was 84. The wind was calm. The pressure was 29.93 inches and steady. Around central and western Illinois, it was clear. It was 79 at Bloomington, 80 at Moline, 80 at Galesburg, 76 at Lakin, and 75 at Macomb. Quincy reported 82, Springfield reported 82, Lincoln reported 80, and Pontiac reported 76. And once again at 11.

around 5 miles an hour. Friday, sunny, hot with highs in the mid-90s. Southwest winds 5 to 10 miles an hour. Heat index values up to 106. Friday night, mostly clear. A slight chance of showers and thunderstorms after midnight. Humid with lows in the lower 70s. Southwest winds around 5 miles an hour. Chance of rain 20%. Saturday, sunny with highs in the lower 90s. Northwest winds around 5 miles an hour. Heat index values up to 104. Saturday night, mostly clear. Humid with lows in the upper 60s. Northeast winds 5 to 10 miles an hour. Sunday through Labor Day, mostly clear. Highs in the upper 80s. Lows in the lower 60s. Monday night and Tuesday, partly cloudy. Lows in the mid-60s. Highs in the lower 90s. Tuesday night, mostly clear. Lows in the lower 70s. Wednesday, mostly sunny. Highs in the mid-90s. Wednesday night, partly cloudy. A chance of showers after midnight. Lows in the lower 70s. Chance of rain 30%. Thursday, mostly sunny. Highs in the upper 80s. Again, the forecast for Peoria and surrounding areas of central Illinois for the rest of tonight, clear. Near steady temperature in the upper 70s. South winds around 5 miles an hour. At 11 p.m. in Peoria, skies were clear. The temperature was 80 degrees, the dew point was 73, and the relative humidity was 79%. The heat index was 84. The wind was calm. The pressure was 29.93 inches and steady. Around central and western Illinois, it was clear. It was 79 at Bloomington, 80 at Moline, 80 at Galesburg, 76 at Lakin, and 75 at Macomb. Quincy reported 82, Springfield reported 82, Lincoln reported 80, and Pontiac reported 76. And once again at 11 p.m. in Peoria, under clear skies, the temperature was 80, and the heat index was 84. Looking elsewhere around the Midwest at 11 p.m., Chicago was partly cloudy, and 80. Indianapolis was clear, and 85. St. Louis was clear, and 89. Kansas City was clear, and 80. Des Moines was clear, and 82. Milwaukee was partly cloudy, and 72. The time is currently 11:47 p.m. Central Daylight Time. 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Now for the official National Weather Service forecast for Peoria and surrounding areas of central Illinois. Rest of tonight, clear. Near steady temperature in the upper 70s. South winds around 5 miles an hour. Friday, sunny, hot with highs in the mid-90s. Southwest winds 5 to 10 miles an hour. Heat index values up to 106. Friday night, mostly clear. A slight chance of showers and thunderstorms after midnight. Humid with lows in the lower 70s. Southwest winds around 5 miles an hour. Chance of rain 20%. Saturday, sunny with highs in the lower 90s. Northwest winds around 5 miles an hour. Heat index values up to 104. Saturday night, mostly clear. Humid with lows in the upper 60s. Northeast winds 5 to 10 miles an hour. Sunday through Labor Day, mostly clear. Highs in the upper 80s. Lows in the lower 60s. Monday night and Tuesday, partly cloudy. Lows in the mid-60s. Highs in the lower 90s. Tuesday night, mostly clear. Lows in the lower 70s. Wednesday, mostly sunny. Highs in the mid-90s. Wednesday night, partly cloudy. A chance of showers after midnight. Lows in the lower 70s. Chance of rain 30%. Thursday, mostly sunny. Highs in the upper 80s. Again, the forecast for Peoria and surrounding areas of central Illinois for the rest of tonight, clear. Near steady temperature in the upper 70s. South winds around 5 miles an hour. At 11 p.m. in Peoria, skies were clear. The temperature was 80 degrees, the dew point was 73, and the relative humidity was 79%. The heat index was 84. The wind

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Now for the official National Weather Service forecast for Peoria and surrounding areas of central Illinois. Rest of tonight, clear. Near steady temperature in the upper 70s. South winds around 5 miles an hour. Friday, sunny, hot with highs in the mid-90s. Southwest winds 5 to 10 miles an hour. Heat index values up to 106. Friday night, mostly clear. A slight chance of showers and thunderstorms after midnight. Humid with lows in the lower 70s. Southwest winds around 5 miles an hour. Chance of rain 20%. Saturday, sunny with highs in the lower 90s. Northwest winds around 5 miles an hour. Heat index values up to 104. Saturday night, mostly clear. Humid with lows in the upper 60s. Northeast winds 5 to 10 miles an hour. Sunday through Labor Day, mostly clear. Highs in the upper 80s. Lows in the lower 60s. Monday night and Tuesday, partly cloudy. Lows in the mid-60s. Highs in the lower 90s. Tuesday night, mostly clear. Lows in the lower 70s. Wednesday, mostly sunny. Highs in the mid-90s. Wednesday night, partly cloudy. A chance of showers after midnight. Lows in the lower 70s. Chance of rain 30%. Thursday, mostly sunny. Highs in the upper 80s. Again, the forecast for Peoria and surrounding areas of central Illinois for the rest of tonight, clear. Near steady temperature in the upper 70s. South winds around 5 miles an hour. The time is currently 12:02 a.m. Central Daylight Time. 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Now for the official National Weather Service forecast for Peoria and surrounding areas of central Illinois. Rest of tonight, clear. Near steady temperature in the upper 70s. South winds around 5 miles an hour. Friday, sunny, hot with highs in the mid-90s. Southwest winds 5 to 10 miles an hour. Heat index values up to 106. Friday night, mostly clear. A slight chance of showers and thunderstorms after midnight. Humid with lows in the lower 70s. Southwest winds around 5 miles an hour. Chance of rain 20%. Saturday, sunny with highs in the lower 90s. Northwest winds around 5 miles an hour. Heat index values up to 104. Saturday night, mostly clear. Humid with lows in the upper 60s. Northeast winds 5 to 10 miles an hour. Sunday through Labor Day, mostly clear. Highs in the upper 80s. Lows in the lower 60s. Monday night and Tuesday, partly cloudy. Lows in the mid-60s. Highs in the lower 90s. Tuesday night, mostly clear. Lows in the lower 70s. Wednesday, mostly sunny. Highs in the mid-90s. Wednesday night, partly cloudy. A chance of showers after midnight. Lows in the lower 70s. Chance of rain 30%. Thursday, mostly sunny. Highs in the upper 80s. Again, the forecast for Peoria and surrounding areas of central Illinois for the rest of tonight, clear. Near steady temperature in the upper 70s. South winds around 5 miles an hour. At midnight in Peoria, skies were clear. The temperature was 81 degrees, the dew point was 73, and the relative humidity was 76%. The heat index was 86. The wind was south at 3 miles an hour. The pressure was 29.94 inches and rising. Around central and western Illinois, it was clear. It was 77 at Bloomington, 79 at Moline, 78 at Galesburg, 77 at Lakin, and 73 at Macomb. Quincy reported 81, Springfield reported 83, Lincoln reported 79, and Pontiac reported 75. And once again at midnight in Peoria, under clear skies, the temperature was 81, and the heat index was 86. The time is currently 12:04 a.m. Central Daylight Time. 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

WXJ71 in Peoria. Now for the official National Weather Service forecast for Peoria and surrounding areas of central Illinois. Rest of tonight, clear. Near steady temperature in the upper 70s. South winds around 5 miles an hour. Friday, sunny, hot with highs in the mid-90s. Southwest winds 5 to 10 miles an hour. Heat index values up to 106. Friday night, mostly clear. A slight chance of showers and thunderstorms after midnight. Humid with lows in the lower 70s. Southwest winds around 5 miles an hour. Chance of rain 20%. Saturday, sunny with highs in the lower 90s. Northwest winds around 5 miles an hour. Heat index values up to 104. Saturday night, mostly clear. Humid with lows in the upper 60s. Northeast winds 5 to 10 miles an hour. Sunday through Labor Day, mostly clear. Highs in the upper 80s. Lows in the lower 60s. Monday night and Tuesday, partly cloudy. Lows in the mid-60s. Highs in the lower 90s. Tuesday night, mostly clear. Lows in the lower 70s. Wednesday, mostly sunny. Highs in the mid-90s. Wednesday night, partly cloudy. A chance of showers after midnight. Lows in the lower 70s. Chance of rain 30%. Thursday, mostly sunny. Highs in the upper 80s. Again, the forecast for Peoria and surrounding areas of central Illinois for the rest of tonight, clear. Near steady temperature in the upper 70s. South winds around 5 miles an hour. At midnight in Peoria, skies were clear. The temperature was 81 degrees, the dew point was 73, and the relative humidity was 76%. The heat index was 86. The wind was south at 3 miles an hour. The pressure was 29.94 inches and rising. Around central and western Illinois, it was clear. It was 77 at Bloomington, 79 at Moline, 78 at Galesburg, 77 at Lakin, and 73 at Macomb. Quincy reported 81, Springfield reported 83, Lincoln reported 79, and Pontiac reported 75. And once again at midnight in Peoria, under clear skies, the temperature was 81 and the heat index was 86. Looking elsewhere around the Midwest at midnight, Chicago was partly cloudy and 79. Indianapolis was partly cloudy and 83. St. Louis was clear and 88. Kansas City was clear and 78. Des Moines was clear and 81. Milwaukee was mostly cloudy and 72. The time is currently 12:08 a.m. Central Daylight Time. 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Now for the official National Weather Service forecast for Peoria and surrounding areas of central Illinois. Rest of tonight, clear. Near steady temperature in the upper 70s. South winds around 5 miles an hour. Friday, sunny, hot with highs in the mid-90s. Southwest winds 5 to 10 miles an hour. Heat index values up to 106. Friday night, mostly clear. A slight chance of showers and thunderstorms after midnight. Humid with lows in the lower 70s. Southwest winds around 5 miles an hour. Chance of rain 20%. Saturday, sunny with highs in the lower 90s. Northwest winds around 5 miles an hour. Heat index values up to 104. Saturday night, mostly clear. Humid with lows in the upper 60s. Northeast winds 5 to 10 miles an hour. Sunday through Labor Day, mostly clear. Highs in the upper 80s. Lows in the lower 60s. Monday night and Tuesday, partly cloudy. Lows in the mid-60s. Highs in the lower 90s. Tuesday night, mostly clear. Lows in the lower 70s. Wednesday, mostly sunny. Highs in the mid-90s. Wednesday night, partly cloudy. A chance of showers after midnight. Lows in the lower 70s. Chance of rain 30%. Thursday, mostly sunny. Highs in the upper 80s. Again, the forecast for Peoria and surrounding areas of central Illinois for the rest of tonight, clear. Near steady temperature in the upper

70s. South winds around 5 miles an hour. At midnight in Peoria, skies were clear. The temperature was 81 degrees, the dew point was 73, and the relative humidity was 76%. The heat index was 86. The wind was south at 3 miles an hour. The pressure was 29.94 inches and rising. Around central and western Illinois, it was clear. It was 77 at Bloomington, 79 at Moline, 78 at Galesburg, 77 at Lakin, and 73 at Macomb. Quincy reported 81, Springfield reported 83, Lincoln reported 79, and Pontiac reported 75. And once again at midnight in Peoria, under clear skies, the temperature was 81, and the heat index was 86. Looking elsewhere around the Midwest at midnight, Chicago was partly cloudy, and 79. Indianapolis was partly cloudy, and 83. St. Louis was clear, and 88. Kansas City was clear, and 78. Des Moines was clear, and 81. Milwaukee was mostly cloudy, and 72. The time is currently 12:11 a.m. Central Daylight Time. 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Now for the official National Weather Service forecast for Peoria and surrounding areas of central Illinois. Rest of tonight, clear. Near steady temperature in the upper 70s. South winds around 5 miles an hour. Friday, sunny, hot with highs in the mid-90s. Southwest winds 5 to 10 miles an hour. Heat index values up to 106. Friday night, mostly clear. A slight chance of showers and thunderstorms after midnight. Humid with lows in the lower 70s. Southwest winds around 5 miles an hour. Chance of rain 20%. Saturday, sunny with highs in the lower 90s. Northwest winds around 5 miles an hour. Heat index values up to 104. Saturday night, mostly clear. Humid with lows in the upper 60s. Northeast winds 5 to 10 miles an hour. Sunday through Labor Day, mostly clear. Highs in the upper 80s. Lows in the lower 60s. Monday night and Tuesday, partly cloudy. Lows in the mid-60s. Highs in the lower 90s. Tuesday night, mostly clear. Lows in the lower 70s. Wednesday, mostly sunny. Highs in the mid-90s. Wednesday night, partly cloudy. A chance of showers after midnight. Lows in the lower 70s. Chance of rain 30%. Thursday, mostly sunny. Highs in the upper 80s. Again, the forecast for Peoria and surrounding areas of central Illinois for the rest of tonight, clear. Near steady temperature in the upper 70s. South winds around 5 miles an hour. 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At midnight in Peoria, skies were clear. The temperature was 81 degrees, the dew point was 73, and the relative humidity was 76%. The heat index was 86. The wind was south at 3 miles an hour. The pressure was 29.94 inches and rising. Around central and western Illinois, it was clear. It was 77 at Bloomington, 79 at Moline, 78 at Galesburg, 77 at Lakin, and 73 at Macomb. Quincy reported 81, Springfield reported 83, Lincoln reported 79, and Pontiac reported 75. And once again at midnight in Peoria, under clear skies, the temperature was 81, and the heat index was 86. Looking elsewhere around the Midwest at midnight, Chicago was partly cloudy, and 79. Indianapolis was partly cloudy, and 83. St. Louis was clear, and 88. Kansas City was clear, and 78. Des Moines was clear,

and 81. Milwaukee was mostly cloudy, and 72. Looking elsewhere around the Midwest at midnight, Chicago was partly cloudy, and 79. Indianapolis was partly cloudy, and 83. St. Louis was clear, and 88. Kansas City was clear, and 78. Des Moines was clear, and 81. Milwaukee was mostly cloudy, and 72. The time is currently 12:15 a.m. Central Daylight Time. 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Now for the official National Weather Service forecast for Peoria and surrounding areas of central Illinois. Rest of tonight, clear. Near steady temperature in the upper 70s. South winds around 5 miles an hour. Friday, sunny, hot with highs in the mid-90s. Southwest winds 5 to 10 miles an hour. Heat index values up to 106. Friday night, mostly clear. A slight chance of showers and thunderstorms after midnight. Humid with lows in the lower 70s. Southwest winds around 5 miles an hour. Chance of rain 20%. Saturday, sunny with highs in the lower 90s. Northwest winds around 5 miles an hour. Heat index values up to 104. Saturday night, mostly clear. Humid with lows in the upper 60s. Northeast winds 5 to 10 miles an hour. Sunday through Labor Day, mostly clear. Highs in the upper 80s. Lows in the lower 60s. Monday night and Tuesday, partly cloudy. Lows in the mid 60s. Highs in the lower 90s. Tuesday night, mostly clear. Lows in the lower 70s. Wednesday, mostly sunny. Highs in the mid 90s. Wednesday night, partly cloudy. A chance of showers after midnight. Lows in the lower 70s. Chance of rain 30%. Thursday, mostly sunny. Highs in the upper 80s. Again, the forecast for Peoria and surrounding areas of central Illinois for the rest of tonight, clear. Near steady temperature in the upper 70s. South winds around 5 miles an hour. At midnight in Peoria, skies were clear. The temperature was 81 degrees, the dew point was 73, and the relative humidity was 76%. The heat index was 86. The wind was south at 3 miles an hour. The pressure was 29.94 inches and rising. Around central and western Illinois, it was clear. It was 77 at Bloomington, 79 at Moline, 78 at Galesburg, 77 at Lakin, and 73 at Macomb. Quincy reported 81, Springfield reported 83, Lincoln reported 79, and Pontiac reported 75. And once again at midnight in Peoria, under clear skies, the temperature was 81, and the heat index was 86. Looking elsewhere around the Midwest at midnight, Chicago was partly cloudy, and 79. Indianapolis was partly cloudy, and 83. St. Louis was clear, and 88. Kansas City was clear, and 78. Des Moines was clear, and 81. Milwaukee was mostly cloudy, and 72. The time is currently 12:18 a.m. Central Daylight Time. 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Now for the official National Weather Service forecast for Peoria and surrounding areas of central Illinois. Rest of tonight, clear. Near steady temperature in the upper 70s. South winds around 5 miles an hour. Friday, sunny, hot with highs in the mid-90s. Southwest winds 5 to 10 miles an hour. Heat index values up to 106. Friday night, mostly clear. A slight chance of showers and thunderstorms after midnight. Humid with lows in the lower 70s. Southwest winds around 5 miles an hour. Chance of rain 20%. Saturday, sunny with highs in the lower 90s. Northwest winds around 5 miles an hour. Heat index values up to 104. Saturday night, mostly clear. Humid with lows in the upper 60s. Northeast winds 5 to 10 miles an hour. Sunday through Labor Day, mostly clear. Highs in the upper 80s. Lows in the lower 60s. Monday night and Tuesday,
partly cloudy. Lows in the mid-60s. Highs in the lower 90s. Tuesday night, mostly clear. Lows in the lower 70s. Wednesday, mostly sunny. Highs in the mid-90s. Wednesday night, partly cloudy. A chance of showers after midnight. Lows in the lower 70s. Chance of rain 30%. Thursday, mostly sunny. Highs in the upper 80s. Again, the forecast for Peoria and surrounding areas of central Illinois for the rest of tonight, clear. Near steady temperature in the upper 70s. South winds around 5 miles an hour. At midnight in Peoria, skies were clear. The temperature was 81 degrees, the dew point was 73, and the relative humidity was 76%. The heat index was 86. The wind was south at 3 miles an hour. The pressure was 29.94 inches and rising. Around central and western Illinois, it was clear. It was 77 at Bloomington, 79 at Moline, 78 at Galesburg, 77 at Lakin, and 73 at Macomb. Quincy reported 81, Springfield reported 83, Lincoln reported 79, and Pontiac reported 75. And once again at midnight in Peoria, under clear skies, the temperature was 81, and the heat index was 86. At midnight in Peoria, skies were clear. The temperature was 81 degrees, the dew point was 73, and the relative humidity was 76%. The heat index was 86. The wind was south at 3 miles an hour. The pressure was 29.94 inches and rising. Around central and western Illinois, it was clear. It was 77 at Bloomington, 79 at Moline, 78 at Galesburg, 77 at Lakin, and 73 at Macomb. Quincy reported 81, Springfield reported 83, Lincoln reported 77, and Pontiac reported 75. And once again at midnight in Peoria, under clear skies, the temperature was 81, and the heat index was 86. Looking elsewhere around the Midwest at midnight, Chicago was partly cloudy, and 79. Indianapolis was partly cloudy, and 83. St. Louis was clear, and 88. Kansas City was clear, and 78. Des Moines was clear, and 81. Milwaukee was mostly cloudy, and 72. The time is currently 12:22 a.m. Central Daylight Time. 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Now for the official National Weather Service forecast for Peoria and surrounding areas of central Illinois. Rest of tonight, clear. Near steady temperature in the upper 70s. South winds around 5 miles an hour. Friday, sunny, hot with highs in the mid-90s. Southwest winds 5 to 10 miles an hour. Heat index values up to 106. Friday night, mostly clear. A slight chance of showers and thunderstorms after midnight. Humid with lows in the lower 70s. Southwest winds around 5 miles an hour. Chance of rain 20%. Saturday, sunny with highs in the lower 90s. Northwest winds around 5 miles an hour. Heat index values up to 104. Saturday night, mostly clear. Humid with lows in the upper 60s. Northeast winds 5 to 10 miles an hour. Sunday through Labor Day, mostly clear. Highs in the upper 80s. Lows in the lower 60s. Monday night and Tuesday, partly cloudy. Lows in the mid-60s. Highs in the lower 90s. Tuesday night, mostly clear. Lows in the lower 70s. Wednesday, mostly sunny. Highs in the mid-90s. Wednesday night, partly cloudy. A chance of showers after midnight. Lows in the lower 70s. Chance of rain 30%. Thursday, mostly sunny. Highs in the upper 80s. Again, the forecast for Peoria and surrounding areas of central Illinois for the rest of tonight, clear. Near steady temperature in the upper 70s. South winds around 5 miles an hour. At midnight in Peoria, skies were clear. The temperature was 81 degrees, the dew point was 73, and the relative humidity was 76%. The heat index was 86. The wind was south at 3 miles an hour. The pressure was

29.94 inches and rising. Around central and western Illinois, it was clear. It was 77 at Bloomington, 79 at Moline, 78 at Galesburg, 77 at Lakin, and 73 at Macomb. Quincy reported 81, Springfield reported 83, Lincoln reported 77, and Pontiac reported 75. And once again at midnight in Peoria, under clear skies, the temperature was 81, and the heat index was 86. Looking elsewhere around the Midwest at midnight, Chicago was partly cloudy, and 79. Indianapolis was partly cloudy, and 83. St. Louis was clear, and 88. Kansas City was clear, and 78. Des Moines was clear, and 81. Milwaukee was mostly cloudy, and 72. The time is currently 12:26 a.m. Central Daylight Time. 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Now for the official National Weather Service forecast for Peoria and surrounding areas of central Illinois. Rest of tonight, clear. Near steady temperature in the upper 70s. South winds around 5 miles an hour. Friday, sunny, hot with highs in the mid-90s. Southwest winds 5 to 10 miles an hour. Heat index values up to 106. Friday night, mostly clear. A slight chance of showers and thunderstorms after midnight. Humid with lows in the lower 70s. Southwest winds around 5 miles an hour. Chance of rain 20%. Saturday, sunny with highs in the lower 90s. Northwest winds around 5 miles an hour. Heat index values up to 104. Saturday night, mostly clear. Humid with lows in the upper 60s. Northeast winds 5 to 10 miles an hour. Sunday through Labor Day, mostly clear. Highs in the upper 80s. Lows in the lower 60s. Monday night and Tuesday, partly cloudy. Lows in the mid-60s. Highs in the lower 90s. Tuesday night, mostly clear. Lows in the lower 70s. Wednesday, mostly sunny. Highs in the mid-90s. Wednesday night, partly cloudy. A chance of showers after midnight. Lows in the lower 70s. Chance of rain 30%. Thursday, mostly sunny. Highs in the upper 80s. Again, the forecast for Peoria and surrounding areas of central Illinois for the rest of tonight, clear. Near steady temperature in the upper 70s. South winds around 5 miles an hour. At midnight in Peoria, skies were clear. The temperature was 81 degrees, the dew point was 73, and the relative humidity was 76%. The heat index was 86. The wind was south at 3 miles an hour. The pressure was 29.94 inches and rising. Around central and western Illinois, it was clear. It was 77 at Bloomington, 79 at Moline, 78 at Galesburg, 77 at Lakin, and 73 at Macomb. Quincy reported 81, Springfield reported 83, Lincoln reported 77, and Pontiac reported 75. And once again at midnight in Peoria, under clear skies, the temperature was 81, and the heat index was 86. Looking elsewhere around the Midwest at midnight, Chicago was partly cloudy, and 79. Indianapolis was partly cloudy, and 83. St. Louis was clear, and 88. Kansas City was clear, and 78. Des Moines was clear, and 81. Milwaukee was mostly cloudy, and 72. The time is currently 12:29 a.m. Central Daylight Time. 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Now for the official National Weather Service forecast for Peoria and surrounding areas of central Illinois. Rest of tonight, clear. Near steady temperature in the upper 70s. South winds around 5 miles an hour. Friday, sunny, hot with highs in the mid-90s. Southwest winds 5 to 10 miles an hour. Heat index values up to 106. Friday night, mostly clear. A slight chance of showers and thunderstorms after midnight. Humid with lows in the lower 70s. Southwest winds around 5 miles an hour. Chance of rain 20%. Saturday,
sun with highs in the lower 90s. Northwest winds around 5 miles an hour. Heat index values up to 104. Saturday night, mostly clear. Humid with lows in the upper 60s. Northeast winds 5 to 10 miles an hour. Sunday through Labor Day, mostly clear. Highs in the upper 80s. Lows in the lower 60s. Monday night and Tuesday, partly cloudy. Lows in the mid-60s. Highs in the lower 90s. Tuesday night, mostly clear. Lows in the lower 70s. Wednesday, mostly sunny. Highs in the mid-90s. Wednesday night, partly cloudy. A chance of showers after midnight. Lows in the lower 70s. Chance of rain 30%. Thursday, mostly sunny. Highs in the upper 80s. Again, the forecast for Peoria and surrounding areas of central Illinois for the rest of tonight, clear. Near steady temperature in the upper 70s. South winds around 5 miles an hour. At midnight in Peoria, skies were clear. The temperature was 81 degrees, the dew point was 73, and the relative humidity was 76%. The heat index was 86. The wind was south at 3 miles an hour. The pressure was 29.94 inches and rising. Around central and western Illinois, it was clear. It was 77 at Bloomington, 79 at Moline, 78 at Galesburg, 77 at Lakin, and 73 at Macomb. Quincy reported 81, Springfield reported 83, Lincoln reported 77, and Pontiac reported 75. And once again at midnight in Peoria, under clear skies, the temperature was 81, and the heat index was 86. Looking elsewhere around the Midwest at midnight, Chicago was partly cloudy, and 79. Indianapolis was partly cloudy, and 83. St. Louis was clear, and 88. Kansas City was clear, and 78. Des Moines was clear, and 81. Milwaukee was mostly cloudy, and 72. The time is currently 12:32 a.m. Central Daylight Time. 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Now for the official National Weather Service forecast for Peoria and surrounding areas of central Illinois. Rest of tonight, clear. Near steady temperature in the upper 70s. South winds around 5 miles an hour. Friday, sunny, hot with highs in the mid-90s. Southwest winds 5 to 10 miles an hour. Heat index values up to 106. Friday night, mostly clear. A slight chance of showers and thunderstorms after midnight. Humid with lows in the lower 70s. Southwest winds around 5 miles an hour. Chance of rain 20%. Saturday, sunny with highs in the lower 90s. Humid with lows in the lower 70s. Southwest winds around 5 miles an hour. Chance of rain 20%. Saturday, sunny with highs in the lower 90s. Northwest winds around 5 miles an hour. Heat index values up to 104. Saturday night, mostly clear. Humid with lows in the upper 60s. Northeast winds 5 to 10 miles an hour. Sunday through Labor Day, mostly clear. Highs in the upper 80s. Lows in the lower 60s. Monday night and Tuesday, partly cloudy. Lows in the mid-60s. Highs in the lower 90s. Tuesday night, mostly clear. Lows in the lower 70s. Wednesday, mostly sunny. Highs in the mid-90s. Wednesday night, partly cloudy. A chance of showers after midnight. Lows in the lower 70s. Chance of rain 30%. Thursday, mostly sunny. Highs in the upper 80s. Again, the forecast for Peoria and surrounding areas of central Illinois for the rest of tonight, clear. Near steady temperature in the upper 70s. South winds around 5 miles an hour. At midnight in Peoria, skies were clear. The temperature was 81 degrees, the dew point was 73, and the relative humidity was 76%. The heat index was 86. The wind was south at 3 miles an hour. The pressure was 29.94 inches and rising. Around central and western Illinois, it was clear.
It was 77 at Bloomington, 79 at Moline, 78.

106. Friday night, mostly clear. A slight chance of showers and thunderstorms after midnight. Humid with lows in the lower 70s. Southwest winds around 5 miles an hour. Chance of rain 20%. Saturday, sunny with highs in the lower 90s. Northwest winds around 5 miles an hour. Heat index values up to 104. Saturday night, mostly clear. Humid with lows in the upper 60s. Northeast winds 5 to 10 miles an hour. Sunday through Labor Day, mostly clear. Highs in the upper 80s. Lows in the lower 60s. Monday night and Tuesday, partly cloudy. Lows in the mid-60s. Highs in the lower 90s. Tuesday night, mostly clear. Lows in the lower 70s. Wednesday, mostly sunny. Highs in the mid-90s. Wednesday night, partly cloudy. A chance of showers after midnight. Lows in the lower 70s. Chance of rain 30%. Thursday, mostly sunny. Highs in the upper 80s. Again, the forecast for Peoria and surrounding areas of central Illinois for the rest of tonight, clear. Near steady temperature in the mid-70s. South winds around 5 miles an hour. At midnight in Peoria, skies were clear. The temperature was 81 degrees, the dew point was 73, and the relative humidity was 76%. The heat index was 86. The wind was south at 3 miles an hour. The pressure was 29.94 inches and rising. Around central and western Illinois, it was clear. It was 77 at Bloomington, 79 at Moline, 78 at Galesburg, 77 at Lakin, and 73 at Macomb. Quincy reported 81, Springfield reported 83, Lincoln reported 77, and Pontiac reported 75. And once again at midnight in Peoria, under clear skies, the temperature was 81, and the heat index was 86. Looking elsewhere around the Midwest at midnight, Chicago was partly cloudy, and 79. Indianapolis was partly cloudy, and 83. St. Louis was clear, and 88. Kansas City was clear, and 78. Des Moines was clear, and 81. Milwaukee was mostly cloudy, and 72. The time is currently 12:48 a.m. Central Daylight Time. 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Now for the official National Weather Service forecast for Peoria and surrounding areas of central Illinois. Rest of tonight, clear. Near steady temperature in the mid-70s. South winds around 5 miles an hour. Friday, sunny, hot with highs in the mid-90s. Southwest winds 5 to 10 miles an hour. Heat index values up to 106. Friday night, mostly clear. A slight chance of showers and thunderstorms after midnight. Humid with lows in the lower 70s. Southwest winds around 5 miles an hour. Chance of rain 20%. Saturday, sunny with highs in the lower 90s. Northwest winds around 5 miles an hour. Heat index values up to 104. Saturday night, mostly clear. Humid with lows in the upper 60s. Northeast winds 5 to 10 miles an hour. Sunday through Labor Day, mostly clear. Highs in the upper 80s. Lows in the lower 60s. Monday night and Tuesday, partly cloudy. Lows in the mid-60s. Highs in the lower 90s. Tuesday night, mostly clear. Lows in the lower 70s. Wednesday, mostly sunny. Highs in the mid-90s. Wednesday night, partly cloudy. A chance of showers after midnight. Lows in the lower 70s. Chance of rain 30%. Thursday, mostly sunny. Highs in the upper 80s. Again, the forecast for Peoria and surrounding areas of central Illinois for the rest of tonight, clear. Near steady temperature in the mid-70s. South winds around 5 miles an hour. At midnight in Peoria, skies were clear. The temperature was 81 degrees, the dew point was 73, and the relative humidity was 76%. The heat index was 86. The wind was south at 3 miles an hour. The pressure was 29.94 inches and rising. Around central and western Illinois,

was clear. It was 77 at Bloomington, 79 at Moline, 78 at Galesburg, 77 at Lakin, and 73 at Macomb. Quincy reported 81, Springfield reported 83, Lincoln reported 77, and Pontiac reported 75. And once again at midnight in Peoria, under clear skies, the temperature was 81, and the heat index was 86. Looking elsewhere around the Midwest at midnight, Chicago was partly cloudy, and 79. Indianapolis was partly cloudy, and 83. St. Louis was clear, and 88. Kansas City was clear, and 78. Des Moines was clear, and 81. Milwaukee was mostly cloudy, and 72. The time is currently 12:51 a.m. Central Daylight Time. 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Now for the official National Weather Service forecast for Peoria and surrounding areas of central Illinois. Rest of tonight, clear. Near steady temperature in the mid-70s. South winds around 5 miles an hour. Friday, sunny, hot with highs in the mid-90s. Southwest winds 5 to 10 miles an hour. Heat index values up to 106. Friday night, mostly clear. A slight chance of showers and thunderstorms after midnight. Humid with lows in the lower 70s. Southwest winds around 5 miles an hour. Chance of rain 20%. Saturday, sunny with highs in the lower 90s. Northwest winds around 5 miles an hour. Heat index values up to 104. Saturday night, mostly clear. Humid with lows in the upper 60s. Northeast winds 5 to 10 miles an hour. Sunday through Labor Day, mostly clear. Highs in the upper 80s. Lows in the lower 60s. Monday night and Tuesday, partly cloudy. Lows in the mid-60s. Highs in the lower 90s. Tuesday night, mostly clear. Lows in the lower 70s. Wednesday, mostly sunny. Highs in the mid-90s. Wednesday night, partly cloudy. A chance of showers after midnight. Lows in the lower 70s. Chance of rain 30%. Thursday, mostly sunny. Highs in the upper 80s. Again, the forecast for Peoria and surrounding areas of central Illinois for the rest of tonight, clear. Near steady temperature in the mid-70s. South winds around 5 miles an hour. At midnight in Peoria, skies were clear. The temperature was 81 degrees, the dew point was 73, and the relative humidity was 76%. The heat index was 86. The wind was south at 3 miles an hour. The pressure was 29.94 inches and rising. Around central and western Illinois, it was clear. It was 77 at Bloomington, 79 at Moline, 78 at Galesburg, 77 at Lakin, and 73 at Macomb. Quincy reported 81, Springfield reported 83, Lincoln reported 77, and Pontiac reported 75. And once again at midnight in Peoria, under clear skies, the temperature was 81, and the heat index was 86. Looking elsewhere around the Midwest at midnight, Chicago was partly cloudy, and 79. Indianapolis was partly cloudy, and 83. St. Louis was clear, and 88. Kansas City was clear, and 78. Des Moines was clear, and 81. Milwaukee was mostly cloudy, and 72. The time is currently 12:54 a.m. Central Daylight Time. 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Now for the official National Weather Service forecast for Peoria and surrounding areas of central Illinois. Rest of tonight, clear. Near steady temperature in the mid-70s. South winds around 5 miles an hour. Friday, sunny, hot with highs in the mid-90s. Southwest winds 5 to 10 miles an hour. Heat index values up to 106. Friday night, mostly clear. A slight chance of showers and thunderstorms after midnight. Humid with lows in the lower 70s. Southwest winds around 5 miles an hour. Chance of rain 20%. Saturday, sunny with highs in the lower 90s. Northwest winds around 5 miles an hour.

Heat index values up to 104. Saturday night, mostly clear. Humid with lows in the upper 60s. Northeast winds 5 to 10 miles an hour. Sunday through Labor Day, mostly clear. Highs in the upper 80s. Lows in the lower 60s. Monday night and Tuesday, partly cloudy. Lows in the mid 60s. Highs in the lower 90s. Tuesday night, mostly clear. Lows in the lower 70s. Wednesday, mostly sunny. Highs in the mid 90s. Wednesday night, partly cloudy. A chance of showers after midnight. Lows in the lower 70s. Chance of rain 30%. Thursday, mostly sunny. Highs in the upper 80s. Again, the forecast for Peoria and surrounding areas of central Illinois for the rest of tonight, clear. Near steady temperature in the mid 70s. South winds around 5 miles an hour. At midnight in Peoria, skies were clear. The temperature was 81 degrees, the dew point was 73, and the relative humidity was 76%. The heat index was 86. The wind was south at 3 miles an hour. The pressure was 29.94 inches and rising. Around central and western Illinois, it was clear. It was 77 at Bloomington, 79 at Moline, 78 at Galesburg, 77 at Lakin, and 73 at Macomb. Quincy reported 81, Springfield reported 83, Lincoln reported 77, and Pontiac reported 75. And once again at midnight in Peoria, under clear skies, the temperature was 81, and the heat index was 86. Looking elsewhere around the Midwest at midnight, Chicago was partly cloudy, and 79. Indianapolis was partly cloudy, and 83. St. Louis was clear, and 88. Kansas City was clear, and 78. Des Moines was clear, and 81. Milwaukee was mostly cloudy, and 72. The time is currently 12:58 a.m. Central Daylight Time. 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Now for the official National Weather Service forecast for Peoria and surrounding areas of central Illinois. Rest of tonight, clear. Near steady temperature in the mid-70s. South winds around 5 miles an hour. Friday, sunny, hot with highs in the mid-90s. Southwest winds 5 to 10 miles an hour. Heat index values up to 106. Friday night, mostly clear. A slight chance of showers and thunderstorms after midnight. Humid with lows in the lower 70s. Southwest winds around 5 miles an hour. Chance of rain 20%. Saturday, sunny with highs in the lower 90s. Northwest winds around 5 miles an hour. Heat index values up to 104. Saturday night, mostly clear. Humid with lows in the upper 60s. Northeast winds 5 to 10 miles an hour. Sunday through Labor Day, mostly clear. Highs in the upper 80s. Lows in the lower 60s. Monday night and Tuesday, partly cloudy. Lows in the mid-60s. Highs in the lower 90s. Tuesday night, mostly clear. Lows in the lower 70s. Wednesday, mostly sunny. Highs in the mid-90s. Wednesday night, partly cloudy. A chance of showers after midnight. Lows in the lower 70s. Chance of rain 30%. Thursday, mostly sunny. Highs in the upper 80s. Again, the forecast for Peoria and surrounding areas of central Illinois for the rest of tonight, clear. Near steady temperature in the mid-70s. South winds around 5 miles an hour. The time is currently 1 a.m. Central Daylight Time. 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Now for the official National Weather Service forecast for Peoria and surrounding areas of central Illinois. Rest of tonight, clear. Near steady temperature in the mid-70s. South winds around 5 miles an hour. Friday, sunny, hot with highs in the mid-90s. Southwest winds 5 to 10 miles an hour. Heat index values up to 106. Friday night, mostly clear. A slight chance of showers and thunderstorms after midnight. Humid with lows in the lower 70s.

Southwest winds around 5 miles an hour. Chance of rain 20%. Saturday, sunny with highs in the lower 90s. Northwest winds around 5 miles an hour. Heat index values up to 104. Saturday night, mostly clear. Humid with lows in the upper 60s. Northeast winds 5 to 10 miles an hour. Sunday through Labor Day, mostly clear. Highs in the upper 80s. Lows in the lower 60s. Monday night and Tuesday, partly cloudy. Lows in the mid-60s. Highs in the lower 90s. Tuesday night, mostly clear. Lows in the lower 70s. Wednesday, mostly sunny. Highs in the mid-90s. Wednesday night, partly cloudy. A chance of showers after midnight. Lows in the lower 70s. Chance of rain 30%. Thursday, mostly sunny. Highs in the upper 80s. Again, the forecast for Peoria and surrounding areas of central Illinois for the rest of tonight, clear. Near steady temperature in the mid-70s. South winds around 5 miles an hour. The time is currently 1:02 a.m. Central Daylight Time. 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Now for the official National Weather Service forecast for Peoria and surrounding areas of central Illinois. Rest of tonight, clear. Near steady temperature in the mid-70s. South winds around 5 miles an hour. Friday, sunny, hot with highs in the mid-90s. Southwest winds 5 to 10 miles an hour. Heat index values up to 106. Friday night, mostly clear. A slight chance of showers and thunderstorms after midnight. Humid with lows in the lower 70s. Southwest winds around 5 miles an hour. Chance of rain 20%. Saturday, sunny with highs in the lower 90s. Northwest winds around 5 miles an hour. Heat index values up to 104. Saturday night, mostly clear. Humid with lows in the upper 60s. Northeast winds 5 to 10 miles an hour. Sunday through Labor Day, mostly clear. Highs in the upper 80s. Lows in the lower 60s. Monday night and Tuesday, partly cloudy. Lows in the mid-60s. Highs in the lower 90s. Tuesday night, mostly clear. Lows in the lower 70s. Wednesday, mostly sunny. Highs in the mid-90s. Wednesday night, partly cloudy. A chance of showers after midnight. Lows in the lower 70s. Chance of rain 30%. Thursday, mostly sunny. Highs in the upper 80s. Again, the forecast for Peoria and surrounding areas of central Illinois for the rest of tonight, clear. Near steady temperature in the mid-70s. South winds around 5 miles an hour. At 1 a.m. in Peoria, skies were clear. The temperature was 80 degrees, the dew point was 72, and the relative humidity was 76%. The heat index was 84. The wind was south at 3 miles an hour. The pressure was 29.94 inches and steady. Around central and western Illinois, it was clear. It was 77 at Bloomington, 77 at Moline, 77 at Galesburg, 78 at Lakin, and 73 at Macomb. Quincy reported 78, Springfield reported 83, Lincoln reported 76, and Pontiac reported 74. And once again at 1 a.m. in Peoria, under clear skies, the temperature was 80, and the heat index was 84. The time is currently 1:04 a.m. Central Daylight Time. 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Now for the official National Weather Service forecast for Peoria and surrounding areas of central Illinois. Rest of tonight, clear. Near steady temperature in the mid-70s. South winds around 5 miles an hour. Friday, sunny, hot with highs in the mid-90s. Southwest winds 5 to 10 miles an hour. Heat index values up to 106. Friday night, mostly clear. A slight chance of showers and thunderstorms after midnight. Humid with lows in the lower 70s. Southwest winds around 5 miles an hour. Chance of rain 20%. Saturday, sunny with highs in the lower 90s.

northwest winds around 5 miles an hour. Heat index values up to 104. Saturday night, mostly clear. Humid with lows in the upper 60s. Northeast winds 5 to 10 miles an hour. Sunday through Labor Day, mostly clear. Highs in the upper 80s. Lows in the lower 60s. Monday night and Tuesday, partly cloudy. Lows in the mid-60s. Highs in the lower 90s. Tuesday night, mostly clear. Lows in the lower 70s. Wednesday, mostly sunny. Highs in the mid-90s. Wednesday night, partly cloudy. A chance of showers after midnight. Lows in the lower 70s. Chance of rain 30%. Thursday, mostly sunny. Highs in the upper 80s. Again, the forecast for Peoria and surrounding areas of central Illinois for the rest of tonight, clear. Near steady temperature in the mid-70s. South winds around 5 miles an hour. At 1 a.m. in Peoria, skies were clear. The temperature was 80 degrees, the dew point was 72, and the relative humidity was 76%. The heat index was 84. The wind was south at 3 miles an hour. The pressure was 29.94 inches and steady. Around central and western Illinois, it was clear. It was 77 at Bloomington, 77 at Moline, 77 at Galesburg, 78 at Lakin, and 73 at Macomb. Quincy reported 78, Springfield reported 83, Lincoln reported 76, and Pontiac reported 74. And once again at 1 a.m. in Peoria, under clear skies, the temperature was 80, and the heat index was 84. Looking elsewhere around the Midwest at 1 a.m., Chicago was partly cloudy, and 78. Indianapolis was mostly cloudy, and 82. St. Louis was clear, and 87. Kansas City was clear, and 79. Des Moines was clear, and 80. Milwaukee reported fog, and 70. The time is currently 1:08 a.m. Central Daylight Time. 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Now for the official National Weather Service forecast for Peoria and surrounding areas of central Illinois. Rest of tonight, clear. Near steady temperature in the mid-70s. South winds around 5 miles an hour. Friday, sunny, hot with highs in the mid-90s. Southwest winds 5 to 10 miles an hour. Heat index values up to 106. Friday night, mostly clear. A slight chance of showers and thunderstorms after midnight. Humid with lows in the lower 70s. Southwest winds around 5 miles an hour. Chance of rain 20%. Saturday, sunny with highs in the lower 90s. Northwest winds around 5 miles an hour. Heat index values up to 104. Saturday night, mostly clear. Humid with lows in the upper 60s. Northeast winds 5 to 10 miles an hour. Sunday through Labor Day, mostly clear. Highs in the upper 80s. Lows in the lower 60s. Monday night and Tuesday, partly cloudy. Lows in the mid-60s. Highs in the lower 90s. Tuesday night, mostly clear. Lows in the lower 70s. Wednesday, mostly sunny. Highs in the mid-90s. Wednesday night, partly cloudy. A chance of showers after midnight. Lows in the lower 70s. Chance of rain 30%. Thursday, mostly sunny. Highs in the upper 80s. Again, the forecast for Peoria and surrounding areas of central Illinois for the rest of tonight, clear. Near steady temperature in the mid-70s. South winds around 5 miles an hour. At 1 a.m. in Peoria, skies were clear. The temperature was 80 degrees, the dew point was 72, and the relative humidity was 76%. The heat index was 84. The wind was south at 3 miles an hour. The pressure was 29.94 inches and steady. Around central and western Illinois, it was clear. It was 77 at Bloomington, 77 at Moline, 77 at Galesburg, 78 at Lakin, and 73 at Macomb. Quincy reported 78, Springfield reported 83, Lincoln reported 76, and Pontiac reported 74. And once again at 1 a.m. and

Under clear skies, the temperature was 80, and the heat index was 84. Looking elsewhere around the Midwest at 1 a.m., Chicago was partly cloudy, and 78. Indianapolis was mostly cloudy, and 82. St. Louis was clear, and 87. Kansas City was clear, and 79. Des Moines was clear, and 80. Milwaukee reported fog and 70. The time is currently 1:11 a.m. Central Daylight Time. 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Now for the official National Weather Service forecast for Peoria and surrounding areas of central Illinois. Rest of tonight, clear. Near steady temperature in the mid-70s. South winds around 5 miles an hour. Friday, sunny, hot with highs in the mid-90s. Southwest winds 5 to 10 miles an hour. Heat index values up to 106. Friday night, mostly clear. A slight chance of showers and thunderstorms after midnight. Humid with lows in the lower 70s. Southwest winds around 5 miles an hour. Chance of rain 20%. Saturday, sunny with highs in the lower 90s. Northwest winds around 5 miles an hour. Heat index values up to 104. Saturday night, mostly clear. Humid with lows in the upper 60s. Northeast winds 5 to 10 miles an hour. Sunday through Labor Day, mostly clear. Highs in the upper 80s. Lows in the lower 60s. Monday night and Tuesday, partly cloudy. Lows in the mid 60s. Highs in the lower 90s. Tuesday night, mostly clear. Lows in the lower 70s. Wednesday, mostly sunny. Highs in the mid-90s. Wednesday night, partly cloudy. A chance of showers after midnight. Lows in the lower 70s. Chance of rain 30%. Thursday, mostly sunny. Highs in the upper 80s. Again, the forecast for Peoria and surrounding areas of central Illinois for the rest of tonight, clear. Near steady temperature in the mid-70s. South winds around 5 miles an hour. 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At 1 a.m. in Peoria, skies were clear. The temperature was 80 degrees, the dew point was 72, and the relative humidity was 76%. The heat index was 84. The wind was south at 3 miles an hour. The pressure was 29.94 inches and steady. Around central and western Illinois, it was clear. It was 77 at Bloomington, 77 at Moline, 77 at Galesburg, 78 at Lakin, and 73 at Macomb. Quincy reported 78, Springfield reported 83, Lincoln reported 76, and Pontiac reported 74. And once again at 1 a.m. in Peoria, under clear skies, the temperature was 80, and the heat index was 84. Looking elsewhere around the Midwest at 1 a.m., Chicago was partly cloudy, and 78. Indianapolis was mostly cloudy, and 82. St. Louis was clear, and 87. Kansas City was clear, and 79. Des Moines was clear, and 80. Milwaukee reported fog, and 70. Looking elsewhere around the Midwest at 1 a.m., Chicago was partly cloudy, and 78. Indianapolis was mostly cloudy, and 82. St. Louis was clear, and 87. Kansas City was clear, and 79. Des Moines was clear, and 80. Milwaukee reported fog, and 71. The time is currently 1:15 a.m. Central Daylight Time. 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Now for the official National Weather Service forecast for Peoria and surrounding areas of central Illinois. Rest of tonight, clear.

near steady temperature in the mid-70s. South winds around 5 miles an hour. Friday, sunny, hot with highs in the mid-90s. Southwest winds 5 to 10 miles an hour. Heat index values up to 106. Friday night, mostly clear. A slight chance of showers and thunderstorms after midnight. Humid with lows in the lower 70s. Southwest winds around 5 miles an hour. Chance of rain 20%. Saturday, sunny with highs in the lower 90s. Northwest winds around 5 miles an hour. Heat index values up to 104. Saturday night, mostly clear. Humid with lows in the upper 60s. Northeast winds 5 to 10 miles an hour. Sunday through Labor Day, mostly clear. Highs in the upper 80s. Lows in the lower 60s. Monday night and Tuesday, partly cloudy. Lows in the mid-60s. Highs in the lower 90s. Tuesday night, mostly clear. Lows in the lower 70s. Wednesday, mostly sunny. Highs in the mid-90s. Wednesday night, partly cloudy. A chance of showers after midnight. Lows in the lower 70s. Chance of rain 30%. Thursday, mostly sunny. Highs in the upper 80s. Again, the forecast for Peoria and surrounding areas of central Illinois for the rest of tonight, clear. Near steady temperature in the mid-70s. South winds around 5 miles an hour. At 1 a.m. in Peoria, skies were clear. The temperature was 80 degrees, the dew point was 72, and the relative humidity was 76%. The heat index was 84. The wind was south at 3 miles an hour. The pressure was 29.94 inches and steady. Around central and western Illinois, it was clear. It was 77 at Bloomington, 77 at Moline, 77 at Galesburg, 78 at Lakin, and 73 at Macomb. Quincy reported 78, Springfield reported 83, Lincoln reported 76, and Pontiac reported 74. And once again at 1 a.m. in Peoria, under clear skies, the temperature was 80, and the heat index was 84. Looking elsewhere around the Midwest at 1 a.m., Chicago was partly cloudy, and 78. Indianapolis was mostly cloudy, and 82. St. Louis was clear, and 87. Kansas City was clear, and 79. Des Moines was clear, and 80. Milwaukee reported fog, and 71. The time is currently 1:18 a.m. Central Daylight Time. 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Now for the official National Weather Service forecast for Peoria and surrounding areas of central Illinois. Rest of tonight, clear. Near steady temperature in the mid-70s. South winds around 5 miles an hour. Friday, sunny, hot with highs in the mid-90s. Southwest winds 5 to 10 miles an hour. Heat index values up to 106. Friday night, mostly clear. A slight chance of showers and thunderstorms after midnight. Humid with lows in the lower 70s. Southwest winds around 5 miles an hour. Chance of rain 20%. Saturday, sunny with highs in the lower 90s. Northwest winds around 5 miles an hour. Heat index values up to 104. Saturday night, mostly clear. Humid with lows in the upper 60s. Northeast winds 5 to 10 miles an hour. Sunday through Labor Day, mostly clear. Highs in the upper 80s. Lows in the lower 60s. Monday night and Tuesday, partly cloudy. Lows in the mid-60s. Highs in the lower 90s. Tuesday night, mostly clear. Lows in the lower 70s. Wednesday, mostly sunny. Highs in the mid-90s. Wednesday night, partly cloudy. A chance of showers after midnight. Lows in the lower 70s. Chance of rain 30%. Thursday, mostly sunny. Highs in the upper 80s. Again, the forecast for Peoria and surrounding areas of central Illinois for the rest of tonight, clear. Near steady temperature in the mid-70s. South winds around 5 miles an hour. At 1 a.m. in Peoria, skies were clear. The temperature was 80 degrees, the dew point was 72.

and the relative humidity was 76%. The heat index was 84. The wind was south at 3 miles an hour. The pressure was 29.94 inches and steady. Around central and western Illinois, it was clear. It was 77 at Bloomington, 77 at Moline, 77 at Galesburg, 78 at Lakin, and 73 at Macomb. Quincy reported 78, Springfield reported 83, Lincoln reported 76, and Pontiac reported 74. And once again at 1 a.m. in Peoria, under clear skies, the temperature was 80, and the heat index was 84. At 1 a.m. in Peoria, skies were clear. The temperature was 80 degrees, the dew point was 72, and the relative humidity was 76%. The heat index was 84. The wind was south at 3 miles an hour. The pressure was 29.94 inches and steady. Around central and western Illinois, it was clear. It was 77 at Bloomington, 77 at Moline, 77 at Galesburg, 78 at Lakin, and 73 at Macomb. Quincy reported 78, Springfield reported 83, Lincoln reported 76, and Pontiac reported 74. And once again at 1 a.m. in Peoria, under clear skies, the temperature was 80, and the heat index was 84. Looking elsewhere around the Midwest at 1 a.m., Chicago was partly cloudy, and 78. Indianapolis was mostly cloudy, and 82. St. Louis was clear, and 87. Kansas City was clear, and 79. Des Moines was clear, and 80. Milwaukee reported fog, and 71. The time is currently 1:22 a.m. Central Daylight Time. 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Now for the official National Weather Service forecast for Peoria and surrounding areas of central Illinois. Rest of tonight, clear. Near steady temperature in the mid-70s. South winds around 5 miles an hour. Friday, sunny, hot with highs in the mid-90s. Southwest winds 5 to 10 miles an hour. Heat index values up to 106. Friday night, mostly clear. A slight chance of showers and thunderstorms after midnight. Humid with lows in the lower 70s. Southwest winds around 5 miles an hour. Chance of rain 20%. Saturday, sunny with highs in the lower 90s. Northwest winds around 5 miles an hour. Heat index values up to 104. Saturday night, mostly clear. Humid with lows in the upper 60s. Northeast winds 5 to 10 miles an hour. Sunday through Labor Day, mostly clear. Highs in the upper 80s. Lows in the lower 60s. Monday night and Tuesday, partly cloudy. Lows in the mid-60s. Highs in the lower 90s. Tuesday night, mostly clear. Lows in the lower 70s. Wednesday, mostly sunny. Highs in the mid-90s. Wednesday night, partly cloudy. A chance of showers after midnight. Lows in the lower 70s. Chance of rain 30%. Thursday, mostly sunny. Highs in the upper 80s. Again, the forecast for Peoria and surrounding areas of central Illinois for the rest of tonight, clear. Near steady temperature in the mid-70s. South winds around 5 miles an hour. At 1 a.m. in Peoria, skies were clear. The temperature was 80 degrees, the dew point was 72, and the relative humidity was 76%. The heat index was 84. The wind was south at 3 miles an hour. The pressure was 29.94 inches and steady. Around central and western Illinois, it was clear. It was 77 at Bloomington, 77 at Moline, 77 at Galesburg, 78 at Lakin, and 73 at Macomb. Quincy reported 78, Springfield reported 83, Lincoln reported 76, and Pontiac reported 74. And once again at 1 a.m. in Peoria, under clear skies, the temperature was 80, and the heat index was 84. Looking elsewhere around the Midwest at 1 a.m., Chicago was partly cloudy, and 78. Indianapolis was mostly cloudy, and 82. St. Louis was clear, and 87. Kansas City was clear, and 79. Des Moines was clear,

Milwaukee reported fog and 71. The time is currently 1:25 a.m. Central Daylight Time. 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Now for the official National Weather Service forecast for Peoria and surrounding areas of central Illinois. Rest of tonight, clear. Near steady temperature in the mid-70s. South winds around 5 miles an hour. Friday, sunny, hot with highs in the mid-90s. Southwest winds 5 to 10 miles an hour. Heat index values up to 106. Friday night, mostly clear. A slight chance of showers and thunderstorms after midnight. Humid with lows in the lower 70s. Southwest winds around 5 miles an hour. Chance of rain 20%. Saturday, sunny with highs in the lower 90s. Northwest winds around 5 miles an hour. Heat index values up to 104. Saturday night, mostly clear. Humid with lows in the upper 60s. Northeast winds 5 to 10 miles an hour. Sunday through Labor Day, mostly clear. Highs in the upper 80s. Lows in the lower 60s. Monday night and Tuesday, partly cloudy. Lows in the mid-60s. Highs in the lower 90s. Tuesday night, mostly clear. Lows in the lower 70s. Wednesday, mostly sunny. Highs in the mid-90s. Wednesday night, partly cloudy. A chance of showers after midnight. Lows in the lower 70s. Chance of rain 30%. Thursday, mostly sunny. Highs in the upper 80s. Again, the forecast for Peoria and surrounding areas of central Illinois for the rest of tonight, clear. Near steady temperature in the mid-70s. South winds around 5 miles an hour. At 1 a.m. in Peoria, skies were clear. The temperature was 80 degrees, the dew point was 72, and the relative humidity was 76%. The heat index was 84. The wind was south at 3 miles an hour. The pressure was 29.94 inches and steady. Around central and western Illinois, it was clear. It was 77 at Bloomington, 77 at Moline, 77 at Galesburg, 78 at Lakin, and 73 at Macomb. Quincy reported 78, Springfield reported 83, Lincoln reported 76, and Pontiac reported 74. And once again at 1 a.m. in Peoria, under clear skies, the temperature was 80, and the heat index was 84. Looking elsewhere around the Midwest at 1 a.m., Chicago was partly cloudy, and 78. Indianapolis was mostly cloudy, and 82. St. Louis was clear, and 87. Kansas City was clear, and 79. Des Moines was clear, and 80. Milwaukee reported fog, and 71. The time is currently 1:29 a.m. Central Daylight Time. 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Now for the official National Weather Service forecast for Peoria and surrounding areas of central Illinois. Rest of tonight, clear. Near steady temperature in the mid-70s. South winds around 5 miles an hour. Friday, sunny, hot with highs in the mid-90s. Southwest winds 5 to 10 miles an hour. Heat index values up to 106. Friday night, partly cloudy until midnight, then mostly clear with a slight chance of showers and thunderstorms after midnight. Humid with lows in the lower 70s. Southwest winds around 5 miles an hour. Chance of rain 20%. Saturday, sunny with highs in the mid-90s. Northwest winds 5 to 10 miles an hour. Heat index values up to 105. Saturday night, mostly clear. Humid with lows in the upper 60s. Northeast winds 5 to 10 miles an hour. Sunday through Labor Day, mostly clear. Highs in the mid-80s. Lows in the lower 60s. Monday night and Tuesday, partly cloudy. Lows in the mid-60s. Highs in the lower 90s. Tuesday night, mostly clear. Lows in the mid-70s. Wednesday, mostly sunny. Highs in the lower 90s. Wednesday night, partly cloudy. A chance of showers after midnight. Lows in the lower 70s. Chance of

Rain 40%. Thursday, mostly sunny. Highs in the upper 80s. Again, the forecast for Peoria and surrounding areas of central Illinois for the rest of tonight, clear. Near steady temperature in the mid-70s. South winds around 5 miles an hour. At 1 a.m. in Peoria, skies were clear. The temperature was 80 degrees, the dew point was 72, and the relative humidity was 76%. The heat index was 84. The wind was south at 3 miles an hour. The pressure was 29.94 inches and steady. Around central and western Illinois, it was clear. It was 77 at Bloomington, 77 at Moline, 77 at Galesburg, 78 at Lakin, and 73 at Macomb. Quincy reported 78, Springfield reported 83, Lincoln reported 76, and Pontiac reported 74. And once again at 1 a.m. in Peoria, under clear skies, the temperature was 80, and the heat index was 84. Looking elsewhere around the Midwest at 1 a.m., Chicago was partly cloudy, and 78. Indianapolis was mostly cloudy, and 82. St. Louis was clear, and 87. Kansas City was clear, and 79. Des Moines was clear, and 80. Milwaukee reported fog, and 71. The time is currently 1:32 a.m. Central Daylight Time. 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Now for the official National Weather Service forecast for Peoria and surrounding areas of central Illinois. Rest of tonight, clear. Near steady temperature in the mid-70s. South winds around 5 miles an hour. Friday, sunny, hot with highs in the mid-90s. Southwest winds 5 to 10 miles an hour. Heat index values up to 106. Friday night, partly cloudy until midnight, then mostly clear with a slight chance of showers and thunderstorms after midnight. Humid with lows in the lower 70s. Southwest winds around 5 miles an hour. Chance of rain 20%. Saturday, sunny with highs in the mid-90s. Northwest winds 5 to 10 miles an hour, 70s. Southwest winds around 5 miles an hour. Chance of rain 20%. Saturday, sunny with highs in the mid-90s. Northwest winds 5 to 10 miles an hour. Heat index values up to 105. Saturday night, mostly clear. Humid with lows in the upper 60s. Northeast winds 5 to 10 miles an hour. Sunday through Labor Day, mostly clear. Highs in the mid-80s. Lows in the lower 60s. Monday night and Tuesday, partly cloudy. Lows in the mid-60s. Highs in the lower 90s. Tuesday night, mostly clear. Lows in the mid-70s. Wednesday, mostly sunny. Highs in the lower 90s. Wednesday night, partly cloudy. A chance of showers after midnight. Lows in the lower 70s. Chance of rain 40%. Thursday, mostly sunny. Highs in the upper 80s. Again, the forecast for Peoria and surrounding areas of central Illinois for the rest of tonight, clear. Near steady temperature in the mid-70s. South winds around 5 miles an hour. At 1 a.m. in Peoria, skies were clear. The temperature was 80 degrees, the dew point was 72, and the relative humidity was 76%. The heat index was 84. The wind was south at 3 miles an hour. The pressure was 29.94 inches and steady. Around central and western Illinois, it was clear. It was 77 at Bloomington, 77 at Moline, 77 at Galesburg, 78 at Lakin, and 73 at Macomb. Quincy reported 78, Springfield reported 83, Lincoln reported 76, and Pontiac reported 74. And once again at 1 a.m. in Peoria, under clear skies, the temperature was 80, and the heat index was 84. Looking elsewhere around the Midwest at 1 a.m., Chicago was partly cloudy, and 78. Indianapolis was mostly cloudy, and 82. St. Louis was clear, and 87. Kansas City was clear, and 79. Des Moines was clear, and 80. Milwaukee reported fog, and 71. Here is information on the heat wave for the following counties.

near steady temperature in the mid-70s. South winds around 5 miles an hour. Friday, sunny, hot with highs in the mid-90s. Southwest winds 5 to 10 miles an hour. Heat index values up to 106. Friday night, partly cloudy until midnight, then mostly clear with a slight chance of showers and thunderstorms after midnight. Humid with lows in the lower 70s. Southwest winds around 5 miles an hour. Chance of rain 20%. Saturday, sunny with highs in the mid-90s. Northwest winds 5 to 10 miles an hour. Heat index values up to 105. Saturday night, mostly clear. Humid with lows in the upper 60s. Northeast winds 5 to 10 miles an hour. Sunday through Labor Day, mostly clear. Highs in the mid-80s. Lows in the lower 60s. Monday night and Tuesday, partly cloudy. Lows in the mid-60s. Highs in the lower 90s. Tuesday night, mostly clear. Lows in the mid-70s. Wednesday, mostly sunny. Highs in the lower 90s. Wednesday night, partly cloudy. A chance of showers after midnight. Lows in the lower 70s. Chance of rain 40%. Thursday, mostly sunny. Highs in the upper 80s. Again, the forecast for Peoria and surrounding areas of central Illinois for the rest of tonight, clear. Near steady temperature in the mid-70s. South winds around 5 miles an hour. At 1 a.m. in Peoria, skies were clear. The temperature was 80 degrees, the dew point was 72, and the relative humidity was 76%. The heat index was 84. The wind was south at 3 miles an hour. The pressure was 29.94 inches and steady. Around central and western Illinois, it was clear. It was 77 at Bloomington, 77 at Moline, 77 at Galesburg, 78 at Lakin, and 73 at Macomb. Quincy reported 78, Springfield reported 83, Lincoln reported 76, and Pontiac reported 74. And once again at 1 a.m. in Peoria, under clear skies, the temperature was 80, and the heat index was 84. Looking elsewhere around the Midwest at 1 a.m., Chicago was partly cloudy, and 78. Indianapolis was mostly cloudy, and 82. St. Louis was clear, and 87. Kansas City was clear, and 79. Des Moines was clear, and 80. Milwaukee reported fog, and 71. Here is information on the heat wave for the following counties in Illinois: Fulton, Knox, Marshall, Mason, McLean, Peoria, Stark, Tazewell, and Woodford. Extreme heat warning remains in effect until 7 p.m. this evening. What? Dangerously hot conditions with heat index values up to 105. Where? Portions of central, east central, and west central Illinois. When? Until 7 p.m. this evening. The following impacts are expected: heat-related illnesses increase significantly during extreme heat and high humidity events. Drink plenty of fluids, stay in an air-conditioned room, stay out of the sun, and check up on relatives and neighbors. Do not leave young children and pets in unattended vehicles. Car interiors will reach lethal temperatures in a matter of minutes. Take extra precautions when outside. Wear lightweight and loose-fitting clothing. Try to limit strenuous activities to early morning or evening. Take action when you see symptoms of heat exhaustion and heat stroke. The following is a summary of watches, warnings, and advisories in effect. For the WXJ71 listening area, an extreme heat warning remains in effect until 7 p.m. for the following counties: Fulton, Knox, Marshall, Mason, McLean, Peoria, Stark, Tazewell, and Woodford. The time is currently 1:50 a.m. Central Daylight Time. 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Now for the official National Weather Service forecast for Peoria and surrounding areas of central Illinois. Rest of tonight, clear. Near steady temperature in the mid-70s. South winds around 5 miles an hour. Friday, sunny, hot with highs in the mid-90s. Southwest winds 5 to 10 miles an hour. Heat index values up to 106. Friday night, partly cloudy until midnight, then mostly clear with a slight chance of showers and

Thunderstorms after midnight. Humid with lows in the lower 70s. Southwest winds around 5 miles an hour. Chance of rain 20%. Saturday, sunny with highs in the mid-90s. Northwest winds 5 to 10 miles an hour. Heat index values up to 105. Saturday night, mostly clear. Humid with lows in the upper 60s. Northeast winds 5 to 10 miles an hour. Sunday through Labor Day, mostly clear. Highs in the mid-80s. Lows in the lower 60s. Monday night and Tuesday, partly cloudy. Lows in the mid-60s. Highs in the lower 90s. Tuesday night, mostly clear. Lows in the mid-70s. Wednesday, mostly sunny. Highs in the lower 90s. Wednesday night, partly cloudy. A chance of showers after midnight. Lows in the lower 70s. Chance of rain 40%. Thursday, mostly sunny. Highs in the upper 80s. Again, the forecast for Peoria and surrounding areas of central Illinois for the rest of tonight, clear. Near steady temperature in the mid-70s. South winds around 5 miles an hour. At 1 a.m. in Peoria, skies were clear. The temperature was 80 degrees, the dew point was 72, and the relative humidity was 76%. The heat index was 84. The wind was south at 3 miles an hour. The pressure was 29.94 inches and steady. Around central and western Illinois, it was clear. It was 77 at Bloomington, 77 at Moline, 77 at Galesburg, 78 at Lakin, and 73 at Macomb. Quincy reported 78, Springfield reported 83, Lincoln reported 76, and Pontiac reported 74. And once again at 1 a.m. in Peoria, under clear skies, the temperature was 80, and the heat index was 84. Looking elsewhere around the Midwest at 1 a.m., Chicago was partly cloudy, and 78. Indianapolis was mostly cloudy, and 82. St. Louis was clear, and 87. Kansas City was clear, and 79. Des Moines was clear, and 80. Milwaukee reported fog, and 71. Here is information on the heat wave for the following counties in Illinois: Fulton, Knox, Marshall, Mason, McLean, Peoria, Stark, Tazewell, and Woodford. Extreme heat warning remains in effect until 7 p.m. this evening. What? Dangerously hot conditions with heat index values up to 105. Where? Portions of central, east central, and west central Illinois. When? Until 7 p.m. this evening. The following impacts are expected: heat-related illnesses increase significantly during extreme heat and high humidity events. Drink plenty of fluids, stay in an air-conditioned room, stay out of the sun, and check up on relatives and neighbors. Do not leave young children and pets in unattended vehicles. Car interiors will reach lethal temperatures in a matter of minutes. Take extra precautions when outside. Wear lightweight and loose-fitting clothing. Try to limit strenuous activities to early morning or evening. Take action when you see symptoms of heat exhaustion and heat stroke. The following is a summary of watches, warnings, and advisories in effect. For the WXJ71 listening area, an extreme heat warning remains in effect until 7 p.m. for the following counties: Fulton, Knox, Marshall, Mason, McLean, Peoria, Stark, Tazewell, and Woodford. The time is currently 1:55 a.m. Central Daylight Time. 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Now for the official National Weather Service forecast for Peoria and surrounding areas of central Illinois. Rest of tonight, clear. Near steady temperature in the mid-70s. South winds around 5 miles an hour. Friday, sunny, hot with highs in the mid-90s. Southwest winds 5 to 10 miles an hour. Heat index values up to 106. Friday night, partly cloudy until midnight, then mostly clear with a slight chance of showers and thunderstorms after midnight. Humid with lows in the lower 70s. Southwest winds around 5 miles an hour. Chance of rain 20%. Saturday, sunny with highs in the mid-90s. Northwest winds 5 to 10 miles an hour. Heat index values up to 105. Saturday night.

mostly clear. Humid with lows in the upper 60s. Northeast winds 5 to 10 miles an hour. Sunday through Labor Day, mostly clear. Highs in the mid-80s. Lows in the lower 60s. Monday night and Tuesday, partly cloudy. Lows in the mid-60s. Highs in the lower 90s. Tuesday night, mostly clear. Lows in the mid-70s. Wednesday, mostly sunny. Highs in the lower 90s. Wednesday night, partly cloudy. A chance of showers after midnight. Lows in the lower 70s. Chance of rain 40%. Thursday, mostly sunny. Highs in the upper 80s. Again, the forecast for Peoria and surrounding areas of central Illinois for the rest of tonight, clear. Near steady temperature in the mid-70s. South winds around 5 miles an hour. At 1 a.m. in Peoria, skies were clear. The temperature was 80 degrees, the dew point was 72, and the relative humidity was 76%. The heat index was 84. The wind was south at 3 miles an hour. The pressure was 29.94 inches and steady. Around central and western Illinois, it was clear. It was 77 at Bloomington, 77 at Moline, 77 at Galesburg, 78 at Lakin, and 73 at Macomb. Quincy reported 78, Springfield reported 83, Lincoln reported 76, and Pontiac reported 74. And once again at 1 a.m. in Peoria, under clear skies, the temperature was 80, and the heat index was 84. Looking elsewhere around the Midwest at 1 a.m., Chicago was partly cloudy, and 78. Indianapolis was mostly cloudy, and 82. St. Louis was clear, and 87. Kansas City was clear, and 79. Des Moines was clear, and 80. Milwaukee reported fog, and 71. Here is information on the heat wave for the following counties in Illinois: Fulton, Knox, Marshall, Mason, McLean, Peoria, Stark, Tazewell, and Woodford. Extreme heat warning remains in effect until 7 p.m. this evening. What? Dangerously hot conditions with heat index values up to 105. Where? Portions of central, east central, and west central Illinois. When? Until 7 p.m. this evening. The following impacts are expected: heat-related illnesses increase significantly during extreme heat and high humidity events. Drink plenty of fluids, stay in an air-conditioned room, stay out of the sun, and check up on relatives and neighbors. Do not leave young children and pets in unattended vehicles. Car interiors will reach lethal temperatures in a matter of minutes. Take extra precautions when outside. Wear lightweight and loose-fitting clothing. Try to limit strenuous activities to early morning or evening. Take action when you see symptoms of heat exhaustion and heat stroke. The following is a summary of watches, warnings, and advisories in effect. For the WXJ71 listening area, an extreme heat warning remains in effect until 7 p.m. for the following counties: Fulton, Knox, Marshall, Mason, McLean, Peoria, Stark, Tazewell, and Woodford. The time is currently 2 a.m. Central Daylight Time. 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Now for the official National Weather Service forecast for Peoria and surrounding areas of central Illinois. Rest of tonight, clear. Near steady temperature in the mid-70s. South winds around 5 miles an hour. Friday, sunny, hot with highs in the mid-90s. Southwest winds 5 to 10 miles an hour. Heat index values up to 106. Friday night, partly cloudy until midnight, then mostly clear with a slight chance of showers and thunderstorms after midnight. Humid with lows in the lower 70s. Southwest winds around 5 miles an hour. Chance of rain 20%. Saturday, sunny with highs in the mid-90s. Northwest winds 5 to 10 miles an hour. Heat index values up to 105. Saturday night, mostly clear. Humid with lows in the upper 60s. Northeast winds 5 to 10 miles an hour. Sunday through Labor Day, mostly clear. Highs in the mid-80s. Lows in the lower 60s. Monday night and Tuesday, partly cloudy. Lows in the mid-60s. Highs in the lower 90s.

Tuesday night, mostly clear. Lows in the mid-70s. Wednesday, mostly sunny. Highs in the lower 90s. Wednesday night, partly cloudy. A chance of showers after midnight. Lows in the lower 70s. Chance of rain 40%. Thursday, mostly sunny. Highs in the upper 80s. Again, the forecast for Peoria and surrounding areas of central Illinois for the rest of tonight, clear. Near steady temperature in the mid-70s. South winds around 5 miles an hour. Here is information on the heat wave for the following counties in Illinois: Fulton, Knox, Marshall, Mason, McLean, Peoria, Stark, Tazewell, and Woodford. Extreme heat warning remains in effect until 7 p.m. this evening. What? Dangerously hot conditions with heat index values up to 105. Where? Portions of central, east central, and west central Illinois. When? Until 7 p.m. this evening. The following impacts are expected: heat-related illnesses increase significantly during extreme heat and high humidity events. Drink plenty of fluids, stay in an air-conditioned room, stay out of the sun, and check up on relatives and neighbors. Do not leave young children and pets in unattended vehicles. Car interiors will reach lethal temperatures in a matter of minutes. Take extra precautions when outside. Wear lightweight and loose-fitting clothing. Try to limit strenuous activities to early morning or evening. Take action when you see symptoms of heat exhaustion and heat stroke. The following is a summary of watches, warnings, and advisories in effect. For the WXJ71 listening area, an extreme heat warning remains in effect until 7 p.m. for the following counties: Fulton, Knox, Marshall, Mason, McLean, Peoria, Stark, Tazewell, and Woodford. The time is currently 2:03 a.m. Central Daylight Time. 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Now for the official National Weather Service forecast for Peoria and surrounding areas of central Illinois. Rest of tonight, clear. Near steady temperature in the mid-70s. South winds around 5 miles an hour. Friday, sunny, hot with highs in the mid-90s. Southwest winds 5 to 10 miles an hour. Heat index values up to 106. Friday night, partly cloudy until midnight, then mostly clear with a slight chance of showers and thunderstorms after midnight. Humid with lows in the lower 70s. Southwest winds around 5 miles an hour. Chance of rain 20%. Saturday, sunny with highs in the mid-90s. Northwest winds 5 to 10 miles an hour. Heat index values up to 105. Saturday night, mostly clear. Humid with lows in the upper 60s. Northeast winds 5 to 10 miles an hour. Sunday through Labor Day, mostly clear. Highs in the mid-80s. Lows in the lower 60s. Monday night and Tuesday, partly cloudy. Lows in the mid-60s. Highs in the lower 90s. Tuesday night, mostly clear. Lows in the mid-70s. Wednesday, mostly sunny. Highs in the lower 90s. Wednesday night, partly cloudy. A chance of showers after midnight. Lows in the lower 70s. Chance of rain 40%. Thursday, mostly sunny. Highs in the upper 80s. Again, the forecast for Peoria and surrounding areas of central Illinois for the rest of tonight, clear. Near steady temperature in the mid-70s. South winds around 5 miles an hour. At 2 a.m. in Peoria, skies were clear. The temperature was 79 degrees, the dew point was 71, and the relative humidity was 76%. The heat index was 82. The wind was calm. The pressure was 29.94 inches and steady. Around central and western Illinois, it was clear. It was 76 at Bloomington, 76 at Moline, 76 at Galesburg, 75 at Lakin, and 74 at Macomb. Quincy reported 79, Springfield reported 81, Lincoln reported 78, and Pontiac reported 73. And once again at 2 a.m. in Peoria, under clear skies, the temperature was 79, and the heat index was 82. Here is information on the heat wave for the following counties in Illinois: Fulton, Knox, Marshall, Mason, McLean,

Peoria, Stark, Tazewell, and Woodford. Extreme heat warning remains in effect until 7 p.m. this evening. What? Dangerously hot conditions with heat index values up to 105. Where? Portions of central, east central, and west central Illinois. When? Until 7 p.m. this evening. The following impacts are expected. Heat-related illnesses increase significantly during extreme heat and high humidity events. Drink plenty of fluids, stay in an air-conditioned room, stay out of the sun, and check up on relatives and neighbors. Do not leave young children and pets in unattended vehicles. Car interiors will reach lethal temperatures in a matter of minutes. Take extra precautions when outside. Wear lightweight and loose-fitting clothing. Try to limit strenuous activities to early morning or evening. Take action when you see symptoms of heat exhaustion and heat stroke. The following is a summary of watches, warnings, and advisories in effect. For the WXJ71 listening area, an extreme heat warning remains in effect until 7 p.m. for the following counties: Fulton, Knox, Marshall, Mason, McLean, Peoria, Stark, Tazewell, and Woodford. The time is currently 2:07 a.m. Central Daylight Time. 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Now for the official National Weather Service forecast for Peoria and surrounding areas of central Illinois. Rest of tonight, clear. Near steady temperature in the mid-70s. South winds around 5 miles an hour. Friday, sunny, hot with highs in the mid-90s. Southwest winds 5 to 10 miles an hour. Heat index values up to 106. Friday night, partly cloudy until midnight, then mostly clear with a slight chance of showers and thunderstorms after midnight. Humid with lows in the lower 70s. Southwest winds around 5 miles an hour. Chance of rain 20%. Saturday, sunny with highs in the mid-90s. Northwest winds 5 to 10 miles an hour. Heat index values up to 105. Saturday night, mostly clear. Humid with lows in the upper 60s. Northeast winds 5 to 10 miles an hour. Sunday through Labor Day, mostly clear. Highs in the mid-80s. Lows in the lower 60s. Monday night and Tuesday, partly cloudy. Lows in the mid-60s. Highs in the lower 90s. Tuesday night, mostly clear. Lows in the mid-70s. Wednesday, mostly sunny. Highs in the lower 90s. Wednesday night, partly cloudy. A chance of showers after midnight. Lows in the lower 70s. Chance of rain 40%. Thursday, mostly sunny. Highs in the upper 80s. Again, the forecast for Peoria and surrounding areas of central Illinois for the rest of tonight, clear. Near steady temperature in the mid-70s. South winds around 5 miles an hour. At 2 a.m. in Peoria, skies were clear. The temperature was 79 degrees, the dew point was 71, and the relative humidity was 76%. The heat index was 82. The wind was calm. The pressure was 29.94 inches and steady. Around central and western Illinois, it was clear. It was 76 at Bloomington, 76 at Moline, 76 at Galesburg, 75 at Lakin, and 74 at Macomb. Quincy reported 79, Springfield reported 81, Lincoln reported 78, and Pontiac reported 73. And once again at 2 a.m. in Peoria, under clear skies, the temperature was 79, and the heat index was 82. Looking elsewhere around the Midwest at 2 a.m., Chicago was clear, and 79. Indianapolis was mostly cloudy, and 81. St. Louis was clear, and 86. Kansas City was clear, and 79. Des Moines was clear, and 79. Milwaukee was cloudy, and 72. Here is information on the heat wave for the following counties in Illinois: Fulton, Knox, Marshall, Mason, McLean, Peoria, Stark, Tazewell, and Woodford. Extreme heat warning remains in effect until 7 p.m. this evening. What? Dangerously hot conditions with heat index values up to 105. Where? Portions of central, east central, and west central Illinois. When? Until 7 p.m. this evening. The following impacts are expected.

predicted, heat-related illnesses increase significantly during extreme heat and high humidity events. Drink plenty of fluids, stay in an air-conditioned room, stay out of the sun, and check up on relatives and neighbors. Do not leave young children and pets in unattended vehicles. Car interiors will reach lethal temperatures in a matter of minutes. Take extra precautions when outside. Wear lightweight and loose-fitting clothing. Try to limit strenuous activities to early morning or evening. Take action when you see symptoms of heat exhaustion and heat stroke. The following is a summary of watches, warnings, and advisories in effect. For the WXJ71 listening area, an extreme heat warning remains in effect until 7 p.m. for the following counties: Fulton, Knox, Marshall, Mason, McLean, Peoria, Stark, Tazewell, and Woodford. The time is currently 2:12 a.m. Central Daylight Time. 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Now for the official National Weather Service forecast for Peoria and surrounding areas of central Illinois. Rest of tonight, clear. Near steady temperature in the mid-70s. South winds around 5 miles an hour. Friday, sunny, hot with highs in the mid-90s. Southwest winds 5 to 10 miles an hour. Heat index values up to 106. Friday night, partly cloudy until midnight, then mostly clear with a slight chance of showers and thunderstorms after midnight. Humid with lows in the lower 70s. Southwest winds around 5 miles an hour. Chance of rain 20%. Saturday, sunny with highs in the mid-90s. Northwest winds 5 to 10 miles an hour. Heat index values up to 105. Saturday night, mostly clear. Humid with lows in the upper 60s. Northeast winds 5 to 10 miles an hour. Sunday through Labor Day, mostly clear. Highs in the mid-80s. Lows in the lower 60s. Monday night and Tuesday, partly cloudy. Lows in the mid-60s. Highs in the lower 90s. Tuesday night, mostly clear. Lows in the mid-70s. Wednesday, mostly sunny. Highs in the lower 90s. Wednesday night, partly cloudy. A chance of showers after midnight. Lows in the lower 70s. Chance of rain 40%. Thursday, mostly sunny. Highs in the upper 80s. Again, the forecast for Peoria and surrounding areas of central Illinois for the rest of tonight, clear. Near steady temperature in the mid-70s. South winds around 5 miles an hour. 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At 2 a.m. in Peoria, skies were clear. The temperature was 79 degrees, the dew point was 71, and the relative humidity was 76%. The heat index was 82. The wind was calm. The pressure was 29.94 inches and steady. Around central and western Illinois, it was clear. It was 76 at Bloomington, 76 at Moline, 76 at Galesburg, 75 at Lakin, and 74 at Macomb. Quincy reported 79, Springfield reported 81, Lincoln reported 78, and Pontiac reported 73. And once again at 2 a.m. in Peoria, under clear skies, the temperature was 79, and the heat index was 82. Looking elsewhere around the Midwest at 2 a.m., Chicago was clear, and 79. Indianapolis was mostly cloudy, and 81. St. Louis was clear, and 86. Kansas City was clear, and 79. Des Moines was clear, and 79. Milwaukee was cloudy, and 72. Here is information on the heat wave for the following counties: in Illinois, Fulton, Knox, Marshall, Mason, McLean, Peoria, Stark, Tazewell, and Woodford. Extreme heat warning remains in effect until 7 p.m. this evening.

What? Dangerously hot conditions with heat index values up to 105. Where? Portions of central, east central, and west central Illinois. When? Until 7 p.m. this evening. The following impacts are expected. Heat-related illnesses increase significantly during extreme heat and high humidity events. Drink plenty of fluids, stay in an air-conditioned room, stay out of the sun, and check up on relatives and neighbors. Do not leave young children and pets in unattended vehicles. Car interiors will reach lethal temperatures in a matter of minutes. Take extra precautions when outside. Wear lightweight and loose-fitting clothing. Try to limit strenuous activities to early morning or evening. Take action when you see symptoms of heat exhaustion and heat stroke. The following is a summary of watches, warnings, and advisories in effect. For the WXJ71 listening area, an extreme heat warning remains in effect until 7 p.m. for the following counties: Fulton, Knox, Marshall, Mason, McLean, Peoria, Stark, Tazewell, and Woodford. The time is currently 2:17 a.m. Central Daylight Time. 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Now for the official National Weather Service forecast for Peoria and surrounding areas of central Illinois. Rest of tonight, clear. Near steady temperature in the mid-70s. South winds around 5 miles an hour. Friday, sunny, hot with highs in the mid-90s. Southwest winds 5 to 10 miles an hour. Heat index values up to 106. Friday night, partly cloudy until midnight, then mostly clear with a slight chance of showers and thunderstorms after midnight. Humid with lows in the lower 70s. Southwest winds around 5 miles an hour. Chance of rain 20%. Saturday, sunny with highs in the mid-90s. Northwest winds 5 to 10 miles an hour. Heat index values up to 105. Saturday night, mostly clear. Humid with lows in the upper 60s. Northeast winds 5 to 10 miles an hour. Sunday through Labor Day, mostly clear. Highs in the mid-80s. Lows in the lower 60s. Monday night and Tuesday, partly cloudy. Lows in the mid-60s. Highs in the lower 90s. Tuesday night, mostly clear. Lows in the mid-70s. Wednesday, mostly sunny. Highs in the lower 90s. Wednesday night, partly cloudy. A chance of showers after midnight. Lows in the lower 70s. Chance of rain 40%. Thursday, mostly sunny. Highs in the upper 80s. Again, the forecast for Peoria and surrounding areas of central Illinois for the rest of tonight, clear. Near steady temperature in the mid-70s. South winds around 5 miles an hour. At 2 a.m. in Peoria, skies were clear. The temperature was 79 degrees, the dew point was 71, and the relative humidity was 76%. The heat index was 82. The wind was calm. The pressure was 29.94 inches and steady. Around central and western Illinois, it was clear. It was 76 at Bloomington, 76 at Moline, 76 at Galesburg, 75 at Lakin, and 74 at Macomb. Quincy reported 79, Springfield reported 81, Lincoln reported 78, and Pontiac reported 73. And once again at 2 a.m. in Peoria, under clear skies, the temperature was 79, and the heat index was 82. Looking elsewhere around the Midwest at 2 a.m., Chicago was clear, and 79. Indianapolis was mostly cloudy, and 81. St. Louis was clear, and 86. Kansas City was clear, and 79. Des Moines was clear, and 79. Milwaukee was cloudy, and 72. Here is information on the heat wave for the following counties in Illinois: Fulton, Knox, Marshall, Mason, McLean, Peoria, Stark, Tazewell, and Woodford. Extreme heat warning remains in effect until 7 p.m. this evening. What? Dangerously hot conditions with heat index values up to 105. Where? Portions of central, east central, and west central Illinois. When? Until 7 p.m. this evening. The following impacts are expected. Heat-related illnesses increase significantly during extreme heat and high humidity events. Drink plenty of fluids.

stay in an air-conditioned room, stay out of the sun, and check up on relatives and neighbors. Do not leave young children and pets in unattended vehicles. Car interiors will reach lethal temperatures in a matter of minutes. Take extra precautions when outside. Wear lightweight and loose-fitting clothing. Try to limit strenuous activities to early morning or evening. Take action when you see symptoms of heat exhaustion and heat stroke. The following is a summary of watches, warnings, and advisories in effect. For the WXJ71 listening area, an extreme heat warning remains in effect until 7 p.m. for the following counties: Fulton, Knox, Marshall, Mason, McLean, Peoria, Stark, Tazewell, and Woodford. The time is currently 2:22 a.m. Central Daylight Time. 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Now for the official National Weather Service forecast for Peoria and surrounding areas of central Illinois. Rest of tonight, clear. Near steady temperature in the mid-70s. South winds around 5 miles an hour. Friday, sunny, hot with highs in the mid-90s. Southwest winds 5 to 10 miles an hour. Heat index values up to 106. Friday night, partly cloudy until midnight, then mostly clear with a slight chance of showers and thunderstorms after midnight. Humid with lows in the lower 70s. Southwest winds around 5 miles an hour. Chance of rain 20%. Saturday, sunny with highs in the mid-90s. Northwest winds 5 to 10 miles an hour. Heat index values up to 105. Saturday night, mostly clear. Humid with lows in the upper 60s. Northeast winds 5 to 10 miles an hour. Sunday through Labor Day, mostly clear. Highs in the mid-80s. Lows in the lower 60s. Monday night and Tuesday, partly cloudy. Lows in the mid-60s. Highs in the lower 90s. Tuesday night, mostly clear. Lows in the mid-70s. Wednesday, mostly sunny. Highs in the lower 90s. Wednesday night, partly cloudy. A chance of showers after midnight. Lows in the lower 70s. Chance of rain 40%. Thursday, mostly sunny. Highs in the upper 80s. Again, the forecast for Peoria and surrounding areas of central Illinois for the rest of tonight, clear. Near steady temperature in the mid-70s. South winds around 5 miles an hour. At 2 a.m. in Peoria, skies were clear. The temperature was 79 degrees, the dew point was 71, and the relative humidity was 76%. The heat index was 82. The wind was calm. The pressure was 29.94 inches and steady. Around central and western Illinois, it was clear. It was 76 at Bloomington, 76 at Moline, 76 at Galesburg, 75 at Lakin, and 74 at Macomb. Quincy reported 79, Springfield reported 81, Lincoln reported 77, and Pontiac reported 73. And once again at 2 a.m. in Peoria, under clear skies, the temperature was 79, and the heat index was 82. Looking elsewhere around the Midwest at 2 a.m., Chicago was clear, and 79. Indianapolis was mostly cloudy, and 81. St. Louis was clear, and 86. Kansas City was clear, and 79. Des Moines was clear, and 79. Milwaukee was cloudy, and 72. Here is information on the heat wave for the following counties in Illinois: Fulton, Knox, Marshall, Mason, McLean, Peoria, Stark, Tazewell, and Woodford. Extreme heat warning remains in effect until 7 p.m. this evening. What? Dangerously hot conditions with heat index values up to 105. Where? Portions of central, east central, and west central Illinois. When? Until 7 p.m. this evening. The following impacts are expected: heat-related illnesses increase significantly during extreme heat and high humidity events. Drink plenty of fluids, stay in an air-conditioned room, stay out of the sun, and check up on relatives and neighbors. Do not leave young children and pets in unattended vehicles. Car interiors will reach lethal temperatures in a matter of minutes. Take extra precautions when outside. Wear lightweight and loose-fitting clothing. Try to limit strenuous activities to early morning.

or evening. Take action when you see symptoms of heat exhaustion and heat stroke. The following is a summary of watches, warnings, and advisories in effect. For the WXJ71 listening area, an extreme heat warning remains in effect until 7 p.m. for the following counties: Fulton, Knox, Marshall, Mason, McLean, Peoria, Stark, Tazewell, and Woodford. The time is currently 2:27 a.m. Central Daylight Time. 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Now for the official National Weather Service forecast for Peoria and surrounding areas of central Illinois. Rest of tonight, clear. Near steady temperature in the mid-70s. South winds around 5 miles an hour. Friday, sunny, hot with highs in the mid-90s. Southwest winds 5 to 10 miles an hour. Heat index values up to 106. Friday night, partly cloudy until midnight, then mostly clear with a slight chance of showers and thunderstorms after midnight. Humid with lows in the lower 70s. Southwest winds around 5 miles an hour. Chance of rain 20%. Saturday, sunny with highs in the mid-90s. Northwest winds 5 to 10 miles an hour. Heat index values up to 105. Saturday night, mostly clear. Humid with lows in the upper 60s. Northeast winds 5 to 10 miles an hour. Sunday through Labor Day, mostly clear. Highs in the mid-80s. Lows in the lower 60s. Monday night and Tuesday, partly cloudy. Lows in the mid-60s. Highs in the lower 90s. Tuesday night, mostly clear. Lows in the mid-70s. Wednesday, mostly sunny. Highs in the lower 90s. Wednesday night, partly cloudy. A chance of showers after midnight. Lows in the lower 70s. Chance of rain 40%. Thursday, mostly sunny. Highs in the upper 80s. Again, the forecast for Peoria and surrounding areas of central Illinois for the rest of tonight, clear. Near steady temperature in the mid-70s. South winds around 5 miles an hour. At 2 a.m. in Peoria, skies were clear. The temperature was 79 degrees, the dew point was 71, and the relative humidity was 76%. The heat index was 82. The wind was calm. The pressure was 29.94 inches and steady. Around central and western Illinois, it was clear. It was 76 at Bloomington, 76 at Moline, 76 at Galesburg, 75 at Lakin, and 74 at Macomb. Quincy reported 79, Springfield reported 81, Lincoln reported 77, and Pontiac reported 73. And once again at 2 a.m. in Peoria, under clear skies, the temperature was 79, and the heat index was 82. Looking elsewhere around the Midwest at 2 a.m., Chicago was clear, and 79. Indianapolis was mostly cloudy, and 81. St. Louis was clear, and 86. Kansas City was clear, and 79. Des Moines was clear, and 79. Milwaukee was cloudy, and 72. Here is information on the heat wave for the following counties in Illinois: Fulton, Knox, Marshall, Mason, McLean, Peoria, Stark, Tazewell, and Woodford. Extreme heat warning remains in effect until 7 p.m. this evening. What? Dangerously hot conditions with heat index values up to 105. Where? Portions of central, east central, and west central Illinois. When? Until 7 p.m. this evening. The following impacts are expected: heat-related illnesses increase significantly during extreme heat and high humidity events. Drink plenty of fluids, stay in an air-conditioned room, stay out of the sun, and check up on relatives and neighbors. Do not leave young children and pets in unattended vehicles. Car interiors will reach lethal temperatures in a matter of minutes. Take extra precautions when outside. Wear lightweight and loose-fitting clothing. Try to limit strenuous activities to early morning or evening. Take action when you see symptoms of heat exhaustion and heat stroke. The following is a summary of watches, warnings, and advisories in effect. For the WXJ71 listening area, an extreme heat warning remains in effect until 7 p.m. for the following counties: Fulton, Knox, Marshall, Mason, McLean,
Peoria, Stark, Tazewell, and Woodford. The time is currently 2:31 a.m. Central Daylight Time. 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Now for the official National Weather Service forecast for Peoria and surrounding areas of Central Illinois. Rest of tonight, clear. Near steady temperature in the mid-70s. South winds around 5 miles an hour. Friday, sunny, hot with highs in the mid-90s. Southwest winds 5 to 10 miles an hour. Heat index values up to 106. Friday night, partly cloudy until midnight, then mostly clear with a slight chance of showers and thunderstorms after midnight. Humid with lows in the lower 70s. Southwest winds around 5 miles an hour. Chance of rain 20%. Saturday, sunny with highs in the mid-90s. Northwest winds 5 to 10 miles an hour. Heat index values up to 105. Saturday night, mostly clear. Humid with lows in the upper 60s. Northeast winds 5 to 10 miles an hour. Sunday through Labor Day, mostly clear. Highs in the mid-80s. Lows in the lower 60s. Monday night and Tuesday, partly cloudy. Lows in the mid-60s. Highs in the lower 90s. Tuesday night, mostly clear. Lows in the mid-70s. Wednesday, mostly sunny. Highs in the lower 90s. Wednesday night, partly cloudy. A chance of showers after midnight. In the mid-70s. Wednesday, mostly sunny. Highs in the lower 90s. Wednesday night, partly cloudy. A chance of showers after midnight. Lows in the lower 70s. Chance of rain 40%. Thursday, mostly sunny. Highs in the upper 80s. Again, the forecast for Peoria and surrounding areas of Central Illinois for the rest of tonight, clear. Near steady temperature in the mid-70s. South winds around 5 miles an hour. At 2 a.m. in Peoria, skies were clear. The temperature was 79 degrees, the dew point was 71, and the relative humidity was 76%. The heat index was 82. The wind was calm. The pressure was 29.94 inches and steady. Around central and western Illinois, it was clear. It was 76 at Bloomington, 76 at Moline, 76 at Galesburg, 75 at Lakin, and 74 at Macomb. Quincy reported 79, Springfield reported 81, Lincoln reported 77, and Pontiac reported 73. And once again at 2 a.m. in Peoria, under clear skies, the temperature was 79, and the heat index was 82. Looking elsewhere around the Midwest at 2 a.m., Chicago was clear, and 79. Indianapolis was mostly cloudy, and 81. St. Louis was clear, and 86. Kansas City was clear, and 79. Des Moines was clear, and 79. Milwaukee was cloudy, and 72. Here is information on the heat wave for the following counties in Illinois: Fulton, Knox, Marshall, Mason, McLean, Peoria, Stark, Tazewell, and Woodford. Extreme heat warning remains in effect until 7 p.m. this evening. What? Dangerously hot conditions with heat index values up to 105. Where? Portions of central, east central, and west central Illinois. When? Until 7 p.m. this evening. The following impacts are expected: heat-related illnesses increase significantly during extreme heat and high humidity events. Drink plenty of fluids, stay in an air-conditioned room, stay out of the sun, and check up on relatives and neighbors. Do not leave young children and pets in unattended vehicles. Car interiors will reach lethal temperatures in a matter of minutes. Take extra precautions when outside. Wear lightweight and loose-fitting clothing. Try to limit strenuous activities to early morning or evening. Take action when you see symptoms of heat exhaustion and heat stroke. The following is a summary of watches, warnings, and advisories in effect. For the WXJ71 listening area, an extreme heat warning remains in effect until 7 p.m. for the following counties: Fulton, Knox, Marshall, Mason, McLean, Peoria, Stark, Tazewell, and Woodford. The time is currently 2:36 a.m. Central Daylight Time. 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

radio all hazards, station WXJ71 in Peoria. Now for the official National Weather Service forecast for Peoria and surrounding areas of central Illinois. Rest of tonight, clear. Near steady temperature in the mid-70s. South winds around 5 miles an hour. Friday, sunny, hot with highs in the mid-90s. Southwest winds 5 to 10 miles an hour. Heat index values up to 106. Friday night, partly cloudy until midnight, then mostly clear with a slight chance of showers and thunderstorms after midnight. Humid with lows in the lower 70s. Southwest winds around 5 miles an hour. Chance of rain 20%. Saturday, sunny with highs in the mid-90s. Northwest winds 5 to 10 miles an hour. Heat index values up to 105. Saturday night, mostly clear. Humid with lows in the upper 60s. Northeast winds 5 to 10 miles an hour. Sunday through Labor Day, mostly clear. Highs in the mid-80s. Lows in the lower 60s. Monday night and Tuesday, partly cloudy. Lows in the mid-60s. Highs in the lower 90s. Tuesday night, mostly clear. Lows in the mid-70s. Wednesday, mostly sunny. Highs in the lower 90s. Wednesday night, partly cloudy. A chance of showers after midnight. Lows in the lower 70s. Chance of rain 40%. Thursday, mostly sunny. Highs in the upper 80s. Again, the forecast for Peoria and surrounding areas of central Illinois for the rest of tonight, clear. Near steady temperature in the mid-70s. South winds around 5 miles an hour. At 2 a.m. in Peoria, skies were clear. The temperature was 79 degrees, the dew point was 71, and the relative humidity was 76%. The heat index was 82. The wind was calm. The pressure was 29.94 inches and steady. Around central and western Illinois, it was clear. It was 76 at Bloomington, 76 at Moline, 76 at Galesburg, 75 at Lakin, and 74 at Macomb. Quincy reported 79, Springfield reported 81, Lincoln reported 77, and Pontiac reported 73. And once again at 2 a.m. in Peoria, under clear skies, the temperature was 79, and the heat index was 82. Looking elsewhere around the Midwest at 2 a.m., Chicago was clear, and 79. Indianapolis was mostly cloudy, and 81. St. Louis was clear, and 86. Kansas City was clear, and 79. Des Moines was clear, and 79. Milwaukee was cloudy, and 72. Here is information on the heat wave for the following counties in Illinois: Fulton, Knox, Marshall, Mason, McLean, Peoria, Stark, Tazewell, and Woodford. Extreme heat warning remains in effect until 7 p.m. this evening. What? Dangerously hot conditions with heat index values up to 105. Where? Portions of central, east central, and west central Illinois. When? Until 7 p.m. this evening. The following impacts are expected: heat-related illnesses increase significantly during extreme heat and high humidity events. Drink plenty of fluids, stay in an air-conditioned room, stay out of the sun, and check up on relatives and neighbors. Do not leave young children and pets in unattended vehicles. Car interiors will reach lethal temperatures in a matter of minutes. Take extra precautions when outside. Wear lightweight and loose-fitting clothing. Try to limit strenuous activities to early morning or evening. Take action when you see symptoms of heat exhaustion and heat stroke. The following is a summary of watches, warnings, and advisories in effect. For the WXJ71 listening area, an extreme heat warning remains in effect until 7 p.m. for the following counties: Fulton, Knox, Marshall, Mason, McLean, Peoria, Stark, Tazewell, and Woodford. The time is currently 2:40 a.m. Central Daylight Time. 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Now for the official National Weather Service forecast for Peoria and surrounding areas of central Illinois. Rest of tonight, clear. Near steady temperature in the mid-70s. South winds around 5 miles an hour. Friday, sunny, hot with highs in the mid-90s.

Southwest winds 5 to 10 miles an hour. Heat index values up to 106. Friday night, partly cloudy until midnight, then mostly clear with a slight chance of showers and thunderstorms after midnight. Humid with lows in the lower 70s. Southwest winds around 5 miles an hour. Chance of rain 20%. Saturday, sunny with highs in the mid-90s. Northwest winds 5 to 10 miles an hour. Heat index values up to 105. Saturday night, mostly clear. Humid with lows in the upper 60s. Northeast winds 5 to 10 miles an hour. Sunday through Labor Day, mostly clear. Highs in the mid-80s. Lows in the lower 60s. Monday night and Tuesday, partly cloudy. Lows in the mid-60s. Highs in the lower 90s. Tuesday night, mostly clear. Lows in the mid-70s. Wednesday, mostly sunny. Highs in the lower 90s. Wednesday night, partly cloudy. A chance of showers after midnight. Lows in the lower 70s. Chance of rain 40%. Thursday, mostly sunny. Highs in the upper 80s. Again, the forecast for Peoria and surrounding areas of central Illinois for the rest of tonight, clear. Near steady temperature in the mid-70s. South winds around 5 miles an hour. At 2 a.m. in Peoria, skies were clear. The temperature was 79 degrees, the dew point was 71, and the relative humidity was 76%. The heat index was 82. The wind was calm. The pressure was 29.94 inches and steady. Around central and western Illinois, it was clear. It was 76 at Bloomington, 76 at Moline, 76 at Galesburg, 75 at Lakin, and 74 at Macomb. Quincy reported 79, Springfield reported 81, Lincoln reported 77, and Pontiac reported 73. And once again at 2 a.m. in Peoria, under clear skies, the temperature was 79, and the heat index was 82. Looking elsewhere around the Midwest at 2 a.m., Chicago was clear, and 79. Indianapolis was mostly cloudy, and 81. St. Louis was clear, and 86. Kansas City was clear, and 79. Des Moines was clear, and 79. Milwaukee was cloudy, and 72. Here is information on the heat wave for the following counties in Illinois: Fulton, Knox, Marshall, Mason, McLean, Peoria, Stark, Tazewell, and Woodford. Extreme heat warning remains in effect until 7 p.m. this evening. What? Dangerously hot conditions with heat index values up to 105. Where? Portions of central, east central, and west central Illinois. When? Until 7 p.m. this evening. The following impacts are expected: heat-related illnesses increase significantly during extreme heat and high humidity events. Drink plenty of fluids, stay in an air-conditioned room, stay out of the sun, and check up on relatives and neighbors. Do not leave young children and pets in unattended vehicles. Car interiors will reach lethal temperatures in a matter of minutes. Take extra precautions when outside. Wear lightweight and loose-fitting clothing. Try to limit strenuous activities to early morning or evening. Take action when you see symptoms of heat exhaustion and heat stroke. The following is a summary of watches, warnings, and advisories in effect. For the WXJ71 listening area, an extreme heat warning remains in effect until 7 p.m. for the following counties: Fulton, Knox, Marshall, Mason, McLean, Peoria, Stark, Tazewell, and Woodford. The time is currently 2:45 a.m. Central Daylight Time. 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Now for the official National Weather Service forecast for Peoria and surrounding areas of central Illinois. Rest of tonight, clear. Near steady temperature in the mid-70s. South winds around 5 miles an hour. Friday, sunny, hot with highs in the mid-90s. Southwest winds 5 to 10 miles an hour. Heat index values up to 106. Friday night, partly cloudy until midnight, then mostly clear with a slight chance of showers and thunderstorms after midnight. Humid with lows in the lower 70s. Southwest winds around 5 miles an hour. Chance of rain

affecting areas of central Illinois for the rest of tonight, clear. Near steady temperature in the mid-70s. South winds around 5 miles an hour. At 2 a.m. in Peoria, skies were clear. The temperature was 79 degrees, the dew point was 71, and the relative humidity was 76%. The heat index was 82. The wind was calm. The pressure was 29.94 inches and steady. Around central and western Illinois, it was clear. It was 76 at Bloomington, 76 at Moline, 76 at Galesburg, 75 at Lakin, and 74 at Macomb. Quincy reported 79, Springfield reported 81, Lincoln reported 77, and Pontiac reported 73. And once again at 2 a.m. in Peoria, under clear skies, the temperature was 79, and the heat index was 82. Looking elsewhere around the Midwest at 2 a.m., Chicago was clear, and 79. Indianapolis was mostly cloudy, and 81. St. Louis was clear, and 86. Kansas City was clear, and 79. Des Moines was clear, and 79. Milwaukee was cloudy, and 72. Here is information on the heat wave for the following counties in Illinois: Fulton, Knox, Marshall, Mason, McLean, Peoria, Stark, Tazewell, and Woodford. Extreme heat warning remains in effect until 7 p.m. this evening. What? Dangerously hot conditions with heat index values up to 105. Where? Portions of central, east central, and west central Illinois. When? Until 7 p.m. this evening. The following impacts are expected: heat-related illnesses increase significantly during extreme heat and high humidity events. Drink plenty of fluids, stay in an air-conditioned room, stay out of the sun, and check up on relatives and neighbors. Do not leave young children and pets in unattended vehicles. Car interiors will reach lethal temperatures in a matter of minutes. Take extra precautions when outside. Wear lightweight and loose-fitting clothing. Try to limit strenuous activities to early morning or evening. Take action when you see symptoms of heat exhaustion and heat stroke. The following is a summary of watches, warnings, and advisories in effect. For the WXJ71 listening area, an extreme heat warning remains in effect until 7 p.m. for the following counties: Fulton, Knox, Marshall, Mason, McLean, Peoria, Stark, Tazewell, and Woodford. The time is currently 2:50 a.m. Central Daylight Time. 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Now for the official National Weather Service forecast for Peoria and surrounding areas of central Illinois. Rest of tonight, clear. Near steady temperature in the mid-70s. South winds around 5 miles an hour. Friday, sunny, hot with highs in the mid-90s. Southwest winds 5 to 10 miles an hour. Heat index values up to 106. Friday night, partly cloudy until midnight, then mostly clear with a slight chance of showers and thunderstorms after midnight. Humid with lows in the lower 70s. Southwest winds around 5 miles an hour. Chance of rain 20%. Saturday, sunny with highs in the mid-90s. Northwest winds 5 to 10 miles an hour. Heat index values up to 105. Saturday night, mostly clear. Humid with lows in the upper 60s. Northeast winds 5 to 10 miles an hour. Sunday through Labor Day, mostly clear. Highs in the mid-80s. Lows in the lower 60s. Monday night and Tuesday, partly cloudy. Lows in the mid-60s. Highs in the lower 90s. Tuesday night, mostly clear. Lows in the mid-70s. Wednesday, mostly sunny. Highs in the lower 90s. Wednesday night, partly cloudy. A chance of showers after midnight. Lows in the lower 70s. Chance of rain 40%. Thursday, mostly sunny. Highs in the upper 80s. Again, the forecast for Peoria and surrounding areas of central Illinois for the rest of tonight, clear. Near steady temperature in the mid-70s. South winds around 5 miles an hour. At 2 a.m. in Peoria, skies were clear. The temperature was 79 degrees, the dew point was 71, and the relative humidity was 76%. The heat index was 82.

clothing. 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The following is a summary of watches, warnings, and advisories in effect. For the WXJ71 listening area, an extreme heat warning remains in effect until 7 p.m. for the following counties: Fulton, Knox, Marshall, Mason, McLean, Peoria, Stark, Tazewell, and Woodford. The time is currently 3:02 a.m. Central Daylight Time. 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Now for the official National Weather Service forecast for Peoria and surrounding areas of central Illinois. Rest of tonight, clear. Near steady temperature in the mid-70s. South winds around 5 miles an hour. Friday, sunny, hot with highs in the mid-90s. Southwest winds 5 to 10 miles an hour. Heat index values up to 106. Friday night, partly cloudy until midnight, then mostly clear with a slight chance of showers and thunderstorms after midnight. Humid with lows in the lower 70s. Southwest winds around 5 miles an hour. Chance of rain 20%. Saturday, sunny with highs in the mid-90s. Northwest winds 5 to 10 miles an hour. Heat index values up to 105. Saturday night, mostly clear. Humid with lows in the upper 60s. Northeast winds 5 to 10 miles an hour. Sunday through Labor Day, mostly clear. Highs in the mid-80s. Lows in the lower 60s. Monday night and Tuesday, partly cloudy. Lows in the mid-60s. Highs in the lower 90s. Tuesday night, mostly clear. Lows in the mid-70s. Wednesday, mostly sunny. Highs in the lower 90s. Wednesday night, partly cloudy. A chance of showers after midnight. Lows in the lower 70s. Chance of rain 40%. Thursday, mostly sunny. Highs in the upper 80s. Again, the forecast for Peoria and surrounding areas of central Illinois for the rest of tonight, clear. Near steady temperature in the mid-70s. South winds around 5 miles an hour. At 3 a.m. in Peoria, skies were clear. The temperature was 78 degrees, the dew point was 70, and the relative humidity was 76%. The heat index was 80. The wind was southwest at 6 miles an hour. The pressure was 29.92 inches and falling. Around central and western Illinois, it was clear. It was 75 at Bloomington, 78 at Moline, 75 at Galesburg, 75 at Lakin, and 73 at Macomb. Quincy reported 79, Springfield reported 80, Lincoln reported 78, and Pontiac reported 73. And once again at 3 a.m. in Peoria, under clear skies, the temperature was 78, and the heat index was 80. Here is information on the heat wave for the following counties in Illinois: Fulton, Knox, Marshall, Mason, McLean, Peoria, Stark, Tazewell, and Woodford. Extreme heat warning remains in effect until 7 p.m. this evening. What? Dangerously hot conditions with heat index values up to 105. Where? Portions of central, east central, and west central Illinois. When? Until 7 p.m. this evening. The following impacts are expected: heat-related illnesses increase significantly during extreme heat and high humidity events. Drink plenty of fluids, stay in an air-conditioned room, stay out of the sun, and check up on relatives and neighbors. Do not leave young children and pets in unattended vehicles. Car interiors will reach lethal temperatures in a matter of minutes. Take extra precautions when outside. Wear lightweight and loose-fitting clothing. Try to limit strenuous activities to early morning or evening. Take action when you see symptoms of heat exhaustion and heat stroke. The following is a summary of watches, warnings, and advisories in effect. For the WXJ71 listening area, an extreme heat warning remains in effect until 7 p.m. for the following counties: Fulton, Knox, Marshall, Mason, McLean, Peoria, Stark, Tazewell, and Woodford. The time is currently 3:07 a.m. Central Daylight Time. 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
Now for the official National Weather Service forecast for Peoria and surrounding areas of central Illinois. Rest of tonight, clear. Near steady temperature in the mid-70s. South winds around 5 miles an hour. Friday, sunny, hot with highs in the mid-90s. Southwest winds 5 to 10 miles an hour. Heat index values up to 106. Friday night, partly cloudy until midnight, then mostly clear with a slight chance of showers and thunderstorms after midnight. Humid with lows in the lower 70s. Southwest winds around 5 miles an hour. Chance of rain 20%. Saturday, sunny with highs in the mid-90s. Northwest winds 5 to 10 miles an hour. Heat index values up to 105. Saturday night, mostly clear. Humid with lows in the upper 60s. Northeast winds 5 to 10 miles an hour. Sunday through Labor Day, mostly clear. Highs in the mid-80s. Lows in the lower 60s. Monday night and Tuesday, partly cloudy. Lows in the mid-60s. Highs in the lower 90s. Tuesday night, mostly clear. Lows in the mid-70s. Wednesday, mostly sunny. Highs in the lower 90s. Wednesday night, partly cloudy. A chance of showers after midnight. Lows in the lower 70s. Chance of rain 40%. Thursday, mostly sunny. Highs in the upper 80s. Again, the forecast for Peoria and surrounding areas of central Illinois for the rest of tonight, clear. Near steady temperature in the mid-70s. South winds around 5 miles an hour. At 3 a.m. in Peoria, skies were clear. The temperature was 78 degrees, the dew point was 70, and the relative humidity was 76%. The heat index was 80. The wind was southwest at 6 miles an hour. The pressure was 29.92 inches and falling. Around central and western Illinois, it was clear. It was 75 at Bloomington, 78 at Moline, 75 at Galesburg, 75 at Lakin, and 73 at Macomb. Quincy reported 79, Springfield reported 80, Lincoln reported 78, and Pontiac reported 73. And once again at 3 a.m. in Peoria, under clear skies, the temperature was 78, and the heat index was 80. Looking elsewhere around the Midwest at 3 a.m., Chicago was clear, and 80. Indianapolis was mostly cloudy, and 79. St. Louis was clear, and 85. Kansas City was clear, and 75. Des Moines was clear, and 78. Milwaukee had light rain, and 72. Here is information on the heat wave for the following counties in Illinois: Fulton, Knox, Marshall, Mason, McLean, Peoria, Stark, Tazewell, and Woodford. Extreme heat warning remains in effect until 7 p.m. this evening. What? Dangerously hot conditions with heat index values up to 105. Where? Portions of central, east central, and west central Illinois. When? Until 7 p.m. this evening. The following impacts are expected: heat-related illnesses increase significantly during extreme heat and high humidity events. Drink plenty of fluids, stay in an air-conditioned room, stay out of the sun, and check up on relatives and neighbors. Do not leave young children and pets in unattended vehicles. Car interiors will reach lethal temperatures in a matter of minutes. Take extra precautions when outside. Wear lightweight and loose-fitting clothing. Try to limit strenuous activities to early morning or evening. Take action when you see symptoms of heat exhaustion and heat stroke. The following is a summary of watches, warnings, and advisories in effect. For the WXJ71 listening area, an extreme heat warning remains in effect until 7 p.m. for the following counties: Fulton, Knox, Marshall, Mason, McLean, Peoria, Stark, Tazewell, and Woodford. The time is currently 3:11 a.m. Central Daylight Time. 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Now for the official National Weather Service forecast for Peoria and surrounding areas of central Illinois. Rest of tonight, clear. Near steady temperature in the mid-70s. South winds around 5 miles an hour. Friday, sunny, hot with highs in the mid-90s. Southwest winds 5 to 10 miles an hour.
Heat index values up to 106. Friday.

Night, partly cloudy until midnight, then mostly clear with a slight chance of showers and thunderstorms after midnight. Humid with lows in the lower 70s. Southwest winds around 5 miles an hour. Chance of rain 20%. Saturday, sunny with highs in the mid-90s. Northwest winds 5 to 10 miles an hour. Heat index values up to 105. Saturday night, mostly clear. Humid with lows in the upper 60s. Northeast winds 5 to 10 miles an hour. Sunday through Labor Day, mostly clear. Highs in the mid-80s. Lows in the lower 60s. Monday night and Tuesday, partly cloudy. Lows in the mid-60s. Highs in the lower 90s. Tuesday night, mostly clear. Lows in the mid-70s. Wednesday, mostly sunny. Highs in the lower 90s. Wednesday night, partly cloudy. A chance of showers after midnight. Lows in the lower 70s. Chance of rain 40%. Thursday, mostly sunny. Highs in the upper 80s. Again, the forecast for Peoria and surrounding areas of central Illinois for the rest of tonight, clear. Near steady temperature in the mid-70s. South winds around 5 miles an hour. 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At 3 a.m. in Peoria, skies were clear. The temperature was 78 degrees, the dew point was 70, and the relative humidity was 76%. The heat index was 80. The wind was southwest at 6 miles an hour. The pressure was 29.92 inches and falling. Around central and western Illinois, it was clear. It was 75 at Bloomington, 78 at Moline, 75 at Galesburg, 75 at Lakin, and 73 at Macomb. Quincy reported 79, Springfield reported 80, Lincoln reported 78, and Pontiac reported 73. And once again at 3 a.m. in Peoria, under clear skies, the temperature was 78, and the heat index was 80. Looking elsewhere around the Midwest at 3 a.m., Chicago was clear, and 80. Indianapolis was mostly cloudy, and 79. St. Louis was clear, and 85. Kansas City was clear, and 75. Des Moines was clear, and 78. Milwaukee had light rain, and 72. Here is information on the heat wave for the following counties in Illinois: Fulton, Knox, Marshall, Mason, McLean, Peoria, Stark, Tazewell, and Woodford. Extreme heat warning remains in effect until 7 p.m. this evening. What? Dangerously hot conditions with heat index values up to 105. Where? Portions of central, east central, and west central Illinois. When? Until 7 p.m. this evening. The following impacts are expected: heat-related illnesses increase significantly during extreme heat and high humidity events. Drink plenty of fluids, stay in an air-conditioned room, stay out of the sun, and check up on relatives and neighbors. Do not leave young children and pets in unattended vehicles. Car interiors will reach lethal temperatures in a matter of minutes. Take extra precautions when outside. Wear lightweight and loose-fitting clothing. Try to limit strenuous activities to early morning or evening. Take action when you see symptoms of heat exhaustion and heat stroke. The following is a summary of watches, warnings, and advisories in effect. For the WXJ71 listening area, an extreme heat warning remains in effect until 7 p.m. for the following counties: Fulton, Knox, Marshall, Mason, McLean, Peoria, Stark, Tazewell, and Woodford. The time is currently 3:17 a.m. Central Daylight Time. 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Now for the official National Weather Service forecast for Peoria and surrounding areas of central Illinois. Rest of tonight, clear. Near steady temperature in the mid

70s. South winds around 5 miles an hour. Friday, sunny, hot with highs in the mid-90s. Southwest winds 5 to 10 miles an hour. Heat index values up to 106. Friday night, partly cloudy until midnight, then mostly clear with a slight chance of showers and thunderstorms after midnight. Humid with lows in the lower 70s. Southwest winds around 5 miles an hour. Chance of rain 20%. Saturday, sunny with highs in the mid-90s. Northwest winds 5 to 10 miles an hour. Heat index values up to 105. Saturday night, mostly clear. Humid with lows in the upper 60s. Northeast winds 5 to 10 miles an hour. Sunday through Labor Day, mostly clear. Highs in the mid-80s. Lows in the lower 60s. Monday night and Tuesday, partly cloudy. Lows in the mid-60s. Highs in the lower 90s. Tuesday night, mostly clear. Lows in the mid-70s. Wednesday, mostly sunny. Highs in the lower 90s. Wednesday night, partly cloudy. A chance of showers after midnight. Lows in the lower 70s. Chance of rain 40%. Thursday, mostly sunny. Highs in the upper 80s. Again, the forecast for Peoria and surrounding areas of central Illinois for the rest of tonight, clear. Near steady temperature in the mid-70s. South winds around 5 miles an hour. At 3 a.m. in Peoria, skies were clear. The temperature was 78 degrees, the dew point was 70, and the relative humidity was 76%. The heat index was 80. The wind was southwest at 6 miles an hour. The pressure was 29.92 inches and falling. Around central and western Illinois, it was clear. It was 75 at Bloomington, 78 at Moline, 75 at Galesburg, 75 at Lakin, and 73 at Macomb. Quincy reported 79, Springfield reported 80, Lincoln reported 78, and Pontiac reported 73. And once again at 3 a.m. in Peoria, under clear skies, the temperature was 78, and the heat index was 80. Looking elsewhere around the Midwest at 3 a.m., Chicago was clear, and 80. Indianapolis was mostly cloudy, and 79. St. Louis was clear, and 85. Kansas City was clear, and 75. Des Moines was clear, and 78. Milwaukee had light rain, and 72. Here is information on the heat wave for the following counties in Illinois: Fulton, Knox, Marshall, Mason, McLean, Peoria, Stark, Tazewell, and Woodford. Extreme heat warning remains in effect until 7 p.m. this evening. What? Dangerously hot conditions with heat index values up to 105. Where? Portions of central, east central, and west central Illinois. When? Until 7 p.m. this evening. The following impacts are expected: heat-related illnesses increase significantly during extreme heat and high humidity events. Drink plenty of fluids, stay in an air-conditioned room, stay out of the sun, and check up on relatives and neighbors. Do not leave young children and pets in unattended vehicles. Car interiors will reach lethal temperatures in a matter of minutes. Take extra precautions when outside. Wear lightweight and loose-fitting clothing. Try to limit strenuous activities to early morning or evening. Take action when you see symptoms of heat exhaustion and heat stroke. The following is a summary of watches, warnings, and advisories in effect. For the WXJ71 listening area, an extreme heat warning remains in effect until 7 p.m. for the following counties: Fulton, Knox, Marshall, Mason, McLean, Peoria, Stark, Tazewell, and Woodford. The time is currently 3:21 a.m. Central Daylight Time. 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Now for the official National Weather Service forecast for Peoria and surrounding areas of central Illinois. Rest of tonight, clear. Near steady temperature in the mid-70s. South winds around 5 miles an hour. Friday, sunny, hot with highs in the mid-90s. Southwest winds 5 to 10 miles an hour. Heat index values up to 106. Friday night, partly cloudy until midnight, then mostly clear with a slight chance of showers and thunderstorms after midnight.

humid with lows in the lower 70s. Southwest winds around 5 miles an hour. Chance of rain 20%. Saturday, sunny with highs in the mid-90s. Northwest winds 5 to 10 miles an hour. Heat index values up to 105. Saturday night, mostly clear. Humid with lows in the upper 60s. Northeast winds 5 to 10 miles an hour. Sunday through Labor Day, mostly clear. Highs in the mid-80s. Lows in the lower 60s. Monday night and Tuesday, partly cloudy. Lows in the mid-60s. Highs in the lower 90s. Tuesday night, mostly clear. Lows in the mid-70s. Wednesday, mostly sunny. Highs in the lower 90s. Wednesday night, partly cloudy. A chance of showers after midnight. Lows in the lower 70s. Chance of rain 40%. Thursday, mostly sunny. Highs in the upper 80s. Again, the forecast for Peoria and surrounding areas of central Illinois for the rest of tonight, clear. Near steady temperature in the mid-70s. South winds around 5 miles an hour. At 3 a.m. in Peoria, skies were clear. The temperature was 78 degrees, the dew point was 70, and the relative humidity was 76%. The heat index was 80. The wind was southwest at 6 miles an hour. The pressure was 29.92 inches and falling. Around central and western Illinois, it was clear. It was 75 at Bloomington, 78 at Moline, 75 at Galesburg, 75 at Lakin, and 73 at Macomb. Quincy reported 79, Springfield reported 80, Lincoln reported 77, and Pontiac reported 73. And once again at 3 a.m. in Peoria, under clear skies, the temperature was 78, and the heat index was 80. Looking elsewhere around the Midwest at 3 a.m., Chicago was clear, and 80. Indianapolis was mostly cloudy, and 79. St. Louis was clear, and 85. Kansas City was clear, and 75. Des Moines was clear, and 78. Milwaukee had light rain, and 72. Looking elsewhere around the Midwest at 3 a.m., Chicago was clear, and 80. Indianapolis was mostly cloudy, and 79. St. Louis was clear, and 85. Kansas City was clear, and 75. Des Moines was clear, and 78. Milwaukee had light rain, and 72. Here is information on the heat wave for the following counties in Illinois: Fulton, Knox, Marshall, Mason, McLean, Peoria, Stark, Tazewell, and Woodford. Extreme heat warning remains in effect until 7 p.m. this evening. What? Dangerously hot conditions with heat index values up to 105. Where? Portions of central, east central, and west central Illinois. When? Until 7 p.m. this evening. The following impacts are expected: heat-related illnesses increase significantly during extreme heat and high humidity events. Drink plenty of fluids, stay in an air-conditioned room, stay out of the sun, and check up on relatives and neighbors. Do not leave young children and pets in unattended vehicles. Car interiors will reach lethal temperatures in a matter of minutes. Take extra precautions when outside. Wear lightweight and loose-fitting clothing. Try to limit strenuous activities to early morning or evening. Take action when you see symptoms of heat exhaustion and heat stroke. The following is a summary of watches, warnings, and advisories in effect. For the WXJ71 listening area, an extreme heat warning remains in effect until 7 p.m. for the following counties: Fulton, Knox, Marshall, Mason, McLean, Peoria, Stark, Tazewell, and Woodford. The time is currently 3:26 a.m. Central Daylight Time. 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Now for the official National Weather Service forecast for Peoria and surrounding areas of central Illinois. Rest of tonight, clear. Near steady temperature in the mid-70s. South winds around 5 miles an hour. Friday, sunny, hot with highs in the mid-90s. Southwest winds 5 to 10 miles an hour. Heat index values up to 106. Friday night, partly cloudy until midnight, then mostly clear with a slight chance of showers and thunderstorms after midnight.

humid with lows in the lower 70s. Southwest winds around 5 miles an hour. Chance of rain 20%. Saturday, sunny with highs in the mid-90s. Northwest winds 5 to 10 miles an hour. Heat index values up to 105. Saturday night, mostly clear. Humid with lows in the upper 60s. Northeast winds 5 to 10 miles an hour. Sunday through Labor Day, mostly clear. Highs in the mid-80s. Lows in the lower 60s. Monday night and Tuesday, partly cloudy. Lows in the mid-60s. Highs in the lower 90s. Tuesday night, mostly clear. Lows in the mid-70s. Wednesday, mostly sunny. Highs in the lower 90s. Wednesday night, partly cloudy. A chance of showers after midnight. Lows in the lower 70s. Chance of rain 40%. Thursday, mostly sunny. Highs in the upper 80s. Again, the forecast for Peoria and surrounding areas of central Illinois for the rest of tonight, clear. Near steady temperature in the mid-70s. South winds around 5 miles an hour. At 3 a.m. in Peoria, skies were clear. The temperature was 78 degrees, the dew point was 70, and the relative humidity was 76%. The heat index was 80. The wind was southwest at 6 miles an hour. The pressure was 29.92 inches and falling. Around central and western Illinois, it was clear. It was 75 at Bloomington, 78 at Moline, 75 at Galesburg, 75 at Lakin, and 73 at Macomb. Quincy reported 79, Springfield reported 80, Lincoln reported 77, and Pontiac reported 73. And once again at 3 a.m. in Peoria, under clear skies, the temperature was 78, and the heat index was 80. Looking elsewhere around the Midwest at 3 a.m., Chicago was clear, and 80. Indianapolis was mostly cloudy, and 79. St. Louis was clear, and 85. Kansas City was clear, and 75. Des Moines was clear, and 78. Milwaukee had light rain, and 72. Here is information on the heat wave for the following counties in Illinois: Fulton, Knox, Marshall, Mason, McLean, Peoria, Stark, Tazewell, and Woodford. Extreme heat warning remains in effect until 7 p.m. this evening. What? Dangerously hot conditions with heat index values up to 105. Where? Portions of central, east central, and west central Illinois. When? Until 7 p.m. this evening. The following impacts are expected: heat-related illnesses increase significantly during extreme heat and high humidity events. Drink plenty of fluids, stay in an air-conditioned room, stay out of the sun, and check up on relatives and neighbors. Do not leave young children and pets in unattended vehicles. Car interiors will reach lethal temperatures in a matter of minutes. Take extra precautions when outside. Wear lightweight and loose-fitting clothing. Try to limit strenuous activities to early morning or evening. Take action when you see symptoms of heat exhaustion and heat stroke. The following is a summary of watches, warnings, and advisories in effect. For the WXJ71 listening area, an extreme heat warning remains in effect until 7 p.m. for the following counties: Fulton, Knox, Marshall, Mason, McLean, Peoria, Stark, Tazewell, and Woodford. The time is currently 3:31 a.m. Central Daylight Time. 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Now for the official National Weather Service forecast for Peoria and surrounding areas of central Illinois. Rest of tonight, clear. Near steady temperature in the mid-70s. South winds around 5 miles an hour. Friday, sunny, hot with highs in the mid-90s. Southwest winds 5 to 10 miles an hour. Heat index values up to 106. Friday night, partly cloudy until midnight, then mostly clear with a slight chance of showers and thunderstorms after midnight. Humid with lows in the lower 70s. Southwest winds around 5 miles an hour. Chance of rain 20%. Saturday, sunny with highs in the mid-90s. Northwest winds 5 to 10 miles an hour. Heat index values up to 105. Saturday night, mostly clear.
humid with lows in the upper 60s. Northeast winds 5 to 10 miles an hour. Sunday through Labor Day, mostly clear. Highs in the mid-80s. Lows in the lower 60s. Monday night and Tuesday, partly cloudy. Lows in the mid-60s. Highs in the lower 90s. Tuesday night, mostly clear. Lows in the mid-70s. Wednesday, mostly sunny. Highs in the lower 90s. Wednesday night, partly cloudy. A chance of showers after midnight. Lows in the lower 70s. Chance of rain 40%. Thursday, mostly sunny. Highs in the upper 80s. Again, the forecast for Peoria and surrounding areas of central Illinois for the rest of tonight, clear. Near steady temperature in the mid-70s. South winds around 5 miles an hour. And the forecast for Peoria and surrounding areas of central Illinois for the rest of tonight, clear. Near steady temperature in the mid-70s. South winds around 5 miles an hour. At 3 a.m. in Peoria, skies were clear. The temperature was 78 degrees, the dew point was 70, and the relative humidity was 76%. The heat index was 80. The wind was southwest at 6 miles an hour. The pressure was 29.92 inches and falling. Around central and western Illinois, it was clear. It was 75 at Bloomington, 78 at Moline, 75 at Galesburg, 75 at Lakin, and 73 at Macomb. Quincy reported 79, Springfield reported 80, Lincoln reported 77, and Pontiac reported 73. And once again at 3 a.m. in Peoria, under clear skies, the temperature was 78, and the heat index was 80. Looking elsewhere around the Midwest at 3 a.m., Chicago was clear, and 80. Indianapolis was mostly cloudy, and 79. St. Louis was clear, and 85. Kansas City was clear, and 75. Des Moines was clear, and 78. Milwaukee had light rain, and 72. Here is information on the heat wave for the following counties in Illinois: Fulton, Knox, Marshall, Mason, McLean, Peoria, Stark, Tazewell, and Woodford. Extreme heat warning remains in effect until 7 p.m. this evening. What? Dangerously hot conditions with heat index values up to 105. Where? Portions of central, east central, and west central Illinois. When? Until 7 p.m. this evening. The following impacts are expected: heat-related illnesses increase significantly during extreme heat and high humidity events. Drink plenty of fluids, stay in an air-conditioned room, stay out of the sun, and check up on relatives and neighbors. Do not leave young children and pets in unattended vehicles. Car interiors will reach lethal temperatures in a matter of minutes. Take extra precautions when outside. Wear lightweight and loose-fitting clothing. Try to limit strenuous activities to early morning or evening. Take action when you see symptoms of heat exhaustion and heat stroke. The following is a summary of watches, warnings, and advisories in effect. For the WXJ71 listening area, an extreme heat warning remains in effect until 7 p.m. for the following counties: Fulton, Knox, Marshall, Mason, McLean, Peoria, Stark, Tazewell, and Woodford. The time is currently 3:35 a.m. Central Daylight Time. 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Now for the official National Weather Service forecast for Peoria and surrounding areas of central Illinois. Rest of tonight, clear. Near steady temperature in the mid-70s. South winds around 5 miles an hour. Friday, sunny, hot with highs in the mid-90s. Southwest winds 5 to 10 miles an hour. Heat index values up to 106. Friday night, partly cloudy until midnight, then mostly clear with a slight chance of showers and thunderstorms after midnight. Humid with lows in the lower 70s. Southwest winds around 5 miles an hour. Chance of rain 20%. Saturday, sunny with highs in the mid-90s. Northwest winds 5 to 10 miles an hour. Heat index values up to 105. Saturday night, mostly clear. Humid with lows in the upper 60s. Northeast winds 5 to 10 miles an hour. Sunday through Labor Day, mostly clear. Highs in the mid-80s.

lower 60s. Monday night and Tuesday, partly cloudy. Lows in the mid-60s. Highs in the lower 90s. Tuesday night, mostly clear. Lows in the mid-70s. Wednesday, mostly sunny. Highs in the lower 90s. Wednesday night, partly cloudy. A chance of showers after midnight. Lows in the lower 70s. Chance of rain 40%. Thursday, mostly sunny. Highs in the upper 80s. Again, the forecast for Peoria and surrounding areas of central Illinois for the rest of tonight, clear. Near steady temperature in the mid-70s. South winds around 5 miles an hour. At 3 a.m. in Peoria, skies were clear. The temperature was 78 degrees, the dew point was 70, and the relative humidity was 76%. The heat index was 80. The wind was southwest at 6 miles an hour. The pressure was 29.92 inches and falling. Around central and western Illinois, it was clear. It was 75 at Bloomington, 78 at Moline, 75 at Galesburg, 75 at Lakin, and 73 at Macomb. Quincy reported 79, Springfield reported 80, Lincoln reported 77, and Pontiac reported 73. And once again at 3 a.m. in Peoria, under clear skies, the temperature was 78, and the heat index was 80. Looking elsewhere around the Midwest at 3 a.m., Chicago was clear, and 80. Indianapolis was mostly cloudy, and 79. St. Louis was clear, and 85. Kansas City was clear, and 75. Des Moines was clear, and 78. Milwaukee had light rain, and 72. Here is information on the heat wave for the following counties in Illinois: Fulton, Knox, Marshall, Mason, McLean, Peoria, Stark, Tazewell, and Woodford. Extreme heat warning remains in effect until 7 p.m. this evening. What? Dangerously hot conditions with heat index values up to 105. Where? Portions of central, east central, and west central Illinois. When? Until 7 p.m. this evening. The following impacts are expected: heat-related illnesses increase significantly during extreme heat and high humidity events. Drink plenty of fluids, stay in an air-conditioned room, stay out of the sun, and check up on relatives and neighbors. Do not leave young children and pets in unattended vehicles. Car interiors will reach lethal temperatures in a matter of minutes. Take extra precautions when outside. Wear lightweight and loose-fitting clothing. Try to limit strenuous activities to early morning or evening. Take action when you see symptoms of heat exhaustion and heat stroke. The following is a summary of watches, warnings, and advisories in effect. For the WXJ71 listening area, an extreme heat warning remains in effect until 7 p.m. for the following counties: Fulton, Knox, Marshall, Mason, McLean, Peoria, Stark, Tazewell, and Woodford. The time is currently 3:40 a.m. Central Daylight Time. 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Now for the official National Weather Service forecast for Peoria and surrounding areas of central Illinois. Today, sunny, hot with highs in the mid-90s. Southwest winds 5 to 10 miles an hour. Heat index values up to 106. Tonight, partly cloudy until midnight, then mostly clear with a slight chance of showers and thunderstorms after midnight. Humid with lows in the lower 70s. Southwest winds around 5 miles an hour. Chance of rain 20%. Saturday, sunny with highs in the mid-90s. Northwest winds 5 to 10 miles an hour. Heat index values up to 105. Saturday night, mostly clear. Humid with lows in the upper 60s. Northeast winds 5 to 10 miles an hour. Sunday, sunny. Highs in the mid-80s. East winds 5 to 10 miles an hour. Sunday night and Labor Day, mostly clear. Lows in the lower 60s. Highs in the mid-80s. Monday night and Tuesday, partly cloudy. Lows in the mid-60s. Highs in the lower 90s. Tuesday night, mostly clear. Lows in the mid-70s. Wednesday, mostly sunny. Highs in the lower 90s. Wednesday night, partly cloudy. A chance of showers after midnight.

Lows in the lower 70s. Chance of rain 40%. Thursday, mostly sunny. Highs in the upper 80s. Again, the forecast for Peoria and surrounding areas of central Illinois for today, sunny, hot. Highs in the mid-90s. Southwest winds 5 to 10 miles an hour. Heat index values up to 106. At 3 a.m. in Peoria, skies were clear. The temperature was 78 degrees, the dew point was 70, and the relative humidity was 76%. The heat index was 80. The wind was southwest at 6 miles an hour. The pressure was 29.92 inches and falling. Around central and western Illinois, it was clear. It was 75 at Bloomington, 78 at Moline, 75 at Galesburg, 75 at Lakin, and 73 at Macomb. Quincy reported 79, Springfield reported 80, Lincoln reported 77, and Pontiac reported 73. And once again at 3 a.m. in Peoria, under clear skies, the temperature was 78, and the heat index was 80. Looking elsewhere around the Midwest at 3 a.m., Chicago was clear, and 80. Indianapolis was mostly cloudy, and 79. St. Louis was clear, and 85. Kansas City was clear, and 75. Des Moines was clear, and 78. Milwaukee had light rain, and 72. Here is information on the heat wave for the following counties in Illinois: Fulton, Knox, Marshall, Mason, McLean, Peoria, Stark, Tazewell, and Woodford. Extreme heat warning remains in effect until 7 p.m. this evening. What? Dangerously hot conditions with heat index values up to 105. Where? Portions of central, east central, and west central Illinois. When? Until 7 p.m. this evening. The following impacts are expected: heat-related illnesses increase significantly during extreme heat and high humidity events. Drink plenty of fluids, stay in an air-conditioned room, stay out of the sun, and check up on relatives and neighbors. Do not leave young children and pets in unattended vehicles. Car interiors will reach lethal temperatures in a matter of minutes. Take extra precautions when outside. Wear lightweight and loose-fitting clothing. Try to limit strenuous activities to early morning or evening. Take action when you see symptoms of heat exhaustion and heat stroke. The following is a summary of watches, warnings, and advisories in effect. For the WXJ71 listening area, an extreme heat warning remains in effect until 7 p.m. for the following counties: Fulton, Knox, Marshall, Mason, McLean, Peoria, Stark, Tazewell, and Woodford. The time is currently 3:45 a.m. Central Daylight Time. 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Now for the official National Weather Service forecast for Peoria and surrounding areas of central Illinois. Today, sunny, hot with highs in the mid-90s. Southwest winds 5 to 10 miles an hour. Heat index values up to 106. Tonight, partly cloudy until midnight, then mostly clear with a slight chance of showers and thunderstorms after midnight. Humid with lows in the lower 70s. Southwest winds around 5 miles an hour. Chance of rain 20%. Saturday, sunny with highs in the mid-90s. Northwest winds 5 to 10 miles an hour. Heat index values up to 105. Saturday night, mostly clear. Humid with lows in the upper 60s. Northeast winds 5 to 10 miles an hour. Sunday, sunny. Highs in the mid-80s. East winds 5 to 10 miles an hour. Sunday night and Labor Day, mostly clear. Lows in the lower 60s. Highs in the mid-80s. Monday night and Tuesday, partly cloudy. Lows in the mid-60s. Highs in the lower 90s. Tuesday night, mostly clear. Lows in the mid-70s. Wednesday, mostly sunny. Highs in the lower 90s. Wednesday night, partly cloudy. A chance of showers after midnight. Lows in the lower 70s. Chance of rain 40%. Thursday, mostly sunny. Highs in the upper 80s. Again, the forecast for Peoria and surrounding areas of central Illinois for today: sunny, hot. Highs in the mid-90s. Southwest winds 5 to 10 miles an hour.

mostly cloudy and 79. St. Louis was clear and 85. Kansas City was clear and 75. Des Moines was clear and 78. Milwaukee had light rain and 72. Here is information on the heat wave for the following counties in Illinois: Fulton, Knox, Marshall, Mason, McLean, Peoria, Stark, Tazewell, and Woodford. Extreme heat warning remains in effect until 7 p.m. this evening. What? Dangerously hot conditions with heat index values up to 105. Where? Portions of central, east central, and west central Illinois. When? Until 7 p.m. this evening. The following impacts are expected: heat-related illnesses increase significantly during extreme heat and high humidity events. Drink plenty of fluids, stay in an air-conditioned room, stay out of the sun, and check up on relatives and neighbors. Do not leave young children and pets in unattended vehicles. Car interiors will reach lethal temperatures in a matter of minutes. Take extra precautions when outside. Wear lightweight and loose-fitting clothing. Try to limit strenuous activities to early morning or evening. Take action when you see symptoms of heat exhaustion and heat stroke. The following is a summary of watches, warnings, and advisories in effect. For the WXJ71 listening area, an extreme heat warning remains in effect until 7 p.m. for the following counties: Fulton, Knox, Marshall, Mason, McLean, Peoria, Stark, Tazewell, and Woodford. The time is currently 3:49 a.m. Central Daylight Time. 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Now for the official National Weather Service forecast for Peoria and surrounding areas of central Illinois. Today, sunny, hot with highs in the mid-90s. Southwest winds 5 to 10 miles an hour. Heat index values up to 106. Tonight, partly cloudy until midnight, then mostly clear with a slight chance of showers and thunderstorms after midnight. Humid with lows in the lower 70s. Southwest winds around 5 miles an hour. Chance of rain 20%. Saturday, sunny with highs in the mid-90s. Northwest winds 5 to 10 miles an hour. Heat index values up to 105. Saturday night, mostly clear. Humid with lows in the upper 60s. Northeast winds 5 to 10 miles an hour. Sunday, sunny. Highs in the mid-80s. East winds 5 to 10 miles an hour. Sunday night and Labor Day, mostly clear. Lows in the lower 60s. Highs in the mid-80s. Monday night and Tuesday, partly cloudy. Lows in the mid-60s. Highs in the lower 90s. Tuesday night, mostly clear. Lows in the mid-70s. Wednesday, mostly sunny. Highs in the lower 90s. Wednesday night, partly cloudy. A chance of showers after midnight. Lows in the lower 70s. Chance of rain 40%. Thursday, mostly sunny. Highs in the upper 80s. Again, the forecast for Peoria and surrounding areas of central Illinois for today: sunny, hot. Highs in the mid-90s. Southwest winds 5 to 10 miles an hour. Heat index values up to 106. At 3 a.m. in Peoria, skies were clear. The temperature was 78 degrees, the dew point was 70, and the relative humidity was 76%. The heat index was 80. The wind was southwest at 6 miles an hour. The pressure was 29.92 inches and falling. Around central and western Illinois, it was clear. It was 75 at Bloomington, 78 at Moline, 75 at Galesburg, 75 at Lakin, and 73 at Macomb. Quincy reported 79, Springfield reported 80, Lincoln reported 77, and Pontiac reported 73. And once again at 3 a.m. in Peoria, under clear skies, the temperature was 78, and the heat index was 80. Looking elsewhere around the Midwest at 3 a.m., Chicago was clear, and 80. Indianapolis was mostly cloudy, and 79. St. Louis was clear, and 85. Kansas City was clear, and 75. Des Moines was clear, and 78. Milwaukee had light rain, and 72. Here is information on the heat wave for the following counties in Illinois: Fulton.

Knox, Marshall, Mason, McLean, Peoria, Stark, Tazewell, and Woodford. Extreme heat warning remains in effect until 7 p.m. this evening. What? Dangerously hot conditions with heat index values up to 105. Where? Portions of central, east central, and west central Illinois. When? Until 7 p.m. this evening. The following impacts are expected. Heat-related illnesses increase significantly during extreme heat and high humidity events. Drink plenty of fluids, stay in an air-conditioned room, stay out of the sun, and check up on relatives and neighbors. Do not leave young children and pets in unattended vehicles. Car interiors will reach lethal temperatures in a matter of minutes. Take extra precautions when outside. Wear lightweight and loose-fitting clothing. Try to limit strenuous activities to early morning or evening. Take action when you see symptoms of heat exhaustion and heat stroke. The following is a summary of watches, warnings, and advisories in effect. For the WXJ71 listening area, an extreme heat warning remains in effect until 7 p.m. for the following counties: Fulton, Knox, Marshall, Mason, McLean, Peoria, Stark, Tazewell, and Woodford. The time is currently 3:54 a.m. Central Daylight Time. 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Now for the official National Weather Service forecast for Peoria and surrounding areas of central Illinois. Today, sunny, hot with highs in the mid-90s. Southwest winds 5 to 10 miles an hour. Heat index values up to 106. Tonight, partly cloudy until midnight, then mostly clear with a slight chance of showers and thunderstorms after midnight. Humid with lows in the lower 70s. Southwest winds around 5 miles an hour. Chance of rain 20%. Saturday, sunny with highs in the mid-90s. Northwest winds 5 to 10 miles an hour. Heat index values up to 105. Saturday night, mostly clear. Humid with lows in the upper 60s. Northeast winds 5 to 10 miles an hour. Sunday, sunny. Highs in the mid-80s. East winds 5 to 10 miles an hour. Sunday night and Labor Day, mostly clear. Lows in the lower 60s. Highs in the mid-80s. Monday night and Tuesday, partly cloudy. Lows in the mid-60s. Highs in the lower 90s. Tuesday night, mostly clear. Lows in the mid-70s. Wednesday, mostly sunny. Highs in the lower 90s. Wednesday night, partly cloudy. A chance of showers after midnight. Lows in the lower 70s. Chance of rain 40%. Thursday, mostly sunny. Highs in the upper 80s. Again, the forecast for Peoria and surrounding areas of central Illinois for today, sunny, hot. Highs in the mid-90s. Southwest winds 5 to 10 miles an hour. Heat index values up to 106. At 3 a.m. in Peoria, skies were clear. The temperature was 78 degrees, the dew point was 70, and the relative humidity was 76%. The heat index was 80. The wind was southwest at 6 miles an hour. The pressure was 29.92 inches and falling. Around central and western Illinois, it was clear. It was 75 at Bloomington, 78 at Moline, 75 at Galesburg, 75 at Lakin, and 73 at Macomb. Quincy reported 79, Springfield reported 80, Lincoln reported 77, and Pontiac reported 73. And once again at 3 a.m. in Peoria, under clear skies, the temperature was 78, and the heat index was 80. Looking elsewhere around the Midwest at 3 a.m., Chicago was clear, and 80. Indianapolis was mostly cloudy, and 79. St. Louis was clear, and 85. Kansas City was clear, and 75. Des Moines was clear, and 78. Milwaukee had light rain, and 72. Here is information on the heat wave for the following counties in Illinois: Fulton, Knox, Marshall, Mason, McLean, Peoria, Stark, Tazewell, and Woodford. Extreme heat warning remains in effect until 7 p.m. this evening. What? Dangerously hot conditions with heat index values up to 105. Where? Portions of central, east central, and west central Illinois.

when, until 7 p.m. this evening. The following impacts are expected. Heat-related illnesses increase significantly during extreme heat and high humidity events. Drink plenty of fluids, stay in an air-conditioned room, stay out of the sun, and check up on relatives and neighbors. Do not leave young children and pets in unattended vehicles. Car interiors will reach lethal temperatures in a matter of minutes. Take extra precautions when outside. Wear lightweight and loose-fitting clothing. Try to limit strenuous activities to early morning or evening. Take action when you see symptoms of heat exhaustion and heat stroke. The following is a summary of watches, warnings, and advisories in effect. For the WXJ71 listening area, an extreme heat warning remains in effect until 7 p.m. for the following counties: Fulton, Knox, Marshall, Mason, McLean, Peoria, Stark, Tazewell, and Woodford. The time is currently 3:59 a.m. Central Daylight Time. 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Now for the official National Weather Service forecast for Peoria and surrounding areas of central Illinois. Today, sunny, hot with highs in the mid-90s. Southwest winds 5 to 10 miles an hour. Heat index values up to 106. Tonight, partly cloudy until midnight, then mostly clear with a slight chance of showers and thunderstorms after midnight. Humid with lows in the lower 70s. Southwest winds around 5 miles an hour. Chance of rain 20%. Saturday, sunny with highs in the mid-90s. Northwest winds 5 to 10 miles an hour. Heat index values up to 105. Saturday night, mostly clear. Humid with lows in the upper 60s. Northeast winds 5 to 10 miles an hour. Sunday, sunny. Highs in the mid-80s. East winds 5 to 10 miles an hour. Sunday night and Labor Day, mostly clear. Lows in the lower 60s. Highs in the mid-80s. Monday night and Tuesday, partly cloudy. Lows in the mid-60s. Highs in the lower 90s. Tuesday night, mostly clear. Lows in the mid-70s. Wednesday, mostly sunny. Highs in the lower 90s. Wednesday night, partly cloudy. A chance of showers after midnight. Lows in the lower 70s. Chance of rain 40%. Thursday, mostly sunny. Highs in the upper 80s. Again, the forecast for Peoria and surrounding areas of central Illinois for today: sunny, hot. Highs in the mid-90s. Southwest winds 5 to 10 miles an hour. Heat index values up to 106. Here is information on the heat wave for the following counties in Illinois: Fulton, Knox, Marshall, Mason, McLean, Peoria, Stark, Tazewell, and Woodford. Extreme heat warning remains in effect until 7 p.m. this evening. What? Dangerously hot conditions with heat index values up to 105. Where? Portions of central, east central, and west central Illinois. When? Until 7 p.m. this evening. The following impacts are expected. Heat-related illnesses increase significantly during extreme heat and high humidity events. Drink plenty of fluids, stay in an air-conditioned room, stay out of the sun, and check up on relatives and neighbors. Do not leave young children and pets in unattended vehicles. Car interiors will reach lethal temperatures in a matter of minutes. Take extra precautions when outside. Wear lightweight and loose-fitting clothing. Try to limit strenuous activities to early morning or evening. Take action when you see symptoms of heat exhaustion and heat stroke. The following is a summary of watches, warnings, and advisories in effect. For the WXJ71 listening area, an extreme heat warning remains in effect until 7 p.m. for the following counties: Fulton, Knox, Marshall, Mason, McLean, Peoria, Stark, Tazewell, and Woodford. The time is currently 4:02 a.m. Central Daylight Time. 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Now for the official National Weather Service forecast for Peoria and surrounding areas of central Illinois. Today, sunny, hot with highs in the mid-90s. Southwest winds 5 to 10 miles an hour. Heat index values up to 106. Tonight, partly cloudy until midnight.

then mostly clear with a slight chance of showers and thunderstorms after midnight. Humid with lows in the lower 70s. Southwest winds around 5 miles an hour. Chance of rain 20%. Saturday, sunny with highs in the mid-90s. Northwest winds 5 to 10 miles an hour. Heat index values up to 105. Saturday night, mostly clear. Humid with lows in the upper 60s. Northeast winds 5 to 10 miles an hour. Sunday, sunny. Highs in the mid-80s. East winds 5 to 10 miles an hour. Sunday night and Labor Day, mostly clear. Lows in the lower 60s. Highs in the mid-80s. Monday night and Tuesday, partly cloudy. Lows in the mid-60s. Highs in the lower 90s. Tuesday night, mostly clear. Lows in the mid-70s. Wednesday, mostly sunny. Highs in the lower 90s. Wednesday night, partly cloudy. A chance of showers after midnight. Lows in the lower 70s. Chance of rain 40%. Thursday, mostly sunny. Highs in the upper 80s. Again, the forecast for Peoria and surrounding areas of central Illinois for today, sunny, hot. Highs in the mid-90s. Southwest winds 5 to 10 miles an hour. Heat index values up to 106. At 4 a.m. in Peoria, skies were clear. The temperature was 77 degrees, the dew point was 70, and the relative humidity was 79%. The wind was south at 3 miles an hour. The pressure was 29.92 inches and steady. Around central and western Illinois, skies ranged from clear to partly cloudy. It was 75 at Bloomington, 78 at Moline, 75 at Galesburg, 77 at Lakin, and 76 at Macomb. Quincy reported 76, Springfield reported 80, Lincoln reported 76, and Pontiac reported 73. And once again at 4 a.m. in Peoria, under clear skies, the temperature was 77. Here is information on the heat wave for the following counties in Illinois: Fulton, Knox, Marshall, Mason, McLean, Peoria, Stark, Tazewell, and Woodford. Extreme heat warning remains in effect until 7 p.m. this evening. What? Dangerously hot conditions with heat index values up to 105. Where? Portions of central, east central, and west central Illinois. When? Until 7 p.m. this evening. The following impacts are expected: heat-related illnesses increase significantly during extreme heat and high humidity events. Drink plenty of fluids, stay in an air-conditioned room, stay out of the sun, and check up on relatives and neighbors. Do not leave young children and pets in unattended vehicles. Car interiors will reach lethal temperatures in a matter of minutes. Take extra precautions when outside. Wear lightweight and loose-fitting clothing. Try to limit strenuous activities to early morning or evening. Take action when you see symptoms of heat exhaustion and heat stroke. The following is a summary of watches, warnings, and advisories in effect. For the WXJ71 listening area, an extreme heat warning remains in effect until 7 p.m. for the following counties: Fulton, Knox, Marshall, Mason, McLean, Peoria, Stark, Tazewell, and Woodford. The time is currently 4:06 a.m. Central Daylight Time. 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Now for the official National Weather Service forecast for Peoria and surrounding areas of central Illinois. Today, sunny, hot with highs in the mid-90s. Southwest winds 5 to 10 miles an hour. Heat index values up to 106. Tonight, partly cloudy until midnight, then mostly clear with a slight chance of showers and thunderstorms after midnight. Humid with lows in the lower 70s. Southwest winds around 5 miles an hour. Chance of rain 20%. Saturday, sunny with highs in the mid-90s. Northwest winds 5 to 10 miles an hour. Heat index values up to 105. Saturday night, mostly clear. Humid with lows in the upper 60s. Northeast winds 5 to 10 miles an hour. Sunday, sunny. Highs in the mid-80s. East winds 5 to 10 miles an hour. Sunday night and Labor Day, mostly clear. Lows in the lower 60s. Highs in the mid-80s.

60s. Monday night and Tuesday, partly cloudy. Lows in the mid-60s. Highs in the lower 90s. Tuesday night, mostly clear. Lows in the mid-70s. Wednesday, mostly sunny. Highs in the lower 90s. Wednesday night, partly cloudy. A chance of showers after midnight. Lows in the lower 70s. Chance of rain 40%. Thursday, mostly sunny. Highs in the upper 80s. Again, the forecast for Peoria and surrounding areas of central Illinois for today, sunny, hot. Highs in the mid-90s. Southwest winds 5 to 10 miles an hour. Heat index values up to 106. At 4 a.m. in Peoria, skies were clear. The temperature was 77 degrees, the dew point was 70, and the relative humidity was 79%. The wind was south at 3 miles an hour. The pressure was 29.92 inches and steady. Around central and western Illinois, skies ranged from clear to partly cloudy. It was 75 at Bloomington, 78 at Moline, 75 at Galesburg, 77 at Lakin, and 76 at Macomb. Quincy reported 76, Springfield reported 80, Lincoln reported 76, and Pontiac reported 73. And once again at 4 a.m. in Peoria, under clear skies, the temperature was 77. Looking elsewhere around the Midwest at 4 a.m., Chicago was partly cloudy, and 79. Indianapolis was mostly cloudy, and 80. St. Louis was clear, and 84. Kansas City was clear, and 72. Des Moines was partly cloudy, and 78. Milwaukee was cloudy, and 73. Here is information on the heat wave for the following counties in Illinois: Fulton, Knox, Marshall, Mason, McLean, Peoria, Stark, Tazewell, and Woodford. Extreme heat warning remains in effect until 7 p.m. this evening. What? Dangerously hot conditions with heat index values up to 105. Where? Portions of central, east central, and west central Illinois. When? Until 7 p.m. this evening. The following impacts are expected: heat-related illnesses increase significantly during extreme heat and high humidity events. Drink plenty of fluids, stay in an air-conditioned room, stay out of the sun, and check up on relatives and neighbors. Do not leave young children and pets in unattended vehicles. Car interiors will reach lethal temperatures in a matter of minutes. Take extra precautions when outside. Wear lightweight and loose-fitting clothing. Try to limit strenuous activities to early morning or evening. Take action when you see symptoms of heat exhaustion and heat stroke. The following is a summary of watches, warnings, and advisories in effect. For the WXJ71 listening area, an extreme heat warning remains in effect until 7 p.m. for the following counties: Fulton, Knox, Marshall, Mason, McLean, Peoria, Stark, Tazewell, and Woodford. The time is currently 4:11 a.m. Central Daylight Time. 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Now for the official National Weather Service forecast for Peoria and surrounding areas of central Illinois. Today, sunny, hot with highs in the mid-90s. Southwest winds 5 to 10 miles an hour. Heat index values up to 106. Tonight, partly cloudy until midnight, then mostly clear with a slight chance of showers and thunderstorms after midnight. Humid with lows in the lower 70s. Southwest winds around 5 miles an hour. Chance of rain 20%. Saturday, sunny with highs in the mid-90s. Northwest winds 5 to 10 miles an hour. Heat index values up to 105. Saturday night, mostly clear. Humid with lows in the upper 60s. Northeast winds 5 to 10 miles an hour. Sunday, sunny. Highs in the mid-80s. East winds 5 to 10 miles an hour. Sunday night and Labor Day, mostly clear. Lows in the lower 60s. Highs in the mid-80s. Monday night and Tuesday, partly cloudy. Lows in the mid-60s. Highs in the lower 90s. Tuesday night, mostly clear. Lows in the mid-70s. Wednesday, mostly sunny. Highs in the lower 90s. Wednesday night, partly cloudy. A chance of showers after midnight.

lows in the lower 70s. Chance of rain 40%. Thursday, mostly sunny. Highs in the upper 80s. Again, the forecast for Peoria and surrounding areas of central Illinois for today, sunny, hot. Highs in the mid-90s. Southwest winds 5 to 10 miles an hour. Heat index values up to 106. 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At 4 a.m. in Peoria, skies were clear. The temperature was 77 degrees, the dew point was 70, and the relative humidity was 79%. The wind was south at 3 miles an hour. The pressure was 29.92 inches and steady. Around central and western Illinois, skies ranged from clear to partly cloudy. It was 75 at Bloomington, 78 at Moline, 75 at Galesburg, 77 at Lakin, and 76 at Macomb. Quincy reported 76, Springfield reported 80, Lincoln reported 76, and Pontiac reported 73. And once again at 4 a.m. in Peoria, under clear skies, the temperature was 77. Looking elsewhere around the Midwest at 4 a.m., Chicago was partly cloudy, and 79. Indianapolis was mostly cloudy, and 80. St. Louis was clear, and 84. Kansas City was clear, and 72. Des Moines was partly cloudy, and 78. Milwaukee was cloudy, and 73. Here is information on the heat wave for the following counties in Illinois: Fulton, Knox, Marshall, Mason, McLean, Peoria, Stark, Tazewell, and Woodford. Extreme heat warning remains in effect until 7 p.m. this evening. What? Dangerously hot conditions with heat index values up to 105. Where? Portions of central, east central, and west central Illinois. When? Until 7 p.m. this evening. The following impacts are expected: heat-related illnesses increase significantly during extreme heat and high humidity events. Drink plenty of fluids, stay in an air-conditioned room, stay out of the sun, and check up on relatives and neighbors. Do not leave young children and pets in unattended vehicles. Car interiors will reach lethal temperatures in a matter of minutes. Take extra precautions when outside. Wear lightweight and loose-fitting clothing. Try to limit strenuous activities to early morning or evening. Take action when you see symptoms of heat exhaustion and heat stroke. The following is a summary of watches, warnings, and advisories in effect. For the WXJ71 listening area, an extreme heat warning remains in effect until 7 p.m. for the following counties: Fulton, Knox, Marshall, Mason, McLean, Peoria, Stark, Tazewell, and Woodford. The time is currently 4:16 a.m. Central Daylight Time. 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Now for the official National Weather Service forecast for Peoria and surrounding areas of central Illinois. Today, sunny, hot with highs in the mid-90s. Southwest winds 5 to 10 miles an hour. Heat index values up to 106. Tonight, partly cloudy until midnight, then mostly clear with a slight chance of showers and thunderstorms after midnight. Humid with lows in the lower 70s. Southwest winds around 5 miles an hour. Chance of rain 20%. Saturday, sunny with highs in the mid-90s. Northwest winds 5 to 10 miles an hour. Heat index values up to 105. Saturday night, mostly clear. Humid with lows in the upper 60s. Northeast winds 5 to 10 miles an hour. Sunday, sunny. Highs in the mid-80s. East winds 5 to 10 miles an hour. Sunday night and Labor Day, mostly clear. Lows in the lower 60s. Highs in the mid-80s. Monday night and Tuesday, partly cloudy. Lows in the mid-60s. Highs

the lower 90s. Tuesday night, mostly clear. Lows in the mid-70s. Wednesday, mostly sunny. Highs in the lower 90s. Wednesday night, partly cloudy. A chance of showers after midnight. Lows in the lower 70s. Chance of rain 40%. Thursday, mostly sunny. Highs in the upper 80s. Again, the forecast for Peoria and surrounding areas of central Illinois for today, sunny, hot. Highs in the mid-90s. Southwest winds 5 to 10 miles an hour. Heat index values up to 106. At 4 a.m. in Peoria, skies were clear. The temperature was 77 degrees, the dew point was 70, and the relative humidity was 79%. The wind was south at 3 miles an hour. The pressure was 29.92 inches and steady. Around central and western Illinois, skies ranged from clear to partly cloudy. It was 75 at Bloomington, 78 at Moline, 75 at Galesburg, 77 at Lakin, and 76 at Macomb. Quincy reported 76, Springfield reported 80, Lincoln reported 76, and Pontiac reported 73. And once again at 4 a.m. in Peoria, under clear skies, the temperature was 77. Looking elsewhere around the Midwest at 4 a.m., Chicago was partly cloudy, and 79. Indianapolis was mostly cloudy, and 80. St. Louis was clear, and 84. Kansas City was clear, and 72. Des Moines was partly cloudy, and 78. Milwaukee was cloudy, and 73. Here is information on the heat wave for the following counties in Illinois: Fulton, Knox, Marshall, Mason, McLean, Peoria, Stark, Tazewell, and Woodford. Extreme heat warning remains in effect until 7 p.m. this evening. What? Dangerously hot conditions with heat index values up to 105. Where? Portions of central, east central, and west central Illinois. When? Until 7 p.m. this evening. The following impacts are expected: heat-related illnesses increase significantly during extreme heat and high humidity events. Drink plenty of fluids, stay in an air-conditioned room, stay out of the sun, and check up on relatives and neighbors. Do not leave young children and pets in unattended vehicles. Car interiors will reach lethal temperatures in a matter of minutes. Take extra precautions when outside. Wear lightweight and loose-fitting clothing. Try to limit strenuous activities to early morning or evening. Take action when you see symptoms of heat exhaustion and heat stroke. The following is a summary of watches, warnings, and advisories in effect. For the WXJ71 listening area, an extreme heat warning remains in effect until 7 p.m. for the following counties: Fulton, Knox, Marshall, Mason, McLean, Peoria, Stark, Tazewell, and Woodford. The time is currently 4:21 a.m. Central Daylight Time. 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Now for the official National Weather Service forecast for Peoria and surrounding areas of central Illinois. Today, sunny, hot with highs in the mid-90s. Southwest winds 5 to 10 miles an hour. Heat index values up to 106. Tonight, partly cloudy until midnight, then mostly clear with a slight chance of showers and thunderstorms after midnight. Humid with lows in the lower 70s. Southwest winds around 5 miles an hour. Chance of rain 20%. Saturday, sunny with highs in the mid-90s. Northwest winds 5 to 10 miles an hour. Heat index values up to 105. Saturday night, mostly clear. Humid with lows in the upper 60s. Northeast winds 5 to 10 miles an hour. Sunday, sunny. Highs in the mid-80s. East winds 5 to 10 miles an hour. Sunday night and Labor Day, mostly clear. Lows in the lower 60s. Highs in the mid-80s. Monday night and Tuesday, partly cloudy. Lows in the mid-60s. Highs in the lower 90s. Tuesday night, mostly clear. Lows in the mid-70s. Wednesday, mostly sunny. Highs in the lower 90s. Wednesday night, partly cloudy. A chance of showers after midnight. Lows in the lower 70s. Chance of rain 40%. Thursday, mostly

sunny. Highs in the upper 80s. Again, the forecast for Peoria and surrounding areas of central Illinois for today, sunny, hot. Highs in the mid-90s. Southwest winds 5 to 10 miles an hour. Heat index values up to 106. At 4 a.m. in Peoria, skies were clear. The temperature was 77 degrees, the dew point was 70, and the relative humidity was 79%. The wind was south at 3 miles an hour. The pressure was 29.92 inches and steady. Around central and western Illinois, it was clear. It was 75 at Bloomington, 78 at Moline, 75 at Galesburg, 77 at Lakin, and 76 at Macomb. Quincy reported 76, Springfield reported 80, Lincoln reported 76, and Pontiac reported 73. And once again at 4 a.m. in Peoria, under clear skies, the temperature was 77. Looking elsewhere around the Midwest at 4 a.m., Chicago was partly cloudy, and 79. Indianapolis was mostly cloudy, and 80. St. Louis was clear, and 84. Kansas City was clear, and 72. Des Moines was partly cloudy, and 78. Milwaukee was cloudy, and 73. Here is information on the heat wave for the following counties in Illinois: Fulton, Knox, Marshall, Mason, McLean, Peoria, Stark, Tazewell, and Woodford. Extreme heat warning remains in effect until 7 p.m. this evening. What? Dangerously hot conditions with heat index values up to 105. Where? Portions of central, east central, and west central Illinois. When? Until 7 p.m. this evening. The following impacts are expected: heat-related illnesses increase significantly during extreme heat and high humidity events. Drink plenty of fluids, stay in an air-conditioned room, stay out of the sun, and check up on relatives and neighbors. Do not leave young children and pets in unattended vehicles. Car interiors will reach lethal temperatures in a matter of minutes. Take extra precautions when outside. Wear lightweight and loose-fitting clothing. Try to limit strenuous activities to early morning or evening. Take action when you see symptoms of heat exhaustion and heat stroke. The following is a summary of watches, warnings, and advisories in effect. For the WXJ71 listening area, an extreme heat warning remains in effect until 7 p.m. for the following counties: Fulton, Knox, Marshall, Mason, McLean, Peoria, Stark, Tazewell, and Woodford. The time is currently 4:26 a.m. Central Daylight Time. 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Now for the official National Weather Service forecast for Peoria and surrounding areas of central Illinois. Today, sunny, hot with highs in the mid-90s. Southwest winds 5 to 10 miles an hour. Heat index values up to 106. Tonight, partly cloudy until midnight, then mostly clear with a slight chance of showers and thunderstorms after midnight. Humid with lows in the lower 70s. Southwest winds around 5 miles an hour. Chance of rain 20%. Saturday, sunny with highs in the mid-90s. Northwest winds 5 to 10 miles an hour. Heat index values up to 105. Saturday night, mostly clear. Humid with lows in the upper 60s. Northeast winds 5 to 10 miles an hour. Sunday, sunny. Highs in the mid-80s. East winds 5 to 10 miles an hour. Sunday night and Labor Day, mostly clear. Lows in the lower 60s. Highs in the mid-80s. Monday night and Tuesday, partly cloudy. Lows in the mid-60s. Highs in the lower 90s. Tuesday night, mostly clear. Lows in the mid-70s. Wednesday, mostly sunny. Highs in the lower 90s. Wednesday night, partly cloudy. A chance of showers after midnight. Lows in the lower 70s. Chance of rain 40%. Thursday, mostly sunny. Highs in the upper 80s. Again, the forecast for Peoria and surrounding areas of central Illinois for today, sunny, hot. Highs in the mid-90s. Southwest winds 5 to 10 miles an hour. Heat index values up to 106. At 4 a.m. in Peoria, skies were clear. The temperature was

77 degrees, the dew point was 70, and the relative humidity was 79%. The wind was south at 3 miles an hour. The pressure was 29.92 inches and steady. Around central and western Illinois, it was clear. It was 75 at Bloomington, 78 at Moline, 75 at Galesburg, 77 at Lakin, and 76 at Macomb. Quincy reported 76, Springfield reported 80, Lincoln reported 76, and Pontiac reported 73. And once again at 4 a.m. in Peoria, under clear skies, the temperature was 77. Looking elsewhere around the Midwest at 4 a.m., Chicago was partly cloudy, and 79. Indianapolis was mostly cloudy, and 80. St. Louis was clear, and 84. Kansas City was clear, and 72. Des Moines was partly cloudy, and 78. Milwaukee was cloudy, and 73. Here is information on the heat wave for the following counties in Illinois: Fulton, Knox, Marshall, Mason, McLean, Peoria, Stark, Tazewell, and Woodford. Extreme heat warning remains in effect until 7 p.m. this evening. What? Dangerously hot conditions with heat index values up to 105. Where? Portions of central, east central, and west central Illinois. When? Until 7 p.m. this evening. The following impacts are expected: heat-related illnesses increase significantly during extreme heat and high humidity events. Drink plenty of fluids, stay in an air-conditioned room, stay out of the sun, and check up on relatives and neighbors. Do not leave young children and pets in unattended vehicles. Car interiors will reach lethal temperatures in a matter of minutes. Take extra precautions when outside. Wear lightweight and loose-fitting clothing. Try to limit strenuous activities to early morning or evening. Take action when you see symptoms of heat exhaustion and heat stroke. The following is a summary of watches, warnings, and advisories in effect. For the WXJ71 listening area, an extreme heat warning remains in effect until 7 p.m. for the following counties: Fulton, Knox, Marshall, Mason, McLean, Peoria, Stark, Tazewell, and Woodford. The time is currently 4:30 a.m. Central Daylight Time. 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Now for the official National Weather Service forecast for Peoria and surrounding areas of central Illinois. Today, sunny, hot with highs in the mid-90s. Southwest winds 5 to 10 miles an hour. Heat index values up to 106. Tonight, partly cloudy until midnight, then mostly clear with a slight chance of showers and thunderstorms after midnight. Humid with lows in the lower 70s. Southwest winds around 5 miles an hour. Chance of rain 20%. Saturday, sunny with highs in the mid-90s. Northwest winds 5 to 10 miles an hour. Heat index values up to 105. Saturday night, mostly clear. Humid with lows in the upper 60s. Northeast winds 5 to 10 miles an hour. Sunday, sunny. Highs in the mid-80s. East winds 5 to 10 miles an hour. Sunday night and Labor Day, mostly clear. Lows in the lower 60s. Highs in the mid-80s. Monday night and Tuesday, partly cloudy. Lows in the mid-60s. Highs in the lower 90s. Tuesday night, mostly clear. Lows in the mid-70s. Wednesday, mostly sunny. Highs in the lower 90s. Wednesday night, partly cloudy. A chance of showers after midnight. Lows in the lower 70s. Chance of rain 40%. Thursday, mostly sunny. Highs in the upper 80s. Again, the forecast for Peoria and surrounding areas of central Illinois for today: sunny, hot. Highs in the mid-90s. Southwest winds 5 to 10 miles an hour. Heat index values up to 106. At 4 a.m. in Peoria, skies were clear. The temperature was 77 degrees, the dew point was 70, and the relative humidity was 79%. The wind was south at 3 miles an hour. The pressure was 29.92 inches and steady. Around central and western Illinois, it was clear. It was 75 at Bloomington, 78 at Moline, 75 at Galesburg, 77 at Lakin, and 76 at

Macomb. Quincy reported 76, Springfield reported 80, Lincoln reported 7 at Moline, 75 at Galesburg, 77 at Lakin, and 76 at Macomb. Quincy reported 76, Springfield reported 80, Lincoln reported 76, and Pontiac reported 73. And once again at 4 a.m. in Peoria, under clear skies, the temperature was 77. Looking elsewhere around the Midwest at 4 a.m., Chicago was partly cloudy, and 79. Indianapolis was mostly cloudy, and 80. St. Louis was clear, and 84. Kansas City was clear, and 72. Des Moines was partly cloudy, and 78. Milwaukee was cloudy, and 73. Here is information on the heat wave for the following counties in Illinois: Fulton, Knox, Marshall, Mason, McLean, Peoria, Stark, Tazewell, and Woodford. Extreme heat warning remains in effect until 7 p.m. this evening. What? Dangerously hot conditions with heat index values up to 105. Where? Portions of central, east central, and west central Illinois. When? Until 7 p.m. this evening. The following impacts are expected: heat-related illnesses increase significantly during extreme heat and high humidity events. Drink plenty of fluids, stay in an air-conditioned room, stay out of the sun, and check up on relatives and neighbors. Do not leave young children and pets in unattended vehicles. Car interiors will reach lethal temperatures in a matter of minutes. Take extra precautions when outside. Wear lightweight and loose-fitting clothing. Try to limit strenuous activities to early morning or evening. Take action when you see symptoms of heat exhaustion and heat stroke. The following is a summary of watches, warnings, and advisories in effect. For the WXJ71 listening area, an extreme heat warning remains in effect until 7 p.m. for the following counties: Fulton, Knox, Marshall, Mason, McLean, Peoria, Stark, Tazewell, and Woodford. The time is currently 4:35 a.m. Central Daylight Time. 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Now for the official National Weather Service forecast for Peoria and surrounding areas of central Illinois. Today, sunny, hot with highs in the mid-90s. Southwest winds 5 to 10 miles an hour. Heat index values up to 106. Tonight, partly cloudy until midnight, then mostly clear with a slight chance of showers and thunderstorms after midnight. Humid with lows in the lower 70s. Southwest winds around 5 miles an hour. Chance of rain 20%. Saturday, sunny with highs in the mid-90s. Northwest winds 5 to 10 miles an hour. Heat index values up to 105. Saturday night, mostly clear. Humid with lows in the upper 60s. Northeast winds 5 to 10 miles an hour. Sunday, sunny. Highs in the mid-80s. East winds 5 to 10 miles an hour. Sunday night and Labor Day, mostly clear. Lows in the lower 60s. Highs in the mid-80s. Monday night and Tuesday, partly cloudy. Lows in the mid-60s. Highs in the lower 90s. Tuesday night, mostly clear. Lows in the mid-70s. Wednesday, mostly sunny. Highs in the lower 90s. Wednesday night, partly cloudy. A chance of showers after midnight. Lows in the lower 70s. Chance of rain 40%. Thursday, mostly sunny. Highs in the upper 80s. Again, the forecast for Peoria and surrounding areas of central Illinois for today: sunny, hot. Highs in the mid-90s. Southwest winds 5 to 10 miles an hour. Heat index values up to 106. At 4 a.m. in Peoria, skies were clear. The temperature was 77 degrees, the dew point was 70, and the relative humidity was 79%. The wind was south at 3 miles an hour. The pressure was 29.92 inches and steady. Around central and western Illinois, it was clear. It was 75 at Bloomington, 78 at Moline, 75 at Galesburg, 77 at Lakin, and 76 at Macomb. Quincy reported 76, Springfield reported 80, Lincoln reported 76, and Pontiac reported 73. And once again at 4 a.m. in Peoria, under clear skies.

the temperature was 77. Looking elsewhere around the Midwest at 4 a.m., Chicago was partly cloudy, and 79. Indianapolis was mostly cloudy, and 80. St. Louis was clear, and 84. Kansas City was clear, and 72. Des Moines was partly cloudy, and 78. Milwaukee was cloudy, and 73. Here is information on the heat wave for the following counties in Illinois: Fulton, Knox, Marshall, Mason, McLean, Peoria, Stark, Tazewell, and Woodford. Extreme heat warning remains in effect until 7 p.m. this evening. What? Dangerously hot conditions with heat index values up to 105. Where? Portions of central, east central, and west central Illinois. When? Until 7 p.m. this evening. The following impacts are expected: heat-related illnesses increase significantly during extreme heat and high humidity events. Drink plenty of fluids, stay in an air-conditioned room, stay out of the sun, and check up on relatives and neighbors. Do not leave young children and pets in unattended vehicles. Car interiors will reach lethal temperatures in a matter of minutes. Take extra precautions when outside. Wear lightweight and loose-fitting clothing. Try to limit strenuous activities to early morning or evening. Take action when you see symptoms of heat exhaustion and heat stroke. The following is a summary of watches, warnings, and advisories in effect. For the WXJ71 listening area, an extreme heat warning remains in effect until 7 p.m. for the following counties: Fulton, Knox, Marshall, Mason, McLean, Peoria, Stark, Tazewell, and Woodford. The time is currently 4:39 a.m. Central Daylight Time. 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Now for the official National Weather Service forecast for Peoria and surrounding areas of central Illinois. Today, sunny, hot with highs in the mid-90s. Southwest winds 5 to 10 miles an hour. Heat index values up to 106. Tonight, partly cloudy until midnight, then mostly clear with a slight chance of showers and thunderstorms after midnight. Humid with lows in the lower 70s. Southwest winds around 5 miles an hour. Chance of rain 20%. Saturday, sunny with highs in the mid-90s. Northwest winds 5 to 10 miles an hour. Heat index values up to 105. Saturday night, mostly clear. Humid with lows in the upper 60s. Northeast winds 5 to 10 miles an hour. Sunday, sunny. Highs in the mid-80s. East winds 5 to 10 miles an hour. Sunday night and Labor Day, mostly clear. Lows in the lower 60s. Highs in the mid-80s. Monday night and Tuesday, partly cloudy. Lows in the mid-60s. Highs in the lower 90s. Tuesday night, mostly clear. Lows in the mid-70s. Wednesday, mostly sunny. Highs in the lower 90s. Wednesday night, partly cloudy. A chance of showers after midnight. Lows in the lower 70s. Chance of rain 40%. Thursday, mostly sunny. Highs in the upper 80s. Again, the forecast for Peoria and surrounding areas of central Illinois for today: sunny, hot. Highs in the mid-90s. Southwest winds 5 to 10 miles an hour. Heat index values up to 106. At 4 a.m. in Peoria, skies were clear. The temperature was 77 degrees, the dew point was 70, and the relative humidity was 79%. The wind was south at 3 miles an hour. The pressure was 29.92 inches and steady. Around central and western Illinois, it was clear. It was 75 at Bloomington, 78 at Moline, 75 at Galesburg, 77 at Lakin, and 76 at Macomb. Quincy reported 76, Springfield reported 80, Lincoln reported 76, and Pontiac reported 73. And once again at 4 a.m. in Peoria, under clear skies, the temperature was 77. Looking elsewhere around the Midwest at 4 a.m., Chicago was partly cloudy, and 79. Indianapolis was mostly cloudy, and 80. St. Louis was clear, and 84. Kansas City was clear, and 72. Des Moines was partly cloudy, and 78. Milwaukee was

cloudy and 73. Here is information on the heat wave for the following counties in Illinois: Fulton, Knox, Marshall, Mason, McLean, Peoria, Stark, Tazewell, and Woodford. Extreme heat warning remains in effect until 7 p.m. this evening. What? Dangerously hot conditions with heat index values up to 105. Where? Portions of central, east central, and west central Illinois. When? Until 7 p.m. this evening. The following impacts are expected: heat-related illnesses increase significantly during extreme heat and high humidity events. Drink plenty of fluids, stay in an air-conditioned room, stay out of the sun, and check up on relatives and neighbors. Do not leave young children and pets in unattended vehicles. Car interiors will reach lethal temperatures in a matter of minutes. Take extra precautions when outside. Wear lightweight and loose-fitting clothing. Try to limit strenuous activities to early morning or evening. Take action when you see symptoms of heat exhaustion and heat stroke. The following is a summary of watches, warnings, and advisories in effect. For the WXJ71 listening area, an extreme heat warning remains in effect until 7 p.m. for the following counties: Fulton, Knox, Marshall, Mason, McLean, Peoria, Stark, Tazewell, and Woodford. The time is currently 4:44 a.m. Central Daylight Time. 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Now for the official National Weather Service forecast for Peoria and surrounding areas of central Illinois. Today, sunny, hot with highs in the mid-90s. Southwest winds 5 to 10 miles an hour. Heat index values up to 106. Tonight, partly cloudy until midnight, then mostly clear with a slight chance of showers and thunderstorms after midnight. Humid with lows in the lower 70s. Southwest winds around 5 miles an hour. Chance of rain 20%. Saturday, sunny with highs in the mid-90s. Northwest winds 5 to 10 miles an hour. Heat index values up to 105. Saturday night, mostly clear. Humid with lows in the upper 60s. Northeast winds 5 to 10 miles an hour. Sunday, sunny. Highs in the mid-80s. East winds 5 to 10 miles an hour. Sunday night and Labor Day, mostly clear. Lows in the lower 60s. Highs in the mid-80s. Monday night and Tuesday, partly cloudy. Lows in the mid-60s. Highs in the lower 90s. Tuesday night, mostly clear. Lows in the mid-70s. Wednesday, mostly sunny. Highs in the lower 90s. Wednesday night, partly cloudy. A chance of showers after midnight. Lows in the lower 70s. Chance of rain 40%. Thursday, mostly sunny. Highs in the upper 80s. Again, the forecast for Peoria and surrounding areas of central Illinois for today: sunny, hot. Highs in the mid-90s. Southwest winds 5 to 10 miles an hour. Heat index values up to 106. At 4 a.m. in Peoria, skies were clear. The temperature was 77 degrees, the dew point was 70, and the relative humidity was 79%. The wind was south at 3 miles an hour. The pressure was 29.92 inches and steady. Around central and western Illinois, it was clear. It was 75 at Bloomington, 78 at Moline, 75 at Galesburg, 77 at Lakin, and 76 at Macomb. Quincy reported 76, Springfield reported 80, Lincoln reported 76, and Pontiac reported 73. And once again at 4 a.m. in Peoria, under clear skies, the temperature was 77. Looking elsewhere around the Midwest at 4 a.m., Chicago was partly cloudy and 79. Indianapolis was mostly cloudy and 80. St. Louis was clear and 84. Kansas City was clear and 72. Des Moines was partly cloudy and 78. Milwaukee was cloudy and 73. Here is information on the heat wave for the following counties in Illinois: Fulton, Knox, Marshall, Mason, McLean, Peoria, Stark, Tazewell, and Woodford. Extreme heat warning remains in effect until 7 p.m. this evening. What? Dangerously hot conditions with heat index values up to 105.

Fulton, Knox, Marshall, Mason, McLean, Peoria, Stark, Tazewell, and Woodford. The time is currently 4:49 a.m. Central Daylight Time. 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Now for the official National Weather Service forecast for Peoria and surrounding areas of Central Illinois. Today, sunny, hot with highs in the mid-90s. Southwest winds 5 to 10 miles an hour. Heat index values up to 106. Tonight, partly cloudy until midnight, then mostly clear with a slight chance of showers and thunderstorms after midnight. Humid with lows in the lower 70s. Southwest winds around 5 miles an hour. Chance of rain 20%. Saturday, sunny with highs in the mid-90s. Northwest winds 5 to 10 miles an hour. Heat index values up to 105. Saturday night, mostly clear. Humid with lows in the upper 60s. Northeast winds 5 to 10 miles an hour. Sunday, sunny. Highs in the mid-80s. East winds 5 to 10 miles an hour. Sunday night and Labor Day, mostly clear. Lows in the lower 60s. Highs in the mid-80s. Monday night and Tuesday, partly cloudy. Lows in the mid-60s. Highs in the lower 90s. Tuesday night, mostly clear. Lows in the mid-70s. Wednesday, mostly sunny. Highs in the lower 90s. Wednesday night, partly cloudy. A chance of showers after midnight. Lows in the lower 70s. Chance of rain 40%. Thursday, mostly sunny. Highs in the upper 80s. Again, the forecast for Peoria and surrounding areas of Central Illinois for today, sunny, hot. Highs in the mid-90s. Southwest winds 5 to 10 miles an hour. Heat index values up to 106. At 4 a.m. in Peoria, skies were clear. The temperature was 77 degrees, the dew point was 70, and the relative humidity was 79%. The wind was south at 3 miles an hour. The pressure was 29.92 inches and steady. Around central and western Illinois, it was clear. It was 75 at Bloomington, 78 at Moline, 75 at Galesburg, 77 at Lakin, and 76 at Macomb. Quincy reported 76, Springfield reported 80, Lincoln reported 76, and Pontiac reported 73. And once again at 4 a.m. in Peoria, under clear skies, the temperature was 77. Looking elsewhere around the Midwest at 4 a.m., Chicago was partly cloudy, and 79. Indianapolis was mostly cloudy, and 80. St. Louis was clear, and 84. Kansas City was clear, and 72. Des Moines was partly cloudy, and 78. Milwaukee was cloudy, and 73. Here is information on the heat wave for the following counties in Illinois: Fulton, Knox, Marshall, Mason, McLean, Peoria, Stark, Tazewell, and Woodford. Extreme heat warning remains in effect until 7 p.m. this evening. What? Dangerously hot conditions with heat index values up to 105. Where? Portions of central, east central, and west central Illinois. When? Until 7 p.m. this evening. The following impacts are expected: heat-related illnesses increase significantly during extreme heat and high humidity events. Drink plenty of fluids, stay in an air-conditioned room, stay out of the sun, and check up on relatives and neighbors. Do not leave young children and pets in unattended vehicles. Car interiors will reach lethal temperatures in a matter of minutes. Take extra precautions when outside. Wear lightweight and loose-fitting clothing. Try to limit strenuous activities to early morning or evening. Take action when you see symptoms of heat exhaustion and heat stroke. The following is a summary of watches, warnings, and advisories in effect. For the WXJ71 listening area, an extreme heat warning remains in effect until 7 p.m. for the following counties: Fulton, Knox, Marshall, Mason, McLean, Peoria, Stark, Tazewell, and Woodford. The time is currently 4:53 a.m. Central Daylight Time. 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Now for the official National Weather Service forecast for Peoria and

surrounding areas of central Illinois. Today, sunny, hot with highs in the mid-90s. Southwest winds 5 to 10 miles an hour. Heat index values up to 106. Tonight, partly cloudy until midnight, then mostly clear with a slight chance of showers and thunderstorms after midnight. Humid with lows in the lower 70s. Southwest winds around 5 miles an hour. Chance of rain 20%. Saturday, sunny with highs in the mid-90s. Northwest winds 5 to 10 miles an hour. Heat index values up to 105. Saturday night, mostly clear. Humid with lows in the upper 60s. Northeast winds 5 to 10 miles an hour. Sunday, sunny. Highs in the mid-80s. East winds 5 to 10 miles an hour. Sunday night and Labor Day, mostly clear. Lows in the lower 60s. Highs in the mid-80s. Monday night and Tuesday, partly cloudy. Lows in the mid-60s. Highs in the lower 90s. Tuesday night, mostly clear. Lows in the mid-70s. Wednesday, mostly sunny. Highs in the lower 90s. Wednesday night, partly cloudy. A chance of showers after midnight. Lows in the lower 70s. Chance of rain 40%. Thursday, mostly sunny. Highs in the upper 80s. Again, the forecast for Peoria and surrounding areas of central Illinois for today, sunny, hot. Highs in the mid-90s. Southwest winds 5 to 10 miles an hour. Heat index values up to 106. At 4 a.m. in Peoria, skies were clear. The temperature was 77 degrees, the dew point was 70, and the relative humidity was 79%. The wind was south at 3 miles an hour. The pressure was 29.92 inches and steady. Around central and western Illinois, it was clear. It was 75 at Bloomington, 78 at Moline, 75 at Galesburg, 77 at Lakin, and 76 at Macomb. Quincy reported 76, Springfield reported 80, Lincoln reported 76, and Pontiac reported 73. And once again at 4 a.m. in Peoria, under clear skies, the temperature was 77. Looking elsewhere around the Midwest at 4 a.m., Chicago was partly cloudy, and 79. Indianapolis was mostly cloudy, and 80. St. Louis was clear, and 84. Kansas City was clear, and 72. Des Moines was partly cloudy, and 78. Milwaukee was cloudy, and 73. Here is information on the heat wave for the following counties in Illinois: Fulton, Knox, Marshall, Mason, McLean, Peoria, Stark, Tazewell, and Woodford. Extreme heat warning remains in effect until 7 p.m. this evening. What? Dangerously hot conditions with heat index values up to 105. Where? Portions of central, east central, and west central Illinois. When? Until 7 p.m. this evening. The following impacts are expected: heat-related illnesses increase significantly during extreme heat and high humidity events. Drink plenty of fluids, stay in an air-conditioned room, stay out of the sun, and check up on relatives and neighbors. Do not leave young children and pets in unattended vehicles. Car interiors will reach lethal temperatures in a matter of minutes. Take extra precautions when outside. Wear lightweight and loose-fitting clothing. Try to limit strenuous activities to early morning or evening. Take action when you see symptoms of heat exhaustion and heat stroke. The following is a summary of watches, warnings, and advisories in effect. For the WXJ71 listening area, an extreme heat warning remains in effect until 7 p.m. for the following counties: Fulton, Knox, Marshall, Mason, McLean, Peoria, Stark, Tazewell, and Woodford. The time is currently 4:58 a.m. Central Daylight Time. 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Now for the official National Weather Service forecast for Peoria and surrounding areas of central Illinois. Today, sunny, hot with highs in the mid-90s. Southwest winds 5 to 10 miles an hour. Heat index values up to 106. Tonight, partly cloudy until midnight, then mostly clear with a slight chance of showers and thunderstorms after midnight. Humid with lows in the lower 70s.

Northwest winds around 5 miles an hour. Chance of rain 20%. Saturday, sunny with highs in the mid-90s. Northwest winds 5 to 10 miles an hour. Heat index values up to 105. Saturday night, mostly clear. Humid with lows in the upper 60s. Northeast winds 5 to 10 miles an hour. Sunday, sunny. Highs in the mid-80s. East winds 5 to 10 miles an hour. Sunday night and Labor Day, mostly clear. Lows in the lower 60s. Highs in the mid-80s. Monday night and Tuesday, partly cloudy. Lows in the mid-60s. Highs in the lower 90s. Tuesday night, mostly clear. Lows in the mid-70s. Wednesday, mostly sunny. Highs in the lower 90s. Wednesday night, partly cloudy. A chance of showers after midnight. Lows in the lower 70s. Chance of rain 40%. Thursday, mostly sunny. Highs in the upper 80s. Again, the forecast for Peoria and surrounding areas of central Illinois for today, sunny, hot. Highs in the mid-90s. Southwest winds 5 to 10 miles an hour. Heat index values up to 106. The Peoria, Illinois climate summary for yesterday, September 3, 2026. Yesterday's high temperature of 96 degrees occurred at 3:57 p.m. The normal high is 82. Yesterday's low temperature of 75 degrees occurred at 6:01 a.m. The normal low is 61. No precipitation fell yesterday, which leaves the monthly total at 0.00 inches. This is 0.39 inches below normal. The total precipitation for the year still stands at 30.84 inches, which is 4.46 inches above normal. There were 21 cooling degree days yesterday, which is 14 above normal. This brings the monthly total to 59, which is 38 above normal. The yearly total since January 1st is 1,074, which is 56 above normal. The highest wind gust observed was 16 miles per hour from the west, which occurred at 9:08 a.m. Yesterday the average wind speed was 6 miles per hour. The normal high temperature for today is 82 degrees, and the normal low is 61. The record high for today is 98, which occurred in 2015, and the record low is 40, which occurred in 1974. Sunrise today is at 6:29 a.m. and sunset is at 7:26 p.m. Here is information on the heat wave for the following counties in Illinois: Fulton, Knox, Marshall, Mason, McLean, Peoria, Stark, Tazewell, and Woodford. Extreme heat warning remains in effect until 7 p.m. this evening. What? Dangerously hot conditions with heat index values up to 105. Where? Portions of central, east central, and west central Illinois. When? Until 7 p.m. this evening. The following impacts are expected: heat-related illnesses increase significantly during extreme heat and high humidity events. Drink plenty of fluids, stay in an air-conditioned room, stay out of the sun, and check up on relatives and neighbors. Do not leave young children and pets in unattended vehicles. Car interiors will reach lethal temperatures in a matter of minutes. Take extra precautions when outside. Wear lightweight and loose-fitting clothing. Try to limit strenuous activities to early morning or evening. Take action when you see symptoms of heat exhaustion and heat stroke. The following is a summary of watches, warnings, and advisories in effect. For the WXJ71 listening area, an extreme heat warning remains in effect until 7 p.m. for the following counties: Fulton, Knox, Marshall, Mason, McLean, Peoria, Stark, Tazewell, and Woodford. The time is currently 5:03 a.m. Central Daylight Time. 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Now for the official National Weather Service forecast for Peoria and surrounding areas of central Illinois. Today, sunny, hot with highs in the mid-90s. Southwest winds 5 to 10 miles an hour. Heat index values up to 106. Tonight, partly cloudy until midnight, then mostly clear with a slight chance of showers and thunderstorms after midnight. Humid with lows in the lower 70s. Southwest winds around 5 miles an hour. Chance of rain 20%. Saturday, sunny with highs in the mid-90s.

northwest winds 5 to 10 miles an hour. Heat index values up to 105. Saturday night, mostly clear. Humid with lows in the upper 60s. Northeast winds 5 to 10 miles an hour. Sunday, sunny. Highs in the mid-80s. East winds 5 to 10 miles an hour. Sunday night and Labor Day, mostly clear. Lows in the lower 60s. Highs in the mid-80s. Monday night and Tuesday, partly cloudy. Lows in the mid-60s. Highs in the lower 90s. Tuesday night, mostly clear. Lows in the mid-70s. Wednesday, mostly sunny. Highs in the lower 90s. Wednesday night, partly cloudy. A chance of showers after midnight. Lows in the lower 70s. Chance of rain 40%. Thursday, mostly sunny. Highs in the upper 80s. Again, the forecast for Peoria and surrounding areas of central Illinois for today, sunny, hot. Highs in the mid-90s. Southwest winds 5 to 10 miles an hour. Heat index values up to 106. At 5 a.m. in Peoria, skies were clear. The temperature was 77 degrees, the dew point was 70, and the relative humidity was 79%. The wind was south at 5 miles an hour. The pressure was 29.93 inches and rising. Around central and western Illinois, skies ranged from clear to partly cloudy. It was 74 at Bloomington, 75 at Moline, 74 at Galesburg, 77 at Lakin, and 76 at Macomb. Quincy reported 76, Springfield reported 80, Lincoln reported 75, and Pontiac reported 72. And once again at 5 a.m. in Peoria, under clear skies, the temperature was 77. Here is information on the heat wave for the following counties in Illinois: Fulton, Knox, Marshall, Mason, McLean, Peoria, Stark, Tazewell, and Woodford. Extreme heat warning remains in effect until 7 p.m. this evening. What? Dangerously hot conditions with heat index values up to 105. Where? Portions of central, east central, and west central Illinois. When? Until 7 p.m. this evening. The following impacts are expected: heat-related illnesses increase significantly during extreme heat and high humidity events. Drink plenty of fluids, stay in an air-conditioned room, stay out of the sun, and check up on relatives and neighbors. Do not leave young children and pets in unattended vehicles. Car interiors will reach lethal temperatures in a matter of minutes. Take extra precautions when outside. Wear lightweight and loose-fitting clothing. Try to limit strenuous activities to early morning or evening. Take action when you see symptoms of heat exhaustion and heat stroke. The following is a summary of watches, warnings, and advisories in effect. For the WXJ71 listening area, an extreme heat warning remains in effect until 7 p.m. for the following counties: Fulton, Knox, Marshall, Mason, McLean, Peoria, Stark, Tazewell, and Woodford. The time is currently 5:07 a.m. Central Daylight Time. 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Now for the official National Weather Service forecast for Peoria and surrounding areas of central Illinois. Today, sunny, hot with highs in the mid-90s. Southwest winds 5 to 10 miles an hour. Heat index values up to 106. Tonight, partly cloudy until midnight, then mostly clear with a slight chance of showers and thunderstorms after midnight. Humid with lows in the lower 70s. Southwest winds around 5 miles an hour. Chance of rain 20%. Saturday, sunny with highs in the mid-90s. Northwest winds 5 to 10 miles an hour. Heat index values up to 105. Saturday night, mostly clear. Humid with lows in the upper 60s. Northeast winds 5 to 10 miles an hour. Sunday, sunny. Highs in the mid-80s. East winds 5 to 10 miles an hour. Sunday night and Labor Day, mostly clear. Lows in the lower 60s. Highs in the mid-80s. Monday night and Tuesday, partly cloudy. Lows in the mid-60s. Highs in the lower 90s. Tuesday night, mostly clear. Lows in the mid-70s. Wednesday, mostly sunny. Highs in the lower 90s.
Wednesday night, partly cloudy. A chance of showers after midnight. Lows in the lower 70s. Chance of rain 40%. Thursday, mostly sunny. Highs in the upper 80s. Again, the forecast for Peoria and surrounding areas of central Illinois for today, sunny, hot. Highs in the mid-90s. Southwest winds 5 to 10 miles an hour. Heat index values up to 106. At 5 a.m. in Peoria, skies were clear. The temperature was 77 degrees, the dew point was 70, and the relative humidity was 79%. The wind was south at 5 miles an hour. The pressure was 29.93 inches and rising. Around central and western Illinois, skies ranged from clear to partly cloudy. It was 74 at Bloomington, 75 at Moline, 74 at Galesburg, 77 at Lakin, and 76 at Macomb. Quincy reported 76, Springfield reported 80, Lincoln reported 75, and Pontiac reported 72. And once again at 5 a.m. in Peoria, under clear skies, the temperature was 77. Looking elsewhere around the Midwest at 5 a.m., Chicago was partly cloudy, and 80. Indianapolis was partly cloudy, and 78. St. Louis was clear, and 83. Kansas City was partly cloudy, and 72. Des Moines was partly cloudy, and 77. Milwaukee was cloudy, and 69. Here is information on the heat wave for the following counties in Illinois: Fulton, Knox, Marshall, Mason, McLean, Peoria, Stark, Tazewell, and Woodford. Extreme heat warning remains in effect until 7 p.m. this evening. What? Dangerously hot conditions with heat index values up to 105. Where? Portions of central, east central, and west central Illinois. When? Until 7 p.m. this evening. The following impacts are expected: heat-related illnesses increase significantly during extreme heat and high humidity events. Drink plenty of fluids, stay in an air-conditioned room, stay out of the sun, and check up on relatives and neighbors. Do not leave young children and pets in unattended vehicles. Car interiors will reach lethal temperatures in a matter of minutes. Take extra precautions when outside. Wear lightweight and loose-fitting clothing. Try to limit strenuous activities to early morning or evening. Take action when you see symptoms of heat exhaustion and heat stroke. The following is a summary of watches, warnings, and advisories in effect. For the WXJ71 listening area, an extreme heat warning remains in effect until 7 p.m. for the following counties: Fulton, Knox, Marshall, Mason, McLean, Peoria, Stark, Tazewell, and Woodford. The time is currently 5:12 a.m. Central Daylight Time. 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Now for the official National Weather Service forecast for Peoria and surrounding areas of central Illinois. Today, sunny, hot with highs in the mid-90s. Southwest winds 5 to 10 miles an hour. Heat index values up to 106. Tonight, partly cloudy until midnight, then mostly clear with a slight chance of showers and thunderstorms after midnight. Humid with lows in the lower 70s. Southwest winds around 5 miles an hour. Chance of rain 20%. Saturday, sunny with highs in the mid-90s. Northwest winds 5 to 10 miles an hour. Heat index values up to 105. Saturday night, mostly clear. Humid with lows in the upper 60s. Northeast winds 5 to 10 miles an hour. Sunday, sunny. Highs in the mid-80s. East winds 5 to 10 miles an hour. Sunday night and Labor Day, mostly clear. Lows in the lower 60s. Highs in the mid-80s. Monday night and Tuesday, partly cloudy. Lows in the mid-60s. Highs in the lower 90s. Tuesday night, mostly clear. Lows in the mid-70s. Wednesday, mostly sunny. Highs in the lower 90s. Wednesday night, partly cloudy. A chance of showers after midnight. Lows in the lower 70s. Chance of rain 40%. Thursday, mostly sunny. Highs in the upper 80s. Again, the forecast for Peoria and surrounding areas of central Illinois for today: sunny, hot,

highs in the mid-90s. Southwest winds 5 to 10 miles an hour. Heat index values up to 106. 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At 5 a.m. in Peoria, skies were clear. The temperature was 77 degrees, the dew point was 70, and the relative humidity was 79%. The wind was south at 5 miles an hour. The pressure was 29.93 inches and rising. Around central and western Illinois, skies ranged from clear to partly cloudy. It was 74 at Bloomington, 75 at Moline, 74 at Galesburg, 77 at Lakin, and 76 at Macomb. Quincy reported 76, Springfield reported 80, Lincoln reported 75, and Pontiac reported 72. And once again at 5 a.m. in Peoria, under clear skies, the temperature was 77. The Peoria, Illinois climate summary for yesterday, September 3, 2026. Yesterday's high temperature of 96 degrees occurred at 3:57 p.m. The normal high is 82. Yesterday's low temperature of 75 degrees occurred at 6:01 a.m. The normal low is 61. No precipitation fell yesterday, which leaves the monthly total at 0.00 inches. This is 0.39 inches below normal. The total precipitation for the year still stands at 30.84 inches, which is 4.46 inches above normal. There were 21 cooling degree days yesterday, which is 14 above normal. This brings the monthly total to 59, which is 38 above normal. The yearly total since January 1st is 1,074, which is 56 above normal. The highest wind gust observed was 16 miles per hour from the west, which occurred at 9:08 a.m. Yesterday the average wind speed was 6 miles per hour. The normal high temperature for today is 82 degrees, and the normal low is 61. The record high for today is 98, which occurred in 2015, and the record low is 40, which occurred in 1974. Sunrise today is at 6:29 a.m. and sunset is at 7:26 p.m. Looking elsewhere around the Midwest at 5 a.m., Chicago was partly cloudy and 80. Indianapolis was partly cloudy and 78. St. Louis was clear and 83. Kansas City was partly cloudy and 72. Des Moines was partly cloudy and 77. Milwaukee was cloudy and 69. Here is information on the heat wave for the following counties in Illinois: Fulton, Knox, Marshall, Mason, McLean, Peoria, Stark, Tazewell, and Woodford. Extreme heat warning remains in effect until 7 p.m. this evening. What? Dangerously hot conditions with heat index values up to 105. Where? Portions of central, east central, and west central Illinois. When? Until 7 p.m. this evening. The following impacts are expected: heat-related illnesses increase significantly during extreme heat and high humidity events. Drink plenty of fluids, stay in an air-conditioned room, stay out of the sun, and check up on relatives and neighbors. Do not leave young children and pets in unattended vehicles. Car interiors will reach lethal temperatures in a matter of minutes. Take extra precautions when outside. Wear lightweight and loose-fitting clothing. Try to limit strenuous activities to early morning or evening. Take action when you see symptoms of heat exhaustion and heat stroke. The following is a summary of watches, warnings, and advisories in effect. For the WXJ71 listening area, an extreme heat warning remains in effect until 7 p.m. for the following counties: Fulton, Knox, Marshall, Mason, McLean, Peoria, Stark, Tazewell, and Woodford. The time is currently 5:18 a.m. Central Daylight Time. 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

areas of central Illinois. Today, sunny, hot with highs in the mid-90s. Southwest winds 5 to 10 miles an hour. Heat index values up to 106. Tonight, partly cloudy until midnight, then mostly clear with a slight chance of showers and thunderstorms after midnight. Humid with lows in the lower 70s. Southwest winds around 5 miles an hour. Chance of rain 20%. Saturday, sunny with highs in the mid-90s. Northwest winds 5 to 10 miles an hour. Heat index values up to 105. Saturday night, mostly clear. Humid with lows in the upper 60s. Northeast winds 5 to 10 miles an hour. Sunday, sunny. Highs in the mid-80s. East winds 5 to 10 miles an hour. Sunday night and Labor Day, mostly clear. Lows in the lower 60s. Highs in the mid-80s. Monday night and Tuesday, partly cloudy. Lows in the mid-60s. Highs in the lower 90s. Tuesday night, mostly clear. Lows in the mid-70s. Wednesday, mostly sunny. Highs in the lower 90s. Wednesday night, partly cloudy. A chance of showers after midnight. Lows in the lower 70s. Chance of rain 40%. Thursday, mostly sunny. Highs in the upper 80s. Again, the forecast for Peoria and surrounding areas of central Illinois for today, sunny, hot. Highs in the mid-90s. Southwest winds 5 to 10 miles an hour. Heat index values up to 106. At 5 a.m. in Peoria, skies were clear. The temperature was 77 degrees, the dew point was 70, and the relative humidity was 79%. The wind was south at 5 miles an hour. The pressure was 29.93 inches and rising. Around central and western Illinois, skies ranged from clear to partly cloudy. It was 74 at Bloomington, 75 at Moline, 74 at Galesburg, 77 at Lakin, and 76 at Macomb. Quincy reported 76, Springfield reported 80, Lincoln reported 75, and Pontiac reported 72. And once again at 5 a.m. in Peoria, under clear skies, the temperature was 77. At 5 a.m. in Peoria, skies were clear. The temperature was 77 degrees, the dew point was 70, and the relative humidity was 79%. The wind was south at 5 miles an hour. The pressure was 29.93 inches and rising. Around central and western Illinois, skies ranged from clear to partly cloudy. It was 74 at Bloomington, 75 at Moline, 74 at Galesburg, 77 at Lakin, and 76 at Macomb. Quincy reported 76, Springfield reported 80, Lincoln reported 75, and Pontiac reported 72. And once again at 5 a.m. in Peoria, under clear skies, the temperature was 77. Looking elsewhere around the Midwest at 5 a.m., Chicago was partly cloudy, and 80. Indianapolis was partly cloudy, and 78. St. Louis was clear, and 83. Kansas City was partly cloudy, and 72. Des Moines was partly cloudy, and 77. Milwaukee was cloudy, and 69. Here is information on the heat wave for the following counties in Illinois: Fulton, Knox, Marshall, Mason, McLean, Peoria, Stark, Tazewell, and Woodford. Extreme heat warning remains in effect until 7 p.m. this evening. What? Dangerously hot conditions with heat index values up to 105. Where? Portions of central, east central, and west central Illinois. When? Until 7 p.m. this evening. The following impacts are expected: heat-related illnesses increase significantly during extreme heat and high humidity events. Drink plenty of fluids, stay in an air-conditioned room, stay out of the sun, and check up on relatives and neighbors. Do not leave young children and pets in unattended vehicles. Car interiors will reach lethal temperatures in a matter of minutes. Take extra precautions when outside. Wear lightweight and loose-fitting clothing. Try to limit strenuous activities to early morning or evening. Take action when you see symptoms of heat exhaustion and heat stroke. The following is a summary of watches, warnings, and advisories in effect. For the WXJ71 listening area, an extreme heat warning remains in effect until 7 p.m. for the following counties.

Fulton, Knox, Marshall, Mason, McLean, Peoria, Stark, Tazewell, and Woodford. The time is currently 5:24 a.m. Central Daylight Time. 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Now for the official National Weather Service forecast for Peoria and surrounding areas of Central Illinois. Today, sunny, hot with highs in the mid-90s. Southwest winds 5 to 10 miles an hour. Heat index values up to 106. Tonight, partly cloudy until midnight, then mostly clear with a slight chance of showers and thunderstorms after midnight. Humid with lows in the lower 70s. Southwest winds around 5 miles an hour. Chance of rain 20%. Saturday, sunny with highs in the mid-90s. Northwest winds 5 to 10 miles an hour. Heat index values up to 105. Saturday night, mostly clear. Humid with lows in the upper 60s. Northeast winds 5 to 10 miles an hour. Sunday, sunny. Highs in the mid-80s. East winds 5 to 10 miles an hour. Sunday night and Labor Day, mostly clear. Lows in the lower 60s. Highs in the mid-80s. Monday night and Tuesday, partly cloudy. Lows in the mid-60s. Highs in the lower 90s. Tuesday night, mostly clear. Lows in the mid-70s. Wednesday, mostly sunny. Highs in the lower 90s. Wednesday night, partly cloudy. A chance of showers after midnight. Lows in the lower 70s. Chance of rain 40%. Thursday, mostly sunny. Highs in the upper 80s. Again, the forecast for Peoria and surrounding areas of Central Illinois for today, sunny, hot. Highs in the mid-90s. Southwest winds 5 to 10 miles an hour. Heat index values up to 106. At 5 a.m. in Peoria, skies were clear. The temperature was 77 degrees, the dew point was 70, and the relative humidity was 79%. The wind was south at 5 miles an hour. The pressure was 29.93 inches and rising. Around central and western Illinois, skies ranged from clear to partly cloudy. It was 74 at Bloomington, 75 at Moline, 74 at Galesburg, 77 at Lakin, and 76 at Macomb. Quincy reported 76, Springfield reported 80, Lincoln reported 75, and Pontiac reported 72. And once again at 5 a.m. in Peoria, under clear skies, the temperature was 77. Looking elsewhere around the Midwest at 5 a.m., Chicago was partly cloudy, and 80. Indianapolis was partly cloudy, and 78. St. Louis was clear, and 83. Kansas City was partly cloudy, and 72. Des Moines was partly cloudy, and 77. Milwaukee was cloudy, and 69. Here is information on the heat wave for the following counties in Illinois: Fulton, Knox, Marshall, Mason, McLean, Peoria, Stark, Tazewell, and Woodford. Extreme heat warning remains in effect until 7 p.m. this evening. What? Dangerously hot conditions with heat index values up to 105. Where? Portions of central, east central, and west central Illinois. When? Until 7 p.m. this evening. The following impacts are expected: heat-related illnesses increase significantly during extreme heat and high humidity events. Drink plenty of fluids, stay in an air-conditioned room, stay out of the sun, and check up on relatives and neighbors. Do not leave young children and pets in unattended vehicles. Car interiors will reach lethal temperatures in a matter of minutes. Take extra precautions when outside. Wear lightweight and loose-fitting clothing. Try to limit strenuous activities to early morning or evening. Take action when you see symptoms of heat exhaustion and heat stroke. The following is a summary of watches, warnings, and advisories in effect. For the WXJ71 listening area, an extreme heat warning remains in effect until 7 p.m. for the following counties: Fulton, Knox, Marshall, Mason, McLean, Peoria, Stark, Tazewell, and Woodford. The time is currently 5:28 a.m. Central Daylight Time. 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

forecast for Peoria and surrounding areas of central Illinois. Today, sunny, hot with highs in the mid-90s. Southwest winds 5 to 10 miles an hour. Heat index values up to 106. Tonight, partly cloudy until midnight, then mostly clear with a slight chance of showers and thunderstorms after midnight. Humid with lows in the lower 70s. Southwest winds around 5 miles an hour. Chance of rain 20%. Saturday, sunny with highs in the mid-90s. Northwest winds 5 to 10 miles an hour. Heat index values up to 105. Saturday night, mostly clear. Humid with lows in the upper 60s. Northeast winds 5 to 10 miles an hour. Sunday, sunny. Highs in the mid-80s. East winds 5 to 10 miles an hour. Sunday night and Labor Day, mostly clear. Lows in the lower 60s. Highs in the mid-80s. Monday night and Tuesday, partly cloudy. Lows in the mid-60s. Highs in the lower 90s. Tuesday night, mostly clear. Lows in the mid-70s. Wednesday, mostly sunny. Highs in the lower 90s. Wednesday night, partly cloudy. A chance of showers after midnight. Lows in the lower 70s. Chance of rain 40%. Thursday, mostly sunny. Highs in the upper 80s. Again, the forecast for Peoria and surrounding areas of central Illinois for today, sunny, hot. Highs in the mid-90s. Southwest winds 5 to 10 miles an hour. Heat index values up to 106. The Peoria, Illinois climate summary for yesterday, September 3, 2026. Yesterday's high temperature of 96 degrees occurred at 3:57 p.m. The normal high is 82. Yesterday's low temperature of 75 degrees occurred at 6:01 a.m. The normal low is 61. No precipitation fell yesterday, which leaves the monthly total at 0.00 inches. This is 0.39 inches below normal. The total precipitation for the year still stands at 30.84 inches, which is 4.46 inches above normal. There were 21 cooling degree days yesterday, which is 14 above normal. This brings the monthly total to 59, which is 38 above normal. The yearly total since January 1st is 1,074, which is 56 above normal. The highest wind gust observed was 16 miles per hour from the west, which occurred at 9:08 a.m. Yesterday the average wind speed was 6 miles per hour. The normal high temperature for today is 82 degrees, and the normal low is 61. The record high for today is 98, which occurred in 2015, and the record low is 40, which occurred in 1974. Sunrise today is at 6:29 a.m. and sunset is at 7:26 p.m. At 5 a.m. in Peoria, skies were clear. The temperature was 77 degrees, the dew point was 70, and the relative humidity was 79%. The wind was south at 5 miles an hour. The pressure was 29.93 inches and rising. Around central and western Illinois, skies ranged from clear to partly cloudy. It was 74 at Bloomington, 75 at Moline, 74 at Galesburg, 77 at Lakin, and 76 at Macomb. Quincy reported 76, Springfield reported 80, Lincoln reported 75, and Pontiac reported 72. And once again at 5 a.m. in Peoria, under clear skies, the temperature was 77. Looking elsewhere around the Midwest at 5 a.m., Chicago was partly cloudy, and 80. Indianapolis was partly cloudy, and 78. St. Louis was clear, and 83. Kansas City was partly cloudy, and 72. Des Moines was partly cloudy, and 77. Milwaukee was cloudy, and 69. It was partly cloudy, and 72. Des Moines was partly cloudy, and 77. Milwaukee was cloudy, and 69. Here is information on the heat wave for the following counties in Illinois: Fulton, Knox, Marshall, Mason, McLean, Peoria, Stark, Tazewell, and Woodford. Extreme heat warning remains in effect until 7 p.m. this evening. What? Dangerously hot conditions with heat index values up to 105. Where? Portions of central, east central, and west central Illinois. When? Until 7 p.m. this evening.

following impacts are expected. Heat-related illnesses increase significantly during extreme heat and high humidity events. Drink plenty of fluids, stay in an air-conditioned room, stay out of the sun, and check up on relatives and neighbors. Do not leave young children and pets in unattended vehicles. Car interiors will reach lethal temperatures in a matter of minutes. Take extra precautions when outside. Wear lightweight and loose-fitting clothing. Try to limit strenuous activities to early morning or evening. Take action when you see symptoms of heat exhaustion and heat stroke. The following is a summary of watches, warnings, and advisories in effect. For the WXJ71 listening area, an extreme heat warning remains in effect until 7 p.m. for the following counties: Fulton, Knox, Marshall, Mason, McLean, Peoria, Stark, Tazewell, and Woodford. And now a discussion of hazardous weather conditions for the following counties in Illinois: Fulton, Knox, Marshall, Mason, McLean, Peoria, Stark, Tazewell, and Woodford. This hazardous weather outlook is for Central Illinois and West Central Illinois. For today and tonight, heat index values will again reach the 100 to 105 degree range today. For Saturday through Thursday, Saturday will again see heat index values of 100 to 105 degrees. While a couple days of somewhat cooler weather will start the week, another surge of heat is expected Tuesday and Wednesday. Spotter information statement: spotter activation is not anticipated through tonight. The time is currently 5:35 a.m. Central Daylight Time. 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Now for the official National Weather Service forecast for Peoria and surrounding areas of Central Illinois. Today, sunny, hot with highs in the mid-90s. Southwest winds 5 to 10 miles an hour. Heat index values up to 106. Tonight, partly cloudy until midnight, then mostly clear with a slight chance of showers and thunderstorms after midnight. Humid with lows in the lower 70s. Southwest winds around 5 miles an hour. Chance of rain 20%. Saturday, sunny with highs in the mid-90s. Northwest winds 5 to 10 miles an hour. Heat index values up to 105. Saturday night, mostly clear. Humid with lows in the upper 60s. Northeast winds 5 to 10 miles an hour. Sunday, sunny. Highs in the mid-80s. East winds 5 to 10 miles an hour. Sunday night and Labor Day, mostly clear. Lows in the lower 60s. Highs in the mid-80s. Monday night and Tuesday, partly cloudy. Lows in the mid-60s. Highs in the lower 90s. Tuesday night, mostly clear. Lows in the mid-70s. Wednesday, mostly sunny. Highs in the lower 90s. Wednesday night, partly cloudy. A chance of showers after midnight. Lows in the lower 70s. Chance of rain 40%. Thursday, mostly sunny. Highs in the upper 80s. Again, the forecast for Peoria and surrounding areas of Central Illinois for today: sunny, hot. Highs in the mid-90s. Southwest winds 5 to 10 miles an hour. Heat index values up to 106. At 5 a.m. in Peoria, skies were clear. The temperature was 77 degrees, the dew point was 70, and the relative humidity was 79%. The wind was south at 5 miles an hour. The pressure was 29.93 inches and rising. Around central and western Illinois, skies ranged from clear to partly cloudy. It was 74 at Bloomington, 75 at Moline, 74 at Galesburg, 77 at Lakin, and 76 at Macomb. Quincy reported 76, Springfield reported 80, Lincoln reported 75, and Pontiac reported 72. And once again at 5 a.m. in Peoria, under clear skies, the temperature was 77. Looking elsewhere around the Midwest at 5 a.m., Chicago was partly cloudy, and 80. Indianapolis was partly cloudy, and 78. St. Louis was clear, and 83. Kansas City was partly cloudy, and 72. Des Moines was partly cloudy, and 77. Milwaukee was cloudy, and 69. Here is information on the heat wave for the following counties in Illinois: Fulton, Knox, Marshall, Mason, McLean,

Peoria, Stark, Tazewell, and Woodford. Extreme heat warning remains in effect until 7 p.m. this evening. What? Dangerously hot conditions with heat index values up to 105. Where? Portions of central, east central, and west central Illinois. When? Until 7 p.m. this evening. The following impacts are expected. Heat-related illnesses increase significantly during extreme heat and high humidity events. Drink plenty of fluids, stay in an air-conditioned room, stay out of the sun, and check up on relatives and neighbors. Do not leave young children and pets in unattended vehicles. Car interiors will reach lethal temperatures in a matter of minutes. Take extra precautions when outside. Wear lightweight and loose-fitting clothing. Try to limit strenuous activities to early morning or evening. Take action when you see symptoms of heat exhaustion and heat stroke. The following is a summary of watches, warnings, and advisories in effect. For the WXJ71 listening area, an extreme heat warning remains in effect until 7 p.m. for the following counties: Fulton, Knox, Marshall, Mason, McLean, Peoria, Stark, Tazewell, and Woodford. And now a discussion of hazardous weather conditions for the following counties in Illinois: Fulton, Knox, Marshall, Mason, McLean, Peoria, Stark, Tazewell, and Woodford. This hazardous weather outlook is for central Illinois and west central Illinois. For today and tonight, heat index values will again reach the 100 to 105 degree range today. For Saturday through Thursday, Saturday will again see heat index values of 100 to 105 degrees. While a couple days of somewhat cooler weather will start the week, another surge of heat is expected Tuesday and Wednesday. Spotter information statement. Spotter activation is not anticipated through tonight. The time is currently 5:40 a.m. Central Daylight Time. 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Now for the official National Weather Service forecast for Peoria and surrounding areas of central Illinois. Today, sunny, hot with highs in the mid-90s. Southwest winds 5 to 10 miles an hour. Heat index values up to 106. Tonight, partly cloudy until midnight, then mostly clear with a slight chance of showers and thunderstorms after midnight. Humid with lows in the lower 70s. Southwest winds around 5 miles an hour. Chance of rain 20%. Saturday, sunny with highs in the mid-90s. Northwest winds 5 to 10 miles an hour. Heat index values up to 105. Saturday night, mostly clear. Humid with lows in the upper 60s. Northeast winds 5 to 10 miles an hour. Sunday, sunny. Highs in the mid-80s. East winds 5 to 10 miles an hour. Sunday night and Labor Day, mostly clear. Lows in the lower 60s. Highs in the mid-80s. Monday night and Tuesday, partly cloudy. Lows in the mid-60s. Highs in the lower 90s. Tuesday night, mostly clear. Lows in the mid-70s. Wednesday, mostly sunny. Highs in the lower 90s. Wednesday night, partly cloudy. A chance of showers after midnight. Lows in the lower 70s. Chance of rain 40%. Thursday, mostly sunny. Highs in the upper 80s. Again, the forecast for Peoria and surrounding areas of central Illinois for today: sunny, hot. Highs in the mid-90s. Southwest winds 5 to 10 miles an hour. Heat index values up to 106. At 5 a.m. in Peoria, skies were clear. The temperature was 77 degrees, the dew point was 70, and the relative humidity was 79%. The wind was south at 5 miles an hour. The pressure was 29.93 inches and rising. Around central and western Illinois, skies ranged from clear to partly cloudy. It was 74 at Bloomington, 75 at Moline, 74 at Galesburg, 77 at Lakin, and 76 at Macomb. Quincy reported 76, Springfield reported 80, Lincoln reported 75, and Pontiac reported 72. And once again at 5 a.m. in Peoria, under clear skies, the temperature was 77. Looking elsewhere around the Midwest at 5 a.m., Chicago was partly cloudy, and 80. Indianapolis was partly cloudy, and 78. St. Louis

clear, and 83. Kansas City was partly cloudy, and 72. Des Moines was partly cloudy, and 77. Milwaukee was cloudy, and 69. Here is information on the heat wave for the following counties in Illinois: Fulton, Knox, Marshall, Mason, McLean, Peoria, Stark, Tazewell, and Woodford. Extreme heat warning remains in effect until 7 p.m. this evening. What? Dangerously hot conditions with heat index values up to 105. Where? Portions of central, east central, and west central Illinois. When? Until 7 p.m. this evening. The following impacts are expected: heat-related illnesses increase significantly during extreme heat and high humidity events. Drink plenty of fluids, stay in an air-conditioned room, stay out of the sun, and check up on relatives and neighbors. Do not leave young children and pets in unattended vehicles. Car interiors will reach lethal temperatures in a matter of minutes. Take extra precautions when outside. Wear lightweight and loose-fitting clothing. Try to limit strenuous activities to early morning or evening. Take action when you see symptoms of heat exhaustion and heat stroke. The Peoria, Illinois climate summary for yesterday, September 3, 2026. Yesterday's high temperature of 96 degrees occurred at 3:57 p.m. The normal high is 82. Yesterday's low temperature of 75 degrees occurred at 6:01 a.m. The normal low is 61. No precipitation fell yesterday, which leaves the monthly total at 0.00 inches. This is 0.39 inches below normal. The total precipitation for the year still stands at 30.84 inches, which is 4.46 inches above normal. There were 21 cooling degree days yesterday, which is 14 above normal. This brings the monthly total to 59, which is 38 above normal. The yearly total since January 1st is 1,074, which is 56 above normal. The highest wind gust observed was 16 miles per hour from the west, which occurred at 9:08 a.m. Yesterday the average wind speed was 6 miles per hour. The normal high temperature for today is 82 degrees, and the normal low is 61. The record high for today is 98, which occurred in 2015, and the record low is 40, which occurred in 1974. Sunrise today is at 6:29 a.m. and sunset is at 7:26 p.m. The following is a summary of watches, warnings, and advisories in effect. For the WXJ71 listening area, an extreme heat warning remains in effect until 7 p.m. for the following counties: Fulton, Knox, Marshall, Mason, McLean, Peoria, Stark, Tazewell, and Woodford. And now a discussion of hazardous weather conditions for the following counties in Illinois: Fulton, Knox, Marshall, Mason, McLean, Peoria, Stark, Tazewell, and Woodford. This hazardous weather outlook is for central Illinois and west central Illinois. For today and tonight, heat index values will again reach the 100 to 105 degree range today. For Saturday through Thursday, Saturday will again see heat index values of 100 to 105 degrees. While a couple days of somewhat cooler weather will start the week, another surge of heat is expected Tuesday and Wednesday. Spotter information statement: spotter activation is not anticipated through tonight. The time is currently 5:47 a.m. Central Daylight Time. 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Now for the official National Weather Service forecast for Peoria and surrounding areas of central Illinois. Today, sunny, hot with highs in the mid-90s. Southwest winds 5 to 10 miles an hour. Heat index values up to 106. Tonight, partly cloudy until midnight, then mostly clear with a slight chance of showers and thunderstorms after midnight. Humid with lows in the lower 70s. Southwest winds around 5 miles an hour. Chance of rain 20%. Saturday, sunny with highs in the mid-90s. Northwest winds 5 to 10 miles an hour. Heat index values up to 105. Saturday night, mostly clear. Humid with lows in the upper 60s. Northeast winds 5 to 10 miles an hour. Sunday, sunny. Highs in the mid-80s. East winds 5 to 10 miles an hour. Sunday night and Labor Day, mostly clear. Lows in the lower 60s.

inches and rising. Around central and western Illinois, skies ranged from clear to partly cloudy. It was 74 at Bloomington, 75 at Moline, 74 at Galesburg, 77 at Lakin, and 76 at Macomb. Quincy reported 76, Springfield reported 80, Lincoln reported 75, and Pontiac reported 72. And once again at 5 a.m. in Peoria, under clear skies, the temperature was 77. Looking elsewhere around the Midwest at 5 a.m., Chicago was partly cloudy, and 80. Indianapolis was partly cloudy, and 78. St. Louis was clear, and 83. Kansas City was partly cloudy, and 72. Des Moines was partly cloudy, and 77. Milwaukee was cloudy, and 69. Here is information on the heat wave for the following counties in Illinois: Fulton, Knox, Marshall, Mason, McLean, Peoria, Stark, Tazewell, and Woodford. Extreme heat warning remains in effect until 7 p.m. this evening. What? Dangerously hot conditions with heat index values up to 105. Where? Portions of central, east central, and west central Illinois. When? Until 7 p.m. this evening. The following impacts are expected: heat-related illnesses increase significantly during extreme heat and high humidity events. Drink plenty of fluids, stay in an air-conditioned room, stay out of the sun, and check up on relatives and neighbors. Do not leave young children and pets in unattended vehicles. Car interiors will reach lethal temperatures in a matter of minutes. Take extra precautions when outside. Wear lightweight and loose-fitting clothing. Try to limit strenuous activities to early morning or evening. Take action when you see symptoms of heat exhaustion and heat stroke. The following is a summary of watches, warnings, and advisories in effect. For the WXJ71 listening area, an extreme heat warning remains in effect until 7 p.m. for the following counties: Fulton, Knox, Marshall, Mason, McLean, Peoria, Stark, Tazewell, and Woodford. And now a discussion of hazardous weather conditions for the following counties in Illinois: Fulton, Knox, Marshall, Mason, McLean, Peoria, Stark, Tazewell, and Woodford. This hazardous weather outlook is for central Illinois and west central Illinois. For today and tonight, heat index values will again reach the 100 to 105 degree range today. For Saturday through Thursday, Saturday will again see heat index values of 100 to 105 degrees. While a couple days of somewhat cooler weather will start the week, another surge of heat is expected Tuesday and Wednesday. Spotter information statement: spotter activation is not anticipated through tonight. The time is currently 5:52 a.m. Central Daylight Time. 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Now for the official National Weather Service forecast for Peoria and surrounding areas of central Illinois. Today, sunny, hot with highs in the mid-90s. Southwest winds 5 to 10 miles an hour. Heat index values up to 106. Tonight, partly cloudy until midnight, then mostly clear with a slight chance of showers and thunderstorms after midnight. Humid with lows in the lower 70s. Southwest winds around 5 miles an hour. Chance of rain 20%. Saturday, sunny with highs in the mid-90s. Northwest winds 5 to 10 miles an hour. Heat index values up to 105. Saturday night, mostly clear. Humid with lows in the upper 60s. Northeast winds 5 to 10 miles an hour. Sunday, sunny. Highs in the mid-80s. East winds 5 to 10 miles an hour. Sunday night and Labor Day, mostly clear. Lows in the lower 60s. Highs in the mid-80s. Monday night and Tuesday, partly cloudy. Lows in the mid-60s. Highs in the lower 90s. Tuesday night, mostly clear. Lows in the mid-70s. Wednesday, mostly sunny. Highs in the lower 90s. Wednesday night, partly cloudy. A chance of showers after midnight. Lows in the lower 70s. Chance of rain 40%. Thursday, mostly sunny. Highs in the upper 80s. Again, the forecast for Peoria and surrounding areas of central Illinois for today: sunny, hot. Highs in the mid-90s. Southwest winds 5.

to 10 miles an hour. Heat index values up to 106. At 5 a.m. in Peoria, skies were clear. The temperature was 77 degrees, the dew point was 70, and the relative humidity was 79%. The wind was south at 5 miles an hour. The pressure was 29.93 inches and rising. Around central and western Illinois, skies ranged from clear to partly cloudy. It was 74 at Bloomington, 75 at Moline, 74 at Galesburg, 77 at Lakin, and 76 at Macomb. Quincy reported 76, Springfield reported 80, Lincoln reported 75, and Pontiac reported 72. And once again at 5 a.m. in Peoria, under clear skies, the temperature was 77. Looking elsewhere around the Midwest at 5 a.m., Chicago was partly cloudy, and 80. Indianapolis was partly cloudy, and 78. St. Louis was clear, and 83. Kansas City was partly cloudy, and 72. Des Moines was partly cloudy, and 77. Milwaukee was cloudy, and 69. Here is information on the heat wave for the following counties in Illinois: Fulton, Knox, Marshall, Mason, McLean, Peoria, Stark, Tazewell, and Woodford. Extreme heat warning remains in effect until 7 p.m. this evening. What? Dangerously hot conditions with heat index values up to 105. Where? Portions of central, east central, and west central Illinois. When? Until 7 p.m. this evening. The following impacts are expected: heat-related illnesses increase significantly during extreme heat and high humidity events. Drink plenty of fluids, stay in an air-conditioned room, stay out of the sun, and check up on relatives and neighbors. Do not leave young children and pets in unattended vehicles. Car interiors will reach lethal temperatures in a matter of minutes. Take extra precautions when outside. Wear lightweight and loose-fitting clothing. Try to limit strenuous activities to early morning or evening. Take action when you see symptoms of heat exhaustion and heat stroke. The following is a summary of watches, warnings, and advisories in effect. For the WXJ71 listening area, an extreme heat warning remains in effect until 7 p.m. for the following counties: Fulton, Knox, Marshall, Mason, McLean, Peoria, Stark, Tazewell, and Woodford. And now a discussion of hazardous weather conditions for the following counties in Illinois: Fulton, Knox, Marshall, Mason, McLean, Peoria, Stark, Tazewell, and Woodford. This hazardous weather outlook is for central Illinois and west central Illinois. For today and tonight, heat index values will again reach the 100 to 105 degree range today. For Saturday through Thursday, Saturday will again see heat index values of 100 to 105 degrees. While a couple days of somewhat cooler weather will start the week, another surge of heat is expected Tuesday and Wednesday. Spotter information statement: spotter activation is not anticipated through tonight. The time is currently 5:58 a.m. Central Daylight Time. 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Now for the official National Weather Service forecast for Peoria and surrounding areas of central Illinois. Today, sunny, hot with highs in the mid-90s. Southwest winds 5 to 10 miles an hour. Heat index values up to 106. Tonight, partly cloudy until midnight, then mostly clear with a slight chance of showers and thunderstorms after midnight. Humid with lows in the lower 70s. Southwest winds around 5 miles an hour. Chance of rain 20%. Saturday, sunny with highs in the mid-90s. Northwest winds 5 to 10 miles an hour. Heat index values up to 105. Saturday night, mostly clear. Humid with lows in the upper 60s. Northeast winds 5 to 10 miles an hour. Sunday, sunny. Highs in the mid-80s. East winds 5 to 10 miles an hour. Sunday night and Labor Day, mostly clear. Lows in the lower 60s. Highs in the mid-80s. Monday night and Tuesday, partly cloudy. Lows in the mid-60s. Highs in the lower 90s. Tuesday night, mostly clear. Lows in the mid-70s. Wednesday, mostly sunny. Highs in the lower 90s. Wednesday night, partly cloudy.

chance of showers after midnight. Lows in the lower 70s. Chance of rain 40%. Thursday, mostly sunny. Highs in the upper 80s. Again, the forecast for Peoria and surrounding areas of central Illinois for today, sunny, hot. Highs in the mid-90s. Southwest winds 5 to 10 miles an hour. Heat index values up to 106. The Peoria, Illinois climate summary for yesterday, September 3, 2026. Yesterday's high temperature of 96 degrees occurred at 3:57 p.m. The normal high is 82. Yesterday's low temperature of 75 degrees occurred at 6:01 a.m. The normal low is 61. No precipitation fell yesterday, which leaves the monthly total at 0.00 inches. This is 0.39 inches below normal. The total precipitation for the year still stands at 30.84 inches, which is 4.46 inches above normal. There were 21 cooling degree days yesterday, which is 14 above normal. This brings the monthly total to 59, which is 38 above normal. The yearly total since January 1st is 1,074, which is 56 above normal. The highest wind gust observed was 16 miles per hour from the west, which occurred at 9:08 a.m. Yesterday the average wind speed was 6 miles per hour. The normal high temperature for today is 82 degrees, and the normal low is 61. The record high for today is 98, which occurred in 2015, and the record low is 40, which occurred in 1974. Sunrise today is at 6:29 a.m. and sunset is at 7:26 p.m. Here is information on the heat wave for the following counties in Illinois: Fulton, Knox, Marshall, Mason, McLean, Peoria, Stark, Tazewell, and Woodford. Extreme heat warning remains in effect until 7 p.m. this evening. What? Dangerously hot conditions with heat index values up to 105. Where? Portions of central, east central, and west central Illinois. When? Until 7 p.m. this evening. The following impacts are expected: heat-related illnesses increase significantly during extreme heat and high humidity events. Drink plenty of fluids, stay in an air-conditioned room, stay out of the sun, and check up on relatives and neighbors. Do not leave young children and pets in unattended vehicles. Car interiors will reach lethal temperatures in a matter of minutes. Take extra precautions when outside. Wear lightweight and loose-fitting clothing. Try to limit strenuous activities to early morning or evening. Take action when you see symptoms of heat exhaustion and heat stroke. The following is a summary of watches, warnings, and advisories in effect. For the WXJ71 listening area, an extreme heat warning remains in effect until 7 p.m. for the following counties: Fulton, Knox, Marshall, Mason, McLean, Peoria, Stark, Tazewell, and Woodford. And now a discussion of hazardous weather conditions for the following counties in Illinois: Fulton, Knox, Marshall, Mason, McLean, Peoria, Stark, Tazewell, and Woodford. This hazardous weather outlook is for central Illinois and west central Illinois. For today and tonight, heat index values will again reach the 100 to 105 degree range today. For Saturday through Thursday, Saturday will again see heat index values of 100 to 105 degrees. While a couple days of somewhat cooler weather will start the week, another surge of heat is expected Tuesday and Wednesday. Spotter information statement: spotter activation is not anticipated through tonight. The time is currently 6:03 a.m. Central Daylight Time. 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Now for the official National Weather Service forecast for Peoria and surrounding areas of central Illinois. Today, sunny, hot with highs in the mid-90s. Southwest winds 5 to 10 miles an hour. Heat index values up to 106. Tonight, partly cloudy until midnight, then mostly clear with a slight chance of showers and thunderstorms after midnight. Humid with lows in the lower 70s. Southwest winds around 5 miles an hour. Chance of rain 20%. Saturday, sunny with highs in the mid-90s. Northwest winds 5 to 10 miles an hour. Heat index values up to 105. Saturday night, mostly clear. Humid with lows in the upper 60s. Northeast winds 5 to 10 miles.

miles an hour. Sunday, sunny. Highs in the mid-80s. East winds 5 to 10 miles an hour. Sunday night and Labor Day, mostly clear. Lows in the lower 60s. Highs in the mid-80s. Monday night and Tuesday, partly cloudy. Lows in the mid-60s. Highs in the lower 90s. Tuesday night, mostly clear. Lows in the mid-70s. Wednesday, mostly sunny. Highs in the lower 90s. Wednesday night, partly cloudy. A chance of showers after midnight. Lows in the lower 70s. Chance of rain 40%. Thursday, mostly sunny. Highs in the upper 80s. Again, the forecast for Peoria and surrounding areas of central Illinois for today, sunny, hot. Highs in the mid-90s. Southwest winds 5 to 10 miles an hour. Heat index values up to 106. At 6 a.m. in Peoria, skies were clear. The temperature was 76 degrees, the dew point was 71, and the relative humidity was 85%. The wind was southwest at 3 miles an hour. The pressure was 29.94 inches and rising. Around central and western Illinois, skies ranged from clear to partly cloudy, and temperatures were in the lower to upper 70s. And once again at 6 a.m. in Peoria, under clear skies, the temperature was 76. Here is information on the heat wave for the following counties in Illinois: Fulton, Knox, Marshall, Mason, McLean, Peoria, Stark, Tazewell, and Woodford. Extreme heat warning remains in effect until 7 p.m. this evening. What? Dangerously hot conditions with heat index values up to 105. Where? Portions of central, east central, and west central Illinois. When? Until 7 p.m. this evening. The following impacts are expected: heat-related illnesses increase significantly during extreme heat and high humidity events. Drink plenty of fluids, stay in an air-conditioned room, stay out of the sun, and check up on relatives and neighbors. Do not leave young children and pets in unattended vehicles. Car interiors will reach lethal temperatures in a matter of minutes. Take extra precautions when outside. Wear lightweight and loose-fitting clothing. Try to limit strenuous activities to early morning or evening. Take action when you see symptoms of heat exhaustion and heat stroke. The following is a summary of watches, warnings, and advisories in effect. For the WXJ71 listening area, an extreme heat warning remains in effect until 7 p.m. for the following counties: Fulton, Knox, Marshall, Mason, McLean, Peoria, Stark, Tazewell, and Woodford. And now a discussion of hazardous weather conditions for the following counties in Illinois: Fulton, Knox, Marshall, Mason, McLean, Peoria, Stark, Tazewell, and Woodford. This hazardous weather outlook is for central Illinois and west central Illinois. For today and tonight, heat index values will again reach the 100 to 105 degree range today. For Saturday through Thursday, Saturday will again see heat index values of 100 to 105 degrees. While a couple days of somewhat cooler weather will start the week, another surge of heat is expected Tuesday and Wednesday. Spotter information statement: spotter activation is not anticipated through tonight. The time is currently 6:08 a.m. Central Daylight Time. 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Now for the official National Weather Service forecast for Peoria and surrounding areas of central Illinois. Today, sunny, hot with highs in the mid-90s. Southwest winds 5 to 10 miles an hour. Heat index values up to 106. Tonight, partly cloudy until midnight, then mostly clear with a slight chance of showers and thunderstorms after midnight. Humid with lows in the lower 70s. Southwest winds around 5 miles an hour. Chance of rain 20%. Saturday, sunny with highs in the mid-90s. Northwest winds 5 to 10 miles an hour. Heat index values up to 105. Saturday night, mostly clear. Humid with lows in the upper 60s. Northeast winds 5 to 10 miles an hour. Sunday, sunny. Highs in the mid-80s. East winds 5 to 10 miles an hour. Sunday night and Labor Day, mostly clear. Lows in the lower 60s. Highs in the mid-80s.

tonight and Tuesday, partly cloudy. Lows in the mid-60s. Highs in the lower 90s. Tuesday night, mostly clear. Lows in the mid-70s. Wednesday, mostly sunny. Highs in the lower 90s. Wednesday night, partly cloudy. A chance of showers after midnight. Lows in the lower 70s. Chance of rain 40%. Thursday, mostly sunny. Highs in the upper 80s. Again, the forecast for Peoria and surrounding areas of central Illinois for today, sunny, hot. Highs in the mid-90s. Southwest winds 5 to 10 miles an hour. Heat index values up to 106. At 6 a.m. in Peoria, skies were clear. The temperature was 76 degrees, the dew point was 71, and the relative humidity was 85%. The wind was southwest at 3 miles an hour. The pressure was 29.94 inches and rising. Around central and western Illinois, skies ranged from clear to partly cloudy, and temperatures were in the lower to upper 70s. And once again at 6 a.m. in Peoria, under clear skies, the temperature was 76. Looking elsewhere around the Midwest at 6 a.m., Chicago was partly cloudy, and 78. Indianapolis was partly cloudy, and 77. St. Louis was clear, and 82. Kansas City was partly cloudy, and 74. Des Moines was partly cloudy, and 77. Milwaukee was cloudy, and 68. Here is information on the heat wave for the following counties in Illinois: Fulton, Knox, Marshall, Mason, McLean, Peoria, Stark, Tazewell, and Woodford. Extreme heat warning remains in effect until 7 p.m. this evening. What? Dangerously hot conditions with heat index values up to 105. Where? Portions of central, east central, and west central Illinois. When? Until 7 p.m. this evening. The following impacts are expected: heat-related illnesses increase significantly during extreme heat and high humidity events. Drink plenty of fluids, stay in an air-conditioned room, stay out of the sun, and check up on relatives and neighbors. Do not leave young children and pets in unattended vehicles. Car interiors will reach lethal temperatures in a matter of minutes. Take extra precautions when outside. Wear lightweight and loose-fitting clothing. Try to limit strenuous activities to early morning or evening. Take action when you see symptoms of heat exhaustion and heat stroke. The following is a summary of watches, warnings, and advisories in effect. For the WXJ71 listening area, an extreme heat warning remains in effect until 7 p.m. for the following counties: Fulton, Knox, Marshall, Mason, McLean, Peoria, Stark, Tazewell, and Woodford. 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WXJ71 is part of the All Hazards Network of NOAA Weather Radio. And now a discussion of hazardous weather conditions for the following counties in Illinois: Fulton, Knox, Marshall, Mason, McLean, Peoria, Stark, Tazewell, and Woodford. This hazardous weather outlook is for central Illinois and west central Illinois. For today and tonight, heat index values will again reach the 100 to 105 degree range today. For Saturday through Thursday, Saturday will again see heat index values of 100 to 105 degrees. While a couple days of somewhat cooler weather will start the week, another surge of heat is expected Tuesday and Wednesday. Spotter information statement: spotter activation is not anticipated through tonight. The time is currently 6:14 a.m. Central Daylight Time. 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Now for the official National Weather Service forecast for Peoria and surrounding areas of central Illinois. Today, sunny, hot with highs in the mid-90s. Southwest winds 5 to 10 miles an hour. Heat index values up to 106. Tonight, partly cloudy until midnight, then mostly clear.

with a slight chance of showers and thunderstorms after midnight. Humid with lows in the lower 70s. Southwest winds around 5 miles an hour. Chance of rain 20%. Saturday, sunny with highs in the mid-90s. Northwest winds 5 to 10 miles an hour. Heat index values up to 105. Saturday night, mostly clear. Humid with lows in the upper 60s. Northeast winds 5 to 10 miles an hour. Sunday, sunny. Highs in the mid-80s. East winds 5 to 10 miles an hour. Sunday night and Labor Day, mostly clear. Lows in the lower 60s. Highs in the mid-80s. Monday night and Tuesday, partly cloudy. Lows in the mid-60s. Highs in the lower 90s. Tuesday night, mostly clear. Lows in the mid-70s. Wednesday, mostly sunny. Highs in the lower 90s. Wednesday night, partly cloudy. A chance of showers after midnight. Lows in the lower 70s. Chance of rain 40%. Thursday, mostly sunny. Highs in the upper 80s. Again, the forecast for Peoria and surrounding areas of central Illinois for today, sunny, hot. Highs in the mid-90s. Southwest winds 5 to 10 miles an hour. Heat index values up to 106. The Peoria, Illinois climate summary for yesterday, September 3, 2026. Yesterday's high temperature of 96 degrees occurred at 3:57 p.m. The normal high is 82. Yesterday's low temperature of 75 degrees occurred at 6:01 a.m. The normal low is 61. No precipitation fell yesterday, which leaves the monthly total at 0.00 inches. This is 0.39 inches below normal. The total precipitation for the year still stands at 30.84 inches, which is 4.46 inches above normal. There were 21 cooling degree days yesterday, which is 14 above normal. This brings the monthly total to 59, which is 38 above normal. The yearly total since January 1st is 1,074, which is 56 above normal. The highest wind gust observed was 16 miles per hour from the west, which occurred at 9:08 a.m. Yesterday the average wind speed was 6 miles per hour. The normal high temperature for today is 82 degrees, and the normal low is 61. The record high for today is 98, which occurred in 2015, and the record low is 40, which occurred in 1974. Sunrise today is at 6:29 a.m. and sunset is at 7:26 p.m. At 6 a.m. in Peoria, skies were clear. The temperature was 76 degrees, the dew point was 71, and the relative humidity was 85%. The wind was southwest at 3 miles an hour. The pressure was 29.94 inches and rising. Around central and western Illinois, skies ranged from clear to partly cloudy, and temperatures were in the lower to upper 70s. And once again at 6 a.m. in Peoria, under clear skies, the temperature was 76. Looking elsewhere around the Midwest at 6 a.m., Chicago was partly cloudy, and 78. Indianapolis was partly cloudy, and 77. St. Louis was clear, and 82. Kansas City was partly cloudy, and 74. Des Moines was partly cloudy, and 77. Milwaukee was cloudy, and 68. Here is information on the heat wave for the following counties in Illinois: Fulton, Knox, Marshall, Mason, McLean, Peoria, Stark, Tazewell, and Woodford. Extreme heat warning remains in effect until 7 p.m. this evening. What? Dangerously hot conditions with heat index values up to 105. Where? Portions of central, east central, and west central Illinois. When? Until 7 p.m. this evening. The following impacts are expected: heat-related illnesses increase significantly during extreme heat and high humidity events. Drink plenty of fluids, stay in an air-conditioned room, stay out of the sun, and check up on relatives and neighbors. Do not leave young children and pets in unattended vehicles. Car interiors will reach lethal temperatures in a matter of minutes. Take extra precautions when outside. Wear lightweight and loose-fitting clothing. Try to limit strenuous activities to early morning or evening. Take action when you see symptoms of heat exhaustion and heat stroke. The following is a summary of watches, warnings, and advisories.

is in effect. For the WXJ71 listening area, an extreme heat warning remains in effect until 7 p.m. for the following counties: Fulton, Knox, Marshall, Mason, McLean, Peoria, Stark, Tazewell, and Woodford. And now a discussion of hazardous weather conditions for the following counties in Illinois: Fulton, Knox, Marshall, Mason, McLean, Peoria, Stark, Tazewell, and Woodford. This hazardous weather outlook is for Central Illinois and West Central Illinois. For today and tonight, heat index values will again reach the 100 to 105 degree range today. For Saturday through Thursday, Saturday will again see heat index values of 100 to 105 degrees. While a couple days of somewhat cooler weather will start the week, another surge of heat is expected Tuesday and Wednesday. Spotter information statement: spotter activation is not anticipated through tonight. The time is currently 6:20 a.m. Central Daylight Time. 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Now for the official National Weather Service forecast for Peoria and surrounding areas of Central Illinois. Today, sunny, hot with highs in the mid-90s. Southwest winds 5 to 10 miles an hour. Heat index values up to 106. Tonight, partly cloudy until midnight, then mostly clear with a slight chance of showers and thunderstorms after midnight. Humid with lows in the lower 70s. Southwest winds around 5 miles an hour. Chance of rain 20%. Saturday, sunny with highs in the mid-90s. Northwest winds 5 to 10 miles an hour. Heat index values up to 105. Saturday night, mostly clear. Humid with lows in the upper 60s. Northeast winds 5 to 10 miles an hour. Sunday, sunny. Highs in the mid-80s. East winds 5 to 10 miles an hour. Sunday night and Labor Day, mostly clear. Lows in the lower 60s. Highs in the mid-80s. Monday night and Tuesday, partly cloudy. Lows in the mid-60s. Highs in the lower 90s. Tuesday night, mostly clear. Lows in the mid-70s. Wednesday, mostly sunny. Highs in the lower 90s. Wednesday night, partly cloudy. A chance of showers after midnight. Lows in the lower 70s. Chance of rain 40%. Thursday, mostly sunny. Highs in the upper 80s. Again, the forecast for Peoria and surrounding areas of Central Illinois for today: sunny, hot. Highs in the mid-90s. Southwest winds 5 to 10 miles an hour. Heat index values up to 106. At 6 a.m. in Peoria, skies were clear. The temperature was 76 degrees, the dew point was 71, and the relative humidity was 85%. The wind was southwest at 3 miles an hour. The pressure was 29.94 inches and rising. Around central and western Illinois, skies ranged from clear to partly cloudy, and temperatures were in the lower to upper 70s. And once again at 6 a.m. in Peoria, under clear skies, the temperature was 76. Looking elsewhere around the Midwest at 6 a.m., Chicago was partly cloudy, and 78. Indianapolis was partly cloudy, and 77. St. Louis was clear, and 82. Kansas City was partly cloudy, and 74. Des Moines was partly cloudy, and 77. Milwaukee was cloudy, and 68. Here is information on the heat wave for the following counties in Illinois: Fulton, Knox, Marshall, Mason, McLean, Peoria, Stark, Tazewell, and Woodford. Extreme heat warning remains in effect until 7 p.m. this evening. What? Dangerously hot conditions with heat index values up to 105. Where? Portions of central, east central, and west central Illinois. When? Until 7 p.m. this evening. The following impacts are expected: heat-related illnesses increase significantly during extreme heat and high humidity events. Drink plenty of fluids, stay in an air-conditioned room, stay out of the sun, and check up on relatives and neighbors. Do not leave young children and pets in unattended vehicles. Car interiors will reach lethal temperatures in a matter of minutes. Take extra precautions when outside. Wear lightweight and loose-fitting clothing. Try to limit strenuous activities to early morning or evening.

Take action when you see symptoms of heat exhaustion and heat stroke. The following is a summary of watches, warnings, and advisories in effect. For the WXJ71 listening area, an extreme heat warning remains in effect until 7 p.m. for the following counties: Fulton, Knox, Marshall, Mason, McLean, Peoria, Stark, Tazewell, and Woodford. And now a discussion of hazardous weather conditions for the following counties in Illinois: Fulton, Knox, Marshall, Mason, McLean, Peoria, Stark, Tazewell, and Woodford. This hazardous weather outlook is for Central Illinois and West Central Illinois. For today and tonight, heat index values will again reach the 100 to 105 degree range today. For Saturday through Thursday, Saturday will again see heat index values of 100 to 105 degrees. While a couple days of somewhat cooler weather will start the week, another surge of heat is expected Tuesday and Wednesday. Spotter information statement: spotter activation is not anticipated through tonight. The time is currently 6:26 a.m. Central Daylight Time. 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Now for the official National Weather Service forecast for Peoria and surrounding areas of Central Illinois. Today, sunny, hot with highs in the mid-90s. Southwest winds 5 to 10 miles an hour. Heat index values up to 106. Tonight, partly cloudy until midnight, then mostly clear with a slight chance of showers and thunderstorms after midnight. Humid with lows in the lower 70s. Southwest winds around 5 miles an hour. Chance of rain 20%. Saturday, sunny with highs in the mid-90s. Northwest winds 5 to 10 miles an hour. Heat index values up to 105. Saturday night, mostly clear. Humid with lows in the upper 60s. Northeast winds 5 to 10 miles an hour. Sunday, sunny. Highs in the mid-80s. East winds 5 to 10 miles an hour. Sunday night and Labor Day, mostly clear. Lows in the lower 60s. Highs in the mid-80s. Monday night and Tuesday, partly cloudy. Lows in the mid-60s. Highs in the lower 90s. Tuesday night, mostly clear. Lows in the mid-70s. Wednesday, mostly sunny. Highs in the lower 90s. Wednesday night, partly cloudy. A chance of showers after midnight. Lows in the lower 70s. Chance of rain 40%. Thursday, mostly sunny. Highs in the upper 80s. Again, the forecast for Peoria and surrounding areas of Central Illinois for today: sunny, hot. Highs in the mid-90s. Southwest winds 5 to 10 miles an hour. Heat index values up to 106. At 6 a.m. in Peoria, skies were clear. The temperature was 76 degrees, the dew point was 71, and the relative humidity was 85%. The wind was southwest at 3 miles an hour. The pressure was 29.94 inches and rising. Around central and western Illinois, skies ranged from clear to partly cloudy, and temperatures were in the lower to upper 70s. And once again at 6 a.m. in Peoria, under clear skies, the temperature was 76. Looking elsewhere around the Midwest at 6 a.m., Chicago was partly cloudy, and 78. Indianapolis was partly cloudy, and 77. St. Louis was clear, and 82. Kansas City was partly cloudy, and 74. Des Moines was partly cloudy, and 77. Milwaukee was cloudy, and 68. Here is information on the heat wave for the following counties in Illinois: Fulton, Knox, Marshall, Mason, McLean, Peoria, Stark, Tazewell, and Woodford. Extreme heat warning remains in effect until 7 p.m. this evening. What? Dangerously hot conditions with heat index values up to 105. Where? Portions of central, east central, and west central Illinois. When? Until 7 p.m. this evening. The following impacts are expected: heat-related illnesses increase significantly during extreme heat and high humidity events. Drink plenty of fluids, stay in an air-conditioned room, stay out of the sun, and check up on relatives and neighbors. Do not leave young children and pets in unattended vehicles. Car interiors will reach lethal temperatures in a matter of minutes. Take extra precautions.

Caution when outside. Wear lightweight and loose-fitting clothing. Try to limit strenuous activities to early morning or evening. Take action when you see symptoms of heat exhaustion and heat stroke. The Peoria, Illinois climate summary for yesterday, September 3, 2026. Yesterday's high temperature of 96 degrees occurred at 3:57 p.m. The normal high is 82. Yesterday's low temperature of 75 degrees occurred at 6:01 a.m. The normal low is 61. No precipitation fell yesterday, which leaves the monthly total at 0.00 inches. This is 0.39 inches below normal. The total precipitation for the year still stands at 30.84 inches, which is 4.46 inches above normal. There were 21 cooling degree days yesterday, which is 14 above normal. This brings the monthly total to 59, which is 38 above normal. The yearly total since January 1st is 1,074, which is 56 above normal. The highest wind gust observed was 16 miles per hour from the west, which occurred at 9:08 a.m. Yesterday, the average wind speed was 6 miles per hour. The normal high temperature for today is 82 degrees, and the normal low is 61. The record high for today is 98, which occurred in 2015, and the record low is 40, which occurred in 1974. Sunrise today is at 6:29 a.m. and sunset is at 7:26 p.m. The following is a summary of watches, warnings, and advisories in effect. For the WXJ71 listening area, an extreme heat warning remains in effect until 7 p.m. for the following counties: Fulton, Knox, Marshall, Mason, McLean, Peoria, Stark, Tazewell, and Woodford. And now a discussion of hazardous weather conditions for the following counties in Illinois: Fulton, Knox, Marshall, Mason, McLean, Peoria, Stark, Tazewell, and Woodford. This hazardous weather outlook is for Central Illinois and West Central Illinois. For today and tonight, heat index values will again reach the 100 to 105 degree range today. For Saturday through Thursday, Saturday will again see heat index values of 100 to 105 degrees. While a couple days of somewhat cooler weather will start the week, another surge of heat is expected Tuesday and Wednesday. Spotter information statement: spotter activation is not anticipated through tonight. The time is currently 6:32 a.m. Central Daylight Time. 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Now for the official National Weather Service forecast for Peoria and surrounding areas of Central Illinois. Today, sunny, hot with highs in the mid-90s. Southwest winds 5 to 10 miles an hour. Heat index values up to 106. Tonight, partly cloudy until midnight, then mostly clear with a slight chance of showers and thunderstorms after midnight. Humid with lows in the lower 70s. Southwest winds around 5 miles an hour. Chance of rain 20%. Was in the lower 70s. Southwest winds around 5 miles an hour. Chance of rain 20%. Saturday, sunny with highs in the mid-90s. Northwest winds 5 to 10 miles an hour. Heat index values up to 105. Saturday night, mostly clear. Humid with lows in the upper 60s. Northeast winds 5 to 10 miles an hour. Sunday, sunny. Highs in the mid-80s. East winds 5 to 10 miles an hour. Sunday night and Labor Day, mostly clear. Lows in the lower 60s. Highs in the mid-80s. Monday night and Tuesday, partly cloudy. Lows in the mid-60s. Highs in the lower 90s. Tuesday night, mostly clear. Lows in the mid-70s. Wednesday, mostly sunny. Highs in the lower 90s. Wednesday night, partly cloudy. A chance of showers after midnight. Lows in the lower 70s. Chance of rain 40%. Thursday, mostly sunny. Highs in the upper 80s. Again, the forecast for Peoria and surrounding areas of Central Illinois for today: sunny, hot. Highs in the mid-90s. Southwest winds 5 to 10 miles an hour. Heat index values up to 106. At 6 a.m. in Peoria, skies were clear. The temperature was 76 degrees, the dew point was 71, and the relative humidity was 85%.

percent. The wind was southwest at 3 miles an hour. The pressure was 29.94 inches and rising. Around central and western Illinois, skies ranged from clear to partly cloudy, and temperatures were in the lower to upper 70s. And once again at 6 a.m. in Peoria, under clear skies, the temperature was 76. Looking elsewhere around the Midwest at 6 a.m., Chicago was partly cloudy, and 78. Indianapolis was partly cloudy, and 77. St. Louis was clear, and 82. Kansas City was partly cloudy, and 74. Des Moines was partly cloudy, and 77. Milwaukee was cloudy, and 68. Here is information on the heat wave for the following counties in Illinois: Fulton, Knox, Marshall, Mason, McLean, Peoria, Stark, Tazewell, and Woodford. Extreme heat warning remains in effect until 7 p.m. this evening. What? Dangerously hot conditions with heat index values up to 105. Where? Portions of central, east central, and west central Illinois. When? Until 7 p.m. this evening. The following impacts are expected: heat-related illnesses increase significantly during extreme heat and high humidity events. Drink plenty of fluids, stay in an air-conditioned room, stay out of the sun, and check up on relatives and neighbors. Do not leave young children and pets in unattended vehicles. Car interiors will reach lethal temperatures in a matter of minutes. Take extra precautions when outside. Wear lightweight and loose-fitting clothing. Try to limit strenuous activities to early morning or evening. Take action when you see symptoms of heat exhaustion and heat stroke. The following is a summary of watches, warnings, and advisories in effect. For the WXJ71 listening area, an extreme heat warning remains in effect until 7 p.m. for the following counties: Fulton, Knox, Marshall, Mason, McLean, Peoria, Stark, Tazewell, and Woodford. And now a discussion of hazardous weather conditions for the following counties in Illinois: Fulton, Knox, Marshall, Mason, McLean, Peoria, Stark, Tazewell, and Woodford. This hazardous weather outlook is for central Illinois and west central Illinois. For today and tonight, heat index values will again reach the 100 to 105 degree range today. For Saturday through Thursday, Saturday will again see heat index values of 100 to 105 degrees. While a couple days of somewhat cooler weather will start the week, another surge of heat is expected Tuesday and Wednesday. Spotter information statement: spotter activation is not anticipated through tonight. The time is currently 6:37 a.m. Central Daylight Time. 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Now for the official National Weather Service forecast for Peoria and surrounding areas of central Illinois. Today, sunny, hot with highs in the mid-90s. Southwest winds 5 to 10 miles an hour. Heat index values up to 106. Tonight, partly cloudy until midnight, then mostly clear with a slight chance of showers and thunderstorms after midnight. Humid with lows in the lower 70s. Southwest winds around 5 miles an hour. Chance of rain 20%. Saturday, sunny with highs in the mid-90s. Northwest winds 5 to 10 miles an hour. Heat index values up to 105. Saturday night, mostly clear. Humid with lows in the upper 60s. Northeast winds 5 to 10 miles an hour. Sunday, sunny. Highs in the mid-80s. East winds 5 to 10 miles an hour. Sunday night and Labor Day, mostly clear. Lows in the lower 60s. Highs in the mid-80s. Monday night and Tuesday, partly cloudy. Lows in the mid-60s. Highs in the lower 90s. Tuesday night, mostly clear. Lows in the mid-70s. Wednesday, mostly sunny. Highs in the lower 90s. Wednesday night, partly cloudy. A chance of showers after midnight. Lows in the lower 70s. Chance of rain 40%. Thursday, mostly sunny. Highs in the upper 80s. Again, the forecast for Peoria and surrounding areas of central Illinois for today: sunny, hot. Highs in the mid-90s. Southwest winds 5 to 10 miles an hour.
heat index values up to 106. Now for the official National Weather Service forecast for Peoria and surrounding areas of central Illinois. Today, sunny, hot with highs in the mid-90s. Southwest winds 5 to 10 miles an hour. Heat index values up to 106. Tonight, partly cloudy until midnight, then mostly clear with a slight chance of showers and thunderstorms after midnight. Humid with lows in the lower 70s. Southwest winds around 5 miles an hour. Chance of rain 20%. Saturday, sunny with highs in the mid-90s. Northwest winds 5 to 10 miles an hour. Heat index values up to 105. Saturday night, mostly clear. Humid with lows in the upper 60s. Northeast winds 5 to 10 miles an hour. Sunday, sunny. Highs in the mid-80s. East winds 5 to 10 miles an hour. Sunday night and Labor Day, mostly clear. Lows in the lower 60s. Highs in the mid-80s. Monday night and Tuesday, partly cloudy. Lows in the mid-60s. Highs in the lower 90s. Tuesday night, mostly clear. Lows in the mid-70s. Wednesday, mostly sunny. Highs in the lower 90s. Wednesday night, partly cloudy. A chance of showers after midnight. Lows in the lower 70s. Chance of rain 40%. Thursday, mostly sunny. Highs in the upper 80s. Again, the forecast for Peoria and surrounding areas of central Illinois for today, sunny, hot. Highs in the mid-90s. Southwest winds 5 to 10 miles an hour. Heat index values up to 106. At 6 a.m. in Peoria, skies were clear. The temperature was 76 degrees, the dew point was 71, and the relative humidity was 85%. The wind was southwest at 3 miles an hour. The pressure was 29.94 inches and rising. Around central and western Illinois, skies ranged from clear to partly cloudy, and temperatures were in the lower to upper 70s. And once again at 6 a.m. in Peoria, under clear skies, the temperature was 76. Looking elsewhere around the Midwest at 6 a.m., Chicago was partly cloudy, and 78. Indianapolis was partly cloudy, and 77. St. Louis was clear, and 82. Kansas City was partly cloudy, and 74. Des Moines was partly cloudy, and 77. Milwaukee was cloudy, and 68. Here is information on the heat wave for the following counties in Illinois: Fulton, Knox, Marshall, Mason, McLean, Peoria, Stark, Tazewell, and Woodford. Extreme heat warning remains in effect until 7 p.m. this evening. What? Dangerously hot conditions with heat index values up to 105. Where? Portions of central, east central, and west central Illinois. When? Until 7 p.m. this evening. The following impacts are expected: heat-related illnesses increase significantly during extreme heat and high humidity events. Drink plenty of fluids, stay in an air-conditioned room, stay out of the sun, and check up on relatives and neighbors. Do not leave young children and pets in unattended vehicles. Car interiors will reach lethal temperatures in a matter of minutes. Take extra precautions when outside. Wear lightweight and loose-fitting clothing. Try to limit strenuous activities to early morning or evening. Take action when you see symptoms of heat exhaustion and heat stroke. The following is a summary of watches, warnings, and advisories in effect. For the WXJ71 listening area, an extreme heat warning remains in effect until 7 p.m. for the following counties: Fulton, Knox, Marshall, Mason, McLean, Peoria, Stark, Tazewell, and Woodford. And now a discussion of hazardous weather conditions for the following counties in Illinois: Fulton, Knox, Marshall, Mason, McLean, Peoria, Stark, Tazewell, and Woodford. This hazardous weather outlook is for central Illinois and west central Illinois. For today and tonight, heat index values will again reach the 100 to 105 degree range today. For Saturday through Thursday, Saturday will again see heat index values of 100 to 105 degrees. While a couple days of somewhat cooler weather will start the week, another surge of heat is expected Tuesday and Wednesday. Spotter information statement: spotter activation is not anticipated through tonight.
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Now for the official National Weather Service forecast for Peoria and surrounding areas of central Illinois. Today, sunny, hot with highs in the mid-90s. Southwest winds 5 to 10 miles an hour. Heat index values up to 106. Tonight, partly cloudy until midnight, then mostly clear with a slight chance of showers and thunderstorms after midnight. Humid with lows in the lower 70s. Southwest winds around 5 miles an hour. Chance of rain 20%. Saturday, sunny with highs in the mid-90s. Northwest winds 5 to 10 miles an hour. Heat index values up to 105. Saturday night, mostly clear. Humid with lows in the upper 60s. Northeast winds 5 to 10 miles an hour. Sunday, sunny. Highs in the mid-80s. East winds 5 to 10 miles an hour. Sunday night and Labor Day, mostly clear. Lows in the lower 60s. Highs in the mid-80s. Monday night and Tuesday, partly cloudy. Lows in the mid-60s. Highs in the lower 90s. Tuesday night, mostly clear. Lows in the mid-70s. Wednesday, mostly sunny. Highs in the lower 90s. Wednesday night, partly cloudy. A chance of showers after midnight. Lows in the lower 70s. Chance of rain 40%. Thursday, mostly sunny. Highs in the upper 80s. Again, the forecast for Peoria and surrounding areas of central Illinois for today, sunny, hot. Highs in the mid-90s. Southwest winds 5 to 10 miles an hour. Heat index values up to 106. The Peoria, Illinois climate summary for yesterday, September 3, 2026. Yesterday's high temperature of 96 degrees occurred at 3:57 p.m. The normal high is 82. Yesterday's low temperature of 75 degrees occurred at 6:01 a.m. The normal low is 61. No precipitation fell yesterday, which leaves the monthly total at 0.00 inches. This is 0.39 inches below normal. The total precipitation for the year still stands at 30.84 inches, which is 4.46 inches above normal. There were 21 cooling degree days yesterday, which is 14 above normal. This brings the monthly total to 59, which is 38 above normal. The yearly total since January 1st is 1,074, which is 56 above normal. The highest wind gust observed was 16 miles per hour from the west, which occurred at 9:08 a.m. Yesterday the average wind speed was 6 miles per hour. The normal high temperature for today is 82 degrees, and the normal low is 61. The record high for today is 98, which occurred in 2015, and the record low is 40, which occurred in 1974. Sunrise today is at 6:29 a.m. and sunset is at 7:26 p.m. At 6 a.m. in Peoria, skies were clear. The temperature was 76 degrees, the dew point was 71, and the relative humidity was 85%. The wind was southwest at 3 miles an hour. The pressure was 29.94 inches and rising. Around central and western Illinois, skies ranged from clear to partly cloudy, and temperatures were in the lower to upper 70s. And once again at 6 a.m. in Peoria, under clear skies, the temperature was 76. Looking elsewhere around the Midwest at 6 a.m., Chicago was partly cloudy, and 78. Indianapolis was partly cloudy, and 77. St. Louis was clear, and 82. Kansas City was partly cloudy, and 74. Des Moines was partly cloudy, and 77. Milwaukee was cloudy, and 68. Here is information on the heat wave for the following counties in Illinois: Fulton, Knox, Marshall, Mason, McLean, Peoria, Stark, Tazewell, and Woodford. Extreme heat warning remains in effect until 7 p.m. this evening. What? Dangerously hot conditions with heat index values up to 105. Where? Portions of central, east central, and west central Illinois. When? Until 7 p.m. this evening. The following impacts are expected: heat-related illnesses increase significantly during extreme heat and high humidity events. Drink plenty of fluids,

Woodford. And now a discussion of hazardous weather conditions for the following counties in Illinois: Fulton, Knox, Marshall, Mason, McLean, Peoria, Stark, Tazewell, and Woodford. This hazardous weather outlook is for Central Illinois and West Central Illinois. For today and tonight, heat index values will again reach the 100 to 105 degree range today. For Saturday through Thursday, Saturday will again see heat index values of 100 to 105 degrees. While a couple days of somewhat cooler weather will start the week, another surge of heat is expected Tuesday and Wednesday. Spotter information statement: spotter activation is not anticipated through tonight. The time is currently 6:51 a.m. Central Daylight Time. 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Now for the official National Weather Service forecast for Peoria and surrounding areas of Central Illinois. Today, sunny, hot with highs in the mid-90s. Southwest winds 5 to 10 miles an hour. Heat index values up to 106. Tonight, partly cloudy until midnight, then mostly clear with a slight chance of showers and thunderstorms after midnight. Humid with lows in the lower 70s. Southwest winds around 5 miles an hour. Chance of rain 20%. Saturday, sunny with highs in the mid-90s. Northwest winds 5 to 10 miles an hour. Heat index values up to 105. Saturday night, mostly clear. Humid with lows in the upper 60s. Northeast winds 5 to 10 miles an hour. Sunday, sunny. Highs in the mid-80s. East winds 5 to 10 miles an hour. Sunday night and Labor Day, mostly clear. Lows in the lower 60s. Highs in the mid-80s. Monday night and Tuesday, partly cloudy. Lows in the mid-60s. Highs in the lower 90s. Tuesday night, mostly clear. Lows in the mid-70s. Wednesday, mostly sunny. Highs in the lower 90s. Wednesday night, partly cloudy. A chance of showers after midnight. Lows in the lower 70s. Chance of rain 40%. Thursday, mostly sunny. Highs in the upper 80s. Again, the forecast for Peoria and surrounding areas of Central Illinois for today: sunny, hot. Highs in the mid-90s. Southwest winds 5 to 10 miles an hour. Heat index values up to 106. At 6 a.m. in Peoria, skies were clear. The temperature was 76 degrees, the dew point was 71, and the relative humidity was 85%. The wind was southwest at 3 miles an hour. The pressure was 29.94 inches and rising. Around central and western Illinois, skies ranged from clear to partly cloudy, and temperatures were in the lower to upper 70s. And once again at 6 a.m. in Peoria, under clear skies, the temperature was 76. Looking elsewhere around the Midwest at 6 a.m., Chicago was partly cloudy and 78. Indianapolis was partly cloudy and 77. St. Louis was clear and 82. Kansas City was partly cloudy and 74. Des Moines was partly cloudy and 77. Milwaukee was cloudy and 68. Here is information on the heat wave for the following counties in Illinois: Fulton, Knox, Marshall, Mason, McLean, Peoria, Stark, Tazewell, and Woodford. Extreme heat warning remains in effect until 7 p.m. this evening. What? Dangerously hot conditions with heat index values up to 105. Where? Portions of central, east central, and west central Illinois. When? Until 7 p.m. this evening. The following impacts are expected: heat-related illnesses increase significantly during extreme heat and high humidity events. Drink plenty of fluids, stay in an air-conditioned room, stay out of the sun, and check up on relatives and neighbors. Do not leave young children and pets in unattended vehicles. Car interiors will reach lethal temperatures in a matter of minutes. Take extra precautions when outside. Wear lightweight and loose-fitting clothing. Try to limit strenuous activities to early morning or evening. Take action when you see symptoms of heat exhaustion and heat stroke. The following is a summary of watches, warnings, and advisories in effect. For the WXJ71 listening area, an extreme heat warning remains

effect until 7 p.m. for the following counties: Fulton, Knox, Marshall, Mason, McLean, Peoria, Stark, Tazewell, and Woodford. And now a discussion of hazardous weather conditions for the following counties in Illinois: Fulton, Knox, Marshall, Mason, McLean, Peoria, Stark, Tazewell, and Woodford. This hazardous weather outlook is for Central Illinois and West Central Illinois. For today and tonight, heat index values will again reach the 100 to 105 degree range today. For Saturday through Thursday, Saturday will again see heat index values of 100 to 105 degrees. While a couple days of somewhat cooler weather will start the week, another surge of heat is expected Tuesday and Wednesday. Spotter information statement: spotter activation is not anticipated through tonight. The time is currently 6:56 a.m. Central Daylight Time. 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Now for the official National Weather Service forecast for Peoria and surrounding areas of Central Illinois. Today, sunny, hot with highs in the mid-90s. Southwest winds 5 to 10 miles an hour. Heat index values up to 106. Tonight, partly cloudy until midnight, then mostly clear with a slight chance of showers and thunderstorms after midnight. Humid with lows in the lower 70s. Southwest winds around 5 miles an hour. Chance of rain 20%. Saturday, sunny with highs in the mid-90s. Northwest winds 5 to 10 miles an hour. Heat index values up to 105. Saturday night, mostly clear. Humid with lows in the upper 60s. Northeast winds 5 to 10 miles an hour. Sunday, sunny. Highs in the mid-80s. East winds 5 to 10 miles an hour. Sunday night and Labor Day, mostly clear. Lows in the lower 60s. Highs in the mid-80s. Monday night and Tuesday, partly cloudy. Lows in the mid-60s. Highs in the lower 90s. Tuesday night, mostly clear. Lows in the mid-70s. Wednesday, mostly sunny. Highs in the lower 90s. Wednesday night, partly cloudy. A chance of showers after midnight. Lows in the lower 70s. Chance of rain 40%. Thursday, mostly sunny. Highs in the upper 80s. Again, the forecast for Peoria and surrounding areas of Central Illinois for today: sunny, hot. Highs in the mid-90s. Southwest winds 5 to 10 miles an hour. Heat index values up to 106. At 6 a.m. in Peoria, skies were clear. The temperature was 76 degrees, the dew point was 71, and the relative humidity was 85%. The wind was southwest at 3 miles an hour. The pressure was 29.94 inches and rising. Around central and western Illinois, skies ranged from clear to partly cloudy, and temperatures were in the lower to upper 70s. And once again at 6 a.m. in Peoria, under clear skies, the temperature was 76. Looking elsewhere around the Midwest at 6 a.m., Chicago was partly cloudy and 78. Indianapolis was partly cloudy and 77. St. Louis was clear and 82. Kansas City was partly cloudy and 74. Des Moines was partly cloudy and 77. Milwaukee was cloudy and 68. Here is information on the heat wave for the following counties in Illinois: Fulton, Knox, Marshall, Mason, McLean, Peoria, Stark, Tazewell, and Woodford. Extreme heat warning remains in effect until 7 p.m. this evening. What? Dangerously hot conditions with heat index values up to 105. Where? Portions of central, east central, and west central Illinois. When? Until 7 p.m. this evening. The following impacts are expected: heat-related illnesses increase significantly during extreme heat and high humidity events. Drink plenty of fluids, stay in an air-conditioned room, stay out of the sun, and check up on relatives and neighbors. Do not leave young children and pets in unattended vehicles. Car interiors will reach lethal temperatures in a matter of minutes. Take extra precautions when outside. Wear lightweight and loose-fitting clothing. Try to limit strenuous activities to early morning or evening. Take action when you see symptoms of heat exhaustion and heat stroke.
the Peoria, Illinois climate summary for yesterday, September 3, 2026. Yesterday's high temperature of 96 degrees occurred at 3:57 p.m. The normal high is 82. Yesterday's low temperature of 75 degrees occurred at 6:01 a.m. The normal low is 61. No precipitation fell yesterday, which leaves the monthly total at 0.00 inches. This is 0.39 inches below normal. The total precipitation for the year still stands at 30.84 inches, which is 4.46 inches above normal. There were 21 cooling degree days yesterday, which is 14 above normal. This brings the monthly total to 59, which is 38 above normal. The yearly total since January 1st is 1,074, which is 56 above normal. The highest wind gust observed was 16 miles per hour from the west, which occurred at 9:08 a.m. Yesterday the average wind speed was 6 miles per hour. The normal high temperature for today is 82 degrees, and the normal low is 61. The record high for today is 98, which occurred in 2015, and the record low is 40, which occurred in 1974. Sunrise today is at 6:29 a.m. and sunset is at 7:26 p.m. The following is a summary of watches, warnings and advisories in effect. For the WXJ71 listening area, an extreme heat warning remains in effect until 7 p.m. for the following counties: Fulton, Knox, Marshall, Mason, McLean, Peoria, Stark, Tazewell, and Woodford. And now a discussion of hazardous weather conditions for the following counties in Illinois: Fulton, Knox, Marshall, Mason, McLean, Peoria, Stark, Tazewell, and Woodford. This hazardous weather outlook is for central Illinois and west central Illinois. For today and tonight, heat index values will again reach the 100 to 105 degree range today. For Saturday through Thursday, Saturday will again see heat index values of 100 to 105 degrees. While a couple days of somewhat cooler weather will start the week, another surge of heat is expected Tuesday and Wednesday. Spotter information statement: spotter activation is not anticipated through tonight. The time is currently 7:02 a.m. Central Daylight Time. 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Now for the official National Weather Service forecast for Peoria and surrounding areas of central Illinois. Today, sunny, hot with highs in the mid-90s. Southwest winds 5 to 10 miles an hour. Heat index values up to 106. Tonight, partly cloudy until midnight, then mostly clear with a slight chance of showers and thunderstorms after midnight. Humid with lows in the lower 70s. Southwest winds around 5 miles an hour. Chance of rain 20%. Saturday, sunny with highs in the mid-90s. Northwest winds 5 to 10 miles an hour. Heat index values up to 105. Saturday night, mostly clear. Humid with lows in the upper 60s. Northeast winds 5 to 10 miles an hour. Sunday, sunny. Highs in the mid-80s. East winds 5 to 10 miles an hour. Sunday night and Labor Day, mostly clear. Lows in the lower 60s. Highs in the mid-80s. Monday night and Tuesday, partly cloudy. Lows in the mid-60s. Highs in the lower 90s. Tuesday night, mostly clear. Lows in the mid-70s. Wednesday, mostly sunny. Highs in the lower 90s. Wednesday night, partly cloudy. A chance of showers after midnight. Lows in the lower 70s. Chance of rain 40%. Thursday, mostly sunny. Highs in the upper 80s. Again, the forecast for Peoria and surrounding areas of central Illinois for today: sunny, hot. Highs in the mid-90s. Southwest winds 5 to 10 miles an hour. Heat index values up to 106. At 7 a.m. in Peoria, skies were clear. The temperature was 76 degrees, the dew point was 71, and the relative humidity was 85%. The wind was southwest at 5 miles an hour. The pressure was 29.94 inches and steady. Around central and western Illinois, skies ranged from clear to partly cloudy. It was 76 at Bloomington, 75 at Moline, 73 at Galesburg, 76 at Lakin,
and 75 at Macomb.

Quincy reported 75, Springfield reported 78, Lincoln reported 74, and Pontiac reported 72. And once again at 7 a.m. in Peoria, under clear skies, the temperature was 76. Here is information on the heat wave for the following counties in Illinois: Fulton, Knox, Marshall, Mason, McLean, Peoria, Stark, Tazewell, and Woodford. Extreme heat warning remains in effect until 7 p.m. this evening. What? Dangerously hot conditions with heat index values up to 105. Where? Portions of central, east central, and west central Illinois. When? Until 7 p.m. this evening. The following impacts are expected: heat-related illnesses increase significantly during extreme heat and high humidity events. Drink plenty of fluids, stay in an air-conditioned room, stay out of the sun, and check up on relatives and neighbors. Do not leave young children and pets in unattended vehicles. Car interiors will reach lethal temperatures in a matter of minutes. Take extra precautions when outside. Wear lightweight and loose-fitting clothing. Try to limit strenuous activities to early morning or evening. Take action when you see symptoms of heat exhaustion and heat stroke. The following is a summary of watches, warnings, and advisories in effect. For the WXJ71 listening area, an extreme heat warning remains in effect until 7 p.m. for the following counties: Fulton, Knox, Marshall, Mason, McLean, Peoria, Stark, Tazewell, and Woodford. And now a discussion of hazardous weather conditions for the following counties in Illinois: Fulton, Knox, Marshall, Mason, McLean, Peoria, Stark, Tazewell, and Woodford. This hazardous weather outlook is for central Illinois and west central Illinois. For today and tonight, heat index values will again reach the 100 to 105 degree range today. For Saturday through Thursday, Saturday will again see heat index values of 100 to 105 degrees. While a couple days of somewhat cooler weather will start the week, another surge of heat is expected Tuesday and Wednesday. Spotter information statement: spotter activation is not anticipated through tonight. The time is currently 7:07 a.m. Central Daylight Time. 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Now for the official National Weather Service forecast for Peoria and surrounding areas of central Illinois. Today, sunny, hot with highs in the mid-90s. Southwest winds 5 to 10 miles an hour. Heat index values up to 106. Tonight, partly cloudy until midnight, then mostly clear with a slight chance of showers and thunderstorms after midnight. Humid with lows in the lower 70s. Southwest winds around 5 miles an hour. Chance of rain 20%. Saturday, sunny with highs in the mid-90s. Northwest winds 5 to 10 miles an hour. Heat index values up to 105. Saturday night, mostly clear. Humid with lows in the upper 60s. Northeast winds 5 to 10 miles an hour. Sunday, sunny. Highs in the mid-80s. East winds 5 to 10 miles an hour. Sunday night and Labor Day, mostly clear. Lows in the lower 60s. Highs in the mid-80s. Monday night and Tuesday, partly cloudy. Lows in the mid-60s. Highs in the lower 90s. Tuesday night, mostly clear. Lows in the mid-70s. Wednesday, mostly sunny. Highs in the lower 90s. Wednesday night, partly cloudy. A chance of showers after midnight. Lows in the lower 70s. Chance of rain 40%. Thursday, mostly sunny. Highs in the upper 80s. Again, the forecast for Peoria and surrounding areas of central Illinois for today: sunny, hot. Highs in the mid-90s. Southwest winds 5 to 10 miles an hour. Heat index values up to 106. At 7 a.m. in Peoria, skies were clear. The temperature was 76 degrees, the dew point was 71, and the relative humidity was 85%. The wind was southwest at 5 miles an hour. The pressure was 29.94 inches and steady. Around central and western Illinois, skies ranged from clear to partly cloudy. It was 76 at Bloomington, 75 at Moline, 73 at Galesburg, 76 at Lakin, and 75 at Macomb. Quincy reported 70.

65, Springfield reported 78, Lincoln reported 74, and Pontiac reported 72. And once again at 7 a.m. in Peoria, under clear skies, the temperature was 76. Looking elsewhere around the Midwest at 7 a.m., Chicago was partly cloudy, and 76. Indianapolis was partly cloudy, and 77. St. Louis was partly cloudy, and 81. Kansas City was partly cloudy, and 74. Des Moines was partly cloudy, and 75. Milwaukee was cloudy, and 68. Here is information on the heat wave for the following counties in Illinois: Fulton, Knox, Marshall, Mason, McLean, Peoria, Stark, Tazewell, and Woodford. Extreme heat warning remains in effect until 7 p.m. this evening. What? Dangerously hot conditions with heat index values up to 105. Where? Portions of central, east central, and west central Illinois. When? Until 7 p.m. this evening. The following impacts are expected: heat-related illnesses increase significantly during extreme heat and high humidity events. Drink plenty of fluids, stay in an air-conditioned room, stay out of the sun, and check up on relatives and neighbors. Do not leave young children and pets in unattended vehicles. Car interiors will reach lethal temperatures in a matter of minutes. Take extra precautions when outside. Wear lightweight and loose-fitting clothing. Try to limit strenuous activities to early morning or evening. Take action when you see symptoms of heat exhaustion and heat stroke. The following is a summary of watches, warnings, and advisories in effect. For the WXJ71 listening area, an extreme heat warning remains in effect until 7 p.m. for the following counties: Fulton, Knox, Marshall, Mason, McLean, Peoria, Stark, Tazewell, and Woodford. And now a discussion of hazardous weather conditions for the following counties in Illinois: Fulton, Knox, Marshall, Mason, McLean, Peoria, Stark, Tazewell, and Woodford. This hazardous weather outlook is for central Illinois and west central Illinois. For today and tonight, heat index values will again reach the 100 to 105 degree range today. For Saturday through Thursday, Saturday will again see heat index values of 100 to 105 degrees. While a couple days of somewhat cooler weather will start the week, another surge of heat is expected Tuesday and Wednesday. Spotter information statement: spotter activation is not anticipated through tonight. 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Now for the official National Weather Service forecast for Peoria and surrounding areas of central Illinois. Today, sunny, hot with highs in the mid-90s. Southwest winds 5 to 10 miles an hour. Heat index values up to 106. Tonight, partly cloudy until midnight, then mostly clear with a slight chance of showers and thunderstorms after midnight. Humid with lows in the lower 70s. Southwest winds around 5 miles an hour. Chance of rain 20%. Saturday, sunny with highs in the mid-90s. Northwest winds 5 to 10 miles an hour. Heat index values up to 105. Saturday night, mostly clear. Humid with lows in the upper 60s. Northeast winds 5 to 10 miles an hour. Sunday, sunny. Highs in the mid-80s. East winds 5 to 10 miles an hour. Sunday night and Labor Day, mostly clear. Lows in the lower 60s. Highs in the mid-80s. Monday night and Tuesday, partly cloudy. Lows in the mid-60s. Highs in the lower 90s. Tuesday night, mostly clear. Lows in the mid-70s. Wednesday, mostly sunny. Highs in the lower 90s. Wednesday night, partly cloudy.

A chance of showers after midnight. Lows in the lower 70s. Chance of rain 40%. Thursday, mostly sunny. Highs in the upper 80s. Again, the forecast for Peoria and surrounding areas of central Illinois for today, sunny, hot. Highs in the mid-90s. Southwest winds 5 to 10 miles an hour. Heat index values up to 106. The Peoria, Illinois climate summary for yesterday, September 3, 2026. Yesterday's high temperature of 96 degrees occurred at 3:57 p.m. The normal high is 82. Yesterday's low temperature of 75 degrees occurred at 6:01 a.m. The normal low is 61. No precipitation fell yesterday, which leaves the monthly total at 0.00 inches. This is 0.39 inches below normal. The total precipitation for the year still stands at 30.84 inches, which is 4.46 inches above normal. There were 21 cooling degree days yesterday, which is 14 above normal. This brings the monthly total to 59, which is 38 above normal. The yearly total since January 1st is 1,074, which is 56 above normal. The highest wind gust observed was 16 miles per hour from the west, which occurred at 9:08 a.m. Yesterday the average wind speed was 6 miles per hour. The normal high temperature for today is 82 degrees, and the normal low is 61. The record high for today is 98, which occurred in 2015, and the record low is 40, which occurred in 1974. Sunrise today is at 6:29 a.m. and sunset is at 7:26 p.m. At 7 a.m. in Peoria, skies were clear. The temperature was 76 degrees, the dew point was 71, and the relative humidity was 85%. The wind was southwest at 5 miles an hour. The pressure was 29.94 inches and steady. Around central and western Illinois, skies ranged from clear to partly cloudy. It was 76 at Bloomington, 75 at Moline, 73 at Galesburg, 76 at Lakin, and 75 at Macomb. Quincy reported 75, Springfield reported 78, Lincoln reported 74, and Pontiac reported 72. And once again at 7 a.m. in Peoria, under clear skies, the temperature was 76. Looking elsewhere around the Midwest at 7 a.m., Chicago was partly cloudy, and 76. Indianapolis was partly cloudy, and 77. St. Louis was partly cloudy, and 81. Kansas City was partly cloudy, and 74. Des Moines was partly cloudy, and 75. Milwaukee was cloudy, and 68. Here is information on the heat wave for the following counties in Illinois: Fulton, Knox, Marshall, Mason, McLean, Peoria, Stark, Tazewell, and Woodford. Extreme heat warning remains in effect until 7 p.m. this evening. What? Dangerously hot conditions with heat index values up to 105. Where? Portions of central, east central, and west central Illinois. When? Until 7 p.m. this evening. The following impacts are expected: heat-related illnesses increase significantly during extreme heat and high humidity events. Drink plenty of fluids, stay in an air-conditioned room, stay out of the sun, and check up on relatives and neighbors. Do not leave young children and pets in unattended vehicles. Car interiors will reach lethal temperatures in a matter of minutes. Take extra precautions when outside. Wear lightweight and loose-fitting clothing. Try to limit strenuous activities to early morning or evening. Take action when you see symptoms of heat exhaustion and heat stroke. The following is a summary of watches, warnings, and advisories in effect. For the WXJ71 listening area, an extreme heat warning remains in effect until 7 p.m. for the following counties: Fulton, Knox, Marshall, Mason, McLean, Peoria, Stark, Tazewell, and Woodford. And now a discussion of hazardous weather conditions for the following counties in Illinois: Fulton, Knox, Marshall, Mason, McLean, Peoria, Stark, Tazewell, and Woodford. This hazardous weather outlook is for central Illinois and west central Illinois. For today and tonight, heat index values will again reach the 100 to 105 degree range today. For Saturday through Thursday, Saturday will again see heat index values of 100 to 105 degrees. While a couple days of somewhat cooler

Weather will start the week. Another surge of heat is expected Tuesday and Wednesday. Spotter information statement. Spotter activation is not anticipated through tonight. The time is currently 7:20 a.m. Central Daylight Time. 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Now for the official National Weather Service forecast for Peoria and surrounding areas of Central Illinois. Today, sunny, hot with highs in the mid-90s. Southwest winds 5 to 10 miles an hour. Heat index values up to 106. Tonight, partly cloudy until midnight, then mostly clear with a slight chance of showers and thunderstorms after midnight. Humid with lows in the lower 70s. Southwest winds around 5 miles an hour. Chance of rain 20%. Saturday, sunny with highs in the mid-90s. Northwest winds 5 to 10 miles an hour. Heat index values up to 105. Saturday night, mostly clear. Humid with lows in the upper 60s. Northeast winds 5 to 10 miles an hour. Sunday, sunny. Highs in the mid-80s. East winds 5 to 10 miles an hour. Sunday night and Labor Day, mostly clear. Lows in the lower 60s. Highs in the mid-80s. Monday night and Tuesday, partly cloudy. Lows in the mid-60s. Highs in the lower 90s. Tuesday night, mostly clear. Lows in the mid-70s. Wednesday, mostly sunny. Highs in the lower 90s. Wednesday night, partly cloudy. A chance of showers after midnight. Lows in the lower 70s. Chance of rain 40%. Thursday, mostly sunny. Highs in the upper 80s. Again, the forecast for Peoria and surrounding areas of Central Illinois for today, sunny, hot. Highs in the mid-90s. Southwest winds 5 to 10 miles an hour. Heat index values up to 106. At 7 a.m. in Peoria, skies were clear. The temperature was 76 degrees, the dew point was 71, and the relative humidity was 85%. The wind was southwest at 5 miles an hour. The pressure was 29.94 inches and steady. Around central and western Illinois, it was clear. It was 76 at Bloomington, 75 at Moline, 73 at Galesburg, 76 at Lakin, and 75 at Macomb. Quincy reported 75, Springfield reported 78, Lincoln reported 76, and Pontiac reported 72. And once again at 7 a.m. in Peoria, under clear skies, the temperature was 76. Looking elsewhere around the Midwest at 7 a.m., Chicago was partly cloudy, and 76. Indianapolis was partly cloudy, and 77. St. Louis was partly cloudy, and 81. Kansas City was partly cloudy, and 74. Des Moines was partly cloudy, and 75. Milwaukee was cloudy, and 68. Here is information on the heat wave for the following counties in Illinois: Fulton, Knox, Marshall, Mason, McLean, Peoria, Stark, Tazewell, and Woodford. Extreme heat warning remains in effect until 7 p.m. this evening. What? Dangerously hot conditions with heat index values up to 105. Where? Portions of central, east central, and west central Illinois. When? Until 7 p.m. this evening. The following impacts are expected: heat-related illnesses increase significantly during extreme heat and high humidity events. Drink plenty of fluids, stay in an air-conditioned room, stay out of the sun, and check up on relatives and neighbors. Do not leave young children and pets in unattended vehicles. Car interiors will reach lethal temperatures in a matter of minutes. Take extra precautions when outside. Wear lightweight and loose-fitting clothing. Try to limit strenuous activities to early morning or evening. Take action when you see symptoms of heat exhaustion and heat stroke. The following is a summary of watches, warnings, and advisories in effect. For the WXJ71 listening area, an extreme heat warning remains in effect until 7 p.m. for the following counties: Fulton, Knox, Marshall, Mason, McLean, Peoria, Stark, Tazewell, and Woodford. And now a discussion of hazardous weather conditions for the following counties in Illinois: Fulton, Knox, Marshall, Mason, McLean, Peoria, Stark,

Caswell, and Woodford. This hazardous weather outlook is for Central Illinois and West Central Illinois. For today and tonight, heat index values will again reach the 100 to 105 degree range today. For Saturday through Thursday, Saturday will again see heat index values of 100 to 105 degrees. While a couple days of somewhat cooler weather will start the week, another surge of heat is expected Tuesday and Wednesday. Spotter information statement, spotter activation is not anticipated through tonight. The time is currently 7:26 a.m. Central Daylight Time. 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Now for the official National Weather Service forecast for Peoria and surrounding areas of Central Illinois. Today, sunny, hot with highs in the mid-90s. Southwest winds 5 to 10 miles an hour. Heat index values up to 106. Tonight, partly cloudy until midnight, then mostly clear with a slight chance of showers and thunderstorms after midnight. Humid with lows in the lower 70s. Southwest winds around 5 miles an hour. Chance of rain 20%. Saturday, sunny with highs in the mid-90s. Northwest winds 5 to 10 miles an hour. Heat index values up to 105. Saturday night, mostly clear. Humid with lows in the upper 60s. Northeast winds 5 to 10 miles an hour. Sunday, sunny. Highs in the mid-80s. East winds 5 to 10 miles an hour. Sunday night and Labor Day, mostly clear. Lows in the lower 60s. Highs in the mid-80s. Monday night and Tuesday, partly cloudy. Lows in the mid-60s. Highs in the lower 90s. Tuesday night, mostly clear. Lows in the mid-70s. Wednesday, mostly sunny. Highs in the lower 90s. Wednesday night, partly cloudy. A chance of showers after midnight. Lows in the lower 70s. Chance of rain 40%. Thursday, mostly sunny. Highs in the upper 80s. Again, the forecast for Peoria and surrounding areas of Central Illinois for today, sunny, hot. Highs in the mid-90s. Southwest winds 5 to 10 miles an hour. Heat index values up to 106. At 7 a.m. in Peoria, skies were clear. The temperature was 76 degrees, the dew point was 71, and the relative humidity was 85%. The wind was southwest at 5 miles an hour. The pressure was 29.94 inches and steady. Around central and western Illinois, it was clear. It was 76 at Bloomington, 75 at Moline, 73 at Galesburg, 76 at Lakin, and 75 at Macomb. Quincy reported 75, Springfield reported 78, Lincoln reported 76, and Pontiac reported 72. And once again at 7 a.m. in Peoria, under clear skies, the temperature was 76. Looking elsewhere around the Midwest at 7 a.m., Chicago was partly cloudy, and 76. Indianapolis was partly cloudy, and 77. St. Louis was partly cloudy, and 81. Kansas City was partly cloudy, and 74. Des Moines was partly cloudy, and 75. Milwaukee was cloudy, and 68. Here is information on the heat wave for the following counties in Illinois: Fulton, Knox, Marshall, Mason, McLean, Peoria, Stark, Tazewell, and Woodford. Extreme heat warning remains in effect until 7 p.m. this evening. What? Dangerously hot conditions with heat index values up to 105. Where? Portions of central, east central, and west central Illinois. When? Until 7 p.m. this evening. The following impacts are expected: heat-related illnesses increase significantly during extreme heat and high humidity events. Drink plenty of fluids, stay in an air-conditioned room, stay out of the sun, and check up on relatives and neighbors. Do not leave young children and pets in unattended vehicles. Car interiors will reach lethal temperatures in a matter of minutes. Take extra precautions when outside. Wear lightweight and loose-fitting clothing. Try to limit strenuous activities to early morning or evening. Take action when you see symptoms of heat exhaustion and heat stroke. The Peoria, Illinois climate summary for yesterday, September 3, 2026. Yesterday's high temperature of 96 degrees.

occurred at 3:57 p.m. The normal high is 82. Yesterday's low temperature of 75 degrees occurred at 6:01 a.m. The normal low is 61. No precipitation fell yesterday, which leaves the monthly total at 0.00 inches. This is 0.39 inches below normal. The total precipitation for the year still stands at 30.84 inches, which is 4.46 inches above normal. There were 21 cooling degree days yesterday, which is 14 above normal. This brings the monthly total to 59, which is 38 above normal. The yearly total since January 1st is 1,074, which is 56 above normal. The highest wind gust observed was 16 miles per hour from the west, which occurred at 9:08 a.m. Yesterday the average wind speed was 6 miles per hour. The normal high temperature for today is 82 degrees, and the normal low is 61. The record high for today is 98, which occurred in 2015, and the record low is 40, which occurred in 1974. Sunrise today is at 6:29 a.m. and sunset is at 7:26 p.m. The following is a summary of watches, warnings and advisories in effect. For the WXJ71 listening area, an extreme heat warning remains in effect until 7 p.m. for the following counties: Fulton, Knox, Marshall, Mason, McLean, Peoria, Stark, Tazewell and Woodford. And now a discussion of hazardous weather conditions for the following counties in Illinois: Fulton, Knox, Marshall, Mason, McLean, Peoria, Stark, Tazewell and Woodford. This hazardous weather outlook is for central Illinois and west central Illinois. For today and tonight, heat index values will again reach the 100 to 105 degree range today. For Saturday through Thursday, Saturday will again see heat index values of 100 to 105 degrees. While a couple days of somewhat cooler weather will start the week, another surge of heat is expected Tuesday and Wednesday. Spotter information statement: spotter activation is not anticipated through tonight. The time is currently 7:32 a.m. Central Daylight Time. 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Now for the official National Weather Service forecast for Peoria and surrounding areas of central Illinois. Today, sunny, hot with highs in the mid-90s. Southwest winds 5 to 10 miles an hour. Heat index values up to 106. Today, sunny, hot with highs in the mid-90s. Southwest winds 5 to 10 miles an hour. Heat index values up to 106. Tonight, partly cloudy until midnight, then mostly clear with a slight chance of showers and thunderstorms after midnight. Humid with lows in the lower 70s. Southwest winds around 5 miles an hour. Chance of rain 20%. Saturday, sunny with highs in the mid-90s. Northwest winds 5 to 10 miles an hour. Heat index values up to 105. Saturday night, mostly clear. Humid with lows in the upper 60s. Northeast winds 5 to 10 miles an hour. Sunday, sunny. Highs in the mid-80s. East winds 5 to 10 miles an hour. Sunday night and Labor Day, mostly clear. Lows in the lower 60s. Highs in the mid-80s. Monday night and Tuesday, partly cloudy. Lows in the mid-60s. Highs in the lower 90s. Tuesday night, mostly clear. Lows in the mid-70s. Wednesday, mostly sunny. Highs in the lower 90s. Wednesday night, partly cloudy. A chance of showers after midnight. Lows in the lower 70s. Chance of rain 40%. Thursday, mostly sunny. Highs in the upper 80s. Again, the forecast for Peoria and surrounding areas of central Illinois for today: sunny, hot. Highs in the mid-90s. Southwest winds 5 to 10 miles an hour. Heat index values up to 106. At 7 a.m. in Peoria, skies were clear. The temperature was 76 degrees, the dew point was 71, and the relative humidity was 85%. The wind was southwest at 5 miles an hour. The pressure was 29.94 inches and steady. Around central and western Illinois, it was clear. It was 76 at Bloomington, 75 at Moline, 73 at Galesburg, 76 at Lakin,

75 at Macomb. Quincy reported 75, Springfield reported 78, Lincoln reported 76, and Pontiac reported 72. And once again at 7 a.m. in Peoria, under clear skies, the temperature was 76. Looking elsewhere around the Midwest at 7 a.m., Chicago was partly cloudy, and 76. Indianapolis was partly cloudy, and 77. St. Louis was partly cloudy, and 81. Kansas City was partly cloudy, and 74. Des Moines was partly cloudy, and 75. Milwaukee was cloudy, and 68. Here is information on the heat wave for the following counties in Illinois: Fulton, Knox, Marshall, Mason, McLean, Peoria, Stark, Tazewell, and Woodford. Extreme heat warning remains in effect until 7 p.m. this evening. What? Dangerously hot conditions with heat index values up to 105. Where? Portions of central, east central, and west central Illinois. When? Until 7 p.m. this evening. The following impacts are expected: heat-related illnesses increase significantly during extreme heat and high humidity events. Drink plenty of fluids, stay in an air-conditioned room, stay out of the sun, and check up on relatives and neighbors. Do not leave young children and pets in unattended vehicles. Car interiors will reach lethal temperatures in a matter of minutes. Take extra precautions when outside. Wear lightweight and loose-fitting clothing. Try to limit strenuous activities to early morning or evening. Take action when you see symptoms of heat exhaustion and heat stroke. The following is a summary of watches, warnings, and advisories in effect. For the WXJ71 listening area, an extreme heat warning remains in effect until 7 p.m. for the following counties: Fulton, Knox, Marshall, Mason, McLean, Peoria, Stark, Tazewell, and Woodford. And now a discussion of hazardous weather conditions for the following counties in Illinois: Fulton, Knox, Marshall, Mason, McLean, Peoria, Stark, Tazewell, and Woodford. This hazardous weather outlook is for central Illinois and west central Illinois. For today and tonight, heat index values will again reach the 100 to 105 degree range today. For Saturday through Thursday, Saturday will again see heat index values of 100 to 105 degrees. While a couple days of somewhat cooler weather will start the week, another surge of heat is expected Tuesday and Wednesday. Spotter information statement: spotter activation is not anticipated through tonight. The time is currently 7:38 a.m. Central Daylight Time. 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Now for the official National Weather Service forecast for Peoria and surrounding areas of central Illinois. Today, sunny, hot with highs in the mid-90s. Southwest winds 5 to 10 miles an hour. Heat index values up to 106. Tonight, partly cloudy until midnight, then mostly clear with a slight chance of showers and thunderstorms after midnight. Humid with lows in the lower 70s. Southwest winds around 5 miles an hour. Chance of rain 20%. Saturday, sunny with highs in the mid-90s. Northwest winds 5 to 10 miles an hour. Heat index values up to 105. Saturday night, mostly clear. Humid with lows in the upper 60s. Northeast winds 5 to 10 miles an hour. Sunday, sunny. Highs in the mid-80s. East winds 5 to 10 miles an hour. Sunday night and Labor Day, mostly clear. Lows in the lower 60s. Highs in the mid-80s. Monday night and Tuesday, partly cloudy. Lows in the mid-60s. Highs in the lower 90s. Tuesday night, mostly clear. Lows in the mid-70s. Wednesday, mostly sunny. Highs in the lower 90s. Wednesday night, partly cloudy. A chance of showers after midnight. Lows in the lower 70s. Chance of rain 40%. Thursday, mostly sunny. Highs in the upper 80s. Again, the forecast for Peoria and surrounding areas of central Illinois for today: sunny, hot. Highs in the mid-90s. Southwest winds 5 to 10 miles an hour. Heat index values up to 106. Now for the official National Weather Service forecast for Peoria and surrounding areas of central Illinois.
Rest of today, sunny, hot with highs in the mid-90s. Southwest winds 5 to 10 miles an hour. Heat index values up to 106. Tonight, partly cloudy until midnight, then mostly clear with a slight chance of showers and thunderstorms after midnight. Humid with lows in the lower 70s. Southwest winds around 5 miles an hour. Chance of rain 20%. Saturday, sunny with highs in the mid-90s. Northwest winds 5 to 10 miles an hour. Heat index values up to 105. Saturday night, mostly clear. Humid with lows in the upper 60s. Northeast winds 5 to 10 miles an hour. Sunday, sunny. Highs in the mid-80s. East winds 5 to 10 miles an hour. Sunday night and Labor Day, mostly clear. Lows in the lower 60s. Highs in the mid-80s. Monday night and Tuesday, partly cloudy. Lows in the mid-60s. Highs in the lower 90s. Tuesday night, mostly clear. Lows in the mid-70s. Wednesday, mostly sunny. Highs in the lower 90s. Wednesday night, partly cloudy. A chance of showers after midnight. Lows in the lower 70s. Chance of rain 40%. Thursday, mostly sunny. Highs in the upper 80s. Again, the forecast for Peoria and surrounding areas of central Illinois for the rest of today, sunny, hot. Highs in the mid-90s. Southwest winds 5 to 10 miles an hour. Heat index values up to 106. At 7 a.m. in Peoria, skies were clear. The temperature was 76 degrees, the dew point was 71, and the relative humidity was 85%. The wind was southwest at 5 miles an hour. The pressure was 29.94 inches and steady. Around central and western Illinois, it was clear. It was 76 at Bloomington, 75 at Moline, 73 at Galesburg, 76 at Lakin, and 75 at Macomb. Quincy reported 75, Springfield reported 78, Lincoln reported 76, and Pontiac reported 72. And once again at 7 a.m. in Peoria, under clear skies, the temperature was 76. Looking elsewhere around the Midwest at 7 a.m., Chicago was partly cloudy, and 76. Indianapolis was partly cloudy, and 77. St. Louis was partly cloudy, and 81. Kansas City was partly cloudy, and 74. Des Moines was partly cloudy, and 75. Milwaukee was cloudy, and 68. Here is information on the heat wave for the following counties in Illinois: Fulton, Knox, Marshall, Mason, McLean, Peoria, Stark, Tazewell, and Woodford. Extreme heat warning remains in effect until 7 p.m. this evening. What? Dangerously hot conditions with heat index values up to 105. Where? Portions of central, east central, and west central Illinois. When? Until 7 p.m. this evening. The following impacts are expected: heat-related illnesses increase significantly during extreme heat and high humidity events. Drink plenty of fluids, stay in an air-conditioned room, stay out of the sun, and check up on relatives and neighbors. Do not leave young children and pets in unattended vehicles. Car interiors will reach lethal temperatures in a matter of minutes. Take extra precautions when outside. Wear lightweight and loose-fitting clothing. Try to limit strenuous activities to early morning or evening. Take action when you see symptoms of heat exhaustion and heat stroke. The following is a summary of watches, warnings, and advisories in effect. For the WXJ71 listening area, an extreme heat warning remains in effect until 7 p.m. for the following counties: Fulton, Knox, Marshall, Mason, McLean, Peoria, Stark, Tazewell, and Woodford. And now a discussion of hazardous weather conditions for the following counties in Illinois: Fulton, Knox, Marshall, Mason, McLean, Peoria, Stark, Tazewell, and Woodford. This hazardous weather outlook is for central Illinois and west central Illinois. For today and tonight, heat index values will again reach the 100 to 105 degree range today. For Saturday through Thursday, Saturday will again see heat index values of 100 to 105 degrees. While a couple days of somewhat cooler weather will start the week, another surge of heat is expected Tuesday and Wednesday. Spotter information statement.

water activation is not anticipated through tonight. The Peoria, Illinois climate summary for yesterday, September 3, 2026. Yesterday's high temperature of 96 degrees occurred at 3:57 p.m. The normal high is 82. Yesterday's low temperature of 75 degrees occurred at 6:01 a.m. The normal low is 61. No precipitation fell yesterday, which leaves the monthly total at 0.00 inches. This is 0.39 inches below normal. The total precipitation for the year still stands at 30.84 inches, which is 4.46 inches above normal. There were 21 cooling degree days yesterday, which is 14 above normal. This brings the monthly total to 59, which is 38 above normal. The yearly total since January 1st is 1,074, which is 56 above normal. The highest wind gust observed was 16 miles per hour from the west, which occurred at 9:08 a.m. Yesterday the average wind speed was 6 miles per hour. The normal high temperature for today is 82 degrees, and the normal low is 61. The record high for today is 98, which occurred in 2015, and the record low is 40, which occurred in 1974. Sunrise today is at 6:29 a.m. and sunset is at 7:26 p.m. Here is information on the heat wave for the following counties in Illinois: Fulton, Knox, Marshall, Mason, McLean, Peoria, Stark, Tazewell, and Woodford. Extreme heat warning remains in effect until 7 p.m. this evening. What? Dangerously hot conditions with heat index values up to 105. Where? Portions of central, east central, and west central Illinois. When? Until 7 p.m. this evening. The following impacts are expected: heat-related illnesses increase significantly during extreme heat and high humidity events. Drink plenty of fluids, stay in an air-conditioned room, stay out of the sun, and check up on relatives and neighbors. Do not leave young children and pets in unattended vehicles. Car interiors will reach lethal temperatures in a matter of minutes. Take extra precautions when outside. Wear lightweight and loose-fitting clothing. Try to limit strenuous activities to early morning or evening. Take action when you see symptoms of heat exhaustion and heat stroke. Here is a look at this morning's river stages and 24-hour changes. On the Illinois River, Morris is 4.9 feet, down 0.1 feet. La Salle is 11.2 feet, down 0.2 feet. Henry is 14.6 feet, no change from yesterday. Peoria is 11.8 feet, up 0.1 feet. Havana is 6.9 feet, down 0.9 feet. Beardstown is 9.8 feet, up 0.6 feet. Maradosha is 5.7 feet, down 2.8 feet. On the Lamoine River, Colmar is 3.9 feet, down 0.1 feet. On the Mackinac River, Conderville is 1.4 feet, down 0.1 feet. On the Spoon River, London Mills is 2.9 feet, down 0.1 feet. The following is a summary of watches, warnings, and advisories in effect. For the WXJ71 listening area, an extreme heat warning remains in effect until 7 p.m. for the following counties: Fulton, Knox, Marshall, Mason, McLean, Peoria, Stark, Tazewell, and Woodford. And now a discussion of hazardous weather conditions for the following counties in Illinois: Fulton, Knox, Marshall, Mason, McLean, Peoria, Stark, Tazewell, and Woodford. This hazardous weather outlook is for central Illinois and west central Illinois. For today and tonight, heat index values will again reach the 100 to 105 degree range today. For Saturday through Thursday, Saturday will again see heat index values of 100 to 105 degrees. While a couple days of somewhat cooler weather will start the week, another surge of heat is expected Tuesday and Wednesday. Spotter information statement: spotter activation is not anticipated through tonight. The time is currently 7:49 a.m. Central Daylight Time. 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Now for the official National Weather Service forecast for Peoria and surrounding areas of central Illinois. Rest of today, sunny, hot with highs in the mid-90s. Southwest winds 5 to 10 miles an hour. Heat index values up to 106. Tonight, partly cloudy until midnight, then mostly

Wednesday, mostly sunny. Highs in the lower 90s. Wednesday night, partly cloudy. A chance of showers after midnight. Lows in the lower 70s. Chance of rain 40%. Thursday, mostly sunny. Highs in the upper 80s. Again, the forecast for Peoria and surrounding areas of central Illinois for the rest of today, sunny, hot. Highs in the mid-90s. Southwest winds 5 to 10 miles an hour. Heat index values up to 106. At 7 a.m. in Peoria, skies were clear. The temperature was 76 degrees, the dew point was 71, and the relative humidity was 85%. The wind was southwest at 5 miles an hour. The pressure was 29.94 inches and steady. Around central and western Illinois, it was clear. It was 76 at Bloomington, 75 at Moline, 73 at Galesburg, 76 at Lakin, and 75 at Macomb. Quincy reported 75, Springfield reported 78, Lincoln reported 76, and Pontiac reported 72. And once again at 7 a.m. in Peoria, under clear skies, the temperature was 76. Looking elsewhere around the Midwest at 7 a.m., Chicago was partly cloudy, and 76. Indianapolis was partly cloudy, and 77. St. Louis was partly cloudy, and 81. Kansas City was partly cloudy, and 74. Des Moines was partly cloudy, and 75. Milwaukee was cloudy, and 68. Here is information on the heat wave for the following counties in Illinois: Fulton, Knox, Marshall, Mason, McLean, Peoria, Stark, Tazewell, and Woodford. Extreme heat warning remains in effect until 7 p.m. this evening. What? Dangerously hot conditions with heat index values up to 105. Where? Portions of central, east central, and west central Illinois. When? Until 7 p.m. this evening. The following impacts are expected: heat-related illnesses increase significantly during extreme heat and high humidity events. Drink plenty of fluids, stay in an air-conditioned room, stay out of the sun, and check up on relatives and neighbors. Do not leave young children and pets in unattended vehicles. Car interiors will reach lethal temperatures in a matter of minutes. Take extra precautions when outside. Wear lightweight and loose-fitting clothing. Try to limit strenuous activities to early morning or evening. Take action when you see symptoms of heat exhaustion and heat stroke. The following is a summary of watches, warnings, and advisories in effect. For the WXJ71 listening area, an extreme heat warning remains in effect until 7 p.m. for the following counties: Fulton, Knox, Marshall, Mason, McLean, Peoria, Stark, Tazewell, and Woodford. And now a discussion of hazardous weather conditions for the following counties in Illinois: Fulton, Knox, Marshall, Mason, McLean, Peoria, Stark, Tazewell, and Woodford. This hazardous weather outlook is for central Illinois and west central Illinois. For today and tonight, heat index values will again reach the 100 to 105 degree range today. For Saturday through Thursday, Saturday will again see heat index values of 100 to 105 degrees. While a couple days of somewhat cooler weather will start the week, another surge of heat is expected Tuesday and Wednesday. Spotter information statement: spotter activation is not anticipated through tonight. Here is a look at this morning's river stages and 24-hour changes. On the Illinois River, Morris is 4.9 feet, down 0.1 feet. La Salle is 11.2 feet, down 0.2 feet. Henry is 14.6 feet, no change from yesterday. Peoria is 11.8 feet, up 0.1 feet. Havana is 6.9 feet, down 0.9 feet. Beardstown is 9.8 feet, up 0.6 feet. Merritt Oshaw is 5.7 feet, down 2.8 feet. On the Lamoine River, Colmar is 3.9 feet, down 0.1 feet. On the Mackinac River, Condorville is 1.4 feet, down 0.1 feet. On the Spoon River, London Mills is 2.9 feet, down 0.1 feet. The time is currently 7:56 a.m. Central Daylight Time. 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

Peoria and surrounding areas of central Illinois. Rest of today, sunny, hot with highs in the mid-90s. Southwest winds 5 to 10 miles an hour. Heat index values up to 106. Tonight, partly cloudy until midnight, then mostly clear with a slight chance of showers and thunderstorms after midnight. Humid with lows in the lower 70s. Southwest winds around 5 miles an hour. Chance of rain 20%. Saturday, sunny with highs in the mid-90s. Northwest winds 5 to 10 miles an hour. Heat index values up to 105. Saturday night, mostly clear. Humid with lows in the upper 60s. Northeast winds 5 to 10 miles an hour. Sunday, sunny. Highs in the mid-80s. East winds 5 to 10 miles an hour. Sunday night and Labor Day, mostly clear. Lows in the lower 60s. Highs in the mid-80s. Monday night and Tuesday, partly cloudy. Lows in the mid-60s. Highs in the lower 90s. Tuesday night, mostly clear. Lows in the mid-70s. Wednesday, mostly sunny. Highs in the lower 90s. Wednesday night, partly cloudy. A chance of showers after midnight. Lows in the lower 70s. Chance of rain 40%. Thursday, mostly sunny. Highs in the upper 80s. Again, the forecast for Peoria and surrounding areas of central Illinois for the rest of today, sunny, hot. Highs in the mid-90s. Southwest winds 5 to 10 miles an hour. Heat index values up to 106. At 7 a.m. in Peoria, skies were clear. The temperature was 76 degrees, the dew point was 71, and the relative humidity was 85%. The wind was southwest at 5 miles an hour. The pressure was 29.94 inches and steady. Around central and western Illinois, it was clear. It was 76 at Bloomington, 75 at Moline, 73 at Galesburg, 76 at Lakin, and 75 at Macomb. Quincy reported 75, Springfield reported 78, Lincoln reported 76, and Pontiac reported 72. And once again at 7 a.m. in Peoria, under clear skies, the temperature was 76. Looking elsewhere around the Midwest at 7 a.m., Chicago was partly cloudy, and 76. Indianapolis was partly cloudy, and 77. St. Louis was partly cloudy, and 81. Kansas City was partly cloudy, and 74. Des Moines was partly cloudy, and 75. Milwaukee was cloudy, and 68. Here is information on the heat wave for the following counties in Illinois: Fulton, Knox, Marshall, Mason, McLean, Peoria, Stark, Tazewell, and Woodford. Extreme heat warning remains in effect until 7 p.m. this evening. What? Dangerously hot conditions with heat index values up to 105. Where? Portions of central, east central, and west central Illinois. When? Until 7 p.m. this evening. The following impacts are expected: heat-related illnesses increase significantly during extreme heat and high humidity events. Drink plenty of fluids, stay in an air-conditioned room, stay out of the sun, and check up on relatives and neighbors. Do not leave young children and pets in unattended vehicles. Car interiors will reach lethal temperatures in a matter of minutes. Take extra precautions when outside. Wear lightweight and loose-fitting clothing. Try to limit strenuous activities to early morning or evening. Take action when you see symptoms of heat exhaustion and heat stroke. The Peoria, Illinois climate summary for yesterday, September 3, 2026. Yesterday's high temperature of 96 degrees occurred at 3:57 p.m. The normal high is 82. Yesterday's low temperature of 75 degrees occurred at 6:01 a.m. The normal low is 61. No precipitation fell yesterday, which leaves the monthly total at 0.00 inches. This is 0.39 inches below normal. The total precipitation for the year still stands at 30.84 inches, which is 4.46 inches above normal. There were 21 cooling degree days yesterday, which is 14 above normal. This brings the monthly total to 59, which is 38 above normal. The yearly total since January 1st is 1,074, which is 56 above normal. The highest wind gust observed

16 miles per hour from the west, which occurred at 9:08 a.m. Yesterday, the average wind speed was 6 miles per hour. The normal high temperature for today is 82 degrees, and the normal low is 61. The record high for today is 98, which occurred in 2015, and the record low is 40, which occurred in 1974. Sunrise today is at 6:29 a.m. and sunset is at 7:26 p.m. The following is a summary of watches, warnings, and advisories in effect. For the WXJ71 listening area, an extreme heat warning remains in effect until 7 p.m. for the following counties: Fulton, Knox, Marshall, Mason, McLean, Peoria, Stark, Tazewell, and Woodford. And now a discussion of hazardous weather conditions for the following counties in Illinois: Fulton, Knox, Marshall, Mason, McLean, Peoria, Stark, Tazewell, and Woodford. This hazardous weather outlook is for central Illinois and west central Illinois. For today and tonight, heat index values will again reach the 100 to 105 degree range today. For Saturday through Thursday, Saturday will again see heat index values of 100 to 105 degrees. While a couple days of somewhat cooler weather will start the week, another surge of heat is expected Tuesday and Wednesday. Spotter information statement: spotter activation is not anticipated through tonight. The time is currently 8:02 a.m. Central Daylight Time. 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Now for the official National Weather Service forecast for Peoria and surrounding areas of central Illinois. Rest of today, sunny, hot with highs in the mid-90s. Southwest winds 5 to 10 miles an hour. Heat index values up to 106. Tonight, partly cloudy until midnight, then mostly clear with a slight chance of showers and thunderstorms after midnight. Humid with lows in the lower 70s. Southwest winds around 5 miles an hour. Chance of rain 20%. Saturday, sunny with highs in the mid-90s. Northwest winds 5 to 10 miles an hour. Heat index values up to 105. Saturday night, mostly clear. Humid with lows in the upper 60s. Northeast winds 5 to 10 miles an hour. Sunday, sunny. Highs in the mid-80s. East winds 5 to 10 miles an hour. Sunday night and Labor Day, mostly clear. Lows in the lower 60s. Highs in the mid-80s. Monday night and Tuesday, partly cloudy. Lows in the mid-60s. Highs in the lower 90s. Tuesday night, mostly clear. Lows in the mid-70s. Wednesday, mostly sunny. Highs in the lower 90s. Wednesday night, partly cloudy. A chance of showers after midnight. Lows in the lower 70s. Chance of rain 40%. Thursday, mostly sunny. Highs in the upper 80s. Again, the forecast for Peoria and surrounding areas of central Illinois for the rest of today: sunny, hot. Highs in the mid-90s. Southwest winds 5 to 10 miles an hour. Heat index values up to 106. At 8 a.m. in Peoria, skies were sunny. The temperature was 78 degrees, the dew point was 72, and the relative humidity was 81%. The heat index was 80. The wind was southwest at 7 miles an hour. The pressure was 29.95 inches and rising. Around central and western Illinois, it was sunny, with a temperature of 79 at Bloomington, 79 at Moline, 76 at Galesburg, and 79 at Lakin. Under sunny skies, Macomb reported 78, Quincy reported 80, Springfield reported 81, and Lincoln reported 80. And once again at 8 a.m. in Peoria, under sunny skies, the temperature was 78, and the heat index was 80. Here is a look at this morning's river stages and 24-hour changes. On the Illinois River, Morris is 4.9 feet, down 0.1 feet. La Salle is 11.2 feet, down 0.2 feet. Henry is 14.6 feet, no change from yesterday. Peoria is 11.8 feet, up 0.1 feet. Havana is 6.9 feet, down 0.9 feet. Beardstown is 9.8 feet, up 0.6 feet. Maradosa is 5.7 feet, down 2.8 feet. On the Lamoine River, Colmar is 3.9 feet, down 0.9 feet.

1 feet. On the Mackinac River, Con d'Urville is 1.4 feet, down 0.1 feet. On the Spoon River, London Mills is 2.9 feet, down 0.1 feet. Here is information on the heat wave for the following counties in Illinois: Fulton, Knox, Marshall, Mason, McLean, Peoria, Stark, Tazewell, and Woodford. Extreme heat warning remains in effect until 7 p.m. this evening. What? Dangerously hot conditions with heat index values up to 105. Where? Portions of central, east central, and west central Illinois. When? Until 7 p.m. this evening. The following impacts are expected: heat-related illnesses increase significantly during extreme heat and high humidity events. Drink plenty of fluids, stay in an air-conditioned room, stay out of the sun, and check up on relatives and neighbors. Do not leave young children and pets in unattended vehicles. Car interiors will reach lethal temperatures in a matter of minutes. Take extra precautions when outside. Wear lightweight and loose-fitting clothing. Try to limit strenuous activities to early morning or evening. Take action when you see symptoms of heat exhaustion and heat stroke. The following is a summary of watches, warnings, and advisories in effect. For the WXJ71 listening area, an extreme heat warning remains in effect until 7 p.m. for the following counties: Fulton, Knox, Marshall, Mason, McLean, Peoria, Stark, Tazewell, and Woodford. And now a discussion of hazardous weather conditions for the following counties in Illinois: Fulton, Knox, Marshall, Mason, McLean, Peoria, Stark, Tazewell, and Woodford. This hazardous weather outlook is for central Illinois and west central Illinois. For today and tonight, heat index values will again reach the 100 to 105 degree range today. For Saturday through Thursday, Saturday will again see heat index values of 100 to 105 degrees. While a couple days of somewhat cooler weather will start the week, another surge of heat is expected Tuesday and Wednesday. Spotter information statement: spotter activation is not anticipated through tonight. The time is currently 8:08 a.m. Central Daylight Time. 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Now for the official National Weather Service forecast for Peoria and surrounding areas of central Illinois. Rest of today, sunny, hot with highs in the mid-90s. Southwest winds 5 to 10 miles an hour. Heat index values up to 106. Tonight, partly cloudy until midnight, then mostly clear with a slight chance of showers and thunderstorms after midnight. Humid with lows in the lower 70s. Southwest winds around 5 miles an hour. Chance of rain 20%. Saturday, sunny with highs in the mid-90s. Northwest winds 5 to 10 miles an hour. Heat index values up to 105. Saturday night, mostly clear. Humid with lows in the upper 60s. Northeast winds 5 to 10 miles an hour. Sunday, sunny. Highs in the mid-80s. East winds 5 to 10 miles an hour. Sunday night and Labor Day, mostly clear. Lows in the lower 60s. Highs in the mid-80s. Monday night and Tuesday, partly cloudy. Lows in the mid-60s. Highs in the lower 90s. Tuesday night, mostly clear. Lows in the mid-70s. Wednesday, mostly sunny. Highs in the lower 90s. Wednesday night, partly cloudy. A chance of showers after midnight. Lows in the lower 70s. Chance of rain 40%. Thursday, mostly sunny. Highs in the upper 80s. Again, the forecast for Peoria and surrounding areas of central Illinois for the rest of today: sunny, hot. Highs in the mid-90s. Southwest winds 5 to 10 miles an hour. Heat index values up to 106. At 8 a.m. in Peoria, skies were sunny. The temperature was 78 degrees, the dew point was 72, and the relative humidity was 81%. The heat index was 80. The wind was southwest at 7 miles an hour. The pressure was 29.95 inches and rising. Around central and western Illinois, it was sunny, with a temperature of 79 at Bloomington, 79 at Moline, 76 at Galesburg, and 79 at Lakin. Under sunny skies, Macomb reported 78, Quincy reported 80, Spring

Field reported 81, and Lincoln reported 80. And once again at 8 a.m. in Peoria, under sunny skies, the temperature was 78, and the heat index was 80. Looking elsewhere around the Midwest at 8 a.m., Chicago was mostly sunny, and 78. Indianapolis was mostly sunny, and 81. St. Louis was sunny, and 84. Kansas City was mostly sunny, and 77. Des Moines was mostly sunny, and 77. Milwaukee was cloudy, and 71. Here is information on the heat wave for the following counties in Illinois: Fulton, Knox, Marshall, Mason, McLean, Peoria, Stark, Tazewell, and Woodford. Extreme heat warning remains in effect until 7 p.m. this evening. What? Dangerously hot conditions with heat index values up to 105. Where? Portions of central, east central, and west central Illinois. When? Until 7 p.m. this evening. The following impacts are expected: heat-related illnesses increase significantly during extreme heat and high humidity events. Drink plenty of fluids, stay in an air-conditioned room, stay out of the sun, and check up on relatives and neighbors. Do not leave young children and pets in unattended vehicles. Car interiors will reach lethal temperatures in a matter of minutes. Take extra precautions when outside. Wear lightweight and loose-fitting clothing. Try to limit strenuous activities to early morning or evening. Take action when you see symptoms of heat exhaustion and heat stroke. The following is a summary of watches, warnings, and advisories in effect. For the WXJ71 listening area, an extreme heat warning remains in effect until 7 p.m. for the following counties: Fulton, Knox, Marshall, Mason, McLean, Peoria, Stark, Tazewell, and Woodford. 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And now a discussion of hazardous weather conditions for the following counties in Illinois: Fulton, Knox, Marshall, Mason, McLean, Peoria, Stark, Tazewell, and Woodford. This hazardous weather outlook is for central Illinois and west central Illinois. For today and tonight, heat index values will again reach the 100 to 105 degree range today. For Saturday through Thursday, Saturday will again see heat index values of 100 to 105 degrees. While a couple days of somewhat cooler weather will start the week, another surge of heat is expected Tuesday and Wednesday. Spotter information statement: spotter activation is not anticipated through tonight. The time is currently 8:14 a.m. Central Daylight Time. 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Now for the official National Weather Service forecast for Peoria and surrounding areas of central Illinois. Rest of today, sunny, hot with highs in the mid-90s. Southwest winds 5 to 10 miles an hour. Heat index values up to 106. Tonight, partly cloudy until midnight, then mostly clear with a slight chance of showers and thunderstorms after midnight. Humid with lows in the lower 70s. Southwest winds around 5 miles an hour. Chance of rain 20%. Saturday, sunny with highs in the mid-90s. Northwest winds 5 to 10 miles an hour. Heat index values up to 105. Saturday night, mostly clear. Humid with lows in the upper 60s. Northeast winds 5 to 10 miles an hour. Sunday, sunny. Highs in the mid-80s. East winds 5 to 10 miles an hour. Sunday night and Labor Day, mostly clear. Lows in the lower 60s. Highs in the mid-80s. Monday night and Tuesday, partly cloudy. Lows in the mid-60s. Highs in the lower 90s. Tuesday night, mostly clear. Lows in the mid-70s. Wednesday, mostly sunny. Highs in the lower 90s. Wednesday night, partly cloudy. A chance of showers after midnight.

is in the lower 70s. Chance of rain 40%. Thursday, mostly sunny. Highs in the upper 80s. Again, the forecast for Peoria and surrounding areas of central Illinois for the rest of today, sunny, hot. Highs in the mid-90s. Southwest winds 5 to 10 miles an hour. Heat index values up to 106. The Peoria, Illinois climate summary for yesterday, September 3, 2026. Yesterday's high temperature of 96 degrees occurred at 3:57 p.m. The normal high is 82. Yesterday's low temperature of 75 degrees occurred at 6:01 a.m. The normal low is 61. No precipitation fell yesterday, which leaves the monthly total at 0.00 inches. This is 0.39 inches below normal. The total precipitation for the year still stands at 30.84 inches, which is 4.46 inches above normal. There were 21 cooling degree days yesterday, which is 14 above normal. This brings the monthly total to 59, which is 38 above normal. The yearly total since January 1st is 1,074, which is 56 above normal. The highest wind gust observed was 16 miles per hour from the west, which occurred at 9:08 a.m. Yesterday the average wind speed was 6 miles per hour. The normal high temperature for today is 82 degrees, and the normal low is 61. The record high for today is 98, which occurred in 2015, and the record low is 40, which occurred in 1974. Sunrise today is at 6:29 a.m. and sunset is at 7:26 p.m. Here is a look at this morning's river stages and 24-hour changes. On the Illinois River, Morris is 4.9 feet, down 0.1 feet. La Salle is 11.2 feet, down 0.2 feet. Henry is 14.6 feet, no change from yesterday. Peoria is 11.8 feet, up 0.1 feet. Havana is 6.9 feet, down 0.9 feet. Beardstown is 9.8 feet, up 0.6 feet. Maradosa is 5.7 feet, down 2.8 feet. On the Lamoine River, Colmar is 3.9 feet, down 0.1 feet. On the Mackinac River, Conderville is 1.4 feet, down 0.1 feet. On the Spoon River, London Mills is 2.9 feet, down 0.1 feet. At 8 a.m. in Peoria, skies were sunny. The temperature was 78 degrees, the dew point was 72, and the relative humidity was 81%. The heat index was 80. The wind was southwest at 7 miles an hour. The pressure was 29.95 inches and rising. Around central and western Illinois, it was sunny, with a temperature of 79 at Bloomington, 79 at Moline, 76 at Galesburg, and 79 at Lakin. Under sunny skies, Macomb reported 78, Quincy reported 80, Springfield reported 81, and Lincoln reported 80. And once again at 8 a.m. in Peoria, under sunny skies, the temperature was 78, and the heat index was 80. Looking elsewhere around the Midwest at 8 a.m., Chicago was mostly sunny, and 78. Indianapolis was mostly sunny, and 81. St. Louis was sunny, and 84. Kansas City was mostly sunny, and 77. Des Moines was mostly sunny, and 77. Milwaukee was cloudy, and 71. Here is information on the heat wave for the following counties in Illinois: Fulton, Knox, Marshall, Mason, McLean, Peoria, Stark, Tazewell, and Woodford. Extreme heat warning remains in effect until 7 p.m. this evening. What? Dangerously hot conditions with heat index values up to 105. Where? Portions of central, east central, and west central Illinois. When? Until 7 p.m. this evening. The following impacts are expected: heat-related illnesses increase significantly during extreme heat and high humidity events. Drink plenty of fluids, stay in an air-conditioned room, stay out of the sun, and check up on relatives and neighbors. Do not leave young children and pets in unattended vehicles. Car interiors will reach lethal temperatures in a matter of minutes. Take extra precautions when outside. Wear lightweight and loose-fitting clothing. Try to limit strenuous activities to early morning or evening. Take action when you see symptoms of heat exhaustion and heat stroke. The following is a summary of watches, warnings, and advisories in effect. For the

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An extreme heat warning remains in effect until 7 p.m. for the following counties: Fulton, Knox, Marshall, Mason, McLean, Peoria, Stark, Tazewell, and Woodford. And now a discussion of hazardous weather conditions for the following counties in Illinois: Fulton, Knox, Marshall, Mason, McLean, Peoria, Stark, Tazewell, and Woodford. This hazardous weather outlook is for Central Illinois and West Central Illinois. For today and tonight, heat index values will again reach the 100 to 105 degree range today. For Saturday through Thursday, Saturday will again see heat index values of 100 to 105 degrees. While a couple days of somewhat cooler weather will start the week, another surge of heat is expected Tuesday and Wednesday. Spotter information statement: spotter activation is not anticipated through tonight. 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Now for the official National Weather Service forecast for Peoria and surrounding areas of Central Illinois. Rest of today, sunny, hot with highs in the mid-90s. Southwest winds 5 to 10 miles an hour. Heat index values up to 106. Tonight, partly cloudy until midnight, then mostly clear with a slight chance of showers and thunderstorms after midnight. Humid with lows in the lower 70s. Southwest winds around 5 miles an hour. Chance of rain 20%. Saturday, sunny with highs in the mid-90s. Northwest winds 5 to 10 miles an hour. Heat index values up to 105. Saturday night, mostly clear. Humid with lows in the upper 60s. Northeast winds 5 to 10 miles an hour. Sunday, sunny. Highs in the mid-80s. East winds 5 to 10 miles an hour. Sunday night and Labor Day, mostly clear. Lows in the lower 60s. Highs in the mid-80s. Monday night and Tuesday, partly cloudy. Lows in the mid-60s. Highs in the lower 90s. Tuesday night, mostly clear. Lows in the mid-70s. Wednesday, mostly sunny. Highs in the lower 90s. Wednesday night, partly cloudy. A chance of showers after midnight. Lows in the lower 70s. Chance of rain 40%. Thursday, mostly sunny. Highs in the upper 80s. Again, the forecast for Peoria and surrounding areas of Central Illinois for the rest of today: sunny, hot. Highs in the mid-90s. Southwest winds 5 to 10 miles an hour. Heat index values up to 106. At 8 a.m. in Peoria, skies were sunny. The temperature was 78 degrees, the dew point was 72, and the relative humidity was 81%. The heat index was 80. The wind was southwest at 7 miles an hour. The pressure was 29.95 inches and rising. Around central and western Illinois, it was sunny, with a temperature of 79 at Bloomington, 79 at Moline, 76 at Galesburg, and 79 at Lakin. Under sunny skies, Macomb reported 78, Quincy reported 80, Springfield reported 81, and Lincoln reported 82. And once again at 8 a.m. in Peoria, under sunny skies, the temperature was 78, and the heat index was 80. Here is a look at this morning's river stages and 24-hour changes. On the Illinois River, Morris is 4.9 feet, down 0.1 feet. La Salle is 11.2 feet, down 0.2 feet. Henry is 14.6 feet, no change from yesterday. Peoria is 11.8 feet, up 0.1 feet. Havana is 6.9 feet, down 0.9 feet. Beardstown is 9.8 feet, up 0.6 feet. Maridosha is 5.7 feet, down 2.8 feet. On the Lamoine River, Colmar is 3.9 feet, down 0.1 feet. On the Mackinac River, Conderville is 1.4 feet, down 0.1 feet. On the Spoon River, London Mills is 2.9 feet, down 0.1 feet. The following is a summary of watches, warnings, and advisories in effect. For the WXJ71 listening area, an extreme heat warning remains in effect until 7 p.m. for the following counties: Fulton, Knox, Marshall, Mason, McLean, Peoria, Stark, Tazewell, and Woodford. And now a

Discussion of hazardous weather conditions for the following counties in Illinois: Fulton, Knox, Marshall, Mason, McLean, Peoria, Stark, Tazewell, and Woodford. This hazardous weather outlook is for Central Illinois and West Central Illinois. For today and tonight, heat index values will again reach the 100 to 105 degree range today. For Saturday through Thursday, Saturday will again see heat index values of 100 to 105 degrees. While a couple days of somewhat cooler weather will start the week, another surge of heat is expected Tuesday and Wednesday. Spotter information statement: spotter activation is not anticipated through tonight. The time is currently 8:26 a.m. Central Daylight Time. 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Now for the official National Weather Service forecast for Peoria and surrounding areas of Central Illinois. Rest of today, sunny, hot with highs in the mid-90s. Southwest winds 5 to 10 miles an hour. Heat index values up to 106. Tonight, partly cloudy until midnight, then mostly clear with a slight chance of showers and thunderstorms after midnight. Humid with lows in the lower 70s. Southwest winds around 5 miles an hour. Chance of rain 20%. Saturday, sunny with highs in the mid-90s. Northwest winds 5 to 10 miles an hour. Heat index values up to 105. Saturday night, mostly clear. Humid with lows in the upper 60s. Northeast winds 5 to 10 miles an hour. Sunday, sunny. Highs in the mid-80s. East winds 5 to 10 miles an hour. Sunday night and Labor Day, mostly clear. Lows in the lower 60s. Highs in the mid-80s. Monday night and Tuesday, partly cloudy. Lows in the mid-60s. Highs in the lower 90s. Tuesday night, mostly clear. Lows in the mid-70s. Wednesday, mostly sunny. Highs in the lower 90s. Wednesday night, partly cloudy. A chance of showers after midnight. Lows in the lower 70s. Chance of rain 40%. Thursday, mostly sunny. Highs in the upper 80s. Again, the forecast for Peoria and surrounding areas of Central Illinois for the rest of today: sunny, hot. Highs in the mid-90s. Southwest winds 5 to 10 miles an hour. Heat index values up to 106. At 8 a.m. in Peoria, skies were sunny. The temperature was 78 degrees, the dew point was 72, and the relative humidity was 81%. The heat index was 80. The wind was southwest at 7 miles an hour. The pressure was 29.95 inches and rising. Around central and western Illinois, it was sunny, with a temperature of 79 at Bloomington, 79 at Moline, 76 at Galesburg, and 79 at Lakin. Under sunny skies, Macomb reported 78, Quincy reported 80, Springfield reported 81, and Lincoln reported 82. And once again at 8 a.m. in Peoria, under sunny skies, the temperature was 78, and the heat index was 80. Looking elsewhere around the Midwest at 8 a.m., Chicago was mostly sunny, and 78. Indianapolis was mostly sunny, and 81. St. Louis was sunny, and 84. Kansas City was mostly sunny, and 77. Des Moines was mostly sunny, and 77. Milwaukee was cloudy, and 71. The Peoria, Illinois climate summary for yesterday, September 3, 2026. Yesterday's high temperature of 96 degrees occurred at 3:57 p.m. The normal high is 82. Yesterday's low temperature of 75 degrees occurred at 6:01 a.m. The normal low is 61. No precipitation fell yesterday, which leaves the monthly total at 0.00 inches. This is 0.39 inches below normal. The total precipitation for the year still stands at 30.84 inches, which is 4.46 inches above normal. There were 21 cooling degree days yesterday, which is 14 above normal. This brings the monthly total to 59, which is 38 above normal. The yearly total since January 1st is 1,074, which is 56 above normal. The highest wind gust observed was 16 miles per hour from the west, which occurred at 9:08 a.m. Yesterday the average wind speed was 6 miles per hour.

The normal high temperature for today is 82 degrees, and the normal low is 61. The record high for today is 98, which occurred in 2015, and the record low is 40, which occurred in 1974. Sunrise today is at 6:29 a.m. and sunset is at 7:26 p.m. Here is information on the heat wave for the following counties in Illinois: Fulton, Knox, Marshall, Mason, McLean, Peoria, Stark, Tazewell, and Woodford. Extreme heat warning remains in effect until 7 p.m. this evening. What? Dangerously hot conditions with heat index values up to 105. Where? Portions of central, east central, and west central Illinois. When? Until 7 p.m. this evening. The following impacts are expected: heat-related illnesses increase significantly during extreme heat and high humidity events. Drink plenty of fluids, stay in an air-conditioned room, stay out of the sun, and check up on relatives and neighbors. Do not leave young children and pets in unattended vehicles. Car interiors will reach lethal temperatures in a matter of minutes. Take extra precautions when outside. Wear lightweight and loose-fitting clothing. Try to limit strenuous activities to early morning or evening. Take action when you see symptoms of heat exhaustion and heat stroke. The following is a summary of watches, warnings, and advisories in effect. For the WXJ71 listening area, an extreme heat warning remains in effect until 7 p.m. for the following counties: Fulton, Knox, Marshall, Mason, McLean, Peoria, Stark, Tazewell, and Woodford. And now a discussion of hazardous weather conditions for the following counties in Illinois: Fulton, Knox, Marshall, Mason, McLean, Peoria, Stark, Tazewell, and Woodford. This hazardous weather outlook is for central Illinois and west central Illinois. Fulton, Knox, Marshall, Mason, McLean, Peoria, Stark, Tazewell, and Woodford. This hazardous weather outlook is for central Illinois and west central Illinois. For today and tonight, heat index values will again reach the 100 to 105 degree range today. For Saturday through Thursday, Saturday will again see heat index values of 100 to 105 degrees. While a couple days of somewhat cooler weather will start the week, another surge of heat is expected Tuesday and Wednesday. Spotter information statement: spotter activation is not anticipated through tonight. The time is currently 8:33 a.m. Central Daylight Time. 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Now for the official National Weather Service forecast for Peoria and surrounding areas of central Illinois. Rest of today, sunny, hot with highs in the mid-90s. Southwest winds 5 to 10 miles an hour. Heat index values up to 106. Tonight, partly cloudy until midnight, then mostly clear with a slight chance of showers and thunderstorms after midnight. Humid with lows in the lower 70s. Southwest winds around 5 miles an hour. Chance of rain 20%. Saturday, sunny with highs in the mid-90s. Northwest winds 5 to 10 miles an hour. Heat index values up to 105. Saturday night, mostly clear. Humid with lows in the upper 60s. Northeast winds 5 to 10 miles an hour. Sunday, sunny. Highs in the mid-80s. East winds 5 to 10 miles an hour. Sunday night and Labor Day, mostly clear. Lows in the lower 60s. Highs in the mid-80s. Monday night and Tuesday, partly cloudy. Lows in the mid-60s. Highs in the lower 90s. Tuesday night, mostly clear. Lows in the mid-70s. Wednesday, mostly sunny. Highs in the lower 90s. Wednesday night, partly cloudy. A chance of showers after midnight. Lows in the lower 70s. Chance of rain 40%. Thursday, mostly sunny. Highs in the upper 80s. Again, the forecast for Peoria and surrounding areas of central Illinois for the rest of today: sunny, hot. Highs in the mid-90s. Southwest winds 5 to 10 miles an hour. Heat index values up to 106. Here is a look at this morning's river stages and 24-hour changes. On the Illinois River, Morris is 4.9 feet, down 0.1 feet. La Salle is 11.2 feet, down 0.2 feet. Henry is 14.6 feet, no change.

from yesterday. Peoria is 11.8 feet, up 0.1 feet. Havana is 6.9 feet, down 0.9 feet. Beardstown is 9.8 feet, up 0.6 feet. Maradosa is 5.7 feet, down 2.8 feet. On the Lamoine River, Colmar is 3.9 feet, down 0.1 feet. On the Mackinac River, Condorville is 1.4 feet, down 0.1 feet. On the Spoon River, London Mills is 2.9 feet, down 0.1 feet. At 8 a.m. in Peoria, skies were sunny. The temperature was 78 degrees, the dew point was 72, and the relative humidity was 81%. The heat index was 80. The wind was southwest at 7 miles an hour. The pressure was 29.95 inches and rising. Around central and western Illinois, it was sunny, with a temperature of 79 at Bloomington, 79 at Moline, 76 at Galesburg, and 79 at Lakin. Under sunny skies, Macomb reported 78, Quincy reported 80, Springfield reported 81, and Lincoln reported 82. And once again at 8 a.m. in Peoria, under sunny skies, the temperature was 78, and the heat index was 80. Looking elsewhere around the Midwest at 8 a.m., Chicago was mostly sunny, and 78. Indianapolis was mostly sunny, and 81. St. Louis was sunny, and 84. Kansas City was mostly sunny, and 77. Des Moines was mostly sunny, and 77. Milwaukee was cloudy, and 71. Here is information on the heat wave for the following counties in Illinois: Fulton, Knox, Marshall, Mason, McLean, Peoria, Stark, Tazewell, and Woodford. Extreme heat warning remains in effect until 7 p.m. this evening. What? Dangerously hot conditions with heat index values up to 105. Where? Portions of central, east central, and west central Illinois. When? Until 7 p.m. this evening. The following impacts are expected: heat-related illnesses increase significantly during extreme heat and high humidity events. Drink plenty of fluids, stay in an air-conditioned room, stay out of the sun, and check up on relatives and neighbors. Do not leave young children and pets in unattended vehicles. Car interiors will reach lethal temperatures in a matter of minutes. Take extra precautions when outside. Wear lightweight and loose-fitting clothing. Try to limit strenuous activities to early morning or evening. Take action when you see symptoms of heat exhaustion and heat stroke. The following is a summary of watches, warnings, and advisories in effect. For the WXJ71 listening area, an extreme heat warning remains in effect until 7 p.m. for the following counties: Fulton, Knox, Marshall, Mason, McLean, Peoria, Stark, Tazewell, and Woodford. And now a discussion of hazardous weather conditions for the following counties in Illinois: Fulton, Knox, Marshall, Mason, McLean, Peoria, Stark, Tazewell, and Woodford. This hazardous weather outlook is for central Illinois and west central Illinois. For today and tonight, heat index values will again reach the 100 to 105 degree range today. For Saturday through Thursday, Saturday will again see heat index values of 100 to 105 degrees. While a couple days of somewhat cooler weather will start the week, another surge of heat is expected Tuesday and Wednesday. Spotter information statement: spotter activation is not anticipated through tonight. The time is currently 8:39 a.m. Central Daylight Time. 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Now for the official National Weather Service forecast for Peoria and surrounding areas of central Illinois. Rest of today, sunny, hot with highs in the mid-90s. Southwest winds 5 to 10 miles an hour. Heat index values up to 106. Tonight, partly cloudy until midnight, then mostly clear with a slight chance of showers and thunderstorms after midnight. Humid with lows in the lower 70s. Southwest winds around 5 miles an hour. Chance of rain 20%. Saturday, sunny with highs in the mid-90s. Northwest winds 5 to 10 miles an hour. Heat index values up to 105. Saturday night, mostly clear. Humid with lows in the upper 60s. Northeast winds 5 to 10 miles an hour. Sunday, sunny. Highs in the mid-80s.
east winds 5 to 10 miles an hour. Sunday night and Labor Day, mostly clear. Lows in the lower 60s. Highs in the mid 80s. Monday night and Tuesday, partly cloudy. Lows in the mid 60s. Highs in the lower 90s. Tuesday night, mostly clear. Lows in the mid 70s. Wednesday, mostly sunny. Highs in the lower 90s. Wednesday night, partly cloudy. A chance of showers after midnight. Lows in the lower 70s. Chance of rain 40%. Thursday, mostly sunny. Highs in the upper 80s. Again, the forecast for Peoria and surrounding areas of central Illinois for the rest of today, sunny, hot. Highs in the mid-90s. Southwest winds 5 to 10 miles an hour. Heat index values up to 106. At 8 a.m. in Peoria, skies were sunny. The temperature was 78 degrees, the dew point was 72, and the relative humidity was 81%. The heat index was 80. The wind was southwest at 7 miles an hour. The pressure was 29.95 inches and rising. Around central and western Illinois, it was sunny, with a temperature of 79 at Bloomington, 79 at Moline, 76 at Galesburg, and 79 at Lakin. Under sunny skies, Macomb reported 78, Quincy reported 80, Springfield reported 81, and Lincoln reported 82. And once again at 8 a.m. in Peoria, under sunny skies, the temperature was 78, and the heat index was 80. Looking elsewhere around the Midwest at 8 a.m., Chicago was mostly sunny, and 78. Indianapolis was mostly sunny, and 81. St. Louis was sunny, and 84. Kansas City was mostly sunny, and 77. Des Moines was mostly sunny, and 77. Milwaukee was cloudy, and 71. Here is information on the heat wave for the following counties in Illinois: Fulton, Knox, Marshall, Mason, McLean, Peoria, Stark, Tazewell, and Woodford. Extreme heat warning remains in effect until 7 p.m. this evening. What? Dangerously hot conditions with heat index values up to 105. Where? Portions of central, east central, and west central Illinois. When? Until 7 p.m. this evening. The following impacts are expected: heat-related illnesses increase significantly during extreme heat and high humidity events. Drink plenty of fluids, stay in an air-conditioned room, stay out of the sun, and check up on relatives and neighbors. Do not leave young children and pets in unattended vehicles. Car interiors will reach lethal temperatures in a matter of minutes. Take extra precautions when outside. Wear lightweight and loose-fitting clothing. Try to limit strenuous activities to early morning or evening. Take action when you see symptoms of heat exhaustion and heat stroke. The following is a summary of watches, warnings, and advisories in effect. For the WXJ71 listening area, an extreme heat warning remains in effect until 7 p.m. for the following counties: Fulton, Knox, Marshall, Mason, McLean, Peoria, Stark, Tazewell, and Woodford. And now a discussion of hazardous weather conditions for the following counties in Illinois: Fulton, Knox, Marshall, Mason, McLean, Peoria, Stark, Tazewell, and Woodford. This hazardous weather outlook is for central Illinois and west central Illinois. For today and tonight, heat index values will again reach the 100 to 105 degree range today. For Saturday through Thursday, Saturday will again see heat index values of 100 to 105 degrees. While a couple days of somewhat cooler weather will start the week, another surge of heat is expected Tuesday and Wednesday. Spotter information statement: spotter activation is not anticipated through tonight. The Peoria, Illinois climate summary for yesterday, September 3, 2026. Yesterday's high temperature of 96 degrees occurred at 3:57 p.m. The normal high is 82. Yesterday's low temperature of 75 degrees occurred at 6:01 a.m. The normal low is 61. No precipitation fell yesterday, which leaves the monthly total at 0.00 inches. This is 0.39 inches below normal. The total precipitation for the year still stands at 30.84 inches, which is 4.46 inches above normal. There were 21 cooling degree days yesterday, which is 14 above normal. This brings the monthly

The total to 59, which is 38 above normal. The yearly total since January 1st is 1,074, which is 56 above normal. The highest wind gust observed was 16 miles per hour from the west, which occurred at 9:08 a.m. Yesterday the average wind speed was 6 miles per hour. The normal high temperature for today is 82 degrees, and the normal low is 61. The record high for today is 98, which occurred in 2015, and the record low is 40, which occurred in 1974. Sunrise today is at 6:29 a.m. and sunset is at 7:26 p.m. Here is a look at this morning's river stages and 24-hour changes. On the Illinois River, Morris is 4.9 feet, down 0.1 feet. La Salle is 11.2 feet, down 0.2 feet. Henry is 14.6 feet, no change from yesterday. Peoria is 11.8 feet, up 0.1 feet. Havana is 6.9 feet, down 0.9 feet. Beardstown is 9.8 feet, up 0.6 feet. Maradosha is 5.7 feet, down 2.8 feet. On the Lamoine River, Colmar is 3.9 feet, down 0.1 feet. On the Mackinac River, Conderville is 1.4 feet, down 0.1 feet. On the Spoon River, London Mills is 2.9 feet, down 0.1 feet. The time is currently 8:47 a.m. Central Daylight Time. 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Now for the official National Weather Service forecast for Peoria and surrounding areas of central Illinois. Rest of today, sunny, hot with highs in the mid-90s. Southwest winds 5 to 10 miles an hour. Heat index values up to 106. Tonight, partly cloudy until midnight, then mostly clear with a slight chance of showers and thunderstorms after midnight. Humid with lows in the lower 70s. Southwest winds around 5 miles an hour. Chance of rain 20%. Saturday, sunny with highs in the mid-90s. Northwest winds 5 to 10 miles an hour. Heat index values up to 105. Saturday night, mostly clear. Humid with lows in the upper 60s. Northeast winds 5 to 10 miles an hour. Sunday, sunny. Highs in the mid-80s. East winds 5 to 10 miles an hour. Sunday night and Labor Day, mostly clear. Lows in the lower 60s. Highs in the mid-80s. Monday night and Tuesday, partly cloudy. Lows in the mid-60s. Highs in the lower 90s. Tuesday night, mostly clear. Lows in the mid-70s. Wednesday, mostly sunny. Highs in the lower 90s. Wednesday night, partly cloudy. A chance of showers after midnight. Lows in the lower 70s. Chance of rain 40%. Thursday, mostly sunny. Highs in the upper 80s. Again, the forecast for Peoria and surrounding areas of central Illinois for the rest of today, sunny, hot. Highs in the mid-90s. Southwest winds 5 to 10 miles an hour. Heat index values up to 106. At 8 a.m. in Peoria, skies were sunny. The temperature was 78 degrees, the dew point was 72, and the relative humidity was 81%. The heat index was 80. The wind was southwest at 7 miles an hour. The pressure was 29.95 inches and rising. Around central and western Illinois, it was sunny, with a temperature of 79 at Bloomington, 79 at Moline, 76 at Galesburg, and 79 at Lakin. Under sunny skies, Macomb reported 78, Quincy reported 80, Springfield reported 81, and Lincoln reported 82. And once again at 8 a.m. in Peoria, under sunny skies, the temperature was 78, and the heat index was 80. Looking elsewhere around the Midwest at 8 a.m., Chicago was mostly sunny, and 78. Indianapolis was mostly sunny, and 81. St. Louis was sunny, and 84. Kansas City was mostly sunny, and 77. Des Moines was mostly sunny, and 77. Milwaukee was cloudy, and 71. Here is information on the heat wave for the following counties in Illinois: Fulton, Knox, Marshall, Mason, McLean, Peoria, Stark, Tazewell, and Woodford. Extreme heat warning remains in effect until 7 p.m. this evening.

an extreme heat warning remains in effect until 7 p.m. for the following counties: Fulton, Knox, Marshall, Mason, McLean, Peoria, Stark, Tazewell, and Woodford. And now a discussion of hazardous weather conditions for the following counties in Illinois: Fulton, Knox, Marshall, Mason, McLean, Peoria, Stark, Tazewell, and Woodford. This hazardous weather outlook is for Central Illinois and West Central Illinois. For today and tonight, heat index values will again reach the 100 to 105 degree range today. For Saturday through Thursday, Saturday will again see heat index values of 100 to 105 degrees. While a couple days of somewhat cooler weather will start the week, another surge of heat is expected Tuesday and Wednesday. Spotter information statement: spotter activation is not anticipated through tonight. The time is currently 8:52 a.m. Central Daylight Time. 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Now for the official National Weather Service forecast for Peoria and surrounding areas of Central Illinois. Rest of today, sunny, hot with highs in the mid-90s. Southwest winds 5 to 10 miles an hour. Heat index values up to 106. Tonight, partly cloudy until midnight, then mostly clear with a slight chance of showers and thunderstorms after midnight. Humid with lows in the lower 70s. Southwest winds around 5 miles an hour. Chance of rain 20%. Saturday, sunny with highs in the mid-90s. Northwest winds 5 to 10 miles an hour. Heat index values up to 105. Saturday night, mostly clear. Humid with lows in the upper 60s. Northeast winds 5 to 10 miles an hour. Sunday, sunny. Highs in the mid-80s. East winds 5 to 10 miles an hour. Sunday night and Labor Day, mostly clear. Lows in the lower 60s. Highs in the mid-80s. Monday night and Tuesday, partly cloudy. Lows in the mid-60s. Highs in the lower 90s. Tuesday night, mostly clear. Lows in the mid-70s. Wednesday, mostly sunny. Highs in the lower 90s. Wednesday night, partly cloudy. A chance of showers after midnight. Lows in the lower 70s. Chance of rain 40%. Thursday, mostly sunny. Highs in the upper 80s. Again, the forecast for Peoria and surrounding areas of Central Illinois for the rest of today: sunny, hot. Highs in the mid-90s. Southwest winds 5 to 10 miles an hour. Heat index values up to 106. Here is a look at this morning's river stages and 24-hour changes. On the Illinois River, Morris is 4.9 feet, down 0.1 feet. La Salle is 11.2 feet, down 0.2 feet. Henry is 14.6 feet, no change from yesterday. Peoria is 11.8 feet, up 0.1 feet. Havana is 6.9 feet, down 0.9 feet. Beardstown is 9.8 feet, up 0.6 feet. Mero de Ocha is 5.7 feet, down 2.8 feet. On the Lamoine River, Colmar is 3.9 feet, down 0.1 feet. On the Mackinac River, Condorville is 1.4 feet, down 0.1 feet. On the Spoon River, London Mills is 2.9 feet, down 0.1 feet. At 8 a.m. in Peoria, skies were sunny. The temperature was 78 degrees, the dew point was 72, and the relative humidity was 81%. The heat index was 80. The wind was southwest at 7 miles an hour. The pressure was 29.95 inches and rising. Around central and western Illinois, it was sunny, with a temperature of 79 at Bloomington, 79 at Moline, 76 at Galesburg, and 79 at Lakin. Under sunny skies, Macomb reported 78, Quincy reported 80, Springfield reported 81, and Lincoln reported 82. And once again at 8 a.m. in Peoria, under sunny skies, the temperature was 78, and the heat index was 80. Looking elsewhere around the Midwest at 8 a.m., Chicago was mostly sunny, and 78. Indianapolis was mostly sunny, and 81. St. Louis was sunny, and 84. Kansas City was mostly sunny, and 77. Des Moines was mostly sunny, and 77. Milwaukee was cloudy, and 71.

Here is information on the heat wave for the following counties in Illinois: Fulton, Knox, Marshall, Mason, McLean, Peoria, Stark, Tazewell, and Woodford. Extreme heat warning remains in effect until 7 p.m. this evening. What? Dangerously hot conditions with heat index values up to 105. Where? Portions of central, east central, and west central Illinois. When? Until 7 p.m. this evening. The following impacts are expected: heat-related illnesses increase significantly during extreme heat and high humidity events. Drink plenty of fluids, stay in an air-conditioned room, stay out of the sun, and check up on relatives and neighbors. Do not leave young children and pets in unattended vehicles. Car interiors will reach lethal temperatures in a matter of minutes. Take extra precautions when outside. Wear lightweight and loose-fitting clothing. Try to limit strenuous activities to early morning or evening. Take action when you see symptoms of heat exhaustion and heat stroke. The following is a summary of watches, warnings, and advisories in effect. For the WXJ71 listening area, an extreme heat warning remains in effect until 7 p.m. for the following counties: Fulton, Knox, Marshall, Mason, McLean, Peoria, Stark, Tazewell, and Woodford. And now a discussion of hazardous weather conditions for the following counties in Illinois: Fulton, Knox, Marshall, Mason, McLean, Peoria, Stark, Tazewell, and Woodford. This hazardous weather outlook is for central Illinois and west central Illinois. For today and tonight, heat index values will again reach the 100 to 105 degree range today. For Saturday through Thursday, Saturday will again see heat index values of 100 to 105 degrees. While a couple days of somewhat cooler weather will start the week, another surge of heat is expected Tuesday and Wednesday. Spotter information statement: spotter activation is not anticipated through tonight. The time is currently 8:59 a.m. Central Daylight Time. 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Now for the official National Weather Service forecast for Peoria and surrounding areas of central Illinois. Rest of today, sunny, hot with highs in the mid-90s. Southwest winds 5 to 10 miles an hour. Heat index values up to 106. Tonight, partly cloudy until midnight, then mostly clear with a slight chance of showers and thunderstorms after midnight. Humid with lows in the lower 70s. Southwest winds around 5 miles an hour. Chance of rain 20%. Saturday, sunny with highs in the mid-90s. Northwest winds 5 to 10 miles an hour. Heat index values up to 105. Saturday night, mostly clear. Humid with lows in the upper 60s. Northeast winds 5 to 10 miles an hour. Sunday, sunny. Highs in the mid-80s. East winds 5 to 10 miles an hour. Sunday night and Labor Day, mostly clear. Lows in the lower 60s. Highs in the mid-80s. Monday night and Tuesday, partly cloudy. Lows in the mid-60s. Highs in the lower 90s. Tuesday night, mostly clear. Lows in the mid-70s. Wednesday, mostly sunny. Highs in the lower 90s. Wednesday night, partly cloudy. A chance of showers after midnight. Lows in the lower 70s. Chance of rain 40%. Thursday, mostly sunny. Highs in the upper 80s. Again, the forecast for Peoria and surrounding areas of central Illinois for the rest of today: sunny, hot. Highs in the mid-90s. Southwest winds 5 to 10 miles an hour. Heat index values up to 106. Here is information on the heat wave for the following counties in Illinois: Fulton, Knox, Marshall, Mason, McLean, Peoria, Stark, Tazewell, and Woodford. Extreme heat warning remains in effect until 7 p.m. this evening. What? Dangerously hot conditions with heat index values up to 105. Where? Portions of central, east central, and west central Illinois. When? Until 7 p.m. this evening. The following impacts are expected: heat-related illnesses increase significantly during extreme heat and high humidity events. Drink plenty of fluids, stay in an air-conditioned room, stay out of the sun, and check up on relatives and neighbors. Do not leave young children and pets in unattended vehicles.

car interiors will reach lethal temperatures in a matter of minutes. Take extra precautions when outside. Wear lightweight and loose-fitting clothing. Try to limit strenuous activities to early morning or evening. Take action when you see symptoms of heat exhaustion and heat stroke. The following is a summary of watches, warnings, and advisories in effect. For the WXJ71 listening area, an extreme heat warning remains in effect until 7 p.m. for the following counties: Fulton, Knox, Marshall, Mason, McLean, Peoria, Stark, Tazewell, and Woodford. And now a discussion of hazardous weather conditions for the following counties in Illinois: Fulton, Knox, Marshall, Mason, McLean, Peoria, Stark, Tazewell, and Woodford. This hazardous weather outlook is for Central Illinois and West Central Illinois. For today and tonight, heat index values will again reach the 100 to 105 degree range today. For Saturday through Thursday, Saturday will again see heat index values of 100 to 105 degrees. While a couple days of somewhat cooler weather will start the week, another surge of heat is expected Tuesday and Wednesday. Spotter information statement: spotter activation is not anticipated through tonight. The time is currently 9:03 a.m. Central Daylight Time. 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Now for the official National Weather Service forecast for Peoria and surrounding areas of Central Illinois. Rest of today, sunny, hot with highs in the mid-90s. Southwest winds 5 to 10 miles an hour. Heat index values up to 106. Tonight, partly cloudy until midnight, then mostly clear with a slight chance of showers and thunderstorms after midnight. Humid with lows in the lower 70s. Southwest winds around 5 miles an hour. Chance of rain 20%. Saturday, sunny with highs in the mid-90s. Northwest winds 5 to 10 miles an hour. Heat index values up to 105. Saturday night, mostly clear. Humid with lows in the upper 60s. Northeast winds 5 to 10 miles an hour. Sunday, sunny. Highs in the mid-80s. East winds 5 to 10 miles an hour. Sunday night and Labor Day, mostly clear. Lows in the lower 60s. Highs in the mid-80s. Monday night and Tuesday, partly cloudy. Lows in the mid-60s. Highs in the lower 90s. Tuesday night, mostly clear. Lows in the mid-70s. Wednesday, mostly sunny. Highs in the lower 90s. Wednesday night, partly cloudy. A chance of showers after midnight. Lows in the lower 70s. Chance of rain 40%. Thursday, mostly sunny. Highs in the upper 80s. Again, the forecast for Peoria and surrounding areas of Central Illinois for the rest of today: sunny, hot. Highs in the mid-90s. Southwest winds 5 to 10 miles an hour. Heat index values up to 106. Here is a look at this morning's river stages and 24-hour changes. On the Illinois River, Morris is 4.9 feet, down 0.1 feet. La Salle is 11.2 feet, down 0.2 feet. Henry is 14.6 feet, no change from yesterday. Peoria is 11.8 feet, up 0.1 feet. Havana is 6.9 feet, down 0.9 feet. Beardstown is 9.8 feet, up 0.6 feet. Maradosha is 5.7 feet, down 2.8 feet. On the Lamoine River, Colmar is 3.9 feet, down 0.1 feet. On the Mackinac River, Conderville is 1.4 feet, down 0.1 feet. On the Spoon River, London Mills is 2.9 feet, down 0.1 feet. At 9 a.m. in Peoria, skies were sunny. The temperature was 83 degrees, the dew point was 73, and the relative humidity was 72%. The heat index was 89. The wind was southwest at 10 miles an hour. The pressure was 29.96 inches and rising. Around central and western Illinois, it was sunny, and temperatures were in the lower to mid-80s. And once again at 9 a.m. in Peoria, under sunny skies, the temperature was 83, and the heat index was 89. Here is information on the heat wave for the following counties in Illinois: Fulton, Knox, Marshall, Mason, McLean, Peoria,

Stark, Tazewell, and Woodford. Extreme heat warning remains in effect until 7 p.m. this evening. What? Dangerously hot conditions with heat index values up to 105. Where? Portions of central, east central, and west central Illinois. When? Until 7 p.m. this evening. The following impacts are expected. Heat-related illnesses increase significantly during extreme heat and high humidity events. Drink plenty of fluids, stay in an air-conditioned room, stay out of the sun, and check up on relatives and neighbors. Do not leave young children and pets in unattended vehicles. Car interiors will reach lethal temperatures in a matter of minutes. Take extra precautions when outside. Wear lightweight and loose-fitting clothing. Try to limit strenuous activities to early morning or evening. Take action when you see symptoms of heat exhaustion and heat stroke. The following is a summary of watches, warnings, and advisories in effect. For the WXJ71 listening area, an extreme heat warning remains in effect until 7 p.m. for the following counties: Fulton, Knox, Marshall, Mason, McLean, Peoria, Stark, Tazewell, and Woodford. And now a discussion of hazardous weather conditions for the following counties in Illinois: Fulton, Knox, Marshall, Mason, McLean, Peoria, Stark, Tazewell, and Woodford. This hazardous weather outlook is for central Illinois and west central Illinois. For today and tonight, heat index values will again reach the 100 to 105 degree range today. For Saturday through Thursday, Saturday will again see heat index values of 100 to 105 degrees. While a couple days of somewhat cooler weather will start the week, another surge of heat is expected Tuesday and Wednesday. Spotter information statement. Spotter activation is not anticipated through tonight. The time is currently 9:09 a.m. Central Daylight Time. 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Now for the official National Weather Service forecast for Peoria and surrounding areas of central Illinois. Rest of today, sunny, hot with highs in the mid-90s. Southwest winds 5 to 10 miles an hour. Heat index values up to 106. Tonight, partly cloudy until midnight, then mostly clear with a slight chance of showers and thunderstorms after midnight. Humid with lows in the lower 70s. Southwest winds around 5 miles an hour. Chance of rain 20%. Saturday, sunny with highs in the mid-90s. Northwest winds 5 to 10 miles an hour. Heat index values up to 105. Saturday night, mostly clear. Humid with lows in the upper 60s. Northeast winds 5 to 10 miles an hour. Sunday, sunny. Highs in the mid-80s. East winds 5 to 10 miles an hour. Sunday night and Labor Day, mostly clear. Lows in the lower 60s. Highs in the mid-80s. Monday night and Tuesday, partly cloudy. Lows in the mid-60s. Highs in the lower 90s. Tuesday night, mostly clear. Lows in the mid-70s. Wednesday, mostly sunny. Highs in the lower 90s. Wednesday night, partly cloudy. A chance of showers after midnight. Lows in the lower 70s. Chance of rain 40%. Thursday, mostly sunny. Highs in the upper 80s. Again, the forecast for Peoria and surrounding areas of central Illinois for the rest of today: sunny, hot. Highs in the mid-90s. Southwest winds 5 to 10 miles an hour. Heat index values up to 106. At 9 a.m. in Peoria, skies were sunny. The temperature was 83 degrees, the dew point was 73, and the relative humidity was 72%. The heat index was 89. The wind was southwest at 10 miles an hour. The pressure was 29.96 inches and rising. Around central and western Illinois, it was sunny, and temperatures were in the lower to mid-80s. And once again at 9 a.m. in Peoria, under sunny skies, the temperature was 83, and the heat index was 89. Looking elsewhere around the Midwest at 9 a.m., Chicago was mostly sunny, and 80. Indianapolis was mostly sunny, and 86. St. Louis was sunny, and 87. Kansas City was mostly sunny, and 81. Des Moines was partly sunny, and 81. Milwaukee reported thunder, and 71.

Here is information on the heat wave for the following counties in Illinois: Fulton, Knox, Marshall, Mason, McLean, Peoria, Stark, Tazewell, and Woodford. Extreme heat warning remains in effect until 7 p.m. this evening. What? Dangerously hot conditions with heat index values up to 105. Where? Portions of central, east central, and west central Illinois. When? Until 7 p.m. this evening. The following impacts are expected: heat-related illnesses increase significantly during extreme heat and high humidity events. Drink plenty of fluids, stay in an air-conditioned room, stay out of the sun, and check up on relatives and neighbors. Do not leave young children and pets in unattended vehicles. Car interiors will reach lethal temperatures in a matter of minutes. Take extra precautions when outside. Wear lightweight and loose-fitting clothing. Try to limit strenuous activities to early morning or evening. Take action when you see symptoms of heat exhaustion and heat stroke. 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The following is a summary of watches, warnings, and advisories in effect for the WXJ71 listening area. An extreme heat warning remains in effect until 7 p.m. for the following counties: Fulton, Knox, Marshall, Mason, McLean, Peoria, Stark, Tazewell, and Woodford. And now a discussion of hazardous weather conditions for the following counties in Illinois: Fulton, Knox, Marshall, Mason, McLean, Peoria, Stark, Tazewell, and Woodford. This hazardous weather outlook is for central Illinois and west central Illinois. For today and tonight, heat index values will again reach the 100 to 105 degree range today. For Saturday through Thursday, Saturday will again see heat index values of 100 to 105 degrees. While a couple days of somewhat cooler weather will start the week, another surge of heat is expected Tuesday and Wednesday. Spotter information statement: spotter activation is not anticipated through tonight. The time is currently 9:14 a.m. Central Daylight Time. 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Here is a look at this morning's river stages and 24-hour changes. On the Illinois River, Morris is 4.9 feet, down 0.1 feet. La Salle is 11.2 feet, down 0.2 feet. Henry is 14.6 feet, no change from yesterday. Peoria is 11.8 feet, up 0.1 feet. Havana is 6.9 feet, down 0.9 feet. Beardstown is 9.8 feet, up 0.6 feet. Maradosa is 5.7 feet, down 2.8 feet. On the Lamoine River, Colmar is 3.9 feet, down 0.1 feet. On the Mackinac River, Conderville is 1.4 feet, down 0.1 feet. On the Spoon River, London Mills is 2.9 feet, down 0.1 feet. The following is a summary of watches, warnings, and advisories in effect for the WXJ71 listening area. An extreme heat warning remains in effect until 7 p.m. for the following counties: Fulton, Knox, Marshall, Mason, McLean, Peoria, Stark, Tazewell, and Woodford. And now a discussion of hazardous weather conditions for the following counties in Illinois: Fulton, Knox, Marshall, Mason, McLean, Peoria, Stark, Tazewell, and Woodford. This hazardous weather outlook is for central Illinois and west central Illinois. For today and tonight, heat index values will again reach the 100 to 105 degree range today. For Saturday through Thursday, Saturday will again see heat index values of 100 to 105 degrees. While a couple days of somewhat cooler weather will start the week, another surge of heat is expected Tuesday and Wednesday. Spotter information statement: spotter activation is not anticipated through tonight. The time is currently 9:16 a.m. Central Daylight Time. 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

Hazards, Station WXJ71 in Peoria. Now for the official National Weather Service forecast for Peoria and surrounding areas of central Illinois. Rest of today, sunny, hot with highs in the mid-90s. Southwest winds 5 to 10 miles an hour. Heat index values up to 106. Tonight, partly cloudy until midnight, then mostly clear with a slight chance of showers and thunderstorms after midnight. Humid with lows in the lower 70s. Southwest winds around 5 miles an hour. Chance of rain 20%. Saturday, sunny with highs in the mid-90s. Northwest winds 5 to 10 miles an hour. Heat index values up to 105. Saturday night, mostly clear. Humid with lows in the upper 60s. Northeast winds 5 to 10 miles an hour. Sunday, sunny. Highs in the mid-80s. East winds 5 to 10 miles an hour. Sunday night and Labor Day, mostly clear. Lows in the lower 60s. Highs in the mid-80s. Monday night and Tuesday, partly cloudy. Lows in the mid-60s. Highs in the lower 90s. Tuesday night, mostly clear. Lows in the mid-70s. Wednesday, mostly sunny. Highs in the lower 90s. Wednesday night, partly cloudy. A chance of showers after midnight. Lows in the lower 70s. Chance of rain 40%. Thursday, mostly sunny. Highs in the upper 80s. Again, the forecast for Peoria and surrounding areas of central Illinois for the rest of today, sunny, hot. Highs in the mid-90s. Southwest winds 5 to 10 miles an hour. Heat index values up to 106. At 9 a.m. in Peoria, skies were sunny. The temperature was 83 degrees, the dew point was 73, and the relative humidity was 72%. The heat index was 89. The wind was southwest at 10 miles an hour. The pressure was 29.96 inches and rising. Around central and western Illinois, it was sunny, and temperatures were in the lower to mid-80s. And once again at 9 a.m. in Peoria, under sunny skies, the temperature was 83, and the heat index was 89. Looking elsewhere around the Midwest at 9 a.m., Chicago was mostly sunny, and 80. Indianapolis was mostly sunny, and 86. St. Louis was sunny, and 87. Kansas City was mostly sunny, and 81. Des Moines was partly sunny, and 81. Milwaukee reported thunder, and 71. Here is information on the heat wave for the following counties in Illinois: Fulton, Knox, Marshall, Mason, McLean, Peoria, Stark, Tazewell, and Woodford. Extreme heat warning remains in effect until 7 p.m. this evening. What? Dangerously hot conditions with heat index values up to 105. Where? Portions of central, east central, and west central Illinois. When? Until 7 p.m. this evening. The following impacts are expected: heat-related illnesses increase significantly during extreme heat and high humidity events. Drink plenty of fluids, stay in an air-conditioned room, stay out of the sun, and check up on relatives and neighbors. Do not leave young children and pets in unattended vehicles. Car interiors will reach lethal temperatures in a matter of minutes. Take extra precautions when outside. Wear lightweight and loose-fitting clothing. Try to limit strenuous activities to early morning or evening. Take action when you see symptoms of heat exhaustion and heat stroke. The following is a summary of watches, warnings, and advisories in effect. For the WXJ71 listening area, an extreme heat warning remains in effect until 7 p.m. for the following counties: Fulton, Knox, Marshall, Mason, McLean, Peoria, Stark, Tazewell, and Woodford. And now a discussion of hazardous weather conditions for the following counties in Illinois: Fulton, Knox, Marshall, Mason, McLean, Peoria, Stark, Tazewell, and Woodford. This hazardous weather outlook is for central Illinois and west central Illinois. For today and tonight, heat index values will again reach the 100 to 105 degree range today. For Saturday through Thursday, Saturday will again see heat index values of 100 to 105 degrees. While a couple days of somewhat cooler weather will start the week, another surge of heat is expected Tuesday and Wednesday. Spotter information statement: spotter activation is not

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The time is currently 9:22 a.m. Central Daylight Time. 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Now for the official National Weather Service forecast for Peoria and surrounding areas of central Illinois. Rest of today, sunny, hot with highs in the mid-90s. Southwest winds 5 to 10 miles an hour. Heat index values up to 106. Tonight, partly cloudy until midnight, then mostly clear with a slight chance of showers and thunderstorms after midnight. Humid with lows in the lower 70s. Southwest winds around 5 miles an hour. Chance of rain 20%. Saturday, sunny with highs in the mid-90s. Northwest winds 5 to 10 miles an hour. Heat index values up to 105. Saturday night, mostly clear. Humid with lows in the upper 60s. Northeast winds 5 to 10 miles an hour. Sunday, sunny. Highs in the mid-80s. East winds 5 to 10 miles an hour. Sunday night and Labor Day, mostly clear. Lows in the lower 60s. Highs in the mid-80s. Monday night and Tuesday, partly cloudy. Lows in the mid-60s. Highs in the lower 90s. Tuesday night, mostly clear. Lows in the mid-70s. Wednesday, mostly sunny. Highs in the lower 90s. Wednesday night, partly cloudy. A chance of showers after midnight. Lows in the lower 70s. Chance of rain 40%. Thursday, mostly sunny. Highs in the upper 80s. Again, the forecast for Peoria and surrounding areas of central Illinois for the rest of today, sunny, hot. Highs in the mid-90s. Southwest winds 5 to 10 miles an hour. Heat index values up to 106. At 9 a.m. in Peoria, skies were sunny. The temperature was 83 degrees, the dew point was 73, and the relative humidity was 72%. The heat index was 89. The wind was southwest at 10 miles an hour. The pressure was 29.96 inches and rising. Around central and western Illinois, it was sunny. It was 83 at Bloomington, 83 at Moline, 81 at Galesburg, 83 at Lakin, and 82 at Macomb. Quincy reported 84, Springfield reported 85, Lincoln reported 87, and Pontiac reported 83. And once again at 9 a.m. in Peoria, under sunny skies, the temperature was 83, and the heat index was 89. Looking elsewhere around the Midwest at 9 a.m., Chicago was mostly sunny, and 80. Indianapolis was mostly sunny, and 86. St. Louis was sunny, and 87. Kansas City was mostly sunny, and 81. Des Moines was partly sunny, and 81. Milwaukee reported thunder, and 71. Here is a look at this morning's river stages and 24-hour changes. On the Illinois River, Morris is 4.9 feet, down 0.1 feet. La Salle is 11.2 feet, down 0.2 feet. Henry is 14.6 feet, no change from yesterday. Peoria is 11.8 feet, up 0.1 feet. Havana is 6.9 feet, down 0.9 feet. Beardstown is 9.8 feet, up 0.6 feet. Maradosa is 5.7 feet, down 2.8 feet. On the Lamoille River, Colmar is 3.9 feet, down 0.1 feet. On the Mackinac River, Condorville is 1.4 feet, down 0.1 feet. On the Spoon River, London Mills is 2.9 feet, down 0.1 feet. The following is a summary of watches, warnings and advisories in effect. For the WXJ71 listening area, an extreme heat warning remains in effect until 7 p.m. for the following counties: Fulton, Knox, Marshall, Mason, McLean, Peoria, Stark, Tazewell and Woodford. And now a discussion of hazardous weather conditions for the following counties in Illinois: Fulton, Knox, Marshall, Mason, McLean, Peoria, Stark, Tazewell, and Woodford. This hazardous weather outlook is for central Illinois and west central Illinois. For today and tonight, heat index values will again reach the 100 to 105 degree range today. For Saturday through Thursday, Saturday will again see heat index values of 100 to 105 degrees. While a couple days of

somewhat cooler weather will start the week. Another surge of heat is expected Tuesday and Wednesday. Spotter information statement. Spotter activation is not anticipated through tonight. The time is currently 9:27 a.m. Central Daylight Time. 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Now for the official National Weather Service forecast for Peoria and surrounding areas of central Illinois. Rest of today, sunny, hot with highs in the mid-90s. Southwest winds 5 to 10 miles an hour. Heat index values up to 106. Tonight, partly cloudy until midnight, then mostly clear with a slight chance of showers and thunderstorms after midnight. Humid with lows in the lower 70s. Southwest winds around 5 miles an hour. Chance of rain 20%. Saturday, sunny with highs in the mid-90s. Northwest winds 5 to 10 miles an hour. Heat index values up to 105. Saturday night, mostly clear. Humid with lows in the upper 60s. Northeast winds 5 to 10 miles an hour. Sunday, sunny. Highs in the mid-80s. East winds 5 to 10 miles an hour. Sunday night and Labor Day, mostly clear. Lows in the lower 60s. Highs in the mid-80s. Monday night and Tuesday, partly cloudy. Lows in the mid-60s. Highs in the lower 90s. Tuesday night, mostly clear. Lows in the mid-70s. Wednesday, mostly sunny. Highs in the lower 90s. Wednesday night, partly cloudy. A chance of showers after midnight. Lows in the lower 70s. Chance of rain 40%. Thursday, mostly sunny. Highs in the upper 80s. Again, the forecast for Peoria and surrounding areas of central Illinois for the rest of today, sunny, hot. Highs in the mid-90s. Southwest winds 5 to 10 miles an hour. Heat index values up to 106. At 9 a.m. in Peoria, skies were sunny. The temperature was 83 degrees, the dew point was 73, and the relative humidity was 72%. The heat index was 89. The wind was southwest at 10 miles an hour. The pressure was 29.96 inches and rising. Around central and western Illinois, it was sunny. It was 83 at Bloomington, 83 at Moline, 81 at Galesburg, 83 at Lakin, and 82 at Macomb. Quincy reported 84, Springfield reported 85, Lincoln reported 87, and Pontiac reported 83. And once again at 9 a.m. in Peoria, under sunny skies, the temperature was 83, and the heat index was 89. Looking elsewhere around the Midwest at 9 a.m., Chicago was mostly sunny, and 80. Indianapolis was mostly sunny, and 86. St. Louis was sunny, and 87. Kansas City was mostly sunny, and 81. Des Moines was partly sunny, and 81. Milwaukee had light rain, and 68. Here is information on the heat wave for the following counties in Illinois: Fulton, Knox, Marshall, Mason, McLean, Peoria, Stark, Tazewell, and Woodford. Extreme heat warning remains in effect until 7 p.m. this evening. What? Dangerously hot conditions with heat index values up to 105. Where? Portions of central, east central, and west central Illinois. When? Until 7 p.m. this evening. The following impacts are expected: heat-related illnesses increase significantly during extreme heat and high humidity events. Drink plenty of fluids, stay in an air-conditioned room, stay out of the sun, and check up on relatives and neighbors. Do not leave young children and pets in unattended vehicles. Car interiors will reach lethal temperatures in a matter of minutes. Take extra precautions when outside. Wear lightweight and loose-fitting clothing. Try to limit strenuous activities to early morning or evening. Take action when you see symptoms of heat exhaustion and heat stroke. The following is a summary of watches, warnings, and advisories in effect. For the WXJ71 listening area, an extreme heat warning remains in effect until 7 p.m. for the following counties: Fulton, Knox, Marshall, Mason, McLean, Peoria, Stark, Tazewell, and Woodford. The time is currently 9:31 a.m. Central Daylight Time. 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

station WXJ71 in Peoria. Now for the official National Weather Service forecast for Peoria and surrounding areas of central Illinois. Rest of today, sunny, hot with highs in the mid-90s. Southwest winds 5 to 10 miles an hour. Heat index values up to 106. Tonight, partly cloudy until midnight, then mostly clear with a slight chance of showers and thunderstorms after midnight. Humid with lows in the lower 70s. Southwest winds around 5 miles an hour. Chance of rain 20%. Saturday, sunny with highs in the mid-90s. Northwest winds 5 to 10 miles an hour. Heat index values up to 105. Saturday night, mostly clear. Humid with lows in the upper 60s. Northeast winds 5 to 10 miles an hour. Sunday, sunny. Highs in the mid-80s. East winds 5 to 10 miles an hour. Sunday night and Labor Day, mostly clear. Lows in the lower 60s. Highs in the mid-80s. Monday night and Tuesday, partly cloudy. Lows 80s. Monday night and Tuesday, partly cloudy. Lows in the mid-60s. Highs in the lower 90s. Tuesday night, mostly clear. Lows in the mid-70s. Wednesday, mostly sunny. Highs in the lower 90s. Wednesday night, partly cloudy. A chance of showers after midnight. Lows in the lower 70s. Chance of rain 40%. Thursday, mostly sunny. Highs in the upper 80s. Again, the forecast for Peoria and surrounding areas of central Illinois for the rest of today, sunny, hot. Highs in the mid-90s. Southwest winds 5 to 10 miles an hour. Heat index values up to 106. At 9 a.m. in Peoria, skies were sunny. The temperature was 83 degrees, the dew point was 73, and the relative humidity was 72%. The heat index was 89. The wind was southwest at 10 miles an hour. The pressure was 29.96 inches and rising. Around central and western Illinois, it was sunny. It was 83 at Bloomington, 83 at Moline, 81 at Galesburg, 83 at Lakin, and 82 at Macomb. Quincy reported 84, Springfield reported 85, Lincoln reported 87, and Pontiac reported 83. And once again at 9 a.m. in Peoria, under sunny skies, the temperature was 83, and the heat index was 89. Looking elsewhere around the Midwest at 9 a.m., Chicago was mostly sunny, and 80. Indianapolis was mostly sunny, and 86. St. Louis was sunny, and 87. Kansas City was mostly sunny, and 81. Des Moines was partly sunny, and 81. Milwaukee had light rain, and 68. Here is a look at this morning's river stages and 24-hour changes. On the Illinois River, Morris is 4.9 feet, down 0.1 feet. La Salle is 11.2 feet, down 0.2 feet. Henry is 14.6 feet, no change from yesterday. Peoria is 11.8 feet, up 0.1 feet. Havana is 6.9 feet, down 0.9 feet. Beardstown is 9.8 feet, up 0.6 feet. Maradosa is 5.7 feet, down 2.8 feet. On the Lamoine River, Colmar is 3.9 feet, down 0.1 feet. On the Mackinac River, Conderville is 1.4 feet, down 0.1 feet. On the Spoon River, London Mills is 2.9 feet, down 0.1 feet. Here is information on the heat wave for the following counties in Illinois: Fulton, Knox, Marshall, Mason, McLean, Peoria, Stark, Tazewell, and Woodford. Extreme heat warning remains in effect until 7 p.m. this evening. What? Dangerously hot conditions with heat index values up to 105. Where? Portions of central, east central, and west central Illinois. When? Until 7 p.m. this evening. The following impacts are expected: heat-related illnesses increase significantly during extreme heat and high humidity events. Drink plenty of fluids, stay in an air-conditioned room, stay out of the sun, and check up on relatives and neighbors. Do not leave young children and pets in unattended vehicles. Car interiors will reach lethal temperatures in a matter of minutes. Take extra precautions when outside. Wear lightweight and loose-fitting clothing.

try to limit strenuous activities to early morning or evening. Take action when you see symptoms of heat exhaustion and heat stroke. The following is a summary of watches, warnings, and advisories in effect. For the WXJ71 listening area, an extreme heat warning remains in effect until 7 p.m. for the following counties: Fulton, Knox, Marshall, Mason, McLean, Peoria, Stark, Tazewell, and Woodford. The time is currently 9:37 a.m. Central Daylight Time. 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Now for the official National Weather Service forecast for Peoria and surrounding areas of central Illinois. Rest of today, sunny, hot with highs in the mid-90s. Southwest winds 5 to 10 miles an hour. Heat index values up to 106. Tonight, partly cloudy until midnight, then mostly clear with a slight chance of showers and thunderstorms after midnight. Humid with lows in the lower 70s. Southwest winds around 5 miles an hour. Chance of rain 20%. Saturday, sunny with highs in the mid-90s. Northwest winds 5 to 10 miles an hour. Heat index values up to 105. Saturday night, mostly clear. Humid with lows in the upper 60s. Northeast winds 5 to 10 miles an hour. Sunday, sunny. Highs in the mid-80s. East winds 5 to 10 miles an hour. Sunday night and Labor Day, mostly clear. Lows in the lower 60s. Highs in the mid-80s. Monday night and Tuesday, partly cloudy. Lows in the mid-60s. Highs in the lower 90s. Tuesday night, mostly clear. Lows in the mid-70s. Wednesday, mostly sunny. Highs in the lower 90s. Wednesday night, partly cloudy. A chance of showers after midnight. Lows in the lower 70s. Chance of rain 40%. Thursday, mostly sunny. Highs in the upper 80s. Again, the forecast for Peoria and surrounding areas of central Illinois for the rest of today, sunny, hot. Highs in the mid-90s. Southwest winds 5 to 10 miles an hour. Heat index values up to 106. Now for the official National Weather Service forecast for Peoria and surrounding areas of central Illinois. Rest of today, sunny, hot with highs in the mid-90s. Southwest winds 5 to 10 miles an hour. Heat index values up to 106. Tonight, partly cloudy until midnight, then mostly clear with a slight chance of showers and thunderstorms after midnight. Humid with lows in the lower 70s. Southwest winds around 5 miles an hour. Chance of rain 20%. Saturday, sunny with highs in the mid-90s. Northwest winds 5 to 10 miles an hour. Heat index values up to 105. Saturday night, mostly clear. Humid with lows in the upper 60s. Northeast winds 5 to 10 miles an hour. Sunday, sunny. Highs in the mid-80s. East winds 5 to 10 miles an hour. Sunday night and Labor Day, mostly clear. Lows in the lower 60s. Highs in the mid-80s. Monday night and Tuesday, partly cloudy. Lows in the mid-60s. Highs in the lower 90s. Tuesday night, mostly clear. Lows in the mid-70s. Wednesday, mostly sunny. Highs in the lower 90s. Wednesday night, partly cloudy. A chance of showers after midnight. Lows in the lower 70s. Chance of rain 40%. Thursday, mostly sunny. Highs in the upper 80s. Again, the forecast for Peoria and surrounding areas of central Illinois for the rest of today, sunny, hot. Highs in the mid-90s. Southwest winds 5 to 10 miles an hour. Heat index values up to 106. At 9 a.m. in Peoria, skies were sunny. The temperature was 83 degrees, the dew point was 73, and the relative humidity was 72%. The heat index was 89. The wind was southwest at 10 miles an hour. The pressure was 29.96 inches and rising. Around central and western Illinois, it was sunny. It was 83 at Bloomington, 83 at Moline, 81 at Galesburg, 83 at Lakin, and 82 at Macomb. Quincy reported 84, Springfield reported 85,

Lincoln reported 87, and Pontiac reported 83. And once again at 9 a.m. in Peoria, under sunny skies, the temperature was 83, and the heat index was 89. Looking elsewhere around the Midwest at 9 a.m., Chicago was mostly sunny, and 80. Indianapolis was mostly sunny, and 86. St. Louis was sunny, and 87. Kansas City was mostly sunny, and 81. Des Moines was partly sunny, and 81. Milwaukee had light rain, and 68. Here is information on the heat wave for the following counties in Illinois: Fulton, Knox, Marshall, Mason, McLean, Peoria, Stark, Tazewell, and Woodford. Extreme heat warning remains in effect until 7 p.m. this evening. What? Dangerously hot conditions with heat index values up to 105. Where? Portions of central, east central, and west central Illinois. When? Until 7 p.m. this evening. The following impacts are expected: heat-related illnesses increase significantly during extreme heat and high humidity events. Drink plenty of fluids, stay in an air-conditioned room, stay out of the sun, and check up on relatives and neighbors. Do not leave young children and pets in unattended vehicles. Car interiors will reach lethal temperatures in a matter of minutes. Take extra precautions when outside. Wear lightweight and loose-fitting clothing. Try to limit strenuous activities to early morning or evening. Take action when you see symptoms of heat exhaustion and heat stroke. The following is a summary of watches, warnings, and advisories in effect. For the WXJ71 listening area, an extreme heat warning remains in effect until 7 p.m. for the following counties: Fulton, Knox, Marshall, Mason, McLean, Peoria, Stark, Tazewell, and Woodford. The time is currently 9:44 a.m. Central Daylight Time. 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Now for the official National Weather Service forecast for Peoria and surrounding areas of central Illinois. Rest of today, sunny, hot with highs in the mid-90s. Southwest winds 5 to 10 miles an hour. Heat index values up to 106. Tonight, partly cloudy until midnight, then mostly clear with a slight chance of showers and thunderstorms after midnight. Humid with lows in the lower 70s. Southwest winds around 5 miles an hour. Chance of rain 20%. Saturday, sunny with highs in the mid-90s. Northwest winds 5 to 10 miles an hour. Heat index values up to 105. Saturday night, mostly clear. Humid with lows in the upper 60s. Northeast winds 5 to 10 miles an hour. Sunday, sunny. Highs in the mid-80s. East winds 5 to 10 miles an hour. Sunday night and Labor Day, mostly clear. Lows in the lower 60s. Highs in the mid-80s. Monday night and Tuesday, partly cloudy. Lows in the mid-60s. Highs in the lower 90s. Tuesday night, mostly clear. Lows in the mid-70s. Wednesday, mostly sunny. Highs in the lower 90s. Wednesday night, partly cloudy. A chance of showers after midnight. Lows in the lower 70s. Chance of rain 40%. Thursday, mostly sunny. Highs in the upper 80s. Again, the forecast for Peoria and surrounding areas of central Illinois for the rest of today: sunny, hot. Highs in the mid-90s. Southwest winds 5 to 10 miles an hour. Heat index values up to 106. Here is a look at this morning's river stages and 24-hour changes. On the Illinois River, Morris is 4.9 feet, down 0.1 feet. La Salle is 11.2 feet, down 0.2 feet. Henry is 14.6 feet, no change from yesterday. Peoria is 11.8 feet, up 0.1 feet. Havana is 6.9 feet, down 0.9 feet. Beardstown is 9.8 feet, up 0.6 feet. Maradosa is 5.7 feet, down 2.8 feet. On the Lamoine River, Colmar is 3.9 feet, down 0.1 feet. On the Mackinac River, Conderville is 1.4 feet, down 0.1 feet. On the Spoon River, London Mills is 2.9 feet, down 0.1 feet. At 9 a.m. in Peoria, skies were sunny

The temperature was 83 degrees, the dew point was 73, and the relative humidity was 72%. The heat index was 89. The wind was southwest at 10 miles an hour. The pressure was 29.96 inches and rising. Around central and western Illinois, it was sunny. It was 83 at Bloomington, 83 at Moline, 81 at Galesburg, 83 at Lakin, and 82 at Macomb. Quincy reported 84, Springfield reported 85, Lincoln reported 87, and Pontiac reported 83. And once again at 9 a.m. in Peoria, under sunny skies, the temperature was 83, and the heat index was 89. Looking elsewhere around the Midwest at 9 a.m., Chicago was mostly sunny, and 80. Indianapolis was mostly sunny, and 86. St. Louis was sunny, and 87. Kansas City was mostly sunny, and 81. Des Moines was partly sunny, and 81. Milwaukee had light rain, and 68. Here is information on the heat wave for the following counties in Illinois: Fulton, Knox, Marshall, Mason, McLean, Peoria, Stark, Tazewell, and Woodford. Extreme heat warning remains in effect until 7 p.m. this evening. What? Dangerously hot conditions with heat index values up to 105. Where? Portions of central, east central, and west central Illinois. When? Until 7 p.m. this evening. The following impacts are expected: heat-related illnesses increase significantly during extreme heat and high humidity events. Drink plenty of fluids, stay in an air-conditioned room, stay out of the sun, and check up on relatives and neighbors. Do not leave young children and pets in unattended vehicles. Car interiors will reach lethal temperatures in a matter of minutes. Take extra precautions when outside. Wear lightweight and loose-fitting clothing. Try to limit strenuous activities to early morning or evening. Take action when you see symptoms of heat exhaustion and heat stroke. The following is a summary of watches, warnings, and advisories in effect. For the WXJ71 listening area, an extreme heat warning remains in effect until 7 p.m. for the following counties: Fulton, Knox, Marshall, Mason, McLean, Peoria, Stark, Tazewell, and Woodford. The time is currently 9:49 a.m. Central Daylight Time. 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Now for the official National Weather Service forecast for Peoria and surrounding areas of central Illinois. Rest of today, sunny, hot with highs in the mid-90s. Southwest winds 5 to 10 miles an hour. Heat index values up to 106. Tonight, partly cloudy until midnight, then mostly clear with a slight chance of showers and thunderstorms after midnight. Humid with lows in the lower 70s. Southwest winds around 5 miles an hour. Chance of rain 20%. Saturday, sunny with highs in the mid-90s. Northwest winds 5 to 10 miles an hour. Heat index values up to 105. Saturday night, mostly clear. Humid with lows in the upper 60s. Northeast winds 5 to 10 miles an hour. Sunday, sunny. Highs in the mid-80s. East winds 5 to 10 miles an hour. Sunday night and Labor Day, mostly clear. Lows in the lower 60s. Highs in the mid-80s. Monday night and Tuesday, partly cloudy. Lows in the mid-60s. Highs in the lower 90s. Tuesday night, mostly clear. Lows in the mid-70s. Wednesday, mostly sunny. Highs in the lower 90s. Wednesday night, partly cloudy. A chance of showers after midnight. Lows in the lower 70s. Chance of rain 40%. Thursday, mostly sunny. Highs in the upper 80s. Again, the forecast for Peoria and surrounding areas of central Illinois for the rest of today: sunny, hot. Highs in the mid-90s. Southwest winds 5 to 10 miles an hour. Heat index values up to 106. At 9 a.m. in Peoria, skies were sunny. The temperature was 83 degrees, the dew point was 73, and the relative humidity was 72%. The heat index was 89. The wind was southwest at 10 miles an hour. The pressure was 29.96 inches and rising. Around central and western Illinois, it was sunny.

counties in Illinois: Fulton, Knox, Marshall, Mason, McLean, Peoria, Stark, Tazewell, and Woodford. Extreme heat warning remains in effect until 7 p.m. this evening. What? Dangerously hot conditions with heat index values up to 105. Where? Portions of central, east central, and west central Illinois. When? Until 7 p.m. this evening. The following impacts are expected: heat-related illnesses increase significantly during extreme heat and high humidity events. Drink plenty of fluids, stay in an air-conditioned room, stay out of the sun, and check up on relatives and neighbors. Do not leave young children and pets in unattended vehicles. Car interiors will reach lethal temperatures in a matter of minutes. Take extra precautions when outside. Wear lightweight and loose-fitting clothing. Try to limit strenuous activities to early morning or evening. Take action when you see symptoms of heat exhaustion and heat stroke. The following is a summary of watches, warnings, and advisories in effect. For the WXJ71 listening area, an extreme heat warning remains in effect until 7 p.m. for the following counties: Fulton, Knox, Marshall, Mason, McLean, Peoria, Stark, Tazewell, and Woodford. The time is currently 9:54 a.m. Central Daylight Time. 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Now for the official National Weather Service forecast for Peoria and surrounding areas of central Illinois. Rest of today, sunny, hot with highs in the mid-90s. Southwest winds 5 to 10 miles an hour. Heat index values up to 106. Tonight, partly cloudy until midnight, then mostly clear with a slight chance of showers and thunderstorms after midnight. Humid with lows in the lower 70s. Southwest winds around 5 miles an hour. Chance of rain 20%. Saturday, sunny with highs in the mid-90s. Northwest winds 5 to 10 miles an hour. Heat index values up to 105. Saturday night, mostly clear. Humid with lows in the upper 60s. Northeast winds 5 to 10 miles an hour. Sunday, sunny. Highs in the mid-80s. East winds 5 to 10 miles an hour. Sunday night and Labor Day, mostly clear. Lows in the lower 60s. Highs in the mid-80s. Monday night and Tuesday, partly cloudy. Lows in the mid-60s. Highs in the lower 90s. Tuesday night, mostly clear. Lows in the mid-70s. Wednesday, mostly sunny. Highs in the lower 90s. Wednesday night, partly cloudy. A chance of showers after midnight. Lows in the lower 70s. Chance of rain 40%. Thursday, mostly sunny. Highs in the upper 80s. Again, the forecast for Peoria and surrounding areas of central Illinois for the rest of today: sunny, hot. Highs in the mid-90s. Southwest winds 5 to 10 miles an hour. Heat index values up to 106. Here is a look at this morning's river stages and 24-hour changes. On the Illinois River, Morris is 4.9 feet, down 0.1 feet. La Salle is 11.2 feet, down 0.2 feet. Henry is 14.6 feet, no change from yesterday. Peoria is 11.8 feet, up 0.1 feet. Havana is 6.9 feet, down 0.9 feet. Beardstown is 9.8 feet, up 0.6 feet. Maradosa is 5.7 feet, down 2.8 feet. On the Lamoille River, Colmar is 3.9 feet, down 0.1 feet. On the Mackinac River, Condorville is 1.4 feet, down 0.1 feet. On the Spoon River, London Mills is 2.9 feet, down 0.1 feet. At 9 a.m. in Peoria, skies were sunny. The temperature was 83 degrees, the dew point was 73, and the relative humidity was 72%. The heat index was 89. The wind was southwest at 10 miles an hour. The pressure was 29.96 inches and rising. Around central and western Illinois, it was sunny. It was 83 at Bloomington, 83 at Moline, 81 at Galesburg, 83 at Lakin, and 82 at Macomb. Quincy reported 84, Springfield reported 85, Lincoln reported 87, and Pontiac reported 83. And once again at 9 a.m. in Peoria, under sun.

Sunny skies, the temperature was 83, and the heat index was 89. Looking elsewhere around the Midwest at 9 a.m., Chicago was mostly sunny, and 80. Indianapolis was mostly sunny, and 86. St. Louis was sunny, and 87. Kansas City was mostly sunny, and 81. Des Moines was partly sunny, and 81. Milwaukee had light rain, and 68. Here is information on the heat wave for the following counties in Illinois: Fulton, Knox, Marshall, Mason, McLean, Peoria, Stark, Tazewell, and Woodford. Extreme heat warning remains in effect until 7 p.m. this Indiana. High temperatures in the low to mid-90s combined with high humidity will result in peak afternoon heat indices of 100 to locally 110 degrees. And now the extended outlook for the period Saturday through Thursday. Saturday, limited excessive heat risk south of Interstate 80. Tuesday night through Thursday, limited thunderstorm risk at times. Spotter information statement, spotter activation will not be necessary through tonight. General storm motion of the day, moving toward the east-southeast at 30 miles per hour. At 9 a.m. at the Chicago-Rockford Airport, it was partly sunny. The temperature was 82 degrees. The dew point was 72. And the relative humidity was 71%. The heat index was 87. The wind was south, at 5 miles an hour. The pressure was 29.95 inches, and rising. Elsewhere around the region. At Madison, Wisconsin, a thunderstorm was reported, with a temperature of 70. At Milwaukee, Wisconsin, rain was falling, with a temperature of 68. At Sterling, it was sunny, with a temperature of 83. It was mostly sunny, with a temperature of 83 at DeKalb, 83 at Rochelle, and 83 at Freeport. At Janesville, Wisconsin, it was partly sunny, with a temperature of 73. Once again, at the Chicago-Rockford Airport, it was 82, under partly sunny skies. Here is your forecast for Rockford and surrounding communities. Heat advisory in effect until 10 p.m. Central Daylight Time this evening. For rest of today, partly cloudy late in the morning, then clearing. A slight chance of showers and thunderstorms late in the morning. Hot. Highs in the lower 90s. Southwest winds 5 to 10 miles per hour. Chance of precipitation 20%. Heat index values up to 103. For tonight, partly cloudy in the evening, then clearing. A slight chance of showers and thunderstorms in the late evening and overnight. Humid with lows in the lower 70s. West winds around 5 miles per hour. Chance of precipitation 20%. For Saturday, partly cloudy. Humid with highs in the upper 80s. Northeast winds 5 to 10 miles per hour. And for Saturday night, partly cloudy. Lows in the lower 60s. Northeast winds 5 to 10 miles per hour. For Sunday, partly cloudy. Highs in the lower 80s. East winds 5 to 10 miles per hour. For Sunday night, partly cloudy. Lows around 60. For Labor Day, partly cloudy. Highs in the lower 80s. For Monday night, mostly cloudy. Lows in the lower 60s. For Tuesday, mostly cloudy. Highs in the mid 80s. For Tuesday night, partly cloudy. A chance of showers after midnight. Lows in the lower 70s. Chance of precipitation 50%. For Wednesday, mostly cloudy. Highs in the upper 80s. Wednesday night, partly cloudy in the evening, then becoming mostly cloudy. A chance of showers after midnight. Lows in the mid-60s. Chance of precipitation 40%. And for Thursday, mostly cloudy. Highs in the lower 80s. 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The current time is 10:02 a.m. Central Daylight Time. The following is a heat advisory from the National Weather Service. For the following county, Stevenson, Illinois. What? Heat index values of 100 to 105. Where? Portions of northwest Illinois and east central and northeast Iowa. When? Until 7 p.m. this evening. Impacts: hot temperatures and high humidity may cause heat illnesses. Additional

details, thunderstorms and storm outflow may interrupt the heat at times. 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Take extra precautions when outside. Wear lightweight and loose-fitting clothing. Try to limit strenuous activities to early morning or evening. Take action when you see symptoms of heat exhaustion and heat stroke. To reduce risk during outdoor work, the Occupational Safety and Health Administration recommends scheduling frequent rest breaks in shaded or air-conditioned environments. Anyone overcome by heat should be moved to a cool and shaded location. Heat stroke is an emergency. Call 911. The following is a heat advisory from the National Weather Service, which includes the following counties in Illinois: Boone, DeKalb, Lee, Ogle, and Winnebago. What? Peak heat index values this afternoon of 100 to locally 110 degrees. Where? Portions of central, east central, north central, and northeast Illinois and northwest Indiana. When? Until 10 p.m. or 11 p.m. Eastern Daylight Time this evening. Impacts: hot temperatures and high humidity may cause heat illnesses, especially after several days of dangerous heat. Consider altering outdoor plans. If outdoors for prolonged periods of time, wear lightweight and loose-fitting clothing. Take action when you see symptoms of heat exhaustion and heat stroke. Now here is the hazardous weather outlook for portions of north central Illinois, northeast Illinois, and northwest Indiana. For today and tonight: weather hazards expected, limited thunderstorm risk, elevated excessive heat risk. Discussion: isolated thunderstorms are possible this morning across northeast and far northern Illinois. Isolated thunderstorms are possible late this evening into the overnight across much of northern Illinois and northwest Indiana. High temperatures in the low to mid-90s combined with high humidity will result in peak afternoon heat indices of 100 to locally 110 degrees. And now the extended outlook for the period Saturday through Thursday. Saturday, limited excessive heat risk south of Interstate 80. Tuesday night through Thursday, limited thunderstorm risk at times. Spotter information statement: spotter activation will not be necessary through tonight. General storm motion of the day, moving toward the east-southeast at 30 miles per hour. Here is your forecast for Rockford and surrounding communities. Heat advisory in effect until 10 p.m. Central Daylight Time this evening. For rest of today, partly cloudy late in the morning, then clearing. A slight chance of showers and thunderstorms late in the morning. Hot. Highs in the lower 90s. Southwest winds 5 to 10 miles per hour. Chance of precipitation 20%. Heat index values up to 103. For tonight, partly cloudy in the evening, then clearing. A slight chance of showers and thunderstorms in the late evening and overnight. Humid with lows in the lower 70s. West winds around 5 miles per hour. Chance of precipitation 20%. For Saturday, partly cloudy. Humid with highs in the upper 80s. Northeast winds 5 to 10 miles per hour. And for Saturday night, partly cloudy. Lows in the lower 60s. Northeast winds 5 to 10 miles per hour. For Sunday, partly cloudy. Highs in the lower 80s. East winds 5 to 10 miles per hour. For Sunday night, partly cloudy. Lows around 60. For Labor Day, partly cloudy. Highs in the lower 80s. For Monday night, mostly cloudy. Lows in the lower 60s. For Tuesday, mostly cloudy. Highs in the mid 80s. For Tuesday night, partly cloudy. A chance of showers after midnight. Lows in the lower 70s. Chance of precipitation 50%. For Wednesday, mostly cloudy. Highs in the upper 80s. Wednesday night, partly cloudy in the evening, then becoming mostly cloudy. A chance of showers after midnight. Lows in the mid-60s. Chance of precipitation 40%. And for Thursday, mostly cloudy. Highs in the lower 80s. 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The current time is 10:07 a.m. Central Daylight Time. The following is a heat advisory from the National Weather Service. For the following

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0: Heat index values of 100 to 105. Where? Portions of northwest Illinois and east central and northeast Iowa. When? Until 7 p.m. this evening. Impacts. Hot temperatures and high humidity may cause heat illnesses. Additional details. Thunderstorms and storm outflow may interrupt the heat at times. Drink plenty of fluids. Stay in an air-conditioned room. Stay out of the sun. And check up on relatives and neighbors. Take extra precautions when outside. Wear lightweight and loose-fitting clothing. Try to limit strenuous activities to early morning or evening. Take action when you see symptoms of heat exhaustion and heat stroke. To reduce risk during outdoor work, the Occupational Safety and Health Administration recommends scheduling frequent rest breaks in heated or air-conditioned environments. Anyone overcome by heat should be moved to a cool and shaded location. Heat stroke is an emergency. Call 911. The following is a heat advisory from the National Weather Service, which includes the following counties in Illinois: Boone, DeKalb, Lee, Odell, and Winnebago. What? Peak heat index values this afternoon of 100 to locally 110 degrees. Where? Portions of central, east central, north central, and northeast Illinois and northwest Indiana. When? Until 10 p.m. or 11 p.m. Eastern Daylight Time this evening. Impacts. Hot temperatures and high humidity may cause heat illnesses, especially after several days of dangerous heat. Consider altering outdoor plans. If outdoors for prolonged periods of time, wear lightweight and loose-fitting clothing. Take action when you see symptoms of heat exhaustion and heat stroke.

81. Indianapolis was mostly sunny and 90. St. Louis was sunny and 90. Kansas City was sunny and 85. Des Moines was partly sunny and 85. Milwaukee was cloudy and 69. Here is information on the heat wave for the following counties in Illinois: Fulton, Knox, Marshall, Mason, McLean, Peoria, Stark, Tazewell, and Woodford. Extreme heat warning remains in effect until 7 p.m. this evening. What? Dangerously hot conditions with heat index values up to 105. Where? Portions of central, east central, and west central Illinois. When? Until 7 p.m. this evening. The following impacts are expected: heat-related illnesses increase significantly during extreme heat and high humidity events. Drink plenty of fluids, stay in an air-conditioned room, stay out of the sun, and check up on relatives and neighbors. Do not leave young children and pets in unattended vehicles. Car interiors will reach lethal temperatures in a matter of minutes. Take extra precautions when outside. Wear lightweight and loose-fitting clothing. Try to limit strenuous activities to early morning or evening. Take action when you see symptoms of heat exhaustion and heat stroke. Here is a look at the Illinois River stages and the forecast for the next 3 days. River stages were recorded around 7 a.m. Forecasts are for 7 a.m. the next 3 days. At LaSalle, flood stage is 20 feet. This morning's river stage was 11.2 feet. The forecast for LaSalle is 11.1 feet on Saturday, 11.1 feet on Sunday, and 10.9 feet on Monday. At Henry, flood stage is 23 feet. This morning's river stage was 14.6 feet. The forecast for Henry is 14.5 feet on Saturday, 14.5 feet on Sunday, and 14.5 feet on Monday. At Peoria, flood stage is 18 feet. This morning's river stage was 11.8 feet. The forecast for Peoria is 11.8 feet on Saturday, 11.7 feet on Sunday, and 11.7 feet on Monday. At Havana, flood stage is 14 feet. This morning's river stage was 7.0 feet. The forecast for Havana is 6.7 feet on Saturday, 6.6 feet on Sunday, and 6.3 feet on Monday. The following is a summary of watches, warnings, and advisories in effect for the WXJ71 listening area. An extreme heat warning remains in effect until 7 p.m. for the following counties: Fulton, Knox, Marshall, Mason, McLean, Peoria, Stark, Tazewell, and Woodford. The time is currently 10:22 a.m. Central Daylight Time. 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Now for the official National Weather Service forecast for Peoria and surrounding areas of central Illinois. Rest of today, sunny, hot with highs in the mid-90s. Southwest winds 5 to 10 miles.

an hour. Heat index values up to 106. Tonight, partly cloudy until midnight, then mostly clear with a slight chance of showers and thunderstorms after midnight. Humid with lows in the lower 70s. Southwest winds around 5 miles an hour. Chance of rain 20%. Saturday, sunny with highs in the mid-90s. Northwest winds 5 to 10 miles an hour. Heat index values up to 105. Saturday night, mostly clear. Humid with lows in the upper 60s. Northeast winds 5 to 10 miles an hour. Sunday, sunny. Highs in the mid-80s. East winds 5 to 10 miles an hour. Sunday night and Labor Day, mostly clear. Lows in the lower 60s. Highs in the mid-80s. Monday night and Tuesday, partly cloudy. Lows in the mid-60s. Highs in the lower 90s. Tuesday night, mostly clear. Lows in the mid-70s. Wednesday, mostly sunny. Highs in the lower 90s. Wednesday night, partly cloudy. A chance of showers after midnight. Lows in the lower 70s. Chance of rain 40%. Thursday, mostly sunny. Highs in the upper 80s. Again, the forecast for Peoria and surrounding areas of central Illinois for the rest of today, sunny, hot. Highs in the mid-90s. Southwest winds 5 to 10 miles an hour. Heat index values up to 106. At 10 a.m. in Peoria, skies were sunny. The temperature was 86 degrees, the dew point was 72, and the relative humidity was 62%. The heat index was 92. The wind was southwest at 8 miles an hour. The pressure was 29.97 inches and rising. Around central and western Illinois, it was sunny. It was 88 at Bloomington, 85 at Moline, 85 at Galesburg, 86 at Lakin, and 85 at Macomb. Quincy reported 87, Springfield reported 91, Lincoln reported 91, and Pontiac reported 87. And once again at 10 a.m. in Peoria, under sunny skies, the temperature was 86, and the heat index was 92. Here is a look at this morning's river stages and 24-hour changes. On the Illinois River, Morris is 4.9 feet, down 0.1 feet. La Salle is 11.2 feet, down 0.2 feet. Henry is 14.6 feet, no change from yesterday. Peoria is 11.8 feet, up 0.1 feet.

highs in the lower 90s. Tuesday night, mostly clear. Lows in the mid-70s. Wednesday, mostly sunny. Highs in the lower 90s. Wednesday night, partly cloudy. A chance of showers after midnight. Lows in the lower 70s. Chance of rain 40%. Thursday, mostly sunny. Highs in the upper 80s. Again, the forecast for Peoria and surrounding areas of central Illinois for the rest of today, sunny, hot. Highs in the mid-90s. Southwest winds 5 to 10 miles an hour. Heat index values up to 106. At 10 a.m. in Peoria, skies were sunny. The temperature was 86 degrees, the dew point was 72, and the relative humidity was 62%. The heat index was 92. The wind was southwest at 8 miles an hour. The pressure was 29.97 inches and rising. Around central and western Illinois, it was sunny. It was 88 at Bloomington, 85 at Moline, 85 at Galesburg, 86 at Lakin, and 85 at Macomb. Quincy reported 87, Springfield reported 91, Lincoln reported 91, and Pontiac reported 87. And once again at 10 a.m. in Peoria, under sunny skies, the temperature was 86, and the heat index was 92. Looking elsewhere around the Midwest at 10 a.m., Chicago was mostly sunny, and 81. Indianapolis was mostly sunny, and 90. St. Louis was sunny, and 90. Kansas City was sunny, and 85. Des Moines was partly sunny, and 85. Milwaukee was cloudy, and 69. Here is information on the heat wave for the following counties in Illinois: Fulton, Knox, Marshall, Mason, McLean, Peoria, Stark, Tazewell, and Woodford. Extreme heat warning remains in effect until 7 p.m. this evening. What? Dangerously hot conditions with heat index values up to 105. Where? Portions of central, east central, and west central Illinois. When? Until 7 p.m. this evening.

the following impacts are expected. Heat-related illnesses increase significantly during extreme heat and high humidity events. Drink plenty of fluids, stay in an air-conditioned room, stay out of the sun, and check up on relatives and neighbors. Do not leave young children and pets in unattended vehicles. Car interiors will reach lethal temperatures in a matter of minutes. Take extra precautions when outside. Wear lightweight and loose interiors will reach lethal temperatures in a matter of minutes. Take extra precautions when outside. Wear lightweight and loose fitting clothing. Try to limit strenuous activities to early morning or evening. Take action when you see symptoms of heat exhaustion and heat stroke. The following is a summary of watches, warnings, and advisories in effect. For the WXJ71 listening area, an extreme heat warning remains in effect until 7 p.m. for the following counties: Fulton, Knox, Marshall, Mason, McLean, Peoria, Stark, Tazewell, and Woodford. The time is currently 10:33 a.m. Central Daylight Time. 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Now for the official National Weather Service forecast for Peoria and surrounding areas of central Illinois. Rest of today, sunny, hot with highs in the mid-90s. Southwest winds 5 to 10 miles an hour. Heat index values up to 106. Tonight, partly cloudy until midnight, then mostly clear with a slight chance of showers and thunderstorms after midnight. Humid with lows in the lower 70s. Southwest winds around 5 miles an hour. Chance of rain 20%. Saturday, sunny with highs in the mid-90s. Northwest winds 5 to 10 miles an hour. Heat index values up to 105. Saturday night, mostly clear. Humid with lows in the upper 60s. Northeast winds 5 to 10 miles an hour. Sunday, sunny. Highs in the mid-80s. East winds 5 to 10 miles an hour. Sunday night and Labor Day, mostly clear. Lows in the lower 60s. Highs in the mid-80s. Monday night and Tuesday, partly cloudy. Lows in the mid-60s. Highs in the lower 90s. Tuesday night, mostly clear. Lows in the mid-70s. Wednesday, mostly sunny. Highs in the lower 90s. Wednesday night, partly cloudy. A chance of showers after midnight. Lows in the lower 70s. Chance of rain 40%. Thursday, mostly sunny. Highs in the upper 80s. Again, the forecast for Peoria and surrounding areas of central Illinois for the rest of today, sunny, hot. Highs in the mid-90s. Southwest winds 5 to 10 miles an hour. Heat index values up to 106. Here is a look at this morning's river stages and 24-hour changes. On the Illinois River, Morris is 4.9 feet, down 0.1 feet. La Salle is 11.2 feet. Down 0.2 feet. Henry is 14.6 feet, no change from yesterday. Peoria is 11.8 feet, up 0.1 feet. Havana is 6.9 feet, down 0.9 feet. Beardstown is 9.8 feet, up 0.6 feet. Maradosa is 5.7 feet, down 2.8 feet. On the Lamoine River, Colmar is 3.9 feet, down 0.1 feet. On the Mackinac River, Condorville is 1.4 feet, down 0.1 feet. On the Spoon River, London Mills is 2.9 feet, down 0.1 feet. Here is a look at the Illinois River stages and the forecast for the next 3 days. River stages were recorded around 7 a.m. Forecasts are for 7 a.m. the next 3 days. At La Salle, flood stage is 20 feet. This morning's river stage was 11.2 feet. The forecast for La Salle is 11.1 feet on Saturday, 11.1 feet on Sunday, and 10.9 feet on Monday. At Henry, flood stage is 23 feet. This morning's river stage was 14.6 feet. The forecast for Henry is 14.5 feet on Saturday, 14.5 feet on Sunday, and 14.5 feet on Monday. At Peoria, flood stage is 18 feet. This morning's river stage was 11.8 feet. The forecast for Peoria is 11.8 feet on Saturday, 11.7 feet on Sunday, and 11.7 feet on Monday. At Havana, flood stage

each is 14 feet. This morning's river stage was 7.0 feet. The forecast for Havana is 6.7 feet on Saturday, 6.6 feet on Sunday, and 6.3 feet on Monday. At 10 a.m. in Peoria, skies were sunny. The temperature was 86 degrees, the dew point was 72, and the relative humidity was 62%. The heat index was 92. The wind was southwest at 8 miles an hour. The pressure was 29.97 inches and rising. Around central and western Illinois, it was sunny. It was 88 at Bloomington, 85 at Moline, 85 at Galesburg, 86 at Lakin, and 85 at Macomb. Quincy reported 87, Springfield reported 91, Lincoln reported 91, and Pontiac reported 87. And once again at 10 a.m. in Peoria, under sunny skies, the temperature was 86, and the heat index was 92. Looking elsewhere around the Midwest at 10 a.m., Chicago was mostly sunny, and 81. Indianapolis was mostly sunny, and 90. St. Louis was sunny, and 90. Kansas City was sunny, and 85. Des Moines was partly sunny, and 85. Milwaukee was cloudy, and 69. The following is a summary of watches, warnings, and advisories in effect. For the WXJ71 listening area, an extreme heat warning remains in effect until 7 p.m. for the following counties: Fulton, Knox, Marshall, Mason, McLean, Peoria, Stark, Tazewell, and Woodford. The time is currently 10:39 a.m. Central Daylight Time. 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Now for the official National Weather Service forecast for Peoria and surrounding areas of central Illinois. Rest of today, sunny, hot with highs in the mid-90s. Southwest winds 5 to 10 miles an hour. Heat index values up to 107. Tonight, partly cloudy until midnight, then mostly clear with a slight chance of showers and thunderstorms after midnight. Humid with lows in the lower 70s. Southwest winds around 5 miles an hour. Chance of rain 20%. Saturday, sunny with highs in the mid-90s. Northwest winds 5 to 10 miles an hour. Heat index values up to 105. Saturday night, mostly clear. Humid with lows in the upper 60s. Northeast winds 5 to 10 miles an hour. Sunday, sunny. Highs in the mid-80s. East winds 5 to 10 miles an hour. Sunday night and Labor Day, mostly clear. Lows in the lower 60s. Highs in the mid-80s. Monday night and Tuesday, partly cloudy. Lows in the mid-60s. Highs in the lower 90s. Tuesday night, mostly clear. Lows in the mid-70s. Wednesday, mostly sunny. Highs in the lower 90s. Wednesday night, partly cloudy. A chance of showers after midnight. Lows in the lower 70s. Chance of rain 40%. Thursday, mostly sunny. Highs in the upper 80s. Again, the forecast for Peoria and surrounding areas of central Illinois for the rest of today, sunny, hot. Highs in the mid-90s. Southwest winds 5 to 10 miles an hour. Heat index values up to 107. At 10 a.m. in Peoria, skies were sunny. The temperature was 86 degrees, the dew point was 72, and the relative humidity was 62%. The heat index was 92. The wind was southwest at 8 miles an hour. The pressure was 29.97 inches and rising. Around central and western Illinois, it was sunny. It was 88 at Bloomington, 85 at Moline, 85 at Galesburg, 86 at Lakin, and 85 at Macomb. Quincy reported 87, Springfield reported 91, Lincoln reported 90. At 10 a.m. in Peoria, under sunny skies, the temperature was 86, and the heat index was 92. Looking elsewhere around the Midwest at 10 a.m., Chicago was mostly sunny, and 81. Indianapolis was mostly sunny, and 90. St. Louis was sunny, and 90. Kansas City was sunny, and 85. Des Moines was partly sunny, and 85. Milwaukee was cloudy, and 69. Here is information on the heat wave for the following counties.

in Illinois, Fulton, Knox, Marshall, Mason, McLean, Peoria, Stark, Tazewell, and Woodford. Extreme heat warning remains in effect until 7 p.m. this evening. What? Dangerously hot conditions with heat index values up to 105. Where? Portions of central, east central, and west central Illinois. When? Until 7 p.m. this evening. The following impacts are expected. Heat-related illnesses increase significantly during extreme heat and high humidity events. Drink plenty of fluids, stay in an air-conditioned room, stay out of the sun, and check up on relatives and neighbors. Do not leave young children and pets in unattended vehicles. Car interiors will reach lethal temperatures in a matter of minutes. Take extra precautions when outside. Wear lightweight and loose-fitting clothing. Try to limit strenuous activities to early morning or evening. Take action when you see symptoms of heat exhaustion and heat stroke. The following is a summary of watches, warnings, and advisories in effect. For the WXJ71 listening area, an extreme heat warning remains in effect until 7 p.m. for the following counties: Fulton, Knox, Marshall, Mason, McLean, Peoria, Stark, Tazewell, and Woodford. The time is currently 10:44 a.m. Central Daylight Time. 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Now for the official National Weather Service forecast for Peoria and surrounding areas of central Illinois. Rest of today, sunny, hot with highs in the mid-90s. Southwest winds 5 to 10 miles an hour. Heat index values up to 107. Tonight, partly cloudy until midnight, then mostly clear with a slight chance of showers and thunderstorms after midnight. Humid with lows in the lower 70s. Southwest winds around 5 miles an hour. Chance of rain 20%. Saturday, sunny with highs in the mid-90s. Northwest winds 5 to 10 miles an hour. Heat index values up to 105. Saturday night, mostly clear. Humid with lows in the upper 60s. Northeast winds 5 to 10 miles an hour. Sunday, sunny. Highs in the mid-80s. East winds 5 to 10 miles an hour. Sunday night and Labor Day, mostly clear. Lows in the lower 60s. Highs in the mid-80s. Monday night and Tuesday, partly cloudy. Lows in the mid-60s. Highs in the lower 90s. Tuesday night, mostly clear. Lows in the mid-70s. Wednesday, mostly sunny. Highs in the lower 90s. Wednesday night, partly cloudy. A chance of showers after midnight. Lows in the lower 70s. Chance of rain 40%. Thursday, mostly sunny. Highs in the upper 80s. Again, the forecast for Peoria and surrounding areas of central Illinois for the rest of today, sunny, hot. Highs in the mid-90s. Southwest winds 5 to 10 miles an hour. Heat index values up to 107. Here is a look at the Illinois River stages and the forecast for the next 3 days. River stages were recorded around 7 a.m. Forecasts are for 7 a.m. the next 3 days. At LaSalle, flood stage is 20 feet. This morning's river stage was 11.2 feet. The forecast for LaSalle is 11.1 feet on Saturday, 11.1 feet on Sunday, and 10.9 feet on Monday. At Henry, flood stage is 23 feet. This morning's river stage was 14.6 feet. The forecast for Henry is 14.5 feet on Saturday, 14.5 feet on Sunday, and 14.5 feet on Monday. At Peoria, flood stage is 18 feet. This morning's river stage was 11.8 feet. The forecast for Peoria is 11.8 feet on Saturday, 11.7 feet on Sunday, and 11.7 feet on Monday. At Havana, flood stage is 14 feet. This morning's river stage was 7.0 feet. The forecast for Havana is 6.7 feet on Saturday, 6.6 feet on Sunday, and 6.3 feet on Monday. At 10 a.m. in Peoria, skies were sunny. The temperature was 86 degrees, the dew point was 72, and the relative humidity was 62%. The heat index was 92. The wind was southwest at 8 miles an hour. The pressure was 29.97 inches and rising.
around central and western Illinois, it was sunny. It was 88 at Bloomington, 85 at Moline, 85 at Galesburg, 86 at Lakin, and 85 at Macomb. Quincy reported 87, Springfield reported 91, Lincoln reported 91, and Pontiac reported 87. And once again at 10 a.m. in Peoria, under sunny skies, the temperature was 86, and the heat index was 92. Looking elsewhere around the Midwest at 10 a.m., Chicago was mostly sunny, and 81. Indianapolis was mostly sunny, and 90. St. Louis was sunny, and 90. Kansas City was sunny, and 85. Des Moines was partly sunny, and 85. Milwaukee was cloudy, and 69. Here is information on the heat wave for the following counties in Illinois: Fulton, Knox, Marshall, Mason, McLean, Peoria, Stark, Tazewell, and Woodford. Extreme heat warning remains in effect until 7 p.m. this evening. What? Dangerously hot conditions with heat index values up to 105. Where? Portions of central, east central, and west central Illinois. When? Until 7 p.m. this evening. The following impacts are expected: heat-related illnesses increase significantly during extreme heat and high humidity events. Drink plenty of fluids, stay in an air-conditioned room, stay out of the sun, and check up on relatives and neighbors. Do not leave young children and pets in unattended vehicles. Car interiors will reach lethal temperatures in a matter of minutes. Take extra precautions when outside. Wear lightweight and loose-fitting clothing.

following impacts are expected. Heat-related illnesses increase significantly during extreme heat and high humidity events. Drink plenty of fluids, stay in an air-conditioned room, stay out of the sun, and check up on relatives and neighbors. Do not leave young children and pets in unattended vehicles. Car interiors will reach lethal temperatures in a matter of minutes. Take extra precautions when outside. Wear lightweight and loose-fitting clothing. Try to limit strenuous activities to early morning or evening. Take action when you see symptoms of heat exhaustion and heat stroke. The following is a summary of watches, warnings, and advisories in effect. For the WXJ71 listening area, an extreme heat warning remains in effect until 7 p.m. for the following counties: Fulton, Knox, Marshall, Mason, McLean, Peoria, Stark, Tazewell, and Woodford. The time is currently 10:54 a.m. Central Daylight Time. 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Now for the official National Weather Service forecast for Peoria and surrounding areas of central Illinois. Rest of today, sunny, hot with highs in the mid-90s. Southwest winds 5 to 10 miles an hour. Heat index values up to 107. Tonight, partly cloudy until midnight, then mostly clear with a slight chance of showers and thunderstorms after midnight. Humid with lows in the lower 70s. Southwest winds around 5 miles an hour. Chance of rain 20%. Saturday, sunny with highs in the mid-90s. Northwest winds 5 to 10 miles an hour. Heat index values up to 105. Saturday night, mostly clear. Humid with lows in the upper 60s. Northeast winds 5 to 10 miles an hour. Sunday, sunny. Highs in the mid-80s. East winds 5 to 10 miles an hour. Sunday night and Labor Day, mostly clear. Lows in the lower 60s. Highs in the mid-80s. Monday night and Tuesday, partly cloudy. Lows in the mid-60s. Highs in the lower 90s. Tuesday night, mostly clear. Lows in the mid-70s. Wednesday, mostly sunny. Highs in the lower 90s. Wednesday night, partly cloudy. A chance of showers after midnight. Lows in the lower 70s. Chance of rain 40%. Thursday, mostly sunny. Highs in the upper 80s. Again, the forecast for Peoria and surrounding areas of central Illinois for the rest of today, sunny, hot. Highs in the mid-90s. Southwest winds 5 to 10 miles an hour. Heat index values up to 107. Here is a look at the Illinois River stages and the forecast for the next 3 days. River stages were recorded around 7 a.m. Forecasts are for 7 a.m. the next 3 days. At LaSalle, flood stage is 20 feet. This morning's river stage was 11.2 feet. The forecast for LaSalle is 11.1 feet on Saturday, 11.1 feet on Sunday, and 10.9 feet on Monday. At Henry, flood stage is 23 feet. This morning's river stage was 14.6 feet. The forecast for Henry is 14.5 feet on Saturday, 14.5 feet on Sunday, and 14.5 feet on Monday. At Peoria, flood stage is 18 feet. This morning's river stage was 11.8 feet. The forecast for Peoria is 11.8 feet on Saturday, 11.7 feet on Sunday, and 11.7 feet on Monday. At Havana, flood stage is 14 feet. This morning's river stage was 7.0 feet. The forecast for Havana is 6.7 feet on Saturday, 6.6 feet on Sunday, and 6.3 feet on Monday. At 10 a.m. in Peoria, skies were sunny. The temperature was 86 degrees, the dew point was 72, and the relative humidity was 62%. The heat index was 92. The wind was southwest at 8 miles an hour. The pressure was 29.97 inches and rising. Around central and western Illinois, it was sunny. It was 88 at Bloomington, 85 at Moline, 85 at Galesburg, 86 at Lakin, and 85 at Macomb. Quincy reported 87, Springfield reported 91, Lincoln reported 91, and Pontiac reported 87. And once again at 10 a.m. in Peoria, under sunny skies, the temperature was 86, and the heat index was 92.

Looking elsewhere around the Midwest at 10 a.m., Chicago was mostly sunny, and 81. Indianapolis was mostly sunny, and 90. St. Louis was sunny, and 90. Kansas City was sunny, and 85. Des Moines was partly sunny, and 85. Milwaukee was cloudy, and 69. Here is information on the heat wave for the following counties in Illinois: Fulton, Knox, Marshall, Mason, McLean, Peoria, Stark, Tazewell, and Woodford. Extreme heat warning remains in effect until 7 p.m. this evening. What? Dangerously hot conditions with heat index values up to 105. Where? Portions of central, east central, and west central Illinois. When? Until 7 p.m. this evening. The following impacts are expected: heat-related illnesses increase significantly during extreme heat and high humidity events. Drink plenty of fluids, stay in an air-conditioned room, stay out of the sun, and check up on relatives and neighbors. Do not leave young children and pets in unattended vehicles. Car interiors will reach lethal temperatures in a matter of minutes. Take extra precautions when outside. Wear lightweight and loose-fitting clothing. Try to limit strenuous activities to early morning or evening. Take action when you see symptoms of heat exhaustion and heat stroke. The following is a summary of watches, warnings, and advisories in effect for the WXJ71 listening area. An extreme heat warning remains in effect until 7 p.m. for the following counties: Fulton, Knox, Marshall, Mason, McLean, Peoria, Stark, Tazewell, and Woodford. The time is currently 11 a.m. Central Daylight Time. 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Now for the official National Weather Service forecast for Peoria and surrounding areas of central Illinois. Rest of today, sunny, hot with highs in the mid-90s. Southwest winds 5 to 10 miles an hour. Heat index values up to 107. Tonight, partly cloudy until midnight, then mostly clear with a slight chance of showers and thunderstorms after midnight. Humid with lows in the lower 70s. Southwest winds around 5 miles an hour. Chance of rain 20%. Saturday, sunny with highs in the mid-90s. Northwest winds 5 to 10 miles an hour. Heat index values up to 105. Saturday night, mostly clear. Humid with lows in the upper 60s. Northeast winds 5 to 10 miles an hour. Sunday, sunny. Highs in the mid-80s. East winds 5 to 10 miles an hour. Sunday night and Labor Day, mostly clear. Lows in the lower 60s. Highs in the mid-80s. Monday night and Tuesday, partly cloudy. Lows in the mid-60s. Highs in the lower 90s. Tuesday night, mostly clear. Lows in the mid-70s. Wednesday, mostly sunny. Highs in the lower 90s. Wednesday night, partly cloudy. A chance of showers after midnight. Lows in the lower 70s. Chance of rain 40%. Thursday, mostly sunny. Highs in the upper 80s. Again, the forecast for Peoria and surrounding areas of central Illinois for the rest of today: sunny, hot. Highs in the mid-90s. Southwest winds 5 to 10 miles an hour. Heat index values up to 107. Here is information on the heat wave for the following counties in Illinois: Fulton, Knox, Marshall, Mason, McLean, Peoria, Stark, Tazewell, and Woodford. Extreme heat warning remains in effect until 7 p.m. this evening. What? Dangerously hot conditions with heat index values up to 105. Where? Portions of central, east central, and west central Illinois. When? Until 7 p.m. this evening. The following impacts are expected: heat-related illnesses increase significantly during extreme heat and high humidity events. Drink plenty of fluids, stay in an air-conditioned room, stay out of the sun, and check up on relatives and neighbors. Do not leave young children and pets in unattended vehicles. Car interiors will reach lethal temperatures in a matter of minutes. Take extra precautions when outside. Wear lightweight and loose-fitting clothing. Try to limit strenuous activities to early morning or evening. Take action when you see symptoms of heat exhaustion and heat stroke. The following is a summary of watches,

warnings and advisories in effect. For the WXJ71 listening area, an extreme heat warning remains in effect until 7 p.m. for the following counties: Fulton, Knox, Marshall, Mason, McLean, Peoria, Stark, Tazewell, and Woodford. The time is currently 11:03 a.m. Central Daylight Time. 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Now for the official National Weather Service forecast for Peoria and surrounding areas of central Illinois. Rest of today, sunny, hot with highs in the mid-90s. Southwest winds 5 to 10 miles an hour. Heat index values up to 107. Tonight, partly cloudy until midnight, then mostly clear with a slight chance of showers and thunderstorms after midnight. Humid with lows in the lower 70s. Southwest winds around 5 miles an hour. Chance of rain 20%. Saturday, sunny with highs in the mid-90s. Northwest winds 5 to 10 miles an hour. Heat index values up to 105. Saturday night, mostly clear. Humid with lows in the upper 60s. Northeast winds 5 to 10 miles an hour. Sunday, sunny. Highs in the mid-80s. East winds 5 to 10 miles an hour. Sunday night and Labor Day, mostly clear. Lows in the lower 60s. Highs in the mid-80s. Monday night and Tuesday, partly cloudy. Lows in the mid-60s. Highs in the lower 90s. Tuesday night, mostly clear. Lows in the mid-70s. Wednesday, mostly sunny. Highs in the lower 90s. Wednesday night, partly cloudy. A chance of showers after midnight. Lows in the lower 70s. Chance of rain 40%. Thursday, mostly sunny. Highs in the upper 80s. Again, the forecast for Peoria and surrounding areas of central Illinois for the rest of today, sunny, hot. Highs in the mid-90s. Southwest winds 5 to 10 miles an hour. Heat index values up to 107. Here is a look at the Illinois River stages and the forecast for the next 3 days. River stages were recorded around 7 a.m. Forecasts are for 7 a.m. the next 3 days. At LaSalle, flood stage is 20 feet. This morning's river stage was 11.2 feet. The forecast for LaSalle is 11.1 feet on Saturday, 11.1 feet on Sunday, and 10.9 feet on Monday. At Henry, flood stage is 23 feet. This morning's river stage was 14.6 feet. The forecast for Henry is 14.5 feet on Saturday, 14.5 feet on Sunday, and 14.5 feet on Monday. At Peoria, flood stage is 18 feet. This morning's river stage was 11.8 feet. The forecast for Peoria is 11.8 feet on Saturday, 11.7 feet on Sunday, and 11.7 feet on Monday. At Havana, flood stage is 14 feet. This morning's river stage was 7.0 feet. The forecast for Havana is 6.7 feet on Saturday, 6.6 feet on Sunday, and 6.3 feet on Monday. The following is a summary of watches, warnings, and advisories in effect. For the WXJ71 listening area, an extreme heat warning remains in effect until 7 p.m. for the following counties: Fulton, Knox, Marshall, Mason, McLean, Peoria, Stark, Tazewell, and Woodford. The time is currently 11:07 a.m. Central Daylight Time. 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Now for the official National Weather Service forecast for Peoria and surrounding areas of central Illinois. Rest of today, sunny, hot with highs in the mid-90s. Southwest winds 5 to 10 miles an hour. Heat index values up to 107. Tonight, partly cloudy until midnight, then mostly clear with a slight chance of showers and thunderstorms after midnight. Humid with lows in the lower 70s. Southwest winds around 5 miles an hour. Chance of rain 20%. Saturday, sunny with highs in the mid-90s. Northwest winds 5 to 10 miles an hour. Heat index values up to 105. Saturday night, mostly clear. Humid with lows in the upper 60s. Northeast winds 5 to 10 miles an hour. Sunday, sunny. Highs in the mid-80s.

80s. East winds 5 to 10 miles an hour. Sunday night and Labor Day, mostly clear. Lows in the lower 60s. Highs in the mid-80s. Monday night and Tuesday, partly cloudy. Lows in the mid-60s. Highs in the lower 90s. Tuesday night, mostly clear. Lows in the mid-70s. Wednesday, mostly sunny. Highs in the lower 90s. Wednesday night, partly cloudy. A chance of showers after midnight. Lows in the lower 70s. Chance of rain 40%. Thursday, mostly sunny. Highs in the upper 80s. Again, the forecast for Peoria and surrounding areas of central Illinois for the rest of today, sunny, hot. Highs in the mid-90s. Southwest winds 5 to 10 miles an hour. Heat index values up to 107. At 11 a.m. in Peoria, skies were sunny. The temperature was 90 degrees, the dew point was 72, and the relative humidity was 55%. The heat index was 97. The wind was west at 6 miles an hour. The pressure was 29.98 inches and rising. Around central and western Illinois, temperatures were around 90 degrees. It was sunny at Bloomington, Moline, Galesburg, and Macomb. At Quincy, Springfield, Lincoln, and Pontiac, it was sunny. And once again at 11 a.m. in Peoria, under sunny skies, the temperature was 90, and the heat index was 97. Looking elsewhere around the Midwest at 11 a.m., Chicago was partly sunny, and 80. Indianapolis was mostly sunny, and 93. St. Louis was mostly sunny, and 92. Kansas City was sunny, and 88. Des Moines was mostly sunny, and 87. Milwaukee reported a thunderstorm, and 73. Here is information on the heat wave for the following counties in Illinois: Fulton, Knox, Marshall, Mason, McLean, Peoria, Stark, Tazewell, and Woodford. Extreme heat warning remains in effect until 7 p.m. this evening. What? Dangerously hot conditions with heat index values up to 105. Where? Portions of central, east central, and west central Illinois. When? Until 7 p.m. this evening. The following impacts are expected: heat-related illnesses increase significantly during extreme heat and high humidity events. Drink plenty of fluids, stay in an air-conditioned room, stay out of the sun, and check up on relatives and neighbors. Do not leave young children and pets in unattended vehicles. Car interiors will reach lethal temperatures in a matter of minutes. Take extra precautions when outside. Wear lightweight and loose-fitting clothing. Try to limit strenuous activities to early morning or evening. Take action when you see symptoms of heat exhaustion and heat stroke. The following is a summary of watches, warnings, and advisories in effect. For the WXJ71 listening area, an extreme heat warning remains in effect until 7 p.m. for the following counties: Fulton, Knox, Marshall, Mason, McLean, Peoria, Stark, Tazewell, and Woodford. The time is currently 11:12 a.m. Central Daylight Time. 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Now for the official National Weather Service forecast for Peoria and surrounding areas of central Illinois. Rest of today, sunny, hot with highs in the mid-90s. Southwest winds 5 to 10 miles an hour. Heat index values up to 107. Tonight, partly cloudy until midnight, then mostly clear with a slight chance of showers and thunderstorms after midnight. Humid with lows in the lower 70s. Southwest winds around 5 miles an hour. Chance of rain 20%. Saturday, sunny with highs in the mid-90s. Northwest winds 5 to 10 miles an hour. Heat index values up to 105. Saturday night, mostly clear. Humid with lows in the upper 60s. Northeast winds 5 to 10 miles an hour. Sunday, sunny. Highs in the mid-80s. East winds 5 to 10 miles an hour. Sunday night and Labor Day, mostly clear. Lows in the lower 60s. Highs in the mid-80s. Monday night and Tuesday, partly cloudy. Lows in the mid-60s. Highs in the lower 90s. Tuesday night, mostly clear. Lows in the mid-70s. Wednesday, mostly clear.

mostly sunny. Highs in the lower 90s. Wednesday night, partly cloudy. A chance of showers after midnight. Lows in the lower 70s. Chance of rain 40%. Thursday, mostly sunny. Highs in the upper 80s. Again, the forecast for Peoria and surrounding areas of central Illinois for the rest of today, sunny, hot. Highs in the mid-90s. Southwest winds 5 to 10 miles an hour. Heat index values up to 107. 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At 11 a.m. in Peoria, skies were sunny. The temperature was 90 degrees, the dew point was 72, and the relative humidity was 55%. The heat index was 97. The wind was west at 6 miles an hour. The pressure was 29.98 inches and rising. Around central and western Illinois, temperatures were around 90 degrees. It was sunny at Bloomington, Moline, Galesburg, and Macomb. At Quincy, Springfield, Lincoln, and Pontiac, it was sunny. And once again at 11 a.m. in Peoria, under sunny skies, the temperature was 90, and the heat index was 97. Here is a look at the Illinois River stages and the forecast for the next 3 days. River stages were recorded around 7 a.m. Forecasts are for 7 a.m. the next 3 days. At LaSalle, flood stage is 20 feet. This morning's river stage was 11.2 feet. The forecast for LaSalle is 11.1 feet on Saturday, 11.1 feet on Sunday, and 10.9 feet on Monday. At Henry, flood stage is 23 feet. This morning's river stage was 14.6 feet. The forecast for Henry is 14.5 feet on Saturday, 14.5 feet on Sunday, and 14.5 feet on Monday. At Peoria, flood stage is 18 feet. This morning's river stage was 11.8 feet. The forecast for Peoria is 11.8 feet on Saturday, 11.7 feet on Sunday, and 11.7 feet on Monday. At Havana, flood stage is 14 feet. This morning's river stage was 7.0 feet. The forecast for Havana is 6.7 feet on Saturday, 6.6 feet on Sunday, and 6.3 feet on Monday. Looking elsewhere around the Midwest at 11 a.m., Chicago was partly sunny, and 80. Indianapolis was mostly sunny, and 93. St. Louis was mostly sunny, and 92. Kansas City was sunny, and 88. Des Moines was mostly sunny, and 87. Milwaukee reported a thunderstorm, and 73. Here is information on the heat wave for the following counties in Illinois: Fulton, Knox, Marshall, Mason, McLean, Peoria, Stark, Tazewell, and Woodford. Extreme heat warning remains in effect until 7 p.m. this evening. What? Dangerously hot conditions with heat index values up to 105. Where? Portions of central, east central, and west central Illinois. When? Until 7 p.m. this evening. The following impacts are expected: heat-related illnesses increase significantly during extreme heat and high humidity events. Drink plenty of fluids, stay in an air-conditioned room, stay out of the sun, and check up on relatives and neighbors. Do not leave young children and pets in unattended vehicles. Car interiors will reach lethal temperatures in a matter of minutes. Take extra precautions when outside. Wear lightweight and loose-fitting clothing. Try to limit strenuous activities to early morning or evening. Take action when you see symptoms of heat exhaustion and heat stroke. The following is a summary of watches, warnings, and advisories in effect. For the WXJ71 listening area, an extreme heat warning remains in effect until 7 p.m. for the following counties: Fulton, Knox, Marshall, Mason, McLean, Peoria, Stark, Tazewell, and Woodford. The time is currently 11:18 a.m. Central Daylight Time.

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Now for the official National Weather Service forecast for Peoria and surrounding areas of central Illinois. Rest of today, sunny, hot with highs in the mid-90s. Southwest winds 5 to 10 miles an hour. Heat index values up to 107. Tonight, partly cloudy until midnight, then mostly clear with a slight chance of showers and thunderstorms after midnight. Humid with lows in the lower 70s. Southwest winds around 5 miles an hour. Chance of rain 20%. Saturday, sunny with highs in the mid-90s. Northwest winds 5 to 10 miles an hour. Heat index values up to 105. Saturday night, mostly clear. Humid with lows in the upper 60s. Northeast winds 5 to 10 miles an hour. Sunday, sunny. Highs in the mid-80s. East winds 5 to 10 miles an hour. Sunday night and Labor Day, mostly clear. Lows in the lower 60s. Highs in the mid-80s. Monday night and Tuesday, partly cloudy. Lows in the mid-60s. Highs in the lower 90s. Tuesday night, mostly clear. Lows in the mid-70s. Wednesday, mostly sunny. Highs in the lower 90s. Wednesday night, partly cloudy. A chance of showers after midnight. Lows in the lower 70s. Chance of rain 40%. Thursday, mostly sunny. Highs in the upper 80s. Again, the forecast for Peoria and surrounding areas of central Illinois for the rest of today, sunny, hot. Highs in the mid-90s. Southwest winds 5 to 10 miles an hour. Heat index values up to 107. At 11 a.m. in Peoria, skies were sunny. The temperature was 90 degrees, the dew point was 72, and the relative humidity was 55%. The heat index was 97. The wind was west at 6 miles an hour. The pressure was 29.98 inches and rising. Around central and western Illinois, temperatures were around 90 degrees. It was sunny at Bloomington, Moline, Galesburg, and Macomb. At Quincy, Springfield, Lincoln, and Pontiac, it was sunny. And once again at 11 a.m. in Peoria, under sunny skies, the temperature was 90, and the heat index was 97. Looking elsewhere around the Midwest at 11 a.m., Chicago was partly sunny, and 80. Indianapolis was mostly sunny, and 93. St. Louis was mostly sunny, and 92. Kansas City was sunny, and 88. Des Moines was mostly sunny, and 87. Milwaukee reported a thunderstorm, and 73. Here is information on the heat wave for the following counties in Illinois: Fulton, Knox, Marshall, Mason, McLean, Peoria, Stark, Tazewell, and Woodford. Extreme heat warning remains in effect until 7 p.m. this evening. What? Dangerously hot conditions with heat index values up to 105. Where? Portions of central, east central, and west central Illinois. When? Until 7 p.m. this evening. The following impacts are expected: heat-related illnesses increase significantly during extreme heat and high humidity events. Drink plenty of fluids, stay in an air-conditioned room, stay out of the sun, and check up on relatives and neighbors. Do not leave young children and pets in unattended vehicles. Car interiors will reach lethal temperatures in a matter of minutes. Take extra precautions when outside. Wear lightweight and loose-fitting clothing. Try to limit strenuous activities to early morning or evening. Take action when you see symptoms of heat exhaustion and heat stroke. The following is a summary of watches, warnings, and advisories in effect. For the WXJ71 listening area, an extreme heat warning remains in effect until 7 p.m. for the following counties: Fulton, Knox, Marshall, Mason, McLean, Peoria, Stark, Tazewell, and Woodford. The time is currently 11:23 a.m. Central Daylight Time. 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Now for the official National Weather Service forecast for Peoria and surrounding areas of central Illinois. Rest of today, sunny, hot with highs in the mid-90s. Southwest winds 5 to 10 miles an hour. Heat index values up to 107. Tonight,

cloudy until midnight, then mostly clear with a slight chance of showers and thunderstorms after midnight. Humid with lows in the lower 70s. Southwest winds around 5 miles an hour. Chance of rain 20%. Saturday, sunny with highs in the mid-90s. Northwest winds 5 to 10 miles an hour. Heat index values up to 105. Saturday night, mostly clear. Humid with lows in the upper 60s. Northeast winds 5 to 10 miles an hour. Sunday, sunny. Highs in the mid-80s. East winds 5 to 10 miles an hour. Sunday night and Labor Day, mostly clear. Lows in the lower 60s. Highs in the mid-80s. Monday night and Tuesday, partly cloudy. Lows in the mid-60s. Highs in the lower 90s. Tuesday night, mostly clear. Lows in the mid-70s. Wednesday, mostly sunny. Highs in the lower 90s. Wednesday night, partly cloudy. A chance of showers after midnight. Lows in the lower 70s. Chance of rain 40%. Thursday, mostly sunny. Highs in the upper 80s. Again, the forecast for Peoria and surrounding areas of central Illinois for the rest of today, sunny, hot. Highs in the mid-90s. Southwest winds 5 to 10 miles an hour. Heat index values up to 107. Here is a look at the Illinois River stages and the forecast for the next 3 days. River stages were recorded around 7 a.m. Forecasts are for 7 a.m. the next 3 days. At LaSalle, flood stage is 20 feet. This morning's river stage was 11.2 feet. The forecast for LaSalle is 11.1 feet on Saturday, 11.1 feet on Sunday, and 10.9 feet on Monday. At Henry, flood stage is 23 feet. This morning's river stage was 14.6 feet. The forecast for Henry is 14.5 feet on Saturday, 14.5 feet on Sunday, and 14.5 feet on Monday. At Peoria, flood stage is 18 feet. This morning's river stage was 11.8 feet. The forecast for Peoria is 11.8 feet on Saturday, 11.7 feet on Sunday, and 11.7 feet on Monday. At Havana, flood stage is 14 feet. This morning's river stage was 7.0 feet. The forecast for Havana is 6.7 feet on Saturday, 6.6 feet on Sunday, and 6.3 feet on Monday. The following is a summary of watches, warnings, and advisories in effect. For the WXJ71 listening area, an extreme heat warning remains in effect until 7 p.m. for the following counties: Fulton, Knox, Marshall, Mason, McLean, Peoria, Stark, Tazewell, and Woodford. The time is currently 11:26 a.m. Central Daylight Time. 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Now for the official National Weather Service forecast for Peoria and surrounding areas of central Illinois. Rest of today, sunny, hot with highs in the mid-90s. Southwest winds 5 to 10 miles an hour. Heat index values up to 107. Tonight, partly cloudy until midnight, then mostly clear with a slight chance of showers and thunderstorms after midnight. Humid with lows in the lower 70s. Southwest winds around 5 miles an hour. Chance of rain 20%. Saturday, sunny with highs in the mid-90s. Northwest winds 5 to 10 miles an hour. Heat index values up to 105. Saturday night, mostly clear. Humid with lows in the upper 60s. Northeast winds 5 to 10 miles an hour. Sunday, sunny. Highs in the mid-80s. East winds 5 to 10 miles an hour. Sunday night and Labor Day, mostly clear. Lows in the lower 60s. Highs in the mid-80s. Monday night and Tuesday, partly cloudy. Lows in the mid-60s. Highs in the lower 90s. Tuesday night, mostly clear. Lows in the mid-70s. Wednesday, mostly sunny. Highs in the lower 90s. Wednesday night, partly cloudy. A chance of showers after midnight. Lows in the lower 70s. Chance of rain 40%. Thursday, mostly sunny. Highs in the upper 80s. Again, the forecast for Peoria and surrounding areas of central Illinois for the rest of today,

sunny, hot. Highs in the mid-90s. Southwest winds 5 to 10 miles an hour. Heat index values up to 107. At 11 a.m. in Peoria, skies were sunny. The temperature was 90 degrees, the dew point was 72, and the relative humidity was 55%. The heat index was 97. The wind was west at 6 miles an hour. The pressure was 29.98 inches and rising. Around central and western Illinois, temperatures were around 90 degrees. It was sunny at Bloomington, Galesburg, Macomb, and Quincy. At Springfield, Lincoln, and Pontiac, it was sunny. At Moline, it was mostly sunny. And once again at 11 a.m. in Peoria, under sunny skies, the temperature was 90, and the heat index was 97. Looking elsewhere around the Midwest at 11 a.m., Chicago was partly sunny, and 80. Indianapolis was mostly sunny, and 93. St. Louis was mostly sunny, and 92. Kansas City was sunny, and 88. Des Moines was mostly sunny, and 87. Milwaukee reported a thunderstorm, and 73. Here is information on the heat wave for the following counties in Illinois: Fulton, Knox, Marshall, Mason, McLean, Peoria, Stark, Tazewell, and Woodford. Extreme heat warning remains in effect until 7 p.m. this evening. What? Dangerously hot conditions with heat index values up to 105. Where? Portions of central, east central, and west central Illinois. When? Until 7 p.m. this evening. The following impacts are expected: heat-related illnesses increase significantly during extreme heat and high humidity events. Drink plenty of fluids, stay in an air-conditioned room, stay out of the sun, and check up on relatives and neighbors. Do not leave young children and pets in unattended vehicles. Car interiors will reach lethal temperatures in a matter of minutes. Take extra precautions when outside. Wear lightweight and loose-fitting clothing. Try to limit strenuous activities to early morning or evening. Take action when you see symptoms of heat exhaustion and heat stroke. The following is a summary of watches, warnings, and advisories in effect. For the WXJ71 listening area, an extreme heat warning remains in effect until 7 p.m. for the following counties: Fulton, Knox, Marshall, Mason, McLean, Peoria, Stark, Tazewell, and Woodford. The time is currently 11:31 a.m. Central Daylight Time. 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Now for the official National Weather Service forecast for Peoria and surrounding areas of central Illinois. Rest of today, sunny, hot with highs in the mid-90s. Southwest winds 5 to 10 miles an hour. Heat index values up to 107. Tonight, partly cloudy until midnight, then mostly clear with a slight chance of showers and thunderstorms after midnight. Humid with lows in the lower 70s. Southwest winds around 5 miles an hour. Chance of rain 20%. Saturday, sunny with highs in the mid-90s. Northwest winds 5 to 10 miles an hour. Heat index values up to 105. Saturday night, mostly clear. Humid with lows in the upper 60s. Northeast winds 5 to 10 miles an hour. Sunday, sunny. Highs in the mid-80s. East winds 5 to 10 miles an hour. Sunday night and Labor Day, mostly clear. Lows in the lower 60s. Highs in the mid-80s. Monday night and Tuesday, partly cloudy. Lows in the mid-60s. Highs in the lower 90s. Tuesday night, mostly clear. Lows in the mid-70s. Wednesday, mostly sunny. Highs in the lower 90s. Wednesday night, partly cloudy. A chance of showers after midnight. Lows in the lower 70s. Chance of rain 40%. Thursday, mostly sunny. Highs in the upper 80s. Again, the forecast for Peoria and surrounding areas of central Illinois for the rest of today: sunny, hot, chance of rain 40%. Thursday, mostly sunny. Highs in the upper 80s. Again, the forecast for Peoria and surrounding areas of central Illinois for the rest of today: sunny, hot, highs in the mid-90s. Southwest winds 5 to 10 miles an hour. Heat index values up to 100.

11 a.m. in Peoria, skies were sunny. The temperature was 19 degrees, the dew point was 72, and the relative humidity was 55%. The heat index was 97. The wind was west at 6 miles an hour. The pressure was 29.98 inches and rising. Around central and western Illinois, temperatures were around 90 degrees. It was sunny at Bloomington, Galesburg, Macomb, and Quincy. At Springfield, Lincoln, and Pontiac, it was sunny. At Moline, it was mostly sunny. And once again at 11 a.m. in Peoria, under sunny skies, the temperature was 90, and the heat index was 97. Looking elsewhere around the Midwest at 11 a.m., Chicago was partly sunny, and 80. Indianapolis was mostly sunny, and 93. St. Louis was mostly sunny, and 92. Kansas City was sunny, and 88. Des Moines was mostly sunny, and 87. Milwaukee reported a thunderstorm, and 73. Here is information on the heat wave for the following counties in Illinois: Fulton, Knox, Marshall, Mason, McLean, Peoria, Stark, Tazewell, and Woodford. Extreme heat warning remains in effect until 7 p.m. this evening. What? Dangerously hot conditions with heat index values up to 105. Where? Portions of central, east central, and west central Illinois. When? Until 7 p.m. this evening. The following impacts are expected: heat-related illnesses increase significantly during extreme heat and high humidity events. Drink plenty of fluids, stay in an air-conditioned room, stay out of the sun, and check up on relatives and neighbors. Do not leave young children and pets in unattended vehicles. Car interiors will reach lethal temperatures in a matter of minutes. Take extra precautions when outside. Wear lightweight and loose-fitting clothing. Try to limit strenuous activities to early morning or evening. Take action when you see symptoms of heat exhaustion and heat stroke. Here is a look at the Illinois River stages and the forecast for the next 3 days. River stages were recorded around 7 a.m. Forecasts are for 7 a.m. the next 3 days. At LaSalle, flood stage is 20 feet. This morning's river stage was 11.2 feet. The forecast for LaSalle is 11.1 feet on Saturday, 11.1 feet on Sunday, and 10.9 feet on Monday. At Henry, flood stage is 23 feet. This morning's river stage was 14.6 feet. The forecast for Henry is 14.5 feet on Saturday, 14.5 feet on Sunday, and 14.5 feet on Monday. At Peoria, flood stage is 18 feet. This morning's river stage was 11.8 feet. The forecast for Peoria is 11.8 feet on Saturday, 11.7 feet on Sunday, and 11.7 feet on Monday. At Havana, flood stage is 14 feet. This morning's river stage was 7.0 feet. The forecast for Havana is 6.7 feet on Saturday, 6.6 feet on Sunday, and 6.3 feet on Monday. The following is a summary of watches, warnings, and advisories in effect. For the WXJ71 listening area, an extreme heat warning remains in effect until 7 p.m. for the following counties: Fulton, Knox, Marshall, Mason, McLean, Peoria, Stark, Tazewell, and Woodford. The time is currently 11:37 a.m. Central Daylight Time. 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Now for the official National Weather Service forecast for Peoria and surrounding areas of central Illinois. Rest of today, sunny, hot with highs in the mid-90s. Southwest winds 5 to 10 miles an hour. Heat index values up to 107. Tonight, partly cloudy until midnight, then mostly clear with a slight chance of showers and thunderstorms after midnight. Humid with lows in the lower 70s. Southwest winds around 5 miles an hour. Chance of rain 20%. Saturday, sunny with highs in the mid-90s. Northwest winds 5 to 10 miles an hour. Heat index values up to 105. Saturday night, mostly clear. Humid with lows in the upper 60s. Northeast winds 5 to 10 miles an hour. Sunday, sunny. Highs in the mid-80s. East winds 5 to 10 miles an hour. Sunday night and Labor Day, mostly clear. Lows in the lower 60s.
Highs in the mid-80s. Monday night and Tuesday, partly cloudy. Lows in the mid-60s. Highs in the lower 90s. Tuesday night, mostly clear. Lows in the mid-70s. Wednesday, mostly sunny. Highs in the lower 90s. Wednesday night, partly cloudy. A chance of showers after midnight. Lows in the lower 70s. Chance of rain 40%. Thursday, mostly sunny. Highs in the upper 80s. Again, the forecast for Peoria and surrounding areas of central Illinois for the rest of today, sunny, hot. Highs in the mid-90s. Southwest winds 5 to 10 miles an hour. Heat index values up to 107. At 11 a.m. in Peoria, skies were sunny. The temperature was 90 degrees, the dew point was 72, and the relative humidity was 55%. The heat index was 97. The wind was west at 6 miles an hour. The pressure was 29.98 inches and rising. Around central and western Illinois, temperatures were around 90 degrees. It was sunny at Bloomington, Galesburg, Macomb, and Quincy. At Springfield, Lincoln, and Pontiac, it was sunny. At Moline, it was mostly sunny. And once again at 11 a.m. in Peoria, under sunny skies, the temperature was 90, and the heat index was 97. Looking elsewhere around the Midwest at 11 a.m., Chicago was partly sunny, and 80. Indianapolis was mostly sunny, and 93. St. Louis was mostly sunny, and 92. Kansas City was sunny, and 88. Des Moines was mostly sunny, and 87. Milwaukee reported a thunderstorm, and 73. Here is information on the heat wave for the following counties in Illinois: Fulton, Knox, Marshall, Mason, McLean, Peoria, Stark, Tazewell, and Woodford. Extreme heat warning remains in effect until 7 p.m. this evening. What? Dangerously hot conditions with heat index values up to 105. Where? Portions of central, east central, and west central Illinois. When? Until 7 p.m. this evening. The following impacts are expected: heat-related illnesses increase significantly during extreme heat and high humidity events. Drink plenty of fluids, stay in an air-conditioned room, stay out of the sun, and check up on relatives and neighbors. Do not leave young children and pets in unattended vehicles. Car interiors will reach lethal temperatures in a matter of minutes. Take extra precautions when outside. Wear lightweight and loose-fitting clothing. Try to limit strenuous activities to early morning or evening. Take action when you see symptoms of heat exhaustion and heat stroke. The following is a summary of watches, warnings, and advisories in effect. For the WXJ71 listening area, an extreme heat warning remains in effect until 7 p.m. for the following counties: Fulton, Knox, Marshall, Mason, McLean, Peoria, Stark, Tazewell, and Woodford. The time is currently 11:41 a.m. Central Daylight Time. 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Now for the official National Weather Service forecast for Peoria and surrounding areas of central Illinois. Rest of today, sunny, hot with highs in the mid-90s. Southwest winds 5 to 10 miles an hour. Heat index values up to 107. Tonight, partly cloudy until midnight, then mostly clear with a slight chance of showers and thunderstorms after midnight. Humid with lows in the lower 70s. Southwest winds around 5 miles an hour. Chance of rain 20%. Saturday, sunny with highs in the mid-90s. Northwest winds 5 to 10 miles an hour. Heat index values up to 105. Saturday night, mostly clear. Humid with lows in the upper 60s. Northeast winds 5 to 10 miles an hour. Sunday, sunny. Highs in the mid-80s. East winds 5 to 10 miles an hour. Sunday night and Labor Day, mostly clear. Lows in the lower 60s. Highs in the mid-80s. Monday night and Tuesday, partly cloudy. Lows in the mid-60s. Highs in the lower 90s. Tuesday night, mostly clear. Lows in the mid-70s. Wednesday, mostly sunny. Highs in the lower 90s. Wednesday night,

Partly cloudy. A chance of showers after midnight. Lows in the lower 70s. Chance of rain 40%. Thursday, mostly sunny. Highs in the upper 80s. Again, the forecast for Peoria and surrounding areas of central Illinois for the rest of today, sunny, hot. Highs in the mid-90s. Southwest winds 5 to 10 miles an hour. Heat index values up to 107. At 11 a.m. in Peoria, skies were sunny. The temperature was 90 degrees, the dew point was 72, and the relative humidity was 55%. The heat index was 97. The wind was west at 6 miles an hour. The pressure was 29.98 inches and rising. Around central and western Illinois, temperatures were around 90 degrees. It was sunny at Bloomington, Galesburg, Macomb, and Quincy. At Springfield, Lincoln, and Pontiac, it was sunny. At Moline, it was mostly sunny. And once again at 11 a.m. in Peoria, under sunny skies, the temperature was 90, and the heat index was 97. Looking elsewhere around the Midwest at 11 a.m., Chicago was partly sunny, and 80. Indianapolis was mostly sunny, and 93. St. Louis was mostly sunny, and 92. Kansas City was sunny, and 88. Des Moines was mostly sunny, and 87. Milwaukee reported a thunderstorm, and 73. Here is a look at the Illinois River stages and the forecast for the next 3 days. River stages were recorded around 7 a.m. Forecasts are for 7 a.m. the next 3 days. At LaSalle, flood stage is 20 feet. This morning's river stage was 11.2 feet. The forecast for LaSalle is 11.1 feet on Saturday, 11.1 feet on Sunday, and 10.9 feet on Monday. At Henry, flood stage is 23 feet. This morning's river stage was 14.6 feet. The forecast for Henry is 14.5 feet on Saturday, 14.5 feet on Sunday, and 14.5 feet on Monday. At Peoria, flood stage is 18 feet. This morning's river stage was 11.8 feet. The forecast for Peoria is 11.8 feet on Saturday, 11.7 feet on Sunday, and 11.7 feet on Monday. At Havana, flood stage is 14 feet. This morning's river stage was 7.0 feet. The forecast for Havana is 6.7 feet on Saturday, 6.6 feet on Sunday, and 6.3 feet on Monday. Here is information on the heat wave for the following counties in Illinois: Fulton, Knox, Marshall, Mason, McLean, Peoria, Stark, Tazewell, and Woodford. Extreme heat warning remains in effect until 7 p.m. this evening. What? Dangerously hot conditions with heat index values up to 105. Where? Portions of central, east central, and west central Illinois. When? Until 7 p.m. this evening. The following impacts are expected: heat-related illnesses increase significantly during extreme heat and high humidity events. Drink plenty of fluids, stay in an air-conditioned room, stay out of the sun, and check up on relatives and neighbors. Do not leave young children and pets in unattended vehicles. Car interiors will reach lethal temperatures in a matter of minutes. Take extra precautions when outside. Wear lightweight and loose-fitting clothing. Try to limit strenuous activities to early morning or evening. Take action when you see symptoms of heat exhaustion and heat stroke. The following is a summary of watches, warnings, and advisories in effect. For the WXJ71 listening area, an extreme heat warning remains in effect until 7 p.m. for the following counties: Fulton, Knox, Marshall, Mason, McLean, Peoria, Stark, Tazewell, and Woodford. The time is currently 11:47 a.m. Central Daylight Time. 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Rest of today, sunny, hot with highs in the mid-90s. Southwest winds 5 to 10 miles an hour. Heat index values up to 107. Tonight, partly cloudy until midnight, then mostly clear with a slight chance of showers and thunderstorms after midnight. Humid with lows in the lower 70s. Southwest winds around 5 miles an hour. Chance of rain 20%. Saturday.

sunny with highs in the mid-90s. Northwest winds 5 to 10 miles an hour. Heat index values up to 105. Saturday night, mostly clear. Humid with lows in the upper 60s. Northeast winds 5 to 10 miles an hour. Sunday, sunny. Highs in the mid-80s. East winds 5 to 10 miles an hour. Sunday night and Labor Day, mostly clear. Lows in the lower 60s. Highs in the mid-80s. Monday night and Tuesday, partly cloudy. Lows in the mid-60s. Highs in the lower 90s. Tuesday night, mostly clear. Lows in the mid-70s. Wednesday, mostly sunny. Highs in the lower 90s. Wednesday night, partly cloudy. A chance of showers after midnight. Lows in the lower 70s. Chance of rain 40%. Thursday, mostly sunny. Highs in the upper 80s. Again, the forecast for Peoria and surrounding areas of central Illinois for the rest of today, sunny, hot. Highs in the mid-90s. Southwest winds 5 to 10 miles an hour. Heat index values up to 107. At 11 a.m. in Peoria, skies were sunny. The temperature was 90 degrees, the dew point was 72, and the relative humidity was 55%. The heat index was 97. The wind was west at 6 miles an hour. The pressure was 29.98 inches and rising. Around central and western Illinois, temperatures were around 90 degrees. It was sunny at Bloomington, Galesburg, Macomb, and Quincy. At Springfield, Lincoln, and Pontiac, it was sunny. At Moline, it was mostly sunny. And once again at 11 a.m. in Peoria, under sunny skies, the temperature was 90, and the heat index was 97. Looking elsewhere around the Midwest at 11 a.m., Chicago was partly sunny, and 80. Indianapolis was mostly sunny, and 93. St. Louis was mostly sunny, and 92. Kansas City was sunny, and 88. Des Moines was mostly sunny, and 87. Milwaukee reported a thunderstorm, and 73. Here is information on the heat wave for the following counties in Illinois: Fulton, Knox, Marshall, Mason, McLean, Peoria, Stark, Tazewell, and Woodford. Extreme heat warning remains in effect until 7 p.m. this evening. What? Dangerously hot conditions with heat index values up to 105. Where? Portions of central, east central, and west central Illinois. When? Until 7 p.m. this evening. The following impacts are expected: heat-related illnesses increase significantly during extreme heat and high humidity events. Drink plenty of fluids, stay in an air-conditioned room, stay out of the sun, and check up on relatives and neighbors. Do not leave young children and pets in unattended vehicles. Car interiors will reach lethal temperatures in a matter of minutes. Take extra precautions when outside. Wear lightweight and loose-fitting clothing. Try to limit strenuous activities to early morning or evening. Take action when you see symptoms of heat exhaustion and heat stroke. The following is a summary of watches, warnings, and advisories in effect. For the WXJ71 listening area, an extreme heat warning remains in effect until 7 p.m. for the following counties: Fulton, Knox, Marshall, Mason, McLean, Peoria, Stark, Tazewell, and Woodford. The time is currently 11:52 a.m. Central Daylight Time. 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Now for the official National Weather Service forecast for Peoria and surrounding areas of central Illinois. Rest of today, sunny, hot with highs in the mid-90s. Southwest winds 5 to 10 miles an hour. Heat index values up to 107. Tonight, partly cloudy until midnight, then mostly clear with a slight chance of showers and thunderstorms after midnight. Humid with lows in the lower 70s. Southwest winds around 5 miles an hour. Chance of rain 20%. Saturday, sunny with highs in the mid-90s. Northwest winds 5 to 10 miles an hour. Heat index values up to 105. Saturday night, mostly clear. Humid with lows in the upper 60s. Northeast winds 5 to 10 miles an hour. Sunday, sunny. Highs in the mid-80s. East wind

The temperature was 90 degrees, the dew point was 72, and the relative humidity was 55%. The heat index was 97. The wind was west at 6 miles an hour. The pressure was 29.98 inches and rising. Around central and western Illinois, temperatures were around 90 degrees. It was sunny at Bloomington, Galesburg, Macomb, and Quincy. At Springfield, Lincoln, and Pontiac, it was sunny. At Moline, it was mostly sunny. And once again at 11 a.m. in Peoria, under sunny skies, the temperature was 90, and the heat index was 97. Here is a look at the Illinois River stages and the forecast for the next 3 days. River stages were recorded around 7 a.m. Forecasts are for 7 a.m. the next 3 days. At La Salle, flood stage is 20 feet. This morning's river stage was 11.2 feet. The forecast for La Salle is 11.1 feet on Saturday, 11.1 feet on Sunday, and 10.9 feet on Monday. At Henry, flood stage is 23 feet. This morning's river stage was 14.6 feet. The forecast for Henry is 14.5 feet on Saturday, 14.5 feet on Sunday, and 14.5 feet on Monday. At Peoria, flood stage is 18 feet. This morning's river stage was 11.8 feet. The forecast for Peoria is 11.8 feet on Saturday, 11.7 feet on Sunday, and 11.7 feet on Monday. At Havana, flood stage is 14 feet. This morning's river stage was 7.0 feet. The forecast for Havana is 6.7 feet on Saturday, 6.6 feet on Sunday, and 6.3 feet on Monday. Looking elsewhere around the Midwest at 11 a.m., Chicago was partly sunny, and 80. Indianapolis was mostly sunny, and 93. St. Louis was mostly sunny, and 92. Kansas City was sunny, and 88. Des Moines was mostly sunny, and 87. Milwaukee reported a thunderstorm, and 73. Here is information on the heat wave for the following counties in Illinois: Fulton, Knox, Marshall, Mason, McLean, Peoria, Stark, Tazewell, and Woodford. Extreme heat warning remains in effect until 7 p.m. this evening. What? Dangerously hot conditions with heat index values up to 105. Where? Portions of central, east central, and west central Illinois. When? Until 7 p.m. this evening. The following impacts are expected: heat-related illnesses increase significantly during extreme heat and high humidity events. Drink plenty of fluids, stay in an air-conditioned room, stay out of the sun, and check up on relatives and neighbors. Do not leave young children and pets in unattended vehicles. Car interiors will reach lethal temperatures in a matter of minutes. Take extra precautions when outside. Wear lightweight and loose-fitting clothing. Try to limit strenuous activities to early morning or evening. Take action when you see symptoms of heat exhaustion and heat stroke. The following is a summary of watches, warnings, and advisories in effect. For the WXJ71 listening area, an extreme heat warning remains in effect until 7 p.m. for the following counties: Fulton, Knox, Marshall, Mason, McLean, Peoria, Stark, Tazewell, and Woodford. The time is currently 11:58 a.m. Central Daylight Time. 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Now for the official National Weather Service forecast for Peoria and surrounding areas of central Illinois. Rest of today, sunny, hot with highs in the mid-90s. Southwest winds 5 to 10 miles an hour. Heat index values up to 107. Tonight, partly cloudy until midnight, then mostly clear with a slight chance of showers and thunderstorms after midnight. Humid with lows in the lower 70s. Southwest winds around 5 miles an hour. Chance of rain 20%. Saturday, sunny with highs in the mid-90s. Northwest winds 5 to 10 miles an hour. Heat index values up to 105. Saturday night, mostly clear. Humid with lows in the upper 60s. Northeast winds 5 to 10 miles an hour. Sunday, sunny. Highs in the mid-80s. East winds 5 to 10 miles an hour. Sunday night and Labor Day, mostly clear. Lows in the lower 60s. Highs in the mid-80s.

Monday night and Tuesday, partly cloudy. Lows in the mid-60s. Highs in the lower 90s. Tuesday night, mostly clear. Lows in the mid-70s. Wednesday, mostly sunny. Highs in the lower 90s. Wednesday night, partly cloudy. A chance of showers after midnight. Lows in the lower 70s. Chance of rain 40%. Thursday, mostly sunny. Highs in the upper 80s. Again, the forecast for Peoria and surrounding areas of central Illinois for the rest of today, sunny, hot. Highs in the mid-90s. Southwest winds 5 to 10 miles an hour. Heat index values up to 107. Here is information on the heat wave for the following counties in Illinois: Fulton, Knox, Marshall, Mason, McLean, Peoria, Stark, Tazewell, and Woodford. Extreme heat warning remains in effect until 7 p.m. this evening. What? Dangerously hot conditions with heat index values up to 105. Where? Portions of central, east central, and west central Illinois. When? Until 7 p.m. this evening. The following impacts are expected: heat-related illnesses increase significantly during extreme heat and high humidity events. Drink plenty of fluids, stay in an air-conditioned room, stay out of the sun, and check up on relatives and neighbors. Do not leave young children and pets in unattended vehicles. Car interiors will reach lethal temperatures in a matter of minutes. Take extra precautions when outside. Wear lightweight and loose-fitting clothing. Try to limit strenuous activities to early morning or evening. Take action when you see symptoms of heat exhaustion and heat stroke. The following is a summary of watches, warnings, and advisories in effect. For the WXJ71 listening area, an extreme heat warning remains in effect until 7 p.m. for the following counties: Fulton, Knox, Marshall, Mason, McLean, Peoria, Stark, Tazewell, and Woodford. The time is currently 12:01 p.m. Central Daylight Time. 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Now for the official National Weather Service forecast for Peoria and surrounding areas of central Illinois. Rest of today, sunny, hot with highs in the mid-90s. Southwest winds 5 to 10 miles an hour. Heat index values up to 107. Tonight, partly cloudy until midnight, then mostly clear with a slight chance of showers and thunderstorms after midnight. Humid with lows in the lower 70s. Southwest winds around 5 miles an hour. Chance of rain 20%. Saturday, sunny with highs in the mid-90s. Northwest winds 5 to 10 miles an hour. Heat index values up to 105. Saturday night, mostly clear. Humid with lows in the upper 60s. Northeast winds 5 to 10 miles an hour. Sunday, sunny. Highs in the mid-80s. East winds 5 to 10 miles an hour. Sunday night and Labor Day, mostly clear. Lows in the lower 60s. Highs in the mid-80s. Monday night and Tuesday, partly cloudy. Lows in the mid-60s. Highs in the lower 90s. Tuesday night, mostly clear. Lows in the mid-70s. Wednesday, mostly sunny. Highs in the lower 90s. Wednesday night, partly cloudy. A chance of showers after midnight. Lows in the lower 70s. Chance of rain 40%. Thursday, mostly sunny. Highs in the upper 80s. Again, the forecast for Peoria and surrounding areas of central Illinois for the rest of today, sunny, hot. Highs in the mid-90s. Southwest winds 5 to 10 miles an hour. Heat index values up to 107. At noon in Peoria, skies were sunny. The temperature was 92 degrees, the dew point was 73, and the relative humidity was 53%. The heat index was 100. The wind was west at 7 miles an hour. The pressure was 29.98 inches and steady. Around central and western Illinois, skies ranged from sunny to mostly sunny, and temperatures were in the lower to mid-90s. And once again at noon in Peoria, under sunny skies, the temperature was 92, and the heat index was 100. Here is information on the heat wave for the following counties in Illinois: Fulton, Knox, Marshall, Mason, McLean,

Victoria, Stark, Tazewell, and Woodford. Extreme heat warning remains in effect until 7 p.m. this evening. What? Dangerously hot conditions with heat index values up to 105. Where? Portions of central, east central, and west central Illinois. When? Until 7 p.m. this evening. The following impacts are expected. Heat-related illnesses increase significantly during extreme heat and high humidity events. Drink plenty of fluids, stay in an air-conditioned room, stay out of the sun, and check up on relatives and neighbors. Do not leave young children and pets in unattended vehicles. Car interiors will reach lethal temperatures in a matter of minutes. Take extra precautions when outside. Wear lightweight and loose-fitting clothing. Try to limit strenuous activities to early morning or evening. Take action when you see symptoms of heat exhaustion and heat stroke. Here is a look at the Illinois River stages and the forecast for the next 3 days. River stages were recorded around 7 a.m. Forecasts are for 7 a.m. the next 3 days. At LaSalle, flood stage is 20 feet. This morning's river stage was 11.2 feet. The forecast for LaSalle is 11.1 feet on Saturday, 11.1 feet on Sunday, and 10.9 feet on Monday. At Henry, flood stage is 23 feet. This morning's river stage was 14.6 feet. The forecast for Henry is 14.5 feet on Saturday, 14.5 feet on Sunday, and 14.5 feet on Monday. At Peoria, flood stage is 18 feet. This morning's river stage was 11.8 feet. The forecast for Peoria is 11.8 feet on Saturday, 11.7 feet on Sunday, and 11.7 feet on Monday. At Havana, flood stage is 14 feet. This morning's river stage was 7.0 feet. The forecast for Havana is 6.7 feet on Saturday, 6.6 feet on Sunday, and 6.3 feet on Monday. The following is a summary of watches, warnings, and advisories in effect. For the WXJ71 listening area, an extreme heat warning remains in effect until 7 p.m. for the following counties: Fulton, Knox, Marshall, Mason, McLean, Peoria, Stark, Tazewell, and Woodford. The time is currently 12:06 p.m. Central Daylight Time. 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Now for the official National Weather Service forecast for Peoria and surrounding areas of central Illinois. Rest of today, sunny, hot with highs in the mid-90s. Southwest winds 5 to 10 miles an hour. Heat index values up to 107. Tonight, partly cloudy until midnight, then mostly clear with a slight chance of showers and thunderstorms after midnight. Humid with lows in the lower 70s. Southwest winds around 5 miles an hour. Chance of rain 20%. Saturday, sunny with highs in the mid-90s. Northwest winds 5 to 10 miles an hour. Heat index values up to 105. Saturday night, mostly clear. Humid with lows in the upper 60s. Northeast winds 5 to 10 miles an hour. Sunday, sunny. Highs in the mid-80s. East winds 5 to 10 miles an hour. Sunday night and Labor Day, mostly clear. Lows in the lower 60s. Highs in the mid-80s. Monday night and Tuesday, partly cloudy. Lows in the mid-60s. Highs in the lower 90s. Tuesday night, mostly clear. Lows in the mid-70s. Wednesday, mostly sunny. Highs in the lower 90s. Wednesday night, partly cloudy. A chance of showers after midnight. Lows in the lower 70s. Chance of rain 40%. Thursday, mostly sunny. Highs in the upper 80s. Again, the forecast for Peoria and surrounding areas of central Illinois for the rest of today, sunny, hot. Highs in the mid-90s. Southwest winds 5 to 10 miles an hour. Heat index values up to 107. At noon in Peoria, skies were sunny. The temperature was 92 degrees, the dew point was 73, and the relative humidity was 53%. The heat index was 100. The wind was west at 7 miles an hour. The pressure was 29.98 inches and steady. Around central and western Illinois, skies ranged from sunny to mostly sunny, and temperatures were in the lower to mid

90s. And once again at noon in Peoria, under sunny skies, the temperature was 92, and the heat index was 100. Looking elsewhere around the Midwest at noon, Chicago was mostly sunny, and 82. Indianapolis was mostly sunny, and 94. St. Louis was mostly sunny, at 95. Kansas City was mostly sunny, and 90. Des Moines was mostly sunny, and 90. Milwaukee was cloudy, and 72. Here is information on the heat wave for the following counties in Illinois: Fulton, Knox, Marshall, Mason, McLean, Peoria, Stark, Tazewell, and Woodford. Extreme heat warning remains in effect until 7 p.m. this evening. What? Dangerously hot conditions with heat index values up to 105. Where? Portions of central, east central, and west central Illinois. When? Until 7 p.m. this evening. The following impacts are expected: heat-related illnesses increase significantly during extreme heat and high humidity events. Drink plenty of fluids, stay in an air-conditioned room, stay out of the sun, and check up on relatives and neighbors. Do not leave young children and pets in unattended vehicles. Car interiors will reach lethal temperatures in a matter of minutes. Take extra precautions when outside. Wear lightweight and loose-fitting clothing. Try to limit strenuous activities to early morning or evening. Take action when you see symptoms of heat exhaustion and heat stroke. The following is a summary of watches, warnings, and advisories in effect. For the WXJ71 listening area, an extreme heat warning remains in effect until 7 p.m. for the following counties: Fulton, Knox, Marshall, Mason, McLean, Peoria, Stark, Tazewell, and Woodford. The time is currently 12:11 p.m. Central Daylight Time. 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Now for the official National Weather Service forecast for Peoria and surrounding areas of central Illinois. Rest of today, sunny, hot with highs in the mid-90s. Southwest winds 5 to 10 miles an hour. Heat index values up to 107. Tonight, partly cloudy until midnight, then mostly clear with a slight chance of showers and thunderstorms after midnight. Humid with lows in the lower 70s. Southwest winds around 5 miles an hour. Chance of rain 20%. Saturday, sunny with highs in the mid-90s. Northwest winds 5 to 10 miles an hour. Heat index values up to 105. Saturday night, mostly clear. Humid with lows in the upper 60s. Northeast winds 5 to 10 miles an hour. Sunday, sunny. Highs in the mid-80s. East winds 5 to 10 miles an hour. Sunday night and Labor Day, mostly clear. Lows in the lower 60s. Highs in the mid-80s. Monday night and Tuesday, partly cloudy. Lows in the mid-60s. Highs in the lower 90s. Tuesday night, mostly clear. Lows in the mid-70s. Wednesday, mostly sunny. Highs in the lower 90s. Wednesday night, partly cloudy. A chance of showers after midnight. Lows in the lower 70s. Chance of rain 40%. Thursday, mostly sunny. Highs in the upper 80s. Again, the forecast for Peoria and surrounding areas of central Illinois for the rest of today: sunny, hot. Highs in the mid-90s. Southwest winds 5 to 10 miles an hour. Heat index values up to 107. 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At noon in Peoria, skies were sunny. The temperature was 92 degrees, the dew point was 73, and the relative humidity was 53%. The heat index was 100. The wind was west at 7 miles an hour. The pressure was 29.98 inches and steady. Around central and west

Illinois, skies ranged from sunny to mostly sunny, and temperatures were in the lower to mid-90s. And once again at noon in Peoria, under sunny skies, the temperature was 92, and the heat index was 100. Looking elsewhere around the Midwest at noon, Chicago was mostly sunny, and 82. Indianapolis was mostly sunny, and 94. St. Louis was mostly sunny, at 95. Kansas City was mostly sunny, and 90. Des Moines was mostly sunny, and 90. Milwaukee was cloudy, and 72. Here is a look at the Illinois River stages and the forecast for the next 3 days. River stages were recorded around 7 a.m. Forecasts are for 7 a.m. the next 3 days. At LaSalle, flood stage is 20 feet. This morning's river stage was 11.2 feet. The forecast for LaSalle is 11.1 feet on Saturday, 11.1 feet on Sunday, and 10.9 feet on Monday. At Henry, flood stage is 23 feet. This morning's river stage was 14.6 feet. The forecast for Henry is 14.5 feet on Saturday, 14.5 feet on Sunday, and 14.5 feet on Monday. At Peoria, flood stage is 18 feet. This morning's river stage was 11.8 feet. The forecast for Peoria is 11.8 feet on Saturday, 11.7 feet on Sunday, and 11.7 feet on Monday. At Havana, flood stage is 14 feet. This morning's river stage was 7.0 feet. The forecast for Havana is 6.7 feet on Saturday, 6.6 feet on Sunday, and 6.3 feet on Monday. The following is a summary of watches, warnings, and advisories in effect. For the WXJ71 listening area, an extreme heat warning remains in effect until 7 p.m. for the following counties: Fulton, Knox, Marshall, Mason, McLean, Peoria, Stark, Tazewell, and Woodford. The time is currently 12:16 p.m. Central Daylight Time. 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Now for the official National Weather Service forecast for Peoria and surrounding areas of central Illinois. Rest of today, sunny, hot with highs in the mid-90s. Southwest winds 5 to 10 miles an hour. Heat index values up to 107. Tonight, partly cloudy until midnight, then mostly clear with a slight chance of showers and thunderstorms after midnight. Humid with lows in the lower 70s. Southwest winds around 5 miles an hour. Chance of rain 20%. Saturday, sunny with highs in the mid-90s. Northwest winds 5 to 10 miles an hour. Heat index values up to 105. Saturday night, mostly clear. Humid with lows in the upper 60s. Northeast winds 5 to 10 miles an hour. Sunday, sunny. Highs in the mid-80s. East winds 5 to 10 miles an hour. Sunday night and Labor Day, mostly clear. Lows in the lower 60s. Highs in the mid-80s. Monday night and Tuesday, partly cloudy. Lows in the mid-60s. Highs in the lower 90s. Tuesday night, mostly clear. Lows in the mid-70s. Wednesday, mostly sunny. Highs in the lower 90s. Wednesday night, partly cloudy. A chance of showers after midnight. Lows in the lower 70s. Chance of rain 40%. Thursday, mostly sunny. Highs in the upper 80s. Again, the forecast for Peoria and surrounding areas of central Illinois for the rest of today, sunny, hot. Highs in the mid-90s. Southwest winds 5 to 10 miles an hour. Heat index values up to 107. At noon in Peoria, skies were sunny. The temperature was 92 degrees, the dew point was 73, and the relative humidity was 53%. The heat index was 100. The wind was west at 7 miles an hour. The pressure was 29.98 inches and steady. Around central and western Illinois, skies ranged from sunny to mostly sunny, and temperatures were in the lower to mid-90s. And once again at noon in Peoria, under sunny skies, the temperature was 92, and the heat index was 100. Looking elsewhere around the Midwest at noon, Chicago was mostly sunny, and 82. Indianapolis was mostly sunny, and 94. St. Louis was mostly sunny,

95. Kansas City was mostly sunny and 90. Des Moines was mostly sunny and 90. Milwaukee was cloudy and 72. Here is information on the heat wave for the following counties in Illinois: Fulton, Knox, Marshall, Mason, McLean, Peoria, Stark, Tazewell, and Woodford. Extreme heat warning remains in effect until 7 p.m. this evening. What? Dangerously hot conditions with heat index values up to 105. Where? Portions of central, east central, and west central Illinois. When? Until 7 p.m. this evening. The following impacts are expected: heat-related illnesses increase significantly during extreme heat and high humidity events. Drink plenty of fluids, stay in an air-conditioned room, stay out of the sun, and check up on relatives and neighbors. Do not leave young children and pets in unattended vehicles. Car interiors will reach lethal temperatures in a matter of minutes. Take extra precautions when outside. Wear lightweight and loose-fitting clothing. Try to limit strenuous activities to early morning or evening. Take action when you see symptoms of heat exhaustion and heat stroke. The following is a summary of watches, warnings, and advisories in effect. For the WXJ71 listening area, an extreme heat warning remains in effect until 7 p.m. for the following counties: Fulton, Knox, Marshall, Mason, McLean, Peoria, Stark, Tazewell, and Woodford. The time is currently 12:21 p.m. Central Daylight Time. 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Now for the official National Weather Service forecast for Peoria and surrounding areas of central Illinois. Rest of today, sunny, hot with highs in the mid-90s. Southwest winds 5 to 10 miles an hour. Heat index values up to 107. Tonight, partly cloudy until midnight, then mostly clear with a slight chance of showers and thunderstorms after midnight. Humid with lows in the lower 70s. Southwest winds around 5 miles an hour. Chance of rain 20%. Saturday, sunny with highs in the mid-90s. Northwest winds 5 to 10 miles an hour. Heat index values up to 105. Saturday night, mostly clear. Humid with lows in the upper 60s. Northeast winds 5 to 10 miles an hour. Sunday, sunny. Highs in the mid-80s. East winds 5 to 10 miles an hour. Sunday night and Labor Day, mostly clear. Lows in the lower 60s. Highs in the mid-80s. Monday night and Tuesday, partly cloudy. Lows in the mid-60s. Highs in the lower 90s. Tuesday night, mostly clear. Lows in the mid-70s. Wednesday, mostly sunny. Highs in the lower 90s. Wednesday night, partly cloudy. A chance of showers after midnight. Lows in the lower 70s. Chance of rain 40%. Thursday, mostly sunny. Highs in the upper 80s. Again, the forecast for Peoria and surrounding areas of central Illinois for the rest of today: sunny, hot. Highs in the mid-90s. Southwest winds 5 to 10 miles an hour. Heat index values up to 107. At noon in Peoria, skies were sunny. The temperature was 92 degrees, the dew point was 73, and the relative humidity was 53%. The heat index was 100. The wind was west at 7 miles an hour. The pressure was 29.98 inches and steady. Around central and western Illinois, it was sunny, and temperatures were in the lower to mid-90s. And once again at noon in Peoria, under sunny skies, the temperature was 92, and the heat index was 100. Looking elsewhere around the Midwest at noon, Chicago was mostly sunny, and 82. Indianapolis was mostly sunny, and 94. St. Louis was mostly sunny, at 95. Kansas City was mostly sunny, and 90. Des Moines was mostly sunny, and 90. Milwaukee was cloudy, and 72. Here is information on the heat wave for the following counties in Illinois: Fulton, Knox, Marshall, Mason, McLean, Peoria, Stark, Tazewell, and Woodford. Extreme heat warning remains in effect until 7 p.m. this evening. What? Dangerously hot conditions with heat index values up to 105. Where?

portions of Central, East Central, and West Central Illinois. When, until 7 p.m. this evening. The following impacts are expected. Heat-related illnesses increase significantly during extreme heat and high humidity events. Drink plenty of fluids, stay in an air-conditioned room, stay out of the sun, and check up on relatives and neighbors. Do not leave young children and pets in unattended vehicles. Car interiors will reach lethal temperatures in a matter of minutes. Take extra precautions when outside. Wear lightweight and loose-fitting clothing. Try to limit strenuous activities to early morning or evening. Take action when you see symptoms of heat exhaustion and heat stroke. Here is a look at the Illinois river stages and the forecast for the next 3 days. River stages were recorded around 7 a.m. Forecasts are for 7 a.m. the next 3 days. At Musselle, flood stage is 20 feet. This morning's river stage was 11.2 feet. The forecast for La Salle is 11.1 feet on Saturday, 11.1 feet on Sunday, and 10.9 feet on Monday. At Henry, flood stage is 23 feet. This morning's river stage was 14.6 feet. The forecast for Henry is 14.5 feet on Saturday, 14.5 feet on Sunday, and 14.5 feet on Monday. At Peoria, flood stage is 18 feet. This morning's river stage was 11.8 feet. The forecast for Peoria is 11.8 feet on Saturday, 11.7 feet on Sunday, and 11.7 feet on Monday. At Havana, flood stage is 14 feet. This morning's river stage was 7.0 feet. The forecast for Havana is 6.7 feet on Saturday, 6.6 feet on Sunday, and 6.3 feet on Monday. The following is a summary of watches, warnings, and advisories in effect. For the WXJ71 listening area, an extreme heat warning remains in effect until 7 p.m. for the following counties: Fulton, Knox, Marshall, Mason, McLean, Peoria, Stark, Tazewell, and Woodford. The time is currently 12:26 p.m. Central Daylight Time. 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Now for the official National Weather Service forecast for Peoria and surrounding areas of central Illinois. Rest of today, sunny, hot with highs in the mid-90s. Southwest winds 5 to 10 miles an hour. Heat index values up to 107. Tonight, partly cloudy until midnight, then mostly clear with a slight chance of showers and thunderstorms after midnight. Humid with lows in the lower 70s. Southwest winds around 5 miles an hour. Chance of rain 20%. Saturday, sunny with highs in the mid-90s. Northwest winds 5 to 10 miles an hour. Heat index values up to 105. Saturday night, mostly clear. Humid with lows in the upper 60s. Northeast winds 5 to 10 miles an hour. Sunday, sunny. Highs in the mid-80s. East winds 5 to 10 miles an hour. Sunday night and Labor Day, mostly clear. Lows in the lower 60s. Highs in the mid-80s. Monday night and Tuesday, partly cloudy. Lows in the mid-60s. Highs in the lower 90s. Tuesday night, mostly clear. Lows in the mid-70s. Wednesday, mostly sunny. Highs in the lower 90s. Wednesday night, partly cloudy. A chance of showers after midnight. Lows in the lower 70s. Chance of rain 40%. Thursday, mostly sunny. Highs in the upper 80s. Again, the forecast for Peoria and surrounding areas of central Illinois for the rest of today, sunny, hot. Highs in the mid-90s. Southwest winds 5 to 10 miles an hour. Heat index values up to 107. At noon in Peoria, skies were sunny. The temperature was 92 degrees, the dew point was 73, and the relative humidity was 53%. The heat index was 100. The wind was west at 7 miles an hour. The pressure was 29.98 inches and steady. Around central and western Illinois, it was sunny, and temperatures were in the lower to mid-90s. And once again at noon in Peoria, under sunny skies, the temperature was 92, and the heat index was 100. Looking elsewhere around the Midwest at noon, Chicago was mostly sunny, and 82.

Indianapolis was mostly sunny at 94. St. Louis was mostly sunny at 95. Kansas City was mostly sunny at 90. Des Moines was mostly sunny at 90. Milwaukee was cloudy and 72. Here is information on the heat wave for the following counties in Illinois: Fulton, Knox, Marshall, Mason, McLean, Peoria, Stark, Tazewell, and Woodford. Extreme heat warning remains in effect until 7 p.m. this evening. What? Dangerously hot conditions with heat index values up to 105. Where? Portions of central, east central, and west central Illinois. When? Until 7 p.m. this evening. The following impacts are expected: heat-related illnesses increase significantly during extreme heat and high humidity events. Drink plenty of fluids, stay in an air-conditioned room, stay out of the sun, and check up on relatives and neighbors. Do not leave young children and pets in unattended vehicles. Car interiors will reach lethal temperatures in a matter of minutes. Take extra precautions when outside. Wear lightweight and loose-fitting clothing. Try to limit strenuous activities to early morning or evening. Take action when you see symptoms of heat exhaustion and heat stroke. The following is a summary of watches, warnings, and advisories in effect for the WXJ71 listening area. An extreme heat warning remains in effect until 7 p.m. for the following counties: Fulton, Knox, Marshall, Mason, McLean, Peoria, Stark, Tazewell, and Woodford. The time is currently 12:31 p.m. Central Daylight Time. 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Now for the official National Weather Service forecast for Peoria and surrounding areas of central Illinois. Rest of today, sunny, hot with highs in the mid-90s. Southwest winds 5 to 10 miles an hour. Heat index values up to 107. Tonight, partly cloudy until midnight, then mostly clear with a slight chance of showers and thunderstorms after midnight. Humid with lows in the lower 70s. Southwest winds around 5 miles an hour. Chance of rain 20%. Saturday, sunny with highs in the mid-90s. Northwest winds 5 to 10 miles an hour. Heat index values up to 105. Saturday night, mostly clear. Humid with lows in the upper 60s. Northeast winds 5 to 10 miles an hour. Sunday, sunny. Highs in the mid-80s. East winds 5 to 10 miles an hour. Sunday night and Labor Day, mostly clear. Lows in the lower 60s. Highs in the mid-80s. Monday night and Tuesday, partly cloudy. Lows in the mid-60s. Highs in the lower 90s. Tuesday night, mostly clear. Lows in the mid-70s. Wednesday, mostly sunny. Highs in the lower 90s. Wednesday night, partly cloudy. A chance of showers after midnight. Lows in the lower 70s. Chance of rain 40%. Thursday, mostly sunny. Highs in the upper 80s. Again, the forecast for Peoria and surrounding areas of central Illinois for the rest of today: sunny, hot. Highs in the mid-90s. Southwest winds 5 to 10 miles an hour. Heat index values up to 107. At noon in Peoria, skies were sunny. West winds 5 to 10 miles an hour. Heat index values up to 107. At noon in Peoria, skies were sunny. The temperature was 92 degrees, the dew point was 73, and the relative humidity was 53%. The heat index was 100. The wind was west at 7 miles an hour. The pressure was 29.98 inches and steady. Around central and western Illinois, it was sunny, and temperatures were in the lower to mid-90s. And once again at noon in Peoria, under sunny skies, the temperature was 92, and the heat index was 100. Looking elsewhere around the Midwest at noon, Chicago was mostly sunny, and 82. Indianapolis was mostly sunny, and 94. St. Louis was mostly sunny, at 95. Kansas City was mostly sunny, and 90. Des Moines was mostly sunny, and 90. Milwaukee was cloudy, and 72. Here is information on the heat wave for the following counties in Illinois: Fulton, Knox, Marshall, Mason,

McLean, Peoria, Stark, Tazewell, and Woodford. Extreme heat warning remains in effect until 7 p.m. this evening. What? Dangerously hot conditions with heat index values up to 105. Where? Portions of central, east central, and west central Illinois. When? Until 7 p.m. this evening. The following impacts are expected. Heat-related illnesses increase significantly during extreme heat and high humidity events. Drink plenty of fluids, stay in an air-conditioned room, stay out of the sun, and check up on relatives and neighbors. Do not leave young children and pets in unattended vehicles. Car interiors will reach lethal temperatures in a matter of minutes. Take extra precautions when outside. Wear lightweight and loose-fitting clothing. Try to limit strenuous activities to early morning or evening. Take action when you see symptoms of heat exhaustion and heat stroke. Here is a look at the Illinois River stages and the forecast for the next 3 days. River stages were recorded around 7 a.m. Forecasts are for 7 a.m. the next 3 days. At LaSalle, flood stage is 20 feet. This morning's river stage was 11.2 feet. The forecast for LaSalle is 11.1 feet on Saturday, 11.1 feet on Sunday, and 10.9 feet on Monday. At Henry, flood stage is 23 feet. This morning's river stage was 14.6 feet. The forecast for Henry is 14.5 feet on Saturday, 14.5 feet on Sunday, and 14.5 feet on Monday. At Peoria, flood stage is 18 feet. This morning's river stage was 11.8 feet. The forecast for Peoria is 11.8 feet on Saturday, 11.7 feet on Sunday, and 11.7 feet on Monday. At Havana, flood stage is 14 feet. This morning's river stage was 7.0 feet. The forecast for Havana is 6.7 feet on Saturday, 6.6 feet on Sunday, and 6.3 feet on Monday. The following is a summary of watches, warnings, and advisories in effect. For the WXJ71 listening area, an extreme heat warning remains in effect until 7 p.m. for the following counties: Fulton, Knox, Marshall, Mason, McLean, Peoria, Stark, Tazewell, and Woodford. The time is currently 12:36 p.m. Central Daylight Time. 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Now for the official National Weather Service forecast for Peoria and surrounding areas of central Illinois. Rest of today, sunny, hot with highs in the mid-90s. Southwest winds 5 to 10 miles an hour. Heat index values up to 107. Tonight, partly cloudy until midnight, then mostly clear with a slight chance of showers and thunderstorms after midnight. Humid with lows in the lower 70s. Southwest winds around 5 miles an hour. Chance of rain 20%. Saturday, sunny with highs in the mid-90s. Northwest winds 5 to 10 miles an hour. Heat index values up to 105. Saturday night, mostly clear. Humid with lows in the upper 60s. Northeast winds 5 to 10 miles an hour. Sunday, sunny. Highs in the mid-80s. East winds 5 to 10 miles an hour. Sunday night and Labor Day, mostly clear. Lows in the lower 60s. Highs in the mid-80s. Monday night and Tuesday, partly cloudy. Lows in the mid-60s. Highs in the lower 90s. Tuesday night, mostly clear. Lows in the mid-70s. Wednesday, mostly sunny. Highs in the lower 90s. Wednesday night, partly cloudy. A chance of showers after midnight. Lows in the lower 70s. Chance of rain 40%. Thursday, mostly sunny. Highs in the upper 80s. Again, the forecast for Peoria and surrounding areas of central Illinois for the rest of today, sunny, hot. Highs in the mid-90s. Southwest winds 5 to 10 miles an hour. Heat index values up to 107. At noon in Peoria, skies were sunny. The temperature was 92 degrees, the dew point was 73, and the relative humidity was 53%. The heat index was 100. The wind was west at 7 miles an hour. The pressure was 29.98 inches and steady. Around central and western Illinois, it was sunny, and temperatures were in the lower to mid-90s.
and once again at noon in Peoria, under sunny skies, the temperature was 92, and the heat index was 100. Looking elsewhere around the Midwest at noon, Chicago was mostly sunny, and 82. Indianapolis was mostly sunny, and 94. St. Louis was mostly sunny, at 95. Kansas City was mostly sunny, and 90. Des Moines was mostly sunny, and 90. Milwaukee was cloudy, and 72. Here is information on the heat wave for the following counties in Illinois: Fulton, Knox, Marshall, Mason, McLean, Peoria, Stark, Tazewell, and Woodford. Extreme heat warning remains in effect until 7 p.m. this evening. What? Dangerously hot conditions with heat index values up to 105. Where? Portions of central, east central, and west central Illinois. When? Until 7 p.m. this evening. The following impacts are expected: heat-related illnesses increase significantly during extreme heat and high humidity events. Drink plenty of fluids, stay in an air-conditioned room, stay out of the sun, and check up on relatives and neighbors. Do not leave young children and pets in unattended vehicles. Car interiors will reach lethal temperatures in a matter of minutes. Take extra precautions when outside. Wear lightweight and loose-fitting clothing. Try to limit strenuous activities to early morning or evening. Take action when you see symptoms of heat exhaustion and heat stroke. The following is a summary of watches, warnings, and advisories in effect. For the WXJ71 listening area, an extreme heat warning remains in effect until 7 p.m. for the following counties: Fulton, Knox, Marshall, Mason, McLean, Peoria, Stark, Tazewell, and Woodford. The time is currently 12:41 p.m. Central Daylight Time. 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Now for the official National Weather Service forecast for Peoria and surrounding areas of central Illinois. Rest of today, sunny, hot with highs in the mid-90s. West winds 5 to 10 miles an hour. Heat index values up to 107. Tonight, partly cloudy until midnight, then mostly clear with a slight chance of showers and thunderstorms after midnight. Humid with lows in the lower 70s. Southwest winds around 5 miles an hour. Chance of rain 20%. Saturday, sunny with highs in the mid-90s. Northwest winds 5 to 10 miles an hour. Heat index values up to 105. Saturday night, mostly clear. Humid with lows in the upper 60s. Northeast winds 5 to 10 miles an hour. Sunday, sunny. Highs in the mid-80s. East winds 5 to 10 miles an hour. Sunday night and Labor Day, mostly clear. Lows in the lower 60s. Highs in the mid-80s. Monday night and Tuesday, partly cloudy. Lows in the mid-60s. Highs in the lower 90s. Tuesday night, mostly clear. Lows in the mid-70s. Wednesday, mostly sunny. Highs in the lower 90s. Wednesday night, partly cloudy. A chance of showers after midnight. Lows in the lower 70s. Chance of rain 40%. Thursday, mostly sunny. Highs in the upper 80s. Again, the forecast for Peoria and surrounding areas of central Illinois for the rest of today: sunny, hot. Highs in the mid-90s. West winds 5 to 10 miles an hour. Heat index values up to 107. At noon in Peoria, skies were sunny. The temperature was 92 degrees, the dew point was 73, and the relative humidity was 53%. The heat index was 100. The wind was west at 7 miles an hour. The pressure was 29.98 inches and steady. Around central and western Illinois, it was sunny, and temperatures were in the lower to mid-90s. And once again at noon in Peoria, under sunny skies, the temperature was 92, and the heat index was 100. Looking elsewhere around the Midwest at noon, Chicago was mostly sunny, and 82. Indianapolis was mostly sunny, and 94. St. Louis was mostly sunny, at 95. Kansas City was mostly sunny, and 90. Des Moines was mostly sunny, and 90. Milwaukee was cloudy, and 72. Here is information on the heat wave for the following

counties in Illinois: Fulton, Knox, Marshall, Mason, McLean, Peoria, Stark, Tazewell, and Woodford. Extreme heat warning remains in effect until 7 p.m. this evening. What? Dangerously hot conditions with heat index values up to 105. Where? Portions of central, east central, and west central Illinois. When? Until 7 p.m. this evening. The following impacts are expected: heat-related illnesses increase significantly during extreme heat and high humidity events. Drink plenty of fluids, stay in an air-conditioned room, stay out of the sun, and check up on relatives and neighbors. Do not leave young children and pets in unattended vehicles. Car interiors will reach lethal temperatures in a matter of minutes. Take extra precautions when outside. Wear lightweight and loose-fitting clothing. Try to limit strenuous activities to early morning or evening. Take action when you see symptoms of heat exhaustion and heat stroke. Here is a look at the Illinois River stages and the forecast for the next 3 days. River stages were recorded around 7 a.m. Forecasts are for 7 a.m. the next 3 days. At LaSalle, flood stage is 20 feet. This morning's river stage was 11.2 feet. The forecast for LaSalle is 11.1 feet on Saturday, 11.1 feet on Sunday, and 10.9 feet on Monday. At Henry, flood stage is 23 feet. This morning's river stage was 14.6 feet. The forecast for Henry is 14.5 feet on Saturday, 14.5 feet on Sunday, and 14.5 feet on Monday. At Peoria, flood stage is 18 feet. This morning's river stage was 11.8 feet. The forecast for Peoria is 11.8 feet on Saturday, 11.7 feet on Sunday, and 11.7 feet on Monday. At Havana, flood stage is 14 feet. This morning's river stage was 7.0 feet. The forecast for Havana is 6.7 feet on Saturday, 6.6 feet on Sunday, and 6.3 feet on Monday. The following is a summary of watches, warnings, and advisories in effect. For the WXJ71 listening area, an extreme heat warning remains in effect until 7 p.m. for the following counties: Fulton, Knox, Marshall, Mason, McLean, Peoria, Stark, Tazewell, and Woodford. The time is currently 12:46 p.m. Central Daylight Time. 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Now for the official National Weather Service forecast for Peoria and surrounding areas of central Illinois. Rest of today, sunny, hot with highs in the mid-90s. West winds 5 to 10 miles an hour. Heat index values up to 107. Tonight, partly cloudy until midnight, then mostly clear with a slight chance of showers and thunderstorms after midnight. Humid with lows in the lower 70s. Southwest winds around 5 miles an hour. Chance of rain 20%. Saturday, sunny with highs in the mid-90s. Northwest winds 5 to 10 miles an hour. Heat index values up to 105. Saturday night, mostly clear. Humid with lows in the upper 60s. Northeast winds 5 to 10 miles an hour. Sunday, sunny. Highs in the mid-80s. East winds 5 to 10 miles an hour. Sunday night and Labor Day, mostly clear. Lows in the lower 60s. Highs in the mid-80s. Monday night and Tuesday, partly cloudy. Lows in the mid-60s. Highs in the lower 90s. Tuesday night, mostly clear. Lows in the mid-70s. Wednesday, mostly sunny. Highs in the lower 90s. Wednesday night, partly cloudy. A chance of showers after midnight. Lows in the lower 70s. Chance of rain 40%. Thursday, mostly sunny. Highs in the upper 80s. Again, the forecast for Peoria and surrounding areas of central Illinois for the rest of today: sunny, hot. Highs in the mid-90s. West winds 5 to 10 miles an hour. Heat index values up to 107. At noon in Peoria, skies were sunny. The temperature was 92 degrees, the dew point was 73, and the relative humidity was 53%. The heat index was 100. The wind was west at 7 miles an hour. The pressure was 29.98 inches and steady. Around central and western Illinois,
It was sunny, and temperatures were in the lower to mid-90s. And once again at noon in Peoria, under sunny skies, the temperature was 92, and the heat index was 100. Looking elsewhere around the Midwest at noon, Chicago was mostly sunny, and 82. Indianapolis was mostly sunny, and 94. St. Louis was mostly sunny, at 95. Kansas City was mostly sunny, and 90. Des Moines was mostly sunny, and 90. Milwaukee was cloudy, and 72. Here is information on the heat wave for the following counties in Illinois: Fulton, Knox, Marshall, Mason, McLean, Peoria, Stark, Tazewell, and Woodford. Extreme heat warning remains in effect until 7 p.m. this evening. What? Dangerously hot conditions with heat index values up to 105. Where? Portions of central, east central, and west central Illinois. When? Until 7 p.m. this evening. The following impacts are expected: heat-related illnesses increase significantly during extreme heat and high humidity events. Drink plenty of fluids, stay in an air-conditioned room, stay out of the sun, and check up on relatives and neighbors. Do not leave young children and pets in unattended vehicles. Car interiors will reach lethal temperatures in a matter of minutes. Take extra precautions when outside. Wear lightweight and loose-fitting clothing. Try to limit strenuous activities to early morning or evening. Take action when you see symptoms of heat exhaustion and heat stroke. The following is a summary of watches, warnings, and advisories in effect. For the WXJ71 listening area, an extreme heat warning remains in effect until 7 p.m. for the following counties: Fulton, Knox, Marshall, Mason, McLean, Peoria, Stark, Tazewell, and Woodford. The time is currently 12:51 p.m. Central Daylight Time. 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Now for the official National Weather Service forecast for Peoria and surrounding areas of central Illinois. Rest of today, sunny, hot with highs in the mid-90s. West winds 5 to 10 miles an hour. Heat index values up to 107. Tonight, partly cloudy until midnight, then mostly clear with a slight chance of showers and thunderstorms after midnight. Humid with lows in the lower 70s. Southwest winds around 5 miles an hour. Chance of rain 20%. Saturday, sunny with highs in the mid-90s. Northwest winds 5 to 10 miles an hour. Heat index values up to 105. Saturday night, mostly clear. Humid with lows in the upper 60s. Northeast winds 5 to 10 miles an hour. Sunday, sunny. Highs in the mid-80s. East winds 5 to 10 miles an hour. Sunday night and Labor Day, mostly clear. Lows in the lower 60s. Highs in the mid-80s. Monday night and Tuesday, partly cloudy. Lows in the mid-60s. Highs in the lower 90s. Tuesday night, mostly clear. Lows in the mid-70s. Wednesday, mostly sunny. Highs in the lower 90s. Wednesday night, partly cloudy. A chance of showers after midnight. Lows in the lower 70s. Chance of rain 40%. Thursday, mostly sunny. Highs in the upper 80s. Again, the forecast for Peoria and surrounding areas of central Illinois for the rest of today: sunny, hot. Highs in the mid-90s. West winds 5 to 10 miles an hour. Heat index values up to 107. At noon in Peoria, skies were sunny. The temperature was 92 degrees, the dew point was 73, and the relative humidity was 53%. The heat index was 100. The wind was west at 7 miles an hour. The pressure was 29.98 inches and steady. Around central and western Illinois, it was sunny, and temperatures were in the lower to mid-90s. And once again at noon in Peoria, under sunny skies, the temperature was 92, and the heat index was 100. Looking elsewhere around the Midwest at noon, Chicago was mostly sunny, and 82. Indianapolis was mostly sunny, and 94. St. Louis was mostly sunny, at 95. Kansas City was mostly sunny, and 90. Des Moines was mostly sunny, and 90. Milwaukee was cloudy, and 72.

close-fitting clothing. Try to limit strenuous activities to early morning or evening. Take action when you see symptoms of heat exhaustion and heat stroke. Here is a look at the Illinois River stages and the forecast for the next 3 days. River stages were recorded around 7 a.m. Forecasts are for 7 a.m. the next 3 days. At LaSalle, flood stage is 20 feet. This morning's river stage was 11.2 feet. The forecast for LaSalle is 11.1 feet on Saturday, 11.1 feet on Sunday, and 10.9 feet on Monday. At Henry, flood stage is 23 feet. This morning's river stage was 14.6 feet. The forecast for Henry is 14.5 feet on Saturday, 14.5 feet on Sunday, and 14.5 feet on Monday. At Peoria, flood stage is 18 feet. This morning's river stage was 11.8 feet. The forecast for Peoria is 11.8 feet on Saturday, 11.7 feet on Sunday, and 11.7 feet on Monday. At Havana, flood stage is 14 feet. This morning's river stage was 7.0 feet. The forecast for Havana is 6.7 feet on Saturday, 6.6 feet on Sunday, and 6.3 feet on Monday. The following is a summary of watches, warnings, and advisories in effect. For the WXJ71 listening area, an extreme heat warning remains in effect until 7 p.m. for the following counties: Fulton, Knox, Marshall, Mason, McLean, Peoria, Stark, Tazewell, and Woodford. The time is currently 12:56 p.m. Central Daylight Time. 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Now for the official National Weather Service forecast for Peoria and surrounding areas of central Illinois. Rest of today, sunny, hot with highs in the mid-90s. West winds 5 to 10 miles an hour. Heat index values up to 107. Tonight, partly cloudy until midnight, then mostly clear with a slight chance of showers and thunderstorms after midnight. Humid with lows in the lower 70s. Southwest winds around 5 miles an hour. Chance of rain 20%. Saturday, sunny with highs in the mid-90s. Northwest winds 5 to 10 miles an hour. Heat index values up to 105. Saturday night, mostly clear. Humid with lows in the upper 60s. Northeast winds 5 to 10 miles an hour. Sunday, sunny. Highs in the mid-80s. East winds 5 to 10 miles an hour. Sunday night and Labor Day, mostly clear. Lows in the lower 60s. Highs in the mid-80s. Monday night and Tuesday, partly cloudy. Lows in the mid-60s. Highs in the lower 90s. Tuesday night, mostly clear. Lows in the mid-70s. Wednesday, mostly sunny. Highs in the lower 90s. Wednesday night, partly cloudy. A chance of showers after midnight. Lows in the lower 70s. Chance of rain 40%. Thursday, mostly sunny. Highs in the upper 80s. Again, the forecast for Peoria and surrounding areas of central Illinois for the rest of today, sunny, hot. Highs in the mid-90s. West winds 5 to 10 miles an hour. Heat index values up to 107. At noon in Peoria, skies were sunny. The temperature was 92 degrees, the dew point was 73, and the relative humidity was 53%. The heat index was 100. The wind was west at 7 miles an hour. The pressure was 29.98 inches and steady. Around central and western Illinois, it was sunny, and temperatures were in the lower to mid-90s. And once again at noon in Peoria, under sunny skies, the temperature was 92, and the heat index was 100. Looking elsewhere around the Midwest at noon, Chicago was mostly sunny, and 82. Indianapolis was mostly sunny, and 94. St. Louis was mostly sunny, at 95. Kansas City was mostly sunny, and 90. Des Moines was mostly sunny, and 90. Milwaukee was cloudy, and 72. Here is information on the heat wave for the following counties in Illinois: Fulton, Knox, Marshall, Mason, McLean, Peoria, Stark, Tazewell, and Woodford. Extreme heat warning remains in effect until 7 p.m. this evening. What? Dangerously hot conditions.

sections with heat index values up to 105. Where, portions of central, east central, and west central Illinois. When, until 7 p.m. this evening. The following impacts are expected: heat-related illnesses increase significantly during extreme heat and high humidity events. Drink plenty of fluids, stay in an air-conditioned room, stay out of the sun, and check up on relatives and neighbors. Do not leave young children and pets in unattended vehicles. Car interiors will reach lethal temperatures in a matter of minutes. Take extra precautions when outside. Wear lightweight and loose-fitting clothing. Try to limit strenuous activities to early morning or evening. Take action when you see symptoms of heat exhaustion and heat stroke. The following is a summary of watches, warnings, and advisories in effect. For the WXJ71 listening area, an extreme heat warning remains in effect until 7 p.m. for the following counties: Fulton, Knox, Marshall, Mason, McLean, Peoria, Stark, Tazewell, and Woodford. The time is currently 1:01 p.m. Central Daylight Time. 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Now for the official National Weather Service forecast for Peoria and surrounding areas of central Illinois. Rest of today, sunny, hot with highs in the mid-90s. West winds 5 to 10 miles an hour. Heat index values up to 107. Tonight, partly cloudy until midnight, then mostly clear with a slight chance of showers and thunderstorms after midnight. Humid with lows in the lower 70s. Southwest winds around 5 miles an hour. Chance of rain 20%. Saturday, sunny with highs in the mid-90s. Northwest winds 5 to 10 miles an hour. Heat index values up to 105. Saturday night, mostly clear. Humid with lows in the upper 60s. Northeast winds 5 to 10 miles an hour. Sunday, sunny. Highs in the mid-80s. East winds 5 to 10 miles an hour. Sunday night and Labor Day, mostly clear. Lows in the lower 60s. Highs in the mid-80s. Monday night and Tuesday, partly cloudy. Lows in the mid-60s. Highs in the lower 90s. Tuesday night, mostly clear. Lows in the mid-70s. Wednesday, mostly sunny. Highs in the lower 90s. Wednesday night, partly cloudy. A chance of showers after midnight. Lows in the lower 70s. Chance of rain 40%. Thursday, mostly sunny. Highs in the upper 80s. Again, the forecast for Peoria and surrounding areas of central Illinois for the rest of today: sunny, hot. Highs in the mid-90s. West winds 5 to 10 miles an hour. Heat index values up to 107. At 1 p.m. in Peoria, skies were sunny. The temperature was 93 degrees, the dew point was 73, and the relative humidity was 52%. The heat index was 102. The wind was variable at 5 miles an hour. The pressure was 29.97 inches and falling. Around central and western Illinois, temperatures were in the lower to mid-90s. It was sunny at Bloomington, Moline, Galesburg, and Lakin. At Macomb, Quincy, Springfield, and Lincoln, it was sunny. At Pontiac, it was partly sunny. And once again at 1 p.m. in Peoria, under sunny skies, the temperature was 93, and the heat index was 102. Here is information on the heat wave for the following counties in Illinois: Fulton, Knox, Marshall, Mason, McLean, Peoria, Stark, Tazewell, and Woodford. Extreme heat warning now in effect until 7 p.m. Saturday. What? Dangerously hot conditions with heat index values up to around 105 each afternoon. Expect minimal relief overnight with low temperatures in the mid-70s. Where? Portions of central, east central, and west central Illinois. When? Until 7 p.m. Saturday. The following impacts are expected: heat-related illnesses increase significantly during extreme heat and high humidity events. Drink plenty of fluids, stay in an air-conditioned room, stay out of the sun, and check up on relatives and neighbors. Do not leave young children and pets in unattended vehicles. Car interiors will reach lethal temperatures in a matter of minutes. Take extra precautions when outside. Wear lightweight and loose-fitting clothing. Try to limit

strenuous activities to early morning or evening. Take action when you see symptoms of heat exhaustion and heat stroke. Here is a look at the Illinois River stages and the forecast for the next 3 days. River stages were recorded around 7 a.m. Forecasts are for 7 a.m. the next 3 days. At LaSalle, flood stage is 20 feet. This morning's river stage was 11.2 feet. The forecast for LaSalle is 11.1 feet on Saturday, 11.1 feet on Sunday, and 10.9 feet on Monday. At Henry, flood stage is 23 feet. This morning's river stage was 14.6 feet. The forecast for Henry is 14.5 feet on Saturday, 14.5 feet on Sunday, and 14.5 feet on Monday. At Peoria, flood stage is 18 feet. This morning's river stage was 11.8 feet. The forecast for Peoria is 11.8 feet on Saturday, 11.7 feet on Sunday, and 11.7 feet on Monday. At Havana, flood stage is 14 feet. This morning's river stage was 7.0 feet. The forecast for Havana is 6.7 feet on Saturday, 6.6 feet on Sunday, and 6.3 feet on Monday. The following is a summary of watches, warnings, and advisories in effect. For the WXJ71 listening area, extreme heat warning has been extended until 7 p.m. Saturday for the following counties: Fulton, Knox, Marshall, Mason, McLean, Peoria, Stark, Tazewell, and Woodford. The time is currently 1:06 p.m. Central Daylight Time. 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Now for the official National Weather Service forecast for Peoria and surrounding areas of central Illinois. Rest of today, sunny, hot. Near steady temperature in the mid-90s. West winds 5 to 10 miles an hour. Heat index values up to 107. Tonight, partly cloudy until midnight, then becoming mostly clear. Humid with lows in the lower 70s. Southwest winds around 5 miles an hour until midnight, becoming light and variable. Saturday, sunny with highs in the mid-90s. West winds around 5 miles an hour, becoming north in the afternoon. Heat index values up to 105. Saturday night, mostly clear until midnight, then becoming partly cloudy. Lows in the upper 60s. Northeast winds 5 to 10 miles an hour. Sunday, mostly sunny. Highs in the mid-80s. East winds 5 to 10 miles an hour. Sunday night through Monday night, mostly clear. Lows in the lower 60s. Highs in the mid-80s. Tuesday, mostly sunny. Highs in the lower 90s. Tuesday night, mostly clear until midnight, then becoming partly cloudy. Not as cool with lows in the mid-70s. Wednesday, mostly sunny. Highs in the mid-90s. Wednesday night, partly cloudy. A chance of showers after midnight. Lows in the upper 60s. Chance of rain 40%. Thursday, mostly sunny. Highs in the mid-80s. Again, the forecast for Peoria and surrounding areas of central Illinois for the rest of today, sunny, hot. Near steady temperature in the mid-90s. West winds 5 to 10 miles an hour. Heat index values up to 107. At 1 p.m. in Peoria, skies were sunny. The temperature was 93 degrees, the dew point was 73, and the relative humidity was 52%. The heat index was 102. The wind was variable at 5 miles an hour. The pressure was 29.97 inches and falling. Around central and western Illinois, temperatures were in the lower to mid-90s. It was sunny at Bloomington, Moline, Galesburg, and Lakin. At Macomb, Quincy, Springfield, and Lincoln, it was sunny. At Pontiac, it was partly sunny. And once again at 1 p.m. in Peoria, under sunny skies, the temperature was 93, and the heat index was 102. Looking elsewhere around the Midwest at 1 p.m., Chicago was partly sunny, and 84. Indianapolis was mostly sunny, at 95. St. Louis was mostly sunny, at 95. Kansas City was sunny, and 93. Des Moines was mostly sunny, and 92. Milwaukee was cloudy, and 75. Here is information on the heat wave for the following counties.

Kent, Illinois, Fulton, Knox, Marshall, Mason, McLean, Peoria, Stark, Tazewell, and Woodford. Extreme heat warning now in effect until 7 p.m. Saturday. What? Dangerously hot conditions with heat index values up to around 105 each afternoon. Expect minimal relief overnight with low temperatures in the mid-70s. Where? Portions of central, east central, and west central Illinois. When? Until 7 p.m. Saturday. The following impacts are expected. Heat-related illnesses increase significantly during extreme heat and high humidity events. Drink plenty of fluids, stay in an air-conditioned room, stay out of the sun, and check up on relatives and neighbors. Do not leave young children and pets in unattended vehicles. Car interiors will reach lethal temperatures in a matter of minutes. Take extra precautions when outside. Wear lightweight and loose-fitting clothing. Try to limit strenuous activities to early morning or evening. Take action when you see symptoms of heat exhaustion and heat stroke. The following is a summary of watches, warnings, and advisories in effect. For the WXJ71 listening area, extreme heat warning has been extended until 7 p.m. Saturday for the following counties: Fulton, Knox, Marshall, Mason, McLean, Peoria, Stark, Tazewell, and Woodford. The time is currently 1:11 p.m. Central Daylight Time. 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Now for the official National Weather Service forecast for Peoria and surrounding areas of central Illinois. Rest of today, sunny, hot. Near steady temperature in the mid-90s. West winds 5 to 10 miles an hour. Heat index values up to 107. Tonight, partly cloudy until midnight, then becoming mostly clear. Humid with lows in the lower 70s. Southwest winds around 5 miles an hour until midnight, becoming light and variable. Saturday, sunny with highs in the mid-90s. West winds around 5 miles an hour, becoming north in the afternoon. Heat index values up to 105. Saturday night, mostly clear until midnight, then becoming partly cloudy. Lows in the upper 60s. Northeast winds 5 to 10 miles an hour. Sunday, mostly sunny. Highs in the mid-80s. East winds 5 to 10 miles an hour. Sunday night through Monday night, mostly clear. Lows in the lower 60s. Highs in the mid-80s. Tuesday, mostly sunny. Highs in the lower 90s. Tuesday night, mostly clear until midnight, then becoming partly cloudy. Not as cool with lows in the mid-70s. Wednesday, mostly sunny. Highs in the mid-90s. Wednesday night, partly cloudy. A chance of showers after midnight. Lows in the upper 60s. Chance of rain 40%. Thursday, mostly sunny. Highs in the mid-80s. Again, the forecast for Peoria and surrounding areas of central Illinois for the rest of today, sunny, hot. Near steady temperature in the mid-90s. West winds 5 to 10 miles an hour. Heat index values up to 107. 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At 1 p.m. in Peoria, skies were sunny. The temperature was 93 degrees, the dew point was 73, and the relative humidity was 52%. The heat index was 102. The wind was variable at 5 miles an hour. The pressure was 29.97 inches and falling. Around central and western Illinois, temperatures were in the lower to mid-90s. It was sunny at Bloomington, Moline, Galesburg, and Lakin. At Macomb, Quincy, Springfield, and Lincoln, it was sunny. At Pontiac, it was partly sunny. And once again at 1 p.m. in Peoria, under sunny skies, the temperature was 93, and the heat index was 102.
Here is a look at the Illinois River stages and the forecast for the next 3 days. River stages were recorded around 7 a.m. Forecasts are for 7 a.m. the next 3 days. At LaSalle, flood stage is 20 feet. This morning's river stage was 11.2 feet. The forecast for LaSalle is 11.1 feet on Saturday, 11.1 feet on Sunday, and 10.9 feet on Monday. At Henry, flood stage is 23 feet. This morning's river stage was 14.6 feet. The forecast for Henry is 14.5 feet on Saturday, 14.5 feet on Sunday, and 14.5 feet on Monday. At Peoria, flood stage is 18 feet. This morning's river stage was 11.8 feet. The forecast for Peoria is 11.8 feet on Saturday, 11.7 feet on Sunday, and 11.7 feet on Monday. At Havana, flood stage is 14 feet. This morning's river stage was 7.0 feet. The forecast for Havana is 6.7 feet on Saturday, 6.6 feet on Sunday, and 6.3 feet on Monday. The following is a summary of watches, warnings, and advisories in effect. For the WXJ71 listening area, extreme heat warning has been extended until 7 p.m. Saturday for the following counties: Fulton, Knox, Marshall, Mason, McLean, Peoria, Stark, Tazewell, and Woodford. The time is currently 1:16 p.m. Central Daylight Time. 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Now for the official National Weather Service forecast for Peoria and surrounding areas of central Illinois. Rest of today, sunny, hot. Near steady temperature in the mid-90s. West winds 5 to 10 miles an hour. Heat index values up to 107. Tonight, partly cloudy until midnight, then becoming mostly clear. Humid with lows in the lower 70s. Southwest winds around 5 miles an hour until midnight, becoming light and variable. Saturday, sunny with highs in the mid-90s. West winds around 5 miles an hour, becoming north in the afternoon. Heat index values up to 105. Saturday night, mostly clear until midnight, then becoming partly cloudy. Lows in the upper 60s. Northeast winds 5 to 10 miles an hour. Sunday, mostly sunny. Highs in the mid-80s. East winds 5 to 10 miles an hour. Sunday night through Monday night, mostly clear. Lows in the lower 60s. Highs in the mid-80s. Tuesday, mostly sunny. Highs in the lower 90s. Tuesday night, mostly clear until midnight, then becoming partly cloudy. Not as cool with lows in the mid-70s. Wednesday, mostly sunny. Highs in the mid-90s. Wednesday night, partly cloudy. A chance of showers after midnight. Lows in the upper 60s. Chance of rain 40%. Thursday, mostly sunny. Highs in the mid-80s. Again, the forecast for Peoria and surrounding areas of central Illinois for the rest of today, sunny, hot. Near steady temperature in the mid-90s. West winds 5 to 10 miles an hour. Heat index values up to 107. At 1 p.m. in Peoria, skies were sunny. The temperature was 93 degrees, the dew point was 73, and the relative humidity was 52%. The heat index was 102. The wind was variable at 5 miles an hour. The pressure was 29.97 inches and falling. Around central and western Illinois, temperatures were in the lower to mid-90s. It was sunny at Bloomington, Moline, Galesburg, and Lakin. At Macomb, Quincy, Springfield, and Lincoln, it was sunny. At Pontiac, it was partly sunny. And once again at 1 p.m. in Peoria, under sunny skies, the temperature was 93, and the heat index was 102. Looking elsewhere around the Midwest at 1 p.m., Chicago was partly sunny, and 84. Indianapolis was mostly sunny, at 95. St. Louis was mostly sunny, at 95. Kansas City was sunny, and 93. Des Moines was mostly sunny, and 92. Milwaukee was cloudy, and 75. Here is information on the heat wave for the following counties in Illinois: Fulton, Knox, Marshall, Mason, McLean, Peoria, Stark, Tazewell, and Woodford.
Extreme heat warning now in effect until 7 p.m. Saturday.

what? Dangerously hot conditions with heat index values up to around 105 each afternoon. Expect minimal relief overnight with low temperatures in the mid-70s. Where? Portions of central, east central, and west central Illinois. When? Until 7 p.m. Saturday. The following impacts are expected. Heat-related illnesses increase significantly during extreme heat and high humidity events. Drink plenty of fluids, stay in an air-conditioned room, stay out of the sun, and check up on relatives and neighbors. Do not leave young children and pets in unattended vehicles. Car interiors will reach lethal temperatures in a matter of minutes. Take extra precautions when outside. Wear lightweight and loose-fitting clothing. Try to limit strenuous activities to early morning or evening. Take action when you see symptoms of heat exhaustion and heat stroke. The following is a summary of watches, warnings, and advisories in effect. For the WXJ71 listening area, extreme heat warning has been extended until 7 p.m. Saturday for the following counties: Fulton, Knox, Marshall, Mason, McLean, Peoria, Stark, Tazewell, and Woodford. The time is currently 1:21 p.m. Central Daylight Time. 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Now for the official National Weather Service forecast for Peoria and surrounding areas of central Illinois. Rest of today, sunny, hot. Near steady temperature in the mid-90s. West winds 5 to 10 miles an hour. Heat index values up to 107. Tonight, partly cloudy until midnight, then becoming mostly clear. Humid with lows in the lower 70s. Southwest winds around 5 miles an hour until midnight, becoming light and variable. Saturday, sunny with highs in the mid-90s. West winds around 5 miles an hour, becoming north in the afternoon. Heat index values up to 105. Saturday night, mostly clear until midnight, then becoming partly cloudy. Lows in the upper 60s. Northeast winds 5 to 10 miles an hour. Sunday, mostly sunny. Highs in the mid-80s. East winds 5 to 10 miles an hour. Sunday night through Monday night, mostly clear. Lows in the lower 60s. Highs in the mid-80s. Tuesday, mostly sunny. Highs in the lower 90s. Tuesday night, mostly clear until midnight, then becoming partly cloudy. Not as cool with lows in the mid-70s. Wednesday, mostly sunny. Highs in the mid-90s. Wednesday night, partly cloudy. A chance of showers after midnight. Lows in the upper 60s. Chance of rain 40%. Thursday, mostly sunny. Highs in the mid-80s. Again, the forecast for Peoria and surrounding areas of central Illinois for the rest of today, sunny, hot. Near steady temperature in the mid-90s. West winds 5 to 10 miles an hour. Heat index values up to 107. At 1 p.m. in Peoria, skies were sunny. The temperature was 93 degrees, the dew point was 73, and the relative humidity was 52%. The heat index was 102. The wind was variable at 5 miles an hour. The pressure was 29.97 inches and falling. Around central and western Illinois, temperatures were in the lower to mid-90s. It was sunny at Bloomington, Moline, Galesburg, and Lakin. At Macomb, Quincy, Springfield, and Lincoln, it was sunny. At Pontiac, it was partly sunny. And once again at 1 p.m. in Peoria, under sunny skies, the temperature was 93, and the heat index was 102. Looking elsewhere around the Midwest at 1 p.m., Chicago was partly sunny, and 84. Indianapolis was mostly sunny, at 95. St. Louis was mostly sunny, at 95. Kansas City was sunny, and 93. Des Moines was mostly sunny, and 92. Milwaukee was cloudy, and 75. Here is information on the heat wave for the following counties in Illinois: Fulton, Knox, Marshall, Mason, McLean, Peoria, Stark, Tazewell, and Woodford. Extreme heat warning now in effect until 7 p.m. Saturday. What? Dangerously hot conditions with heat index values up to around 105 each afternoon. Expect minimal relief overnight with low temperatures in the mid-70s. Where? Portions of central

East Central and West Central Illinois. When? Until 7 p.m. Saturday. The following impacts are expected. Heat-related illnesses increase significantly during extreme heat and high humidity events. Drink plenty of fluids, stay in an air-conditioned room, stay out of the sun, and check up on relatives and neighbors. Do not leave young children and pets in unattended vehicles. Car interiors will reach lethal temperatures in a matter of minutes. Take extra precautions when outside. Wear lightweight and loose-fitting clothing. Try to limit strenuous activities to early morning or evening. Take action when you see symptoms of heat exhaustion and heat stroke. The following is a summary of watches, warnings, and advisories in effect. For the WXJ71 listening area, extreme heat warning has been extended until 7 p.m. Saturday for the following counties: Fulton, Knox, Marshall, Mason, McLean, Peoria, Stark, Tazewell, and Woodford. The time is currently 1:26 p.m. Central Daylight Time. 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Now for the official National Weather Service forecast for Peoria and surrounding areas of Central Illinois. Rest of today, sunny, hot. Near steady temperature in the mid-90s. West winds 5 to 10 miles an hour. Heat index values up to 107. Tonight, partly cloudy until midnight, then becoming mostly clear. Humid with lows in the lower 70s. Southwest winds around 5 miles an hour until midnight, becoming light and variable. Saturday, sunny with highs in the mid-90s. West winds around 5 miles an hour, becoming north in the afternoon. Heat index values up to 105. Saturday night, mostly clear until midnight, then becoming partly cloudy. Lows in the upper 60s. Northeast winds 5 to 10 miles an hour. Sunday, mostly sunny. Highs in the mid-80s. East winds 5 to 10 miles an hour. Sunday night through Monday night, mostly clear. Lows in the lower 60s. Highs in the mid-80s. Tuesday, mostly sunny. Highs in the lower 90s. Tuesday night, mostly clear. Not as cool with lows in the mid-70s. Wednesday, mostly sunny. Highs in the mid-90s. Wednesday night, partly cloudy. A chance of showers after midnight. Lows in the upper 60s. Chance of rain 40%. Thursday, mostly sunny. Highs in the mid-80s. Again, the forecast for Peoria and surrounding areas of Central Illinois for the rest of today, sunny, hot. Near steady temperature in the mid-90s. West winds 5 to 10 miles an hour. Heat index values up to 107. At 1 p.m. in Peoria, skies were sunny. The temperature was 93 degrees, the dew point was 73, and the relative humidity was 52%. The heat index was 102. The wind was variable at 5 miles an hour. The pressure was 29.97 inches and falling. Around central and western Illinois, temperatures were in the lower to mid-90s. It was sunny at Bloomington, Moline, Galesburg, and Lakin. At Macomb, Quincy, Springfield, and Lincoln, it was sunny. At Pontiac, it was partly sunny. And once again at 1 p.m. in Peoria, under sunny skies, the temperature was 93, and the heat index was 102. Looking elsewhere around the Midwest at 1 p.m., Chicago was partly sunny, and 84. Indianapolis was mostly sunny, at 95. St. Louis was mostly sunny, at 95. Kansas City was sunny, and 93. Des Moines was mostly sunny, and 92. Milwaukee was cloudy, and 75. Here is information on the heat wave for the following counties in Illinois: Fulton, Knox, Marshall, Mason, McLean, Peoria, Stark, Tazewell, and Woodford. Extreme heat warning now in effect until 7 p.m. Saturday. What? Dangerously hot conditions with heat index values up to around 105 each afternoon. Expect minimal relief overnight with low temperatures in the mid-70s. Where? Portions of central, east central, and west central Illinois. When? Until 7 p.m. Saturday. The following impacts are expected. Heat-related illnesses increase significantly during extreme heat and high humidity events. Drink plenty of fluids.

stay in an air-conditioned room, stay out of the sun, and check up on relatives and neighbors. Do not leave young children and pets in unattended vehicles. Car interiors will reach lethal temperatures in a matter of minutes. Take extra precautions when outside. Wear lightweight and loose-fitting clothing. Try to limit strenuous activities to early morning or evening. Take action when you see symptoms of heat exhaustion and heat stroke. The following is a summary of watches, warnings, and advisories in effect. For the WXJ71 listening area, extreme heat warning has been extended until 7 p.m. Saturday for the following counties: Fulton, Knox, Marshall, Mason, McLean, Peoria, Stark, Tazewell, and Woodford. The time is currently 1:30 p.m. Central Daylight Time. 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Now for the official National Weather Service forecast for Peoria and surrounding areas of central Illinois. Rest of today, sunny, hot. Near steady temperature in the mid-90s. West winds 5 to 10 miles an hour. Heat index values up to 107. Tonight, partly cloudy until midnight, then becoming mostly clear. Humid with lows in the lower 70s. Southwest winds around 5 miles an hour until midnight, becoming light and variable. Saturday, sunny with highs in the mid-90s. West winds around 5 miles an hour, becoming north in the afternoon. Heat index values up to 105. Saturday night, mostly clear until midnight, then becoming partly cloudy. Lows in the upper 60s. Northeast winds 5 to 10 miles an hour. Sunday, mostly sunny. Highs in the mid-80s. East winds 5 to 10 miles an hour. Sunday night through Monday night, mostly clear. Lows in the lower 60s. Highs in the mid-80s. Tuesday, mostly sunny. Highs in the lower 90s. Tuesday night, mostly clear. Not as cool with lows in the mid-70s. Wednesday, mostly sunny. Highs in the mid-90s. Wednesday night, partly cloudy. A chance of showers after midnight. Lows in the upper 60s. Chance of rain 40%. Thursday, mostly sunny. Highs in the mid-80s. Again, the forecast for Peoria and surrounding areas of central Illinois for the rest of today, sunny, hot. Near steady temperature in the mid-90s. West winds 5 to 10 miles an hour. Heat index values up to 107. At 1 p.m. in Peoria, skies were sunny. The temperature was 93 degrees, the dew point was 73, and the relative humidity was 52%. The heat index was 100, the dew point was 73, and the relative humidity was 52%. The heat index was 102. The wind was variable at 5 miles an hour. The pressure was 29.97 inches and falling. Around central and western Illinois, temperatures were in the lower to mid-90s. It was sunny at Bloomington, Moline, Galesburg, and Lakin. At Macomb, Quincy, Springfield, and Lincoln, it was sunny. At Pontiac, it was partly sunny. And once again at 1 p.m. in Peoria, under sunny skies, the temperature was 93, and the heat index was 102. Looking elsewhere around the Midwest at 1 p.m., Chicago was partly sunny, and 84. Indianapolis was mostly sunny, at 95. St. Louis was mostly sunny, at 95. Kansas City was sunny, and 93. Des Moines was mostly sunny, and 92. Milwaukee was cloudy, and 75. Here is information on the heat wave for the following counties in Illinois: Fulton, Knox, Marshall, Mason, McLean, Peoria, Stark, Tazewell, and Woodford. Extreme heat warning now in effect until 7 p.m. Saturday. What? Dangerously hot conditions with heat index values up to around 105 each afternoon. Expect minimal relief overnight with low temperatures in the mid-70s. Where? Portions of central, east central, and west central Illinois. When? Until 7 p.m. Saturday. The following impacts are expected: heat-related illnesses increase significantly during extreme heat and high humidity events. Drink plenty of fluids, stay in an air-conditioned room, stay out of the sun, and check up on relatives and neighbors. Do not leave young children and pets in unattended vehicles.

our interiors will reach lethal temperatures in a matter of minutes. Take extra precautions when outside. Wear lightweight and loose-fitting clothing. Try to limit strenuous activities to early morning or evening. Take action when you see symptoms of heat exhaustion and heat stroke. The following is a summary of watches, warnings, and advisories in effect. For the WXJ71 listening area, extreme heat warning has been extended until 7 p.m. Saturday for the following counties: Fulton, Knox, Marshall, Mason, McLean, Peoria, Stark, Tazewell, and Woodford. The time is currently 1:35 p.m. Central Daylight Time. 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Now for the official National Weather Service forecast for Peoria and surrounding areas of central Illinois. Rest of today, sunny, hot. Near steady temperature in the mid-90s. West winds 5 to 10 miles an hour. Heat index values up to 107. Tonight, partly cloudy until midnight, then becoming mostly clear. Humid with lows in the lower 70s. Southwest winds around 5 miles an hour until midnight, becoming light and variable. Saturday, sunny with highs in the mid-90s. West winds around 5 miles an hour, becoming north in the afternoon. Heat index values up to 105. Saturday night, mostly clear until midnight, then becoming partly cloudy. Lows in the upper 60s. Northeast winds 5 to 10 miles an hour. Sunday, mostly sunny. Highs in the mid-80s. East winds 5 to 10 miles an hour. Sunday night through Monday night, mostly clear. Lows in the lower 60s. Highs in the mid-80s. Tuesday, mostly sunny. Highs in the lower 90s. Tuesday night, mostly clear. Not as cool with lows in the mid-70s. Wednesday, mostly sunny. Highs in the mid-90s. Wednesday night, partly cloudy. A chance of showers after midnight. Lows in the upper 60s. Chance of rain 40%. Thursday, mostly sunny. Highs in the mid-80s. Again, the forecast for Peoria and surrounding areas of central Illinois for the rest of today, sunny, hot. Near steady temperature in the mid-90s. West winds 5 to 10 miles an hour. Heat index values up to 107. At 1 p.m. in Peoria, skies were sunny. The temperature was 93 degrees, the dew point was 73, and the relative humidity was 52%. The heat index was 102. The wind was variable at 5 miles an hour. The pressure was 29.97 inches and falling. Around central and western Illinois, temperatures were in the lower to mid-90s. It was sunny at Bloomington, Moline, Galesburg, and Lakin. At Macomb, Quincy, Springfield, and Lincoln, it was sunny. At Pontiac, it was partly sunny. And once again at 1 p.m. in Peoria, under sunny skies, the temperature was 93, and the heat index was 102. Looking elsewhere around the Midwest at 1 p.m., Chicago was partly sunny, and 84. Indianapolis was mostly sunny, at 95. St. Louis was mostly sunny, at 95. Kansas City was sunny, and 93. Des Moines was mostly sunny, and 92. Milwaukee was cloudy, and 75. Here is information on the heat wave for the following counties in Illinois: Fulton, Knox, Marshall, Mason, McLean, Peoria, Stark, Tazewell, and Woodford. Extreme heat warning now in effect until 7 p.m. Saturday. What? Dangerously hot conditions with heat index values up to around 105 each afternoon. Expect minimal relief overnight with low temperatures in the mid-70s. Where? Portions of central, east central, and west central Illinois. When? Until 7 p.m. Saturday. The following impacts are expected: heat-related illnesses increase significantly during extreme heat and high humidity events. Drink plenty of fluids, stay in an air-conditioned room, stay out of the sun, and check up on relatives and neighbors. Do not leave young children and pets in unattended vehicles. Car interiors will reach lethal temperatures in a matter of minutes. Take extra precautions when outside. Wear lightweight and loose-fitting clothing. Try to limit strenuous activities to early morning or evening. Take action.

when you see symptoms of heat exhaustion and heat stroke. The following is a summary of watches, warnings, and advisories in effect. For the WXJ71 listening area, extreme heat warning has been extended until 7 p.m. Saturday for the following counties: Fulton, Knox, Marshall, Mason, McLean, Peoria, Stark, Tazewell, and Woodford. And now a discussion of hazardous weather conditions for the following counties in Illinois: Fulton, Knox, Marshall, Mason, McLean, Peoria, Stark, Tazewell, and Woodford. This hazardous weather outlook is for Central Illinois, East Central Illinois, Southeast Illinois, and West Central Illinois. For tonight, heat index values will again reach to around 105 degrees through early evening with minimal relief overnight as low temps stay in the mid-70s. For Saturday through Thursday, isolated thunderstorms are possible Saturday afternoon and evening. While the severe weather threat is not high, a few storms may be strong or briefly severe, mainly near the Indiana border. Saturday will again see heat index values to around 105 degrees. While a couple days of somewhat cooler weather will start the week, another surge of heat is expected Tuesday and Wednesday. Spotter information statement: spotter activation is not anticipated through tonight. The time is currently 1:41 p.m. Central Daylight Time. 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Now for the official National Weather Service forecast for Peoria and surrounding areas of Central Illinois. Rest of today, sunny, hot. Near steady temperature in the mid-90s. West winds 5 to 10 miles an hour. Heat index values up to 107. Tonight, partly cloudy until midnight, then becoming mostly clear. Humid with lows in the lower 70s. Southwest winds around 5 miles an hour until midnight, becoming light and variable. Saturday, sunny with highs in the mid-90s. West winds around 5 miles an hour, becoming north in the afternoon. Heat index values up to 105. Saturday night, mostly clear until midnight, then becoming partly cloudy. Lows in the upper 60s. Northeast winds 5 to 10 miles an hour. Sunday, mostly sunny. Highs in the mid-80s. East winds 5 to 10 miles an hour. Sunday night through Monday night, mostly clear. Lows in the lower 60s. Highs in the mid-80s. Tuesday, mostly sunny. Highs in the lower 90s. Tuesday night, mostly clear. Not as cool with lows in the mid-70s. Wednesday, mostly sunny. Highs in the mid-90s. Wednesday night, partly cloudy. A chance of showers after midnight. Lows in the upper 60s. Chance of rain 40%. Thursday, mostly sunny. Highs in the mid-80s. Again, the forecast for Peoria and surrounding areas of Central Illinois for the rest of today: sunny, hot. Near steady temperature in the mid-90s. West winds 5 to 10 miles an hour. Heat index values up to 107. At 1 p.m. in Peoria, skies were sunny. The temperature was 93 degrees, the dew point was 73, and the relative humidity was 52%. The heat index was 102. The wind was variable at 5 miles an hour. The pressure was 29.97 inches and falling. Around central and western Illinois, temperatures were in the lower to mid-90s. It was sunny at Bloomington, Moline, Galesburg, and Lakin. At Macomb, Quincy, Springfield, and Lincoln, it was sunny. At Pontiac, it was partly sunny. And once again at 1 p.m. in Peoria, under sunny skies, the temperature was 93, and the heat index was 102. Looking elsewhere around the Midwest at 1 p.m., Chicago was partly sunny, and 84. Indianapolis was mostly sunny, at 95. St. Louis was mostly sunny, at 95. Kansas City was sunny, and 93. Des Moines was mostly sunny, and 92. Milwaukee was cloudy, and 75. Here is information on the heat wave for the following counties in Illinois: Fulton, Knox, Marshall, Mason, McLean, Peoria, Stark, Tazewell, and Woodford. Extreme heat warning now in effect until 7 p.m. Saturday. What? Dangerously hot conditions with heat index values up to around 105 each afternoon. Expect

leafed overnight with low temperatures in the mid-70s. Where? Portions of central, east central, and west central Illinois. When? Until 7 p.m. Saturday. The following impacts are expected. Heat-related illnesses increase significantly during extreme heat and high humidity events. Drink plenty of fluids, stay in an air-conditioned room, stay out of the sun, and check up on relatives and neighbors. Do not leave young children and pets in unattended vehicles. Car interiors will reach lethal temperatures in a matter of minutes. Take extra precautions when outside. Wear lightweight and loose-fitting clothing. Try to limit strenuous activities to early morning or evening. Take action when you see symptoms of heat exhaustion and heat stroke. The following is a summary of watches, warnings, and advisories in effect. For the WXJ71 listening area, extreme heat warning has been extended until 7 p.m. Saturday for the following counties: Fulton, Knox, Marshall, Mason, McLean, Peoria, Stark, Tazewell, and Woodford. And now a discussion of hazardous weather conditions for the following counties in Illinois: Fulton, Knox, Marshall, Mason, McLean, Peoria, Stark, Tazewell, and Woodford. This hazardous weather outlook is for central Illinois, east central Illinois, southeast Illinois, and west central Illinois. For tonight, heat index values will again reach to around 105 degrees through early evening with minimal relief overnight as low temps stay in the mid-70s. For Saturday through Thursday, isolated thunderstorms are possible Saturday afternoon and evening. While the severe weather threat is not high, a few storms may be strong or briefly severe, mainly near the Indiana border. Saturday will again see heat index values to around 105 degrees. While a couple days of somewhat cooler weather will start the week, another surge of heat is expected Tuesday and Wednesday. Spotter information statement. Spotter activation is not anticipated through tonight. The time is currently 1:47 p.m. Central Daylight Time. 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Now for the official National Weather Service forecast for Peoria and surrounding areas of central Illinois. Rest of today, sunny, hot. Near steady temperature in the mid-90s. West winds 5 to 10 miles an hour. Heat index values up to 107. Tonight, partly cloudy until midnight, then becoming mostly clear. Humid with lows in the lower 70s. Southwest winds around 5 miles an hour until midnight, becoming light and variable. Saturday, sunny with highs in the mid-90s. West winds around 5 miles an hour, becoming north in the afternoon. Heat index values up to 105. Saturday night, mostly clear until midnight, then becoming partly cloudy. Lows in the upper 60s. Northeast winds 5 to 10 miles an hour. Sunday, mostly sunny. Highs in the mid-80s. East winds 5 to 10 miles an hour. Sunday night through Monday night, mostly clear. Lows in the lower 60s. Highs in the mid-80s. Tuesday, mostly sunny. Highs in the lower 90s. Tuesday night, mostly clear. Not as cool with lows in the mid-70s. Wednesday, mostly sunny. Highs in the mid-90s. Wednesday night, partly cloudy. A chance of showers after midnight. Lows in the upper 60s. Chance of rain 40%. Thursday, mostly sunny. Highs in the mid-80s. Again, the forecast for Peoria and surrounding areas of central Illinois for the rest of today, sunny, hot. Near steady temperature in the mid-90s. West winds 5 to 10 miles an hour. Heat index values up to 107. At 1 p.m. in Peoria, skies were sunny. The temperature was 93 degrees, the dew point was 73, and the relative humidity was 52%. The heat index was 102. The wind was variable at 5 miles an hour. The pressure was 29.97 inches and falling. Around central and western Illinois, temperatures were in the lower to mid-90s. It was sunny at Bloomington, Moline, Galesburg, and Lakin. At Macomb, Quincy, Springfield, and Lincoln, it was sunny. At Pontiac, it was partly sunny. And once again at 1 p.m. in Peoria, under sunny skies, the temperature was 93, and the heat index was 102. Looking elsewhere,

around the Midwest at 1 p.m., Chicago was partly sunny, and 84. Indianapolis was mostly sunny, at 95. St. Louis was mostly sunny, at 95. Kansas City was sunny, and 93. Des Moines was mostly sunny, and 92. Milwaukee was cloudy, and 75. Here is information on the heat wave for the following counties in Illinois: Fulton, Knox, Marshall, Mason, McLean, Peoria, Stark, Tazewell, and Woodford. Extreme heat warning now in effect until 7 p.m. Saturday. What? Dangerously hot conditions with heat index values up to around 105 each afternoon. Expect minimal relief overnight with low temperatures in the mid-70s. Where? Portions of central, east central, and west central Illinois. When? Until 7 p.m. Saturday. The following impacts are expected: heat-related illnesses increase significantly during extreme heat and high humidity events. Drink plenty of fluids, stay in an air-conditioned room, stay out of the sun, and check up on relatives and neighbors. Do not leave young children and pets in unattended vehicles. Car interiors will reach lethal temperatures in a matter of minutes. Take extra precautions when outside. Wear lightweight and loose-fitting clothing. Try to limit strenuous activities to early morning or evening. Take action when you see symptoms of heat exhaustion and heat stroke. The following is a summary of watches, warnings, and advisories in effect. For the WXJ71 listening area, extreme heat warning has been extended until 7 p.m. Saturday for the following counties: Fulton, Knox, Marshall, Mason, McLean, Peoria, Stark, Tazewell, and Woodford. And now a discussion of hazardous weather conditions for the following counties in Illinois: Fulton, Knox, Marshall, Mason, McLean, Peoria, Stark, Tazewell, and Woodford. This hazardous weather outlook is for central Illinois, east central Illinois, southeast Illinois, and west central Illinois. For tonight, heat index values will again reach to around 105 degrees through early evening with minimal relief overnight as low temps stay in the mid-70s. For Saturday through Thursday, isolated thunderstorms are possible Saturday afternoon and evening. While the severe weather threat is not high, a few storms may be strong or briefly severe, mainly near the Indiana border. Saturday will again see heat index values to around 105 degrees. While a couple days of somewhat cooler weather will start the week, another surge of heat is expected Tuesday and Wednesday. Spotter information statement: spotter activation is not anticipated through tonight. The time is currently 1:52 p.m. Central Daylight Time. 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Now for the official National Weather Service forecast for Peoria and surrounding areas of central Illinois. Rest of today, sunny, hot. Near steady temperature in the mid-90s. West winds 5 to 10 miles an hour. Heat index values up to 107. Tonight, partly cloudy until midnight, then becoming mostly clear. Humid with lows in the lower 70s. Southwest winds around 5 miles an hour until midnight, becoming light and variable. Saturday, sunny with highs in the mid-90s. West winds around 5 miles an hour, becoming north in the afternoon. Heat index values up to 105. Saturday night, mostly clear until midnight, then becoming partly cloudy. Lows in the upper 60s. Northeast winds 5 to 10 miles an hour. Sunday, mostly sunny. Highs in the mid-80s. East winds 5 to 10 miles an hour. Sunday night through Monday night, mostly clear. Lows in the lower 60s. Highs in the mid-80s. Tuesday, mostly sunny. Highs in the lower 90s. Tuesday night, mostly clear. Not as cool with lows in the mid-70s. Wednesday, mostly sunny. Highs in the mid-90s. Wednesday night, partly cloudy. A chance of showers after midnight. Lows in the upper 60s. Chance of rain 40%. Thursday, mostly sunny. Highs in the mid-80s. Again, the forecast for Peoria and surrounding areas of central Illinois for the rest of today: sunny, hot. Near steady temperature in the mid-90s. West winds 5 to 10 miles an hour. Heat index values up to 107. At 1 p.m. in Peoria,

85. St. Louis was mostly sunny at 95. Kansas City was sunny and 93. Des Moines was mostly sunny and 92. Milwaukee was cloudy and 75. Here is information on the heat wave for the following counties in Illinois: Fulton, Knox, Marshall, Mason, McLean, Peoria, Stark, Tazewell, and Woodford. Extreme heat warning now in effect until 7 p.m. Saturday. What? Dangerously hot conditions with heat index values up to around 105 each afternoon. Expect minimal relief overnight with low temperatures in the mid-70s. Where? Portions of central, east central, and west central Illinois. When? Until 7 p.m. Saturday. The following impacts are expected: heat-related illnesses increase significantly during extreme heat and high humidity events. Drink plenty of fluids, stay in an air-conditioned room, stay out of the sun, and check up on relatives and neighbors. Do not leave young children and pets in unattended vehicles. Car interiors will reach lethal temperatures in a matter of minutes. Take extra precautions when outside. Wear lightweight and loose-fitting clothing. Try to limit strenuous activities to early morning or evening. Take action when you see symptoms of heat exhaustion and heat stroke. The following is a summary of watches, warnings, and advisories in effect for the WXJ71 listening area. Extreme heat warning has been extended until 7 p.m. Saturday for the following counties: Fulton, Knox, Marshall, Mason, McLean, Peoria, Stark, Tazewell, and Woodford. And now a discussion of hazardous weather conditions for the following counties in Illinois: Fulton, Knox, Marshall, Mason, McLean, Peoria, Stark, Tazewell, and Woodford. This hazardous weather outlook is for central Illinois, east central Illinois, southeast Illinois, and west central Illinois. For tonight, heat index values will again reach to around 105 degrees through early evening with minimal relief overnight as low temps stay in the mid-70s. For Saturday through Thursday, isolated thunderstorms are possible Saturday afternoon and evening. While the severe weather threat is not high, a few storms may be strong or briefly severe, mainly near the Indiana border. Saturday will again see heat index values to around 105 degrees. While a couple days of somewhat cooler weather will start the week, another surge of heat is expected Tuesday and Wednesday. Spotter information statement: spotter activation is not anticipated through tonight. The time is currently 1:58 p.m. Central Daylight Time. 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Now for the official National Weather Service forecast for Peoria and surrounding areas of central Illinois. Rest of today, sunny, hot. Near steady temperature in the mid-90s. West winds 5 to 10 miles an hour. Heat index values up to 107. Tonight, partly cloudy until midnight, then becoming mostly clear. Humid with lows in the lower 70s. Southwest winds around 5 miles an hour until midnight, becoming light and variable. Saturday, sunny with highs in the mid-90s. West winds around 5 miles an hour, becoming north in the afternoon. Heat index values up to 105. Saturday night, mostly clear until midnight, then becoming partly cloudy. Lows in the upper 60s. Northeast winds 5 to 10 miles an hour. Sunday, mostly sunny. Highs in the mid-80s. East winds 5 to 10 miles an hour. Sunday night through Monday night, mostly clear. Lows in the lower 60s. Highs in the mid-80s. Tuesday, mostly sunny. Highs in the lower 90s. Tuesday night, mostly clear. Not as cool with lows in the mid-70s. Wednesday, mostly sunny. Highs in the mid-90s. Wednesday night, partly cloudy. A chance of showers after midnight. Lows in the upper 60s. Chance of rain 40%. Thursday, mostly sunny. Highs in the mid-80s. Again, the forecast for Peoria and surrounding areas of central Illinois for the rest of today: sunny, hot. Near steady temperature in the mid-90s. West winds 5 to 10 miles an hour. Heat index values up to 107. Here is information on the heat wave for the following counties in Illinois: Fulton, Knox, Marshall, Mason, McLean, Peoria, Stark,

Caswell and Woodford. Extreme heat warning now in effect until 7 p.m. Saturday. What? Dangerously hot conditions with heat index values up to around 105 each afternoon. Expect minimal relief overnight with low temperatures in the mid-70s. Where? Portions of central, east central, and west central Illinois. When? Until 7 p.m. Saturday. The following impacts are expected. Heat-related illnesses increase significantly during extreme heat and high humidity events. Drink plenty of fluids, stay in an air-conditioned room, stay out of the sun, and check up on relatives and neighbors. Do not leave young children and pets in unattended vehicles. Car interiors will reach lethal temperatures in a matter of minutes. Take extra precautions when outside. Wear lightweight and loose-fitting clothing. Try to limit strenuous activities to early morning or evening. Take action when you see symptoms of heat exhaustion and heat stroke. The following is a summary of watches, warnings, and advisories in effect. For the WXJ71 listening area, extreme heat warning has been extended until 7 p.m. Saturday for the following counties: Fulton, Knox, Marshall, Mason, McLean, Peoria, Stark, Tazewell, and Woodford. And now a discussion of hazardous weather conditions for the following counties in Illinois: Fulton, Knox, Marshall, Mason, McLean, Peoria, Stark, Tazewell, and Woodford. This hazardous weather outlook is for central Illinois, east central Illinois, southeast Illinois, and west central Illinois. For tonight, heat index values will again reach to around 105 degrees through early evening with minimal relief overnight as low temps stay in the mid-70s. For Saturday through Thursday, isolated thunderstorms are possible Saturday afternoon and evening. While the severe weather threat is not high, a few storms may be strong or briefly severe, mainly near the Indiana border. Saturday will again see heat index values to around 105 degrees. While a couple days of somewhat cooler weather will start the week, another surge of heat is expected Tuesday and Wednesday. Spotter information statement. Spotter activation is not anticipated through tonight. The time is currently 2:03 p.m. Central Daylight Time. 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Now for the official National Weather Service forecast for Peoria and surrounding areas of central Illinois. Rest of today, sunny, hot. Near steady temperature in the mid-90s. West winds 5 to 10 miles an hour. Heat index values up to 107. Tonight, partly cloudy until midnight, then becoming mostly clear. Humid with lows in the lower 70s. Southwest winds around 5 miles an hour until midnight, becoming light and variable. Saturday, sunny with highs in the mid-90s. West winds around 5 miles an hour, becoming north in the afternoon. Heat index values up to 105. Saturday night, mostly clear until midnight, then becoming partly cloudy. Lows in the upper 60s. Northeast winds 5 to 10 miles an hour. Sunday, mostly sunny. Highs in the mid-80s. East winds 5 to 10 miles an hour. Sunday night through Monday night, mostly clear. Lows in the lower 60s. Highs in the mid-80s. Tuesday, mostly sunny. Highs in the lower 90s. Tuesday night, mostly clear. Not as cool with lows in the mid-70s. Wednesday, mostly sunny. Highs in the mid-90s. Wednesday night, partly cloudy. A chance of showers after midnight. Lows in the upper 60s. Chance of rain 40%. Thursday, mostly sunny. Highs in the mid-80s. Again, the forecast for Peoria and surrounding areas of central Illinois for the rest of today, sunny, hot. Near steady temperature in the mid-90s. West winds 5 to 10 miles an hour. Heat index values up to 107. At 2 p.m. in Peoria, skies were sunny. The temperature was 94 degrees, the dew point was 73, and the relative humidity was 50%. The heat index was 103. The wind was west at 3 miles an hour. The pressure was 29.96 inches and falling. Around central and western Illinois, it was sunny, and temperatures were in the lower to mid-90s. And once again at 2 p.m. in Peoria, under sunny skies, the temperature was 94, and the heat index was 103.

Here is information on the heat wave for the following counties in Illinois: Fulton, Knox, Marshall, Mason, McLean, Peoria, Stark, Tazewell, and Woodford. Extreme heat warning now in effect until 7 p.m. Saturday. What? Dangerously hot conditions with heat index values up to around 105 each afternoon. Expect minimal relief overnight with low temperatures in the mid-70s. Where? Portions of central, east central, and west central Illinois. When? Until 7 p.m. Saturday. The following impacts are expected: heat-related illnesses increase significantly during extreme heat and high humidity events. Drink plenty of fluids, stay in an air-conditioned room, stay out of the sun, and check up on relatives and neighbors. Do not leave young children and pets in unattended vehicles. Car interiors will reach lethal temperatures in a matter of minutes. Take extra precautions when outside. Wear lightweight and loose-fitting clothing. Try to limit strenuous activities to early morning or evening. Take action when you see symptoms of heat exhaustion and heat stroke. The following is a summary of watches, warnings, and advisories in effect. For the WXJ71 listening area, extreme heat warning has been extended until 7 p.m. Saturday for the following counties: Fulton, Knox, Marshall, Mason, McLean, Peoria, Stark, Tazewell, and Woodford. And now a discussion of hazardous weather conditions for the following counties in Illinois: Fulton, Knox, Marshall, Mason, McLean, Peoria, Stark, Tazewell, and Woodford. This hazardous weather outlook is for central Illinois, east central Illinois, southeast Illinois, and west central Illinois. For tonight, heat index values will again reach to around 105 degrees through early evening with minimal relief overnight as low temps stay in the mid-70s. For Saturday through Thursday, isolated thunderstorms are possible Saturday afternoon and evening. While the severe weather threat is not high, a few storms may be strong or briefly severe, mainly near the Indiana border. Saturday will again see heat index values to around 105 degrees. While a couple days of somewhat cooler weather will start the week, another surge of heat is expected Tuesday and Wednesday. Spotter information statement: spotter activation is not anticipated through tonight. The time is currently 2:08 p.m. Central Daylight Time. 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Now for the official National Weather Service forecast for Peoria and surrounding areas of central Illinois. Rest of today, sunny, hot. Near steady temperature in the mid-90s. West winds 5 to 10 miles an hour. Heat index values up to 107. Tonight, partly cloudy until midnight, then becoming mostly clear. Humid with lows in the lower 70s. Southwest winds around 5 miles an hour until midnight, becoming light and variable. Saturday, sunny with highs in the mid-90s. West winds around 5 miles an hour, becoming north in the afternoon. Heat index values up to 105. Saturday night, mostly clear until midnight, then becoming partly cloudy. Lows in the upper 60s. Northeast winds 5 to 10 miles an hour. Sunday, mostly sunny. Highs in the mid-80s. East winds 5 to 10 miles an hour. Sunday night through Monday night, mostly clear. Lows in the lower 60s. Highs in the mid-80s. Tuesday, mostly sunny. Highs in the lower 90s. Tuesday night, mostly clear. Not as cool with lows in the mid-70s. Wednesday, mostly sunny. Highs in the mid-90s. Wednesday night, partly cloudy. A chance of showers after midnight. Lows in the upper 60s. Chance of rain 40%. Thursday, mostly sunny. Highs in the mid-80s. Again, the forecast for Peoria and surrounding areas of central Illinois for the rest of today: sunny, hot. Near steady temperature in the mid-90s. West winds 5 to 10 miles an hour. Heat index values up to 107. At 2 p.m. in Peoria, skies were sunny. The temperature was 94 degrees, the dew point was 73, and the relative humidity was 50%. The heat index was 103. The wind was west at 3 miles an hour. The pressure was 29.96 inches and falling. Around central and western Illinois, it was sunny,

temperatures were in the lower to mid-90s. And once again at 2 p.m. in Peoria, under sunny skies, the temperature was 94, and the heat index was 103. Looking elsewhere around the Midwest at 2 p.m., Chicago was mostly sunny, and 88. Indianapolis was mostly sunny, and 96. St. Louis was mostly sunny, and 97. Kansas City was mostly sunny, and 94. Des Moines was partly sunny, and 93. Milwaukee was partly sunny, and 81. Here is information on the heat wave for the following counties in Illinois: Fulton, Knox, Marshall, Mason, McLean, Peoria, Stark, Tazewell, and Woodford. Extreme heat warning now in effect until 7 p.m. Saturday. What? Dangerously hot conditions with heat index values up to around 105 each afternoon. Expect minimal relief overnight with low temperatures in the mid-70s. Where? Portions of central, east central, and west central Illinois. When? Until 7 p.m. Saturday. The following impacts are expected: heat-related illnesses increase significantly during extreme heat and high humidity events. Drink plenty of fluids, stay in an air-conditioned room, stay out of the sun, and check up on relatives and neighbors. Do not leave young children and pets in unattended vehicles. Car interiors will reach lethal temperatures in a matter of minutes. Take extra precautions when outside. Wear lightweight and loose-fitting clothing. Try to limit strenuous activities to early morning or evening. Take action when you see symptoms of heat exhaustion and heat stroke. The following is a summary of watches, warnings, and advisories in effect for the WXJ71 listening area. Extreme heat warning has been extended until 7 p.m. Saturday for the following counties: Fulton, Knox, Marshall, Mason, McLean, Peoria, Stark, Tazewell, and Woodford. 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WXJ71 is part of the All Hazards Network of NOAA Weather Radio. And now a discussion of hazardous weather conditions for the following counties in Illinois: Fulton, Knox, Marshall, Mason, McLean, Peoria, Stark, Tazewell, and Woodford. This hazardous weather outlook is for Central Illinois, East Central Illinois, Southeast Illinois, and West Central Illinois. For tonight, heat index values will again reach to around 105 degrees through early evening with minimal relief overnight as low temps stay in the mid-70s. For Saturday through Thursday, isolated thunderstorms are possible Saturday afternoon and evening. While the severe weather threat is not high, a few storms may be strong or briefly severe, mainly near the Indiana border. Saturday will again see heat index values to around 105 degrees. While a couple days of somewhat cooler weather will start the week, another surge of heat is expected Tuesday and Wednesday. Spotter information statement: spotter activation is not anticipated through tonight. The time is currently 2:14 p.m. Central Daylight Time. 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Now for the official National Weather Service forecast for Peoria and surrounding areas of Central Illinois. Rest of today, sunny, hot. Near steady temperature in the mid-90s. West winds 5 to 10 miles an hour. Heat index values up to 107. Tonight, partly cloudy until midnight, then becoming mostly clear. Humid with lows in the lower 70s. Southwest winds around 5 miles an hour until midnight, becoming light and variable. Saturday, sunny with highs in the mid-90s. West winds around 5 miles an hour, becoming north in the afternoon. Heat index values up to 105. Saturday night, mostly clear until midnight, then becoming partly cloudy. Lows in the upper 60s. Northeast winds 5 to 10 miles an hour. Sunday, mostly sunny. Highs in the mid-80s. East winds 5 to 10 miles an hour. Sunday night through Monday night, mostly clear. Lows in the lower 60s.

highs in the mid-80s. Tuesday, mostly sunny. Highs in the lower 90s. Tuesday night, mostly clear. Not as cool with lows in the mid-70s. Wednesday, mostly sunny. Highs in the mid-90s. Wednesday night, partly cloudy. A chance of showers after midnight. Lows in the upper 60s. Chance of rain 40%. Thursday, mostly sunny. Highs in the mid-80s. Again, the forecast for Peoria and surrounding areas of central Illinois for the rest of today, sunny, hot. Near steady temperature in the mid-90s. West winds 5 to 10 miles an hour. Heat index values up to 107. At 2 p.m. in Peoria, skies were sunny. The temperature was 94 degrees, the dew point was 73, and the relative humidity was 50%. The heat index was 103. The wind was west at 3 miles an hour. The pressure was 29.96 inches and falling. Around central and western Illinois, it was sunny, and temperatures were in the lower to mid-90s. And once again at 2 p.m. in Peoria, under sunny skies, the temperature was 94, and the heat index was 103. Looking elsewhere around the Midwest at 2 p.m., Chicago was mostly sunny, and 88. Indianapolis was mostly sunny, and 96. St. Louis was mostly sunny, and 97. Kansas City was mostly sunny, and 94. Des Moines was partly sunny, and 93. Milwaukee was partly sunny, and 81. Here is information on the heat wave for the following counties in Illinois: Fulton, Knox, Marshall, Mason, McLean, Peoria, Stark, Tazewell, and Woodford. Extreme heat warning now in effect until 7 p.m. Saturday. What? Dangerously hot conditions with heat index values up to around 105 each afternoon. Expect minimal relief overnight with low temperatures in the mid-70s. Where? Portions of central, east central, and west central Illinois. When? Until 7 p.m. Saturday. The following impacts are expected: heat-related illnesses increase significantly during extreme heat and high humidity events. Drink plenty of fluids, stay in an air-conditioned room, stay out of the sun, and check up on relatives and neighbors. Do not leave young children and pets in unattended vehicles. Car interiors will reach lethal temperatures in a matter of minutes. Take extra precautions when outside. Wear lightweight and loose-fitting clothing. Try to limit strenuous activities to early morning or evening. Take action when you see symptoms of heat exhaustion and heat stroke. The following is a summary of watches, warnings, and advisories in effect. For the WXJ71 listening area, extreme heat warning has been extended until 7 p.m. Saturday for the following counties: Fulton, Knox, Marshall, Mason, McLean, Peoria, Stark, Tazewell, and Woodford. And now a discussion of hazardous weather conditions for the following counties in Illinois: Fulton, Knox, Marshall, Mason, McLean, Peoria, Stark, Tazewell, and Woodford. This hazardous weather outlook is for central Illinois, east central Illinois, southeast Illinois, and west central Illinois. For tonight, heat index values will again reach to around 105 degrees through early evening with minimal relief overnight as low temps stay in the mid-70s. For Saturday through Thursday, isolated thunderstorms are possible Saturday afternoon and evening. While the severe weather threat is not high, a few storms may be strong or briefly severe, mainly near the Indiana border. Saturday will again see heat index values to around 105 degrees. While a couple days of somewhat cooler weather will start the week, another surge of heat is expected Tuesday and Wednesday. Spotter information statement: spotter activation is not anticipated through tonight. The time is currently 2:20 p.m. Central Daylight Time. 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Now for the official National Weather Service forecast for Peoria and surrounding areas of central Illinois. Rest of today, sunny, hot. Near steady temperature in the mid-90s. West winds 5 to 10 miles an hour. Heat index values up to 107. Tonight, partly cloudy until midnight, then becoming mostly clear. Humid with lows in the lower 70s. Southwest winds around 5 miles an hour until midnight, becoming light and variable.

Saturday, sunny with highs in the mid-90s. West winds around 5 miles an hour, becoming north in the afternoon. Heat index values up to 105. Saturday night, mostly clear until midnight, then becoming partly cloudy. Lows in the upper 60s. Northeast winds 5 to 10 miles an hour. Sunday, mostly sunny. Highs in the mid-80s. East winds 5 to 10 miles an hour. Sunday night through Monday night, mostly clear. Lows in the lower 60s. Highs in the mid-80s. Tuesday, mostly sunny. Highs in the lower 90s. Tuesday night, mostly clear. Not as cool with lows in the mid-70s. Wednesday, mostly sunny. Highs in the mid-90s. Wednesday night, partly cloudy. A chance of showers after midnight. Lows in the upper 60s. Chance of rain 40%. Thursday, mostly sunny. Highs in the mid-80s. Again, the forecast for Peoria and surrounding areas of central Illinois for the rest of today, sunny, hot. Near steady temperature in the mid-90s. West winds 5 to 10 miles an hour. Heat index values up to 107. At 2 p.m. in Peoria, skies were sunny. The temperature was 94 degrees, the dew point was 73, and the relative humidity was 50%. The heat index was 103. The wind was west at 3 miles an hour. The pressure was 29.96 inches and falling. Around central and western Illinois, it was sunny, and temperatures were in the lower to upper 90s. And once again at 2 p.m. in Peoria, under sunny skies, the temperature was 94, and the heat index was 103. Looking elsewhere around the Midwest at 2 p.m., Chicago was mostly sunny, and 88. Indianapolis was mostly sunny, and 96. St. Louis was mostly sunny, and 97. Kansas City was mostly sunny, and 94. Des Moines was partly sunny, and 93. Milwaukee was partly sunny, and 81. Here is information on the heat wave for the following counties in Illinois: Fulton, Knox, Marshall, Mason, McLean, Peoria, Stark, Tazewell, and Woodford. Extreme heat warning now in effect until 7 p.m. Saturday. What? Dangerously hot conditions with heat index values up to around 105 each afternoon. Expect minimal relief overnight with low temperatures in the mid-70s. Where? Portions of central, east central, and west central Illinois. When? Until 7 p.m. Saturday. The following impacts are expected: heat-related illnesses increase significantly during extreme heat and high humidity events. Drink plenty of fluids, stay in an air-conditioned room, stay out of the sun, and check up on relatives and neighbors. Do not leave young children and pets in unattended vehicles. Car interiors will reach lethal temperatures in a matter of minutes. Take extra precautions when outside. Wear lightweight and loose-fitting clothing. Try to limit strenuous activities to early morning or evening. Take action when you see symptoms of heat exhaustion and heat stroke. The following is a summary of watches, warnings, and advisories in effect. For the WXJ71 listening area, extreme heat warning has been extended until 7 p.m. Saturday for the following counties: Fulton, Knox, Marshall, Mason, McLean, Peoria, Stark, Tazewell, and Woodford. And now a discussion of hazardous weather conditions for the following counties in Illinois: Fulton, Knox, Marshall, Mason, McLean, Peoria, Stark, Tazewell, and Woodford. This hazardous weather outlook is for central Illinois, east central Illinois, southeast Illinois, and west central Illinois. For tonight, heat index values will again reach to around 105 degrees through early evening with minimal relief overnight as low temps stay in the mid-70s. For Saturday through Thursday, isolated thunderstorms are possible Saturday afternoon and evening. While the severe weather threat is not high, a few storms may be strong or briefly severe, mainly near the Indiana border. Saturday will again see heat index values to around 105 degrees. While a couple days of somewhat cooler weather will start the week, another surge of heat is expected Tuesday and Wednesday. Spotter information statement: spotter activation is not anticipated through tonight. The time is currently 2:25 p.m. Central Daylight Time. 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

XJ71 in Peoria. Now for the official National Weather Service forecast for Peoria and surrounding areas of central Illinois. Rest of today, sunny, hot. Near steady temperature in the mid-90s. West winds 5 to 10 miles an hour. Heat index values up to 107. Tonight, partly cloudy until midnight, then becoming mostly clear. Humid with lows in the lower 70s. Southwest winds around 5 miles an hour until midnight, becoming light and variable. Saturday, sunny with highs in the mid-90s. West winds around 5 miles an hour, becoming north in the afternoon. Heat index values up to 105. Saturday night, mostly clear until midnight, then becoming partly cloudy. Lows in the upper 60s. Northeast winds 5 to 10 miles an hour. Sunday, mostly sunny. Highs in the mid-80s. East winds 5 to 10 miles an hour. Sunday night through Monday night, mostly clear. Lows in the lower 60s. Highs in the mid-80s. Tuesday, mostly sunny. Highs in the lower 90s. Tuesday night, mostly clear. Not as cool with lows in the mid-70s. Wednesday, mostly sunny. Highs in the mid-90s. Wednesday night, partly cloudy. A chance of showers after midnight. Lows in the upper 60s. Chance of rain 40%. Thursday, mostly sunny. Highs in the mid-80s. Again, the forecast for Peoria and surrounding areas of central Illinois for the rest of today, sunny, hot. Near steady temperature in the mid-90s. West winds 5 to 10 miles an hour. Heat index values up to 107. At 2 p.m. in Peoria, skies were sunny. The temperature was 94 degrees, the dew point was 73, and the relative humidity was 50%. The heat index was 103. The wind was west at 3 miles an hour. The pressure was 29.96 inches and falling. Around central and western Illinois, it was sunny, and temperatures were in the lower to upper 90s. And once again at 2 p.m. in Peoria, under sunny skies, the temperature was 94, and the heat index was 103. Looking elsewhere around the Midwest at 2 p.m., Chicago was mostly sunny, and 88. Indianapolis was mostly sunny, and 96. St. Louis was mostly sunny, and 97. Kansas City was mostly sunny, and 94. Des Moines was partly sunny, and 93. Milwaukee was partly sunny, and 81. Here is information on the heat wave for the following counties in Illinois: Fulton, Knox, Marshall, Mason, McLean, Peoria, Stark, Tazewell, and Woodford. Extreme heat warning now in effect until 7 p.m. Saturday. What? Dangerously hot conditions with heat index values up to around 105 each afternoon. Expect minimal relief overnight with low temperatures in the mid-70s. Where? Portions of central, east central, and west central Illinois. When? Until 7 p.m. Saturday. The following impacts are expected: heat-related illnesses increase significantly during extreme heat and high humidity events. Drink plenty of fluids, stay in an air-conditioned room, stay out of the sun, and check up on relatives and neighbors. Do not leave young children and pets in unattended vehicles. Car interiors will reach lethal temperatures in a matter of minutes. Take extra precautions when outside. Wear lightweight and loose-fitting clothing. Try to limit strenuous activities to early morning or evening. Take action when you see symptoms of heat exhaustion and heat stroke. The following is a summary of watches, warnings, and advisories in effect. For the WXJ71 listening area, extreme heat warning has been extended until 7 p.m. Saturday for the following counties: Fulton, Knox, Marshall, Mason, McLean, Peoria, Stark, Tazewell, and Woodford. And now a discussion of hazardous weather conditions for the following counties in Illinois: Fulton, Knox, Marshall, Mason, McLean, Peoria, Stark, Tazewell, and Woodford. This hazardous weather outlook is for central Illinois, east central Illinois, southeast Illinois, and west central Illinois. For tonight, heat index values will again reach to around 105 degrees through early evening with minimal relief overnight as low temps stay in the mid-70s. For Saturday through Thursday, isolated thunderstorms are possible Saturday afternoon and evening.

While the severe weather threat is not high, a few storms may be strong or briefly severe, mainly near the Indiana border. Saturday will again see heat index values to around 105 degrees. While a couple days of somewhat cooler weather will start the week, another surge of heat is expected Tuesday and Wednesday. Spotter information statement, spotter activation is not anticipated through tonight. The time is currently 2:31 p.m. Central Daylight Time. 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Now for the official National Weather Service forecast for Peoria and surrounding areas of central Illinois. Rest of today, sunny, hot. Near steady temperature in the mid-90s. West winds 5 to 10 miles an hour. Heat index values up to 107. Tonight, partly cloudy until midnight, then becoming mostly clear. Humid with lows in the lower 70s. Southwest winds around 5 miles an hour until midnight, becoming light and variable. Saturday, sunny with highs in the mid-90s. West winds around 5 miles an hour, becoming north in the afternoon. Heat index values up to 105. Saturday night, mostly clear until midnight, then becoming partly cloudy. Lows in the upper 60s. Northeast winds 5 to 10 miles an hour. Sunday, mostly sunny. Highs in the mid-80s. East winds 5 to 10 miles an hour. Sunday night through Monday night, mostly clear. Lows in the lower 60s. Highs in the mid-80s. Tuesday, mostly sunny. Highs in the lower 90s. Tuesday night, mostly clear. Not as cool with lows in the mid-70s. Wednesday, mostly sunny. Highs in the mid-90s. Wednesday night, partly cloudy. A chance of showers after midnight. Lows in the upper 60s. Chance of rain 40%. Thursday, mostly sunny. Highs in the mid-80s. Again, the forecast for Peoria and surrounding areas of central Illinois for the rest of today, sunny, hot. Chance of rain 40%. Thursday, mostly sunny. Highs in the mid-80s. Again, the forecast for Peoria and surrounding areas of central Illinois for the rest of today, sunny, hot. Near steady temperature in the mid-90s. West winds 5 to 10 miles an hour. Heat index values up to 107. At 2 p.m. in Peoria, skies were sunny. The temperature was 94 degrees, the dew point was 73, and the relative humidity was 50%. The heat index was 103. The wind was west at 3 miles an hour. The pressure was 29.96 inches and falling. Around central and western Illinois, it was sunny, and temperatures were in the lower to upper 90s. And once again at 2 p.m. in Peoria, under sunny skies, the temperature was 94, and the heat index was 103. Looking elsewhere around the Midwest at 2 p.m., Chicago was mostly sunny, and 88. Indianapolis was mostly sunny, and 96. St. Louis was mostly sunny, and 97. Kansas City was mostly sunny, and 94. Des Moines was partly sunny, and 93. Milwaukee was partly sunny, and 81. Here is information on the heat wave for the following counties in Illinois: Fulton, Knox, Marshall, Mason, McLean, Peoria, Stark, Tazewell, and Woodford. Extreme heat warning now in effect until 7 p.m. Saturday. What? Dangerously hot conditions with heat index values up to around 105 each afternoon. Expect minimal relief overnight with low temperatures in the mid-70s. Where? Portions of central, east central, and west central Illinois. When? Until 7 p.m. Saturday. The following impacts are expected: heat-related illnesses increase significantly during extreme heat and high humidity events. Drink plenty of fluids, stay in an air-conditioned room, stay out of the sun, and check up on relatives and neighbors. Do not leave young children and pets in unattended vehicles. Car interiors will reach lethal temperatures in a matter of minutes. Take extra precautions when outside. Wear lightweight and loose-fitting clothing. Try to limit strenuous activities to early morning or evening. Take action when you see symptoms of heat exhaustion and heat stroke. The following is a summary of watches, warnings, and advisories in effect. For the WXJ71 listening area,

Extreme heat warning has been extended until 7 p.m. Saturday for the following counties: Fulton, Knox, Marshall, Mason, McLean, Peoria, Stark, Tazewell, and Woodford. And now a discussion of hazardous weather conditions for the following counties in Illinois: Fulton, Knox, Marshall, Mason, McLean, Peoria, Stark, Tazewell, and Woodford. This hazardous weather outlook is for Central Illinois, East Central Illinois, Southeast Illinois, and West Central Illinois. For tonight, heat index values will again reach to around 105 degrees through early evening with minimal relief overnight as low temps stay in the mid-70s. For Saturday through Thursday, isolated thunderstorms are possible Saturday afternoon and evening. While the severe weather threat is not high, a few storms may be strong or briefly severe, mainly near the Indiana border. Saturday will again see heat index values to around 105 degrees. While a couple days of somewhat cooler weather will start the week, another surge of heat is expected Tuesday and Wednesday. Spotter information statement: spotter activation is not anticipated through tonight. The time is currently 2:36 p.m. Central Daylight Time. 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Now for the official National Weather Service forecast for Peoria and surrounding areas of Central Illinois. Rest of today, sunny, hot. Near steady temperature in the mid-90s. West winds 5 to 10 miles an hour. Heat index values up to 107. Tonight, partly cloudy until midnight, then becoming mostly clear. Humid with lows in the lower 70s. Southwest winds around 5 miles an hour until midnight, becoming light and variable. Saturday, sunny with highs in the mid-90s. West winds around 5 miles an hour, becoming north in the afternoon. Heat index values up to 105. Saturday night, mostly clear until midnight, then becoming partly cloudy. Lows in the upper 60s. Northeast winds 5 to 10 miles an hour. Sunday, mostly sunny. Highs in the mid-80s. East winds 5 to 10 miles an hour. Sunday night through Monday night, mostly clear. Lows in the lower 60s. Highs in the mid-80s. Tuesday, mostly sunny. Highs in the lower 90s. Tuesday night, mostly clear. Not as cool with lows in the mid-70s. Wednesday, mostly sunny. Highs in the mid-90s. Wednesday night, partly cloudy. A chance of showers after midnight. Lows in the upper 60s. Chance of rain 40%. Thursday, mostly sunny. Highs in the mid-80s. Again, the forecast for Peoria and surrounding areas of Central Illinois for the rest of today: sunny, hot. Near steady temperature in the mid-90s. West winds 5 to 10 miles an hour. Heat index values up to 107. At 2 p.m. in Peoria, skies were sunny. The temperature was 94 degrees, the dew point was 73, and the relative humidity was 50%. The heat index was 103. The wind was west at 3 miles an hour. The pressure was 29.96 inches and falling. Around central and western Illinois, it was sunny, and temperatures were in the lower to upper 90s. And once again at 2 p.m. in Peoria, under sunny skies, the temperature was 94, and the heat index was 103. Looking elsewhere around the Midwest at 2 p.m., Chicago was mostly sunny, and 88. Indianapolis was mostly sunny, and 96. St. Louis was mostly sunny, and 97. Kansas City was mostly sunny, and 94. Des Moines was partly sunny, and 93. Milwaukee was partly sunny, and 81. Here is information on the heat wave for the following counties in Illinois: Fulton, Knox, Marshall, Mason, McLean, Peoria, Stark, Tazewell, and Woodford. Extreme heat warning now in effect until 7 p.m. Saturday. What? Dangerously hot conditions with heat index values up to around 105 each afternoon. Expect minimal relief overnight with low temperatures in the mid-70s. Where? Portions of central, east central, and west central Illinois. When? Until 7 p.m. Saturday. The following impacts are expected: heat-related illnesses increase significantly during extreme heat and high humidity events.
drink plenty of fluids, stay in an air-conditioned room, stay out of the sun, and check up on relatives and neighbors. Do not leave young children and pets in unattended vehicles. Car interiors will reach lethal temperatures in a matter of minutes. Take extra precautions when outside. Wear lightweight and loose-fitting clothing. Try to limit strenuous activities to early morning or evening. Take action when you see symptoms of heat exhaustion and heat stroke. The following is a summary of watches, warnings, and advisories in effect. For the WXJ71 listening area, extreme heat warning has been extended until 7 p.m. Saturday for the following counties: Fulton, Knox, Marshall, Mason, McLean, Peoria, Stark, Tazewell, and Woodford. And now a discussion of hazardous weather conditions for the following counties in Illinois: Fulton, Knox, Marshall, Mason, McLean, Peoria, Stark, Tazewell, and Woodford. This hazardous weather outlook is for Central Illinois, East Central Illinois, Southeast Illinois, and West Central Illinois. For tonight, heat index values will again reach to around 105 degrees through early evening with minimal relief overnight as low temps stay in the mid-70s. For Saturday through Thursday, isolated thunderstorms are possible Saturday afternoon and evening. While the severe weather threat is not high, a few storms may be strong or briefly severe, mainly near the Indiana border. Saturday will again see heat index values to around 105 degrees. While a couple days of somewhat cooler weather will start the week, another surge of heat is expected Tuesday and Wednesday. Spotter information statement: spotter activation is not anticipated through tonight. The time is currently 2:42 p.m. Central Daylight Time. 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Now for the official National Weather Service forecast for Peoria and surrounding areas of Central Illinois. Rest of today, sunny, hot. Near steady temperature in the mid-90s. West winds 5 to 10 miles an hour. Heat index values up to 107. Tonight, partly cloudy until midnight, then becoming mostly clear. Humid with lows in the lower 70s. Southwest winds around 5 miles an hour until midnight, becoming light and variable. Saturday, sunny with highs in the mid-90s. West winds around 5 miles an hour, becoming north in the afternoon. Heat index values up to 105. Saturday night, mostly clear until midnight, then becoming partly cloudy. Lows in the upper 60s. Northeast winds 5 to 10 miles an hour. Sunday, mostly sunny. Highs in the mid-80s. East winds 5 to 10 miles an hour. Sunday night through Monday night, mostly clear. Lows in the lower 60s. Highs in the mid-80s. Tuesday, mostly sunny. Highs in the lower 90s. Tuesday night, mostly clear. Not as cool with lows in the mid-70s. Wednesday, mostly sunny. Highs in the mid-90s. Wednesday night, partly cloudy. A chance of showers after midnight. Lows in the upper 60s. Chance of rain 40%. Thursday, mostly sunny. Highs in the mid-80s. Again, the forecast for Peoria and surrounding areas of Central Illinois for the rest of today: sunny, hot. Near steady temperature in the mid-90s. West winds 5 to 10 miles an hour. Heat index values up to 107. At 2 p.m. in Peoria, skies were sunny. The temperature was 94 degrees, the dew point was 73, and the relative humidity was 50%. The heat index was 103. The wind was west at 3 miles an hour. The pressure was 29.96 inches and falling. Around central and western Illinois, it was sunny, and temperatures were in the lower to upper 90s. And once again at 2 p.m. in Peoria, under sunny skies, the temperature was 94, and the heat index was 103. Looking elsewhere around the Midwest at 2 p.m., Chicago was mostly sunny, and 88. Indianapolis was mostly sunny, and 96. St. Louis was mostly sunny, and 97. Kansas City was mostly sunny, and 94. Des Moines was partly sunny, and 93. Milwaukee was partly sunny, and 81. Here is information on the heat wave for the following counties in Illinois: Fulton, Knox, Marshall, Mason,
McLean, Peoria, Stark, Tazewell, and

Woodford. Extreme heat warning now in effect until 7 p.m. Saturday. What? Dangerously hot conditions with heat index values up to around 105 each afternoon. Expect minimal relief overnight with low temperatures in the mid-70s. Where? Portions of central, east central, and west central Illinois. When? Until 7 p.m. Saturday. The following impacts are expected. Heat-related illnesses increase significantly during extreme heat and high humidity events. Drink plenty of fluids, stay in an air-conditioned room, stay out of the sun, and check up on relatives and neighbors. Do not leave young children and pets in unattended vehicles. Car interiors will reach lethal temperatures in a matter of minutes. Take extra precautions when outside. Wear lightweight and loose-fitting clothing. Try to limit strenuous activities to early morning or evening. Take action when you see symptoms of heat exhaustion and heat stroke. The following is a summary of watches, warnings, and advisories in effect. For the WXJ71 listening area, extreme heat warning has been extended until 7 p.m. Saturday for the following counties: Fulton, Knox, Marshall, Mason, McLean, Peoria, Stark, Tazewell, and Woodford. And now a discussion of hazardous weather conditions for the following counties in Illinois: Fulton, Knox, Marshall, Mason, McLean, Peoria, Stark, Tazewell, and Woodford. This hazardous weather outlook is for central Illinois, east central Illinois, southeast Illinois, and west central Illinois. For tonight, heat index values will again reach to around 105 degrees through early evening with minimal relief overnight as low temps stay in the mid-70s. For Saturday through Thursday, isolated thunderstorms are possible Saturday afternoon and evening. While the severe weather threat is not high, a few storms may be strong or briefly severe, mainly near the Indiana border. Saturday will again see heat index values to around 105 degrees. While a couple days of somewhat cooler weather will start the week, another surge of heat is expected Tuesday and Wednesday. Spotter information statement. Spotter activation is not anticipated through tonight. The time is currently 2:48 p.m. Central Daylight Time. 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Now for the official National Weather Service forecast for Peoria and surrounding areas of central Illinois. Rest of today, sunny, hot. Near steady temperature in the mid-90s. West winds 5 to 10 miles an hour. Heat index values up to 107. Tonight, partly cloudy until midnight, then becoming mostly clear. Humid with lows in the lower 70s. Southwest winds around 5 miles an hour until midnight, becoming light and variable. Saturday, sunny with highs in the mid-90s. West winds around 5 miles an hour, becoming north in the afternoon. Heat index values up to 105. Saturday night, mostly clear until midnight, then becoming partly cloudy. Lows in the upper 60s. Northeast winds 5 to 10 miles an hour. Sunday, mostly sunny. Highs in the mid-80s. East winds 5 to 10 miles an hour. Sunday night through Monday night, mostly clear. Lows in the lower 60s. Highs in the mid-80s. Tuesday, mostly sunny. Highs in the lower 90s. Tuesday night, mostly clear. Not as cool with lows in the mid-70s. Wednesday, mostly sunny. Highs in the mid-90s. Wednesday night, partly cloudy. A chance of showers after midnight. Lows in the upper 60s. Chance of rain 40%. Thursday, mostly sunny. Highs in the mid-80s. Again, the forecast for Peoria and surrounding areas of central Illinois for the rest of today, sunny, hot. Near steady temperature in the mid-90s. West winds 5 to 10 miles an hour. Heat index values up to 107. At 2 p.m. in Peoria, skies were sunny. The temperature was 94 degrees, the dew point was 73, and the relative humidity was 50%. The heat index was 103. The wind was west at 3 miles an hour. The pressure was 29.96 inches and falling. Around central and western Illinois, it was sunny, and temperatures were in the lower to upper 90s. And once again at 2 p.m. in Peoria, under sunny skies, the temperature was 94, and the heat index was 103.

Looking elsewhere around the Midwest at 2 p.m., Chicago was mostly sunny, and 88. Indianapolis was mostly sunny, and 96. St. Louis was mostly sunny, and 97. Kansas City was mostly sunny, and 94. Des Moines was partly sunny, and 93. Milwaukee was partly sunny, and 81. Here is information on the heat wave for the following counties in Illinois: Fulton, Knox, Marshall, Mason, McLean, Peoria, Stark, Tazewell, and Woodford. Extreme heat warning now in effect until 7 p.m. Saturday. What? Dangerously hot conditions with heat index values up to around 105 each afternoon. Expect minimal relief overnight with low temperatures in the mid-70s. Where? Portions of central, east central, and west central Illinois. When? Until 7 p.m. Saturday. The following impacts are expected: heat-related illnesses increase significantly during extreme heat and high humidity events. Drink plenty of fluids, stay in an air-conditioned room, stay out of the sun, and check up on relatives and neighbors. Do not leave young children and pets in unattended vehicles. Car interiors will reach lethal temperatures in a matter of minutes. Take extra precautions when outside. Wear lightweight and loose-fitting clothing. Try to limit strenuous activities to early morning or evening. Take action when you see symptoms of heat exhaustion and heat stroke. The following is a summary of watches, warnings, and advisories in effect for the WXJ71 listening area. Extreme heat warning has been extended until 7 p.m. Saturday for the following counties: Fulton, Knox, Marshall, Mason, McLean, Peoria, Stark, Tazewell, and Woodford. And now a discussion of hazardous weather conditions for the following counties in Illinois: Fulton, Knox, Marshall, Mason, McLean, Peoria, Stark, Tazewell, and Woodford. This hazardous weather outlook is for central Illinois, east central Illinois, southeast Illinois, and west central Illinois. For tonight, heat index values will again reach to around 105 degrees through early evening with minimal relief overnight as low temps stay in the mid-70s. For Saturday through Thursday, isolated thunderstorms are possible Saturday afternoon and evening. While the severe weather threat is not high, a few storms may be strong or briefly severe, mainly near the Indiana border. Saturday will again see heat index values to around 105 degrees. While a couple days of somewhat cooler weather will start the week, another surge of heat is expected Tuesday and Wednesday. Spotter information statement: spotter activation is not anticipated through tonight. The time is currently 2:53 p.m. Central Daylight Time. 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Now for the official National Weather Service forecast for Peoria and surrounding areas of central Illinois. Rest of today, sunny, hot. Near steady temperature in the mid-90s. West winds 5 to 10 miles an hour. Heat index values up to 107. Tonight, partly cloudy until midnight, then becoming mostly clear. Humid with lows in the lower 70s. Southwest winds around 5 miles an hour until midnight, becoming light and variable. Saturday, sunny with highs in the mid-90s. West winds around 5 miles an hour, becoming north in the afternoon. Heat index values up to 105. Saturday night, mostly clear until midnight, then becoming partly cloudy. Lows in the upper 60s. Northeast winds 5 to 10 miles an hour. Sunday, mostly sunny. Highs in the mid-80s. East winds 5 to 10 miles an hour. Sunday night through Monday night, mostly clear. Lows in the lower 60s. Highs in the mid-80s. Tuesday, mostly sunny. Highs in the lower 90s. Tuesday night, mostly clear. Not as cool with lows in the mid-70s. Wednesday, mostly sunny. Highs in the mid-90s. Wednesday night, partly cloudy. A chance of showers after midnight. Lows in the upper 60s. Chance of rain 40%. Thursday, mostly sunny. Highs in the mid-80s. Again, the forecast for Peoria and surrounding areas of central Illinois for the rest of today: sunny, hot. Near steady temperature in the mid-90s. West winds 5 to 10 miles an hour. Heat index values up to 107.

For the following counties in Illinois: Fulton, Knox, Marshall, Mason, McLean, Peoria, Stark, Tazewell, and Woodford. Extreme heat warning now in effect until 7 p.m. Saturday. What? Dangerously hot conditions with heat index values up to around 105 each afternoon. Expect minimal relief overnight with low temperatures in the mid-70s. Where? Portions of central, east central, and west central Illinois. When? Until 7 p.m. Saturday. The following impacts are expected: heat-related illnesses increase significantly during extreme heat and high humidity events. Drink plenty of fluids, stay in an air-conditioned room, stay out of the sun, and check up on relatives and neighbors. Do not leave young children and pets in unattended vehicles. Car interiors will reach lethal temperatures in a matter of minutes. Take extra precautions when outside. Wear lightweight and loose-fitting clothing. Try to limit strenuous activities to early morning or evening. Take action when you see symptoms of heat exhaustion and heat stroke. The following is a summary of watches, warnings, and advisories in effect. For the WXJ71 listening area, extreme heat warning has been extended until 7 p.m. Saturday for the following counties: Fulton, Knox, Marshall, Mason, McLean, Peoria, Stark, Tazewell, and Woodford. And now a discussion of hazardous weather conditions for the following counties in Illinois: Fulton, Knox, Marshall, Mason, McLean, Peoria, Stark, Tazewell, and Woodford. This hazardous weather outlook is for central Illinois, east central Illinois, southeast Illinois, and west central Illinois. For tonight, heat index values will again reach to around 105 degrees through early evening with minimal relief overnight as low temps stay in the mid-70s. For Saturday through Thursday, isolated thunderstorms are possible Saturday afternoon and evening. While the severe weather threat is not high, a few storms may be strong or briefly severe, mainly near the Indiana border. Saturday will again see heat index values to around 105 degrees. While a couple days of somewhat cooler weather will start the week, another surge of heat is expected Tuesday and Wednesday. Spotter information statement: spotter activation is not anticipated through tonight. The time is currently 2:59 p.m. Central Daylight Time. 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Now for the official National Weather Service forecast for Peoria and surrounding areas of central Illinois. Rest of today, sunny, hot. Near steady temperature in the mid-90s. West winds 5 to 10 miles an hour. Heat index values up to 107. Tonight, partly cloudy until midnight, then becoming mostly clear. Humid with lows in the lower 70s. Southwest winds around 5 miles an hour until midnight, becoming light and variable. Saturday, sunny with highs in the mid-90s. West winds around 5 miles an hour, becoming north in the afternoon. Heat index values up to 105. Saturday night, mostly clear until midnight, then becoming partly cloudy. Lows in the upper 60s. Northeast winds 5 to 10 miles an hour. Sunday, mostly sunny. Highs in the mid-80s. East winds 5 to 10 miles an hour. Sunday night through Monday night, mostly clear. Lows in the lower 60s. Highs in the mid-80s. Tuesday, mostly sunny. Highs in the lower 90s. Tuesday night, mostly clear. Not as cool with lows in the mid-70s. Wednesday, mostly sunny. Highs in the mid-90s. Wednesday night, partly cloudy. A chance of showers after midnight. Lows in the upper 60s. Chance of rain 40%. Thursday, mostly sunny. Highs in the mid-80s. Again, the forecast for Peoria and surrounding areas of central Illinois for the rest of today: sunny, hot. Near steady temperature in the mid-90s. West winds 5 to 10 miles an hour. Heat index values up to 107. Here is information on the heat wave for the following counties in Illinois: Fulton, Knox, Marshall, Mason, McLean, Peoria, Stark, Tazewell, and Woodford. Extreme heat warning now in effect until 7 p.m. Saturday. What? Dangerously hot conditions with heat index values up to around 105 each afternoon. Expect minimal relief overnight with low temperatures in the mid-70s.

portions of Central, East Central, and West Central Illinois. When? Until 7 p.m. Saturday. The following impacts are expected. Heat-related illnesses increase significantly during extreme heat and high humidity events. Drink plenty of fluids, stay in an air-conditioned room, stay out of the sun, and check up on relatives and neighbors. Do not leave young children and pets in unattended vehicles. Car interiors will reach lethal temperatures in a matter of minutes. Take extra precautions when outside. Wear lightweight and loose-fitting clothing. Try to limit strenuous activities to early morning or evening. Take action when you see symptoms of heat exhaustion and heat stroke. The following is a summary of watches, warnings, and advisories in effect. For the WXJ71 listening area, extreme heat warning has been extended until 7 p.m. Saturday for the following counties: Fulton, Knox, Marshall, Mason, McLean, Peoria, Stark, Tazewell, and Woodford. And now a discussion of hazardous weather conditions for the following counties in Illinois: Fulton, Knox, Marshall, Mason, McLean, Peoria, Stark, Tazewell, and Woodford. This hazardous weather outlook is for Central Illinois, East Central Illinois, Southeast Illinois, and West Central Illinois. For tonight, heat index values will again reach to around 105 degrees through early evening with minimal relief overnight as low temps stay in the mid-70s. For Saturday through Thursday, isolated thunderstorms are possible Saturday afternoon and evening. While the severe weather threat is not high, a few storms may be strong or briefly severe, mainly near the Indiana border. Saturday will again see heat index values to around 105 degrees. While a couple days of somewhat cooler weather will start the week, another surge of heat is expected Tuesday and Wednesday. Spotter information statement. Spotter activation is not anticipated through tonight. The time is currently 3:03 p.m. Central Daylight Time. 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Now for the official National Weather Service forecast for Peoria and surrounding areas of Central Illinois. Rest of today, sunny, hot. Near steady temperature in the mid-90s. West winds 5 to 10 miles an hour. Heat index values up to 107. Tonight, partly cloudy until midnight, then becoming mostly clear. Humid with lows in the lower 70s. Southwest winds around 5 miles an hour until midnight, becoming light and variable. Saturday, sunny with highs in the mid-90s. West winds around 5 miles an hour, becoming north in the afternoon. Heat index values up to 105. Saturday night, mostly clear until midnight, then becoming partly cloudy. Lows in the upper 60s. Northeast winds 5 to 10 miles an hour. Sunday, mostly sunny. Highs in the mid-80s. East winds 5 to 10 miles an hour. Sunday night through Monday night, mostly clear. Lows in the lower 60s. Highs in the mid-80s. Tuesday, mostly sunny. Highs in the lower 90s. Tuesday night, mostly clear. Not as cool with lows in the mid-70s. Wednesday, mostly sunny. Highs in the mid-90s. Wednesday night, partly cloudy. A chance of showers after midnight. Lows in the upper 60s. Chance of rain 40%. Thursday, mostly sunny. Highs in the mid-80s. Again, the forecast for Peoria and surrounding areas of Central Illinois for the rest of today, sunny, hot. Near steady temperature in the mid-90s. West winds 5 to 10 miles an hour. Heat index values up to 107. At 3 p.m. in Peoria, skies were sunny. The temperature was 95 degrees, the dew point was 73, and the relative humidity was 48%. The heat index was 104. The wind was west at 5 miles an hour. The pressure was 29.95 inches and falling. Around central and western Illinois, skies ranged from sunny to mostly sunny, and temperatures were in the mid to upper 90s. And once again at 3 p.m. in Peoria, under sunny skies, the temperature was 95, and the heat index was 104. Here is information on the heat wave for the following counties in Illinois: Fulton, Knox, Marshall, Mason, McLean, Peoria, Stark, Tazewell, and Woodford.
Extreme heat warning now in effect until 7 p.m. Saturday. What? Dangerously hot conditions with heat index values up to around 105 each afternoon. Expect minimal relief overnight with low temperatures in the mid-70s. Where? Portions of central, east central, and west central Illinois. When? Until 7 p.m. Saturday. The following impacts are expected. Heat-related illnesses increase significantly during extreme heat and high humidity events. Drink plenty of fluids, stay in an air-conditioned room, stay out of the sun, and check up on relatives and neighbors. Do not leave young children and pets in unattended vehicles. Car interiors will reach lethal temperatures in a matter of minutes. Take extra precautions when outside. Wear lightweight and loose-fitting clothing. Try to limit strenuous activities to early morning or evening. Take action when you see symptoms of heat exhaustion and heat stroke. The following is a summary of watches, warnings, and advisories in effect. For the WXJ71 listening area, extreme heat warning has been extended until 7 p.m. Saturday for the following counties: Fulton, Knox, Marshall, Mason, McLean, Peoria, Stark, Tazewell, and Woodford. And now a discussion of hazardous weather conditions for the following counties in Illinois: Fulton, Knox, Marshall, Mason, McLean, Peoria, Stark, Tazewell, and Woodford. This hazardous weather outlook is for Central Illinois, East Central Illinois, Southeast Illinois, and West Central Illinois. For tonight, heat index values will again reach to around 105 degrees through early evening with minimal relief overnight as low temps stay in the mid-70s. For Saturday through Thursday, isolated thunderstorms are possible Saturday afternoon and evening. While the severe weather threat is not high, a few storms may be strong or briefly severe, mainly near the Indiana border. Saturday will again see heat index values to around 105 degrees. While a couple days of somewhat cooler weather will start the week, another surge of heat is expected Tuesday and Wednesday. Spotter information statement: spotter activation is not anticipated through tonight. The time is currently 3:09 p.m. Central Daylight Time. 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Now for the official National Weather Service forecast for Peoria and surrounding areas of Central Illinois. Rest of today, sunny, hot. Near steady temperature in the mid-90s. West winds 5 to 10 miles an hour. Heat index values up to 107. Tonight, partly cloudy until midnight, then becoming mostly clear. Humid with lows in the lower 70s. Southwest winds around 5 miles an hour until midnight, becoming light and variable. Saturday, sunny with highs in the mid-90s. West winds around 5 miles an hour, becoming north in the afternoon. Heat index values up to 105. Saturday night, mostly clear until midnight, then becoming partly cloudy. Lows in the upper 60s. Northeast winds 5 to 10 miles an hour. Sunday, mostly sunny. Highs in the mid-80s. East winds 5 to 10 miles an hour. Sunday night through Monday night, mostly clear. Lows in the lower 60s. Highs in the mid-80s. Tuesday, mostly sunny. Highs in the lower 90s. Tuesday night, mostly clear. Not as cool with lows in the mid-70s. Wednesday, mostly sunny. Highs in the mid-90s. Wednesday night, partly cloudy. A chance of showers after midnight. Lows in the upper 60s. Chance of rain 40%. Thursday, mostly sunny. Highs in the mid-80s. Again, the forecast for Peoria and surrounding areas of Central Illinois for the rest of today: sunny, hot. Near steady temperature in the mid-90s. West winds 5 to 10 miles an hour. Heat index values up to 107. At 3 p.m. in Peoria, skies were sunny. The temperature was 95 degrees, the dew point was 73, and the relative humidity was 48%. The heat index was 104. The wind was west at 5 miles an hour. The pressure was 29.95 inches and falling. Around central and western Illinois, skies ranged from sunny to mostly sunny, and temperatures were in the mid to upper 90s. And once again at 3 p.m. in Peoria, under sunny skies, the temperature was 95, and the heat index was 104.
looking elsewhere.

down the Midwest at 3 p.m., Chicago was mostly sunny, and 91. Indianapolis was mostly sunny, and 96. St. Louis was mostly sunny, at 98. Kansas City was mostly sunny, at 95. Des Moines was partly sunny, and 94. Milwaukee was partly sunny, and 82. Here is information on the heat wave for the following counties in Illinois: Fulton, Knox, Marshall, Mason, McLean, Peoria, Stark, Tazewell, and Woodford. Extreme heat warning now in effect until 7 p.m. Saturday. What? Dangerously hot conditions with heat index values up to around 105 each afternoon. Expect minimal relief overnight with low temperatures in the mid-70s. Where? Portions of central, east central, and west central Illinois. When? Until 7 p.m. Saturday. The following impacts are expected: heat-related illnesses increase significantly during extreme heat and high humidity events. Drink plenty of fluids, stay in an air-conditioned room, stay out of the sun, and check up on relatives and neighbors. Do not leave young children and pets in unattended vehicles. Car interiors will reach lethal temperatures in a matter of minutes. Take extra precautions when outside. Wear lightweight and loose-fitting clothing. Try to limit strenuous activities to early morning or evening. Take action when you see symptoms of heat exhaustion and heat stroke. 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The following is a summary of watches, warnings, and advisories in effect for the WXJ71 listening area. Extreme heat warning has been extended until 7 p.m. Saturday for the following counties: Fulton, Knox, Marshall, Mason, McLean, Peoria, Stark, Tazewell, and Woodford. And now a discussion of hazardous weather conditions for the following counties in Illinois: Fulton, Knox, Marshall, Mason, McLean, Peoria, Stark, Tazewell, and Woodford. This hazardous weather outlook is for central Illinois, east central Illinois, southeast Illinois, and west central Illinois. For tonight, heat index values will again reach to around 105 degrees through early evening with minimal relief overnight as low temps stay in the mid-70s. For Saturday through Thursday, isolated thunderstorms are possible Saturday afternoon and evening. While the severe weather threat is not high, a few storms may be strong or briefly severe, mainly near the Indiana border. Saturday will again see heat index values to around 105 degrees. While a couple days of somewhat cooler weather will start the week, another surge of heat is expected Tuesday and Wednesday. Spotter information statement: spotter activation is not anticipated through tonight. The time is currently 3:15 p.m. Central Daylight Time. 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Now for the official National Weather Service forecast for Peoria and surrounding areas of central Illinois. Rest of today, sunny, hot. Near steady temperature in the mid-90s. West winds 5 to 10 miles an hour. Heat index values up to 107. Tonight, partly cloudy until midnight, then becoming mostly clear. Humid with lows in the lower 70s. Southwest winds around 5 miles an hour until midnight, becoming light and variable. Saturday, sunny with highs in the mid-90s. West winds around 5 miles an hour, becoming north in the afternoon. Heat index values up to 105. Saturday night, mostly clear until midnight, then becoming partly cloudy. Lows in the upper 60s. Northeast winds 5 to 10 miles an hour. Sunday, mostly sunny. Highs in the mid-80s. East winds 5 to 10 miles an hour. Sunday night through Monday night, mostly clear. Lows in the lower 60s. Highs in the mid-80s. Tuesday, mostly sunny. Highs in the lower 90s. Tuesday night, mostly clear.
Not as cool with lows in the mid-70s. Wednesday, mostly sunny. Highs in the mid-90s. Wednesday night, partly cloudy. A chance of showers after midnight. Lows in the upper 60s. Chance of rain 40%. Thursday, mostly sunny. Highs in the mid-80s. Again, the forecast for Peoria and surrounding areas of central Illinois for the rest of today, sunny, hot. Near steady temperature in the mid-90s. West winds 5 to 10 miles an hour. Heat index values up to 107. At 3 p.m. in Peoria, skies were sunny. The temperature was 95 degrees, the dew point was 73, and the relative humidity was 48%. The heat index was 104. The wind was west at 5 miles an hour. The pressure was 29.95 inches and falling. Around central and western Illinois, skies ranged from sunny to mostly sunny, and temperatures were in the mid to upper 90s. And once again at 3 p.m. in Peoria, under sunny skies, the temperature was 95, and the heat index was 104. Looking elsewhere around the Midwest at 3 p.m., Chicago was mostly sunny, and 91. Indianapolis was mostly sunny, and 96. St. Louis was mostly sunny, at 98. Kansas City was mostly sunny, at 95. Des Moines was partly sunny, and 94. Milwaukee was partly sunny, and 82. Here is information on the heat wave for the following counties in Illinois: Fulton, Knox, Marshall, Mason, McLean, Peoria, Stark, Tazewell, and Woodford. Extreme heat warning now in effect until 7 p.m. Saturday. What? Dangerously hot conditions with heat index values up to around 105 each afternoon. Expect minimal relief overnight with low temperatures in the mid-70s. Where? Portions of central, east central, and west central Illinois. When? Until 7 p.m. Saturday. The following impacts are expected: heat-related illnesses increase significantly during extreme heat and high humidity events. Drink plenty of fluids, stay in an air-conditioned room, stay out of the sun, and check up on relatives and neighbors. Do not leave young children and pets in unattended vehicles. Car interiors will reach lethal temperatures in a matter of minutes. Take extra precautions when outside. Wear lightweight and loose-fitting clothing. Try to limit strenuous activities to early morning or evening. Take action when you see symptoms of heat exhaustion and heat stroke. The following is a summary of watches, warnings, and advisories in effect for the WXJ71 listening area. Extreme heat warning has been extended until 7 p.m. Saturday for the following counties: Fulton, Knox, Marshall, Mason, McLean, Peoria, Stark, Tazewell, and Woodford. And now a discussion of hazardous weather conditions for the following counties in Illinois: Fulton, Knox, Marshall, Mason, McLean, Peoria, Stark, Tazewell, and Woodford. This hazardous weather outlook is for central Illinois, east central Illinois, southeast Illinois, and west central Illinois. For tonight, heat index values will again reach to around 105 degrees through early evening with minimal relief overnight as low temps stay in the mid-70s. For Saturday through Thursday, isolated thunderstorms are possible Saturday afternoon and evening. While the severe weather threat is not high, a few storms may be strong or briefly severe, mainly near the Indiana border. Saturday will again see heat index values to around 105 degrees. While a couple days of somewhat cooler weather will start the week, another surge of heat is expected Tuesday and Wednesday. Spotter information statement: spotter activation is not anticipated through tonight. The time is currently 3:20 p.m. Central Daylight Time. 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Now for the official National Weather Service forecast for Peoria and surrounding areas of central Illinois. Rest of today, sunny, hot. Near steady temperature in the mid-90s. West winds 5 to 10 miles an hour. Heat index values up to 107. Tonight, partly cloudy until midnight, then becoming mostly clear. Humid with lows in the lower 70s. Southwest winds around 5 miles an hour until midnight, becoming light and variable. Saturday, sunny with highs in the mid-90s. West winds around 5 miles an hour,
becoming north in the afternoon.

index values up to 105. Saturday night, mostly clear until midnight, then becoming partly cloudy. Lows in the upper 60s. Northeast winds 5 to 10 miles an hour. Sunday, mostly sunny. Highs in the mid-80s. East winds 5 to 10 miles an hour. Sunday night through Monday night, mostly clear. Lows in the lower 60s. Highs in the mid-80s. Tuesday, mostly sunny. Highs in the lower 90s. Tuesday night, mostly clear. Not as cool with lows in the mid-70s. Wednesday, mostly sunny. Highs in the mid-90s. Wednesday night, partly cloudy. A chance of showers after midnight. Lows in the upper 60s. Chance of rain 40%. Thursday, mostly sunny. Highs in the mid-80s. Again, the forecast for Peoria and surrounding areas of central Illinois for the rest of today, sunny, hot. Near steady temperature in the mid-90s. West winds 5 to 10 miles an hour. Heat index values up to 107. At 3 p.m. in Peoria, skies were sunny. The temperature was 95 degrees, the dew point was 73, and the relative humidity was 48%. The heat index was 104. The wind was west at 5 miles an hour. The pressure was 29.95 inches and falling. Around central and western Illinois, skies ranged from sunny to mostly sunny, and temperatures were in the mid to upper 90s. And once again at 3 p.m. in Peoria, under sunny skies, the temperature was 95, and the heat index was 104. Looking elsewhere around the Midwest at 3 p.m., Chicago was mostly sunny, and 91. Indianapolis was mostly sunny, and 96. St. Louis was mostly sunny, at 98. Kansas City was mostly sunny, at 95. Des Moines was partly sunny, and 94. Milwaukee was partly sunny, and 82. Here is information on the heat wave for the following counties in Illinois: Fulton, Knox, Marshall, Mason, McLean, Peoria, Stark, Tazewell, and Woodford. Extreme heat warning now in effect until 7 p.m. Saturday. What? Dangerously hot conditions with heat index values up to around 105 each afternoon. Expect minimal relief overnight with low temperatures in the mid-70s. Where? Portions of central, east central, and west central Illinois. When? Until 7 p.m. Saturday. The following impacts are expected: heat-related illnesses increase significantly during extreme heat and high humidity events. Drink plenty of fluids, stay in an air-conditioned room, stay out of the sun, and check up on relatives and neighbors. Do not leave young children and pets in unattended vehicles. Car interiors will reach lethal temperatures in a matter of minutes. Take extra precautions when outside. Wear lightweight and loose-fitting clothing. Try to limit strenuous activities to early morning or evening. Take action when you see symptoms of heat exhaustion and heat stroke. The following is a summary of watches, warnings, and advisories in effect. For the WXJ71 listening area, extreme heat warning has been extended until 7 p.m. Saturday for the following counties: Fulton, Knox, Marshall, Mason, McLean, Peoria, Stark, Tazewell, and Woodford. And now a discussion of hazardous weather conditions for the following counties in Illinois: Fulton, Knox, Marshall, Mason, McLean, Peoria, Stark, Tazewell, and Woodford. This hazardous weather outlook is for central Illinois, east central Illinois, southeast Illinois, and west central Illinois. For tonight, heat index values will again reach to around 105 degrees through early evening with minimal relief overnight as low temps stay in the mid-70s. For Saturday through Thursday, isolated thunderstorms are possible Saturday afternoon and evening. While the severe weather threat is not high, a few storms may be strong or briefly severe, mainly near the Indiana border. Saturday will again see heat index values to around 105 degrees. While a couple days of somewhat cooler weather will start the week, another surge of heat is expected Tuesday and Wednesday. Spotter information statement: spotter activation is not anticipated through tonight. The time is currently 3:26 p.m. Central Daylight Time. 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

forecast for Peoria and surrounding areas of central Illinois. Rest of today, sunny, hot. Near steady temperature in the mid-90s. West winds 5 to 10 miles an hour. Heat index values up to 107. Tonight, partly cloudy until midnight, then becoming mostly clear. Humid with lows in the lower 70s. Southwest winds around 5 miles an hour until midnight, becoming light and variable. Saturday, sunny with highs in the mid-90s. West winds around 5 miles an hour, becoming north in the afternoon. Heat index values up to 105. Saturday night, mostly clear until midnight, then becoming partly cloudy. Lows in the upper 60s. Northeast winds 5 to 10 miles an hour. Sunday, mostly sunny. Highs in the mid-80s. East winds 5 to 10 miles an hour. Sunday night through Monday night, mostly clear. Lows in the lower 60s. Highs in the mid-80s. Tuesday, mostly sunny. Highs in the lower 90s. Tuesday night, mostly clear. Not as cool with lows in the mid-70s. Wednesday, mostly sunny. Highs in the mid-90s. Wednesday night, partly cloudy. A chance of showers after midnight. Lows in the upper 60s. Chance of rain 40%. Thursday, mostly sunny. Highs in the mid-80s. Again, the forecast for Peoria and surrounding areas of central Illinois for the rest of today, sunny, hot. Near steady temperature in the mid-90s. West winds 5 to 10 miles an hour. Heat index values up to 107. At 3 p.m. in Peoria, skies were sunny. The temperature was 95 degrees, the dew point was 73, and the relative humidity was 48%. The heat index was 104. The wind was west at 5 miles an hour. The pressure was 29.95 inches and falling. Around central and western Illinois, skies ranged from sunny to mostly sunny, and temperatures were in the mid to upper 90s. And once again at 3 p.m. in Peoria, under sunny skies, the temperature was 95, and the heat index was 104. Looking elsewhere around the Midwest at 3 p.m., Chicago was mostly sunny, and 91. Indianapolis was mostly sunny, and 96. St. Louis was mostly sunny, at 98. Kansas City was mostly sunny, at 95. Des Moines was partly sunny, and 94. Milwaukee was partly sunny, and 82. Here is information on the heat wave for the following counties in Illinois: Fulton, Knox, Marshall, Mason, McLean, Peoria, Stark, Tazewell, and Woodford. Extreme heat warning now in effect until 7 p.m. Saturday. What? Dangerously hot conditions with heat index values up to around 105 each afternoon. Expect minimal relief overnight with low temperatures in the mid-70s. Where? Portions of central, east central, and west central Illinois. When? Until 7 p.m. Saturday. The following impacts are expected: heat-related illnesses increase significantly during extreme heat and high humidity events. Drink plenty of fluids, stay in an air-conditioned room, stay out of the sun, and check up on relatives and neighbors. Do not leave young children and pets in unattended vehicles. Car interiors will reach lethal temperatures in a matter of minutes. Take extra precautions when outside. Wear lightweight and loose-fitting clothing. Try to limit strenuous activities to early morning or evening. Take action when you see symptoms of heat exhaustion and heat stroke. The following is a summary of watches, warnings, and advisories in effect. For the WXJ71 listening area, extreme heat warning has been extended until 7 p.m. Saturday for the following counties: Fulton, Knox, Marshall, Mason, McLean, Peoria, Stark, Tazewell, and Woodford. And now a discussion of hazardous weather conditions for the following counties in Illinois: Fulton, Knox, Marshall, Mason, McLean, Peoria, Stark, Tazewell, and Woodford. This hazardous weather outlook is for central Illinois, east central Illinois, southeast Illinois, and west central Illinois. For tonight, heat index values will again reach to around 105 degrees through early evening with minimal relief overnight as low temps stay in the mid-70s. For Saturday through Thursday, isolated thunderstorms are possible Saturday afternoon and evening. While the severe weather threat is not high, a few storms

may be strong or briefly severe, mainly near the Indiana border. Saturday will again see heat index values to around 105 degrees. While a couple days of somewhat cooler weather will start the week, another surge of heat is expected Tuesday and Wednesday. Spotter information statement. Spotter activation is not anticipated through tonight. The time is currently 3:32 p.m. Central Daylight Time. 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Now for the official National Weather Service forecast for Peoria and surrounding areas of central Illinois. Rest of today, sunny, hot. Near steady temperature in the mid-90s. West winds 5 to 10 miles an hour. Heat index values up to 107. Tonight, partly cloudy until midnight, then becoming mostly clear. Humid with lows in the lower 70s. Southwest winds around 5 miles an hour until midnight, becoming light and variable. Saturday, sunny with highs in the mid-90s. West winds around 5 miles an hour, becoming north in the afternoon. Heat index values up to 105. Saturday night, mostly clear until midnight, then becoming partly cloudy. Lows in the upper 60s. Northeast winds 5 to 10 miles an hour. Sunday, mostly sunny. Highs in the mid-80s. Northeast winds 5 to 10 miles an hour. Sunday, mostly sunny. Highs in the mid-80s. East winds 5 to 10 miles an hour. Sunday night through Monday night, mostly clear. Lows in the lower 60s. Highs in the mid-80s. Tuesday, mostly sunny. Highs in the lower 90s. Tuesday night, mostly clear. Not as cool with lows in the mid-70s. Wednesday, mostly sunny. Highs in the mid-90s. Wednesday night, partly cloudy. A chance of showers after midnight. Lows in the upper 60s. Chance of rain 40%. Thursday, mostly sunny. Highs in the mid-80s. Again, the forecast for Peoria and surrounding areas of central Illinois for the rest of today, sunny, hot. Near steady temperature in the mid-90s. West winds 5 to 10 miles an hour. Heat index values up to 107. At 3 p.m. in Peoria, skies were sunny. The temperature was 95 degrees, the dew point was 73, and the relative humidity was 48%. The heat index was 104. The wind was west at 5 miles an hour. The pressure was 29.95 inches and falling. Around central and western Illinois, skies ranged from sunny to mostly sunny, and temperatures were in the mid to upper 90s. And once again at 3 p.m. in Peoria, under sunny skies, the temperature was 95, and the heat index was 104. Looking elsewhere around the Midwest at 3 p.m., Chicago was mostly sunny, and 91. Indianapolis was mostly sunny, and 96. St. Louis was mostly sunny, at 98. Kansas City was mostly sunny, at 95. Des Moines was partly sunny, and 94. Milwaukee was partly sunny, and 82. Here is information on the heat wave for the following counties in Illinois: Fulton, Knox, Marshall, Mason, McLean, Peoria, Stark, Tazewell, and Woodford. Extreme heat warning now in effect until 7 p.m. Saturday. What? Dangerously hot conditions with heat index values up to around 105 each afternoon. Expect minimal relief overnight with low temperatures in the mid-70s. Where? Portions of central, east central, and west central Illinois. When? Until 7 p.m. Saturday. The following impacts are expected: heat-related illnesses increase significantly during extreme heat and high humidity events. Drink plenty of fluids, stay in an air-conditioned room, stay out of the sun, and check up on relatives and neighbors. Do not leave young children and pets in unattended vehicles. Car interiors will reach lethal temperatures in a matter of minutes. Take extra precautions when outside. Wear lightweight and loose-fitting clothing. Try to limit strenuous activities to early morning or evening. Take action when you see symptoms of heat exhaustion and heat stroke. The following is a summary of watches, warnings, and advisories in effect. For the WXJ71 listening area, extreme heat warning has been extended until 7 p.m. Saturday for the following counties: Fulton.

Knox, Marshall, Mason, McLean, Peoria, Stark, Tazewell, and Woodford. And now a discussion of hazardous weather conditions for the following counties in Illinois: Fulton, Knox, Marshall, Mason, McLean, Peoria, Stark, Tazewell, and Woodford. This hazardous weather outlook is for Central Illinois, East Central Illinois, Southeast Illinois, and West Central Illinois. For tonight, heat index values will again reach to around 105 degrees through early evening with minimal relief overnight as low temps stay in the mid-70s. For Saturday through Thursday, isolated thunderstorms are possible Saturday afternoon and evening. While the severe weather threat is not high, a few storms may be strong or briefly severe, mainly near the Indiana border. Saturday will again see heat index values to around 105 degrees. While a couple days of somewhat cooler weather will start the week, another surge of heat is expected Tuesday and Wednesday. Spotter information statement: spotter activation is not anticipated through tonight. The time is currently 3:37 p.m. Central Daylight Time. 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Now for the official National Weather Service forecast for Peoria and surrounding areas of Central Illinois. Rest of today, sunny, hot. Near steady temperature in the mid-90s. West winds 5 to 10 miles an hour. Heat index values up to 107. Tonight, partly cloudy until midnight, then becoming mostly clear. Humid with lows in the lower 70s. Southwest winds around 5 miles an hour until midnight, becoming light and variable. Saturday, sunny with highs in the mid-90s. West winds around 5 miles an hour, becoming north in the afternoon. Heat index values up to 105. Saturday night, mostly clear until midnight, then becoming partly cloudy. Lows in the upper 60s. Northeast winds 5 to 10 miles an hour. Sunday, mostly sunny. Highs in the mid-80s. East winds 5 to 10 miles an hour. Sunday night through Monday night, mostly clear. Lows in the lower 60s. Highs in the mid-80s. Tuesday, mostly sunny. Highs in the lower 90s. Tuesday night, mostly clear. Not as cool with lows in the mid-70s. Wednesday, mostly sunny. Highs in the mid-90s. Wednesday night, partly cloudy. A chance of showers after midnight. Lows in the upper 60s. Chance of rain 40%. Thursday, mostly sunny. Highs in the mid-80s. Again, the forecast for Peoria and surrounding areas of Central Illinois for the rest of today: sunny, hot. Near steady temperature in the mid-90s. West winds 5 to 10 miles an hour. Heat index values up to 107. Now for the official National Weather Service forecast for Peoria and surrounding areas of Central Illinois. Tonight, partly cloudy until midnight, then becoming mostly clear. Lows in the lower 70s. Southwest winds around 5 miles an hour until midnight, becoming light and variable. Saturday, sunny with highs in the mid-90s. West winds around 5 miles an hour, becoming north in the afternoon. Heat index values up to 105. Saturday night, mostly clear until midnight, then becoming partly cloudy. Lows in the upper 60s. Northeast winds 5 to 10 miles an hour. Sunday, mostly sunny. Highs in the mid-80s. East winds 5 to 10 miles an hour. Sunday night, mostly clear. Lows in the lower 60s. East winds 5 to 10 miles an hour. Labor Day and Monday night, mostly clear. Highs in the mid-80s. Lows in the mid-60s. Tuesday, mostly sunny. Highs in the lower 90s. Tuesday night, mostly clear. Not as cool with lows in the mid-70s. Wednesday, mostly sunny. Highs in the mid-90s. Wednesday night, partly cloudy. A chance of showers after midnight. Lows in the upper 60s. Chance of rain 40%. Thursday through Friday, partly cloudy. Highs in the mid-80s. Lows in the lower 60s. Again, the forecast for Peoria and surrounding areas of Central Illinois for tonight: partly cloudy until midnight, then becoming mostly clear. Lows in the lower 70s.
Southwest winds around 5 miles an hour until midnight, becoming light and variable. At 3 p.m. in Peoria, skies were sunny. The temperature was 95 degrees, the dew point was 73, and the relative humidity was 48%. The heat index was 104. The wind was west at 5 miles an hour. The pressure was 29.95 inches and falling. Around central and western Illinois, skies ranged from sunny to mostly sunny, and temperatures were in the mid to upper 90s. And once again at 3 p.m. in Peoria, under sunny skies, the temperature was 95, and the heat index was 104. Looking elsewhere around the Midwest at 3 p.m., Chicago was mostly sunny, and 91. Indianapolis was mostly sunny, and 96. St. Louis was mostly sunny, at 98. Kansas City was mostly sunny, at 95. Des Moines was partly sunny, and 94. Milwaukee was partly sunny, and 82. Here is information on the heat wave for the following counties in Illinois: Fulton, Knox, Marshall, Mason, McLean, Peoria, Stark, Tazewell, and Woodford. Extreme heat warning now in effect until 7 p.m. Saturday. What? Dangerously hot conditions with heat index values up to around 105 each afternoon. Expect minimal relief overnight with low temperatures in the mid-70s. Where? Portions of central, east central, and west central Illinois. When? Until 7 p.m. Saturday. The following impacts are expected: heat-related illnesses increase significantly during extreme heat and high humidity events. Drink plenty of fluids, stay in an air-conditioned room, stay out of the sun, and check up on relatives and neighbors. Do not leave young children and pets in unattended vehicles. Car interiors will reach lethal temperatures in a matter of minutes. Take extra precautions when outside. Wear lightweight and loose-fitting clothing. Try to limit strenuous activities to early morning or evening. Take action when you see symptoms of heat exhaustion and heat stroke. The following is a summary of watches, warnings, and advisories in effect. For the WXJ71 listening area, extreme heat warning has been extended until 7 p.m. Saturday for the following counties: Fulton, Knox, Marshall, Mason, McLean, Peoria, Stark, Tazewell, and Woodford. And now a discussion of hazardous weather conditions for the following counties in Illinois: Fulton, Knox, Marshall, Mason, McLean, Peoria, Stark, Tazewell, and Woodford. This hazardous weather outlook is for central Illinois, east central Illinois, southeast Illinois, and west central Illinois. For tonight, heat index values will again reach to around 105 degrees through early evening with minimal relief overnight as low temps stay in the mid-70s. For Saturday through Thursday, isolated thunderstorms are possible Saturday afternoon and evening. While the severe weather threat is not high, a few storms may be strong or briefly severe, mainly near the Indiana border. Saturday will again see heat index values to around 105 degrees. While a couple days of somewhat cooler weather will start the week, another surge of heat is expected Tuesday and Wednesday. Spotter information statement: spotter activation is not anticipated through tonight. The time is currently 3:45 p.m. Central Daylight Time. 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Now for the official National Weather Service forecast for Peoria and surrounding areas of central Illinois. Tonight, partly cloudy until midnight, then becoming mostly clear. Lows in the lower 70s. Southwest winds around 5 miles an hour until midnight, becoming light and variable. Saturday, sunny with highs in the mid-90s. West winds around 5 miles an hour, becoming north in the afternoon. Heat index values up to 105. Saturday night, mostly clear until midnight, then becoming partly cloudy. Lows in the upper 60s. Northeast winds 5 to 10 miles an hour. Sunday, mostly sunny. Highs in the mid-80s. East winds 5 to 10 miles an hour. Sunday night, mostly clear. Lows in the lower 60s. East winds 5 to 10 miles an hour. Labor Day and Monday night, mostly clear. Highs in the mid-80s. Lows in the mid-60s. Tuesday, mostly sunny. Highs in the lower 90s. Tuesday night, mostly clear.
not as cool with lows in the mid-70s.

Wednesday, mostly sunny. Highs in the mid-90s. Wednesday night, partly cloudy. A chance of showers after midnight. Lows in the upper 60s. Chance of rain 40%. Thursday through Friday, partly cloudy. Highs in the mid-80s. Lows in the lower 60s. Again, the forecast for Peoria and surrounding areas of central Illinois for tonight, partly cloudy until midnight, then becoming mostly clear. Lows in the lower 70s. Southwest winds around 5 miles an hour until midnight, becoming light and variable. At 3 p.m. in Peoria, skies were sunny. The temperature was 95 degrees, the dew point was 73, and the relative humidity was 48%. The heat index was 104. The wind was west at 5 miles an hour. The pressure was 29.95 inches and falling. Around central and western Illinois, skies ranged from sunny to mostly sunny, and temperatures were in the mid to upper 90s. And once again at 3 p.m. in Peoria, under sunny skies, the temperature was 95, and the heat index was 104. Looking elsewhere around the Midwest at 3 p.m., Chicago was mostly sunny, and 91. Indianapolis was mostly sunny, and 96. St. Louis was mostly sunny, at 98. Kansas City was mostly sunny, at 95. Des Moines was partly sunny, and 94. Milwaukee was partly sunny, and 82. Here is information on the heat wave for the following counties in Illinois: Fulton, Knox, Marshall, Mason, McLean, Peoria, Stark, Tazewell, and Woodford. Extreme heat warning now in effect until 7 p.m. Saturday. What? Dangerously hot conditions with heat index values up to around 105 each afternoon. Expect minimal relief overnight with low temperatures in the mid-70s. Where? Portions of central, east central, and west central Illinois. When? Until 7 p.m. Saturday. The following impacts are expected: heat-related illnesses increase significantly during extreme heat and high humidity events. Drink plenty of fluids, stay in an air-conditioned room, stay out of the sun, and check up on relatives and neighbors. Do not leave young children and pets in unattended vehicles. Car interiors will reach lethal temperatures in a matter of minutes. Take extra precautions when outside. Wear lightweight and loose-fitting clothing. Try to limit strenuous activities to early morning or evening. Take action when you see symptoms of heat exhaustion and heat stroke. The following is a summary of watches, warnings, and advisories in effect for the WXJ71 listening area. Extreme heat warning has been extended until 7 p.m. Saturday for the following counties: Fulton, Knox, Marshall, Mason, McLean, Peoria, Stark, Tazewell, and Woodford. And now a discussion of hazardous weather conditions for the following counties in Illinois: Fulton, Knox, Marshall, Mason, McLean, Peoria, Stark, Tazewell, and Woodford. This hazardous weather outlook is for central Illinois, east central Illinois, southeast Illinois, and west central Illinois. For tonight, heat index values will again reach to around 105 degrees through early evening with minimal relief overnight as low temps stay in the mid-70s. For Saturday through Thursday, isolated thunderstorms are possible Saturday afternoon and evening. While the severe weather threat is not high, a few storms may be strong or briefly severe, mainly near the Indiana border. Saturday will again see heat index values to around 105 degrees. While a couple days of somewhat cooler weather will start the week, another surge of heat is expected Tuesday and Wednesday. Spotter information statement: spotter activation is not anticipated through tonight. The time is currently 3:50 p.m. Central Daylight Time. 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Now for the official National Weather Service forecast for Peoria and surrounding areas of central Illinois. Tonight, partly cloudy until midnight, then becoming mostly clear. Lows in the lower 70s. Southwest winds around 5 miles an hour until midnight, becoming light and variable. Saturday, sunny with highs in the mid-90s. West winds around 5 miles an hour, becoming north in the afternoon. Heat index values up to 105. Saturday night, mostly clear until midnight, then becoming partly cloudy. Lows in the upper

upper 60s. Northeast winds 5 to 10 miles an hour. Sunday, mostly sunny. Highs in the mid 80s. East winds 5 to 10 miles an hour. Sunday night, mostly clear. Lows in the lower 60s. East winds 5 to 10 miles an hour. Labor Day and Monday night, mostly clear. Highs in the mid 80s. Lows in the mid 60s. Tuesday, mostly sunny. Highs in the lower 90s. Tuesday night, mostly clear. Not as cool with lows in the mid 70s. Wednesday, mostly sunny. Highs in the mid 90s. Wednesday night, partly cloudy. A chance of showers after midnight. Lows in the upper 60s. Chance of rain 40%. Thursday through Friday, partly cloudy. Highs in the mid 80s. Lows in the lower 60s. Again, the forecast for Peoria and surrounding areas of central Illinois for tonight, partly cloudy until midnight, then becoming mostly clear. Lows in the lower 70s. Southwest winds around 5 miles an hour until midnight, becoming light and variable. At 3 p.m. in Peoria, skies were sunny. The temperature was 95 degrees, the dew point was 73, and the relative humidity was 48%. The heat index was 104. The wind was west at 5 miles an hour. The pressure was 29.95 inches and falling. Around central and western Illinois, skies ranged from sunny to mostly sunny, and temperatures were in the mid to upper 90s. And once again at 3 p.m. in Peoria, under sunny skies, the temperature was 95, and the heat index was 104. Looking elsewhere around the Midwest at 3 p.m., Chicago was mostly sunny, and 91. Indianapolis was mostly sunny, and 96. St. Louis was mostly sunny, at 98. Kansas City was mostly sunny, at 95. Des Moines was partly sunny, and 94. Milwaukee was partly sunny, and 82. Here is information on the heat wave for the following counties in Illinois: Fulton, Knox, Marshall, Mason, McLean, Peoria, Stark, Tazewell, and Woodford. Extreme heat warning now in effect until 7 p.m. Saturday. What? Dangerously hot conditions with heat index values up to around 105 each afternoon. Expect minimal relief overnight with low temperatures in the mid-70s. Where? Portions of central, east central, and west central Illinois. When? Until 7 p.m. Saturday. The following impacts are expected: heat-related illnesses increase significantly during extreme heat and high humidity events. Drink plenty of fluids, stay in an air-conditioned room, stay out of the sun, and check up on relatives and neighbors. Do not leave young children and pets in unattended vehicles. Car interiors will reach lethal temperatures in a matter of minutes. Take extra precautions when outside. Wear lightweight and loose-fitting clothing. Try to limit strenuous activities to early morning or evening. Take action when you see symptoms of heat exhaustion and heat stroke. The following is a summary of watches, warnings, and advisories in effect for the WXJ71 listening area. Extreme heat warning has been extended until 7 p.m. Saturday for the following counties: Fulton, Knox, Marshall, Mason, McLean, Peoria, Stark, Tazewell, and Woodford. And now a discussion of hazardous weather conditions for the following counties in Illinois: Fulton, Knox, Marshall, Mason, McLean, Peoria, Stark, Tazewell, and Woodford. This hazardous weather outlook is for central Illinois, east central Illinois, southeast Illinois, and west central Illinois. For tonight, heat index values will again reach to around 105 degrees through early evening with minimal relief overnight as low temps stay in the mid-70s. For Saturday through Thursday, isolated thunderstorms are possible Saturday afternoon and evening. While the severe weather threat is not high, a few storms may be strong or briefly severe, mainly near the Indiana border. Saturday will again see heat index values to around 105 degrees. While a couple days of somewhat cooler weather will start the week, another surge of heat is expected Tuesday and Wednesday. Spotter information statement: spotter activation is not anticipated through tonight. The time is currently 3:56 p.m. Central Daylight Time. 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

gusts an hour. Labor Day and Monday night, mostly clear. Highs in the mid-80s. Lows in the mid-60s. Tuesday, mostly sunny. Highs in the lower 90s. Tuesday night, mostly clear. Not as cool with lows in the mid-70s. Wednesday, mostly sunny. Highs in the mid-90s. Wednesday night, partly cloudy. A chance of showers after midnight. Lows in the upper 60s. Chance of rain 40%. Thursday through Friday, partly cloudy. Highs in the mid-80s. Lows in the lower 60s. Again, the forecast for Peoria and surrounding areas of central Illinois for tonight, partly cloudy until midnight, then becoming mostly clear. Lows in the lower 70s. Southwest winds around 5 miles an hour until midnight, becoming light and variable. At 3 p.m. in Peoria, skies were sunny. The temperature was 95 degrees, the dew point was 73, and the relative humidity was 48%. The heat index was 104. The wind was west at 5 miles an hour. The pressure was 29.95 inches and falling. Around central and western Illinois, skies ranged from sunny to mostly sunny, and temperatures were in the mid to upper 90s. And once again at 3 p.m. in Peoria, under sunny skies, the temperature was 95, and the heat index was 104. Looking elsewhere around the Midwest at 3 p.m., Chicago was mostly sunny, and 91. Indianapolis was mostly sunny, and 96. St. Louis was mostly sunny, at 98. Kansas City was mostly sunny, at 95. Des Moines was partly sunny, and 94. Milwaukee was partly sunny, and 82. Here is information on the heat wave for the following counties in Illinois: Fulton, Knox, Marshall, Mason, McLean, Peoria, Stark, Tazewell, and Woodford. Extreme heat warning now in effect until 7 p.m. Saturday. What? Dangerously hot conditions with heat index values up to around 105 each afternoon. Expect minimal relief overnight with low temperatures in the mid-70s. Where? Portions of central, east central, and west central Illinois. When? Until 7 p.m. Saturday. The following impacts are expected: heat-related illnesses increase significantly during extreme heat and high humidity events. Drink plenty of fluids, stay in an air-conditioned room, stay out of the sun, and check up on relatives and neighbors. Do not leave young children and pets in unattended vehicles. Car interiors will reach lethal temperatures in a matter of minutes. Take extra precautions when outside. Wear lightweight and loose-fitting clothing. Try to limit strenuous activities to early morning or evening. Take action when you see symptoms of heat exhaustion and heat stroke. The following is a summary of watches, warnings, and advisories in effect. For the WXJ71 listening area, extreme heat warning has been extended until 7 p.m. Saturday for the following counties: Fulton, Knox, Marshall, Mason, McLean, Peoria, Stark, Tazewell, and Woodford. And now a discussion of hazardous weather conditions for the following counties in Illinois: Fulton, Knox, Marshall, Mason, McLean, Peoria, Stark, Tazewell, and Woodford. This hazardous weather outlook is for central Illinois, east central Illinois, southeast Illinois, and west central Illinois. For tonight, heat index values will again reach to around 105 degrees through early evening with minimal relief overnight as low temps stay in the mid-70s. For Saturday through Thursday, isolated thunderstorms are possible Saturday afternoon and evening. While the severe weather threat is not high, a few storms may be strong or briefly severe, mainly near the Indiana border. Saturday will again see heat index values to around 105 degrees. While a couple days of somewhat cooler weather will start the week, another surge of heat is expected Tuesday and Wednesday. Spotter information statement: spotter activation is not anticipated through tonight. The time is currently 4:01 p.m. Central Daylight Time. 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Now for the official National Weather Service forecast for Peoria and surrounding areas of central Illinois. Tonight, partly cloudy until midnight, then becoming mostly clear. Lows in the lower 70s. Southwest winds around 5 miles an hour until midnight, becoming light and variable.

Saturday, sunny with highs in the mid-90s. West winds around 5 miles an hour, becoming north in the afternoon. Heat index values up to 105. Saturday night, mostly clear until midnight, then becoming partly cloudy. Lows in the upper 60s. Northeast winds 5 to 10 miles an hour. Sunday, mostly sunny. Highs in the mid-80s. East winds 5 to 10 miles an hour. Sunday night, mostly clear. Lows in the lower 60s. East winds 5 to 10 miles an hour. Labor Day and Monday night, mostly clear. Highs in the mid-80s. Lows in the mid-60s. Tuesday, mostly sunny. Highs in the lower 90s. Tuesday night, mostly clear. Not as cool with lows in the mid-70s. Wednesday, mostly sunny. Highs in the mid-90s. Wednesday night, partly cloudy. A chance of showers after midnight. Lows in the upper 60s. Chance of rain 40%. Thursday through Friday, partly cloudy. Highs in the mid-80s. Lows in the lower 60s. Again, the forecast for Peoria and surrounding areas of central Illinois for tonight, partly cloudy until midnight, then becoming mostly clear. Lows in the lower 70s. Southwest winds around 5 miles an hour until midnight, becoming light and variable. At 4 p.m. in Peoria, skies were sunny. The temperature was 95 degrees, the dew point was 73, and the relative humidity was 48%. The heat index was 104. The wind was west at 8 miles an hour. The pressure was 29.92 inches and falling. Around central and western Illinois, skies ranged from sunny to mostly sunny, and temperatures were in the lower to upper 90s. And once again at 4 p.m. in Peoria, under sunny skies, the temperature was 95, and the heat index was 104. Here is information on the heat wave for the following counties in Illinois: Fulton, Knox, Marshall, Mason, McLean, Peoria, Stark, Tazewell, and Woodford. Extreme heat warning now in effect until 7 p.m. Saturday. What? Dangerously hot conditions with heat index values up to around 105 each afternoon. Expect minimal relief overnight with low temperatures in the mid-70s. Where? Portions of central, east central, and west central Illinois. When? Until 7 p.m. Saturday. The following impacts are expected: heat-related illnesses increase significantly during extreme heat and high humidity events. Drink plenty of fluids, stay in an air-conditioned room, stay out of the sun, and check up on relatives and neighbors. Do not leave young children and pets in unattended vehicles. Car interiors will reach lethal temperatures in a matter of minutes. Take extra precautions when outside. Wear lightweight and loose-fitting clothing. Try to limit strenuous activities to early morning or evening. Take action when you see symptoms of heat exhaustion and heat stroke. The following is a summary of watches, warnings, and advisories in effect. For the WXJ71 listening area, extreme heat warning has been extended until 7 p.m. Saturday for the following counties: Fulton, Knox, Marshall, Mason, McLean, Peoria, Stark, Tazewell, and Woodford. And now a discussion of hazardous weather conditions for the following counties in Illinois: Fulton, Knox, Marshall, Mason, McLean, Peoria, Stark, Tazewell, and Woodford. This hazardous weather outlook is for central Illinois, east central Illinois, southeast Illinois, and west central Illinois. For tonight, heat index values will again reach to around 105 degrees through early evening with minimal relief overnight as low temps stay in the mid-70s. For Saturday through Thursday, isolated thunderstorms are possible Saturday afternoon and evening. While the severe weather threat is not high, a few storms may be strong or briefly severe, mainly near the Indiana border. Saturday will again see heat index values to around 105 degrees. While a couple days of somewhat cooler weather will start the week, another surge of heat is expected Tuesday and Wednesday. Spotter information statement: spotter activation is not anticipated through tonight. The time is currently 4:07 p.m. Central Daylight Time. 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Now for the official National Weather Service forecast for Peoria and surrounding areas of central Illinois.

partly cloudy until midnight, then becoming mostly clear. Lows in the lower 70s. Southwest winds around 5 miles an hour until midnight, becoming light and variable. Saturday, sunny with highs in the mid-90s. West winds around 5 miles an hour, becoming north in the afternoon. Heat index values up to 105. Saturday night, mostly clear until midnight, then becoming partly cloudy. Lows in the upper 60s. Northeast winds 5 to 10 miles an hour. Sunday, mostly sunny. Highs in the mid-80s. East winds 5 to 10 miles an hour. Sunday night, mostly clear. Lows in the lower 60s. East winds 5 to 10 miles an hour. Labor Day and Monday night, mostly clear. Highs in the mid-80s. Lows in the mid-60s. Tuesday, mostly sunny. Highs in the lower 90s. Tuesday night, mostly clear. Not as cool with lows in the mid-70s. Wednesday, mostly sunny. Highs in the mid-90s. Wednesday night, partly cloudy. A chance of showers after midnight. Lows in the upper 60s. Chance of rain 40%. Thursday through Friday, partly cloudy. Highs in the mid-80s. Lows in the lower 60s. Again, the forecast for Peoria and surrounding areas of central Illinois for tonight, partly cloudy until midnight, then becoming mostly clear. Lows in the lower 70s. Southwest winds around 5 miles an hour until midnight, becoming light and variable. At 4 p.m. in Peoria, skies were sunny. The temperature was 95 degrees, the dew point was 73, and the relative humidity was 48%. The heat index was 104. The wind was west at 8 miles an hour. The pressure was 29.92 inches and falling. Around central and western Illinois, skies ranged from sunny to mostly sunny, and temperatures were in the lower to upper 90s. And once again at 4 p.m. in Peoria, under sunny skies, the temperature was 95, and the heat index was 104. Looking elsewhere around the Midwest at 4 p.m., Chicago was mostly sunny, and 92. Indianapolis was mostly sunny, and 96. St. Louis was mostly sunny, and 99. Kansas City was mostly sunny, and 96. Des Moines was partly sunny, at 95. Milwaukee was partly sunny, and 85. Here is information on the heat wave for the following counties in Illinois: Fulton, Knox, Marshall, Mason, McLean, Peoria, Stark, Tazewell, and Woodford. Extreme heat warning now in effect until 7 p.m. Saturday. What? Dangerously hot conditions with heat index values up to around 105 each afternoon. Expect minimal relief overnight with low temperatures in the mid-70s. Where? Portions of central, east central, and west central Illinois. When? Until 7 p.m. Saturday. The following impacts are expected: heat-related illnesses increase significantly during extreme heat and high humidity events. Drink plenty of fluids, stay in an air-conditioned room, stay out of the sun, and check up on relatives and neighbors. Do not leave young children and pets in unattended vehicles. Car interiors will reach lethal temperatures in a matter of minutes. Take extra precautions when outside. Wear lightweight and loose-fitting clothing. Try to limit strenuous activities to early morning or evening. Take action when you see symptoms of heat exhaustion and heat stroke. The following is a summary of watches, warnings, and advisories in effect for the WXJ71 listening area. Extreme heat warning has been extended until 7 p.m. Saturday for the following counties: Fulton, Knox, Marshall, Mason, McLean, Peoria, Stark, Tazewell, and Woodford. And now a discussion of hazardous weather conditions for the following counties in Illinois: Fulton, Knox, Marshall, Mason, McLean, Peoria, Stark, Tazewell, and Woodford. This hazardous weather outlook is for central Illinois, east central Illinois, southeast Illinois, and west central Illinois. For tonight, heat index values will again reach to around 105 degrees through early evening with minimal relief overnight as low temps stay in the mid-70s. For Saturday through Thursday, isolated thunderstorms are possible Saturday afternoon and evening. While the severe weather threat is not high, a few storms may be strong or briefly severe, mainly near the Indiana border. Saturday will

can see heat index values to around 105 degrees. While a couple days of somewhat cooler weather will start the week, another surge of heat is expected Tuesday and Wednesday. Spotter information statement. Spotter activation is not anticipated through tonight. The time is currently 4:12 p.m. Central Daylight Time. 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Now for the official National Weather Service forecast for Peoria and surrounding areas of central Illinois. Tonight, partly cloudy until midnight, then becoming mostly clear. Lows in the lower 70s. Southwest winds around 5 miles an hour until midnight, becoming light and variable. Saturday, sunny with highs in the mid-90s. West winds around 5 miles an hour, becoming north in the afternoon. Heat index values up to 105. Saturday night, mostly clear until midnight, then becoming partly cloudy. Lows in the upper 60s. Northeast winds 5 to 10 miles an hour. Sunday, mostly sunny. Highs in the mid-80s. East winds 5 to 10 miles an hour. Sunday night, mostly clear. Lows in the lower 60s. East winds 5 to 10 miles an hour. Labor Day and Monday night, mostly clear. Highs in the mid-80s. Lows in the mid-60s. Tuesday, mostly sunny. Highs in the lower 90s. Tuesday night, mostly clear. Not as cool with lows in the mid-70s. Wednesday, mostly sunny. Highs in the mid-90s. Wednesday night, partly cloudy. A chance of showers after midnight. Lows in the upper 60s. Chance of rain 40%. Thursday through Friday, partly cloudy. Highs in the mid-80s. Lows in the lower 60s. Again, the forecast for Peoria and surrounding areas of central Illinois for tonight. Partly cloudy until midnight, then becoming mostly clear. Lows in the lower 70s. Southwest winds around 5 miles an hour until midnight, becoming light and variable. 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At 4 p.m. in Peoria, skies were sunny. The temperature was 95 degrees, the dew point was 73, and the relative humidity was 48%. The heat index was 104. The wind was west at 8 miles an hour. The pressure was 29.92 inches and falling. Around central and western Illinois, skies ranged from sunny to mostly sunny, and temperatures were in the lower to upper 90s. And once again at 4 p.m. in Peoria, under sunny skies, the temperature was 95, and the heat index was 104. Looking elsewhere around the Midwest at 4 p.m., Chicago was mostly sunny, and 92. Indianapolis was mostly sunny, and 96. St. Louis was mostly sunny, and 99. Kansas City was mostly sunny, and 96. Des Moines was partly sunny, at 95. Milwaukee was partly sunny, and 85. Here is information on the heat wave for the following counties in Illinois: Fulton, Knox, Marshall, Mason, McLean, Peoria, Stark, Tazewell, and Woodford. Extreme heat warning now in effect until 7 p.m. Saturday. What? Dangerously hot conditions with heat index values up to around 105 each afternoon. Expect minimal relief overnight with low temperatures in the mid-70s. Where? Portions of central, east central, and west central Illinois. When? Until 7 p.m. Saturday. The following impacts are expected: heat-related illnesses increase significantly during extreme heat and high humidity events. Drink plenty of fluids, stay in an air-conditioned room, stay out of the sun, and check up on relatives and neighbors. Do not leave young children and pets in unattended vehicles. Car interiors will reach lethal temperatures in a matter of minutes. Take extra precautions when outside. Wear lightweight and loose-fitting clothing.

try to limit strenuous activities to early morning or evening. Take action when you see symptoms of heat exhaustion and heat stroke. The following is a summary of watches, warnings, and advisories in effect. For the WXJ71 listening area, extreme heat warning has been extended until 7 p.m. Saturday for the following counties: Fulton, Knox, Marshall, Mason, McLean, Peoria, Stark, Tazewell, and Woodford. And now a discussion of hazardous weather conditions for the following counties in Illinois: Fulton, Knox, Marshall, Mason, McLean, Peoria, Stark, Tazewell, and Woodford. This hazardous weather outlook is for Central Illinois, East Central Illinois, Southeast Illinois, and West Central Illinois. For tonight, heat index values will again reach to around 105 degrees through early evening with minimal relief overnight as low temps stay in the mid-70s. For Saturday through Thursday, isolated thunderstorms are possible Saturday afternoon and evening. While the severe weather threat is not high, a few storms may be strong or briefly severe, mainly near the Indiana border. Saturday will again see heat index values to around 105 degrees. While a couple days of somewhat cooler weather will start the week, another surge of heat is expected Tuesday and Wednesday. Spotter information statement: spotter activation is not anticipated through tonight. The time is currently 4:18 p.m. Central Daylight Time. 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Now for the official National Weather Service forecast for Peoria and surrounding areas of Central Illinois. Tonight, partly cloudy until midnight, then becoming mostly clear. Lows in the lower 70s. Southwest winds around 5 miles an hour until midnight, becoming light and variable. Saturday, sunny with highs in the mid-90s. West winds around 5 miles an hour, becoming north in the afternoon. Heat index values up to 105. Saturday night, mostly clear until midnight, then becoming partly cloudy. Lows in the upper 60s. Northeast winds 5 to 10 miles an hour. Sunday, mostly sunny. Highs in the mid-80s. East winds 5 to 10 miles an hour. Sunday night, mostly clear. Lows in the lower 60s. East winds 5 to 10 miles an hour. Labor Day and Monday night, mostly clear. Highs in the mid-80s. Lows in the mid-60s. Tuesday, mostly sunny. Highs in the lower 90s. Tuesday night, mostly clear. Not as cool with lows in the mid-70s. Wednesday, mostly sunny. Highs in the mid-90s. Wednesday night, partly cloudy. A chance of showers after midnight. Lows in the upper 60s. Chance of rain 40%. Thursday through Friday, partly cloudy. Highs in the mid-80s. Lows in the lower 60s. Again, the forecast for Peoria and surrounding areas of Central Illinois for tonight: partly cloudy until midnight, then becoming mostly clear. Lows in the lower 70s. Southwest winds around 5 miles an hour until midnight, becoming light and variable. At 4 p.m. in Peoria, skies were sunny. The temperature was 95 degrees, the dew point was 73, and the relative humidity was 48%. The heat index was 104. The wind was west at 8 miles an hour. The pressure was 29.92 inches and falling. Around central and western Illinois, skies ranged from sunny to mostly sunny, and temperatures were in the lower to upper 90s. And once again at 4 p.m. in Peoria, under sunny skies, the temperature was 95, and the heat index was 104. At 4 p.m. in Peoria, skies were sunny. The temperature was 95 degrees, the dew point was 73, and the relative humidity was 48%. The heat index was 104. The wind was west at 8 miles an hour. The pressure was 29.92 inches and falling. Around central and western Illinois, skies ranged from sunny to mostly sunny, and temperatures were in the lower to upper 90s. And once again at 4 p.m. in Peoria, under sunny skies, the temperature was 95, and the heat index was 104. Looking elsewhere around the Midwest at 4 p.m., Chicago was mostly sunny, and 92. Indianapolis was mostly sunny, and 96. St. Louis was mostly sunny, and 99.

city was mostly sunny, at 96. Des Moines was partly sunny, at 95. Milwaukee was partly sunny, at 85. Here is information on the heat wave for the following counties in Illinois: Fulton, Knox, Marshall, Mason, McLean, Peoria, Stark, Tazewell, and Woodford. Extreme heat warning now in effect until 7 p.m. Saturday. What? Dangerously hot conditions with heat index values up to around 105 each afternoon. Expect minimal relief overnight with low temperatures in the mid-70s. Where? Portions of central, east central, and west central Illinois. When? Until 7 p.m. Saturday. The following impacts are expected: heat-related illnesses increase significantly during extreme heat and high humidity events. Drink plenty of fluids, stay in an air-conditioned room, stay out of the sun, and check up on relatives and neighbors. Do not leave young children and pets in unattended vehicles. Car interiors will reach lethal temperatures in a matter of minutes. Take extra precautions when outside. Wear lightweight and loose-fitting clothing. Try to limit strenuous activities to early morning or evening. Take action when you see symptoms of heat exhaustion and heat stroke. The following is a summary of watches, warnings, and advisories in effect for the WXJ71 listening area. Extreme heat warning has been extended until 7 p.m. Saturday for the following counties: Fulton, Knox, Marshall, Mason, McLean, Peoria, Stark, Tazewell, and Woodford. And now a discussion of hazardous weather conditions for the following counties in Illinois: Fulton, Knox, Marshall, Mason, McLean, Peoria, Stark, Tazewell, and Woodford. This hazardous weather outlook is for central Illinois, east central Illinois, southeast Illinois, and west central Illinois. For tonight, heat index values will again reach to around 105 degrees through early evening with minimal relief overnight as low temps stay in the mid-70s. For Saturday through Thursday, isolated thunderstorms are possible Saturday afternoon and evening. While the severe weather threat is not high, a few storms may be strong or briefly severe, mainly near the Indiana border. Saturday will again see heat index values to around 105 degrees. While a couple days of somewhat cooler weather will start the week, another surge of heat is expected Tuesday and Wednesday. Spotter information statement: spotter activation is not anticipated through tonight. The time is currently 4:25 p.m. Central Daylight Time. 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Now for the official National Weather Service forecast for Peoria and surrounding areas of central Illinois. Tonight, partly cloudy until midnight, then becoming mostly clear. Lows in the lower 70s. Southwest winds around 5 miles an hour until midnight, becoming light and variable. Saturday, sunny with highs in the mid-90s. West winds around 5 miles an hour, becoming north in the afternoon. Heat index values up to 105. Saturday night, mostly clear until midnight, then becoming partly cloudy. Lows in the upper 60s. Northeast winds 5 to 10 miles an hour. Sunday, mostly sunny. Highs in the mid-80s. East winds 5 to 10 miles an hour. Sunday night, mostly clear. Lows in the lower 60s. East winds 5 to 10 miles an hour. Labor Day and Monday night, mostly clear. Highs in the mid-80s. Lows in the mid-60s. Tuesday, mostly sunny. Highs in the lower 90s. Tuesday night, mostly clear. Not as cool with lows in the mid-70s. Wednesday, mostly sunny. Highs in the mid-90s. Wednesday night, partly cloudy. A chance of showers after midnight. Lows in the upper 60s. Chance of rain 40%. Thursday through Friday, partly cloudy. Highs in the mid-80s. Lows in the lower 60s. Again, the forecast for Peoria and surrounding areas of central Illinois for tonight: partly cloudy until midnight, then becoming mostly clear. Lows in the lower 70s. Southwest winds around 5 miles an hour until midnight, becoming light and variable. At 4 p.m. in Peoria, skies were sunny. The temperature was 95 degrees, the dew point was 73, and the relative humidity was 48%. The heat index was 104. The wind was west.

at 8 miles an hour. The pressure was 29.92 inches and falling. Around central and western Illinois, skies ranged from sunny to mostly sunny, and temperatures were in the lower to upper 90s. And once again at 4 p.m. in Peoria, under sunny skies, the temperature was 95, and the heat index was 104. Looking elsewhere around the Midwest at 4 p.m., Chicago was mostly sunny, and 92. Indianapolis was mostly sunny, and 96. St. Louis was mostly sunny, and 99. Kansas City was mostly sunny, and 96. Des Moines was partly sunny, at 95. Milwaukee was partly sunny, and 85. Here is information on the heat wave for the following counties in Illinois: Fulton, Knox, Marshall, Mason, McLean, Peoria, Stark, Tazewell, and Woodford. Extreme heat warning now in effect until 7 p.m. Saturday. What? Dangerously hot conditions with heat index values up to around 105 each afternoon. Expect minimal relief overnight with low temperatures in the mid-70s. Where? Portions of central, east central, and west central Illinois. When? Until 7 p.m. Saturday. The following impacts are expected: heat-related illnesses increase significantly during extreme heat and high humidity events. Drink plenty of fluids, stay in an air-conditioned room, stay out of the sun, and check up on relatives and neighbors. Do not leave young children and pets in unattended vehicles. Car interiors will reach lethal temperatures in a matter of minutes. Take extra precautions when outside. Wear lightweight and loose-fitting clothing. Try to limit strenuous activities to early morning or evening. Take action when you see symptoms of heat exhaustion and heat stroke. The following is a summary of watches, warnings, and advisories in effect for the WXJ71 listening area. Extreme heat warning has been extended until 7 p.m. Saturday for the following counties: Fulton, Knox, Marshall, Mason, McLean, Peoria, Stark, Tazewell, and Woodford. And now a discussion of hazardous weather conditions for the following counties in Illinois: Fulton, Knox, Marshall, Mason, McLean, Peoria, Stark, Tazewell, and Woodford. This hazardous weather outlook is for central Illinois, east central Illinois, southeast Illinois, and west central Illinois. For tonight, heat index values will again reach to around 105 degrees through early evening with minimal relief overnight as low temps stay in the mid-70s. For Saturday through Thursday, isolated thunderstorms are possible Saturday afternoon and evening. While the severe weather threat is not high, a few storms may be strong or briefly severe, mainly near the Indiana border. Saturday will again see heat index values to around 105 degrees. While a couple days of somewhat cooler weather will start the week, another surge of heat is expected Tuesday and Wednesday. Spotter information statement: spotter activation is not anticipated through tonight. The time is currently 4:30 p.m. Central Daylight Time. 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Now for the official National Weather Service forecast for Peoria and surrounding areas of central Illinois. Tonight, partly cloudy until midnight, then becoming mostly clear. Lows in the lower 70s. Southwest winds around 5 miles an hour until midnight, becoming light and variable. Saturday, sunny with highs in the mid-90s. West winds around 5 miles an hour, becoming north in the afternoon. Heat index values up to 105. Saturday night, mostly clear until midnight, then becoming partly cloudy. Lows in the upper 60s. Northeast winds 5 to 10 miles an hour. Sunday, mostly sunny. Highs in the mid-80s. East winds 5 to 10 miles an hour. Sunday night, mostly clear. Lows in the lower 60s. East winds 5 to 10 miles an hour. Labor Day and Monday night, mostly clear. Highs in the mid-80s. Lows in the mid-60s. Tuesday, mostly sunny. Highs in the lower 90s. Tuesday night, mostly clear. Not as cool with lows in the mid-70s. Wednesday, mostly sunny. Highs in the mid-90s. Wednesday night, partly cloudy. A chance of showers after midnight. Lows in the upper 60s. Chance of rain 40%. Thursday through Friday, partly cloudy.

Highs in the mid-80s. Lows in the lower 60s. Again, the forecast for Peoria and surrounding areas of central Illinois for tonight, partly cloudy until midnight, then becoming mostly clear. Lows in the lower 70s. Southwest winds around 5 miles an hour until midnight, becoming light and variable. At 4 p.m. in Peoria, skies were sunny. The temperature was 95 degrees, the dew point was 73, and the relative humidity was 48%. The heat index was 104. The wind was west at 8 miles an hour. The pressure was 29.92 inches and falling. Around central and western Illinois, skies ranged from sunny to mostly sunny. Wind was west at 8 miles an hour. The pressure was 29.92 inches and falling. Around central and western Illinois, skies ranged from sunny to mostly sunny, and temperatures were in the lower to upper 90s. And once again at 4 p.m. in Peoria, under sunny skies, the temperature was 95, and the heat index was 104. Looking elsewhere around the Midwest at 4 p.m., Chicago was mostly sunny, and 92. Indianapolis was mostly sunny, and 96. St. Louis was mostly sunny, and 99. Kansas City was mostly sunny, and 96. Des Moines was partly sunny, at 95. Milwaukee was partly sunny, and 85. Here is information on the heat wave for the following counties in Illinois: Fulton, Knox, Marshall, Mason, McLean, Peoria, Stark, Tazewell, and Woodford. Extreme heat warning now in effect until 7 p.m. Saturday. What? Dangerously hot conditions with heat index values up to around 105 each afternoon. Expect minimal relief overnight with low temperatures in the mid-70s. Where? Portions of central, east central, and west central Illinois. When? Until 7 p.m. Saturday. The following impacts are expected: heat-related illnesses increase significantly during extreme heat and high humidity events. Drink plenty of fluids, stay in an air-conditioned room, stay out of the sun, and check up on relatives and neighbors. Do not leave young children and pets in unattended vehicles. Car interiors will reach lethal temperatures in a matter of minutes. Take extra precautions when outside. Wear lightweight and loose-fitting clothing. Try to limit strenuous activities to early morning or evening. Take action when you see symptoms of heat exhaustion and heat stroke. The following is a summary of watches, warnings, and advisories in effect for the WXJ71 listening area. Extreme heat warning has been extended until 7 p.m. Saturday for the following counties: Fulton, Knox, Marshall, Mason, McLean, Peoria, Stark, Tazewell, and Woodford. And now a discussion of hazardous weather conditions for the following counties in Illinois: Fulton, Knox, Marshall, Mason, McLean, Peoria, Stark, Tazewell, and Woodford. This hazardous weather outlook is for central Illinois, east central Illinois, southeast Illinois, and west central Illinois. For tonight, heat index values will again reach to around 105 degrees through early evening with minimal relief overnight as low temps stay in the mid-70s. For Saturday through Thursday, isolated thunderstorms are possible Saturday afternoon and evening. While the severe weather threat is not high, a few storms may be strong or briefly severe, mainly near the Indiana border. Saturday will again see heat index values to around 105 degrees. While a couple days of somewhat cooler weather will start the week, another surge of heat is expected Tuesday and Wednesday. Spotter information statement: spotter activation is not anticipated through tonight. The time is currently 4:36 p.m. Central Daylight Time. 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Now for the official National Weather Service forecast for Peoria and surrounding areas of central Illinois. Tonight, partly cloudy until midnight, then becoming mostly clear. Lows in the lower 70s. Southwest winds around 5 miles an hour until midnight, becoming light and variable. Saturday, sunny with highs in the mid-90s. West winds around 5 miles an hour, becoming north in the afternoon. Heat index values up to 105. Saturday night, mostly clear until midnight, then becoming partly cloudy. Lows in the upper 60s. Northeast winds 5 to 10 miles an hour. Sunday, mostly sunny. Highs in the

east winds 5 to 10 miles an hour. Sunday night, mostly clear. Lows in the lower 60s. East winds 5 to 10 miles an hour. Labor Day and Monday night, mostly clear. Highs in the mid-80s. Lows in the mid-60s. Tuesday, mostly sunny. Highs in the lower 90s. Tuesday night, mostly clear. Not as cool with lows in the mid-70s. Wednesday, mostly sunny. Highs in the mid-90s. Wednesday night, partly cloudy. A chance of showers after midnight. Lows in the upper 60s. Chance of rain 40%. Thursday through Friday, partly cloudy. Highs in the mid-80s. Lows in the lower 60s. Again, the forecast for Peoria and surrounding areas of central Illinois for tonight, partly cloudy until midnight, then becoming mostly clear. Lows in the lower 70s. Southwest winds around 5 miles an hour until midnight, becoming light and variable. At 4 p.m. in Peoria, skies were sunny. The temperature was 95 degrees, the dew point was 73, and the relative humidity was 48%. The heat index was 104. The wind was west at 8 miles an hour. The pressure was 29.92 inches and falling. Around central and western Illinois, skies ranged from sunny to mostly sunny, and temperatures were in the lower to upper 90s. And once again at 4 p.m. in Peoria, under sunny skies, the temperature was 95, and the heat index was 104. Looking elsewhere around the Midwest at 4 p.m., Chicago was mostly sunny, and 92. Indianapolis was mostly sunny, and 96. St. Louis was mostly sunny, and 99. Kansas City was mostly sunny, and 96. Des Moines was partly sunny, at 95. Milwaukee was partly sunny, and 85. Here is information on the heat wave for the following counties in Illinois: Fulton, Knox, Marshall, Mason, McLean, Peoria, Stark, Tazewell, and Woodford. Extreme heat warning now in effect until 7 p.m. Saturday. What? Dangerously hot conditions with heat index values up to around 105 each afternoon. Expect minimal relief overnight with low temperatures in the mid-70s. Where? Portions of central, east central, and west central Illinois. When? Until 7 p.m. Saturday. The following impacts are expected: heat-related illnesses increase significantly during extreme heat and high humidity events. Drink plenty of fluids, stay in an air-conditioned room, stay out of the sun, and check up on relatives and neighbors. Do not leave young children and pets in unattended vehicles. Car interiors will reach lethal temperatures in a matter of minutes. Take extra precautions when outside. Wear lightweight and loose-fitting clothing. Try to limit strenuous activities to early morning or evening. Take action when you see symptoms of heat exhaustion and heat stroke. The following is a summary of watches, warnings, and advisories in effect. For the WXJ71 listening area, extreme heat warning has been extended until 7 p.m. Saturday for the following counties: Fulton, Knox, Marshall, Mason, McLean, Peoria, Stark, Tazewell, and Woodford. And now a discussion of hazardous weather conditions for the following counties in Illinois: Fulton, Knox, Marshall, Mason, McLean, Peoria, Stark, Tazewell, and Woodford. This hazardous weather outlook is for central Illinois, east central Illinois, southeast Illinois, and west central Illinois. For tonight, heat index values will again reach to around 105 degrees through early evening with minimal relief overnight as low temps stay in the mid-70s. For Saturday through Thursday, isolated thunderstorms are possible Saturday afternoon and evening. While the severe weather threat is not high, a few storms may be strong or briefly severe, mainly near the Indiana border. Saturday will again see heat index values to around 105 degrees. While a couple days of somewhat cooler weather will start the week, another surge of heat is expected Tuesday and Wednesday. Spotter information statement: spotter activation is not anticipated through tonight. The time is currently 4:41 p.m. Central Daylight Time. 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Now for the official National Weather Service forecast for Peoria and surrounding areas of central Illinois. Tonight, partly cloudy and

midnight, then becoming mostly clear. Lows in the lower 70s. Southwest winds around 5 miles an hour until midnight, becoming light and variable. Saturday, sunny with highs in the mid-90s. West winds around 5 miles an hour, becoming north in the afternoon. Heat index values up to 105. Saturday night, mostly clear until midnight, then becoming partly cloudy. Lows in the upper 60s. Northeast winds 5 to 10 miles an hour. Sunday, mostly sunny. Highs in the mid-80s. East winds 5 to 10 miles an hour. Sunday night, mostly clear. Lows in the lower 60s. East winds 5 to 10 miles an hour. Labor Day and Monday night, mostly clear. Highs in the mid-80s. Lows in the mid-60s. Tuesday, mostly sunny. Highs in the lower 90s. Tuesday night, mostly clear. Not as cool with lows in the mid-70s. Wednesday, mostly sunny. Highs in the mid-90s. Wednesday night, partly cloudy. A chance of showers after midnight. Lows in the upper 60s. Chance of rain 40%. Thursday through Friday, partly cloudy. Highs in the mid-80s. Lows in the lower 60s. Again, the forecast for Peoria and surrounding areas of central Illinois for tonight, partly cloudy until midnight, then becoming mostly clear. Lows in the lower 70s. Southwest winds around 5 miles an hour until midnight, becoming light and variable. At 4 p.m. in Peoria, skies were sunny. The temperature was 95 degrees, the dew point was 73, and the relative humidity was 48%. The heat index was 104. The wind was west at 8 miles an hour. The pressure was 29.92 inches and falling. Around central and western Illinois, skies ranged from sunny to mostly sunny, and temperatures were in the lower to upper 90s. And once again at 4 p.m. in Peoria, under sunny skies, the temperature was 95, and the heat index was 104. Looking elsewhere around the Midwest at 4 p.m., Chicago was mostly sunny, and 92. Indianapolis was mostly sunny, and 96. St. Louis was mostly sunny, and 99. Kansas City was mostly sunny, and 96. Des Moines was partly sunny, at 95. Milwaukee was partly sunny, and 85. Here is information on the heat wave for the following counties in Illinois: Fulton, Knox, Marshall, Mason, McLean, Peoria, Stark, Tazewell, and Woodford. Extreme heat warning now in effect until 7 p.m. Saturday. What? Dangerously hot conditions with heat index values up to around 105 each afternoon. Expect minimal relief overnight with low temperatures in the mid-70s. Where? Portions of central, east central, and west central Illinois. When? Until 7 p.m. Saturday. The following impacts are expected: heat-related illnesses increase significantly during extreme heat and high humidity events. Drink plenty of fluids, stay in an air-conditioned room, stay out of the sun, and check up on relatives and neighbors. Do not leave young children and pets in unattended vehicles. Car interiors will reach lethal temperatures in a matter of minutes. Take extra precautions when outside. Wear lightweight and loose-fitting clothing. Try to limit strenuous activities to early morning or evening. Take action when you see symptoms of heat exhaustion and heat stroke. The following is a summary of watches, warnings, and advisories in effect. For the WXJ71 listening area, extreme heat warning has been extended until 7 p.m. Saturday for the following counties: Fulton, Knox, Marshall, Mason, McLean, Peoria, Stark, Tazewell, and Woodford. And now a discussion of hazardous weather conditions for the following counties in Illinois: Fulton, Knox, Marshall, Mason, McLean, Peoria, Stark, Tazewell, and Woodford. This hazardous weather outlook is for central Illinois, east central Illinois, southeast Illinois, and west central Illinois. For tonight, heat index values will again reach to around 105 degrees through early evening with minimal relief overnight as low temps stay in the mid-70s. For Saturday through Thursday, isolated thunderstorms are possible Saturday afternoon and evening. While the severe weather threat is not high, a few storms may be strong or briefly severe, mainly near the Indiana border. Saturday will again see heat index values.

reduced to around 105 degrees. While a couple days of somewhat cooler weather will start the week, another surge of heat is expected Tuesday and Wednesday. Spotter information statement. Spotter activation is not anticipated through tonight. The time is currently 4:47 p.m. Central Daylight Time. 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Now for the official National Weather Service forecast for Peoria and surrounding areas of central Illinois. Tonight, partly cloudy until midnight, then becoming mostly clear. Lows in the lower 70s. Southwest winds around 5 miles an hour until midnight, becoming light and variable. Saturday, sunny with highs in the mid-90s. West winds around 5 miles an hour, becoming north in the afternoon. Heat index values up to 105. Saturday night, mostly clear until midnight, then becoming partly cloudy. Lows in the upper 60s. Northeast winds 5 to 10 miles an hour. Sunday, mostly sunny. Highs in the mid-80s. East winds 5 to 10 miles an hour. Sunday night, mostly clear. Lows in the lower 60s. East winds 5 to 10 miles an hour. Labor Day and Monday night, mostly clear. Highs in the mid-80s. Lows in the mid-60s. Tuesday, mostly sunny. Highs in the lower 90s. Tuesday night, mostly clear. Not as cool with lows in the mid-70s. Wednesday, mostly sunny. Highs in the mid-90s. Wednesday night, partly cloudy. A chance of showers after midnight. Lows in the upper 60s. Chance of rain 40%. Thursday through Friday, partly cloudy. Highs in the mid-80s. Lows in the lower 60s. Again, the forecast for Peoria and surrounding areas of central Illinois for tonight. Partly cloudy until midnight, then becoming mostly clear. Lows in the lower 70s. Southwest winds around 5 miles an hour until midnight, becoming light and variable. At 4 p.m. in Peoria, skies were sunny. The temperature was 95 degrees, the dew point was 73, and the relative humidity was 48%. The heat index was 104. The wind was west at 8 miles an hour. The pressure was 29.92 inches and falling. Around central and western Illinois, skies ranged from sunny to mostly sunny, and temperatures were in the lower to upper 90s. And once again at 4 p.m. in Peoria, under sunny skies, the temperature was 95, and the heat index was 104. Looking elsewhere around the Midwest at 4 p.m., Chicago was mostly sunny, and 92. Indianapolis was mostly sunny, and 96. St. Louis was mostly sunny, and 99. Kansas City was mostly sunny, and 96. Des Moines was partly sunny, at 95. Milwaukee was partly sunny, and 85. Here is information on the heat wave for the following counties in Illinois: Fulton, Knox, Marshall, Mason, McLean, Peoria, Stark, Tazewell, and Woodford. Extreme heat warning now in effect until 7 p.m. Saturday. What? Dangerously hot conditions with heat index values up to around 105 each afternoon. Expect minimal relief overnight with low temperatures in the mid-70s. Where? Portions of central, east central, and west central Illinois. When? Until 7 p.m. Saturday. The following impacts are expected: heat-related illnesses increase significantly during extreme heat and high humidity events. Drink plenty of fluids, stay in an air-conditioned room, stay out of the sun, and check up on relatives and neighbors. Do not leave young children and pets in unattended vehicles. Car interiors will reach lethal temperatures in a matter of minutes. Take extra precautions when outside. Wear lightweight and loose-fitting clothing. Try to limit strenuous activities to early morning or evening. Take action when you see symptoms of heat exhaustion and heat stroke. The following is a summary of watches, warnings, and advisories in effect. For the WXJ71 listening area, extreme heat warning has been extended until 7 p.m. Saturday for the following counties: Fulton, Knox, Marshall, Mason, McLean, Peoria, Stark, Tazewell, and Woodford. And now a discussion of hazardous weather conditions for the following counties in Illinois: Fulton, Knox, Marshall, Mason, McLean,

Peoria, Stark, Tazewell, and Woodford. This hazardous weather outlook is for Central Illinois, East Central Illinois, Southeast Illinois, and West Central Illinois. For tonight, heat index values will again reach to around 105 degrees through early evening with minimal relief overnight as low temps stay in the mid-70s. For Saturday through Thursday, isolated thunderstorms are possible Saturday afternoon and evening. While the severe weather threat is not high, a few storms may be strong or briefly severe, mainly near the Indiana border. Saturday will again see heat index values to around 105 degrees. While a couple days of somewhat cooler weather will start the week, another surge of heat is expected Tuesday and Wednesday. Spotter information statement. Spotter activation is not anticipated through tonight. The time is currently 4:53 p.m. Central Daylight Time. 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Now for the official National Weather Service forecast for Peoria and surrounding areas of Central Illinois. Tonight, partly cloudy until midnight, then becoming mostly clear. Lows in the lower 70s. Southwest winds around 5 miles an hour until midnight, becoming light and variable. Saturday, sunny with highs in the mid-90s. West winds around 5 miles an hour, becoming north in the afternoon. Heat index values up to 105. Saturday night, mostly clear until midnight, then becoming partly cloudy. Lows in the upper 60s. Northeast winds 5 to 10 miles an hour. Sunday, mostly sunny. Highs in the mid-80s. East winds 5 to 10 miles an hour. Sunday night, mostly clear. Lows in the lower 60s. East winds 5 to 10 miles an hour. Labor Day and Monday night, mostly clear. Highs in the mid-80s. Lows in the mid-60s. Tuesday, mostly sunny. Highs in the lower 90s. Tuesday night, mostly clear. Not as cool with lows in the mid-70s. Wednesday, mostly sunny. Highs in the mid-90s. Wednesday night, partly cloudy. A chance of showers after midnight. Lows in the upper 60s. Chance of rain 40%. Thursday through Friday, partly cloudy. Highs in the mid-80s. Lows in the lower 60s. Again, the forecast for Peoria and surrounding areas of Central Illinois for tonight, partly cloudy until midnight, then becoming mostly clear. Lows in the lower 70s. Southwest winds around 5 miles an hour until midnight, becoming light and variable. At 4 p.m. in Peoria, skies were sunny. The temperature was 95 degrees, the dew point was 73, and the relative humidity was 48%. The heat index was 104. The wind was west at 8 miles an hour. The pressure was 29.92 inches and falling. Around central and western Illinois, skies ranged from sunny to mostly sunny, and temperatures were in the lower to upper 90s. And once again at 4 p.m. in Peoria, under sunny skies, the temperature was 95, and the heat index was 104. Looking elsewhere around the Midwest at 4 p.m., Chicago was mostly sunny, and 92. Indianapolis was mostly sunny, and 96. St. Louis was mostly sunny, and 99. Kansas City was mostly sunny, and 96. Des Moines was partly sunny, at 95. Milwaukee was partly sunny, and 85. Here is information on the heat wave for the following counties in Illinois: Fulton, Knox, Marshall, Mason, McLean, Peoria, Stark, Tazewell, and Woodford. Extreme heat warning now in effect until 7 p.m. Saturday. What? Dangerously hot conditions with heat index values up to around 105 each afternoon. Expect minimal relief overnight with low temperatures in the mid-70s. Where? Portions of central, east central, and west central Illinois. When? Until 7 p.m. Saturday. The following impacts are expected: heat-related illnesses increase significantly during extreme heat and high humidity events. Drink plenty of fluids, stay in an air-conditioned room, stay out of the sun, and check up on relatives and neighbors. Do not leave young children and pets in unattended vehicles. Car interiors will reach lethal temperatures in a matter of minutes. Take extra precautions when outside. Wear lightweight and loose-fitting clothing. Try to limit strenuous activities.

for Saturday through Thursday. Isolated thunderstorms are possible Saturday afternoon and evening. While the severe weather threat is not high, a few storms may be strong or briefly severe, mainly near the Indiana border. Saturday will again see heat index values to around 105 degrees. While a couple days of somewhat cooler weather will start the week, another surge of heat is expected Tuesday and Wednesday. Spotter information statement. Spotter activation is not anticipated through tonight. The time is currently 4:58 p.m. Central Daylight Time. 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Now for the official National Weather Service forecast for Peoria and surrounding areas of central Illinois. Tonight, partly cloudy until midnight, then becoming mostly clear. Lows in the lower 70s. Southwest winds around 5 miles an hour until midnight, becoming light and variable. Saturday, sunny with highs in the mid-90s. West winds around 5 miles an hour, becoming north in the afternoon. Heat index values up to 105. Saturday night, mostly clear until midnight, then becoming partly cloudy. Lows in the upper 60s. Northeast winds 5 to 10 miles an hour. Sunday, mostly sunny. Highs in the mid-80s. East winds 5 to 10 miles an hour. Sunday night, mostly clear. Lows in the lower 60s. East winds 5 to 10 miles an hour. Labor Day and Monday night, mostly clear. Highs in the mid-80s. Lows in the mid-60s. Tuesday, mostly sunny. Highs in the lower 90s. Tuesday night, mostly clear. Not as cool with lows in the mid-70s. Wednesday, mostly sunny. Highs in the mid-90s. Wednesday night, partly cloudy. A chance of showers after midnight. Lows in the upper 60s. Chance of rain 40%. Thursday through Friday, partly cloudy. Highs in the mid-80s. Lows in the lower 60s. Again, the forecast for Peoria and surrounding areas of central Illinois for tonight. Partly cloudy until midnight, then becoming mostly clear. Lows in the lower 70s. Southwest winds around 5 miles an hour until midnight, becoming light and variable. The Peoria, Illinois climate summary for this evening, as of 4 p.m., September 4, 2026. Today's high temperature was 96 degrees. The normal high is 82. The record high is 98 degrees, which was set in 2015. Today's low temperature was 75 degrees. The normal low is 61. The record low is 40 degrees, which was set in 1974. No precipitation fell today, which leaves the monthly total at 0.00 inches. The total precipitation for the year still stands at 30.84 inches. Sunset tonight is at 7:26 p.m. Sunrise tomorrow is at 6:30 a.m. Here is information on the heat wave for the following counties in Illinois: Fulton, Knox, Marshall, Mason, McLean, Peoria, Stark, Tazewell, and Woodford. Extreme heat warning now in effect until 7 p.m. Saturday. What? Dangerously hot conditions with heat index values up to around 105 each afternoon. Expect minimal relief overnight with low temperatures in the mid-70s. Where? Portions of central, east central, and west central Illinois. When? Until 7 p.m. Saturday. The following impacts are expected. Heat-related illnesses increase significantly during extreme heat and high humidity events. Drink plenty of fluids, stay in an air-conditioned room, stay out of the sun, and check up on relatives and neighbors. Do not leave young children and pets in unattended vehicles. Car interiors will reach lethal temperatures in a matter of minutes. Take extra precautions when outside. Wear lightweight and loose-fitting clothing. Try to limit strenuous activities to early morning or evening. Take action when you see symptoms of heat exhaustion and heat stroke. The following is a summary of watches, warnings, and advisories in effect. For the WXJ71 listening area, extreme heat warning has been extended until 7 p.m. Saturday for the following counties: Fulton, Knox, Marshall, Mason, McLean, Peoria, Stark, Tazewell, and Woodford. And now a discussion of hazardous weather conditions for the following counties in Illinois: Fulton, Knox, Marshall, Mason, McLean.

Peoria, Stark, Tazewell, and Woodford. This hazardous weather outlook is for Central Illinois, East Central Illinois, Southeast Illinois, and West Central Illinois. For tonight, heat index values will again reach to around 105 degrees through early evening with minimal relief overnight as low temps stay in the mid-70s. For Saturday through Thursday, isolated thunderstorms are possible Saturday afternoon and evening. While the severe weather threat is not high, a few storms may be strong or briefly severe, mainly near the Indiana border. Saturday will again see heat index values to around 105 degrees. While a couple days of somewhat cooler weather will start the week, another surge of heat is expected Tuesday and Wednesday. Spotter information statement, spotter activation is not anticipated through tonight. The time is currently 5:04 p.m. Central Daylight Time. 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Now for the official National Weather Service forecast for Peoria and surrounding areas of Central Illinois. Tonight, partly cloudy until midnight, then becoming mostly clear. Lows in the lower 70s. Southwest winds around 5 miles an hour until midnight, becoming light and variable. Saturday, sunny with highs in the mid-90s. West winds around 5 miles an hour, becoming north in the afternoon. Heat index values up to 105. Saturday night, mostly clear until midnight, then becoming partly cloudy. Lows in the upper 60s. Northeast winds 5 to 10 miles an hour. Sunday, mostly sunny. Highs in the mid-80s. East winds 5 to 10 miles an hour. Sunday night, mostly clear. Lows in the lower 60s. East winds 5 to 10 miles an hour. Labor Day and Monday night, mostly clear. Highs in the mid-80s. Lows in the mid-60s. Tuesday, mostly sunny. Highs in the lower 90s. Tuesday night, mostly clear. Not as cool with lows in the mid-70s. Wednesday, mostly sunny. Highs in the mid-90s. Wednesday night, partly cloudy. A chance of showers after midnight. Lows in the upper 60s. Chance of rain 40%. Thursday through Friday, partly cloudy. Highs in the mid-80s. Lows in the lower 60s. Again, the forecast for Peoria and surrounding areas of Central Illinois for tonight, partly cloudy until midnight, then becoming mostly clear. Lows in the lower 70s. Southwest winds around 5 miles an hour until midnight, becoming light and variable. At 5 p.m. in Peoria, skies were sunny. The temperature was 95 degrees, the dew point was 73, and the relative humidity was 48%. The heat index was 104. The wind was southwest at 8 miles an hour. The pressure was 29.91 inches and falling. Around central and western Illinois, skies ranged from sunny to mostly sunny. It was 94 at Bloomington, 94 at Moline, 91 at Galesburg, 95 at Lakin, and 93 at Macomb. Quincy reported 96, Springfield reported 96, Lincoln reported 97, and Pontiac reported 95. And once again at 5 p.m. in Peoria, under sunny skies, the temperature was 95, and the heat index was 104. Looking elsewhere around the Midwest at 5 p.m., Chicago was partly sunny, and 93. Indianapolis was mostly sunny, at 95. St. Louis was mostly sunny, and 99. Kansas City was mostly sunny, and 96. Des Moines was mostly sunny, and 94. Milwaukee was partly sunny, and 76. Here is information on the heat wave for the following counties in Illinois: Fulton, Knox, Marshall, Mason, McLean, Peoria, Stark, Tazewell, and Woodford. Extreme heat warning now in effect until 7 p.m. Saturday. What? Dangerously hot conditions with heat index values up to around 105 each afternoon. Expect minimal relief overnight with low temperatures in the mid-70s. Where? Portions of central, east central, and west central Illinois. When? Until 7 p.m. Saturday. The following impacts are expected: heat-related illnesses increase significantly during extreme heat and high humidity events. Drink plenty of fluids, stay in an air-conditioned room, stay out of the sun, and check up on relatives and neighbors. Do not leave young children.

children and pets in unattended vehicles. Car interiors will reach lethal temperatures in a matter of minutes. Take extra precautions when outside. Wear lightweight and loose-fitting clothing. Try to limit strenuous activities to early morning or evening. Take action when you see symptoms of heat exhaustion and heat stroke. The following is a summary of watches, warnings, and advisories in effect. For the WXJ71 listening area, extreme heat warning has been extended until 7 p.m. Saturday for the following counties: Fulton, Knox, Marshall, Mason, McLean, Peoria, Stark, Tazewell, and Woodford. And now a discussion of hazardous weather conditions for the following counties in Illinois: Fulton, Knox, Marshall, Mason, McLean, Peoria, Stark, Tazewell, and Woodford. This hazardous weather outlook is for Central Illinois, East Central Illinois, Southeast Illinois, and West Central Illinois. For tonight, heat index values will again reach to around 105 degrees through early evening with minimal relief overnight as low temps stay in the mid-70s. For Saturday through Thursday, isolated thunderstorms are possible Saturday afternoon and evening. While the severe weather threat is not high, a few storms may be strong or briefly severe, mainly near the Indiana border. Saturday will again see heat index values to around 105 degrees. While a couple days of somewhat cooler weather will start the week, another surge of heat is expected Tuesday and Wednesday. Spotter information statement: spotter activation is not anticipated through tonight. The time is currently 5:09 p.m. Central Daylight Time. 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Now for the official National Weather Service forecast for Peoria and surrounding areas of Central Illinois. Tonight, partly cloudy until midnight, then becoming mostly clear. Lows in the lower 70s. Southwest winds around 5 miles an hour until midnight, becoming light and variable. Saturday, sunny with highs in the mid-90s. West winds around 5 miles an hour, becoming north in the afternoon. Heat index values up to 105. Saturday night, mostly clear until midnight, then becoming partly cloudy. Lows in the upper 60s. Northeast winds 5 to 10 miles an hour. Sunday, mostly sunny. Highs in the mid-80s. East winds 5 to 10 miles an hour. Sunday night, mostly clear. Lows in the lower 60s. East winds 5 to 10 miles an hour. Labor Day and Monday night, mostly clear. Highs in the mid-80s. Lows in the mid-60s. Tuesday, mostly sunny. Highs in the lower 90s. Tuesday night, mostly clear. Not as cool with lows in the mid-70s. Wednesday, mostly sunny. Highs in the mid-90s. Wednesday night, partly cloudy. A chance of showers after midnight. Lows in the upper 60s. Chance of rain 40%. Thursday through Friday, partly cloudy. Highs in the mid-80s. Lows in the lower 60s. Again, the forecast for Peoria and surrounding areas of Central Illinois for tonight: partly cloudy until midnight, then becoming mostly clear. Lows in the lower 70s. Southwest winds around 5 miles an hour until midnight, becoming light and variable. At 5 p.m. in Peoria, skies were sunny. The temperature was 95 degrees, the dew point was 73, and the relative humidity was 48%. The heat index was 104. The wind was southwest at 8 miles an hour. The pressure was 29.91 inches and falling. Around central and western Illinois, skies ranged from sunny to mostly sunny. It was 94 at Bloomington, 94 at Moline, 91 at Galesburg, 95 at Lakin, and 93 at Macomb. Quincy reported 96, Springfield reported 96, Lincoln reported 97, and Pontiac reported 95. And once again at 5 p.m. in Peoria, under sunny skies, the temperature was 95, and the heat index was 104. Looking elsewhere around the Midwest at 5 p.m., Chicago was partly sunny, and 93. Indianapolis was mostly sunny, at 95. St. Louis was mostly sunny, and 99. Kansas City was mostly sunny, and 96. Des Moines was mostly sunny, and 94. Milwaukee was partly sunny, and 76.

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Here is information on the heat wave for the following counties in Illinois: Fulton, Knox, Marshall, Mason, McLean, Peoria, Stark, Tazewell, and Woodford. Extreme heat warning now in effect until 7 p.m. Saturday. What? Dangerously hot conditions with heat index values up to around 105 each afternoon. Expect minimal relief overnight with low temperatures in the mid-70s. Where? Portions of central, east central, and west central Illinois. When? Until 7 p.m. Saturday. The following impacts are expected: heat-related illnesses increase significantly during extreme heat and high humidity events. Drink plenty of fluids, stay in an air-conditioned room, stay out of the sun, and check up on relatives and neighbors. Do not leave young children and pets in unattended vehicles. Car interiors will reach lethal temperatures in a matter of minutes. Take extra precautions when outside. Wear lightweight and loose-fitting clothing. Try to limit strenuous activities to early morning or evening. Take action when you see symptoms of heat exhaustion and heat stroke. The Peoria, Illinois climate summary for this evening, as of 4 p.m., September 4, 2026. Today's high temperature was 96 degrees. The normal high is 82. The record high is 98 degrees, which was set in 2015. Today's low temperature was 75 degrees. The normal low is 61. The record low is 40 degrees, which was set in 1974. No precipitation fell today, which leaves the monthly total at 0.00 inches. The total precipitation for the year still stands at 30.84 inches. Sunset tonight is at 7:26 p.m. Sunrise tomorrow is at 6:30 a.m. The following is a summary of watches, warnings, and advisories in effect. For the WXJ71 listening area, extreme heat warning has been extended until 7 p.m. Saturday for the following counties: Fulton, Knox, Marshall, Mason, McLean, Peoria, Stark, Tazewell, and Woodford. And now a discussion of hazardous weather conditions for the following counties in Illinois: Fulton, Knox, Marshall, Mason, McLean, Peoria, Stark, Tazewell, and Woodford. This hazardous weather outlook is for central Illinois, east central Illinois, southeast Illinois, and west central Illinois. For tonight, heat index

NC heat index values to around 105 degrees. While a couple days of somewhat cooler weather will start the week, another surge of heat is expected Tuesday and Wednesday. Spotter information statement. Spotter activation is not anticipated through tonight. The time is currently 5:17 p.m. Central Daylight Time. 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

index values up to 105. Saturday night, mostly clear until midnight, then becoming partly cloudy. Lows in the upper 60s. Northeast winds 5 to 10 miles an hour. Sunday, mostly sunny. Highs in the mid-80s. East winds 5 to 10 miles an hour. Sunday night, mostly clear. Lows in the lower 60s. East winds 5 to 10 miles an hour. Labor Day and Monday night, mostly clear. Highs in the mid-80s. Lows in the mid-60s. Tuesday, mostly sunny. Highs in the lower 90s. Tuesday night, mostly clear. Not as cool with lows in the mid-70s. Wednesday, mostly sunny. Highs in the mid-90s. Wednesday night,

and the relative humidity was 48%. The heat index was 104. The wind was southwest at 8 miles an hour. The pressure was 29.91 inches and falling. Around central and western Illinois, skies ranged from sunny to mostly sunny. It was 94 at Bloomington, 94 at Moline, 91 at Galesburg, 95 at Lakin, and 93 at Macomb. Quincy reported 96, Springfield reported 96, Lincoln reported 97, and Pontiac reported 95. And once again at 5 p.m. in Peoria, under sunny skies, the temperature was 95, and the heat index was 104. Looking elsewhere around the Midwest at 5 p.m., Chicago was partly sunny, and 93. Indianapolis was mostly sunny, at 95. St. Louis was mostly sunny, and 99. Kansas City was mostly sunny, and 96. Des Moines was mostly sunny, and 94. Milwaukee was partly sunny, and 76. Here is information on the heat wave for the following counties in Illinois: Fulton, Knox, Marshall, Mason, McLean, Peoria, Stark, Tazewell, and Woodford. Extreme heat warning now in effect until 7 p.m. Saturday. What? Dangerously hot conditions with heat index values up to around 105 each afternoon. Expect minimal relief overnight with low temperatures in the mid-70s. Where? Portions of central, east central, and west central Illinois. When? Until 7 p.m. Saturday. The following impacts are expected: heat-related illnesses increase significantly during extreme heat and high humidity events. Drink plenty of fluids, stay in an air-conditioned room, stay out of the sun, and check up on relatives and neighbors. Do not leave young children and pets in unattended vehicles. Car interiors will reach lethal temperatures in a matter of minutes. Take extra precautions when outside. Wear lightweight and loose-fitting clothing. Try to limit strenuous activities to early morning or evening. Take action when you see symptoms of heat exhaustion and heat stroke. The following is a summary of watches, warnings, and advisories in effect for the WXJ71 listening area. Extreme heat warning has been extended until 7 p.m. Saturday for the following counties: Fulton, Knox, Marshall, Mason, McLean, Peoria, Stark, Tazewell, and Woodford. And now a discussion of hazardous weather conditions for the following counties in Illinois: Fulton, Knox, Marshall, Mason, McLean, Peoria, Stark, Tazewell, and Woodford. This hazardous weather outlook is for central Illinois, east central Illinois, southeast Illinois, and west central Illinois. For tonight, heat index values will again reach to around 105 degrees through early evening with minimal relief overnight as low temps stay in the mid-70s. For Saturday through Thursday, isolated thunderstorms are possible Saturday afternoon and evening. While the severe weather threat is not high, a few storms may be strong or briefly severe, mainly near the Indiana border. Saturday will again see heat index values to around 105 degrees. While a couple days of somewhat cooler weather will start the week, another surge of heat is expected Tuesday and Wednesday. Spotter information statement: spotter activation is not anticipated through tonight. The time is currently 5:22 p.m. Central Daylight Time. 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Now for the official National Weather Service forecast for Peoria and surrounding areas of central Illinois. Tonight, partly cloudy until midnight, then becoming mostly clear. Lows in the lower 70s. Southwest winds around 5 miles an hour until midnight, becoming light and variable. Saturday, sunny with highs in the mid-90s. West winds around 5 miles an hour, becoming north in the afternoon. Heat index values up to 105. Saturday night, mostly clear until midnight, then becoming partly cloudy. Lows in the upper 60s. Northeast winds 5 to 10 miles an hour. Sunday, mostly sunny. Highs in the mid-80s. East winds 5 to 10 miles an hour. Sunday night, mostly clear. Lows in the lower 60s. East winds 5 to 10 miles an hour. Labor Day and Monday night, mostly clear. Highs in the mid-80s. Lows in the mid-60s. Tuesday, mostly sunny. Highs in the lower 90s. Tuesday night, mostly clear.

Not as cool with lows in the mid-70s. Wednesday, mostly sunny. Highs in the mid-90s. Wednesday night, partly cloudy. A chance of showers after midnight. Lows in the upper 60s. Chance of rain 40%. Thursday through Friday, partly cloudy. Highs in the mid-80s. Lows in the lower 60s. Again, the forecast for Peoria and surrounding areas of central Illinois for tonight, partly cloudy until midnight, then becoming mostly clear. Lows in the lower 70s. Southwest winds around 5 miles an hour until midnight, becoming light and variable. At 5 p.m. in Peoria, skies were sunny. The temperature was 95 degrees, the dew point was 73, and the relative humidity was 48%. The heat index was 104. The wind was southwest at 8 miles an hour. The pressure was 29.91 inches and falling. Around central and western Illinois, skies ranged from sunny to mostly sunny. It was 94 at Bloomington, 94 at Moline, 91 at Galesburg, 95 at Lakin, and 93 at Macomb. Quincy reported 96, Springfield reported 96, Lincoln reported 97, and Pontiac reported 95. And once again at 5 p.m. in Peoria, under sunny skies, the temperature was 95, and the heat index was 104. Looking elsewhere around the Midwest at 5 p.m., Chicago was partly sunny, and 93. Indianapolis was mostly sunny, at 95. St. Louis was mostly sunny, and 99. Kansas City was mostly sunny, and 96. Des Moines was mostly sunny, and 94. Milwaukee was partly sunny, and 76. Here is information on the heat wave for the following counties in Illinois: Fulton, Knox, Marshall, Mason, McLean, Peoria, Stark, Tazewell, and Woodford. Extreme heat warning now in effect until 7 p.m. Saturday. What? Dangerously hot conditions with heat index values up to around 105 each afternoon. Expect minimal relief overnight with low temperatures in the mid-70s. Where? Portions of central, east central, and west central Illinois. When? Until 7 p.m. Saturday. The following impacts are expected: heat-related illnesses increase significantly during extreme heat and high humidity events. Drink plenty of fluids, stay in an air-conditioned room, stay out of the sun, and check up on relatives and neighbors. Do not leave young children and pets in unattended vehicles. Car interiors will reach lethal temperatures in a matter of minutes. Take extra precautions when outside. Wear lightweight and loose-fitting clothing. Try to limit strenuous activities to early morning or evening. Take action when you see symptoms of heat exhaustion and heat stroke. The following is a summary of watches, warnings, and advisories in effect. For the WXJ71 listening area, extreme heat warning has been extended until 7 p.m. Saturday for the following counties: Fulton, Knox, Marshall, Mason, McLean, Peoria, Stark, Tazewell, and Woodford. And now a discussion of hazardous weather conditions for the following counties in Illinois: Fulton, Knox, Marshall, Mason, McLean, Peoria, Stark, Tazewell, and Woodford. This hazardous weather outlook is for central Illinois, east central Illinois, southeast Illinois, and west central Illinois. For tonight, heat index values will again reach to around 105 degrees through early evening with minimal relief overnight as low temps stay in the mid-70s. For Saturday through Thursday, isolated thunderstorms are possible Saturday afternoon and evening. While the severe weather threat is not high, a few storms may be strong or briefly severe, mainly near the Indiana border. Saturday will again see heat index values to around 105 degrees. While a couple days of somewhat cooler weather will start the week, another surge of heat is expected Tuesday and Wednesday. Spotter information statement: spotter activation is not anticipated through tonight. The time is currently 5:28 p.m. Central Daylight Time. 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Now for the official National Weather Service forecast for Peoria and surrounding areas of central Illinois. Tonight, partly cloudy until midnight, then becoming mostly clear. Lows in the lower 70s. Southwest winds around 5 miles an hour until midnight, becoming light and variable.

Saturday, sunny with highs in the mid-90s. West winds around 5 miles an hour, becoming north in the afternoon. Heat index values up to 105. Saturday night, mostly clear until midnight, then becoming partly cloudy. Lows in the upper 60s. Northeast winds 5 to 10 miles an hour. Sunday, mostly sunny. Highs in the mid-80s. East winds 5 to 10 miles an hour. Sunday night, mostly clear. Lows in the lower 60s. East winds 5 to 10 miles an hour. Labor Day and Monday night, mostly clear. Highs in the mid-80s. Lows in the mid-60s. Tuesday, mostly sunny. Highs in the lower 90s. Tuesday night, mostly clear. Not as cool with lows in the mid-70s. Wednesday, mostly sunny. Highs in the mid-90s. Wednesday night, partly cloudy. A chance of showers after midnight. Lows in the upper 60s. Chance of rain 40%. Thursday through Friday, partly cloudy. Highs in the mid-80s. Lows in the lower 60s. Again, the forecast for Peoria and surrounding areas of central Illinois for tonight, partly cloudy until midnight, then becoming mostly clear. Lows in the lower 70s. Southwest winds around 5 miles an hour until midnight, becoming light and variable. The Peoria, Illinois climate summary for this evening, as of 4 p.m., September 4, 2026. Today's high temperature was 96 degrees. The normal high is 82. The record high is 98 degrees, which was set in 2015. Today's low temperature was 75 degrees. The normal low is 61. The record low is 40 degrees, which was set in 1974. No precipitation fell today, which leaves the monthly total at 0.00 inches. The total precipitation for the year still stands at 30.84 inches. Sunset tonight is at 7:26 p.m. Sunrise tomorrow is at 6:30 a.m. At 5 p.m. in Peoria, skies were sunny. The temperature was 95 degrees, the dew point was 73, and the relative humidity was 48%. The heat index was 104. The wind was southwest at 8 miles an hour. The pressure was 29.91 inches and falling. Around central and western Illinois, skies ranged from sunny to mostly sunny. It was 94 at Bloomington, 94 at Moline, 91 at Galesburg, 95 at Lakin, and 93 at Macomb. Quincy reported 96, Springfield reported 96, Lincoln reported 97, and Pontiac reported 95. And once again at 5 p.m. in Peoria, under sunny skies, the temperature was 95, and the heat index was 104. Looking elsewhere around the Midwest at 5 p.m., Chicago was partly sunny, and 93. Indianapolis was mostly sunny, at 95. St. Louis was mostly sunny, and 99. Kansas City was mostly sunny, and 96. Des Moines was mostly sunny, and 94. Milwaukee was partly sunny, and 76. Here is information on the heat wave for the following counties in Illinois: Fulton, Knox, Marshall, Mason, McLean, Peoria, Stark, Tazewell, and Woodford. Extreme heat warning now in effect until 7 p.m. Saturday. What? Dangerously hot conditions with heat index values up to around 105 each afternoon. Expect minimal relief overnight with low temperatures in the mid-70s. Hot conditions with heat index values up to around 105 each afternoon. Expect minimal relief overnight with low temperatures in the mid-70s. Where? Portions of central, east central, and west central Illinois. When? Until 7 p.m. Saturday. The following impacts are expected: heat-related illnesses increase significantly during extreme heat and high humidity events. Drink plenty of fluids, stay in an air-conditioned room, stay out of the sun, and check up on relatives and neighbors. Do not leave young children and pets in unattended vehicles. Car interiors will reach lethal temperatures in a matter of minutes. Take extra precautions when outside. Wear lightweight and loose-fitting clothing. Try to limit strenuous activities to early morning or evening. Take action when you see symptoms of heat exhaustion and heat stroke. The following is a summary of watches, warnings, and advisories in effect. For the WXJ71 listening area,

high humidity events. Drink plenty of fluids, stay in an air-conditioned room, stay out of the sun, and check up on relatives and neighbors. Do not leave young children and pets in unattended vehicles. Car interiors will reach lethal temperatures in a matter of minutes. Take extra precautions when outside. Wear lightweight and loose-fitting clothing. Try to limit strenuous activities to early morning or evening. Take action when you see symptoms of heat exhaustion and heat stroke. The following is a summary of watches, warnings, and advisories in effect. For the WXJ71 listening area, extreme heat warning has been extended until 7 p.m. Saturday for the following counties: Fulton, Knox, Marshall, Mason, McLean, Peoria, Stark, Tazewell, and Woodford. The Peoria, Illinois climate summary for this evening, as of 4 p.m., September 4, 2026. Today's high temperature was 96 degrees. The normal high is 82. The record high is 98 degrees, which was set in 2015. Today's low temperature was 75 degrees. The normal low is 61. The record low is 40 degrees, which was set in 1974. No precipitation fell today, which leaves the monthly total at 0.00 inches. The total precipitation for the year still stands at 30.84 inches. Sunset tonight is at 7:26 p.m. Sunrise tomorrow is at 6:30 a.m. The time is currently 5:45 p.m. Central Daylight Time. 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Now for the official National Weather Service forecast for Peoria and surrounding areas of Central Illinois. Tonight, partly cloudy until midnight, then becoming mostly clear. Lows in the lower 70s. Southwest winds around 5 miles an hour until midnight, becoming light and variable. Saturday, sunny with highs in the mid-90s. West winds around 5 miles an hour, becoming north in the afternoon. Heat index values up to 105. Saturday night, mostly clear until midnight, then becoming partly cloudy. Lows in the upper 60s. Northeast winds 5 to 10 miles an hour. Sunday, mostly sunny. Highs in the mid-80s. East winds 5 to 10 miles an hour. Sunday night, mostly clear. Lows in the lower 60s. East winds 5 to 10 miles an hour. Labor Day and Monday night, mostly clear. Highs in the mid-80s. Lows in the mid-60s. Tuesday, mostly sunny. Highs in the lower 90s. Tuesday night, mostly clear. Not as cool with lows in the mid-70s. Wednesday, mostly sunny. Highs in the mid-90s. Wednesday night, partly cloudy. A chance of showers after midnight. Lows in the upper 60s. Chance of rain 40%. Thursday through Friday, partly cloudy. Highs in the mid-80s. Lows in the lower 60s. Again, the forecast for Peoria and surrounding areas of Central Illinois for tonight: partly cloudy until midnight, then becoming mostly clear. Lows in the lower 70s. Southwest winds around 5 miles an hour until midnight, becoming light and variable. At 5 p.m. in Peoria, skies were sunny. The temperature was 95 degrees, the dew point was 73, and the relative humidity was 48%. The heat index was 104. The wind was southwest at 8 miles an hour. The pressure was 29.91 inches and falling. Around central and western Illinois, skies ranged from sunny to mostly sunny. It was 94 at Bloomington, 94 at Moline, 91 at Galesburg, 95 at Lakin, and 93 at Macomb. Quincy reported 96, Springfield reported 96, Lincoln reported 97, and Pontiac reported 95. And once again at 5 p.m. in Peoria, under sunny skies, the temperature was 95, and the heat index was 104. Looking elsewhere around the Midwest at 5 p.m., Chicago was partly sunny, and 93. Indianapolis was mostly sunny, at 95. St. Louis was mostly sunny, and 99. Kansas City was mostly sunny, and 96. Des Moines was mostly sunny, and 94. Milwaukee was partly sunny, and 76. Here is information on the heat wave for the following counties in Illinois.
Fulton, Knox, Marshall, Mason, McLean, Peoria, Stark, Tazewell, and Woodford. Extreme heat warning now in effect until 7 p.m. Saturday. What? Dangerously hot conditions with heat index values up to around 105 each afternoon. Expect minimal relief overnight with low temperatures in the mid-70s. Where? Portions of central, east central, and west central Illinois. When? Until 7 p.m. Saturday. The following impacts are expected. Heat-related illnesses increase significantly during extreme heat and high humidity events. Drink plenty of fluids, stay in an air-conditioned room, stay out of the sun, and check up on relatives and neighbors. Do not leave young children and pets in unattended vehicles. Car interiors will reach lethal temperatures in a matter of minutes. Take extra precautions when outside. Wear lightweight and loose-fitting clothing. Try to limit strenuous activities to early morning or evening. Take action when you see symptoms of heat exhaustion and heat stroke. The following is a summary of watches, warnings, and advisories in effect. For the WXJ71 listening area, extreme heat warning has been extended until 7 p.m. Saturday for the following counties: Fulton, Knox, Marshall, Mason, McLean, Peoria, Stark, Tazewell, and Woodford. The time is currently 5:50 p.m. Central Daylight Time. 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Now for the official National Weather Service forecast for Peoria and surrounding areas of central Illinois. Tonight, mostly clear. Lows in the lower 70s. Southwest winds around 5 miles an hour. Saturday, sunny with highs in the mid-90s. Northwest winds 5 to 10 miles an hour. Heat index values up to 105. Saturday night, mostly clear until midnight, then becoming partly cloudy. Lows in the upper 60s. Northeast winds 5 to 10 miles an hour. Sunday, mostly sunny. Highs in the mid-80s. East winds 5 to 10 miles an hour. Sunday night, mostly clear. Lows in the lower 60s. East winds 5 to 10 miles an hour. Labor Day and Monday night, mostly clear. Highs in the mid-80s. Lows in the mid-60s. Tuesday, mostly sunny. Highs in the lower 90s. Tuesday night, mostly clear. Not as cool with lows in the mid-70s. Wednesday, mostly sunny. Highs in the mid-90s. Wednesday night, partly cloudy. A chance of showers after midnight. Lows in the upper 60s. Chance of rain 40%. Thursday through Friday, partly cloudy. Highs in the mid-80s. Lows in the lower 60s. Again, the forecast for Peoria and surrounding areas of central Illinois for tonight, mostly clear. Lows in the lower 70s. Southwest winds around 5 miles an hour. At 5 p.m. in Peoria, skies were sunny. The temperature was 95 degrees, the dew point was 73, and the relative humidity was 48%. The heat index was 104. The wind was southwest at 8 miles an hour. The pressure was 29.91 inches and falling. Around central and western Illinois, skies ranged from sunny to mostly sunny. It was 94 at Bloomington, 94 at Moline, 91 at Galesburg, 95 at Lakin, and 93 at Macomb. Quincy reported 96, Springfield reported 96, Lincoln reported 97, and Pontiac reported 95. And once again at 5 p.m. in Peoria, under sunny skies, the temperature was 95, and the heat index was 104. Looking elsewhere around the Midwest at 5 p.m., Chicago was partly sunny, and 93. Indianapolis was mostly sunny, at 95. St. Louis was mostly sunny, and 99. Kansas City was mostly sunny, and 96. Des Moines was mostly sunny, and 94. Milwaukee was partly sunny, and 76. Here is information on the heat wave for the following counties in Illinois: Fulton, Knox, Marshall, Mason, McLean, Peoria, Stark, Tazewell, and Woodford. Extreme heat warning now in effect until 7 p.m. Saturday. What? Dangerously hot conditions with heat index values up to around 105 each afternoon. Expect minimal relief overnight with low temperatures in the mid-70s.

portions of Central, East Central, and West Central Illinois. When? Until 7 p.m. Saturday. The following impacts are expected. Heat-related illnesses increase significantly during extreme heat and high humidity events. Drink plenty of fluids, stay in an air-conditioned room, stay out of the sun, and check up on relatives and neighbors. Do not leave young children and pets in unattended vehicles. Car interiors will reach lethal temperatures in a matter of minutes. Take extra precautions when outside. Wear lightweight and loose-fitting clothing. Try to limit strenuous activities to early morning or evening. Take action when you see symptoms of heat exhaustion and heat stroke. The following is a summary of watches, warnings, and advisories in effect. For the WXJ71 listening area, extreme heat warning has been extended until 7 p.m. Saturday for the following counties: Fulton, Knox, Marshall, Mason, McLean, Peoria, Stark, Tazewell, and Woodford. The time is currently 5:55 p.m. Central Daylight Time. 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Now for the official National Weather Service forecast for Peoria and surrounding areas of Central Illinois. Tonight, mostly clear. Lows in the lower 70s. Southwest winds around 5 miles an hour. Saturday, sunny with highs in the mid-90s. Northwest winds 5 to 10 miles an hour. Heat index values up to 105. Saturday night, mostly clear until midnight, then becoming partly cloudy. Lows in the upper 60s. Northeast winds 5 to 10 miles an hour. Sunday, mostly sunny. Highs in the mid-80s. East winds 5 to 10 miles an hour. Sunday night, mostly clear. Lows in the lower 60s. East winds 5 to 10 miles an hour. Labor Day and Monday night, mostly clear. Highs in the mid-80s. Lows in the mid-60s. Tuesday, mostly sunny. Highs in the lower 90s. Tuesday night, mostly clear. Not as cool with lows in the mid-70s. Wednesday, mostly sunny. Highs in the mid-90s. Wednesday night, partly cloudy. A chance of showers after midnight. Lows in the upper 60s. Chance of rain 40%. Thursday through Friday, partly cloudy. Highs in the mid-80s. Lows in the lower 60s. Again, the forecast for Peoria and surrounding areas of Central Illinois for tonight, mostly clear. Lows in the lower 70s. Southwest winds around 5 miles an hour. At 5 p.m. in Peoria, skies were sunny. The temperature was 95 degrees, the dew point was 73, and the relative humidity was 48%. The heat index was 104. The wind was southwest at 8 miles an hour. The pressure was 29.91 inches and falling. Around central and western Illinois, skies ranged from sunny to mostly sunny. It was 94 at Bloomington, 94 at Moline, 91 at Galesburg, 95 at Lakin, and 93 at Macomb. Quincy reported 96, Springfield reported 96, Lincoln reported 97, and Pontiac reported 95. And once again at 5 p.m. in Peoria, under sunny skies, the temperature was 95, and the heat index was 104. Looking elsewhere around the Midwest at 5 p.m., Chicago was partly sunny, and 93. Indianapolis was mostly sunny, at 95. St. Louis was mostly sunny, and 99. Kansas City was mostly sunny, and 96. Des Moines was mostly sunny, and 94. Milwaukee was partly sunny, and 76. Here is information on the heat wave for the following counties: in Illinois, Fulton, Knox, Marshall, Mason, McLean, Peoria, Stark, Tazewell, and

heat and high humidity events. Drink plenty of fluids, stay in an air-conditioned room, stay out of the sun, and check up on relatives and neighbors. Do not leave young children and pets in unattended vehicles. Car interiors will reach lethal temperatures in a matter of minutes. Take extra precautions when outside. Wear lightweight and loose-fitting clothing. Try to limit strenuous activities to early morning or evening. Take action when you see symptoms of heat exhaustion and heat stroke. The following is a summary of watches, warnings, and advisories in effect. For the WXJ71 listening area, extreme heat warning has been extended until 7 p.m. Saturday for the following counties: Fulton, Knox, Marshall, Mason, McLean, Peoria, Stark, Tazewell, and Woodford. The time is currently 5:59 p.m. Central Daylight Time. 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The Peoria, Illinois climate summary for this evening, as of 4 p.m., September 4, 2026. Today's high temperature was 96 degrees. The normal high is 82. The record high is 98 degrees, which was set in 2015. Today's low temperature was 75 degrees. The normal low is 61. The record low is 40 degrees, which was set in 1974. No precipitation fell today, which leaves the monthly total at 0.00 inches. The total precipitation for the year still stands at 30.84 inches. Sunset tonight is at 7:26 p.m. Sunrise tomorrow is at 6:30 a.m. Now for the official National Weather Service forecast for Peoria and surrounding areas of central Illinois. Tonight, mostly clear. Lows in the lower 70s. Southwest winds around 5 miles an hour. Saturday, sunny with highs in the mid-90s. Northwest winds 5 to 10 miles an hour. Heat index values up to 105. Saturday night, mostly clear until midnight, then becoming partly cloudy. Lows in the upper 60s. Northeast winds 5 to 10 miles an hour. Sunday, mostly sunny. Highs in the mid-80s. East winds 5 to 10 miles an hour. Sunday night, mostly clear. Lows in the lower 60s. East winds 5 to 10 miles an hour. Labor Day and Monday night, mostly clear. Highs in the mid-80s. Lows in the mid-60s. Tuesday, mostly sunny. Highs in the lower 90s. Tuesday night, mostly clear. Not as cool with lows in the mid-70s. Wednesday, mostly sunny. Highs in the mid-90s. Wednesday night, partly cloudy. A chance of showers after midnight. Lows in the upper 60s. Chance of rain 40%. Thursday through Friday, partly cloudy. Highs in the mid-80s. Lows in the lower 60s. Again, the forecast for Peoria and surrounding areas of central Illinois for tonight, mostly clear. Lows in the lower 70s. Southwest winds around 5 miles an hour. Here is information on the heat wave for the following counties in Illinois: Fulton, Knox, Marshall, Mason, McLean, Peoria, Stark, Tazewell, and Woodford. Extreme heat warning now in effect until 7 p.m. Saturday. What? Dangerously hot conditions with heat index values up to around 105 each afternoon. Expect minimal relief overnight with low temperatures in the mid-70s. Where? Portions of central, east central, and west central Illinois. When? Until 7 p.m. Saturday. The following impacts are expected: heat-related illnesses increase significantly during extreme heat and high humidity events. Drink plenty of fluids, stay in an air-conditioned room, stay out of the sun, and check up on relatives and neighbors. Do not leave young children and pets in unattended vehicles. Car interiors will reach lethal temperatures in a matter of minutes. Take extra precautions when outside. Wear lightweight and loose-fitting clothing. Try to limit strenuous activities to early morning or evening. Take action when you see symptoms of heat exhaustion and heat stroke. The following is a summary of watches, warnings, and advisories in effect. For the WXJ71 listening area, extreme heat warning has been extended until 7 p.m. Saturday for the following counties: Fulton, Knox, Marshall, Mason, McLean, Peoria, Stark, Tazewell, and Woodford.

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Now for the official National Weather Service forecast for Peoria and surrounding areas of central Illinois. Tonight, mostly clear. Lows in the lower 70s. Southwest winds around 5 miles an hour. Saturday, sunny with highs in the mid-90s. Northwest winds 5 to 10 miles an hour. Heat index values up to 105. Saturday night, mostly clear until midnight, then becoming partly cloudy. Lows in the upper 60s. Northeast winds 5 to 10 miles an hour. Sunday, mostly sunny. Highs in the mid-80s. East winds 5 to 10 miles an hour. Sunday night, mostly clear. Lows in the lower 60s. East winds 5 to 10 miles an hour. Labor Day and Monday night, mostly clear. Highs in the mid-80s. Lows in the mid-60s. Tuesday, mostly sunny. Highs in the lower 90s. Tuesday night, mostly clear. Not as cool with lows in the mid-70s. Wednesday, mostly sunny. Highs in the mid-90s. Wednesday night, partly cloudy. A chance of showers after midnight. Lows in the upper 60s. Chance of rain 40%. Thursday through Friday, partly cloudy. Highs in the mid-80s. Lows in the lower 60s. Again, the forecast for Peoria and surrounding areas of central Illinois for tonight, mostly clear. Lows in the lower 70s. Southwest winds around 5 miles an hour. At 6 p.m. in Peoria, skies were sunny. The temperature was 93 degrees, the dew point was 74, and the relative humidity was 53%. The heat index was 103. The wind was west at 6 miles an hour. The pressure was 29.91 inches and steady. Around central and western Illinois, it was sunny, with a temperature of 93 at Bloomington, 92 at Moline, and 92 at Macomb. Under sunny skies, Quincy reported 96, Springfield reported 95, and Lincoln reported 96. And once again at 6 p.m. in Peoria, under sunny skies, the temperature was 93, and the heat index was 103. Here is information on the heat wave for the following counties in Illinois: Fulton, Knox, Marshall, Mason, McLean, Peoria, Stark, Tazewell, and Woodford. Extreme heat warning now in effect until 7 p.m. Saturday. What? Dangerously hot conditions with heat index values up to around 105 each afternoon. Expect minimal relief overnight with low temperatures in the mid-70s. Where? Portions of central, east central, and west central Illinois. When? Until 7 p.m. Saturday. The following impacts are expected: heat-related illnesses increase significantly during extreme heat and high humidity events. Drink plenty of fluids, stay in an air-conditioned room, stay out of the sun, and check up on relatives and neighbors. Do not leave young children and pets in unattended vehicles. Car interiors will reach lethal temperatures in a matter of minutes. Take extra precautions when outside. Wear lightweight and loose-fitting clothing. Try to limit strenuous activities to early morning or evening. Take action when you see symptoms of heat exhaustion and heat stroke. The following is a summary of watches, warnings, and advisories in effect. For the WXJ71 listening area, extreme heat warning has been extended until 7 p.m. Saturday for the following counties: Fulton, Knox, Marshall, Mason, McLean, Peoria, Stark, Tazewell, and Woodford. The time is currently 6:08 p.m. Central Daylight Time. 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Now for the official National Weather Service forecast for Peoria and surrounding areas of central Illinois. Tonight, mostly clear. Lows in the lower 70s. Southwest winds around 5 miles an hour. Saturday, sunny with highs in the mid-90s. Northwest winds 5 to 10 miles an hour. Heat index values up to 105. Saturday night, mostly clear until midnight, then becoming partly cloudy. Lows in the upper 60s. Northeast winds 5 to 10 miles an hour. Sunday, mostly sunny. Highs in the mid-80s.

northeast winds 5 to 10 miles an hour. Sunday night, mostly clear. Lows in the lower 60s. East winds 5 to 10 miles an hour. Labor Day and Monday night, mostly clear. Highs in the mid-80s. Lows in the mid-60s. Tuesday, mostly sunny. Highs in the lower 90s. Tuesday night, mostly clear. Not as cool with lows in the mid-70s. Wednesday, mostly sunny. Highs in the mid-90s. Wednesday night, partly cloudy. A chance of showers after midnight. Lows in the upper 60s. Chance of rain 40%. Thursday through Friday, partly cloudy. Highs in the mid-80s. Lows in the lower 60s. Again, the forecast for Peoria and surrounding areas of central Illinois for tonight, mostly clear. Lows in the lower 70s. Southwest winds around 5 miles an hour. At 6 p.m. in Peoria, skies were sunny. The temperature was 93 degrees, the dew point was 74, and the relative humidity was 53%. The heat index was 103. The wind was west at 6 miles an hour. The pressure was 29.91 inches and steady. Around central and western Illinois, it was sunny, with a temperature of 93 at Bloomington, 92 at Moline, and 92 at Macomb. Under sunny skies, Quincy reported 96, Springfield reported 95, and Lincoln reported 96. And once again at 6 p.m. in Peoria, under sunny skies, the temperature was 93, and the heat index was 103. Looking elsewhere around the Midwest at 6 p.m., Chicago was mostly sunny, and 91. Indianapolis was mostly sunny, and 93. St. Louis was mostly sunny, at 98. Kansas City was mostly sunny, and 94. Des Moines was mostly sunny, and 93. Milwaukee was partly sunny, and 77. Here is information on the heat wave for the following counties in Illinois: Fulton, Knox, Marshall, Mason, McLean, Peoria, Stark, Tazewell, and Woodford. Extreme heat warning now in effect until 7 p.m. Saturday. What? Dangerously hot conditions with heat index values up to around 105 each afternoon. Expect minimal relief overnight with low temperatures in the mid-70s. Where? Portions of central, east central, and west central Illinois. When? Until 7 p.m. Saturday. The following impacts are expected: heat-related illnesses increase significantly during extreme heat and high humidity events. Drink plenty of fluids, stay in an air-conditioned room, stay out of the sun, and check up on relatives and neighbors. Do not leave young children and pets in unattended vehicles. Car interiors will reach lethal temperatures in a matter of minutes. Take extra precautions when outside. Wear lightweight and loose-fitting clothing. Try to limit strenuous activities to early morning or evening. Take action when you see symptoms of heat exhaustion and heat stroke. The following is a summary of watches, warnings, and advisories in effect. For the WXJ71 listening area, extreme heat warning has been extended until 7 p.m. Saturday for the following counties: Fulton, Knox, Marshall, Mason, McLean, Peoria, Stark, Tazewell, and Woodford. The time is currently 6:12 p.m. Central Daylight Time. 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Now for the official National Weather Service forecast for Peoria and surrounding areas of central Illinois. Tonight, mostly clear. Lows in the lower 70s. Southwest winds around 5 miles an hour. Saturday, sunny with highs in the mid-90s. Northwest winds 5 to 10 miles an hour. Heat index values up to 105. Saturday night, mostly clear until midnight, then becoming partly cloudy. Lows in the upper 60s. Northeast winds 5 to 10 miles an hour. Sunday, mostly sunny. Highs in the mid-80s. East winds 5 to 10 miles an hour. Sunday night, mostly clear. Lows in the lower 60s. East winds 5 to 10 miles an hour. Labor Day and Monday night, mostly clear. Highs in the mid-80s. Lows in the mid-60s. Tuesday, mostly sunny. Highs in the lower 90s. Tuesday night, mostly clear. Not as cool with lows in the mid-70s.

Wednesday, mostly sunny. Highs in the mid-90s. Wednesday night, partly cloudy. A chance of showers after midnight. Lows in the upper 60s. Chance of rain 40%. Thursday through Friday, partly cloudy. Highs in the mid-80s. Lows in the lower 60s. Again, the forecast for Peoria and surrounding areas of central Illinois for tonight, mostly clear. Lows in the lower 70s. Southwest winds around 5 miles an hour. 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The Peoria, Illinois climate summary for this evening, as of 4 p.m., September 4, 2026. Today's high temperature was 96 degrees. The normal high is 82. The record high is 98 degrees, which was set in 2015. Today's low temperature was 75 degrees. The normal low is 61. The record low is 40 degrees, which was set in 1974. No precipitation fell today, which leaves the monthly total at 0.00 inches. The total precipitation for the year still stands at 30.84 inches. Sunset tonight is at 7:26 p.m. Sunrise tomorrow is at 6:30 a.m. At 6 p.m. in Peoria, skies were sunny. The temperature was 93 degrees, the dew point was 74, and the relative humidity was 53%. The heat index was 103. The wind was west at 6 miles an hour. The pressure was 29.91 inches and steady. Around central and western Illinois, it was sunny, with a temperature of 93 at Bloomington, 92 at Moline, and 92 at Macomb. Under sunny skies, Quincy reported 96, Springfield reported 95, and Lincoln reported 96. And once again at 6 p.m. in Peoria, under sunny skies, the temperature was 93, and the heat index was 103. Looking elsewhere around the Midwest at 6 p.m., Chicago was mostly sunny, and 91. Indianapolis was mostly sunny, and 93. St. Louis was mostly sunny, at 98. Kansas City was mostly sunny, and 94. Des Moines was mostly sunny, and 93. Milwaukee was partly sunny, and 77. Here is information on the heat wave for the following counties in Illinois: Fulton, Knox, Marshall, Mason, McLean, Peoria, Stark, Tazewell, and Woodford. Extreme heat warning now in effect until 7 p.m. Saturday. What? Dangerously hot conditions with heat index values up to around 105 each afternoon. Expect minimal relief overnight with low temperatures in the mid-70s. Where? Portions of central, east central, and west central Illinois. When? Until 7 p.m. Saturday. The following impacts are expected: heat-related illnesses increase significantly during extreme heat and high humidity events. Drink plenty of fluids, stay in an air-conditioned room, stay out of the sun, and check up on relatives and neighbors. Do not leave young children and pets in unattended vehicles. Car interiors will reach lethal temperatures in a matter of minutes. Take extra precautions when outside. Wear lightweight and loose-fitting clothing. Try to limit strenuous activities to early morning or evening. Take action when you see symptoms of heat exhaustion and heat stroke. The following is a summary of watches, warnings, and advisories in effect for the WXJ71 listening area. Extreme heat warning has been extended until 7 p.m. Saturday for the following counties: Fulton, Knox, Marshall, Mason, McLean, Peoria, Stark, Tazewell, and Woodford. The time is currently 6:18 p.m. Central Daylight Time. 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Now for the official National Weather Service forecast for Peoria and surrounding areas of central Illinois. Tonight, mostly clear. Lows in the lower 70s. Southwest winds

around 5 miles an hour. Saturday, sunny with highs in the mid-90s. Northwest winds 5 to 10 miles an hour. Heat index values up to 105. Saturday night, mostly clear until midnight, then becoming partly cloudy. Lows in the upper 60s. Northeast winds 5 to 10 miles an hour. Sunday, mostly sunny. Highs in the mid-80s. East winds 5 to 10 miles an hour. Sunday night, mostly clear. Lows in the lower 60s. East winds 5 to 10 miles an hour. Labor Day and Monday night, mostly clear. Highs in the mid-80s. Lows in the mid-60s. Tuesday, mostly sunny. Highs in the lower 90s. Tuesday night, mostly clear. Not as cool with lows in the mid-70s. Wednesday, mostly sunny. Highs in the mid-90s. Wednesday night, partly cloudy. A chance of showers after midnight. Lows in the upper 60s. Chance of rain 40%. Thursday through Friday, partly cloudy. Highs in the mid-80s. Lows in the lower 60s. Again, the forecast for Peoria and surrounding areas of central Illinois for tonight, mostly clear. Lows in the lower 70s. Southwest winds around 5 miles an hour. At 6 p.m. in Peoria, skies were sunny. The temperature was 93 degrees, the dew point was 74, and the relative humidity was 53%. The heat index was 103. The wind was west at 6 miles an hour. The pressure was 29.91 inches and steady. Around central and western Illinois, it was sunny, with a temperature of 93 at Bloomington, 92 at Moline, and 92 at Macomb. Under sunny skies, Quincy reported 96, Springfield reported 95, and Lincoln reported 96. And once again at 6 p.m. in Peoria, under sunny skies, the temperature was 93, and the heat index was 103. Looking elsewhere around the Midwest at 6 p.m., Chicago was mostly sunny, and 91. Indianapolis was mostly sunny, and 93. St. Louis was mostly sunny, at 98. Kansas City was mostly sunny, and 94. Des Moines was mostly sunny, and 93. Milwaukee was partly sunny, and 77. Here is information on the heat wave for the following counties in Illinois: Fulton, Knox, Marshall, Mason, McLean, Peoria, Stark, Tazewell, and Woodford. Extreme heat warning now in effect until 7 p.m. Saturday. What? Dangerously hot conditions with heat index values up to around 105 each afternoon. Expect minimal relief overnight with low temperatures in the mid-70s. Where? Portions of central, east central, and west central Illinois. When? Until 7 p.m. Saturday. The following impacts are expected: heat-related illnesses increase significantly during extreme heat and high humidity events. Drink plenty of fluids, stay in an air-conditioned room, stay out of the sun, and check up on relatives and neighbors. Do not leave young children and pets in unattended vehicles. Car interiors will reach lethal temperatures in a matter of minutes. Take extra precautions when outside. Wear lightweight and loose-fitting clothing. Try to limit strenuous activities to early morning or evening. Take action when you see symptoms of heat exhaustion and heat stroke. The following is a summary of watches, warnings, and advisories in effect. For the WXJ71 listening area, extreme heat warning has been extended until 7 p.m. Saturday for the following counties: Fulton, Knox, Marshall, Mason, McLean, Peoria, Stark, Tazewell, and Woodford. The time is currently 6:23 p.m. Central Daylight Time. 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Now for the official National Weather Service forecast for Peoria and surrounding areas of central Illinois. Tonight, mostly clear. Lows in the lower 70s. Southwest winds around 5 miles an hour. Saturday, sunny with highs in the mid-90s. Northwest winds 5 to 10 miles an hour. Heat index values up to 105. Saturday night, mostly clear until midnight, then becoming partly cloudy. Lows in the upper 60s. Northeast winds 5 to 10 miles an hour. Sunday, mostly sunny. Highs in the mid-80s. East winds

5 to 10 miles an hour. Sunday night, mostly clear. Lows in the lower 60s. East winds 5 to 10 miles an hour. Labor Day and Monday night, mostly clear. Highs in the mid-80s. Lows in the mid-60s. Tuesday, mostly sunny. Highs in the lower 90s. Tuesday night, mostly clear. Not as cool with lows in the mid-70s. Wednesday, mostly sunny. Highs in the mid-90s. Wednesday night, partly cloudy. A chance of showers after midnight. Lows in the upper 60s. Chance of rain 40%. Thursday through Friday, partly cloudy. Highs in the mid-80s. Lows in the lower 60s. Again, the forecast for Peoria and surrounding areas of central Illinois for tonight, mostly clear. Lows in the lower 70s. Southwest winds around 5 miles an hour. At 6 p.m. in Peoria, skies were sunny. The temperature was 93 degrees, the dew point was 74, and the relative humidity was 53%. The heat index was 103. The wind was west at 6 miles an hour. The pressure was 29.91 inches and steady. Around central and western Illinois, skies ranged from sunny to mostly sunny, and temperatures were in the lower to mid-90s. And once again at 6 p.m. in Peoria, under sunny skies, the temperature was 93, and the heat index was 103. Looking elsewhere around the Midwest at 6 p.m., Chicago was mostly sunny, and 91. Indianapolis was mostly sunny, and 93. St. Louis was mostly sunny, at 98. Kansas City was mostly sunny, and 94. Des Moines was mostly sunny, and 93. Milwaukee was partly sunny, and 77. Here is information on the heat wave for the following counties in Illinois: Fulton, Knox, Marshall, Mason, McLean, Peoria, Stark, Tazewell, and Woodford. Extreme heat warning now in effect until 7 p.m. Saturday. What? Dangerously hot conditions with heat index values up to around 105 each afternoon. Expect minimal relief overnight with low temperatures in the mid-70s. Where? Portions of central, east central, and west central Illinois. When? Until 7 p.m. Saturday. The following impacts are expected: heat-related illnesses increase significantly during extreme heat and high humidity events. Drink plenty of fluids, stay in an air-conditioned room, stay out of the sun, and check up on relatives and neighbors. Do not leave young children and pets in unattended vehicles. Car interiors will reach lethal temperatures in a matter of minutes. Take extra precautions when outside. Wear lightweight and loose-fitting clothing. Try to limit strenuous activities to early morning or evening. Take action when you see symptoms of heat exhaustion and heat stroke. The following is a summary of watches, warnings, and advisories in effect for the WXJ71 listening area. Extreme heat warning has been extended until 7 p.m. Saturday for the following counties: Fulton, Knox, Marshall, Mason, McLean, Peoria, Stark, Tazewell, and Woodford. The time is currently 6:27 p.m. Central Daylight Time. 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Now for the official National Weather Service forecast for Peoria and surrounding areas of central Illinois. Tonight, mostly clear. Lows in the lower 70s. Southwest winds around 5 miles an hour. Saturday, sunny with highs in the mid-90s. Northwest winds 5 to 10 miles an hour. Heat index values up to 105. Saturday night, mostly clear until midnight, then becoming partly cloudy. Lows in the upper 60s. Northeast winds 5 to 10 miles an hour. Sunday, mostly sunny. Highs in the mid-80s. East winds 5 to 10 miles an hour. Sunday night, mostly clear. Lows in the lower 60s. East winds 5 to 10 miles an hour. Labor Day and Monday night, mostly clear. Highs in the mid-80s. Lows in the mid-60s. Tuesday, mostly sunny. Highs in the lower 90s. Tuesday night, mostly clear. Not as cool with lows in the mid-70s. Wednesday, mostly sunny. Highs in the mid-90s. Wednesday night, partly cloudy. A chance of showers after midnight.

midnight. Lows in the upper 60s. Chance of rain 40%. Thursday through Friday, partly cloudy. Highs in the mid-80s. Lows in the lower 60s. Again, the forecast for Peoria and surrounding areas of central Illinois for tonight, mostly clear. Lows in the lower 70s. Southwest winds around 5 miles an hour. At 6 p.m. in Peoria, skies were sunny. The temperature was 93 degrees, the dew point was 74, and the relative humidity was 53%. The heat index was 103. The wind was west at 6 miles an hour. The pressure was 29.91 inches and steady. Around central and western Illinois, skies ranged from sunny to mostly sunny, and temperatures were in the lower to mid-90s. And once again at 6 p.m. in Peoria, under sunny skies, the temperature was 93, and the heat index was 103. The Peoria, Illinois climate summary for this evening, as of 4 p.m., September 4, 2026. Today's high temperature was 96 degrees. The normal high is 82. The record high is 98 degrees, which was set in 2015. Today's low temperature was 75 degrees. The normal low is 61. The record low is 40 degrees, which was set in 1974. No precipitation fell today, which leaves the monthly total at 0.00 inches. The total precipitation for the year still stands at 30.84 inches. Sunset tonight is at 7:26 p.m. Sunrise tomorrow is at 6:30 a.m. Looking elsewhere around the Midwest at 6 p.m., Chicago was mostly sunny, and 91. Indianapolis was mostly sunny, and 93. St. Louis was mostly sunny, at 98. Kansas City was mostly sunny, and 94. Des Moines was mostly sunny, and 93. Milwaukee was partly sunny, and 77. Here is information on the heat wave for the following counties in Illinois: Fulton, Knox, Marshall, Mason, McLean, Peoria, Stark, Tazewell, and Woodford. Extreme heat warning now in effect until 7 p.m. Saturday. What? Dangerously hot conditions with heat index values up to around 105 each afternoon. Expect minimal relief overnight with low temperatures in the mid-70s. Where? Portions of central, east central, and west central Illinois. When? Until 7 p.m. Saturday. The following impacts are expected: heat-related illnesses increase significantly during extreme heat and high humidity events. Drink plenty of fluids, stay in an air-conditioned room, stay out of the sun, and check up on relatives and neighbors. Do not leave young children and pets in unattended vehicles. Car interiors will reach lethal temperatures in a matter of minutes. Take extra precautions when outside. Wear lightweight and loose-fitting clothing. Try to limit strenuous activities to early morning or evening. Take action when you see symptoms of heat exhaustion and heat stroke. The following is a summary of watches, warnings, and advisories in effect. For the WXJ71 listening area, extreme heat warning has been extended until 7 p.m. Saturday for the following counties: Fulton, Knox, Marshall, Mason, McLean, Peoria, Stark, Tazewell, and Woodford. The time is currently 6:32 p.m. Central Daylight Time. 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Now for the official National Weather Service forecast for Peoria and surrounding areas of central Illinois. Tonight, mostly clear. Lows in the lower 70s. Southwest winds around 5 miles an hour. Saturday, sunny with highs in the mid-90s. Northwest winds 570s. Southwest winds around 5 miles an hour. Saturday, sunny with highs in the mid-90s. Northwest winds 5 to 10 miles an hour. Heat index values up to 105. Saturday night, mostly clear until midnight, then becoming partly cloudy. Lows in the upper 60s. Northeast winds 5 to 10 miles an hour. Sunday, mostly sunny. Highs in the mid-80s. East winds 5 to 10 miles an hour. Sunday night, mostly clear. Lows in the lower 60s. East winds 5 to 10 miles an hour. Labor Day and Monday night, mostly clear. Highs in the mid-80s. Lows in the mid-60s. Tuesday,

mostly sunny. Highs in the lower 90s. Tuesday night, mostly clear. Not as cool with lows in the mid 70s. Wednesday, mostly sunny. Highs in the mid 90s. Wednesday night, partly cloudy. A chance of showers after midnight. Lows in the upper 60s. Chance of rain 40%. Thursday through Friday, partly cloudy. Highs in the mid 80s. Lows in the lower 60s. Again, the forecast for Peoria and surrounding areas of central Illinois for tonight, mostly clear. Lows in the lower 70s. Southwest winds around 5 miles an hour. At 6 p.m. in Peoria, skies were sunny. The temperature was 93 degrees, the dew point was 74, and the relative humidity was 53%. The heat index was 103. The wind was west at 6 miles an hour. The pressure was 29.91 inches and steady. Around central and western Illinois, skies ranged from sunny to mostly sunny, and temperatures were in the lower to mid-90s. And once again at 6 p.m. in Peoria, under sunny skies, the temperature was 93, and the heat index was 103. Looking elsewhere around the Midwest at 6 p.m., Chicago was mostly sunny, and 91. Indianapolis was mostly sunny, and 93. St. Louis was mostly sunny, at 98. Kansas City was mostly sunny, and 94. Des Moines was mostly sunny, and 93. Milwaukee was partly sunny, and 77. Here is information on the heat wave for the following counties in Illinois: Fulton, Knox, Marshall, Mason, McLean, Peoria, Stark, Tazewell, and Woodford. Extreme heat warning now in effect until 7 p.m. Saturday. What? Dangerously hot conditions with heat index values up to around 105 each afternoon. Expect minimal relief overnight with low temperatures in the mid-70s. Where? Portions of central, east central, and west central Illinois. When? Until 7 p.m. Saturday. The following impacts are expected: heat-related illnesses increase significantly during extreme heat and high humidity events. Drink plenty of fluids, stay in an air-conditioned room, stay out of the sun, and check up on relatives and neighbors. Do not leave young children and pets in unattended vehicles. Car interiors will reach lethal temperatures in a matter of minutes. Take extra precautions when outside. Wear lightweight and loose-fitting clothing. Try to limit strenuous activities to early morning or evening. Take action when you see symptoms of heat exhaustion and heat stroke. The following is a summary of watches, warnings, and advisories in effect. For the WXJ71 listening area, extreme heat warning has been extended until 7 p.m. Saturday for the following counties: Fulton, Knox, Marshall, Mason, McLean, Peoria, Stark, Tazewell, and Woodford. The time is currently 6:37 p.m. Central Daylight Time. 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Now for the official National Weather Service forecast for Peoria and surrounding areas of central Illinois. Tonight, mostly clear. Lows in the lower 70s. Southwest winds around 5 miles an hour. Saturday, sunny with highs in the mid-90s. Northwest winds 5 to 10 miles an hour. Heat index values up to 105. Saturday night, mostly clear until midnight, then becoming partly cloudy. Lows in the upper 60s. Northeast winds 5 to 10 miles an hour. Sunday, mostly sunny. Highs in the mid-80s. East winds 5 to 10 miles an hour. Sunday night, mostly clear. Lows in the lower 60s. East winds 5 to 10 miles an hour. Labor Day and Monday night, mostly clear. Highs in the mid-80s. Lows in the mid-60s. Tuesday, mostly sunny. Highs in the lower 90s. Tuesday night, mostly clear. Not as cool with lows in the mid-70s. Wednesday, mostly sunny. Highs in the mid-90s. Wednesday night, partly cloudy. A chance of showers after midnight. Lows in the upper 60s. Chance of rain 40%. Thursday through Friday, partly cloudy. Highs in the mid-80s. Lows in the lower 60s. Again, the forecast for Peoria and surrounding areas of central Illinois for tonight, mostly cloudy.

Lows in the lower 70s. Southwest winds around 5 miles an hour. Now for the official National Weather Service forecast for Peoria and surrounding areas of central Illinois. Rest of tonight, mostly clear. Lows in the lower 70s. Southwest winds around 5 miles an hour. Saturday, sunny with highs in the mid-90s. Northwest winds 5 to 10 miles an hour. Heat index values up to 105. Saturday night, mostly clear until midnight, then becoming partly cloudy. Lows in the upper 60s. Northeast winds 5 to 10 miles an hour. Sunday, mostly sunny. Highs in the mid-80s. East winds 5 to 10 miles an hour. Sunday night, mostly clear. Lows in the lower 60s. East winds 5 to 10 miles an hour. Labor Day and Monday night, mostly clear. Highs in the mid-80s. Lows in the mid-60s. Tuesday, mostly sunny. Highs in the lower 90s. Tuesday night, mostly clear. Not as cool with lows in the mid-70s. Wednesday, mostly sunny. Highs in the mid-90s. Wednesday night, partly cloudy. A chance of showers after midnight. Lows in the upper 60s. Chance of rain 40%. Thursday through Friday, partly cloudy. Highs in the mid-80s. Lows in the lower 60s. Again, the forecast for Peoria and surrounding areas of central Illinois for the rest of tonight, mostly clear. Lows in the lower 70s. Southwest winds around 5 miles an hour. At 6 p.m. in Peoria, skies were sunny. The temperature was 93 degrees, the dew point was 74, and the relative humidity was 53%. The heat index was 103. The wind was west at 6 miles an hour. The pressure was 29.91 inches and steady. Around central and western Illinois, skies ranged from sunny to mostly sunny, and temperatures were in the lower to mid-90s. And once again at 6 p.m. in Peoria, under sunny skies, the temperature was 93, and the heat index was 103. Looking elsewhere around the Midwest at 6 p.m., Chicago was mostly sunny, and 91. Indianapolis was mostly sunny, and 93. St. Louis was mostly sunny, at 98. Kansas City was mostly sunny, and 94. Des Moines was mostly sunny, and 93. Milwaukee was partly sunny, and 77. Here is information on the heat wave for the following counties in Illinois: Fulton, Knox, Marshall, Mason, McLean, Peoria, Stark, Tazewell, and Woodford. Extreme heat warning now in effect until 7 p.m. Saturday. What? Dangerously hot conditions with heat index values up to around 105 each afternoon. Expect minimal relief overnight with low temperatures in the mid-70s. Where? Portions of central, east central, and west central Illinois. When? Until 7 p.m. Saturday. The following impacts are expected: heat-related illnesses increase significantly during extreme heat and high humidity events. Drink plenty of fluids, stay in an air-conditioned room, stay out of the sun, and check up on relatives and neighbors. Do not leave young children and pets in unattended vehicles. Car interiors will reach lethal temperatures in a matter of minutes. Take extra precautions when outside. Wear lightweight and loose-fitting clothing. Try to limit strenuous activities to early morning or evening. Take action when you see symptoms of heat exhaustion and heat stroke. The following is a summary of watches, warnings, and advisories in effect. For the WXJ71 listening area, extreme heat warning has been extended until 7 p.m. Saturday for the following counties: Fulton, Knox, Marshall, Mason, McLean, Peoria, Stark, Tazewell, and Woodford. The time is currently 6:43 p.m. Central Daylight Time. 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Now for the official National Weather Service forecast for Peoria and surrounding areas of central Illinois. Rest of tonight, mostly clear. Lows in the lower 70s. Southwest winds around 5 miles an hour. Saturday, sunny with highs in the mid-90s. Northwest winds 5 to 10 miles an hour. Heat index values up to 105. Saturday night, mostly clear until midnight, then becoming partly

Lows in the upper 60s. Northeast winds 5 to 10 miles an hour. Sunday, mostly sunny. Highs in the mid 80s. East winds 5 to 10 miles an hour. Sunday night, mostly clear. Lows in the lower 60s. East winds 5 to 10 miles an hour. Labor Day and Monday night, mostly clear. Highs in the mid 80s. Lows in the mid 60s. Tuesday, mostly sunny. Highs in the lower 90s. Tuesday night, mostly clear. Not as cool with lows in the mid 70s. Wednesday, mostly sunny. Highs in the mid 90s. Wednesday night, partly cloudy. A chance of showers after midnight. Lows in the upper 60s. Chance of rain 40%. Thursday through Friday, partly cloudy. Highs in the mid 80s. Lows in the lower 60s. Again, the forecast for Peoria and surrounding areas of central Illinois for the rest of tonight, mostly clear. Lows in the lower 70s. Southwest winds around 5 miles an hour. The Peoria, Illinois climate summary for this evening, as of 4 p.m., September 4, 2026. Today's high temperature was 96 degrees. The normal high is 82. The record high is 98 degrees, which was set in 2015. Today's low temperature was 75 degrees. The normal low is 61. The record low is 40 degrees, which was set in 1974. No precipitation fell today, which leaves the monthly total at 0.00 inches. The total precipitation for the year still stands at 30.84 inches. Sunset tonight is at 7:26 p.m. Sunrise tomorrow is at 6:30 a.m. At 6 p.m. in Peoria, skies were sunny. The temperature was 93 degrees, the dew point was 74, and the relative humidity was 53%. The heat index was 103. The wind was west at 6 miles an hour. The pressure was 29.91 inches and steady. Around central and western Illinois, skies ranged from sunny to mostly sunny, and temperatures were in the lower to mid-90s. And once again at 6 p.m. in Peoria, under sunny skies, the temperature was 93, and the heat index was 103. Looking elsewhere around the Midwest at 6 p.m., Chicago was mostly sunny, and 91. Indianapolis was mostly sunny, and 93. St. Louis was mostly sunny, at 98. Kansas City was mostly sunny, and 94. Des Moines was mostly sunny, and 93. Milwaukee was partly sunny, and 77. Here is information on the heat wave for the following counties in Illinois: Fulton, Knox, Marshall, Mason, McLean, Peoria, Stark, Tazewell, and Woodford. Extreme heat warning now in effect until 7 p.m. Saturday. What? Dangerously hot conditions with heat index values up to around 105 each afternoon. Expect minimal relief overnight with low temperatures in the mid-70s. Where? Portions of central, east central, and west central Illinois. When? Until 7 p.m. Saturday. The following impacts are expected: heat-related illnesses increase significantly during extreme heat and high humidity events. Drink plenty of fluids, stay in an air-conditioned room, stay out of the sun, and check up on relatives and neighbors. Do not leave young children and pets in unattended vehicles. Car interiors will reach lethal temperatures in a matter of minutes. Take extra precautions when outside. Wear lightweight and loose-fitting clothing. Try to limit strenuous activities to early morning or evening. Take action when you see symptoms of heat exhaustion and heat stroke. The following is a summary of watches, warnings, and advisories in effect. For the WXJ71 listening area, extreme heat warning has been extended until 7 p.m. Saturday for the following counties: Fulton, Knox, Marshall, Mason, McLean, Peoria, Stark, Tazewell, and Woodford. The time is currently 6:48 p.m. Central Daylight Time. 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Now for the official National Weather Service forecast for Peoria and surrounding areas of central Illinois. Rest of tonight, mostly clear. Lows in the lower 70s. Southwest winds around 5 miles an hour. Saturday, sunny with highs in the mid-90s.
Northwest winds 5 to 10 miles an hour. Heat index values up to 105. Saturday night, mostly clear until midnight, then becoming partly cloudy. Lows in the upper 60s. Northeast winds 5 to 10 miles an hour. Sunday, mostly sunny. Highs in the mid-80s. East winds 5 to 10 miles an hour. Sunday night, mostly clear. Lows in the lower 60s. East winds 5 to 10 miles an hour. Labor Day and Monday night, mostly clear. Highs in the mid-80s. Lows in the mid-60s. Tuesday, mostly sunny. Highs in the lower 90s. Tuesday night, mostly clear. Not as cool with lows in the mid-70s. Wednesday, mostly sunny. Highs in the mid-90s. Wednesday night, partly cloudy. A chance of showers after midnight. Lows in the upper 60s. Chance of rain 40%. Thursday through Friday, partly cloudy. Highs in the mid-80s. Lows in the lower 60s. Again, the forecast for Peoria and surrounding areas of central Illinois for the rest of tonight, mostly clear. Lows in the lower 70s. Southwest winds around 5 miles an hour. At 6 p.m. in Peoria, skies were sunny. The temperature was 93 degrees, the dew point was 74, and the relative humidity was 53%. The heat index was 103. The wind was west at 6 miles an hour. The pressure was 29.91 inches and steady. Around central and western Illinois, skies ranged from sunny to mostly sunny, and temperatures were in the lower to mid-90s. And once again at 6 p.m. in Peoria, under sunny skies, the temperature was 93, and the heat index was 103. Looking elsewhere around the Midwest at 6 p.m., Chicago was mostly sunny, and 91. Indianapolis was mostly sunny, and 93. St. Louis was mostly sunny, at 98. Kansas City was mostly sunny, and 94. Des Moines was mostly sunny, and 93. Milwaukee was partly sunny, and 77. Here is information on the heat wave for the following counties in Illinois: Fulton, Knox, Marshall, Mason, McLean, Peoria, Stark, Tazewell, and Woodford. Extreme heat warning now in effect until 7 p.m. Saturday. What? Dangerously hot conditions with heat index values up to around 105 each afternoon. Expect minimal relief overnight with low temperatures in the mid-70s. Where? Portions of central, east central, and west central Illinois. When? Until 7 p.m. Saturday. The following impacts are expected: heat-related illnesses increase significantly during extreme heat and high humidity events. Drink plenty of fluids, stay in an air-conditioned room, stay out of the sun, and check up on relatives and neighbors. Do not leave young children and pets in unattended vehicles. Car interiors will reach lethal temperatures in a matter of minutes. Take extra precautions when outside. Wear lightweight and loose-fitting clothing. Try to limit strenuous activities to early morning or evening. Take action when you see symptoms of heat exhaustion and heat stroke. The following is a summary of watches, warnings, and advisories in effect. For the WXJ71 listening area, extreme heat warning has been extended until 7 p.m. Saturday for the following counties: Fulton, Knox, Marshall, Mason, McLean, Peoria, Stark, Tazewell, and Woodford. The time is currently 6:52 p.m. Central Daylight Time. 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Now for the official National Weather Service forecast for Peoria and surrounding areas of central Illinois. Rest of tonight, mostly clear. Lows in the lower 70s. Southwest winds around 5 miles an hour. Saturday, sunny with highs in the mid-90s. Northwest winds 5 to 10 miles an hour. Heat index values up to 105. Saturday night, mostly clear until midnight, then becoming partly cloudy. Lows in the upper 60s. Northeast winds 5 to 10 miles an hour. Sunday, mostly sunny. Highs in the mid-80s. East winds 5 to 10 miles an hour. Sunday night, mostly clear. Lows in the lower 60s. East winds 5 to 10 miles an hour. Labor Day and Monday night, mostly clear.
Highs in the mid

80s. Lows in the mid-60s. Tuesday, mostly sunny. Highs in the lower 90s. Tuesday night, mostly clear. Not as cool with lows in the mid-70s. Wednesday, mostly sunny. Highs in the mid-90s. Wednesday night, partly cloudy. A chance of showers after midnight. Lows in the upper 60s. Chance of rain 40%. Thursday through Friday, partly cloudy. Highs in the mid-80s. Lows in the lower 60s. Again, the forecast for Peoria and surrounding areas of central Illinois for the rest of tonight, mostly clear. Lows in the lower 70s. Southwest winds around 5 miles an hour. At 6 p.m. in Peoria, skies were sunny. The temperature was 93 degrees, the dew point was 74, and the relative humidity was 53%. The heat index was 103. The wind was west at 6 miles an hour. The pressure was 29.91 inches and steady. Around central and western Illinois, skies ranged from sunny to mostly sunny, and temperatures were in the lower to mid-90s. And once again at 6 p.m. in Peoria, under sunny skies, the temperature was 93, and the heat index was 103. Looking elsewhere around the Midwest at 6 p.m., Chicago was mostly sunny, and 91. Indianapolis was mostly sunny, and 93. St. Louis was mostly sunny, at 98. Kansas City was mostly sunny, and 94. Des Moines was mostly sunny, and 93. Milwaukee was partly sunny, and 77. Here is information on the heat wave for the following counties in Illinois: Fulton, Knox, Marshall, Mason, McLean, Peoria, Stark, Tazewell, and Woodford. Extreme heat warning now in effect until 7 p.m. Saturday. What? Dangerously hot conditions with heat index values up to around 105 each afternoon. Expect minimal relief overnight with low temperatures in the mid-70s. Where? Portions of central, east central, and west central Illinois. When? Until 7 p.m. Saturday. The following impacts are expected: heat-related illnesses increase significantly during extreme heat and high humidity events. Drink plenty of fluids, stay in an air-conditioned room, stay out of the sun, and check up on relatives and neighbors. Do not leave young children and pets in unattended vehicles. Car interiors will reach lethal temperatures in a matter of minutes. Take extra precautions when outside. Wear lightweight and loose-fitting clothing. Try to limit strenuous activities to early morning or evening. Take action when you see symptoms of heat exhaustion and heat stroke. The following is a summary of watches, warnings, and advisories in effect. For the WXJ71 listening area, extreme heat warning has been extended until 7 p.m. Saturday for the following counties: Fulton, Knox, Marshall, Mason, McLean, Peoria, Stark, Tazewell, and Woodford. The time is currently 6:57 p.m. Central Daylight Time. 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Now for the official National Weather Service forecast for Peoria and surrounding areas of central Illinois. Rest of tonight, mostly clear. Lows in the lower 70s. Southwest winds around 5 miles an hour. Saturday, sunny with highs in the mid-90s. Northwest winds 5 to 10 miles an hour. Heat index values up to 105. Saturday night, mostly clear until midnight, then becoming partly cloudy. Lows in the upper 60s. Northeast winds 5 to 10 miles an hour. Sunday, mostly sunny. Highs in the mid-80s. East winds 5 to 10 miles an hour. Sunday night, mostly clear. Lows in the lower 60s. East winds 5 to 10 miles an hour. Labor Day and Monday night, mostly clear. Highs in the mid-80s. Lows in the mid-60s. Tuesday, mostly sunny. Highs in the lower 90s. Tuesday night, mostly clear. Not as cool with lows in the mid-70s. Wednesday, mostly sunny. Highs in the mid-90s. Wednesday night, partly cloudy. A chance of showers after midnight. Lows in the upper 60s. Chance of rain 40%. Thursday through Friday, partly cloudy. Highs in the mid-80s. Lows in the lower 60s. Again,